around 5 miles an hour. Tuesday night, partly cloudy. Lows in the mid-60s. South winds around 5 miles an hour. Wednesday, mostly sunny. Highs in the mid-80s. Wednesday night through Friday, mostly clear. Lows in the lower 60s. Highs in the lower 80s. Friday night and Saturday, partly cloudy. Lows in the lower 60s. Highs in the lower 80s. Saturday night and Sunday, mostly cloudy. A chance of showers. Lows in the upper 60s. Highs in the mid-80s. Chance of rain 40%. Again, the forecast for Peoria and surrounding areas of central Illinois for the rest of tonight, mostly clear. Patchy fog after midnight. Lows in the mid-50s. Northwest winds around 5 miles an hour until midnight, becoming light and variable. The time is currently 7:02 p.m. Central Daylight Time. 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Now for the official National Weather Service forecast for Peoria and surrounding areas of central Illinois. Rest of tonight, mostly clear. Patchy fog after midnight. Lows in the mid-50s. Northwest winds around 5 miles an hour until midnight, becoming light and variable. Monday, patchy fog in the morning. Mostly sunny. Highs in the lower 80s. Southwest winds around 5 miles an hour, becoming north in the afternoon. Monday night, mostly clear. Lows in the upper 50s. East winds around 5 miles an hour. Tuesday, mostly sunny. Highs in the lower 80s. Southeast winds around 5 miles an hour. Tuesday night, partly cloudy. Lows in the mid-60s. South winds around 5 miles an hour. Wednesday, mostly sunny. Highs in the mid-80s. Wednesday night through Friday, mostly clear. Lows in the lower 60s. Highs in the lower 80s. Friday night and Saturday, partly cloudy. Lows in the lower 60s. Highs in the lower 80s. Saturday night and Sunday, mostly cloudy. A chance of showers. Lows in the upper 60s. Highs in the mid-80s. Chance of rain 40%. Again, the forecast for Peoria and surrounding areas of central Illinois for the rest of tonight, mostly clear. Patchy fog after midnight. Lows in the mid-50s. Northwest winds around 5 miles an hour until midnight, becoming light and variable. At 7 p.m. the report from Peoria was not available. At Bloomington, skies were clear. The temperature was 72 degrees, the dew point was 57, and the relative humidity was 59%. The wind was north at 9 miles an hour. The pressure was 30.04 inches and falling. Around central and western Illinois, temperatures were in the lower to mid-70s. It was clear at Bloomington, Moline, Galesburg, and Lakin. At Macomb, Lincoln, and Pontiac, it was clear. At Springfield, it was partly cloudy. At Quincy, it was mostly cloudy. And once again at 7 p.m. the report from Peoria was not available. At Bloomington, under clear skies, the temperature was 72. The time is currently 7:05 p.m. Central Daylight Time. 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Now for the official National Weather Service forecast for Peoria and surrounding areas of central Illinois. Rest of tonight, mostly clear. Patchy fog after midnight. Lows in the mid-50s. Northwest winds around 5 miles an hour until midnight, becoming light and variable. Monday, patchy fog in the morning. Mostly sunny. Highs in the lower 80s. Southwest winds around 5 miles an hour, becoming north in the afternoon. Monday night, mostly clear. Lows in the upper 50s. East winds around 5 miles an hour. Tuesday, mostly sunny. Highs in the lower 80s. Southeast winds around 5 miles an hour. Tuesday night, partly cloudy. Lows in the mid-60s. South winds around 5 miles an hour. Wednesday, mostly sunny. Highs in the mid-80s. Wednesday night through Friday, mostly clear. Lows in the lower 60s. Highs in the lower 80s.
Friday night and Saturday, partly cloudy. Lows in the lower 60s. Highs in the lower 80s. Saturday night and Sunday, mostly cloudy. A chance of showers. Lows in the upper 60s. Highs in the mid 80s. Chance of rain 40%. Again, the forecast for Peoria and surrounding areas of central Illinois for the rest of tonight, mostly clear. Patchy fog after midnight. Lows in the mid-50s. Northwest winds around 5 miles an hour until midnight, becoming light and variable. At 7 p.m. the report from Peoria was not available. At Bloomington, skies were clear. The temperature was 72 degrees, the dew point was 57, and the relative humidity was 59%. The wind was north at 9 miles an hour. The pressure was 30.04 inches and falling. Around central and western Illinois, temperatures were in the lower to mid-70s. It was clear at Bloomington, Moline, Galesburg, and Lakin. At Macomb, Lincoln, and Pontiac, it was clear. At Springfield, it was partly cloudy. At Quincy, it was mostly cloudy. And once again at 7 p.m. the report from Peoria was not available. At Bloomington, under clear skies, the temperature was 72. Looking elsewhere around the Midwest at 7 p.m., Chicago was partly cloudy, and 72. Indianapolis was mostly cloudy, and 73. St. Louis was cloudy, and 76. Kansas City was partly sunny, and 74. Des Moines was mostly sunny, and 77. Milwaukee was mostly cloudy, and 72. The time is currently 7:08 p.m. Central Daylight Time. 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Now for the official National Weather Service forecast for Peoria and surrounding areas of central Illinois. Rest of tonight, mostly clear. Patchy fog after midnight. Lows in the mid-50s. Northwest winds around 5 miles an hour until midnight, becoming light and variable. Monday, patchy fog in the morning. Mostly sunny. Highs in the lower 80s. Southwest winds around 5 miles an hour, becoming north in the afternoon. Monday night, mostly clear. Lows in the upper 50s. East winds around 5 miles an hour. Tuesday, mostly sunny. Highs in the lower 80s. Southeast winds around 5 miles an hour. Tuesday night, partly cloudy. Lows in the mid-60s. South winds around 5 miles an hour. Wednesday, mostly sunny. Highs in the mid-80s. Wednesday night through Friday, mostly clear. Lows in the lower 60s. Highs in the lower 80s. Friday night and Saturday, partly cloudy. Lows in the lower 60s. Highs in the lower 80s. Saturday night and Sunday, mostly cloudy. A chance of showers. Lows in the upper 60s. Highs in the mid-80s. Chance of rain 40%. Again, the forecast for Peoria and surrounding areas of central Illinois for the rest of tonight, mostly clear. Patchy fog after midnight. Lows in the mid-50s. Northwest winds around 5 miles an hour until midnight, becoming light and variable. At 7 p.m. the report from Peoria was not available. At Bloomington, skies were clear. The temperature was 72 degrees, the dew point was 57, and the relative humidity was 59%. The wind was north at 9 miles an hour. The pressure was 30.04 inches and falling. Around central and western Illinois, temperatures were in the lower to mid-70s. It was clear at Bloomington, Moline, Galesburg, and Lakin. At Macomb, Lincoln, and Pontiac, it was clear. At Springfield, it was partly cloudy. At Quincy, it was mostly cloudy. And once again at 7 p.m. the report from Peoria was not available. At Bloomington, under clear skies, the temperature was 72. At 7 p.m. the report from Peoria was not available. At Bloomington, skies were clear. The temperature was 72 degrees, the dew point was 57, and the relative humidity was 59%. The wind was north at 9 miles an hour. The pressure was 30.04 inches and falling. Around central and western Illinois, skies ranged from clear to partly cloudy,
and temperatures were in the lower to mid-70s.

and once again at 7 p.m. the report from Fiore was not available. At Bloomington, under clear skies, the temperature was 72. Looking elsewhere around the Midwest at 7 p.m., Chicago was partly cloudy, and 72. Indianapolis was mostly cloudy, and 73. St. Louis was cloudy, and 76. Kansas City was partly sunny, and 74. Des Moines was mostly sunny, and 77. Milwaukee was mostly cloudy, and 72. The time is currently 7:12 p.m. Central Daylight Time. 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Now for the official National Weather Service forecast for Peoria and surrounding areas of central Illinois. Rest of tonight, mostly clear. Patchy fog after midnight. Lows in the mid-50s. Northwest winds around 5 miles an hour until midnight, becoming light and variable. Monday, patchy fog in the morning. Mostly sunny. Highs in the lower 80s. Southwest winds around 5 miles an hour, becoming north in the afternoon. Monday night, mostly clear. Lows in the upper 50s. East winds around 5 miles an hour. Tuesday, mostly sunny. Highs in the lower 80s. Southeast winds around 5 miles an hour. Tuesday night, partly cloudy. Lows in the mid-60s. South winds around 5 miles an hour. Wednesday, mostly sunny. Highs in the mid-80s. Wednesday night through Friday, mostly clear. Lows in the lower 60s. Highs in the lower 80s. Friday night and Saturday, partly cloudy. Lows in the lower 60s. Highs in the lower 80s. Saturday night and Sunday, mostly cloudy. A chance of showers. Lows in the upper 60s. Highs in the mid-80s. Chance of rain 40%. Again, the forecast for Peoria and surrounding areas of central Illinois for the rest of tonight, mostly clear. Patchy fog after midnight. Lows in the mid-50s. Northwest winds around 5 miles an hour until midnight, becoming light and variable. 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At 7 p.m. the report from Peoria was not available. At Bloomington, skies were clear. The temperature was 72 degrees, the dew point was 57, and the relative humidity was 59%. The wind was north at 9 miles an hour. The pressure was 30.04 inches and falling. Around central and western Illinois, skies ranged from clear to partly cloudy, and temperatures were in the lower to mid-70s. And once again at 7 p.m. the report from Peoria was not available. At Bloomington, under clear skies, the temperature was 72. The Peoria, Illinois climate summary for this evening, as of 4 p.m., August 23, 2026. Today's high temperature was 75 degrees. The normal high is 84. The record high is 101 degrees, which was set in 1947. Today's low temperature was 61 degrees. The normal low is 64. The record low is 50 degrees, which was last set in 1945. No precipitation fell today, which leaves the monthly total at 6.63 inches. The total precipitation for the year still stands at 30.84 inches. Sunset tonight is at 7:45 p.m. Sunrise tomorrow is at 6:18 a.m. Looking elsewhere around the Midwest at 7 p.m., Chicago was partly cloudy, and 72. Indianapolis was mostly cloudy, and 73. St. Louis was mostly cloudy, and 76. Kansas City was cloudy, and 74. Des Moines was mostly sunny, and 77. Milwaukee was mostly cloudy, and 72. The time is currently 7:16 p.m. Central Daylight Time. 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

mid-60s. South winds around 5 miles an hour. Wednesday, mostly sunny. Highs in the mid-80s. Wednesday night through Friday, mostly clear. Lows in the lower 60s. Highs in the lower 80s. Friday night and Saturday, partly cloudy. Lows in the lower 60s. Highs in the lower 80s. Saturday night and Sunday, mostly cloudy. A chance of showers. Lows in the upper 60s. Highs in the mid-80s. Chance of rain 40%. Again, the forecast for Peoria and surrounding areas of central Illinois for the rest of tonight, mostly clear. Patchy fog after midnight. Lows in the mid-50s. Northwest winds around 5 miles an hour until midnight, becoming light and variable. At 7 p.m. the report from Peoria was not available. At Bloomington, skies were clear. The temperature was 72 degrees, the dew point was 57, and the relative humidity was 59%. The wind was north at 9 miles an hour. The pressure was 30.04 inches and falling. Around central and western Illinois, skies ranged from clear to partly cloudy, and temperatures were in the lower to mid-70s. And once again at 7 p.m. the report from Peoria was not available. At Bloomington, under clear skies, the temperature was 72. Looking elsewhere around the Midwest at 7 p.m., Chicago was partly cloudy, and 72. Indianapolis was mostly cloudy, and 73. St. Louis was mostly cloudy, and 76. Kansas City was cloudy, and 74. Des Moines was mostly sunny, and 77. Milwaukee was mostly cloudy, and 72. The time is currently 7:19 p.m. Central Daylight Time. 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Now for the official National Weather Service forecast for Peoria and surrounding areas of central Illinois. Rest of tonight, mostly clear. Patchy fog after midnight. Lows in the mid-50s. Northwest winds around 5 miles an hour until midnight, becoming light and variable. Monday, patchy fog in the morning. Mostly sunny. Highs in the lower 80s. Southwest winds around 5 miles an hour, becoming north in the afternoon. Monday night, mostly clear. Lows in the upper 50s. East winds around 5 miles an hour. Tuesday, mostly sunny. Highs in the lower 80s. Southeast winds around 5 miles an hour. Tuesday night, partly cloudy. Lows in the mid-60s. South winds around 5 miles an hour. Wednesday, mostly sunny. Highs in the mid-80s. Wednesday night through Friday, mostly clear. Lows in the lower 60s. Highs in the lower 80s. Friday night and Saturday, partly cloudy. Lows in the lower 60s. Highs in the lower 80s. Saturday night and Sunday, mostly cloudy. A chance of showers. Lows in the upper 60s. Highs in the mid-80s. Chance of rain 40%. Again, the forecast for Peoria and surrounding areas of central Illinois for the rest of tonight, mostly clear. Patchy fog after midnight. Lows in the mid-50s. Northwest winds around 5 miles an hour until midnight, becoming light and variable. At 7 p.m. in Peoria, skies were clear. The temperature was 72 degrees, the dew point was 55, and the relative humidity was 56%. The wind was calm. The pressure was 30.03 inches and steady. Around central and western Illinois, skies ranged from clear to partly cloudy, and temperatures were in the lower to mid-70s. And once again at 7 p.m. in Peoria, under clear skies, the temperature was 72. Looking elsewhere around the Midwest at 7 p.m., Chicago was partly cloudy, and 72. Indianapolis was mostly cloudy, and 73. St. Louis was mostly cloudy, and 76. Kansas City was cloudy, and 74. Des Moines was mostly sunny, and 77. Milwaukee was mostly cloudy, and 72. The time is currently 7:22 p.m. Central Daylight Time. 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Now for the official National Weather Service forecast for Peoria.

Peoria and surrounding areas of central Illinois. Rest of tonight, mostly clear. Patchy fog after midnight. Lows in the mid-50s. Northwest winds around 5 miles an hour until midnight, becoming light and variable. Monday, patchy fog in the morning. Mostly sunny. Highs in the lower 80s. Southwest winds around 5 miles an hour, becoming north in the afternoon. Monday night, mostly clear. Lows in the upper 50s. East winds around 5 miles an hour. Tuesday, mostly sunny. Highs in the lower 80s. Southeast winds around 5 miles an hour. Tuesday night, partly cloudy. Lows in the mid-60s. South winds around 5 miles an hour. Wednesday, mostly sunny. Highs in the mid-80s. Wednesday night through Friday, mostly clear. Lows in the lower 60s. Highs in the lower 80s. Friday night and Saturday, partly cloudy. Lows in the lower 60s. Highs in the lower 80s. Saturday night and Sunday, mostly cloudy. A chance of showers. Lows in the upper 60s. Highs in the mid-80s. Chance of rain 40%. Again, the forecast for Peoria and surrounding areas of central Illinois for the rest of tonight, mostly clear. Patchy fog after midnight. Lows in the mid-50s. Northwest winds around 5 miles an hour until midnight, becoming light and variable. At 7 p.m. in Peoria, skies were clear. The temperature was 72 degrees, the dew point was 55, and the relative humidity was 56%. The wind was calm. The pressure was 30.03 inches and steady. Around central and western Illinois, skies ranged from clear to partly cloudy, and temperatures were in the lower to mid-70s. And once again at 7 p.m. in Peoria, under clear skies, the temperature was 72. Looking elsewhere around the Midwest at 7 p.m., Chicago was partly cloudy, and 72. Indianapolis was mostly cloudy, and 73. St. Louis was mostly cloudy, and 76. Kansas City was partly sunny, and 74. Des Moines was mostly sunny, and 77. Milwaukee was mostly cloudy, and 72. The time is currently 7:25 p.m. Central Daylight Time. 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Now for the official National Weather Service forecast for Peoria and surrounding areas of central Illinois. Rest of tonight, mostly clear. Patchy fog after midnight. Lows in the mid-50s. Northwest winds around 5 miles an hour until midnight, becoming light and variable. Monday, patchy fog in the morning. Mostly sunny. Highs in the lower 80s. Southwest winds around 5 miles an hour, becoming north in the afternoon. Monday night, mostly clear. Lows in the upper 50s. East winds around 5 miles an hour. Tuesday, mostly sunny. Highs in the lower 80s. Southeast winds around 5 miles an hour. Tuesday night, partly cloudy. Lows in the mid-60s. South winds around 5 miles an hour. Wednesday, mostly sunny. Highs in the mid-80s. Wednesday night through Friday, mostly clear. Lows in the lower 60s. Highs in the lower 80s. Friday night and Saturday, partly cloudy. Lows in the lower 60s. Highs in the lower 80s. Saturday night and Sunday, mostly cloudy. A chance of showers. Lows in the upper 60s. Highs in the mid-80s. Chance of rain 40%. Again, the forecast for Peoria and surrounding areas of central Illinois for the rest of tonight, mostly clear. Patchy fog after midnight. Lows in the mid-50s. Northwest winds around 5 miles an hour until midnight, becoming light and variable. At 7 p.m. in Peoria, skies were clear. The temperature was 72 degrees, the dew point was 55, and the relative humidity was 56%. The wind was calm. The pressure was 30.03 inches and steady. Around central and western Illinois, skies ranged from clear to partly cloudy, and temperatures were in the lower to mid-70s. And once again at 7 p.m. in Peoria, under clear skies, the temperature was 72.

Looking elsewhere around the Midwest at 7 p.m., Chicago was partly cloudy and 72. Indianapolis was mostly cloudy and 73. St. Louis was mostly cloudy and 76. Kansas City was partly sunny and 74. Des Moines was mostly sunny and 77. Milwaukee was mostly cloudy and 72. The time is currently 7:28 p.m. Central Daylight Time. 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Now for the official National Weather Service forecast for Peoria and surrounding areas of central Illinois. Rest of tonight, mostly clear. Patchy fog after midnight. Lows in the mid-50s. Northwest winds around 5 miles an hour until midnight, becoming light and variable. Monday, patchy fog in the morning. Mostly sunny. Highs in the lower 80s. Southwest winds around 5 miles an hour, becoming north in the afternoon. Monday night, mostly clear. Lows in the upper 50s. East winds around 5 miles an hour. Tuesday, mostly sunny. Highs in the lower 80s. Southeast winds around 5 miles an hour. Tuesday night, partly cloudy. Lows in the mid 60s. South winds around 5 miles an hour. Wednesday, mostly sunny. Highs in the mid 80s. Wednesday night through Friday, mostly clear. Lows in the lower 60s. Highs in the lower 80s. Friday night and Saturday, partly cloudy. Lows in the lower 60s. Highs in the lower 80s. Saturday night and Sunday, mostly cloudy. A chance of showers. Lows in the upper 60s. Highs in the mid 80s. Chance of rain 40%. Again, the forecast for Peoria and surrounding areas of central Illinois for the rest of tonight, mostly clear. Patchy fog after midnight. Lows in the mid-50s. Northwest winds around 5 miles an hour until midnight, becoming light and variable. The Peoria, Illinois climate summary for this evening, as of 4 p.m., August 23, 2026. Today's high temperature was 75 degrees. The normal high is 84. The record high is 101 degrees, which was set in 1947. Today's low temperature was 61 degrees. The normal low is 64. The record low is 50 degrees, which was last set in 1945. No precipitation fell today, which leaves the monthly total at 6.63 inches. The total precipitation for the year still stands at 30.84 inches. Sunset tonight is at 7:45 p.m. Sunrise tomorrow is at 6:18 a.m. At 7 p.m. in Peoria, skies were clear. The temperature was 72 degrees, the dew point was 55, and the relative humidity was 56%. The wind was calm. The pressure was 30.03 inches and steady. Around central and western Illinois, skies ranged from clear to partly cloudy, and temperatures were in the lower to mid-70s. And once again at 7 p.m. in Peoria, under clear skies, the temperature was 72. Looking elsewhere around the Midwest at 7 p.m., Chicago was partly cloudy, and 72. Indianapolis was mostly cloudy, and 73. St. Louis was mostly cloudy, and 76. Kansas City was partly sunny, and 74. Des Moines was mostly sunny, and 77. Milwaukee was mostly cloudy, and 72. The time is currently 7:31 p.m. Central Daylight Time. 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Now for the official National Weather Service forecast for Peoria and surrounding areas of central Illinois. Rest of tonight, mostly clear. Patchy fog after midnight. Lows in the mid-50s. Northwest winds around 5 miles an hour until midnight, becoming light and variable. Monday, patchy fog in the morning. Mostly sunny. Highs in the lower 80s. Southwest winds around 5 miles an hour, becoming north in the afternoon. Monday night, mostly clear. Lows in the upper 50s. East winds around 5 miles an hour. Tuesday, mostly sunny. Highs in the lower 80s. Southeast winds around 5 miles an hour. Tuesday night, partly

cloudy. Lows in the mid-60s. South winds around 5 miles an hour. Wednesday, mostly sunny. Highs in the mid-80s. Wednesday night through Friday, mostly clear. Lows in the lower 60s. Highs in the lower 80s. Friday night and Saturday, partly cloudy. Lows in the lower 60s. Highs in the lower 80s. Saturday night and Sunday, mostly cloudy. A chance of showers. Lows in the lower 60s. Highs in the lower 80s. Saturday night and Sunday, mostly cloudy. A chance of showers. Lows in the upper 60s. Highs in the mid 80s. Chance of rain 40%. Again, the forecast for Peoria and surrounding areas of central Illinois for the rest of tonight, mostly clear. Patchy fog after midnight. Lows in the mid 50s. Northwest winds around 5 miles an hour until midnight, becoming light and variable. At 7 p.m. in Peoria, skies were clear. The temperature was 72 degrees, the dew point was 55, and the relative humidity was 56%. The wind was calm. The pressure was 30.03 inches and steady. Around central and western Illinois, skies ranged from clear to partly cloudy, and temperatures were in the lower to mid-70s. And once again at 7 p.m. in Peoria, under clear skies, the temperature was 72. Looking elsewhere around the Midwest at 7 p.m., Chicago was partly cloudy, and 72. Indianapolis was mostly cloudy, and 73. St. Louis was mostly cloudy, and 76. Kansas City was partly sunny, and 74. Des Moines was mostly sunny, and 77. Milwaukee was mostly cloudy, and 72. The time is currently 7:34 p.m. Central Daylight Time. 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Now for the official National Weather Service forecast for Peoria and surrounding areas of central Illinois. Rest of tonight, mostly clear. Patchy fog after midnight. Lows in the mid-50s. Northwest winds around 5 miles an hour until midnight, becoming light and variable. Monday, patchy fog in the morning. Mostly sunny. Highs in the lower 80s. Southwest winds around 5 miles an hour, becoming north in the afternoon. Monday night, mostly clear. Lows in the upper 50s. East winds around 5 miles an hour. Tuesday, mostly sunny. Highs in the lower 80s. Southeast winds around 5 miles an hour. Tuesday night, partly cloudy. Lows in the mid-60s. South winds around 5 miles an hour. Wednesday, mostly sunny. Highs in the mid-80s. Wednesday night through Friday, mostly clear. Lows in the lower 60s. Highs in the lower 80s. Friday night and Saturday, partly cloudy. Lows in the lower 60s. Highs in the lower 80s. Saturday night and Sunday, mostly cloudy. A chance of showers. Lows in the upper 60s. Highs in the mid-80s. Chance of rain 40%. Again, the forecast for Peoria and surrounding areas of central Illinois for the rest of tonight, mostly clear. Patchy fog after midnight. Lows in the mid-50s. Northwest winds around 5 miles an hour until midnight, becoming light and variable. At 7 p.m. in Peoria, skies were clear. The temperature was 72 degrees, the dew point was 55, and the relative humidity was 56%. The wind was calm. The pressure was 30.03 inches and steady. Around central and western Illinois, skies ranged from clear to partly cloudy, and temperatures were in the lower to mid-70s. And once again at 7 p.m. in Peoria, under clear skies, the temperature was 72. Looking elsewhere around the Midwest at 7 p.m., Chicago was partly cloudy, and 72. Indianapolis was mostly cloudy, and 73. St. Louis was mostly cloudy, and 76. Kansas City was partly sunny, and 74. Des Moines was mostly sunny, and 77. Milwaukee was mostly cloudy, and 72. The time is currently 7:37 p.m. Central Daylight Time. 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

71 in Peoria. Now for the official National Weather Service forecast for Peoria and surrounding areas of central Illinois. Rest of tonight, mostly clear. Patchy fog after midnight. Lows in the mid-50s. Northwest winds around 5 miles an hour until midnight, becoming light and variable. Monday, patchy fog in the morning. Mostly sunny. Highs in the lower 80s. Southwest winds around 5 miles an hour, becoming north in the afternoon. Monday night, mostly clear. Lows in the upper 50s. East winds around 5 miles an hour. Tuesday, mostly sunny. Highs in the lower 80s. Southeast winds around 5 miles an hour. Tuesday night, partly cloudy. Lows in the mid-60s. South winds around 5 miles an hour. Wednesday, mostly sunny. Highs in the mid-80s. Wednesday night through Friday, mostly clear. Lows in the lower 60s. Highs in the lower 80s. Friday night and Saturday, partly cloudy. Lows in the lower 60s. Highs in the lower 80s. Saturday night and Sunday, mostly cloudy. A chance of showers. Lows in the upper 60s. Highs in the mid-80s. Chance of rain 40%. Again, the forecast for Peoria and surrounding areas of central Illinois for the rest of tonight, mostly clear. Patchy fog after midnight. Lows in the mid-50s. Northwest winds around 5 miles an hour until midnight, becoming light and variable. Now for the official National Weather Service forecast for Peoria and surrounding areas of central Illinois. Rest of tonight, mostly clear. Patchy fog after midnight. Lows in the mid-50s. Northwest winds around 5 miles an hour until midnight, becoming light and variable. Monday, patchy fog in the morning. Mostly sunny. Highs in the lower 80s. Southwest winds around 5 miles an hour, becoming north in the afternoon. Monday night, mostly clear. Lows in the upper 50s. East winds around 5 miles an hour. Tuesday, mostly sunny. Highs in the lower 80s. Southeast winds around 5 miles an hour. Tuesday night, partly cloudy. Lows in the mid-60s. South winds around 5 miles an hour. Wednesday, mostly sunny. Highs in the mid-80s. Wednesday night through Friday, mostly clear. Lows in the lower 60s. Highs in the lower 80s. Friday night and Saturday, partly cloudy. Lows in the lower 60s. Highs in the lower 80s. Saturday night and Sunday, mostly cloudy. A chance of showers. Lows in the upper 60s. Highs in the mid-80s. Chance of rain 40%. Again, the forecast for Peoria and surrounding areas of central Illinois for the rest of tonight, mostly clear. Patchy fog after midnight. Lows in the mid-50s. Northwest winds around 5 miles an hour until midnight, becoming light and variable. At 7 p.m. in Peoria, skies were clear. The temperature was 72 degrees, the dew point was 55, and the relative humidity was 56%. The wind was calm. The pressure was 30.03 inches and steady. Around central and western Illinois, skies ranged from clear to partly cloudy, and temperatures were in the lower to mid-70s. And once again at 7 p.m. in Peoria, under clear skies, the temperature was 72. Looking elsewhere around the Midwest at 7 p.m., Chicago was partly cloudy, and 72. Indianapolis was mostly cloudy, and 73. St. Louis was mostly cloudy, and 76. Kansas City was partly sunny, and 74. Des Moines was mostly sunny, and 77. Milwaukee was mostly cloudy, and 72. The time is currently 7:42 p.m. Central Daylight Time. 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Now for the official National Weather Service forecast for Peoria and surrounding areas of central Illinois. Rest of tonight, mostly clear. Patchy fog after midnight. Lows in the mid-50s. Northwest winds around 5 miles an hour until midnight, becoming light and variable. Monday, patchy fog in the morning. Mostly sunny. Highs in the lower

80s. Southwest winds around 5 miles an hour, becoming north in the afternoon. Monday night, mostly clear. Lows in the upper 50s. East winds around 5 miles an hour. Tuesday, mostly sunny. Highs in the lower 80s. Southeast winds around 5 miles an hour. Tuesday night, partly cloudy. Lows in the mid-60s. South winds around 5 miles an hour. Wednesday, mostly sunny. Highs in the mid-80s. Wednesday night through Friday, mostly clear. Lows in the lower 60s. Highs in the lower 80s. Friday night and Saturday, partly cloudy. Lows in the lower 60s. Highs in the lower 80s. Saturday night and Sunday, mostly cloudy. A chance of showers. Lows in the upper 60s. Highs in the mid-80s. Chance of rain 40%. Again, the forecast for Peoria and surrounding areas of central Illinois for the rest of tonight, mostly clear. Patchy fog after midnight. Lows in the mid-50s. Northwest winds around 5 miles an hour until midnight, becoming light and variable. At 7 p.m. in Peoria, skies were clear. The temperature was 72 degrees, the dew point was 55, and the relative humidity was 56%. The wind was calm. The pressure was 30.03 inches and steady. Around central and western Illinois, skies ranged from clear to partly cloudy, and temperatures were in the lower to mid-70s. And once again at 7 p.m. in Peoria, under clear skies, the temperature was 72. Looking elsewhere around the Midwest at 7 p.m., Chicago was partly cloudy, and 72. Indianapolis was mostly cloudy, and 73. St. Louis was mostly cloudy, and 76. Kansas City was partly sunny, and 74. Des Moines was mostly sunny, and 77. Milwaukee was mostly cloudy, and 72. The time is currently 7:44 p.m. Central Daylight Time. 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The Peoria, Illinois climate summary for this evening, as of 4 p.m., August 23, 2026. Today's high temperature was 75 degrees. The normal high is 84. The record high is 101 degrees, which was set in 1947. Today's low temperature was 61 degrees. The normal low is 64. The record low is 50 degrees, which was last set in 1945. No precipitation fell today, which leaves the monthly total at 6.63 inches. The total precipitation for the year still stands at 30.84 inches. Sunset tonight is at 7:45 p.m. Sunrise tomorrow is at 6:18 a.m. Now for the official National Weather Service forecast for Peoria and surrounding areas of central Illinois. Rest of tonight, mostly clear. Patchy fog after midnight. Lows in the mid-50s. Northwest winds around 5 miles an hour until midnight, becoming light and variable. Monday, patchy fog in the morning. Mostly sunny. Highs in the lower 80s. Southwest winds around 5 miles an hour, becoming north in the afternoon. Monday night, mostly clear. Lows in the upper 50s. East winds around 5 miles an hour. Tuesday, mostly sunny. Highs in the lower 80s. Southeast winds around 5 miles an hour. Tuesday night, partly cloudy. Lows in the mid-60s. South winds around 5 miles an hour. Wednesday, mostly sunny. Highs in the mid-80s. Wednesday night through Friday, mostly clear. Lows in the lower 60s. Highs in the lower 80s. Friday night and Saturday, partly cloudy. Lows in the lower 60s. Highs in the lower 80s. Saturday night and Sunday, mostly cloudy. A chance of showers. Lows in the upper 60s. Highs in the mid-80s. Chance of rain 40%. Again, the forecast for Peoria and surrounding areas of central Illinois for the rest of tonight, mostly clear. Patchy fog after midnight. Lows in the mid-50s. Northwest winds around 5 miles an hour until midnight, becoming light and variable. At 7 p.m. in Peoria, skies were clear. The temperature was 72 degrees,
The dew point was 55, and the relative humidity was 56%. The wind was calm. The pressure was 30.03 inches and steady. Around central and western Illinois, skies ranged from clear to partly cloudy, and temperatures were in the lower to mid-70s. And once again at 7 p.m. in Peoria, under clear skies, the temperature was 72. Looking elsewhere around the Midwest at 7 p.m., Chicago was partly cloudy, and 72. Indianapolis was mostly cloudy, and 73. St. Louis was mostly cloudy, and 76. Kansas City was partly sunny, and 74. Des Moines was mostly sunny, and 77. Milwaukee was mostly cloudy, and 72. The time is currently 7:48 p.m. Central Daylight Time. 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Now for the official National Weather Service forecast for Peoria and surrounding areas of central Illinois. Rest of tonight, mostly clear. Patchy fog after midnight. Lows in the mid-50s. Northwest winds around 5 miles an hour until midnight, becoming light and variable. Monday, patchy fog in the morning. Mostly sunny. Highs in the lower 80s. Southwest winds around 5 miles an hour, becoming north in the afternoon. Monday night, mostly clear. Lows in the upper 50s. East winds around 5 miles an hour. Tuesday, mostly sunny. Highs in the lower 80s. Southeast winds around 5 miles an hour. Tuesday night, partly cloudy. Lows in the mid-60s. South winds around 5 miles an hour. Wednesday, mostly sunny. Highs in the mid-80s. Wednesday night through Friday, mostly clear. Lows in the lower 60s. Highs in the lower 80s. Friday night and Saturday, partly cloudy. Lows in the lower 60s. Highs in the lower 80s. Saturday night and Sunday, mostly cloudy. A chance of showers. Lows in the upper 60s. Highs in the mid-80s. Chance of rain 40%. Again, the forecast for Peoria and surrounding areas of central Illinois for the rest of tonight, mostly clear. Patchy fog after midnight. Lows in the mid-50s. Northwest winds around 5 miles an hour until midnight, becoming light and variable. At 7 p.m. in Peoria, skies were clear. The temperature was 72 degrees, the dew point was 55, and the relative humidity was 56%. The wind was calm. The pressure was 30.03 inches and steady. Around central and western Illinois, skies ranged from clear to partly cloudy, and temperatures were in the lower to mid-70s. And once again at 7 p.m. in Peoria, under clear skies, the temperature was 72. Looking elsewhere around the Midwest at 7 p.m., Chicago was partly cloudy, and 72. Indianapolis was mostly cloudy, and 73. St. Louis was mostly cloudy, and 76. Kansas City was partly sunny, and 74. Des Moines was mostly sunny, and 77. Milwaukee was mostly cloudy, and 72. The time is currently 7:51 p.m. Central Daylight Time. 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Now for the official National Weather Service forecast for Peoria and surrounding areas of central Illinois. Rest of tonight, mostly clear. Patchy fog after midnight. Lows in the mid-50s. Northwest winds around 5 miles an hour until midnight, becoming light and variable. Monday, patchy fog in the morning. Mostly sunny. Highs in the lower 80s. Southwest winds around 5 miles an hour, becoming north in the afternoon. Monday night, mostly clear. Lows in the upper 50s. East winds around 5 miles an hour. Tuesday, mostly sunny. Highs in the lower 80s. Southeast winds around 5 miles an hour. Tuesday night, partly cloudy. Lows in the mid-60s. South winds around 5 miles an hour. Wednesday, mostly sunny. Highs in the mid-80s. Wednesday night through Friday, mostly clear. Lows in the lower 60s. Highs in the lower 80s. Friday night and Saturday, partly cloudy.

lows in the lower 60s. Highs in the lower 80s. Saturday night and Sunday, mostly cloudy. A chance of showers. Lows in the upper 60s. Highs in the mid 80s. Chance of rain 40%. Again, the forecast for Peoria and surrounding areas of central Illinois for the rest of tonight, mostly clear. Patchy fog after midnight. Lows in the mid-50s. Northwest winds around 5 miles an hour until midnight, becoming light and variable. At 7 p.m. in Peoria, skies were clear. The temperature was 72 degrees, the dew point was 55, and the relative humidity was 56%. The wind was calm. The pressure was 30.03 inches and steady. Around central and western Illinois, skies ranged from clear to partly cloudy, and temperatures were in the lower to mid-70s. And once again at 7 p.m. in Peoria, under clear skies, the temperature was 72. Looking elsewhere around the Midwest at 7 p.m., Chicago was partly cloudy, and 72. Indianapolis was mostly cloudy, and 73. St. Louis was mostly cloudy, and 76. Kansas City was partly sunny, and 74. Des Moines was mostly sunny, and 77. Milwaukee was mostly cloudy, and 72. The time is currently 7:54 p.m. Central Daylight Time. 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Now for the official National Weather Service forecast for Peoria and surrounding areas of central Illinois. Rest of tonight, mostly clear. Patchy fog after midnight. Lows in the mid-50s. Northwest winds around 5 miles an hour until midnight, becoming light and variable. Monday, patchy fog in the morning. Mostly sunny. Highs in the lower 80s. Southwest winds around 5 miles an hour, becoming north in the afternoon. Monday night, mostly clear. Lows in the upper 50s. East winds around 5 miles an hour. Tuesday, mostly sunny. Highs in the lower 80s. Southeast winds around 5 miles an hour. Tuesday night, partly cloudy. Lows in the mid 60s. South winds around 5 miles an hour. Wednesday, mostly sunny. Highs in the mid 80s. Wednesday night through Friday, mostly clear. Lows in the lower 60s. Highs in the lower 80s. Friday night and Saturday, partly cloudy. Lows in the lower 60s. Highs in the lower 80s. Saturday night and Sunday, mostly cloudy. A chance of showers. Lows in the upper 60s. Highs in the mid 80s. Chance of rain 40%. Again, the forecast for Peoria and surrounding areas of central Illinois for the rest of tonight, mostly clear. Patchy fog after midnight. Lows in the mid-50s. Northwest winds around 5 miles an hour until midnight, becoming light and variable. At 7 p.m. in Peoria, skies were clear. The temperature was 72 degrees, the dew point was 55, and the relative humidity was 56%. The wind was calm. The pressure was 30.03 inches and steady. Around central and western Illinois, skies ranged from clear to partly cloudy, and temperatures were in the lower to mid-70s. And once again at 7 p.m. in Peoria, under clear skies, the temperature was 72. Looking elsewhere around the Midwest at 7 p.m., Chicago was partly cloudy, and 72. Indianapolis was mostly cloudy, and 73. St. Louis was mostly cloudy, and 76. Kansas City was partly sunny, and 74. Des Moines was mostly sunny, and 77. Milwaukee was mostly cloudy, and 72. The time is currently 7:56 p.m. Central Daylight Time. 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Now for the official National Weather Service forecast for Peoria and surrounding areas of central Illinois. Rest of tonight, mostly clear. Patchy fog after midnight. Lows in the mid-50s. Northwest winds around 5 miles an hour until midnight, becoming light and variable. Monday, patchy fog in the morning. Mostly sunny. Highs in the lower 80s. Southwest winds around 5 miles an hour,

south in the afternoon. Monday night, mostly clear. Lows in the upper 50s. East winds around 5 miles an hour. Tuesday, mostly sunny. Highs in the lower 80s. Southeast winds around 5 miles an hour. Tuesday night, partly cloudy. Lows in the mid-60s. South winds around 5 miles an hour. Wednesday, mostly sunny. Highs in the mid-80s. Wednesday night through Friday, mostly clear. Lows in the lower 60s. Highs in the lower 80s. Friday night and Saturday, partly cloudy. Lows in the lower 60s. Highs in the lower 80s. Saturday night and Sunday, mostly cloudy. A chance of showers. Lows in the upper 60s. Highs in the mid-80s. Chance of rain 40%. Again, the forecast for Peoria and surrounding areas of central Illinois for the rest of tonight, mostly clear. Patchy fog after midnight. Lows in the mid-50s. Northwest winds around 5 miles an hour until midnight, becoming light and variable. At 7 p.m. in Peoria, skies were clear. The temperature was 72 degrees, the dew point was 55, and the relative humidity was 56%. The wind was calm. The pressure was 30.03 inches and steady. Around central and western Illinois, skies ranged from clear to partly cloudy, and temperatures were in the lower to mid-70s. And once again at 7 p.m. in Peoria, under clear skies, the temperature was 72. Looking elsewhere around the Midwest at 7 p.m., Chicago was partly cloudy, and 72. Indianapolis was mostly cloudy, and 73. St. Louis was mostly cloudy, and 76. Kansas City was partly sunny, and 74. Des Moines was mostly sunny, and 77. Milwaukee was mostly cloudy, and 72. The time is currently 7:59 p.m. Central Daylight Time. 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Now for the official National Weather Service forecast for Peoria and surrounding areas of central Illinois. Rest of tonight, mostly clear. Patchy fog after midnight. Lows in the mid-50s. Northwest winds around 5 miles an hour until midnight, becoming light and variable. Monday, patchy fog in the morning. Mostly sunny. Highs in the lower 80s. Southwest winds around 5 miles an hour, becoming north in the afternoon. Monday night, mostly clear. Lows in the upper 50s. East winds around 5 miles an hour. Tuesday, mostly sunny. Highs in the lower 80s. Southeast winds around 5 miles an hour. Tuesday night, partly cloudy. Lows in the mid-60s. South winds around 5 miles an hour. Wednesday, mostly sunny. Highs in the mid-80s. Wednesday night through Friday, mostly clear. Lows in the lower 60s. Highs in the lower 80s. Friday night and Saturday, partly cloudy. Lows in the lower 60s. Highs in the lower 80s. Saturday night and Sunday, mostly cloudy. A chance of showers. Lows in the upper 60s. Highs in the mid-80s. Chance of rain 40%. Again, the forecast for Peoria and surrounding areas of central Illinois for the rest of tonight, mostly clear. Patchy fog after midnight. Lows in the mid-50s. Northwest winds around 5 miles an hour until midnight, becoming light and variable. The time is currently 8:01 p.m. Central Daylight Time. 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Now for the official National Weather Service forecast for Peoria and surrounding areas of central Illinois. Rest of tonight, mostly clear. Patchy fog after midnight. Lows in the mid-50s. Northwest winds around 5 miles an hour until midnight, becoming light and variable. Monday, patchy fog in the morning. Mostly sunny. Highs in the lower 80s. Southwest winds around 5 miles an hour, becoming north in the afternoon. Monday night, mostly clear. Lows in the upper 50s. East winds around 5 miles an hour. Tuesday, mostly sunny. Highs in the lower 80s. Southeast winds around

5 miles an hour. Tuesday night, partly cloudy. Lows in the mid-60s. South winds around 5 miles an hour. Wednesday, mostly sunny. Highs in the mid-80s. Wednesday night through Friday, mostly clear. Lows in the lower 60s. Highs in the lower 80s. Friday night and Saturday, partly cloudy. Lows in the lower 60s. Highs in the lower 80s. Saturday night and Sunday, mostly cloudy. A chance of showers. Lows in the upper 60s. Highs in the mid-80s. Chance of rain 40%. Again, the forecast for Peoria and surrounding areas of central Illinois for the rest of tonight, mostly clear. Patchy fog after midnight. Lows in the mid-50s. Northwest winds around 5 miles an hour until midnight, becoming light and variable. At 8 p.m. the report from Peoria was not available. At Bloomington, skies were clear. The temperature was 69 degrees, the dew point was 56, and the relative humidity was 62%. The wind was north at 6 miles an hour. The pressure was 30.05 inches and rising. Around central and western Illinois, skies ranged from clear to partly cloudy. It was 69 at Bloomington, 68 at Moline, 66 at Galesburg, 64 at Lakin, and 66 at Macomb. Quincy reported 69, Springfield reported 67, Lincoln reported 71, and Pontiac reported 65. And once again at 8 p.m. the report from Peoria was not available. At Bloomington, under clear skies, the temperature was 69. The time is currently 8:04 p.m. Central Daylight Time. 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Now for the official National Weather Service forecast for Peoria and surrounding areas of central Illinois. Rest of tonight, mostly clear. Patchy fog after midnight. Lows in the mid-50s. Northwest winds around 5 miles an hour until midnight, becoming light and variable. Monday, patchy fog in the morning. Mostly sunny. Highs in the lower 80s. Southwest winds around 5 miles an hour, becoming north in the afternoon. Monday night, mostly clear. Lows in the upper 50s. East winds around 5 miles an hour. Tuesday, mostly sunny. Highs in the lower 80s. Southeast winds around 5 miles an hour. Tuesday night, partly cloudy. Lows in the mid-60s. South winds around 5 miles an hour. Wednesday, mostly sunny. Highs in the mid-80s. Wednesday night through Friday, mostly clear. Lows in the lower 60s. Highs in the lower 80s. Friday night and Saturday, partly cloudy. Lows in the lower 60s. Highs in the lower 80s. Saturday night and Sunday, mostly cloudy. A chance of showers. Lows in the upper 60s. Highs in the mid-80s. Chance of rain 40%. Again, the forecast for Peoria and surrounding areas of central Illinois for the rest of tonight, mostly clear. Patchy fog after midnight. Lows in the mid-50s. Northwest winds around 5 miles an hour until midnight, becoming light and variable. At 8 p.m. the report from Peoria was not available. At Bloomington, skies were clear. The temperature was 69 degrees, the dew point was 56, and the relative humidity was 62%. The wind was north at 6 miles an hour. The pressure was 30.05 inches and rising. Around central and western Illinois, skies ranged from clear to partly cloudy. It was 69 at Bloomington, 68 at Moline, 66 at Galesburg, 64 at Lakin, and 66 at Macomb. Quincy reported 69, Springfield reported 67, Lincoln reported 71, and Pontiac reported 65. And once again at 8 p.m. the report from Peoria was not available. At Bloomington, under clear skies, the temperature was 69. Looking elsewhere around the Midwest at 8 p.m., Chicago was partly cloudy, and 71. Indianapolis was partly cloudy, and 70. St. Louis was mostly cloudy, and 73. Kansas City was mostly cloudy, and 73. Des Moines was partly cloudy, and 75. Milwaukee was partly cloudy, and 69. The time is currently

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Now for the official National Weather Service forecast for Peoria and surrounding areas of central Illinois. Rest of tonight, mostly clear. Patchy fog after midnight. Lows in the mid-50s. Northwest winds around 5 miles an hour until midnight, becoming light and variable. Monday, patchy fog in the morning. Mostly sunny. Highs in the lower 80s. Southwest winds around 5 miles an hour, becoming north in the afternoon. Monday night, mostly clear. Lows in the upper 50s. East winds around 5 miles an hour. Tuesday, mostly sunny. Highs in the lower 80s. Southeast winds around 5 miles an hour. Tuesday night, partly cloudy. Lows in the mid-60s. South winds around 5 miles an hour. Wednesday, mostly sunny. Highs in the mid-80s. Wednesday night through Friday, mostly clear. Lows in the lower 60s. Highs in the lower 80s. Friday night and Saturday, partly cloudy. Lows in the lower 60s. Highs in the lower 80s. Saturday night and Sunday, mostly cloudy. A chance of showers. Lows in the upper 60s. Highs in the mid-80s. Chance of rain 40%. Again, the forecast for Peoria and surrounding areas of central Illinois for the rest of tonight, mostly clear. Patchy fog after midnight. Lows in the mid-50s. Northwest winds around 5 miles an hour until midnight, becoming light and variable. At 8 p.m. the report from Peoria was not available. At Bloomington, skies were clear. The temperature was 69 degrees, the dew point was 56, and the relative humidity was 62%. The wind was north at 6 miles an hour. The pressure was 30.05 inches and rising. Around central and western Illinois, skies ranged from clear to partly cloudy. It was 69 at Bloomington, 68 at Moline, 66 at Galesburg, 64 at Lakin, and 66 at Macomb. Quincy reported 69, Springfield reported 67, Lincoln reported 71, and Pontiac reported 65. And once again at 8 p.m. the report from Peoria was not available. At Bloomington, under clear skies, the temperature was 69. Looking elsewhere around the Midwest at 8 p.m., Chicago was partly cloudy, and 71. Indianapolis was partly cloudy, and 70. St. Louis was mostly cloudy, and 73. Kansas City was mostly cloudy, and 73. Des Moines was partly cloudy, and 75. Milwaukee was partly cloudy, and 69. The time is currently 8:10 p.m. Central Daylight Time. 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Now for the official National Weather Service forecast for Peoria and surrounding areas of central Illinois. Rest of tonight, mostly clear. Patchy fog after midnight. Lows in the mid-50s. Northwest winds around 5 miles an hour until midnight, becoming light and variable. Monday, patchy fog in the morning. Mostly sunny. Highs in the lower 80s. Southwest winds around 5 miles an hour, becoming north in the afternoon. Monday night, mostly clear. Lows in the upper 50s. East winds around 5 miles an hour. Tuesday, mostly sunny. Highs in the lower 80s. Southeast winds around 5 miles an hour. Tuesday night, partly cloudy. Lows in the mid-60s. South winds around 5 miles an hour. Wednesday, mostly sunny. Highs in the mid-80s. Wednesday night through Friday, mostly clear. Lows in the lower 60s. Highs in the lower 80s. Friday night and Saturday, partly cloudy. Lows in the lower 60s. Highs in the lower 80s. Saturday night and Sunday, mostly cloudy. A chance of showers. Lows in the upper 60s. Highs in the mid-80s. Chance of rain 40%. Again, the forecast for Peoria and surrounding areas of central Illinois for the rest of tonight, mostly clear. Patchy fog after midnight. Lows in the mid-50s. Northwest winds around 5 miles an hour.

till midnight, becoming light and variable. At 8 p.m. the report from Peoria was not available. At Bloomington, skies were clear. The temperature was 69 degrees, the dew point was 56, and the relative humidity was 62%. The wind was north at 6 miles an hour. The pressure was 30.05 inches and rising. Around central and western Illinois, skies ranged from clear to partly cloudy. It was 69 at Bloomington, 68 at Moline, 66 at Galesburg, 64 at Lakin, and 66 at Macomb. Quincy reported 69, Springfield reported 67, Lincoln reported 71, and Pontiac reported 65. And once again at 8 p.m. the report from Peoria was not available. At Bloomington, under clear skies, the temperature was 69. 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Looking elsewhere around the Midwest at 8 p.m., Chicago was partly cloudy, and 71. Indianapolis was partly cloudy, and 70. St. Louis was mostly cloudy, and 73. Kansas City was mostly cloudy, and 73. Des Moines was partly cloudy, and 75. Milwaukee was partly cloudy, and 69. The time is currently 8:14 p.m. Central Daylight Time. 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Now for the official National Weather Service forecast for Peoria and surrounding areas of central Illinois. Rest of tonight, mostly clear. Patchy fog after midnight. Lows in the mid-50s. Northwest winds around 5 miles an hour until midnight, becoming light and variable. Monday, patchy fog in the morning. Mostly sunny. Highs in the lower 80s. Southwest winds around 5 miles an hour, becoming north in the afternoon. Monday night, mostly clear. Lows in the upper 50s. East winds around 5 miles an hour. Tuesday, mostly sunny. Highs in the lower 80s. Southeast winds around 5 miles an hour. Tuesday night, partly cloudy. Lows in the mid-60s. South winds around 5 miles an hour. Wednesday, mostly sunny. Highs in the mid-80s. Wednesday night through Friday, mostly clear. Lows in the lower 60s. Highs in the lower 80s. Friday night and Saturday, partly cloudy. Lows in the lower 60s. Highs in the lower 80s. Saturday night and Sunday, mostly cloudy. A chance of showers. Lows in the upper 60s. Highs in the mid-80s. Chance of rain 40%. Again, the forecast for Peoria and surrounding areas of central Illinois for the rest of tonight, mostly clear. Patchy fog after midnight. Lows in the mid-50s. Northwest winds around 5 miles an hour until midnight, becoming light and variable. At 8 p.m. the report from Peoria was not available. At Bloomington, skies were clear. The temperature was 69 degrees, the dew point was 56, and the relative humidity was 62%. The wind was north at 6 miles an hour. The pressure was 30.05 inches and rising. Around central and western Illinois, skies ranged from clear to partly cloudy. It was 69 at Bloomington, 68 at Moline, 66 at Galesburg, 64 at Lakin, and 66 at Macomb. Quincy reported 69, Springfield reported 67, Lincoln reported 71, and Pontiac reported 65. And once again at 8 p.m. the report from Peoria was not available. At Bloomington, under clear skies, the temperature was 69. Looking elsewhere around the Midwest at 8 p.m., Chicago was partly cloudy, and 71. Indianapolis was partly cloudy, and 70. St. Louis was mostly cloudy, and 73. Kansas City was mostly cloudy, and 73. Des Moines was partly

miles an hour. Tuesday, mostly sunny. Highs in the lower 80s. Southeast winds around 5 miles an hour. Tuesday night, partly cloudy. Lows in the mid-60s. South winds around 5 miles an hour. Wednesday, mostly sunny. Highs in the mid-80s. Wednesday night through Friday, mostly clear. Lows in the lower 60s. Highs in the lower 80s. Friday night and Saturday, partly cloudy. Lows in the lower 60s. Highs in the lower 80s. Saturday night and Sunday, mostly cloudy. A chance of showers. Lows in the upper 60s. Highs in the mid-80s. Chance of rain 40%. Again, the forecast for Peoria and surrounding areas of central Illinois for the rest of tonight, mostly clear. Patchy fog after midnight. Lows in the mid-50s. Northwest winds around 5 miles an hour until midnight, becoming light and variable. At 8 p.m. the report from Peoria was not available. At Bloomington, skies were clear. The temperature was 69 degrees, the dew point was 56, and the relative humidity was 62%. The wind was north at 6 miles an hour. The pressure was 30.05 inches and rising. Around central and western Illinois, skies ranged from clear to partly cloudy. It was 69 at Bloomington, 68 at Moline, 66 at Galesburg, 64 at Lakin, and 66 at Macomb. Quincy reported 69, Springfield reported 67, Lincoln reported 71, and Pontiac reported 65. And once again at 8 p.m. the report from Peoria was not available. At Bloomington, under clear skies, the temperature was 69. Looking elsewhere around the Midwest at 8 p.m., Chicago was partly cloudy, and 71. Indianapolis was partly cloudy, and 70. St. Louis was mostly cloudy, and 73. Kansas City was mostly cloudy, and 73. Des Moines was partly cloudy, and 75. Milwaukee was partly cloudy, and 69. The time is currently 8:20 p.m. Central Daylight Time. 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Now for the official National Weather Service forecast for Peoria and surrounding areas of central Illinois. Rest of tonight, mostly clear. Patchy fog after midnight. Lows in the mid-50s. Northwest winds around 5 miles an hour until midnight, becoming light and variable. Monday, patchy fog in the morning. Mostly sunny. Highs in the lower 80s. Southwest winds around 5 miles an hour, becoming north in the afternoon. Monday night, mostly clear. Lows in the upper 50s. East winds around 5 miles an hour. Tuesday, mostly sunny. Highs in the lower 80s. Southeast winds around 5 miles an hour. Tuesday night, partly cloudy. Lows in the mid-60s. South winds around 5 miles an hour. Wednesday, mostly sunny. Highs in the mid-80s. Wednesday night through Friday, mostly clear. Lows in the lower 60s. Highs in the lower 80s. Friday night and Saturday, partly cloudy. Lows in the lower 60s. Highs in the lower 80s. Saturday night and Sunday, mostly cloudy. A chance of showers. Lows in the upper 60s. Highs in the mid-80s. Chance of rain 40%. Again, the forecast for Peoria and surrounding areas of central Illinois for the rest of tonight, mostly clear. Patchy fog after midnight. Lows in the mid-50s. Northwest winds around 5 miles an hour until midnight, becoming light and variable. At 8 p.m. the report from Peoria was not available. At Bloomington, skies were clear. The temperature was 69 degrees, the dew point was 56, and the relative humidity was 62%. The wind was north at 6 miles an hour. The pressure was 30.05 inches and rising. Around central and western Illinois, skies ranged from clear to partly cloudy. It was 69 at Bloomington, 68 at Moline, 66 at Galesburg, 64 at Lakin, and 66 at Macomb. Quincy reported 69, Springfield reported 67, Lincoln reported 71, and Pontiac reported 65. And once again at 8 p.m. the report from Peoria was not

available. At Bloomington, under clear skies, the temperature was 69. Looking elsewhere around the Midwest at 8 p.m., Chicago was partly cloudy and 71. Indianapolis was partly cloudy and 70. St. Louis was mostly cloudy and 73. Kansas City was mostly cloudy and 73. Des Moines was partly cloudy and 75. Milwaukee was partly cloudy and 69. The time is currently 8:24 p.m. Central Daylight Time. 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Now for the official National Weather Service forecast for Peoria and surrounding areas of central Illinois. Rest of tonight, mostly clear. Patchy fog after midnight. Lows in the mid-50s. Northwest winds around 5 miles an hour until midnight, becoming light and variable. Monday, patchy fog in the morning. Mostly sunny. Highs in the lower 80s. Southwest winds around 5 miles an hour, becoming north in the afternoon. Monday night, mostly clear. Lows in the upper 50s. East winds around 5 miles an hour. Tuesday, mostly sunny. Highs in the lower 80s. Southeast winds around 5 miles an hour. Tuesday night, partly cloudy. Lows in the mid-60s. South winds around 5 miles an hour. Wednesday, mostly sunny. Highs in the mid-80s. Wednesday night through Friday, mostly clear. Lows in the lower 60s. Highs in the lower 80s. Friday night and Saturday, partly cloudy. Lows in the lower 60s. Highs in the lower 80s. Saturday night and Sunday, mostly cloudy. A chance of showers. Lows in the upper 60s. Highs in the mid-80s. Chance of rain 40%. Again, the forecast for Peoria and surrounding areas of central Illinois for the rest of tonight, mostly clear. Patchy fog after midnight. Lows in the mid-50s. Northwest winds around 5 miles an hour until midnight, becoming light and variable. At 8 p.m. the report from Peoria was not available. At Bloomington, skies were clear. The temperature was 69 degrees, the dew point was 56, and the relative humidity was 62%. The wind was north at 6 miles an hour. The pressure was 30.05 inches and rising. Around central and western Illinois, skies ranged from clear to partly cloudy. It was 69 at Bloomington, 68 at Moline, 66 at Galesburg, 64 at Lakin, and 66 at Macomb. Quincy reported 69, Springfield reported 67, Lincoln reported 71, and Pontiac reported 65. And once again at 8 p.m. the report from Peoria was not available. At Bloomington, under clear skies, the temperature was 69. Looking elsewhere around the Midwest at 8 p.m., Chicago was partly cloudy and 71. Indianapolis was partly cloudy and 70. St. Louis was mostly cloudy and 73. Kansas City was mostly cloudy and 73. Des Moines was partly cloudy and 75. Milwaukee was partly cloudy and 69. The time is currently 8:27 p.m. Central Daylight Time. 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Now for the official National Weather Service forecast for Peoria and surrounding areas of central Illinois. Rest of tonight, mostly clear. Patchy fog after midnight. Lows in the mid-50s. Northwest winds around 5 miles an hour until midnight, becoming light and variable. Monday, patchy fog in the morning. Mostly sunny. Highs in the lower 80s. Southwest winds around 5 miles an hour, becoming north in the afternoon. Monday night, mostly clear. Lows in the upper 50s. East winds around 5 miles an hour. Tuesday, mostly sunny. Highs in the lower 80s. Southeast winds around 5 miles an hour. Tuesday night, partly cloudy. Lows in the mid-60s. South winds around 5 miles an hour. Wednesday, mostly sunny. Highs in the mid-80s. Wednesday night through Friday, mostly clear. Lows in the lower 60s. Highs in the lower 80s. Friday night and

Saturday, partly cloudy. Lows in the lower 60s. Highs in the lower 80s. Saturday night and Sunday, mostly cloudy. A chance of showers. Lows in the upper 60s. Highs in the mid 80s. Chance of rain 40%. Again, the forecast for Peoria and surrounding areas of central Illinois for the rest of tonight, mostly clear. Patchy fog after midnight. Lows in the mid-50s. Northwest winds around 5 miles an hour until midnight, becoming light and variable. At 8 p.m. the report from Peoria was not available. At Bloomington, skies were clear. The temperature was 69 degrees, the dew point was 56, and the relative humidity was 62%. The wind was north at 6 miles an hour. The pressure was 30.05 inches and rising. Around central and western Illinois, skies ranged from clear to partly cloudy. It was 69 at Bloomington, 68 at Moline, 66 at Galesburg, 64 at Lakin, and 66 at Macomb. Quincy reported 69, Springfield reported 67, Lincoln reported 71, and Pontiac reported 65. And once again at 8 p.m. the report from Peoria was not available. At Bloomington, under clear skies, the temperature was 69. Looking elsewhere around the Midwest at 8 p.m., Chicago was partly cloudy, and 71. Indianapolis was partly cloudy, and 70. St. Louis was mostly cloudy, and 73. Kansas City was mostly cloudy, and 73. Des Moines was partly cloudy, and 75. Milwaukee was partly cloudy, and 69. The time is currently 8:30 p.m. Central Daylight Time. 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Now for the official National Weather Service forecast for Peoria and surrounding areas of central Illinois. Rest of tonight, mostly clear. Patchy fog after midnight. Lows in the mid-50s. Northwest winds around 5 miles an hour until midnight, becoming light and variable. Monday, patchy fog in the morning. Mostly sunny. Highs in the lower 80s. Southwest winds around 5 miles an hour, becoming north in the afternoon. Monday night, mostly clear. Lows in the upper 50s. East winds around 5 miles an hour. Tuesday, mostly sunny. Highs in the lower 80s. Southeast winds around 5 miles an hour. Tuesday night, partly cloudy. Lows in the mid 60s. South winds around 5 miles an hour. Wednesday, mostly sunny. Highs in the mid-80s. Wednesday night through Friday, mostly clear. Lows in the lower 60s. Highs in the lower 80s. Friday night and Saturday, partly cloudy. Lows in the lower 60s. Highs in the lower 80s. Saturday night and Sunday, mostly cloudy. A chance of showers. Lows in the upper 60s. Highs in the mid-80s. Chance of rain 40%. Again, the forecast for Peoria and surrounding areas of central Illinois for the rest of tonight, mostly clear. Patchy fog after midnight. Lows in the mid-50s. Northwest winds around 5 miles an hour until midnight, becoming light and variable. At 8 p.m. the report from Peoria was not available. At Bloomington, skies were clear. The temperature was 69 degrees, the dew point was 56, and the relative humidity was 62%. The wind was north at 6 miles an hour. The pressure was 30.05 inches and rising. Around central and western Illinois, skies ranged from clear to partly cloudy. It was 69 at Bloomington, 68 at Moline, 66 at Galesburg, 64 at Lakin, and 66 at Macomb. Quincy reported 69, Springfield reported 67, Lincoln reported 71, and Pontiac reported 65. And once again at 8 p.m. the report from Peoria was not available. At Bloomington, under clear skies, the temperature was 69. Looking elsewhere around the Midwest at 8 p.m., Chicago was partly cloudy, and 71. Indianapolis was partly cloudy, and 70. Looking elsewhere around the Midwest at 8 p.m., Chicago was partly cloudy, and 71. Indianapolis was partly cloudy, and 70. St. Louis was mostly cloudy, and 73.

northeast winds around 5 miles an hour. Tuesday, mostly sunny. Highs in the lower 80s. Southeast winds around 5 miles an hour. Tuesday night, partly cloudy. Lows in the mid-60s. South winds around 5 miles an hour. Wednesday, mostly sunny. Highs in the mid-80s. Wednesday night through Friday, mostly clear. Lows in the lower 60s. Highs in the lower 80s. Friday night and Saturday, partly cloudy. Lows in the lower 60s. Highs in the lower 80s. Saturday night and Sunday, mostly cloudy. A chance of showers. Lows in the upper 60s. Highs in the mid-80s. Chance of rain 40%. Again, the forecast for Peoria and surrounding areas of central Illinois for the rest of tonight, mostly clear. Patchy fog after midnight. Lows in the mid-50s. Northwest winds around 5 miles an hour until midnight, becoming light and variable. At 8 p.m. the report from Peoria was not available. At Bloomington, skies were clear. The temperature was 69 degrees, the dew point was 56, and the relative humidity was 62%. The wind was north at 6 miles an hour. The pressure was 30.05 inches and rising. Around central and western Illinois, skies ranged from clear to partly cloudy. It was 69 at Bloomington, 68 at Moline, 66 at Galesburg, 64 at Lakin, and 66 at Macomb. Quincy reported 69, Springfield reported 67, Lincoln reported 71, and Pontiac reported 65. And once again at 8 p.m. the report from Peoria was not available. At Bloomington, under clear skies, the temperature was 69. Looking elsewhere around the Midwest at 8 p.m., Chicago was partly cloudy, and 71. Indianapolis was partly cloudy, and 70. St. Louis was mostly cloudy, and 73. Kansas City was mostly cloudy, and 73. Des Moines was partly cloudy, and 75. Milwaukee was partly cloudy, and 69. The time is currently 8:55 p.m. Central Daylight Time. 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Now for the official National Weather Service forecast for Peoria and surrounding areas of central Illinois. Rest of tonight, mostly clear. Patchy fog after midnight. Lows in the mid-50s. Northwest winds around 5 miles an hour until midnight, becoming light and variable. Monday, patchy fog in the morning. Mostly sunny. Highs in the lower 80s. Southwest winds around 5 miles an hour, becoming north in the afternoon. Monday night, mostly clear. Lows in the upper 50s. East winds around 5 miles an hour. Tuesday, mostly sunny. Highs in the lower 80s. Southeast winds around 5 miles an hour. Tuesday night, partly cloudy. Lows in the mid-60s. South winds around 5 miles an hour. Wednesday, mostly sunny. Highs in the mid-80s. Wednesday night through Friday, mostly clear. Lows in the lower 60s. Highs in the lower 80s. Friday night and Saturday, partly cloudy. Lows in the lower 60s. Highs in the lower 80s. Saturday night and Sunday, mostly cloudy. A chance of showers. Lows in the upper 60s. Highs in the mid-80s. Chance of rain 40%. Again, the forecast for Peoria and surrounding areas of central Illinois for the rest of tonight, mostly clear. Patchy fog after midnight. Lows in the mid-50s. Northwest winds around 5 miles an hour until midnight, becoming light and variable. At 8 p.m. the report from Peoria was not available. At Bloomington, skies were clear. The temperature was 69 degrees, the dew point was 56, and the relative humidity was 62%. The wind was north at 6 miles an hour. The pressure was 30.05 inches and rising. Around central and western Illinois, skies ranged from clear to partly cloudy. It was 69 at Bloomington, 68 at Moline, 66 at Galesburg, 64 at Lakin, and 66 at Macomb. Quincy reported 69, Springfield reported 67, Lincoln reported 71, and Pontiac reported 65.

once again at 8 p.m. The report from Fiore was not available. At Bloomington, under clear skies, the temperature was 69. Looking elsewhere around the Midwest at 8 p.m., Chicago was partly cloudy, and 71. Indianapolis was partly cloudy, and 70. St. Louis was mostly cloudy, and 73. Kansas City was mostly cloudy, and 73. Des Moines was partly cloudy, and 75. Milwaukee was partly cloudy, and 69. The time is currently 8:58 p.m. Central Daylight Time. 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Now for the official National Weather Service forecast for Peoria and surrounding areas of central Illinois. Rest of tonight, mostly clear. Patchy fog after midnight. Lows in the mid-50s. Northwest winds around 5 miles an hour until midnight, becoming light and variable. Monday, patchy fog in the morning. Mostly sunny. Highs in the lower 80s. Southwest winds around 5 miles an hour, becoming north in the afternoon. Monday night, mostly clear. Lows in the upper 50s. East winds around 5 miles an hour. Tuesday, mostly sunny. Highs in the lower 80s. Southeast winds around 5 miles an hour. Tuesday night, partly cloudy. Lows in the mid-60s. South winds around 5 miles an hour. Wednesday, mostly sunny. Highs in the mid-80s. Wednesday night through Friday, mostly clear. Lows in the lower 60s. Highs in the lower 80s. Friday night and Saturday, partly cloudy. Lows in the lower 60s. Highs in the lower 80s. Saturday night and Sunday, mostly cloudy. A chance of showers. Lows in the upper 60s. Highs in the mid-80s. Chance of rain 40%. Again, the forecast for Peoria and surrounding areas of central Illinois for the rest of tonight, mostly clear. Patchy fog after midnight. Lows in the mid-50s. Northwest winds around 5 miles an hour until midnight, becoming light and variable. The time is currently 9 p.m. Central Daylight Time. 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Now for the official National Weather Service forecast for Peoria and surrounding areas of central Illinois. Rest of tonight, mostly clear. Patchy fog after midnight. Lows in the mid-50s. Northwest winds around 5 miles an hour until midnight, becoming light and variable. Monday, patchy fog in the morning. Mostly sunny. Highs in the lower 80s. Southwest winds around 5 miles an hour, becoming north in the afternoon. Monday night, mostly clear. Lows in the upper 50s. East winds around 5 miles an hour. Tuesday, mostly sunny. Highs in the lower 80s. Southeast winds around 5 miles an hour. Tuesday night, partly cloudy. Lows in the mid-60s. South winds around 5 miles an hour. Wednesday, mostly sunny. Highs in the mid-80s. Wednesday night through Friday, mostly clear. Lows in the lower 60s. Highs in the lower 80s. Friday night and Saturday, partly cloudy. Lows in the lower 60s. Highs in the lower 80s. Saturday night and Sunday, mostly cloudy. A chance of showers. Lows in the upper 60s. Highs in the mid-80s. Chance of rain 40%. Again, the forecast for Peoria and surrounding areas of central Illinois for the rest of tonight, mostly clear. Patchy fog after midnight. Lows in the mid-50s. Northwest winds around 5 miles an hour until midnight, becoming light and variable. The time is currently 9:02 p.m. Central Daylight Time. 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Now for the official National Weather Service forecast for Peoria and surrounding areas of central Illinois. Rest of tonight, mostly clear. Patchy fog after midnight. Lows in the mid-50s. Northwest winds around 5 miles an hour until midnight, becoming light and variable. Monday, patchy fog in the morning. Mostly sunny. Highs in the lower 80s.

southwest winds around 5 miles an hour, becoming north in the afternoon. Monday night, mostly clear. Lows in the upper 50s. East winds around 5 miles an hour. Tuesday, mostly sunny. Highs in the lower 80s. Southeast winds around 5 miles an hour. Tuesday night, partly cloudy. Lows in the mid 60s. South winds around 5 miles an hour. Wednesday, mostly sunny. Highs in the mid 80s. Wednesday night through Friday, mostly clear. Lows in the lower 60s. Highs in the lower 80s. Friday night and Saturday, partly cloudy. Lows in the lower 60s. Highs in the lower 80s. Saturday night and Sunday, mostly cloudy. A chance of showers. Lows in the upper 60s. Highs in the mid 80s. Chance of rain 40%. Again, the forecast for Peoria and surrounding areas of central Illinois for the rest of tonight, mostly clear. Patchy fog after midnight. Lows in the mid-50s. Northwest winds around 5 miles an hour until midnight, becoming light and variable. At 9 p.m. the report from Peoria was not available. At Bloomington, skies were clear. The temperature was 67 degrees, the dew point was 56, and the relative humidity was 67%. The wind was northwest at 5 miles an hour. The pressure was 30.07 inches and rising. Around central and western Illinois, it was clear, with a temperature of 67 at Bloomington, 66 at Quincy, and 64 at Springfield. At Moline, it was partly cloudy, with a temperature of 63. And once again at 9 p.m. the report from Peoria was not available. At Bloomington, under clear skies, the temperature was 67. The time is currently 9:05 p.m. Central Daylight Time. 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Now for the official National Weather Service forecast for Peoria and surrounding areas of central Illinois. Rest of tonight, mostly clear. Patchy fog after midnight. Lows in the mid-50s. Northwest winds around 5 miles an hour until midnight, becoming light and variable. Monday, patchy fog in the morning. Mostly sunny. Highs in the lower 80s. Southwest winds around 5 miles an hour, becoming north in the afternoon. Monday night, mostly clear. Lows in the upper 50s. East winds around 5 miles an hour. Tuesday, mostly sunny. Highs in the lower 80s. Southeast winds around 5 miles an hour. Tuesday night, partly cloudy. Lows in the mid 60s. South winds around 5 miles an hour. Wednesday, mostly sunny. Highs in the mid 80s. Wednesday night through Friday, mostly clear. Lows in the lower 60s. Highs in the lower 80s. Friday night and Saturday, partly cloudy. Lows in the lower 60s. Highs in the lower 80s. Saturday night and Sunday, mostly cloudy. A chance of showers. Lows in the upper 60s. Highs in the mid 80s. Chance of rain 40%. Again, the forecast for Peoria and surrounding areas of central Illinois for the rest of tonight, mostly clear. Patchy fog after midnight. Lows in the mid-50s. Northwest winds around 5 miles an hour until midnight, becoming light and variable. At 9 p.m. the report from Peoria was not available. At Bloomington, skies were clear. The temperature was 67 degrees, the dew point was 56, and the relative humidity was 67%. The wind was northwest at 5 miles an hour. The pressure was 30.07 inches and rising. Around central and western Illinois, it was clear, with a temperature of 67 at Bloomington, 66 at Quincy, and 64 at Springfield. At Moline, it was partly cloudy, with a temperature of 63. And once again at 9 p.m. the report from Peoria was not available. At Bloomington, under clear skies, the temperature was 67. Looking elsewhere around the Midwest at 9 p.m., Chicago was partly cloudy, and 69. Indianapolis was partly cloudy, and 68. St. Louis was mostly cloudy, and 72. Kansas City was partly cloudy, and 71. Des Moines was partly cloudy, and 75. Milwaukee was partly cloudy.

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Now for the official National Weather Service forecast for Peoria and surrounding areas of central Illinois. Rest of tonight, mostly clear. Patchy fog after midnight. Lows in the mid-50s. Northwest winds around 5 miles an hour until midnight, becoming light and variable. Monday, patchy fog in the morning. Mostly sunny. Highs in the lower 80s. Southwest winds around 5 miles an hour, becoming north in the afternoon. Monday night, mostly clear. Lows in the upper 50s. East winds around 5 miles an hour. Tuesday, mostly sunny. Highs in the lower 80s. Southeast winds around 5 miles an hour. Tuesday night, partly cloudy. Lows in the mid-60s. South winds around 5 miles an hour. Wednesday, mostly sunny. Highs in the mid-80s. Wednesday night through Friday, mostly clear. Lows in the lower 60s. Highs in the lower 80s. Friday night and Saturday, partly cloudy. Lows in the lower 60s. Highs in the lower 80s. Saturday night and Sunday, mostly cloudy. A chance of showers. Lows in the upper 60s. Highs in the mid-80s. Chance of rain 40%. Again, the forecast for Peoria and surrounding areas of central Illinois for the rest of tonight, mostly clear. Patchy fog after midnight. Lows in the mid-50s. Northwest winds around 5 miles an hour until midnight, becoming light and variable. At 9 p.m. the report from Peoria was not available. At Bloomington, skies were clear. The temperature was 67 degrees, the dew point was 56, and the relative humidity was 67%. The wind was northwest at 5 miles an hour. The pressure was 30.07 inches and rising. Around central and western Illinois, it was clear, with a temperature of 67 at Bloomington, 66 at Quincy, and 64 at Springfield. At Moline, it was partly cloudy, with a temperature of 63. And once again at 9 p.m. the report from Peoria was not available. At Bloomington, under clear skies, the temperature was 67. Looking elsewhere around the Midwest at 9 p.m., Chicago was partly cloudy, and 69. Indianapolis was partly cloudy, and 68. St. Louis was mostly cloudy, and 72. Kansas City was partly cloudy, and 71. Des Moines was partly cloudy, and 75. Milwaukee was partly cloudy, and 68. The time is currently 9:11 p.m. Central Daylight Time. 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Now for the official National Weather Service forecast for Peoria and surrounding areas of central Illinois. Rest of tonight, mostly clear. Patchy fog after midnight. Lows in the mid-50s. Northwest winds around 5 miles an hour until midnight, becoming light and variable. Monday, patchy fog in the morning. Mostly sunny. Highs in the lower 80s. Southwest winds around 5 miles an hour, becoming north in the afternoon. Monday night, mostly clear. Lows in the upper 50s. East winds around 5 miles an hour. Tuesday, mostly sunny. Highs in the lower 80s. Southeast winds around 5 miles an hour. Tuesday night, partly cloudy. Lows in the mid-60s. South winds around 5 miles an hour. Wednesday, mostly sunny. Highs in the mid-80s. Wednesday night through Friday, mostly clear. Lows in the lower 60s. Highs in the lower 80s. Friday night and Saturday, partly cloudy. Lows in the lower 60s. Highs in the lower 80s. Saturday night and Sunday, mostly cloudy. A chance of showers. Lows in the upper 60s. Highs in the mid-80s. Chance of rain 40%. Again, the forecast for Peoria and surrounding areas of central Illinois for the rest of tonight, mostly clear. Patchy fog after midnight. Lows in the mid-50s. Northwest winds around 5 miles an hour until midnight, becoming light and variable. 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

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At 9 p.m. in Peoria, skies were clear. The temperature was 64 degrees, the dew point was 59, and the relative humidity was 82%. The wind was calm. The pressure was 30.06 inches and rising. Around central and western Illinois, skies ranged from clear to partly cloudy. It was 67 at Bloomington, 63 at Moline, 62 at Galesburg, 61 at Lakin, and 61 at Macomb. Quincy reported 66, Springfield reported 64, Lincoln reported 67, and Pontiac reported 60. And once again at 9 p.m. in Peoria, under clear skies, the temperature was 64. Looking elsewhere around the Midwest at 9 p.m., Chicago was partly cloudy, and 69. Indianapolis was partly cloudy, and 68. St. Louis was mostly cloudy, and 72. Kansas City was partly cloudy, and 71. Des Moines was partly cloudy, and 75. Milwaukee was partly cloudy, and 68. Looking elsewhere around the Midwest at 9 p.m., Chicago was partly cloudy, and 69. Indianapolis was partly cloudy, and 68. St. Louis was mostly cloudy, and 72. Kansas City was partly cloudy, and 71. Des Moines was partly cloudy, and 75. Milwaukee was partly cloudy, and 68. The time is currently 9:15 p.m. Central Daylight Time. 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Now for the official National Weather Service forecast for Peoria and surrounding areas of central Illinois. Rest of tonight, mostly clear. Patchy fog after midnight. Lows in the mid-50s. Northwest winds around 5 miles an hour until midnight, becoming light and variable. Monday, patchy fog in the morning. Mostly sunny. Highs in the lower 80s. Southwest winds around 5 miles an hour, becoming north in the afternoon. Monday night, mostly clear. Lows in the upper 50s. East winds around 5 miles an hour. Tuesday, mostly sunny. Highs in the lower 80s. Southeast winds around 5 miles an hour. Tuesday night, partly cloudy. Lows in the mid 60s. South winds around 5 miles an hour. Wednesday, mostly sunny. Highs in the mid 80s. Wednesday night through Friday, mostly clear. Lows in the lower 60s. Highs in the lower 80s. Friday night and Saturday, partly cloudy. Lows in the lower 60s. Highs in the lower 80s. Saturday night and Sunday, mostly cloudy. A chance of showers. Lows in the upper 60s. Highs in the mid 80s. Chance of rain 40%. Again, the forecast for Peoria and surrounding areas of central Illinois for the rest of tonight, mostly clear. Patchy fog after midnight. Lows in the mid-50s. Northwest winds around 5 miles an hour until midnight, becoming light and variable. At 9 p.m. in Peoria, skies were clear. The temperature was 64 degrees, the dew point was 59, and the relative humidity was 82%. The wind was calm. The pressure was 30.06 inches and rising. Around central and western Illinois, skies ranged from clear to partly cloudy. It was 67 at Bloomington, 63 at Moline, 62 at Galesburg, 61 at Lakin, and 61 at Macomb. Quincy reported 66, Springfield reported 64, Lincoln reported 67, and Pontiac reported 60. And once again at 9 p.m. in Peoria, under clear skies, the temperature was 64. Looking elsewhere around the Midwest at 9 p.m., Chicago was partly cloudy, and 69. Indianapolis was partly cloudy, and 68. St. Louis

night, mostly clear. Lows in the upper 50s. East winds around 5 miles an hour. Tuesday, mostly sunny. Highs in the lower 80s. Southeast winds around 5 miles an hour. Tuesday night, partly cloudy. Lows in the mid 60s. South winds around 5 miles an hour. Wednesday, mostly sunny. Highs in the mid 80s. Wednesday night through Friday, mostly clear. Lows in the lower 60s. Highs in the lower 80s. Friday night and Saturday, partly cloudy. Lows in the lower 60s. Highs in the lower 80s. Saturday night and Sunday, mostly cloudy. A chance of showers. Lows in the upper 60s. Highs in the mid 80s. Chance of rain 40%. Again, the forecast for Peoria and surrounding areas of central Illinois for the rest of tonight, mostly clear. Patchy fog after midnight. Lows in the mid-50s. Northwest winds around 5 miles an hour until midnight, becoming light and variable. At 9 p.m. in Peoria, skies were clear. The temperature was 64 degrees, the dew point was 59, and the relative humidity was 82%. The wind was calm. The pressure was 30.06 inches and rising. Around central and western Illinois, skies ranged from clear to partly cloudy. It was 67 at Bloomington, 63 at Moline, 62 at Galesburg, 61 at Lakin, and 61 at Macomb. Quincy reported 66, Springfield reported 64, Lincoln reported 67, and Pontiac reported 60. And once again at 9 p.m. in Peoria, under clear skies, the temperature was 64. Looking elsewhere around the Midwest at 9 p.m., Chicago was partly cloudy, and 69. Indianapolis was partly cloudy, and 68. St. Louis was mostly cloudy, and 72. Kansas City was partly cloudy, and 71. Des Moines was partly cloudy, and 75. Milwaukee was partly cloudy, and 68. The time is currently 9:21 p.m. Central Daylight Time. 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Now for the official National Weather Service forecast for Peoria and surrounding areas of central Illinois. Rest of tonight, mostly clear. Patchy fog after midnight. Lows in the mid-50s. Northwest winds around 5 miles an hour until midnight, becoming light and variable. Monday, patchy fog in the morning. Mostly sunny. Highs in the lower 80s. Southwest winds around 5 miles an hour, becoming north in the afternoon. Monday night, mostly clear. Lows in the upper 50s. East winds around 5 miles an hour. Tuesday, mostly sunny. Highs in the lower 80s. Southeast winds around 5 miles an hour. Tuesday night, partly cloudy. Lows in the mid-60s. South winds around 5 miles an hour. Wednesday, mostly sunny. Highs in the mid-80s. Wednesday night through Friday, mostly clear. Lows in the lower 60s. Highs in the lower 80s. Friday night and Saturday, partly cloudy. Lows in the lower 60s. Highs in the lower 80s. Saturday night and Sunday, mostly cloudy. A chance of showers. Lows in the upper 60s. Highs in the mid-80s. Chance of rain 40%. Again, the forecast for Peoria and surrounding areas of central Illinois for the rest of tonight, mostly clear. Patchy fog after midnight. Lows in the mid-50s. Northwest winds around 5 miles an hour until midnight, becoming light and variable. At 9 p.m. at Peoria, skies were clear. The temperature was 64. Around central and western Illinois, skies ranged from clear to partly cloudy. It was 67 at Bloomington, 63 at Moline, 62 at Galesburg, 61 at Lakin, and 61 at Macomb. Quincy reported 66, Springfield reported 64, Lincoln reported 67, and Pontiac reported 60. And once again at 9 p.m. in Peoria, under clear skies, the temperature was 64. Looking elsewhere around the Midwest at 9 p.m., Chicago was partly cloudy, and 69. Indianapolis was partly cloudy, and 68. St. Louis

Louis was mostly cloudy, and 72. Kansas City was partly cloudy, and 71. Des Moines was partly cloudy, and 75. Milwaukee was partly cloudy, and 68. The time is currently 9:24 p.m. Central Daylight Time. 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Now for the official National Weather Service forecast for Peoria and surrounding areas of central Illinois. Rest of tonight, mostly clear. Patchy fog after midnight. Lows in the mid-50s. Northwest winds around 5 miles an hour until midnight, becoming light and variable. Monday, patchy fog in the morning. Mostly sunny. Highs in the lower 80s. Southwest winds around 5 miles an hour, becoming north in the afternoon. Monday night, mostly clear. Lows in the upper 50s. East winds around 5 miles an hour. Tuesday, mostly sunny. Highs in the lower 80s. Southeast winds around 5 miles an hour. Tuesday night, partly cloudy. Lows in the mid 60s. South winds around 5 miles an hour. Wednesday, mostly sunny. Highs in the mid 80s. Wednesday night through Friday, mostly clear. Lows in the lower 60s. Highs in the lower 80s. Friday night and Saturday, partly cloudy. Lows in the lower 60s. Highs in the lower 80s. Saturday night and Sunday, mostly cloudy. A chance of showers. Lows in the upper 60s. Highs in the mid 80s. Chance of rain 40%. Again, the forecast for Peoria and surrounding areas of central Illinois for the rest of tonight, mostly clear. Patchy fog after midnight. Lows in the mid-50s. Northwest winds around 5 miles an hour until midnight, becoming light and variable. At 9 p.m. at Peoria, skies were clear. The temperature was 64. Around central and western Illinois, skies ranged from clear to partly cloudy. It was 67 at Bloomington, 63 at Moline, 62 at Galesburg, 61 at Lakin, and 61 at Macomb. Quincy reported 66, Springfield reported 64, Lincoln reported 67, and Pontiac reported 60. And once again at 9 p.m. in Peoria, under clear skies, the temperature was 64. Looking elsewhere around the Midwest at 9 p.m., Chicago was partly cloudy, and 69. Indianapolis was partly cloudy, and 68. St. Louis was mostly cloudy, and 72. Kansas City was partly cloudy, and 71. Des Moines was partly cloudy, and 75. Milwaukee was partly cloudy, and 68. The time is currently 9:27 p.m. Central Daylight Time. 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Now for the official National Weather Service forecast for Peoria and surrounding areas of central Illinois. Rest of tonight, mostly clear. Patchy fog after midnight. Lows in the mid-50s. Northwest winds around 5 miles an hour until midnight, becoming light and variable. Monday, patchy fog in the morning. Mostly sunny. Highs in the lower 80s. Southwest winds around 5 miles an hour, becoming north in the afternoon. Monday night, mostly clear. Lows in the upper 50s. East winds around 5 miles an hour. Tuesday, mostly sunny. Highs in the lower 80s. Southeast winds around 5 miles an hour. Tuesday night, partly cloudy. Lows in the mid-60s. South winds around 5 miles an hour. Wednesday, mostly sunny. Highs in the mid-80s. Wednesday night through Friday, mostly clear. Lows in the lower 60s. Highs in the lower 80s. Friday night and Saturday, partly cloudy. Lows in the lower 60s. Highs in the lower 80s. Saturday night and Sunday, mostly cloudy. A chance of showers. Lows in the upper 60s. Highs in the mid 80s. Chance of rain 40%. Again, the forecast for Peoria and surrounding areas of central Illinois for the rest of tonight, mostly clear. Patchy fog after midnight. Lows in the mid-50s. Northwest winds around 5 miles an hour until midnight,

becoming light and variable. At 9 p.m. at Peoria, skies were clear. The temperature was 64. Around central and western Illinois, skies ranged from clear to partly cloudy. It was 67 at Bloomington, 63 at Moline, 62 at Galesburg, 61 at Lakin, and 61 at Macomb. Quincy reported 66, Springfield reported 64, Lincoln reported 67, and Pontiac reported 60. And once again at 9 p.m. in Peoria, under clear skies, the temperature was 64. Looking elsewhere around the Midwest at 9 p.m., Chicago was partly cloudy, and 69. Indianapolis was partly cloudy, and 68. St. Louis was mostly cloudy, and 72. Kansas City was partly cloudy, and 71. Des Moines was partly cloudy, and 75. Milwaukee was partly cloudy, and 68. The time is currently 9:30 p.m. Central Daylight Time. 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Now for the official National Weather Service forecast for Peoria and surrounding areas of central Illinois. Rest of tonight, mostly clear. Patchy fog after midnight. Lows in the mid-50s. Northwest winds around 5 miles an hour until midnight, becoming light and variable. Monday, patchy fog in the morning. Mostly sunny. Highs in the lower 80s. Southwest winds around 5 miles an hour, becoming north in the afternoon. Monday night, mostly clear. Lows in the upper 50s. East winds around 5 miles an hour. Tuesday, mostly sunny. Highs in the lower 80s. Southeast winds around 5 miles an hour. Tuesday night, partly cloudy. Lows in the mid 60s. South winds around 5 miles an hour. Wednesday, mostly sunny. Highs in the mid 80s. Wednesday night through Friday, mostly clear. Lows in the lower 60s. Highs in the lower 80s. Friday night and Saturday, partly cloudy. Lows in the lower 60s. Highs in the lower 80s. Saturday night and Sunday, mostly cloudy. A chance of showers. Lows in the upper 60s. Highs in the mid 80s. Chance of rain 40%. Again, the forecast for Peoria and surrounding areas of central Illinois for the rest of tonight, mostly clear. Patchy fog after midnight. Lows in the mid-50s. Northwest winds around 5 miles an hour until midnight, becoming light and variable. At 9 p.m. at Peoria, skies were clear. The temperature was 64. Around central and western Illinois, skies ranged from clear to partly cloudy. It was 67 at Bloomington, 63 at Moline, 62 at Galesburg, 61 at Lakin, and 61 at Macomb. Quincy reported 66, Springfield reported 64, Lincoln reported 67, and Pontiac reported 60. And once again at 9 p.m. in Peoria, under clear skies, the temperature was 64. Looking elsewhere around the Midwest at 9 p.m., Chicago was partly cloudy, and 69. Indianapolis was partly cloudy, and 68. St. Louis was mostly cloudy, and 72. Kansas City was partly cloudy, and 71. Des Moines was partly cloudy, and 75. Milwaukee was partly cloudy, and 68. The time is currently 9:33 p.m. Cloudy, and 75. Milwaukee was partly cloudy, and 68. The time is currently 9:33 p.m. Central Daylight Time. 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Now for the official National Weather Service forecast for Peoria and surrounding areas of central Illinois. Rest of tonight, mostly clear. Patchy fog after midnight. Lows in the mid-50s. Northwest winds around 5 miles an hour until midnight, becoming light and variable. Monday, patchy fog in the morning. Mostly sunny. Highs in the lower 80s. Southwest winds around 5 miles an hour, becoming north in the afternoon. Monday night, mostly clear. Lows in the upper 50s. East winds around 5 miles an hour. Tuesday, mostly sunny. Highs in the lower 80s. Southeast

winds around 5 miles an hour. Tuesday night, partly cloudy. Lows in the mid-60s. South winds around 5 miles an hour. Wednesday, mostly sunny. Highs in the mid-80s. Wednesday night through Friday, mostly clear. Lows in the lower 60s. Highs in the lower 80s. Friday night and Saturday, partly cloudy. Lows in the lower 60s. Highs in the lower 80s. Saturday night and Sunday, mostly cloudy. A chance of showers. Lows in the upper 60s. Highs in the mid 80s. Chance of rain 40%. Again, the forecast for Peoria and surrounding areas of central Illinois for the rest of tonight, mostly clear. Patchy fog after midnight. Lows in the mid-50s. Northwest winds around 5 miles an hour until midnight, becoming light and variable. At 9 p.m. at Peoria, skies were clear. The temperature was 64. Around central and western Illinois, skies ranged from clear to partly cloudy. It was 67 at Bloomington, 63 at Moline, 62 at Galesburg, 61 at Lakin, and 61 at Macomb. Quincy reported 66, Springfield reported 64, Lincoln reported 67, and Pontiac reported 60. And once again at 9 p.m. in Peoria, under clear skies, the temperature was 64. Looking elsewhere around the Midwest at 9 p.m., Chicago was partly cloudy, and 69. Indianapolis was partly cloudy, and 68. St. Louis was mostly cloudy, and 72. Kansas City was partly cloudy, and 71. Des Moines was partly cloudy, and 75. Milwaukee was partly cloudy, and 68. The time is currently 9:36 p.m. Central Daylight Time. 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Now for the official National Weather Service forecast for Peoria and surrounding areas of central Illinois. Rest of tonight, mostly clear. Patchy fog after midnight. Lows in the mid-50s. Northwest winds around 5 miles an hour until midnight, becoming light and variable. Monday, patchy fog in the morning. Mostly sunny. Highs in the lower 80s. Southwest winds around 5 miles an hour, becoming north in the afternoon. Monday night, mostly clear. Lows in the upper 50s. East winds around 5 miles an hour. Tuesday, mostly sunny. Highs in the lower 80s. Southeast winds around 5 miles an hour. Tuesday night, partly cloudy. Lows in the mid-60s. South winds around 5 miles an hour. Wednesday, mostly sunny. Highs in the mid-80s. Wednesday night through Friday, mostly clear. Lows in the lower 60s. Highs in the lower 80s. Friday night and Saturday, partly cloudy. Lows in the lower 60s. Highs in the lower 80s. Saturday night and Sunday, mostly cloudy. A chance of showers. Lows in the upper 60s. Highs in the mid-80s. Chance of rain 40%. Again, the forecast for Peoria and surrounding areas of central Illinois for the rest of tonight, mostly clear. Patchy fog after midnight. Lows in the mid-50s. Northwest winds around 5 miles an hour until midnight, becoming light and variable. At 9 p.m. at Peoria, skies were clear. The temperature was 64. Around central and western Illinois, skies ranged from clear to partly cloudy. It was 67 at Bloomington, 63 at Moline, 62 at Galesburg, 61 at Lakin, and 61 at Macomb. Quincy reported 66, Springfield reported 64, Lincoln reported 67, and Pontiac reported 60. And once again at 9 p.m. in Peoria, under clear skies, the temperature was 64. Looking elsewhere around the Midwest at 9 p.m., Chicago was partly cloudy, and 69. Indianapolis was partly cloudy, and 68. St. Louis was mostly cloudy, and 72. Kansas City was partly cloudy, and 71. Des Moines was partly cloudy, and 75. Milwaukee was partly cloudy, and 68. The time is currently 9:39 p.m. Central Daylight Time. 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
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Now for the official National Weather Service forecast for Peoria and surrounding areas of central Illinois. Rest of tonight, mostly clear. Patchy fog after midnight. Lows in the mid-50s. Northwest winds around 5 miles an hour until midnight, becoming light and variable. Monday, patchy fog in the morning. Mostly sunny. Highs in the lower 80s. Southwest winds around 5 miles an hour, becoming north in the afternoon. Monday night, mostly clear. Lows in the upper 50s. East winds around 5 miles an hour. Tuesday, mostly sunny. Highs in the lower 80s. Southeast winds around 5 miles an hour. Tuesday night, partly cloudy. Lows in the mid-60s. South winds around 5 miles an hour. Wednesday, mostly sunny. Highs in the mid-80s. Wednesday night through Friday, mostly clear. Lows in the lower 60s. Highs in the lower 80s. Friday night and Saturday, partly cloudy. Lows in the lower 60s. Highs in the lower 80s. Saturday night and Sunday, mostly cloudy. A chance of showers. Lows in the upper 60s. Highs in the mid-80s. Chance of rain 40%. Again, the forecast for Peoria and surrounding areas of central Illinois for the rest of tonight, mostly clear. Patchy fog after midnight. Lows in the mid-50s. Northwest winds around 5 miles an hour until midnight, becoming light and variable. Now for the official National Weather Service forecast for Peoria and surrounding areas of central Illinois. Rest of tonight, mostly clear. Patchy fog after midnight. Lows in the mid-50s. Northwest winds around 5 miles an hour until midnight, becoming light and variable. Monday, patchy fog in the morning. Mostly sunny. Highs in the lower 80s. Southwest winds around 5 miles an hour, becoming north in the afternoon. Monday night, mostly clear. Lows in the upper 50s. East winds around 5 miles an hour. Tuesday, mostly sunny. Highs in the lower 80s. Southeast winds around 5 miles an hour. Tuesday night, partly cloudy. Lows in the mid-60s. South winds around 5 miles an hour. Wednesday, mostly sunny. Highs in the mid-80s. Wednesday night through Friday, mostly clear. Lows in the lower 60s. Highs in the lower 80s. Friday night and Saturday, partly cloudy. Lows in the lower 60s. Highs in the lower 80s. Saturday night and Sunday, mostly cloudy. A chance of showers. Lows in the upper 60s. Highs in the mid-80s. Chance of rain 40%. Again, the forecast for Peoria and surrounding areas of central Illinois for the rest of tonight, mostly clear. Patchy fog after midnight. Lows in the mid-50s. Northwest winds around 5 miles an hour until midnight, becoming light and variable. At 9 p.m. at Peoria, skies were clear. The temperature was 64. Around central and western Illinois, skies ranged from clear to partly cloudy. It was 67 at Bloomington, 63 at Moline, 62 at Galesburg, 61 at Lakin, and 61 at Macomb. Quincy reported 66, Springfield reported 64, Lincoln reported 67, and Pontiac reported 60. And once again at 9 p.m. in Peoria, under clear skies, the temperature was 64. Looking elsewhere around the Midwest at 9 p.m., Chicago was partly cloudy, and 69. Indianapolis was partly cloudy, and 68. St. Louis was mostly cloudy, and 72. Kansas City was partly cloudy, and 71. Des Moines was partly cloudy, and 75. Milwaukee was partly cloudy, and 68. The time is currently 9:43 p.m. Central Daylight Time. 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Now for the official National Weather Service forecast for Peoria and surrounding areas of central Illinois. Rest of tonight, mostly clear. Patchy fog after midnight. Lows in the mid-50s. Northwest winds around 5 miles an hour until midnight, becoming light and variable.
Monday.

until midnight, becoming light and variable. At 9 p.m. at Peoria, skies were clear. The temperature was 64. Around central and western Illinois, skies ranged from clear to partly cloudy. It was 67 at Bloomington, 63 at Moline, 62 at Galesburg, 61 at Lakin, and 61 at Macomb. Quincy reported 66, Springfield reported 64, Lincoln reported 67, and Pontiac reported 60. And once again at 9 p.m. in Peoria, under clear skies, the temperature was 64. Looking elsewhere around the Midwest at 9 p.m., Chicago was partly cloudy, and 69. Indianapolis was partly cloudy, and 68. St. Louis was mostly cloudy, and 72. Kansas City was partly cloudy, and 71. Des Moines was partly cloudy, and 75. Milwaukee was partly cloudy, and 68. The time is currently 9:55 p.m. Central Daylight Time. 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Now for the official National Weather Service forecast for Peoria and surrounding areas of central Illinois. Rest of tonight, mostly clear. Patchy fog after midnight. Lows in the mid-50s. Northwest winds around 5 miles an hour until midnight, becoming light and variable. Monday, patchy fog in the morning. Mostly sunny. Highs in the lower 80s. Southwest winds around 5 miles an hour, becoming north in the afternoon. Monday night, mostly clear. Lows in the upper 50s. East winds around 5 miles an hour. Tuesday, mostly sunny. Highs in the lower 80s. Southeast winds around 5 miles an hour. Tuesday night, partly cloudy. Lows in the mid 60s. South winds around 5 miles an hour. Wednesday, mostly sunny. Highs in the mid 80s. Wednesday night through Friday, mostly clear. Lows in the lower 60s. Highs in the lower 80s. Friday night and Saturday, partly cloudy. Lows in the lower 60s. Highs in the lower 80s. Saturday night and Sunday, mostly cloudy. A chance of showers. Lows in the upper 60s. Highs in the mid 80s. Chance of rain 40%. Again, the forecast for Peoria and surrounding areas of central Illinois for the rest of tonight, mostly clear. Patchy fog after midnight. Lows in the mid-50s. Northwest winds around 5 miles an hour until midnight, becoming light and variable. At 9 p.m. at Peoria, skies were clear. The temperature was 64. Around central and western Illinois, skies ranged from clear to partly cloudy. It was 67 at Bloomington, 63 at Moline, 62 at Galesburg, 61 at Lakin, and 61 at Macomb. Quincy reported 66, Springfield reported 64, Lincoln reported 67, and Pontiac reported 60. And once again at 9 p.m. in Peoria, under clear skies, the temperature was 64. Looking elsewhere around the Midwest at 9 p.m., Chicago was partly cloudy, and 69. Indianapolis was partly cloudy, and 68. St. Louis was mostly cloudy, and 72. Kansas City was partly cloudy, and 71. Des Moines was partly cloudy, and 75. Milwaukee was partly cloudy, and 68. The time is currently 9:58 p.m. Central Daylight Time. 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Now for the official National Weather Service forecast for Peoria and surrounding areas of central Illinois. Rest of tonight, mostly clear. Patchy fog after midnight. Lows in the mid-50s. Northwest winds around 5 miles an hour until midnight, becoming light and variable. Monday, patchy fog in the morning. Mostly sunny. Highs in the lower 80s. Southwest winds around 5 miles an hour, becoming north in the afternoon. Monday night, mostly clear. Lows in the upper 50s. East winds around 5 miles an hour. Tuesday, mostly sunny. Highs in the lower 80s. Southeast winds around 5 miles an hour. Tuesday night, partly cloudy. Lows in the mid 60s. South winds

around 5 miles an hour. Wednesday, mostly sunny. Highs in the mid-80s. Wednesday night through Friday, mostly clear. Lows in the lower 60s. Highs in the lower 80s. Friday night and Saturday, partly cloudy. Lows in the lower 60s. Highs in the lower 80s. Saturday night and Sunday, mostly cloudy. A chance of showers. Lows in the upper 60s. Highs in the mid-80s. Chance of rain 40%. Again, the forecast for Peoria and surrounding areas of central Illinois for the rest of tonight, mostly clear. Patchy fog after midnight. Lows in the mid-50s. Northwest winds around 5 miles an hour until midnight, becoming light and variable. The time is currently 10 p.m. Central Daylight Time. 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Now for the official National Weather Service forecast for Peoria and surrounding areas of central Illinois. Rest of tonight, mostly clear. Patchy fog after midnight. Lows in the mid-50s. Northwest winds around 5 miles an hour until midnight, becoming light and variable. Monday, patchy fog in the morning. Mostly sunny. Highs in the lower 80s. Southwest winds around 5 miles an hour, becoming north in the afternoon. Monday night, mostly clear. Lows in the upper 50s. East winds around 5 miles an hour. Tuesday, mostly sunny. Highs in the lower 80s. Southeast winds around 5 miles an hour. Tuesday night, partly cloudy. Lows in the mid-60s. South winds around 5 miles an hour. Wednesday, mostly sunny. Highs in the mid-80s. Wednesday night through Friday, mostly clear. Lows in the lower 60s. Highs in the lower 80s. Friday night and Saturday, partly cloudy. Lows in the lower 60s. Highs in the lower 80s. Saturday night and Sunday, mostly cloudy. A chance of showers. Lows in the upper 60s. Highs in the mid-80s. Chance of rain 40%. Again, the forecast for Peoria and surrounding areas of central Illinois for the rest of tonight, mostly clear. Patchy fog after midnight. Lows in the mid-50s. Northwest winds around 5 miles an hour until midnight, becoming light and variable. The time is currently 10:01 p.m. Central Daylight Time. 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Now for the official National Weather Service forecast for Peoria and surrounding areas of central Illinois. Rest of tonight, mostly clear. Patchy fog after midnight. Lows in the mid-50s. Northwest winds around 5 miles an hour until midnight, becoming light and variable. Monday, patchy fog in the morning. Mostly sunny. Highs in the lower 80s. Southwest winds around 5 miles an hour, becoming north in the afternoon. Monday night, mostly clear. Lows in the upper 50s. East winds around 5 miles an hour. Tuesday, mostly sunny. Highs in the lower 80s. Southeast winds around 5 miles an hour. Tuesday night, partly cloudy. Lows in the mid-60s. South winds around 5 miles an hour. Wednesday, mostly sunny. Highs in the mid-80s. Wednesday night through Friday, mostly clear. Lows in the lower 60s. Highs in the lower 80s. Friday night and Saturday, partly cloudy. Lows in the lower 60s. Highs in the lower 80s. Saturday night and Sunday, mostly cloudy. A chance of showers. Lows in the upper 60s. Highs in the mid-80s. Chance of rain 40%. Again, the forecast for Peoria and surrounding areas of central Illinois for the rest of tonight, mostly clear. Patchy fog after midnight. Lows in the mid-50s. Northwest winds around 5 miles an hour until midnight, becoming light and variable. At 10 p.m. the report from Peoria was not available. At Bloomington, skies were clear. The temperature was 65 degrees, the dew point was 56, and the relative humidity was 72%. The wind was northwest at 3 miles an hour. The pressure was 30.08 inches and rising. Around central

Western Illinois, skies ranged from clear to partly cloudy. It was 65 at Bloomington, 60 at Moline, 59 at Galesburg, 60 at Lakin, and 59 at Macomb. Quincy reported 65, Springfield reported 62, Lincoln reported 65, and Pontiac reported 60. And once again at 10 p.m. the report from Peoria was not available. At Bloomington, under clear skies, the temperature was 65. The time is currently 10:04 p.m. Central Daylight Time. 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Now for the official National Weather Service forecast for Peoria and surrounding areas of central Illinois. Rest of tonight, mostly clear. Patchy fog after midnight. Lows in the mid-50s. Northwest winds around 5 miles an hour until midnight, becoming light and variable. Monday, patchy fog in the morning. Mostly sunny. Highs in the lower 80s. Southwest winds around 5 miles an hour, becoming north in the afternoon. Monday night, mostly clear. Lows in the upper 50s. East winds around 5 miles an hour. Tuesday, mostly sunny. Highs in the lower 80s. Southeast winds around 5 miles an hour. Tuesday night, partly cloudy. Lows in the mid 60s. South winds around 5 miles an hour. Wednesday, mostly sunny. Highs in the mid 80s. Wednesday night through Friday, mostly clear. Lows in the lower 60s. Highs in the lower 80s. Friday night and Saturday, partly cloudy. Lows in the lower 60s. Highs in the lower 80s. Saturday night and Sunday, mostly cloudy. A chance of showers. Lows in the upper 60s. Highs in the mid 80s. Chance of rain 40%. Again, the forecast for Peoria and surrounding areas of central Illinois for the rest of tonight, mostly clear. Patchy fog after midnight. Lows in the mid-50s. Northwest winds around 5 miles an hour until midnight, becoming light and variable. At 10 p.m. the report from Peoria was not available. At Bloomington, skies were clear. The temperature was 65 degrees, the dew point was 56, and the relative humidity was 72%. The wind was northwest at 3 miles an hour. The pressure was 30.08 inches and rising. Around central and western Illinois, skies ranged from clear to partly cloudy. It was 65 at Bloomington, 60 at Moline, 59 at Galesburg, 60 at Lakin, and 59 at Macomb. Quincy reported 65, Springfield reported 62, Lincoln reported 65, and Pontiac reported 60. And once again at 10 p.m. the report from Peoria was not available. At Bloomington, under clear skies, the temperature was 65. Looking elsewhere around the Midwest at 10 p.m., Chicago was partly cloudy, and 68. Indianapolis was clear, and 66. St. Louis was mostly cloudy, and 71. Kansas City was partly cloudy, and 71. Des Moines was partly cloudy, and 73. Milwaukee was mostly cloudy, and 67. The time is currently 10:07 p.m. Central Daylight Time. 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Now for the official National Weather Service forecast for Peoria and surrounding areas of central Illinois. Rest of tonight, mostly clear. Patchy fog after midnight. Lows in the mid-50s. Northwest winds around 5 miles an hour until midnight, becoming light and variable. Monday, patchy fog in the morning. Mostly sunny. Highs in the lower 80s. Southwest winds around 5 miles an hour, becoming north in the afternoon. Monday night, mostly clear. Lows in the upper 50s. East winds around 5 miles an hour. Tuesday, mostly sunny. Highs in the lower 80s. Southeast winds around 5 miles an hour. Tuesday night, partly cloudy. Lows in the mid-60s. South winds around 5 miles an hour. Wednesday, mostly sunny. Highs in the mid-80s. Wednesday night through Friday, mostly clear. Lows in the lower 60s. Highs in the lower 80s. Friday night and Saturday, partly cloudy. Lows in the lower 60s.

Highs in the lower 80s. Saturday night and Sunday, mostly cloudy. A chance of showers. Lows in the upper 60s. Highs in the mid 80s. Chance of rain 40%. Again, the forecast for Peoria and surrounding areas of central Illinois for the rest of tonight, mostly clear. Patchy fog after midnight. Lows in the mid 50s. Northwest winds around 5 miles an hour until midnight, becoming light and variable. At 10 p.m. the report from Peoria was not available. At Bloomington, skies were clear. The temperature was 65 degrees, the dew point was 56, and the relative humidity was 72%. The wind was northwest at 3 miles an hour. The pressure was 30.08 inches and rising. Around central and western Illinois, skies ranged from clear to partly cloudy. It was 65 at Bloomington, 60 at Moline, 59 at Galesburg, 60 at Lakin, and 59 at Macomb. Quincy reported 65, Springfield reported 62, Lincoln reported 65, and Pontiac reported 60. And once again at 10 p.m. the report from Peoria was not available. At Bloomington, under clear skies, the temperature was 65. Looking elsewhere around the Midwest at 10 p.m., Chicago was partly cloudy, and 68. Indianapolis was clear, and 66. St. Louis was mostly cloudy, and 71. Kansas City was partly cloudy, and 71. Des Moines was partly cloudy, and 73. Milwaukee was mostly cloudy, and 67. The time is currently 10:10 p.m. Central Daylight Time. 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Now for the official National Weather Service forecast for Peoria and surrounding areas of central Illinois. Rest of tonight, mostly clear. Patchy fog after midnight. Lows in the mid-50s. Northwest winds around 5 miles an hour until midnight, becoming light and variable. Monday, patchy fog in the morning. Mostly sunny. Highs in the lower 80s. Southwest winds around 5 miles an hour, becoming north in the afternoon. Monday night, mostly clear. Lows in the upper 50s. East winds around 5 miles an hour. Tuesday, mostly sunny. Highs in the lower 80s. Southeast winds around 5 miles an hour. Tuesday night, partly cloudy. Lows in the mid 60s. South winds around 5 miles an hour. Wednesday, mostly sunny. Highs in the mid 80s. Wednesday night through Friday, mostly clear. Lows in the lower 60s. Highs in the lower 80s. Friday night and Saturday, partly cloudy. Lows in the lower 60s. Highs in the lower 80s. Saturday night and Sunday, mostly cloudy. A chance of showers. Lows in the upper 60s. Highs in the mid 80s. Chance of rain 40%. Again, the forecast for Peoria and surrounding areas of central Illinois for the rest of tonight, mostly clear. Patchy fog after midnight. Lows in the mid-50s. Northwest winds around 5 miles an hour until midnight, becoming light and variable. At 10 p.m. the report from Peoria was not available. At Bloomington, skies were clear. The temperature was 65 degrees, the dew point was 56, and the relative humidity was 72%. The wind was northwest at 3 miles an hour. The pressure was 30.08 inches and rising. Around central and western Illinois, skies ranged from clear to partly cloudy. It was 65 at Bloomington, 60 at Moline, 59 at Galesburg, 60 at Lakin, and 59 at Macomb. Quincy reported 65, Springfield reported 62, Lincoln reported 65, and Pontiac reported 60. And once again at 10 p.m. the report from Peoria was not available. At Bloomington, under clear skies, the temperature was 65. 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

Woodford. WXJ71 is part of the All Hazards Network of Noella Radio. Looking elsewhere around the Midwest at 10 p.m., Chicago was partly cloudy, and 68. Indianapolis was clear, and 66. St. Louis was mostly cloudy, and 71. Kansas City was partly cloudy, and 71. Des Moines was partly cloudy, and 73. Milwaukee was mostly cloudy, and 67. The time is currently 10:14 p.m. Central Daylight Time. 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Now for the official National Weather Service forecast for Peoria and surrounding areas of central Illinois. Rest of tonight, mostly clear. Patchy fog after midnight. Lows in the mid-50s. Northwest winds around 5 miles an hour until midnight, becoming light and variable. Monday, patchy fog in the morning. Mostly sunny. Highs in the lower 80s. Southwest winds around 5 miles an hour, becoming north in the afternoon. Monday night, mostly clear. Lows in the upper 50s. East winds around 5 miles an hour. Tuesday, mostly sunny. Highs in the lower 80s. Southeast winds around 5 miles an hour. Tuesday night, partly cloudy. Lows in the mid-60s. South winds around 5 miles an hour. Wednesday, mostly sunny. Highs in the mid-80s. Wednesday night through Friday, mostly clear. Lows in the lower 60s. Highs in the lower 80s. Friday night and Saturday, partly cloudy. Lows in the lower 60s. Highs in the lower 80s. Saturday night and Sunday, mostly cloudy. A chance of showers. Lows in the upper 60s. Highs in the mid-80s. Chance of rain 40%. Again, the forecast for Peoria and surrounding areas of central Illinois for the rest of tonight, mostly clear. Patchy fog after midnight. Lows in the mid-50s. Northwest winds around 5 miles an hour until midnight, becoming light and variable. At 10 p.m. the report from Peoria was not available. At Bloomington, skies were clear. The temperature was 65 degrees, the dew point was 56, and the relative humidity was 72%. The wind was northwest at 3 miles an hour. The pressure was 30.08 inches and rising. Around central and western Illinois, skies ranged from clear to partly cloudy. It was 65 at Bloomington, 60 at Moline, 59 at Galesburg, 60 at Lakin, and 59 at Macomb. Quincy reported 65, Springfield reported 62, Lincoln reported 65, and Pontiac reported 60. And once again at 10 p.m. the report from Peoria was not available. At Bloomington, under clear skies, the temperature was 65. Looking elsewhere around the Midwest at 10 p.m., Chicago was partly cloudy, and 68. Indianapolis was clear, and 66. St. Louis was mostly cloudy, and 71. Kansas City was partly cloudy, and 71. Des Moines was partly cloudy, and 73. Milwaukee was mostly cloudy, and 67. The time is currently 10:17 p.m. Central Daylight Time. 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Now for the official National Weather Service forecast for Peoria and surrounding areas of central Illinois. Rest of tonight, mostly clear. Patchy fog after midnight. Lows in the mid-50s. Northwest winds around 5 miles an hour until midnight, becoming light and variable. Monday, patchy fog in the morning. Mostly sunny. Highs in the lower 80s. Southwest winds around 5 miles an hour, becoming north in the afternoon. Monday night, mostly clear. Lows in the upper 50s. East winds around 5 miles an hour. Tuesday, mostly sunny. Highs in the lower 80s. Southeast winds around 5 miles an hour. Tuesday night, partly cloudy. Lows in the mid-60s. South winds around 5 miles an hour. Wednesday, mostly sunny. Highs in the mid-80s. Wednesday night through Friday, mostly clear. Lows in the lower 60s. Highs in the lower 80s. Friday night and Saturday, partly clear.

western Illinois, skies ranged from clear to partly cloudy. It was 65 at Bloomington, 60 at Moline, 59 at Galesburg, 60 at Lakin, and 59 at Macomb. Quincy reported 65, Springfield reported 62, Lincoln reported 65, and Pontiac reported 60. And once again at 10 p.m. the report from Peoria was not available. At Bloomington, under clear skies, the temperature was 65. Looking elsewhere around the Midwest at 10 p.m., Chicago was partly cloudy, and 68. Indianapolis was clear, and 66. St. Louis was mostly cloudy, and 71. Kansas City was partly cloudy, and 71. Des Moines was partly cloudy, and 73. Milwaukee was mostly cloudy, and 67. The time is currently 10:21 p.m. Central Daylight Time. 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Now for the official National Weather Service forecast for Peoria and surrounding areas of central Illinois. Rest of tonight, mostly clear. Patchy fog after midnight. Lows in the mid-50s. Northwest winds around 5 miles an hour until midnight, becoming light and variable. Monday, patchy fog in the morning. Mostly sunny. Highs in the lower 80s. Southwest winds around 5 miles an hour, becoming north in the afternoon. Monday night, mostly clear. Lows in the upper 50s. East winds around 5 miles an hour. Tuesday, mostly sunny. Highs in the lower 80s. Southeast winds around 5 miles an hour. Tuesday night, partly cloudy. Lows in the mid-60s. South winds around 5 miles an hour. Wednesday, mostly sunny. Highs in the mid-80s. Wednesday night through Friday, mostly clear. Lows in the lower 60s. Highs in the lower 80s. Friday night and Saturday, partly cloudy. Lows in the lower 60s. Highs in the lower 80s. Saturday night and Sunday, mostly cloudy. A chance of showers. Lows in the upper 60s. Highs in the mid-80s. Chance of rain 40%. Again, the forecast for Peoria and surrounding areas of central Illinois for the rest of tonight, mostly clear. Patchy fog after midnight. Lows in the mid-50s. Northwest winds around 5 miles an hour until midnight, becoming light and variable. At 10 p.m. the report from Peoria was not available. At Bloomington, skies were clear. The temperature was 65 degrees, the dew point was 56, and the relative humidity was 72%. The wind was northwest at 3 miles an hour. The pressure was 30.08 inches and rising. Around central and western Illinois, it was clear. It was 65 at Bloomington, 60 at Moline, 59 at Galesburg, 60 at Lakin, and 59 at Macomb. Quincy reported 65, Springfield reported 62, Lincoln reported 65, and Pontiac reported 60. And once again at 10 p.m. the report from Peoria was not available. At Bloomington, under clear skies, the temperature was 65. Looking elsewhere around the Midwest at 10 p.m., Chicago was partly cloudy, and 68. Indianapolis was clear, and 66. St. Louis was mostly cloudy, and 71. Kansas City was partly cloudy, and 71. Des Moines was partly cloudy, and 73. Milwaukee was mostly cloudy, and 67. The time is currently 10:24 p.m. Central Daylight Time. 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Now for the official National Weather Service forecast for Peoria and surrounding areas of central Illinois. Rest of tonight, mostly clear. Patchy fog after midnight. Lows in the mid-50s. Northwest winds around 5 miles an hour until midnight, becoming light and variable. Monday, patchy fog in the morning. Mostly sunny. Highs in the lower 80s. Southwest winds around 5 miles an hour, becoming north in the afternoon. Monday night, mostly clear. Lows in the upper 50s. East winds around 5 miles an hour. Tuesday, mostly sunny. Highs in the lower 80s. Southeast winds around 5 miles an hour. Tuesday night, partly

cloudy. Lows in the mid-60s. South winds around 5 miles an hour. Wednesday, mostly sunny. Highs in the mid-80s. Wednesday night through Friday, mostly clear. Lows in the lower 60s. Highs in the lower 80s. Friday night and Saturday, partly cloudy. Lows in the lower 60s. Highs in the lower 80s. Saturday night and Sunday, mostly cloudy. A chance of showers. Lows in the upper 60s. Highs in the mid-80s. Chance of rain 40%. Again, the forecast for Peoria and surrounding areas of central Illinois for the rest of tonight, mostly clear. Patchy fog after midnight. Lows in the mid-50s. Northwest winds around 5 miles an hour until midnight, becoming light and variable. At 10 p.m. the report from Peoria was not available. At Bloomington, skies were clear. The temperature was 65 degrees, the dew point was 56, and the relative humidity was 72%. The wind was northwest at 3 miles an hour. The pressure was 30.08 inches and rising. Around central and western Illinois, it was clear. It was 65 at Bloomington, 60 at Moline, 59 at Galesburg, 60 at Lakin, and 59 at Macomb. Quincy reported 65, Springfield reported 62, Lincoln reported 65, and Pontiac reported 60. And once again at 10 p.m. the report from Peoria was not available. At Bloomington, under clear skies, the temperature was 65. Looking elsewhere around the Midwest at 10 p.m., Chicago was partly cloudy, and 68. Indianapolis was clear, and 66. St. Louis was mostly cloudy, and 71. Kansas City was partly cloudy, and 71. Des Moines was partly cloudy, and 73. Milwaukee was mostly cloudy, and 67. The time is currently 10:27 p.m. Central Daylight Time. 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Now for the official National Weather Service forecast for Peoria and surrounding areas of central Illinois. Rest of tonight, mostly clear. Patchy fog after midnight. Lows in the mid-50s. Northwest winds around 5 miles an hour until midnight, becoming light and variable. Monday, patchy fog in the morning. Mostly sunny. Highs in the lower 80s. Southwest winds around 5 miles an hour, becoming north in the afternoon. Monday night, mostly clear. Lows in the upper 50s. East winds around 5 miles an hour. Tuesday, mostly sunny. Highs in the lower 80s. Southeast winds around 5 miles an hour. Tuesday night, partly cloudy. Lows in the mid-60s. South winds around 5 miles an hour. Wednesday, mostly sunny. Highs in the mid-80s. Wednesday night through Friday, mostly clear. Lows in the lower 60s. Highs in the lower 80s. Friday night and Saturday, partly cloudy. Lows in the lower 60s. Highs in the lower 80s. Saturday night and Sunday, mostly cloudy. A chance of showers. Lows in the upper 60s. Highs in the mid-80s. Chance of rain 40%. Again, the forecast for Peoria and surrounding areas of central Illinois for the rest of tonight, mostly clear. Patchy fog after midnight. Lows in the mid-50s. Northwest winds around 5 miles an hour until midnight, becoming light and variable. At 10 p.m. the report from Peoria was not available. At Bloomington, skies were clear. The temperature was 65 degrees, the dew point was 56, and the relative humidity was 72%. The wind was northwest at 3 miles an hour. The pressure was 30.08 inches and rising. Around central and western Illinois, it was clear. It was 65 at Bloomington, 60 at Moline, 59 at Galesburg, 60 at Lakin, and 59 at Macomb. Quincy reported 65, Springfield reported 62, Lincoln reported 65, and Pontiac reported 60. And once again at 10 p.m. the report from Peoria was not available. At Bloomington, under clear skies, the temperature was 65. Looking elsewhere around the Midwest at 10 p.m., Chicago was partly cloudy, and 68. Indianapolis was clear, and 66.

St. Louis was mostly cloudy and 71. Kansas City was partly cloudy and 71. Des Moines was partly cloudy and 73. Milwaukee was mostly cloudy and 67. The time is currently 10:30 p.m. Central Daylight Time. 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Now for the official National Weather Service forecast for Peoria and surrounding areas of central Illinois. Rest of tonight, mostly clear. Patchy fog after midnight. Lows in the mid-50s. Northwest winds around 5 miles an hour until midnight, becoming light and variable. Monday, patchy fog in the morning. Mostly sunny. Highs in the lower 80s. Southwest winds around 5 miles an hour, becoming north in the afternoon. Monday night, mostly clear. Lows in the upper 50s. East winds around 5 miles an hour. Tuesday, mostly sunny. Highs in the lower 80s. Southeast winds around 5 miles an hour. Tuesday night, partly cloudy. Lows in the mid-60s. South winds around 5 miles an hour. Wednesday, mostly sunny. Highs in the mid-80s. Wednesday night through Friday, mostly clear. Lows in the lower 60s. Highs in the lower 80s. Friday night and Saturday, partly cloudy. Lows in the lower 60s. Highs in the lower 80s. Saturday night and Sunday, mostly cloudy. A chance of showers. Lows in the upper 60s. Highs in the mid-80s. Chance of rain 40%. Again, the forecast for Peoria and surrounding areas of central Illinois for the rest of tonight, mostly clear. Patchy fog after midnight. Lows in the mid-50s. Northwest winds around 5 miles an hour until midnight, becoming light and variable. At 10 p.m. the report from Peoria was not available. At Bloomington, skies were clear. The temperature was 65 degrees, the dew point was 56, and the relative humidity was 72%. The wind was northwest at 3 miles an hour. The pressure was 30.08 inches and rising. Around central and western Illinois, it was clear. It was 65 at Bloomington, 60 at Moline, 59 at Galesburg, 60 at Lakin, and 59 at Macomb. Quincy reported 65, Springfield reported 62, Lincoln reported 65, and Pontiac reported 60. And once again at 10 p.m. the report from Peoria was not available. At Bloomington, under clear skies, the temperature was 65. Looking elsewhere around the Midwest at 10 p.m., Chicago was partly cloudy, and 68. Indianapolis was clear, and 66. St. Louis was mostly cloudy, and 71. Kansas City was partly cloudy, and 68. Indianapolis was clear, and 66. St. Louis was mostly cloudy, and 71. Kansas City was partly cloudy, and 71. Des Moines was partly cloudy, and 73. Milwaukee was mostly cloudy, and 67. The time is currently 10:33 p.m. Central Daylight Time. 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Now for the official National Weather Service forecast for Peoria and surrounding areas of central Illinois. Rest of tonight, mostly clear. Patchy fog after midnight. Lows in the mid-50s. Northwest winds around 5 miles an hour until midnight, becoming light and variable. Monday, patchy fog in the morning. Mostly sunny. Highs in the lower 80s. Southwest winds around 5 miles an hour, becoming north in the afternoon. Monday night, mostly clear. Lows in the upper 50s. East winds around 5 miles an hour. Tuesday, mostly sunny. Highs in the lower 80s. Southeast winds around 5 miles an hour. Tuesday night, partly cloudy. Lows in the mid-60s. South winds around 5 miles an hour. Wednesday, mostly sunny. Highs in the mid-80s. Wednesday night through Friday, mostly clear. Lows in the lower 60s. Highs in the lower 80s. Friday night and Saturday, partly cloudy. Lows in the lower 60s. Highs in the lower 80s. Saturday night and Sunday, mostly clear.

cloudy. A chance of showers. Lows in the upper 60s. Highs in the mid-80s. Chance of rain 40%. Again, the forecast for Peoria and surrounding areas of central Illinois for the rest of tonight, mostly clear. Patchy fog after midnight. Lows in the mid-50s. Northwest winds around 5 miles an hour until midnight, becoming light and variable. At 10 p.m. the report from Peoria was not available. At Bloomington, skies were clear. The temperature was 65 degrees, the dew point was 56, and the relative humidity was 72%. The wind was northwest at 3 miles an hour. The pressure was 30.08 inches and rising. Around central and western Illinois, it was clear. It was 65 at Bloomington, 60 at Moline, 59 at Galesburg, 60 at Lakin, and 59 at Macomb. Quincy reported 65, Springfield reported 62, Lincoln reported 65, and Pontiac reported 60. And once again at 10 p.m. the report from Peoria was not available. At Bloomington, under clear skies, the temperature was 65. Looking elsewhere around the Midwest at 10 p.m., Chicago was partly cloudy, and 68. Indianapolis was clear, and 66. St. Louis was mostly cloudy, and 71. Kansas City was partly cloudy, and 71. Des Moines was partly cloudy, and 73. Milwaukee was mostly cloudy, and 67. The time is currently 10:36 p.m. Central Daylight Time. 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Now for the official National Weather Service forecast for Peoria and surrounding areas of central Illinois. Rest of tonight, mostly clear. Patchy fog after midnight. Lows in the mid-50s. Northwest winds around 5 miles an hour until midnight, becoming light and variable. Monday, patchy fog in the morning. Mostly sunny. Highs in the lower 80s. Southwest winds around 5 miles an hour, becoming north in the afternoon. Monday night, mostly clear. Lows in the upper 50s. East winds around 5 miles an hour. Tuesday, mostly sunny. Highs in the lower 80s. Southeast winds around 5 miles an hour. Tuesday night, partly cloudy. Lows in the mid-60s. South winds around 5 miles an hour. Wednesday, mostly sunny. Highs in the mid-80s. Wednesday night through Friday, mostly clear. Lows in the lower 60s. Highs in the lower 80s. Friday night and Saturday, partly cloudy. Lows in the lower 60s. Highs in the lower 80s. Saturday night and Sunday, mostly cloudy. A chance of showers. Lows in the upper 60s. Highs in the mid-80s. Chance of rain 40%. Again, the forecast for Peoria and surrounding areas of central Illinois for the rest of tonight, mostly clear. Patchy fog after midnight. Lows in the mid-50s. Northwest winds around 5 miles an hour until midnight, becoming light and variable. At 10 p.m. the report from Peoria was not available. At Bloomington, skies were clear. The temperature was 65 degrees, the dew point was 56, and the relative humidity was 72%. The wind was northwest at 3 miles an hour. The pressure was 30.08 inches and rising. Around central and western Illinois, it was clear. It was 65 at Bloomington, 60 at Moline, 59 at Galesburg, 60 at Lakin, and 59 at Macomb. Quincy reported 65, Springfield reported 62, Lincoln reported 65, and Pontiac reported 60. And once again at 10 p.m. the report from Peoria was not available. At Bloomington, under clear skies, the temperature was 65. Looking elsewhere around the Midwest at 10 p.m., Chicago was partly cloudy, and 68. Indianapolis was clear, and 66. St. Louis was mostly cloudy, and 71. Kansas City was partly cloudy, and 71. Des Moines was partly cloudy, and 73. Milwaukee was mostly cloudy, and 67. The time is currently 10:39 p.m. Central Daylight Time. 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
Now for the official National Weather Service forecast for Peoria and surrounding areas of central Illinois. Rest of tonight, mostly clear. Patchy fog after midnight. Lows in the mid-50s. West winds around 5 miles an hour until midnight, becoming light and variable. Monday, patchy fog in the morning. Mostly sunny. Highs in the lower 80s. Southwest winds around 5 miles an hour, becoming north in the afternoon. Monday night, mostly clear. Lows in the upper 50s. East winds around 5 miles an hour. Tuesday, mostly sunny. Highs in the lower 80s. Southeast winds around 5 miles an hour. Tuesday night, partly cloudy. Lows in the mid 60s. South winds around 5 miles an hour. Wednesday, mostly sunny. Highs in the mid 80s. Wednesday night through Friday, mostly clear. Lows in the lower 60s. Highs in the lower 80s. Friday night and Saturday, partly cloudy. Lows in the lower 60s. Highs in the lower 80s. Saturday night and Sunday, mostly cloudy. A chance of showers. Lows in the upper 60s. Highs in the mid 80s. Chance of rain 40%. Again, the forecast for Peoria and surrounding areas of central Illinois for the rest of tonight, mostly clear. Patchy fog after midnight. Lows in the mid-50s. West winds around 5 miles an hour until midnight, becoming light and variable. At 10 p.m. the report from Peoria was not available. At Bloomington, skies were clear. The temperature was 65 degrees, the dew point was 56, and the relative humidity was 72%. The wind was northwest at 3 miles an hour. The pressure was 30.08 inches and rising. Around central and western Illinois, it was clear. It was 65 at Bloomington, 60 at Moline, 59 at Galesburg, 60 at Lakin, and 59 at Macomb. Quincy reported 65, Springfield reported 62, Lincoln reported 65, and Pontiac reported 60. And once again at 10 p.m. the report from Peoria was not available. At Bloomington, under clear skies, the temperature was 65. Looking elsewhere around the Midwest at 10 p.m., Chicago was partly cloudy, and 68. Indianapolis was clear, and 66. St. Louis was mostly cloudy, and 71. Kansas City was partly cloudy, and 71. Des Moines was partly cloudy, and 73. Milwaukee was mostly cloudy, and 67. The time is currently 10:42 p.m. Central Daylight Time. 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Now for the official National Weather Service forecast for Peoria and surrounding areas of central Illinois. Rest of tonight, mostly clear. Patchy fog after midnight. Lows in the mid-50s. West winds around 5 miles an hour until midnight, becoming light and variable. Monday, patchy fog in the morning. Mostly sunny. Highs in the lower 80s. Southwest winds around 5 miles an hour, becoming north in the afternoon. Monday night, mostly clear. Lows in the upper 50s. East winds around 5 miles an hour. Tuesday, mostly sunny. Highs in the lower 80s. Southeast winds around 5 miles an hour. Tuesday night, partly cloudy. Lows in the mid-60s. South winds around 5 miles an hour. Wednesday, mostly sunny. Highs in the mid-80s. Wednesday night through Friday, mostly clear. Lows in the lower 60s. Highs in the lower 80s. Friday night and Saturday, partly cloudy. Lows in the lower 60s. Highs in the lower 80s. Saturday night and Sunday, mostly cloudy. A chance of showers. Lows in the upper 60s. Highs in the mid-80s. Chance of rain 40%. Again, the forecast for Peoria and surrounding areas of central Illinois for the rest of tonight, mostly clear. Patchy fog after midnight. Lows in the mid-50s. West winds around 5 miles an hour until midnight, becoming light and variable. At 10 p.m. the report from Peoria was not available. At Bloomington, skies were clear.
The temperature was 65 degrees, the dew point was 56, and the relative humidity was 72%.

The wind was northwest at 3 miles an hour. The pressure was 30.08 inches and rising. Around central and western Illinois, it was clear. It was 65 at Bloomington, 60 at Moline, 59 at Galesburg, 60 at Lakin, and 59 at Macomb. Quincy reported 65, Springfield reported 62, Lincoln reported 65, and Pontiac reported 60. And once again at 10 p.m. the report from Peoria was not available. At Bloomington, under clear skies, the temperature was 65. Looking elsewhere around the Midwest at 10 p.m., Chicago was partly cloudy, and 68. Indianapolis was clear, and 66. St. Louis was mostly cloudy, and 71. Kansas City was partly cloudy, and 71. Des Moines was partly cloudy, and 73. Milwaukee was mostly cloudy, and 67. The time is currently 10:45 p.m. Central Daylight Time. 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Now for the official National Weather Service forecast for Peoria and surrounding areas of central Illinois. Rest of tonight, mostly clear. Patchy fog after midnight. Lows in the mid-50s. West winds around 5 miles an hour until midnight, becoming light and variable. Monday, patchy fog in the morning. Mostly sunny. Highs in the lower 80s. Southwest winds around 5 miles an hour, becoming north in the afternoon. Monday night, mostly clear. Lows in the upper 50s. East winds around 5 miles an hour. Tuesday, mostly sunny. Highs in the lower 80s. Southeast winds around 5 miles an hour. Tuesday night, partly cloudy. Lows in the mid-60s. South winds around 5 miles an hour. Wednesday, mostly sunny. Highs in the mid-80s. Wednesday night through Friday, mostly clear. Lows in the lower 60s. Highs in the lower 80s. Friday night and Saturday, partly cloudy. Lows in the lower 60s. Highs in the lower 80s. Saturday night and Sunday, mostly cloudy. A chance of showers. Lows in the upper 60s. Highs in the mid-80s. Chance of rain 40%. Again, the forecast for Peoria and surrounding areas of central Illinois for the rest of tonight, mostly clear. Patchy fog after midnight. Lows in the mid-50s. West winds around 5 miles an hour until midnight, becoming light and variable. At 10 p.m. the report from Peoria was not available. At Bloomington, skies were clear. The temperature was 65 degrees, the dew point was 56, and the relative humidity was 72%. The wind was northwest at 3 miles an hour. The pressure was 30.08 inches and rising. Around central and western Illinois, it was clear. It was 65 at Bloomington, 60 at Moline, 59 at Galesburg, 60 at Lakin, and 59 at Macomb. Quincy reported 65, Springfield reported 62, Lincoln reported 65, and Pontiac reported 60. And once again at 10 p.m. the report from Peoria was not available. At Bloomington, under clear skies, the temperature was 65. Looking elsewhere around the Midwest at 10 p.m., Chicago was partly cloudy, and 68. Indianapolis was clear, and 66. St. Louis was mostly cloudy, and 71. Kansas City was partly cloudy, and 71. Des Moines was partly cloudy, and 73. Milwaukee was mostly cloudy, and 67. The time is currently 10:49 p.m. Central Daylight Time. 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Now for the official National Weather Service forecast for Peoria and surrounding areas of central Illinois. Rest of tonight, mostly clear. Patchy fog after midnight. Lows in the mid-50s. West winds around 5 miles an hour until midnight, becoming light and variable. Monday, patchy fog in the morning. Mostly sunny. Highs in the lower 80s. Southwest winds around 5 miles an hour, becoming north in the afternoon. Monday night, mostly clear. Lows in the upper 50s. East winds around 5 miles an hour. Tuesday, mostly sunny.
Highs in the low 80s. Southeast winds around 5 miles an hour. Tuesday night, partly cloudy. Lows in the mid 60s. South winds around 5 miles an hour. Wednesday, mostly sunny. Highs in the mid 80s. Wednesday night through Friday, mostly clear. Lows in the lower 60s. Highs in the lower 80s. Friday night and Saturday, partly cloudy. Lows in the lower 60s. Highs in the lower 80s. Saturday night and Sunday, mostly cloudy. A chance of showers. Lows in the upper 60s. Highs in the mid 80s. Chance of rain 40%. Again, the forecast for Peoria and surrounding areas of central Illinois for the rest of tonight, mostly clear. Patchy fog after midnight. Lows in the mid-50s. West winds around 5 miles an hour until midnight, becoming light and variable. At 10 p.m. the report from Peoria was not available. At Bloomington, skies were clear. The temperature was 65 degrees, the dew point was 56, and the relative humidity was 72%. The wind was northwest at 3 miles an hour. The pressure was 30.08 inches and rising. Around central and western Illinois, it was clear. It was 65 at Bloomington, 60 at Moline, 59 at Galesburg, 60 at Lakin, and 59 at Macomb. Quincy reported 65, Springfield reported 62, Lincoln reported 65, and Pontiac reported 60. And once again at 10 p.m. the report from Peoria was not available. At Bloomington, under clear skies, the temperature was 65. Looking elsewhere around the Midwest at 10 p.m., Chicago was partly cloudy, and 68. Indianapolis was clear, and 66. St. Louis was mostly cloudy, and 71. Kansas City was partly cloudy, and 71. Des Moines was partly cloudy, and 73. Milwaukee was mostly cloudy, and 67. The time is currently 10:52 p.m. Central Daylight Time. 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Now for the official National Weather Service forecast for Peoria and surrounding areas of central Illinois. Rest of tonight, mostly clear. Patchy fog after midnight. Lows in the mid-50s. West winds around 5 miles an hour until midnight, becoming light and variable. Monday, patchy fog in the morning. Mostly sunny. Highs in the lower 80s. Southwest winds around 5 miles an hour, becoming north in the afternoon. Monday night, mostly clear. Lows in the upper 50s. East winds around 5 miles an hour. Tuesday, mostly sunny. Highs in the lower 80s. Southeast winds around 5 miles an hour. Tuesday night, partly cloudy. Lows in the mid-60s. South winds around 5 miles an hour. Wednesday, mostly sunny. Highs in the mid-80s. Wednesday night through Friday, mostly clear. Lows in the lower 60s. Highs in the lower 80s. Friday night and Saturday, partly cloudy. Lows in the lower 60s. Highs in the lower 80s. Saturday night and Sunday, mostly cloudy. A chance of showers. Lows in the upper 60s. Highs in the mid-80s. Chance of rain 40%. Again, the forecast for Peoria and surrounding areas of central Illinois for the rest of tonight, mostly clear. Patchy fog after midnight. Lows in the mid-50s. West winds around 5 miles an hour until midnight, becoming light and variable. At 10 p.m. the report from Peoria was not available. At Bloomington, skies were clear. The temperature was 65 degrees, the dew point was 56, and the relative humidity was 72%. The wind was northwest at 3 miles an hour. The pressure was 30.08 inches and rising. Around central and western Illinois, it was clear. It was 65 at Bloomington, 60 at Moline, 59 at Galesburg, 60 at Lakin, and 59 at Macomb. Quincy reported 65, Springfield reported 62, Lincoln reported 65, and Pontiac reported 60. And once again at 10 p.m. the report from Peoria was not available. At Bloomington, under clear skies, the temperature was 65.
Looking elsewhere around the Midwest at 10 p.m., Chicago was partly cloudy.

68. Indianapolis was clear, and 66. St. Louis was mostly cloudy, and 71. Kansas City was partly cloudy, and 71. Des Moines was partly cloudy, and 73. Milwaukee was mostly cloudy, and 67. The time is currently 10:55 p.m. Central Daylight Time. 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Now for the official National Weather Service forecast for Peoria and surrounding areas of central Illinois. Rest of tonight, mostly clear. Patchy fog after midnight. Lows in the mid-50s. West winds around 5 miles an hour until midnight, becoming light and variable. Monday, patchy fog in the morning. Mostly sunny. Highs in the lower 80s. Southwest winds around 5 miles an hour, becoming north in the afternoon. Monday night, mostly clear. Lows in the upper 50s. East winds around 5 miles an hour. Tuesday, mostly sunny. Highs in the lower 80s. Southeast winds around 5 miles an hour. Tuesday night, partly cloudy. Lows in the mid-60s. South winds around 5 miles an hour. Wednesday, mostly sunny. Highs in the mid-80s. Wednesday night through Friday, mostly clear. Lows in the lower 60s. Highs in the lower 80s. Friday night and Saturday, partly cloudy. Lows in the lower 60s. Highs in the lower 80s. Saturday night and Sunday, mostly cloudy. A chance of showers. Lows in the upper 60s. Highs in the mid-80s. Chance of rain 40%. Again, the forecast for Peoria and surrounding areas of central Illinois for the rest of tonight, mostly clear. Patchy fog after midnight. Lows in the mid-50s. West winds around 5 miles an hour until midnight, becoming light and variable. At 10 p.m. the report from Peoria was not available. At Bloomington, skies were clear. The temperature was 65 degrees, the dew point was 56, and the relative humidity was 72%. The wind was northwest at 3 miles an hour. The pressure was 30.08 inches and rising. Around central and western Illinois, it was clear. It was 65 at Bloomington, 60 at Moline, 59 at Galesburg, 60 at Lakin, and 59 at Macomb. Quincy reported 65, Springfield reported 62, Lincoln reported 65, and Pontiac reported 60. And once again at 10 p.m. the report from Peoria was not available. At Bloomington, under clear skies, the temperature was 65. Looking elsewhere around the Midwest at 10 p.m., Chicago was partly cloudy, and 68. Indianapolis was clear, and 66. St. Louis was mostly cloudy, and 71. Kansas City was partly cloudy, and 71. Des Moines was partly cloudy, and 73. Milwaukee was mostly cloudy, and 67. The time is currently 10:58 p.m. Central Daylight Time. 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Now for the official National Weather Service forecast for Peoria and surrounding areas of central Illinois. Rest of tonight, mostly clear. Patchy fog after midnight. Lows in the mid-50s. West winds around 5 miles an hour until midnight, becoming light and variable. Monday, patchy fog in the morning. Mostly sunny. Highs in the lower 80s. Southwest winds around 5 miles an hour, becoming north in the afternoon. Monday night, mostly clear. Lows in the upper 50s. East winds around 5 miles an hour. Tuesday, mostly sunny. Highs in the lower 80s. Southeast winds around 5 miles an hour. Tuesday night, partly cloudy. Lows in the mid-60s. South winds around 5 miles an hour. Wednesday, mostly sunny. Highs in the mid-80s. Wednesday night through Friday, mostly clear. Lows in the lower 60s. Highs in the lower 80s. Friday night and Saturday, partly cloudy. Lows in the lower 60s. Highs in the lower 80s. Saturday night and Sunday, mostly cloudy. A chance of showers. Lows in the upper 60s. Highs in the mid-80s.

Chance of rain 40%. Again, the forecast for Peoria and surrounding areas of central Illinois for the rest of tonight, mostly clear. Patchy fog after midnight. Lows in the mid-50s. West winds around 5 miles an hour until midnight, becoming light and variable. The time is currently 11 p.m. Central Daylight Time. 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Now for the official National Weather Service forecast for Peoria and surrounding areas of central Illinois. Rest of tonight, mostly clear. Patchy fog after midnight. Lows in the mid-50s. West winds around 5 miles an hour until midnight, becoming light and variable. Monday, patchy fog in the morning. Mostly sunny. Highs in the lower 80s. Southwest winds around 5 miles an hour, becoming north in the afternoon. Monday night, mostly clear. Lows in the upper 50s. East winds around 5 miles an hour. Tuesday, mostly sunny. Highs in the lower 80s. Southeast winds around 5 miles an hour. Tuesday night, partly cloudy. Lows in the mid-60s. South winds around 5 miles an hour. Wednesday, mostly sunny. Highs in the mid-80s. Wednesday night through Friday, mostly clear. Lows in the lower 60s. Highs in the lower 80s. Friday night and Saturday, partly cloudy. Lows in the lower 60s. Highs in the lower 80s. Saturday night and Sunday, mostly cloudy. A chance of showers. Lows in the upper 60s. Highs in the mid-80s. Chance of rain 40%. Again, the forecast for Peoria and surrounding areas of central Illinois for the rest of tonight, mostly clear. Patchy fog after midnight. Lows in the mid-50s. West winds around 5 miles an hour until midnight, becoming light and variable. The time is currently 11:02 p.m. Central Daylight Time. 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Now for the official National Weather Service forecast for Peoria and surrounding areas of central Illinois. Rest of tonight, mostly clear. Patchy fog after midnight. Lows in the mid-50s. West winds around 5 miles an hour until midnight, becoming light and variable. Monday, patchy fog in the morning. Mostly sunny. Highs in the lower 80s. Southwest winds around 5 miles an hour, becoming north in the afternoon. Monday night, mostly clear. Lows in the upper 50s. East winds around 5 miles an hour. Tuesday, mostly sunny. Highs in the lower 80s. Southeast winds around 5 miles an hour. Tuesday night, partly cloudy. Lows in the mid-60s. South winds around 5 miles an hour. Wednesday, mostly sunny. Highs in the mid-80s. Wednesday night through Friday, mostly clear. Lows in the lower 60s. Highs in the lower 80s. Friday night and Saturday, partly cloudy. Lows in the lower 60s. Highs in the lower 80s. Saturday night and Sunday, mostly cloudy. A chance of showers. Lows in the upper 60s. Highs in the mid-80s. Chance of rain 40%. Again, the forecast for Peoria and surrounding areas of central Illinois for the rest of tonight, mostly clear. Patchy fog after midnight. Lows in the mid-50s. West winds around 5 miles an hour until midnight, becoming light and variable. At 11 p.m. in Peoria, skies were clear. The temperature was 61 degrees, the dew point was 59, and the relative humidity was 94%. The wind was calm. The pressure was 30.06 inches and steady. Around central and western Illinois, it was clear. It was 63 at Bloomington, 59 at Moline, 58 at Galesburg, 59 at Lakin, and 58 at Macomb. Quincy reported 64, Springfield reported 61, Lincoln reported 63, and Pontiac reported 60. And once again at 11 p.m. in Peoria, under clear skies, the temperature was 61. The time is currently 11:04 p.m. Central Daylight Time.
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Now for the official National Weather Service forecast for Peoria and surrounding areas of central Illinois. Rest of tonight, mostly clear. Patchy fog after midnight. Lows in the mid-50s. West winds around 5 miles an hour until midnight, becoming light and variable. Monday, patchy fog in the morning. Mostly sunny. Highs in the lower 80s. Southwest winds around 5 miles an hour, becoming north in the afternoon. Monday night, mostly clear. Lows in the upper 50s. East winds around 5 miles an hour. Tuesday, mostly sunny. Highs in the lower 80s. Southeast winds around 5 miles an hour. Tuesday night, partly cloudy. Lows in the mid-60s. South winds around 5 miles an hour. Wednesday, mostly sunny. Highs in the mid-80s. Wednesday night through Friday, mostly clear. Lows in the lower 60s. Highs in the lower 80s. Friday night and Saturday, partly cloudy. Lows in the lower 60s. Highs in the lower 80s. Saturday night and Sunday, mostly cloudy. A chance of showers. Lows in the upper 60s. Highs in the mid-80s. Chance of rain 40%. Again, the forecast for Peoria and surrounding areas of central Illinois for the rest of tonight, mostly clear. Patchy fog after midnight. Lows in the mid-50s. West winds around 5 miles an hour until midnight, becoming light and variable. At 11 p.m. in Peoria, skies were clear. The temperature was 61 degrees, the dew point was 59, and the relative humidity was 94%. The wind was calm. The pressure was 30.06 inches and steady. Around central and western Illinois, it was clear. It was 63 at Bloomington, 59 at Moline, 58 at Galesburg, 59 at Lakin, and 58 at Macomb. Quincy reported 64, Springfield reported 61, Lincoln reported 63, and Pontiac reported 60. And once again at 11 p.m. in Peoria, under clear skies, the temperature was 61. Looking elsewhere around the Midwest at 11 p.m., Chicago was partly cloudy, and 66. Indianapolis was clear, and 65. St. Louis was clear, and 68. Kansas City was cloudy, and 70. Des Moines was partly cloudy, and 72. Milwaukee was mostly cloudy, and 63. The time is currently 11:07 p.m. Central Daylight Time. 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Now for the official National Weather Service forecast for Peoria and surrounding areas of central Illinois. Rest of tonight, mostly clear. Patchy fog after midnight. Lows in the mid-50s. West winds around 5 miles an hour until midnight, becoming light and variable. Monday, patchy fog in the morning. Mostly sunny. Highs in the lower 80s. Southwest winds around 5 miles an hour, becoming north in the afternoon. Monday night, mostly clear. Lows in the upper 50s. East winds around 5 miles an hour. Tuesday, mostly sunny. Highs in the lower 80s. Southeast winds around 5 miles an hour. Tuesday night, partly cloudy. Lows in the mid-60s. South winds around 5 miles an hour. Wednesday, mostly sunny. Highs in the mid-80s. Wednesday night through Friday, mostly clear. Lows in the lower 60s. Highs in the lower 80s. Friday night and Saturday, partly cloudy. Lows in the lower 60s. Highs in the lower 80s. Saturday night and Sunday, mostly cloudy. A chance of showers. Lows in the upper 60s. Highs in the mid-80s. Chance of rain 40%. Again, the forecast for Peoria and surrounding areas of central Illinois for the rest of tonight, mostly clear. Patchy fog after midnight. Lows in the mid-50s. West winds around 5 miles an hour until midnight, becoming light and variable. At 11 p.m. in Peoria, skies were clear. The temperature was 61 degrees, the dew point was 59, and the relative humidity was 94%.
The wind was calm. The pressure was 30.06 inches

and steady. Around central and western Illinois, it was clear. It was 63 at Bloomington, 59 at Moline, 58 at Galesburg, 59 at Lakin, and 58 at Macomb. Quincy reported 64, Springfield reported 61, Lincoln reported 63, and Pontiac reported 60. And once again at 11 p.m. in Peoria, under clear skies, the temperature was 61. Looking elsewhere around the Midwest at 11 p.m., Chicago was partly cloudy, and 66. Indianapolis was clear, and 65. St. Louis was clear, and 68. Kansas City was cloudy, and 70. Des Moines was partly cloudy, and 72. Milwaukee was mostly cloudy, and 63. The time is currently 11:10 p.m. Central Daylight Time. 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Now for the official National Weather Service forecast for Peoria and surrounding areas of central Illinois. Rest of tonight, mostly clear. Patchy fog after midnight. Lows in the mid-50s. West winds around 5 miles an hour until midnight, becoming light and variable. Monday, patchy fog in the morning. Mostly sunny. Highs in the lower 80s. Southwest winds around 5 miles an hour, becoming north in the afternoon. Monday night, mostly clear. Lows in the upper 50s. East winds around 5 miles an hour. Tuesday, mostly sunny. Highs in the lower 80s. Southeast winds around 5 miles an hour. Tuesday night, partly cloudy. Lows in the mid-60s. South winds around 5 miles an hour. Wednesday, mostly sunny. Highs in the mid-80s. Wednesday night through Friday, mostly clear. Lows in the lower 60s. Highs in the lower 80s. Friday night and Saturday, partly cloudy. Lows in the lower 60s. Highs in the lower 80s. Saturday night and Sunday, mostly cloudy. A chance of showers. Lows in the upper 60s. Highs in the mid-80s. Chance of rain 40%. Again, the forecast for Peoria and surrounding areas of central Illinois for the rest of tonight, mostly clear. Patchy fog after midnight. Lows in the mid-50s. West winds around 5 miles an hour until midnight, becoming light and variable. At 11 p.m. at Peoria, skies were clear. The temperature was 61. Around central and western Illinois, skies ranged from clear to partly cloudy. It was 63 at Bloomington, 59 at Moline, 58 at Galesburg, 59 at Lakin, and 58 at Macomb. Quincy reported 64, Springfield reported 61, Lincoln reported 63, and Pontiac reported 60. And once again at 11 p.m. in Peoria, under clear skies, the temperature was 61. 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Looking elsewhere around the Midwest at 11 p.m., Chicago was partly cloudy, and 66. Indianapolis was clear, and 65. St. Louis was clear, and 68. Kansas City was cloudy, and 70. Des Moines was partly cloudy, and 72. Milwaukee was mostly cloudy, and 63. The time is currently 11:14 p.m. Central Daylight Time. 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Now for the official National Weather Service forecast for Peoria and surrounding areas of central Illinois. Rest of tonight, mostly clear. Patchy fog after midnight. Lows in the mid-50s. West winds around 5 miles an hour until midnight, becoming light and variable. Monday, patchy fog in the morning. Mostly sunny. Highs in the lower 80s. Southwest winds around 5 miles an hour,

becoming north in the afternoon. Monday night, mostly clear. Lows in the upper 50s. East winds around 5 miles an hour. Tuesday, mostly sunny. Highs in the lower 80s. Southeast winds around 5 miles an hour. Tuesday night, partly cloudy. Lows in the mid 60s. South winds around 5 miles an hour. Wednesday, mostly sunny. Highs in the mid 80s. Wednesday night through Friday, mostly clear. Lows in the lower 60s. Highs in the lower 80s. Friday night and Saturday, partly cloudy. Lows in the lower 60s. Highs in the lower 80s. Saturday night and Sunday, mostly cloudy. A chance of showers. Lows in the upper 60s. Highs in the mid 80s. Chance of rain 40%. Again, the forecast for Peoria and surrounding areas of central Illinois for the rest of tonight, mostly clear. Patchy fog after midnight. Lows in the mid-50s. West winds around 5 miles an hour until midnight, becoming light and variable. At 11 p.m. at Peoria, skies were clear. The temperature was 61. Around central and western Illinois, skies ranged from clear to partly cloudy. It was 63 at Bloomington, 59 at Moline, 58 at Galesburg, 59 at Lakin, and 58 at Macomb. Quincy reported 64, Springfield reported 61, Lincoln reported 63, and Pontiac reported 60. And once again at 11 p.m. in Peoria, under clear skies, the temperature was 61. Looking elsewhere around the Midwest at 11 p.m., Chicago was partly cloudy, and 66. Indianapolis was clear, and 65. St. Louis was clear, and 68. Kansas City was cloudy, and 70. Des Moines was partly cloudy, and 72. Milwaukee was mostly cloudy, and 63. The time is currently 11:17 p.m. Central Daylight Time. 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Now for the official National Weather Service forecast for Peoria and surrounding areas of central Illinois. Rest of tonight, mostly clear. Patchy fog after midnight. Lows in the mid-50s. West winds around 5 miles an hour until midnight, becoming light and variable. Monday, patchy fog in the morning. Mostly sunny. Highs in the lower 80s. Southwest winds around 5 miles an hour, becoming north in the afternoon. Monday night, mostly clear. Lows in the upper 50s. East winds around 5 miles an hour. Tuesday, mostly sunny. Highs in the lower 80s. Southeast winds around 5 miles an hour. Tuesday night, partly cloudy. Lows in the mid-60s. South winds around 5 miles an hour. Wednesday, mostly sunny. Highs in the mid-80s. Wednesday night through Friday, mostly clear. Lows in the lower 60s. Highs in the lower 80s. Friday night and Saturday, partly cloudy. Lows in the lower 60s. Highs in the lower 80s. Saturday night and Sunday, mostly cloudy. A chance of showers. Lows in the upper 60s. Highs in the mid 80s. Chance of rain 40%. Again, the forecast for Peoria and surrounding areas of central Illinois for the rest of tonight, mostly clear. Patchy fog after midnight. Lows in the mid-50s. West winds around 5 miles an hour until midnight, becoming light and variable. At 11 p.m. at Peoria, skies were clear. The temperature was 61. Around central and western Illinois, skies ranged from clear to partly cloudy. It was 63 at Bloomington, 59 at Moline, 58 at Galesburg, 59 at Lakin, and 58 at Macomb. Quincy reported 64, Springfield reported 61, Lincoln reported 63, and Pontiac reported 60. And once again at 11 p.m. in Peoria, under clear skies, the temperature was 61. Looking elsewhere around the Midwest at 11 p.m., Chicago was partly cloudy, and 66. Indianapolis was clear, and 65. St. Louis was clear, and 68. Kansas City was cloudy, and 70. Des Moines was partly cloudy, and 72. Milwaukee was mostly

winds around 5 miles an hour. Tuesday night, partly cloudy. Lows in the mid-60s. South winds around 5 miles an hour. Wednesday, mostly sunny. Highs in the mid-80s. Wednesday night through Friday, mostly clear. Lows in the lower 60s. Highs in the lower 80s. Friday night and Saturday, partly cloudy. Lows in the lower 60s. Highs in the lower 80s. Saturday night and Sunday, mostly cloudy. A chance of showers. Lows in the upper 60s. Highs in the mid 80s. Chance of rain 40%. Again, the forecast for Peoria and surrounding areas of central Illinois for the rest of tonight, mostly clear. Patchy fog after midnight. Lows in the mid-50s. West winds around 5 miles an hour until midnight, becoming light and variable. At 11 p.m. at Peoria, skies were clear. The temperature was 61. Around central and western Illinois, it was clear. It was 63 at Bloomington, 59 at Moline, 58 at Galesburg, 59 at Lakin, and 58 at Macomb. Quincy reported 64, Springfield reported 61, Lincoln reported 63, and Pontiac reported 60. And once again at 11 p.m. in Peoria, under clear skies, the temperature was 61. Looking elsewhere around the Midwest at 11 p.m., Chicago was partly cloudy, and 66. Indianapolis was clear, and 65. St. Louis was clear, and 68. Kansas City was cloudy, and 70. Des Moines was partly cloudy, and 72. Milwaukee was mostly cloudy, and 63. The time is currently 11:22 p.m. Central Daylight Time. 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Now for the official National Weather Service forecast for Peoria and surrounding areas of central Illinois. Rest of tonight, mostly clear. Patchy fog after midnight. Lows in the mid-50s. West winds around 5 miles an hour until midnight, becoming light and variable. Monday, patchy fog in the morning. Mostly sunny. Highs in the lower 80s. Southwest winds around 5 miles an hour, becoming north in the afternoon. Monday night, mostly clear. Lows in the upper 50s. East winds around 5 miles an hour. Tuesday, mostly sunny. Highs in the lower 80s. Southeast winds around 5 miles an hour. Tuesday night, partly cloudy. Lows in the mid-60s. South winds around 5 miles an hour. Wednesday, mostly sunny. Highs in the mid-80s. Wednesday night through Friday, mostly clear. Lows in the lower 60s. Highs in the lower 80s. Friday night and Saturday, partly cloudy. Lows in the lower 60s. Highs in the lower 80s. Saturday night and Sunday, mostly cloudy. A chance of showers. Lows in the upper 60s. Highs in the mid-80s. Chance of rain 40%. Again, the forecast for Peoria and surrounding areas of central Illinois for the rest of tonight, mostly clear. Patchy fog after midnight. Lows in the mid-50s. West winds around 5 miles an hour until midnight, becoming light and variable. At 11 p.m. at Peoria, skies were clear. The temperature was 61. Around central and western Illinois, it was clear. It was 63 at Bloomington, 59 at Moline, 58 at Galesburg, 59 at Lakin, and 58 at Macomb. Quincy reported 64, Springfield reported 61, Lincoln reported 63, and Pontiac reported 60. And once again at 11 p.m. in Peoria, under clear skies, the temperature was 61. Looking elsewhere around the Midwest at 11 p.m., Chicago was partly cloudy, and 66. Indianapolis was clear, and 65. St. Louis was clear, and 68. Kansas City was cloudy, and 70. Des Moines was partly cloudy, and 72. Milwaukee was mostly cloudy, and 63. Looking elsewhere around the Midwest at 11 p.m., Chicago was partly cloudy, and 66. Indianapolis was clear, and 65. St. Louis was clear, and 68. Kansas City was cloudy, and 70.

Des Moines was partly cloudy and 72. Milwaukee was mostly cloudy and 63. The time is currently 11:26 p.m. Central Daylight Time. 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Now for the official National Weather Service forecast for Peoria and surrounding areas of central Illinois. Rest of tonight, mostly clear. Patchy fog after midnight. Lows in the mid-50s. West winds around 5 miles an hour until midnight, becoming light and variable. Monday, patchy fog in the morning. Mostly sunny. Highs in the lower 80s. Southwest winds around 5 miles an hour, becoming north in the afternoon. Monday night, mostly clear. Lows in the upper 50s. East winds around 5 miles an hour. Tuesday, mostly sunny. Highs in the lower 80s. Southeast winds around 5 miles an hour. Tuesday night, partly cloudy. Lows in the mid-60s. South winds around 5 miles an hour. Wednesday, mostly sunny. Highs in the mid-80s. Wednesday night through Friday, mostly clear. Lows in the lower 60s. Highs in the lower 80s. Friday night and Saturday, partly cloudy. Lows in the lower 60s. Highs in the lower 80s. Saturday night and Sunday, mostly cloudy. A chance of showers. Lows in the upper 60s. Highs in the mid-80s. Chance of rain 40%. Again, the forecast for Peoria and surrounding areas of central Illinois for the rest of tonight, mostly clear. Patchy fog after midnight. Lows in the mid-50s. West winds around 5 miles an hour until midnight, becoming light and variable. At 11 p.m. at Peoria, skies were clear. The temperature was 61. Around central and western Illinois, it was clear. It was 63 at Bloomington, 59 at Moline, 58 at Galesburg, 59 at Lakin, and 58 at Macomb. Quincy reported 64, Springfield reported 61, Lincoln reported 63, and Pontiac reported 60. And once again at 11 p.m. in Peoria, under clear skies, the temperature was 61. Looking elsewhere around the Midwest at 11 p.m., Chicago was partly cloudy, and 66. Indianapolis was clear, and 65. St. Louis was clear, and 68. Kansas City was cloudy, and 70. Des Moines was partly cloudy, and 72. Milwaukee was mostly cloudy, and 63. The time is currently 11:28 p.m. Central Daylight Time. 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Now for the official National Weather Service forecast for Peoria and surrounding areas of central Illinois. Rest of tonight, mostly clear. Patchy fog after midnight. Lows in the mid-50s. West winds around 5 miles an hour until midnight, becoming light and variable. Monday, patchy fog in the morning. Mostly sunny. Highs in the lower 80s. Southwest winds around 5 miles an hour, becoming north in the afternoon. Monday night, mostly clear. Lows in the upper 50s. East winds around 5 miles an hour. Tuesday, mostly sunny. Highs in the lower 80s. Southeast winds around 5 miles an hour. Tuesday night, partly cloudy. Lows in the mid-60s. South winds around 5 miles an hour. Wednesday, mostly sunny. Highs in the mid-80s. Wednesday night through Friday, mostly clear. Lows in the lower 60s. Highs in the lower 80s. Friday night and Saturday, partly cloudy. Lows in the lower 60s. Highs in the lower 80s. Saturday night and Sunday, mostly cloudy. A chance of showers. Lows in the upper 60s. Highs in the mid-80s. Chance of rain 40%. Again, the forecast for Peoria and surrounding areas of central Illinois for the rest of tonight, mostly clear. Patchy fog after midnight. Lows in the mid-50s. West winds around 5 miles an hour until midnight, becoming light and variable. At 11 p.m. at Peoria, skies were clear. The temperature was 61. Around central and west.

Illinois, it was clear. It was 63 at Bloomington, 59 at Moline, 58 at Galesburg, 59 at Lakin, and 58 at Macomb. Quincy reported 64, Springfield reported 61, Lincoln reported 63, and Pontiac reported 60. And once again at 11 p.m. in Peoria, under clear skies, the temperature was 61. Looking elsewhere around the Midwest at 11 p.m., Chicago was partly cloudy, and 66. Indianapolis was clear, and 65. St. Louis was clear, and 68. Kansas City was cloudy, and 70. Des Moines was partly cloudy, and 72. Milwaukee was mostly cloudy, and 63. The time is currently 11:31 p.m. Central Daylight Time. 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Now for the official National Weather Service forecast for Peoria and surrounding areas of central Illinois. Rest of tonight, mostly clear. Patchy fog after midnight. Lows in the mid-50s. West winds around 5 miles an hour until midnight, becoming light and variable. Monday, patchy fog in the morning. Mostly sunny. Highs in the lower 80s. Southwest winds around 5 miles an hour, becoming north in the afternoon. Monday night, mostly clear. Lows in the upper 50s. East winds around 5 miles an hour. Tuesday, mostly sunny. Highs in the lower 80s. Southeast winds around 5 miles an hour. Tuesday night, partly cloudy. Lows in the mid 60s. South winds around 5 miles an hour. Wednesday, mostly sunny. Highs in the mid 80s. Wednesday night through Friday, mostly clear. Lows in the lower 60s. Highs in the lower 80s. Friday night and Saturday, partly cloudy. Lows in the lower 60s. Highs in the lower 80s. Saturday night and Sunday, mostly cloudy. A chance of showers. Lows in the upper 60s. Highs in the mid 80s. Chance of rain. Saturday night and Sunday, mostly cloudy. A chance of showers. Lows in the upper 60s. Highs in the mid 80s. Chance of rain 40%. Again, the forecast for Peoria and surrounding areas of central Illinois for the rest of tonight, mostly clear. Patchy fog after midnight. Lows in the mid-50s. West winds around 5 miles an hour until midnight, becoming light and variable. At 11 p.m. at Peoria, skies were clear. The temperature was 61. Around central and western Illinois, it was clear. It was 63 at Bloomington, 59 at Moline, 58 at Galesburg, 59 at Lakin, and 58 at Macomb. Quincy reported 64, Springfield reported 61, Lincoln reported 63, and Pontiac reported 60. And once again at 11 p.m. in Peoria, under clear skies, the temperature was 61. Looking elsewhere around the Midwest at 11 p.m., Chicago was partly cloudy, and 66. Indianapolis was clear, and 65. St. Louis was clear, and 68. Kansas City was cloudy, and 70. Des Moines was partly cloudy, and 72. Milwaukee was mostly cloudy, and 63. The time is currently 11:34 p.m. Central Daylight Time. 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Now for the official National Weather Service forecast for Peoria and surrounding areas of central Illinois. Rest of tonight, mostly clear. Patchy fog after midnight. Lows in the mid-50s. West winds around 5 miles an hour until midnight, becoming light and variable. Monday, patchy fog in the morning. Mostly sunny. Highs in the lower 80s. Southwest winds around 5 miles an hour, becoming north in the afternoon. Monday night, mostly clear. Lows in the upper 50s. East winds around 5 miles an hour. Tuesday, mostly sunny. Highs in the lower 80s. Southeast winds around 5 miles an hour. Tuesday night, partly cloudy. Lows in the mid-60s. South winds around 5 miles an hour. Wednesday, mostly sunny. Highs in the mid-80s.

Day night through Friday, mostly clear. Lows in the lower 60s. Highs in the lower 80s. Friday night and Saturday, partly cloudy. Lows in the lower 60s. Highs in the lower 80s. Saturday night and Sunday, mostly cloudy. A chance of showers. Lows in the upper 60s. Highs in the mid 80s. Chance of rain 40%. Again, the forecast for Peoria and surrounding areas of central Illinois for the rest of tonight, mostly clear. Patchy fog after midnight. Lows in the mid-50s. West winds around 5 miles an hour until midnight, becoming light and variable. At 11 p.m. at Peoria, skies were clear. The temperature was 61. Around central and western Illinois, it was clear. It was 63 at Bloomington, 59 at Moline, 58 at Galesburg, 59 at Lakin, and 58 at Macomb. Quincy reported 64, Springfield reported 61, Lincoln reported 63, and Pontiac reported 60. And once again at 11 p.m. in Peoria, under clear skies, the temperature was 61. Looking elsewhere around the Midwest at 11 p.m., Chicago was partly cloudy, and 66. Indianapolis was clear, and 65. St. Louis was clear, and 68. Kansas City was cloudy, and 70. Des Moines was partly cloudy, and 72. Milwaukee was mostly cloudy, and 63. The time is currently 11:37 p.m. Central Daylight Time. 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Now for the official National Weather Service forecast for Peoria and surrounding areas of central Illinois. Rest of tonight, mostly clear. Patchy fog after midnight. Lows in the mid-50s. West winds around 5 miles an hour until midnight, becoming light and variable. Monday, patchy fog in the morning. Mostly sunny. Highs in the lower 80s. Southwest winds around 5 miles an hour, becoming north in the afternoon. Monday night, mostly clear. Lows in the upper 50s. East winds around 5 miles an hour. Tuesday, mostly sunny. Highs in the lower 80s. Southeast winds around 5 miles an hour. Tuesday night, partly cloudy. Lows in the mid-60s. South winds around 5 miles an hour. Wednesday, mostly sunny. Highs in the mid-80s. Wednesday night through Friday, mostly clear. Lows in the lower 60s. Highs in the lower 80s. Friday night and Saturday, partly cloudy. Lows in the lower 60s. Highs in the lower 80s. Saturday night and Sunday, mostly cloudy. A chance of showers. Lows in the upper 60s. Highs in the mid-80s. Chance of rain 40%. Again, the forecast for Peoria and surrounding areas of central Illinois for the rest of tonight, mostly clear. Patchy fog after midnight. Lows in the mid-50s. West winds around 5 miles an hour until midnight, becoming light and variable. At 11 p.m. at Peoria, skies were clear. The temperature was 61. Around central and western Illinois, it was clear. It was 63 at Bloomington, 59 at Moline, 58 at Galesburg, 59 at Lakin, and 58 at Macomb. Quincy reported 64, Springfield reported 61, Lincoln reported 63, and Pontiac reported 60. And once again at 11 p.m. in Peoria, under clear skies, the temperature was 61. Looking elsewhere around the Midwest at 11 p.m., Chicago was partly cloudy, and 66. Indianapolis was clear, and 65. St. Louis was clear, and 68. Kansas City was cloudy, and 70. Des Moines was partly cloudy, and 72. Milwaukee was mostly cloudy, and 63. The time is currently 11:40 p.m. Central Daylight Time. 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Now for the official National Weather Service forecast for Peoria and surrounding areas of central Illinois. Rest of tonight, mostly clear. Patchy fog after midnight. Lows in the mid-50s. West winds around 5 miles an hour until midnight, becoming light and variable.

Monday, patchy fog in the morning. Mostly sunny. Highs in the lower 80s. Southwest winds around 5 miles an hour, becoming north in the afternoon. Monday night, mostly clear. Lows in the upper 50s. East winds around 5 miles an hour. Tuesday, mostly sunny. Highs in the lower 80s. Southeast winds around 5 miles an hour. Tuesday night, partly cloudy. Lows in the mid-60s. South winds around 5 miles an hour. Wednesday, mostly sunny. Highs in the mid-80s. Wednesday night through Friday, mostly clear. Lows in the lower 60s. Highs in the lower 80s. Friday night and Saturday, partly cloudy. Lows in the lower 60s. Highs in the lower 80s. Saturday night and Sunday, mostly cloudy. A chance of showers. Lows in the upper 60s. Highs in the mid-80s. Chance of rain 40%. Again, the forecast for Peoria and surrounding areas of central Illinois for the rest of tonight, mostly clear. Patchy fog after midnight. Lows in the mid-50s. West winds around 5 miles an hour until midnight, becoming light and variable. At 11 p.m. at Peoria, skies were clear. The temperature was 61. Around central and western Illinois, it was clear. It was 63 at Bloomington, 59 at Moline, 58 at Galesburg, 59 at Lakin, and 58 at Macomb. Quincy reported 64, Springfield reported 61, Lincoln reported 63, and Pontiac reported 60. And once again at 11 p.m. in Peoria, under clear skies, the temperature was 61. Looking elsewhere around the Midwest at 11 p.m., Chicago was partly cloudy, and 66. Indianapolis was clear, and 65. St. Louis was clear, and 68. Kansas City was cloudy, and 70. Des Moines was partly cloudy, and 72. Milwaukee was mostly cloudy, and 63. The time is currently 11:43 p.m. Central Daylight Time. 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Now for the official National Weather Service forecast for Peoria and surrounding areas of central Illinois. Rest of tonight, mostly clear. Patchy fog after midnight. Lows in the mid-50s. West winds around 5 miles an hour until midnight, becoming light and variable. Monday, patchy fog in the morning. Mostly sunny. Highs in the lower 80s. Southwest winds around 5 miles an hour, becoming north in the afternoon. Monday night, mostly clear. Lows in the upper 50s. East winds around 5 miles an hour. Tuesday, mostly sunny. Highs in the lower 80s. Southeast winds around 5 miles an hour. Tuesday night, partly cloudy. Lows in the mid-60s. South winds around 5 miles an hour. Wednesday, mostly sunny. Highs in the mid-80s. Wednesday night through Friday, mostly clear. Lows in the lower 60s. Highs in the lower 80s. Friday night and Saturday, partly cloudy. Lows in the lower 60s. Highs in the lower 80s. Saturday night and Sunday, mostly cloudy. A chance of showers. Lows in the upper 60s. Highs in the mid-80s. Chance of rain 40%. Again, the forecast for Peoria and surrounding areas of central Illinois for the rest of tonight, mostly clear. Patchy fog after midnight. Lows in the mid-50s. West winds around 5 miles an hour until midnight, becoming light and variable. At 11 p.m. at Peoria, skies were clear. The temperature was 61. Around central and western Illinois, it was clear. It was 63 at Bloomington, 59 at Moline, 58 at Galesburg, 59 at Lakin, and 58 at Macomb. Quincy reported 64, Springfield reported 61, Lincoln reported 63, and Pontiac reported 60. And once again at 11 p.m. in Peoria, under clear skies, the temperature was 61. Looking elsewhere around the Midwest at 11 p.m., Chicago was partly cloudy, and 66. Indianapolis was clear, and 65. St. Louis was clear, and 68. Kansas City.

It was cloudy and 70. Des Moines was partly cloudy and 72. Milwaukee was mostly cloudy and 63. The time is currently 11:45 p.m. Central Daylight Time. 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Now for the official National Weather Service forecast for Peoria and surrounding areas of Central Illinois. Rest of tonight, mostly clear. Patchy fog after midnight. Lows in the mid-50s. West winds around 5 miles an hour until midnight, becoming light and variable. Monday, patchy fog in the morning. Mostly sunny. Highs in the lower 80s. Southwest winds around 5 miles an hour, becoming north in the afternoon. Monday night, mostly clear. Lows in the upper 50s. East winds around 5 miles an hour. Tuesday, mostly sunny. Highs in the lower 80s. Southeast winds around 5 miles an hour. Tuesday night, partly cloudy. Lows in the mid-60s. South winds around 5 miles an hour. Wednesday, mostly sunny. Highs in the mid-80s. Wednesday night through Friday, mostly clear. Lows in the lower 60s. Highs in the lower 80s. Friday night and Saturday, partly cloudy. Lows in the lower 60s. Highs in the lower 80s. Saturday night and Sunday, mostly cloudy. A chance of showers. Lows in the upper 60s. Highs in the mid-80s. Chance of rain 40%. Again, the forecast for Peoria and surrounding areas of Central Illinois for the rest of tonight, mostly clear. Patchy fog after midnight. Lows in the mid-50s. West winds around 5 miles an hour until midnight, becoming light and variable. At 11 p.m. at Peoria, skies were clear. The temperature was 61. Around central and western Illinois, it was clear. It was 63 at Bloomington, 59 at Moline, 58 at Galesburg, 59 at Lakin, and 58 at Macomb. Quincy reported 64, Springfield reported 61, Lincoln reported 63, and Pontiac reported 60. And once again at 11 p.m. in Peoria, under clear skies, the temperature was 61. Looking elsewhere around the Midwest at 11 p.m., Chicago was partly cloudy, and 66. Indianapolis was clear, and 65. St. Louis was clear, and 68. Kansas City was cloudy, and 70. Des Moines was partly cloudy, and 72. Milwaukee was mostly cloudy, and 63. The time is currently 11:48 p.m. Central Daylight Time. 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Now for the official National Weather Service forecast for Peoria and surrounding areas of Central Illinois. Rest of tonight, mostly clear. Patchy fog after midnight. Lows in the mid-50s. West winds around 5 miles an hour until midnight, becoming light and variable. Monday, patchy fog in the morning. Mostly sunny. Highs in the lower 80s. Southwest winds around 5 miles an hour, becoming north in the afternoon. Monday night, mostly clear. Lows in the upper 50s. East winds around 5 miles an hour. Tuesday, mostly sunny. Highs in the lower 80s. Southeast winds around 5 miles an hour. Tuesday night, partly cloudy. Lows in the mid-60s. South winds around 5 miles an hour. Wednesday, mostly sunny. Highs in the mid-80s. Wednesday night through Friday, mostly clear. Lows in the lower 60s. Highs in the lower 80s. Friday night and Saturday, partly cloudy. Lows in the lower 60s. Highs in the lower 80s. Saturday night and Sunday, mostly cloudy. A chance of showers. Lows in the upper 60s. Highs in the mid-80s. Chance of rain 40%. Again, the forecast for Peoria and surrounding areas of Central Illinois for the rest of tonight, mostly clear. Patchy fog after midnight. Lows in the mid-50s. West winds around 5 miles an hour until midnight, becoming light and variable. At 11 p.m. at Peoria, skies were clear. The temperature was 61.

becoming north in the afternoon. Monday night, mostly clear. Lows in the upper 50s. East winds around 5 miles an hour. Tuesday, mostly sunny. Highs in the lower 80s. Southeast winds around 5 miles an hour. Tuesday night, partly cloudy. Lows in the mid 60s. South winds around 5 miles an hour. Wednesday, mostly sunny. Highs in the mid 80s. Wednesday night through Friday, mostly clear. Lows in the lower 60s. Highs in the lower 80s. Friday night and Saturday, partly cloudy. Lows in the lower 60s. Highs in the lower 80s. Saturday night and Sunday, mostly cloudy. A chance of showers. Lows in the upper 60s. Highs in the mid 80s. Chance of rain 40%. Again, the forecast for Peoria and surrounding areas of central Illinois for the rest of tonight, mostly clear. Patchy fog after midnight. Lows in the mid-50s. West winds around 5 miles an hour until midnight, becoming light and variable. The time is currently 12:01 a.m. Central Daylight Time. 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Now for the official National Weather Service forecast for Peoria and surrounding areas of central Illinois. Rest of tonight, mostly clear. Patchy fog after midnight. Lows in the mid-50s. West winds around 5 miles an hour until midnight, becoming light and variable. Monday, patchy fog in the morning. Mostly sunny. Highs in the lower 80s. Southwest winds around 5 miles an hour, becoming north in the afternoon. Monday night, mostly clear. Lows in the upper 50s. East winds around 5 miles an hour. Tuesday, mostly sunny. Highs in the lower 80s. Southeast winds around 5 miles an hour. Tuesday night, partly cloudy. Lows in the mid 60s. South winds around 5 miles an hour. Wednesday, mostly sunny. Highs in the mid 80s. Wednesday night through Friday, mostly clear. Lows in the lower 60s. Highs in the lower 80s. Friday night and Saturday, partly cloudy. Lows in the lower 60s. Highs in the lower 80s. Saturday night and Sunday, mostly cloudy. A chance of showers. Lows in the upper 60s. Highs in the mid 80s. Chance of rain 40%. Again, the forecast for Peoria and surrounding areas of central Illinois for the rest of tonight, mostly clear. Patchy fog after midnight. Lows in the mid-50s. West winds around 5 miles an hour until midnight, becoming light and variable. The time is currently 12:03 a.m. Central Daylight Time. 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Now for the official National Weather Service forecast for Peoria and surrounding areas of central Illinois. Rest of tonight, mostly clear. Patchy fog after midnight. Lows in the mid-50s. West winds around 5 miles an hour until midnight, becoming light and variable. Monday, patchy fog in the morning. Mostly sunny. Highs in the lower 80s. Southwest winds around 5 miles an hour, becoming north in the afternoon. Monday night, mostly clear. Lows in the upper 50s. East winds around 5 miles an hour. Tuesday, mostly sunny. Highs in the lower 80s. Southeast winds around 5 miles an hour. Tuesday night, partly cloudy. Lows in the mid-60s. South winds around 5 miles an hour. Wednesday, mostly sunny. Highs in the mid-80s. Wednesday night through Friday, mostly clear. Lows in the lower 60s. Highs in the lower 80s. Friday night and Saturday, partly cloudy. Lows in the lower 60s. Highs in the lower 80s. Saturday night and Sunday, mostly cloudy. A chance of showers. Lows in the upper 60s. Highs in the mid 80s. Chance of rain 40%. Again, the forecast for Peoria and surrounding areas of central Illinois for the rest of tonight, mostly clear. Patchy fog after midnight. Lows in the mid 50s. West winds around 5 miles an hour until midnight,
becoming light and variable. The time is currently 12:05 a.m. Central Daylight Time. 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Now for the official National Weather Service forecast for Peoria and surrounding areas of central Illinois. Rest of tonight, mostly clear. Patchy fog after midnight. Lows in the mid-50s. West winds around 5 miles an hour until midnight, becoming light and variable. Monday, patchy fog in the morning. Mostly sunny. Highs in the lower 80s. Southwest winds around 5 miles an hour, becoming north in the afternoon. Monday night, mostly clear. Lows in the upper 50s. East winds around 5 miles an hour. Tuesday, mostly sunny. Highs in the lower 80s. Southeast winds around 5 miles an hour. Tuesday night, partly cloudy. Lows in the mid-60s. South winds around 5 miles an hour. Wednesday, mostly sunny. Highs in the mid-80s. Wednesday night through Friday, mostly clear. Lows in the lower 60s. Highs in the lower 80s. Friday night and Saturday, partly cloudy. Lows in the lower 60s. Highs in the lower 80s. Saturday night and Sunday, mostly cloudy. A chance of showers. Lows in the upper 60s. Highs in the mid-80s. Chance of rain 40%. Again, the forecast for Peoria and surrounding areas of central Illinois for the rest of tonight, mostly clear. Patchy fog after midnight. Lows in the mid-50s. West winds around 5 miles an hour until midnight, becoming light and variable. At midnight in Peoria, skies were clear. The temperature was 61 degrees, the dew point was 57, and the relative humidity was 88%. The wind was calm. The pressure was 30.06 inches and steady. Around central and western Illinois, it was fair. It was 61 at Bloomington, 58 at Moline, 57 at Galesburg, 57 at Lakin, and 58 at Macomb. Quincy reported 63, Springfield reported 60, Lincoln reported 61, and Pontiac reported 59. And once again at midnight in Peoria, under clear skies, the temperature was 61. The time is currently 12:08 a.m. Central Daylight Time. 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Now for the official National Weather Service forecast for Peoria and surrounding areas of central Illinois. Rest of tonight, mostly clear. Patchy fog after midnight. Lows in the mid-50s. West winds around 5 miles an hour until midnight, becoming light and variable. Monday, patchy fog in the morning. Mostly sunny. Highs in the lower 80s. Southwest winds around 5 miles an hour, becoming north in the afternoon. Monday night, mostly clear. Lows in the upper 50s. East winds around 5 miles an hour. Tuesday, mostly sunny. Highs in the lower 80s. Southeast winds around 5 miles an hour. Tuesday night, partly cloudy. Lows in the mid-60s. South winds around 5 miles an hour. Wednesday, mostly sunny. Highs in the mid-80s. Wednesday night through Friday, mostly clear. Lows in the lower 60s. Highs in the lower 80s. Friday night and Saturday, partly cloudy. Lows in the lower 60s. Highs in the lower 80s. Saturday night and Sunday, mostly cloudy. A chance of showers. Lows in the upper 60s. Highs in the mid-80s. Chance of rain 40%. Again, the forecast for Peoria and surrounding areas of central Illinois for the rest of tonight, mostly clear. Patchy fog after midnight. Lows in the mid-50s. West winds around 5 miles an hour until midnight, becoming light and variable. At midnight in Peoria, skies were clear. The temperature was 61 degrees, the dew point was 57, and the relative humidity was 88%. The wind was calm. The pressure was 30.06 inches and steady. Around central and western Illinois, it was fair. It was 61 at Bloomington, 58 at Moline, 57 at Galesburg, 57 at Lakin, and 58 at Macomb.
Quincy.

reported 63, Springfield reported 60, Lincoln reported 61, and Pontiac reported 59. And once again at midnight in Peoria, under clear skies, the temperature was 61. Looking elsewhere around the Midwest at midnight, Chicago was fair, and 64. Indianapolis was fair, and 64. The report from St. Louis was not available. Kansas City was mostly cloudy, and 70. Des Moines was fair, and 69. Milwaukee was fair, and 63. The time is currently 12:11 a.m. Central Daylight Time. 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Now for the official National Weather Service forecast for Peoria and surrounding areas of central Illinois. Rest of tonight, mostly clear. Patchy fog after midnight. Lows in the mid-50s. West winds around 5 miles an hour until midnight, becoming light and variable. Monday, patchy fog in the morning. Mostly sunny. Highs in the lower 80s. Southwest winds around 5 miles an hour, becoming north in the afternoon. Monday night, mostly clear. Lows in the upper 50s. East winds around 5 miles an hour. Tuesday, mostly sunny. Highs in the lower 80s. Southeast winds around 5 miles an hour. Tuesday night, partly cloudy. Lows in the mid-60s. South winds around 5 miles an hour. Wednesday, mostly sunny. Highs in the mid-80s. Wednesday night through Friday, mostly clear. Lows in the lower 60s. Highs in the lower 80s. Friday night and Saturday, partly cloudy. Lows in the lower 60s. Highs in the lower 80s. Saturday night and Sunday, mostly cloudy. A chance of showers. Lows in the upper 60s. Highs in the mid-80s. Chance of rain 40%. Again, the forecast for Peoria and surrounding areas of central Illinois for the rest of tonight, mostly clear. Patchy fog after midnight. Lows in the mid-50s. West winds around 5 miles an hour until midnight, becoming light and variable. 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At midnight in Peoria, skies were clear. The temperature was 61 degrees, the dew point was 57, and the relative humidity was 88%. The wind was calm. The pressure was 30.06 inches and steady. Around central and western Illinois, it was clear. It was 61 at Bloomington, 58 at Moline, 57 at Galesburg, 57 at Lakin, and 58 at Macomb. Quincy reported 63, Springfield reported 60, Lincoln reported 61, and Pontiac reported 59. And once again at midnight in Peoria, under clear skies, the temperature was 61. Looking elsewhere around the Midwest at midnight, Chicago was fair, and 64. Indianapolis was fair, and 64. The report from St. Louis was not available. Kansas City was mostly cloudy, and 70. Des Moines was fair, and 69. Milwaukee was fair, and 63. The time is currently 12:14 a.m. Central Daylight Time. 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Now for the official National Weather Service forecast for Peoria and surrounding areas of central Illinois. Rest of tonight, mostly clear. Patchy fog after midnight. Lows in the mid-50s. West winds around 5 miles an hour until midnight, becoming light and variable. Monday, patchy fog in the morning. Mostly sunny. Highs in the lower 80s. Southwest winds around 5 miles an hour, becoming north in the afternoon. Monday night, mostly clear. Lows in the upper 50s.
east winds around 5 miles an hour. Tuesday, mostly sunny. Highs in the lower 80s. Southeast winds around 5 miles an hour. Tuesday night, partly cloudy. Lows in the mid-60s. South winds around 5 miles an hour. Wednesday, mostly sunny. Highs in the mid-80s. Wednesday night through Friday, mostly clear. Lows in the lower 60s. Highs in the lower 80s. Friday night and Saturday, partly cloudy. Lows in the lower 60s. Highs in the lower 80s. Saturday night and Sunday, mostly cloudy. A chance of showers. Lows in the upper 60s. Highs in the mid-80s. Chance of rain 40%. Again, the forecast for Peoria and surrounding areas of central Illinois for the rest of tonight, mostly clear. Patchy fog after midnight. Lows in the mid-50s. West winds around 5 miles an hour until midnight, becoming light and variable. At midnight in Peoria, skies were clear. The temperature was 61 degrees, the dew point was 57, and the relative humidity was 88%. The wind was calm. The pressure was 30.06 inches and steady. Around central and western Illinois, it was clear. It was 61 at Bloomington, 58 at Moline, 57 at Galesburg, 57 at Lakin, and 58 at Macomb. Quincy reported 63, Springfield reported 60, Lincoln reported 61, and Pontiac reported 59. And once again at midnight in Peoria, under clear skies, the temperature was 61. Looking elsewhere around the Midwest at midnight, Chicago was partly cloudy, and 64. Indianapolis was clear, and 64. St. Louis was clear, and 66. Kansas City was mostly cloudy, and 70. Des Moines was partly cloudy, and 69. Milwaukee was partly cloudy, and 63. The time is currently 12:17 a.m. Central Daylight Time. 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Now for the official National Weather Service forecast for Peoria and surrounding areas of central Illinois. Rest of tonight, mostly clear. Patchy fog after midnight. Lows in the mid-50s. West winds around 5 miles an hour until midnight, becoming light and variable. Monday, patchy fog in the morning. Mostly sunny. Highs in the lower 80s. Southwest winds around 5 miles an hour, becoming north in the afternoon. Monday night, mostly clear. Lows in the upper 50s. East winds around 5 miles an hour. Tuesday, mostly sunny. Highs in the lower 80s. Southeast winds around 5 miles an hour. Tuesday night, partly cloudy. Lows in the mid-60s. South winds around 5 miles an hour. Wednesday, mostly sunny. Highs in the mid-80s. Wednesday night through Friday, mostly clear. Lows in the lower 60s. Highs in the lower 80s. Friday night and Saturday, partly cloudy. Lows in the lower 60s. Highs in the lower 80s. Saturday night and Sunday, mostly cloudy. A chance of showers. Lows in the upper 60s. Highs in the mid-80s. Chance of rain 40%. Again, the forecast for Peoria and surrounding areas of central Illinois for the rest of tonight, mostly clear. Patchy fog after midnight. Lows in the mid-50s. West winds around 5 miles an hour until midnight, becoming light and variable. At midnight in Peoria, skies were clear. The temperature was 61 degrees, the dew point was 57, and the relative humidity was 88%. The wind was calm. The pressure was 30.06 inches and steady. Around central and western Illinois, it was clear. It was 61 at Bloomington, 58 at Moline, 57 at Galesburg, 57 at Lakin, and 58 at Macomb. Quincy reported 63, Springfield reported 60, Lincoln reported 61, and Pontiac reported 59. And once again at midnight in Peoria, under clear skies, the temperature was 61. Looking elsewhere around the Midwest at midnight, Chicago was partly cloudy, and 64. Indianapolis was clear, and 64. St. Louis was clear,
and 66. Kansas City was mostly

Tuesday, mostly sunny. Highs in the lower 80s. Southeast winds around 5 miles an hour. Tuesday night, partly cloudy. Lows in the mid-60s. South winds around 5 miles an hour. Wednesday, mostly sunny. Highs in the mid-80s. Wednesday night through Friday, mostly clear. Lows in the lower 60s. Highs in the lower 80s. Friday night and Saturday, partly cloudy. Lows in the lower 60s. Highs in the lower 80s. Saturday night and Sunday, mostly cloudy. A chance of showers. Lows in the upper 60s. Highs in the mid-80s. Chance of rain 40%. Again, the forecast for Peoria and surrounding areas of central Illinois for the rest of tonight, mostly clear. Patchy fog after midnight. Lows in the mid-50s. West winds around 5 miles an hour until midnight, becoming light and variable. At midnight in Peoria, skies were clear. The temperature was 61 degrees, the dew point was 57, and the relative humidity was 88%. The wind was calm. The pressure was 30.06 inches and steady. Around central and western Illinois, it was clear. It was 61 at Bloomington, 58 at Moline, 57 at Galesburg, 57 at Lakin, and 58 at Macomb. Quincy reported 63, Springfield reported 60, Lincoln reported 61, and Pontiac reported 59. And once again at midnight in Peoria, under clear skies, the temperature was 61. Looking elsewhere around the Midwest at midnight, Chicago was partly cloudy, and 64. Indianapolis was clear, and 64. St. Louis was clear, and 66. Kansas City was mostly cloudy, and 70. Des Moines was partly cloudy, and 69. Milwaukee was partly cloudy, and 63. The time is currently 12:23 a.m. Central Daylight Time. 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Now for the official National Weather Service forecast for Peoria and surrounding areas of central Illinois. Rest of tonight, mostly clear. Patchy fog after midnight. Lows in the mid-50s. West winds around 5 miles an hour until midnight, becoming light and variable. Monday, patchy fog in the morning. Mostly sunny. Highs in the lower 80s. Southwest winds around 5 miles an hour, becoming north in the afternoon. Monday night, mostly clear. Lows in the upper 50s. East winds around 5 miles an hour. Tuesday, mostly sunny. Highs in the lower 80s. Southeast winds around 5 miles an hour. Tuesday night, partly cloudy. Lows in the mid-60s. South winds around 5 miles an hour. Wednesday, mostly sunny. Highs in the mid-80s. Wednesday night through Friday, mostly clear. Lows in the lower 60s. Highs in the lower 80s. Friday night and Saturday, partly cloudy. Lows in the lower 60s. Highs in the lower 80s. Saturday night and Sunday, mostly cloudy. A chance of showers. Lows in the upper 60s. Highs in the mid-80s. Chance of rain 40%. Again, the forecast for Peoria and surrounding areas of central Illinois for the rest of tonight, mostly clear. Patchy fog after midnight. Lows in the mid-50s. West winds around 5 miles an hour until midnight, becoming light and variable. At midnight in Peoria, skies were clear. The temperature was 61 degrees, the dew point was 57, and the relative humidity was 88%. The wind was calm. The pressure was 30.06 inches and steady. Around central and western Illinois, it was clear. It was 61 at Bloomington, 58 at Moline, 57 at Galesburg, 57 at Lakin, and 58 at Macomb. Quincy reported 63, Springfield reported 60, Lincoln reported 61, and Pontiac reported 59. And once again at midnight in Peoria, under clear skies, the temperature was 61. Looking elsewhere around the Midwest at midnight, Chicago was partly cloudy, and 64. Indianapolis was clear, and 64. St. Louis was clear, and 66. Kansas City was mostly cloudy,

and 70. Des Moines was partly cloudy and 69. Milwaukee was partly cloudy and 63. The time is currently 12:26 a.m. Central Daylight Time. 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Now for the official National Weather Service forecast for Peoria and surrounding areas of central Illinois. Rest of tonight, mostly clear. Patchy fog after midnight. Lows in the mid-50s. West winds around 5 miles an hour until midnight, becoming light and variable. Monday, patchy fog in the morning. Mostly sunny. Highs in the lower 80s. Southwest winds around 5 miles an hour, becoming north in the afternoon. Monday night, mostly clear. Lows in the upper 50s. East winds around 5 miles an hour. Tuesday, mostly sunny. Highs in the lower 80s. Southeast winds around 5 miles an hour. Tuesday night, partly cloudy. Lows in the mid 60s. South winds around 5 miles an hour. Wednesday, mostly sunny. Highs in the mid 80s. Wednesday night through Friday, mostly clear. Lows in the lower 60s. Highs in the lower 80s. Friday night and Saturday, partly cloudy. Lows in the lower 60s. Highs in the lower 80s. Saturday night and Sunday, mostly cloudy. A chance of showers. Lows in the upper 60s. Highs in the mid 80s. Chance of rain 40%. Again, the forecast for Peoria and surrounding areas of central Illinois for the rest of tonight, mostly clear. Patchy fog after midnight. Lows in the mid-50s. West winds around 5 miles an hour until midnight, becoming light and variable. At midnight in Peoria, skies were clear. The temperature was 61 degrees, the dew point was 57, and the relative humidity was 88%. The wind was calm. The pressure was 30.06 inches and steady. Around central and western Illinois, it was clear. It was 61 at Bloomington, 58 at Moline, 57 at Galesburg, 57 at Lakin, and 58 at Macomb. Quincy reported 63, Springfield reported 60, Lincoln reported 61, and Pontiac reported 59. And once again at midnight in Peoria, under clear skies, the temperature was 61. Looking elsewhere around the Midwest at midnight, Chicago was partly cloudy, and 64. Indianapolis was clear, and 64. St. Louis was clear, and 66. Kansas City was mostly cloudy, and 70. Des Moines was partly cloudy, and 69. Milwaukee was partly cloudy, and 63. The time is currently 12:29 a.m. Central Daylight Time. 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Now for the official National Weather Service forecast for Peoria and surrounding areas of central Illinois. Rest of tonight, mostly clear. Patchy fog after midnight. Lows in the mid-50s. West winds around 5 miles an hour until midnight, becoming light and variable. Monday, patchy fog in the morning. Mostly sunny. Highs in the lower 80s. Southwest winds around 5 miles an hour, becoming north in the afternoon. Monday night, mostly clear. Lows in the upper 50s. East winds around 5 miles an hour. Tuesday, mostly sunny. Highs in the lower 80s. Southeast winds around 5 miles an hour. Tuesday night, partly cloudy. Lows in the mid-60s. South winds around 5 miles an hour. Wednesday, mostly sunny. Highs in the mid-80s. Wednesday night through Friday, mostly clear. Lows in the lower 60s. Highs in the lower 80s. Friday night and Saturday, partly cloudy. Lows in the lower 60s. Highs in the lower 80s. Saturday night and Sunday, mostly cloudy. A chance of showers. Lows in the upper 60s. Highs in the mid 80s. Chance of rain 40%. Again, the forecast for Peoria and surrounding areas of central Illinois for the rest of tonight, mostly clear. Patchy fog after midnight. Lows in the mid-50s. West winds around 5 miles an hour until midnight,

becoming light and variable. At midnight in Peoria, skies were clear. The temperature was 61 degrees, the dew point was 57, and the relative humidity was 88%. The wind was calm. The pressure was 30.06 inches and steady. Around central and western Illinois, it was clear. It was 61 at Bloomington, 58 at Moline, 57 at Galesburg, 57 at Lakin, and 58 at Macomb. Quincy reported 63, Springfield reported 60, Lincoln reported 61, and Pontiac reported 59. And once again at midnight in Peoria, under clear skies, the temperature was 61. Looking elsewhere around the Midwest at midnight, Chicago was partly cloudy, and 64. Indianapolis was clear, and 64. St. Louis was clear, and 66. Kansas City was mostly cloudy, and 70. Des Moines was partly cloudy, and 69. Milwaukee was partly cloudy, and 63. The time is currently 12:32 a.m. Central Daylight Time. 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Now for the official National Weather Service forecast for Peoria and surrounding areas of central Illinois. Rest of tonight, mostly clear. Patchy fog after midnight. Lows in the mid-50s. West winds around 5 miles an hour until midnight, becoming light and variable. Lows in the mid-50s. West winds around 5 miles an hour until midnight, becoming light and variable. Monday, patchy fog in the morning. Mostly sunny. Highs in the lower 80s. Southwest winds around 5 miles an hour, becoming north in the afternoon. Monday night, mostly clear. Lows in the upper 50s. East winds around 5 miles an hour. Tuesday, mostly sunny. Highs in the lower 80s. Southeast winds around 5 miles an hour. Tuesday night, partly cloudy. Lows in the mid-60s. South winds around 5 miles an hour. Wednesday, mostly sunny. Highs in the mid-80s. Wednesday night through Friday, mostly clear. Lows in the lower 60s. Highs in the lower 80s. Friday night and Saturday, partly cloudy. Lows in the lower 60s. Highs in the lower 80s. Saturday night and Sunday, mostly cloudy. A chance of showers. Lows in the upper 60s. Highs in the mid-80s. Chance of rain 40%. Again, the forecast for Peoria and surrounding areas of central Illinois for the rest of tonight, mostly clear. Patchy fog after midnight. Lows in the mid-50s. West winds around 5 miles an hour until midnight, becoming light and variable. At midnight in Peoria, skies were clear. The temperature was 61 degrees, the dew point was 57, and the relative humidity was 88%. The wind was calm. The pressure was 30.06 inches and steady. Around central and western Illinois, it was clear. It was 61 at Bloomington, 58 at Moline, 57 at Galesburg, 57 at Lakin, and 58 at Macomb. Quincy reported 63, Springfield reported 60, Lincoln reported 61, and Pontiac reported 59. And once again at midnight in Peoria, under clear skies, the temperature was 61. Looking elsewhere around the Midwest at midnight, Chicago was partly cloudy, and 64. Indianapolis was clear, and 64. St. Louis was clear, and 66. Kansas City was mostly cloudy, and 70. Des Moines was partly cloudy, and 69. Milwaukee was partly cloudy, and 63. The time is currently 12:35 a.m. Central Daylight Time. 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Now for the official National Weather Service forecast for Peoria and surrounding areas of central Illinois. Rest of tonight, mostly clear. Patchy fog after midnight. Lows in the mid-50s. West winds around 5 miles an hour until midnight, becoming light and variable. Monday, patchy fog in the morning. Mostly sunny. Highs in the lower 80s. Southwest winds around 5 miles an hour, becoming north in the afternoon. Monday night, mostly clear.

Lows in the upper 50s. East winds around 5 miles an hour. Tuesday, mostly sunny. Highs in the lower 80s. Southeast winds around 5 miles an hour. Tuesday night, partly cloudy. Lows in the mid-60s. South winds around 5 miles an hour. Wednesday, mostly sunny. Highs in the mid-80s. Wednesday night through Friday, mostly clear. Lows in the lower 60s. Highs in the lower 80s. Friday night and Saturday, partly cloudy. Lows in the lower 60s. Highs in the lower 80s. Saturday night and Sunday, mostly cloudy. A chance of showers. Lows in the upper 60s. Highs in the mid-80s. Chance of rain 40%. Again, the forecast for Peoria and surrounding areas of central Illinois for the rest of tonight, mostly clear. Patchy fog after midnight. Lows in the mid-50s. West winds around 5 miles an hour until midnight, becoming light and variable. At midnight in Peoria, skies were clear. The temperature was 61 degrees, the dew point was 57, and the relative humidity was 88%. The wind was calm. The pressure was 30.06 inches and steady. Around central and western Illinois, it was clear. It was 61 at Bloomington, 58 at Moline, 57 at Galesburg, 57 at Lakin, and 58 at Macomb. Quincy reported 63, Springfield reported 60, Lincoln reported 61, and Pontiac reported 59. And once again at midnight in Peoria, under clear skies, the temperature was 61. Looking elsewhere around the Midwest at midnight, Chicago was partly cloudy, and 64. Indianapolis was clear, and 64. St. Louis was clear, and 66. Kansas City was mostly cloudy, and 70. Des Moines was partly cloudy, and 69. Milwaukee was partly cloudy, and 63. The time is currently 12:38 a.m. Central Daylight Time. 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Now for the official National Weather Service forecast for Peoria and surrounding areas of central Illinois. Rest of tonight, mostly clear. Patchy fog after midnight. Lows in the mid-50s. West winds around 5 miles an hour until midnight, becoming light and variable. Monday, patchy fog in the morning. Mostly sunny. Highs in the lower 80s. Southwest winds around 5 miles an hour, becoming north in the afternoon. Monday night, mostly clear. Lows in the upper 50s. East winds around 5 miles an hour. Tuesday, mostly sunny. Highs in the lower 80s. Southeast winds around 5 miles an hour. Tuesday night, partly cloudy. Lows in the mid-60s. South winds around 5 miles an hour. Wednesday, mostly sunny. Highs in the mid-80s. Wednesday night through Friday, mostly clear. Lows in the lower 60s. Highs in the lower 80s. Friday night and Saturday, partly cloudy. Lows in the lower 60s. Highs in the lower 80s. Saturday night and Sunday, mostly cloudy. A chance of showers. Lows in the upper 60s. Highs in the mid-80s. Chance of rain 40%. Again, the forecast for Peoria and surrounding areas of central Illinois for the rest of tonight, mostly clear. Patchy fog after midnight. Lows in the mid-50s. West winds around 5 miles an hour until midnight, becoming light and variable. Now for the official National Weather Service forecast for Peoria and surrounding areas of central Illinois. Rest of tonight, mostly clear. Patchy fog. Near steady temperature in the upper 50s. Light and variable winds. Monday, patchy fog in the morning. Mostly sunny. Highs in the lower 80s. Southwest winds around 5 miles an hour, becoming north in the afternoon. Monday night, mostly clear. Lows in the upper 50s. East winds around 5 miles an hour. Tuesday, mostly sunny. Highs in the lower 80s. Southeast winds around 5 miles an hour. Tuesday night, partly cloudy. Lows in the mid-60s. South winds around 5 miles an hour. Wednesday
Wednesday, mostly sunny. Highs in the mid-80s. Wednesday night through Friday, mostly clear. Lows in the lower 60s. Highs in the lower 80s. Friday night and Saturday, partly cloudy. Lows in the lower 60s. Highs in the lower 80s. Saturday night and Sunday, mostly cloudy. A chance of showers. Lows in the upper 60s. Highs in the mid-80s. Chance of rain 40%. Again, the forecast for Peoria and surrounding areas of central Illinois for the rest of tonight, mostly clear. Patchy fog. Near steady temperature in the upper 50s. Light and variable winds. At midnight in Peoria, skies were clear. The temperature was 61 degrees, the dew point was 57, and the relative humidity was 88%. The wind was calm. The pressure was 30.06 inches and steady. Around central and western Illinois, it was clear. It was 61 at Bloomington, 58 at Moline, 57 at Galesburg, 57 at Lakin, and 58 at Macomb. Quincy reported 63, Springfield reported 60, Lincoln reported 61, and Pontiac reported 59. And once again at midnight in Peoria, under clear skies, the temperature was 61. Looking elsewhere around the Midwest at midnight, Chicago was partly cloudy, and 64. Indianapolis was clear, and 64. St. Louis was clear, and 66. Kansas City was mostly cloudy, and 70. Des Moines was partly cloudy, and 69. Milwaukee was partly cloudy, and 63. The time is currently 12:43 a.m. Central Daylight Time. 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Now for the official National Weather Service forecast for Peoria and surrounding areas of central Illinois. Rest of tonight, mostly clear. Patchy fog. Near steady temperature in the upper 50s. Light and variable winds. Monday, patchy fog in the morning. Mostly sunny. Highs in the lower 80s. Southwest winds around 5 miles an hour, becoming north in the afternoon. Monday night, mostly clear. Lows in the upper 50s. East winds around 5 miles an hour. Tuesday, mostly sunny. Highs in the lower 80s. Southeast winds around 5 miles an hour. Tuesday night, partly cloudy. Lows in the mid-60s. South winds around 5 miles an hour. Wednesday, mostly sunny. Highs in the mid-80s. Wednesday night through Friday, mostly clear. Lows in the lower 60s. Highs in the lower 80s. Friday night and Saturday, partly cloudy. Lows in the lower 60s. Highs in the lower 80s. Saturday night and Sunday, mostly cloudy. A chance of showers. Lows in the upper 60s. Highs in the mid-80s. Chance of rain 40%. Again, the forecast for Peoria and surrounding areas of central Illinois for the rest of tonight, mostly clear. Patchy fog. Near steady temperature in the upper 50s. Light and variable winds. At midnight in Peoria, skies were clear. The temperature was 61 degrees, the dew point was 57, and the relative humidity was 88%. The wind was calm. The pressure was 30.06 inches and steady. Around central and western Illinois, it was clear. It was 61 at Bloomington, 58 at Moline, 57 at Galesburg, 57 at Lakin, and 58 at Macomb. Quincy reported 63, Springfield reported 60, Lincoln reported 61, and Pontiac reported 59. And once again at midnight in Peoria, under clear skies, the temperature was 61. Looking elsewhere around the Midwest at midnight, Chicago was partly cloudy, and 64. Indianapolis was clear, and 64. St. Louis was clear, and 66. Kansas City was mostly cloudy, and 70. Des Moines was partly cloudy, and 69. Milwaukee was partly cloudy, and 63. The time is currently 12:46 a.m. Central Daylight Time. 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

Peoria and surrounding areas of central Illinois. Rest of tonight, mostly clear. Patchy fog. Near steady temperature in the upper 50s. Light and variable winds. Monday, patchy fog in the morning. Mostly sunny. Highs in the lower 80s. Southwest winds around 5 miles an hour, becoming north in the afternoon. Monday night, mostly clear. Lows in the upper 50s. East winds around 5 miles an hour. Tuesday, mostly sunny. Highs in the lower 80s. Southeast winds around 5 miles an hour. Tuesday night, partly cloudy. Lows in the mid-60s. South winds around 5 miles an hour. Wednesday, mostly sunny. Highs in the mid-80s. Wednesday night through Friday, mostly clear. Lows in the lower 60s. Highs in the lower 80s. Friday night and Saturday, partly cloudy. Lows in the lower 60s. Highs in the lower 80s. Saturday night and Sunday, mostly cloudy. A chance of showers. Lows in the upper 60s. Highs in the mid-80s. Chance of rain 40%. Again, the forecast for Peoria and surrounding areas of central Illinois for the rest of tonight, mostly clear. Patchy fog. Near steady temperature in the upper 50s. Light and variable winds. At midnight in Peoria, skies were clear. The temperature was 61 degrees, the dew point was 57, and the relative humidity was 88%. The wind was calm. The pressure was 30.06 inches and steady. Around central and western Illinois, it was clear. It was 61 at Bloomington, 58 at Moline, 57 at Galesburg, 57 at Lakin, and 58 at Macomb. Quincy reported 63, Springfield reported 60, Lincoln reported 61, and Pontiac reported 59. And once again at midnight in Peoria, under clear skies, the temperature was 61. Looking elsewhere around the Midwest at midnight, Chicago was partly cloudy, and 64. Indianapolis was clear, and 64. St. Louis was clear, and 66. Kansas City was mostly cloudy, and 70. Des Moines was partly cloudy, and 69. Milwaukee was partly cloudy, and 63. The time is currently 12:49 a.m. Central Daylight Time. 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Now for the official National Weather Service forecast for Peoria and surrounding areas of central Illinois. Rest of tonight, mostly clear. Patchy fog. Near steady temperature in the upper 50s. Light and variable winds. Monday, patchy fog in the morning. Mostly sunny. Highs in the lower 80s. Southwest winds around 5 miles an hour, becoming north in the afternoon. Monday night, mostly clear. Lows in the upper 50s. East winds around 5 miles an hour. Tuesday, mostly sunny. Highs in the lower 80s. Southeast winds around 5 miles an hour. Tuesday night, partly cloudy. Lows in the mid-60s. South winds around 5 miles an hour. Wednesday, mostly sunny. Highs in the mid-80s. Wednesday night through Friday, mostly clear. Lows in the lower 60s. Highs in the lower 80s. Friday night and Saturday, partly cloudy. Lows in the lower 60s. Highs in the lower 80s. Saturday night and Sunday, mostly cloudy. A chance of showers. Lows in the upper 60s. Highs in the mid-80s. Chance of rain 40%. Again, the forecast for Peoria and surrounding areas of central Illinois for the rest of tonight, mostly clear. Patchy fog. Near steady temperature in the upper 50s. Light and variable winds. At midnight in Peoria, skies were clear. The temperature was 61 degrees, the dew point was 57, and the relative humidity was 88%. The wind was calm. The pressure was 30.06 inches and steady. Around central and western Illinois, it was clear. It was 61 at Bloomington, 58 at Moline, 57 at Galesburg, 57 at Lakin, and 58 at Macomb. Quincy reported 63, Springfield reported 60, Lincoln reported 61,

Lows in the lower 60s. Highs in the lower 80s. Friday night and Saturday, partly cloudy. Lows in the lower 60s. Highs in the lower 80s. Saturday night and Sunday, mostly cloudy. A chance of showers. Lows in the upper 60s. Highs in the mid 80s. Chance of rain 40%. Again, the forecast for Peoria and surrounding areas of central Illinois for the rest of tonight, mostly clear. Patchy fog. Near steady temperature in the upper 50s. Light and variable winds. The time is currently 1:02 a.m. Central Daylight Time. 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Now for the official National Weather Service forecast for Peoria and surrounding areas of central Illinois. Rest of tonight, mostly clear. Patchy fog. Near steady temperature in the upper 50s. Light and variable winds. Monday, patchy fog in the morning. Mostly sunny. Highs in the lower 80s. Southwest winds around 5 miles an hour, becoming north in the afternoon. Monday night, mostly clear. Lows in the upper 50s. East winds around 5 miles an hour. Tuesday, mostly sunny. Highs in the lower 80s. Southeast winds around 5 miles an hour. Tuesday night, partly cloudy. Lows in the mid-60s. South winds around 5 miles an hour. Wednesday, mostly sunny. Highs in the mid-80s. Wednesday night through Friday, mostly clear. Lows in the lower 60s. Highs in the lower 80s. Friday night and Saturday, partly cloudy. Lows in the lower 60s. Highs in the lower 80s. Saturday night and Sunday, mostly cloudy. A chance of showers. Lows in the upper 60s. Highs in the mid 80s. Chance of rain 40%. Again, the forecast for Peoria and surrounding areas of central Illinois for the rest of tonight, mostly clear. Patchy fog. Near steady temperature in the upper 50s. Light and variable winds. At 1 a.m. in Peoria, skies were clear. The temperature was 59 degrees, the dew point was 57, and the relative humidity was 94%. The wind was calm. The pressure was 30.06 inches and steady. Around central and western Illinois, it was clear, with a temperature of 60 at Bloomington, 58 at Moline, 57 at Galesburg, and 57 at Lakin. Under clear skies, Macomb reported 55, Quincy reported 59, Springfield reported 58, and Lincoln reported 59. And once again at 1 a.m. in Peoria, under clear skies, the temperature was 59. The time is currently 1:04 a.m. Central Daylight Time. 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Now for the official National Weather Service forecast for Peoria and surrounding areas of central Illinois. Rest of tonight, mostly clear. Patchy fog. Near steady temperature in the upper 50s. Light and variable winds. Monday, patchy fog in the morning. Sunny. Highs around 80. Light and variable winds, becoming northwest around 5 miles an hour in the afternoon. Monday night, mostly clear. Lows in the upper 50s. Light and variable winds. Tuesday, mostly sunny. Highs in the lower 80s. South winds around 5 miles an hour. Tuesday night, partly cloudy. Lows in the mid-60s. South winds around 5 miles an hour. Wednesday, mostly sunny. Highs in the mid-80s. Wednesday night through Friday, mostly clear. Lows in the lower 60s. Highs in the lower 80s. Friday night and Saturday, partly cloudy. Lows in the lower 60s. Highs in the lower 80s. Saturday night and Sunday, mostly cloudy. A chance of showers. Lows in the upper 60s. Highs in the mid-80s. Chance of rain 40%. Again, the forecast for Peoria and surrounding areas of central Illinois for the rest of tonight, mostly clear. Patchy fog. Near steady temperature in the upper 50s. Light and variable winds. At 1 a.m. in Peoria, skies were clear.
The temperature was 59 degrees, the dew point was 57, and the relative humidity was 94%. The wind was calm. The pressure was 30.06 inches and steady. Around central and western Illinois, it was clear, with a temperature of 60 at Bloomington, 58 at Moline, 57 at Galesburg, and 57 at Lakin. Under clear skies, Macomb reported 55, Quincy reported 59, Springfield reported 58, and Lincoln reported 59. And once again at 1 a.m. in Peoria, under clear skies, the temperature was 59. Looking elsewhere around the Midwest at 1 a.m., Chicago was clear, and 63. Indianapolis was clear, and 63. St. Louis was clear, and 65. Kansas City was cloudy, and 70. Des Moines was partly cloudy, and 69. Milwaukee was partly cloudy, and 62. The time is currently 1:07 a.m. Central Daylight Time. 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Now for the official National Weather Service forecast for Peoria and surrounding areas of central Illinois. Rest of tonight, mostly clear. Patchy fog. Near steady temperature in the upper 50s. Light and variable winds. Monday, patchy fog in the morning. Sunny. Highs around 80. Light and variable winds, becoming northwest around 5 miles an hour in the afternoon. Monday night, mostly clear. Lows in the upper 50s. Light and variable winds. Tuesday, mostly sunny. Highs in the lower 80s. South winds around 5 miles an hour. Tuesday night, partly cloudy. Lows in the mid 60s. South winds around 5 miles an hour. Wednesday, mostly sunny. Highs in the mid-80s. Wednesday night through Friday, mostly clear. Lows in the lower 60s. Highs in the lower 80s. Friday night and Saturday, partly cloudy. Lows in the lower 60s. Highs in the lower 80s. Saturday night and Sunday, mostly cloudy. A chance of showers. Lows in the upper 60s. Highs in the mid-80s. Chance of rain 40%. Again, the forecast for Peoria and surrounding areas of central Illinois for the rest of tonight, mostly clear. Patchy fog. Near steady temperature in the upper 50s. Light and variable winds. At 1 a.m. in Peoria, skies were clear. The temperature was 59 degrees, the dew point was 57, and the relative humidity was 94%. The wind was calm. The pressure was 30.06 inches and steady. Around central and western Illinois, it was clear, with a temperature of 60 at Bloomington, 58 at Moline, 57 at Galesburg, and 57 at Lakin. Under clear skies, Macomb reported 55, Quincy reported 59, Springfield reported 58, and Lincoln reported 59. And once again at 1 a.m. in Peoria, under clear skies, the temperature was 59. Looking elsewhere around the Midwest at 1 a.m., Chicago was clear, and 63. Indianapolis was clear, and 63. St. Louis was clear, and 65. Kansas City was cloudy, and 70. Des Moines was partly cloudy, and 69. Milwaukee was partly cloudy, and 62. The time is currently 1:10 a.m. Central Daylight Time. 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Now for the official National Weather Service forecast for Peoria and surrounding areas of central Illinois. Rest of tonight, mostly clear. Patchy fog. Near steady temperature in the upper 50s. Light and variable winds. Monday, patchy fog in the morning. Sunny. Highs around 80. Light and variable winds, becoming northwest around 5 miles an hour in the afternoon. Monday night, mostly clear. Lows in the upper 50s. Light and variable winds. Tuesday, mostly sunny. Highs in the lower 80s. South winds around 5 miles an hour. Tuesday night, partly cloudy. Lows in the mid 60s. South winds around 5 miles an hour. Wednesday, mostly sunny. Highs in the mid 80s.
Wednesday night.

through Friday, mostly clear. Lows in the lower 60s. Highs in the lower 80s. Friday night and Saturday, partly cloudy. Lows in the lower 60s. Highs in the lower 80s. Saturday night and Sunday, mostly cloudy. A chance of showers. Lows in the upper 60s. Highs in the mid 80s. Chance of rain 40%. Again, the forecast for Peoria and surrounding areas of central Illinois for the rest of tonight, mostly clear. Patchy fog. Near steady temperature in the upper 50s. Light and variable winds. At 1 a.m. in Peoria, skies were clear. The temperature was 59 degrees, the dew point was 57, and the relative humidity was 94%. The wind was calm. The pressure was 30.06 inches and steady. Around central and western Illinois, it was clear, and temperatures were around 60 degrees. And once again at 1 a.m. in Peoria, under clear skies, the temperature was 59. Looking elsewhere around the Midwest at 1 a.m., Chicago was clear, and 63. Indianapolis was clear, and 63. St. Louis was clear, and 65. Kansas City was cloudy, and 70. Des Moines was partly cloudy, and 69. Milwaukee was partly cloudy, and 62. 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Now for the official National Weather Service forecast for Peoria and surrounding areas of central Illinois. Rest of tonight, mostly clear. Patchy fog. Near steady temperature in the upper 50s. Light and variable winds. Monday, patchy fog in the morning. Sunny. Highs around 80. Light and variable winds, becoming northwest around 5 miles an hour in the afternoon. Monday night, mostly clear. Lows in the upper 50s. Light and variable winds. Tuesday, mostly sunny. Highs in the lower 80s. South winds around 5 miles an hour. Tuesday night, partly cloudy. Lows in the mid-60s. South winds around 5 miles an hour. Wednesday, mostly sunny. Highs in the mid-80s. Wednesday night through Friday, mostly clear. Lows in the lower 60s. Highs in the lower 80s. Friday night and Saturday, partly cloudy. Lows in the lower 60s. Highs in the lower 80s. Saturday night and Sunday, mostly cloudy. A chance of showers. Lows in the upper 60s. Highs in the mid-80s. Chance of rain 40%. Again, the forecast for Peoria and surrounding areas of central Illinois for the rest of tonight, mostly clear. Patchy fog. Near steady temperature in the upper 50s. Light and variable winds. At 1 a.m. in Peoria, skies were clear. The temperature was 59 degrees, the dew point was 57, and the relative humidity was 94%. The wind was calm. The pressure was 30.06 inches and steady. Around central and western Illinois, it was clear, and temperatures were around 60 degrees. And once again at 1 a.m. in Peoria, under clear skies, the temperature was 59. Looking elsewhere around the Midwest at 1 a.m., Chicago was clear, and 63. Indianapolis was clear, and 63. St. Louis was clear, and 65. Kansas City was cloudy, and 70. Des Moines was partly cloudy, and 69. Milwaukee was partly cloudy, and 62. The time is currently 1:16 a.m. Central Daylight Time. 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

Now for the official National Weather Service forecast for Peoria and surrounding areas of central Illinois. Rest of tonight, mostly clear. Patchy fog. Near steady temperature in the upper 50s. Light and variable winds. Monday, patchy fog in the morning. Sunny. Highs around 80. Light and variable winds, becoming northwest around 5 miles an hour in the afternoon. Monday night, mostly clear. Lows in the upper 50s. Light and variable winds. Tuesday, mostly sunny. Highs in the lower 80s. South winds around 5 miles an hour. Tuesday night, partly cloudy. Lows in the mid-60s. South winds around 5 miles an hour. Wednesday, mostly sunny. Highs in the mid-80s. Wednesday night through Friday, mostly clear. Lows in the lower 60s. Highs in the lower 80s. Friday night and Saturday, partly cloudy. Lows in the lower 60s. Highs in the lower 80s. Saturday night and Sunday, mostly cloudy. A chance of showers. Lows in the upper 60s. Highs in the mid-80s. Chance of rain 40%. Again, the forecast for Peoria and surrounding areas of central Illinois for the rest of tonight, mostly clear. Patchy fog. Near steady temperature in the upper 50s. Light and variable winds. At 1 a.m. in Peoria, skies were clear. The temperature was 59 degrees, the dew point was 57, and the relative humidity was 94%. The wind was calm. The pressure was 30.06 inches and steady. Around central and western Illinois, it was clear, and temperatures were around 60 degrees. And once again at 1 a.m. in Peoria, under clear skies, the temperature was 59. Looking elsewhere around the Midwest at 1 a.m., Chicago was clear, and 63. Indianapolis was clear, and 63. St. Louis was clear, and 65. Kansas City was cloudy, and 70. Des Moines was partly cloudy, and 69. Milwaukee was partly cloudy, and 62. The time is currently 1:19 a.m. Central Daylight Time. 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Now for the official National Weather Service forecast for Peoria and surrounding areas of central Illinois. Rest of tonight, mostly clear. Patchy fog. Near steady temperature in the upper 50s. Light and variable winds. Monday, patchy fog in the morning. Sunny. Highs around 80. Light and variable winds, becoming northwest around 5 miles an hour in the afternoon. Monday night, mostly clear. Lows in the upper 50s. Light and variable winds. Tuesday, mostly sunny. Highs in the lower 80s. South winds around 5 miles an hour. Tuesday night, partly cloudy. Lows in the mid-60s. South winds around 5 miles an hour. Wednesday, mostly sunny. Highs in the mid-80s. Wednesday night through Friday, mostly clear. Lows in the lower 60s. Highs in the lower 80s. Friday night and Saturday, partly cloudy. Lows in the lower 60s. Highs in the lower 80s. Saturday night and Sunday, mostly cloudy. A chance of showers. Lows in the upper 60s. Highs in the mid-80s. Chance of rain 40%. Again, the forecast for Peoria and surrounding areas of central Illinois for the rest of tonight, mostly clear. Patchy fog. Near steady temperature in the upper 50s. Light and variable winds. At 1 a.m. in Peoria, skies were clear. The temperature was 59 degrees, the dew point was 57, and the relative humidity was 94%. The wind was calm. The pressure was 30.06 inches and steady. Around central and western Illinois, it was clear, and temperatures were around 60 degrees. And once again at 1 a.m. in Peoria, under clear skies, the temperature was 59. Looking elsewhere around the Midwest at 1 a.m., Chicago was clear, and 63. Indianapolis was clear, and 63. St. Louis was clear, and 65. Kansas City was cloudy, and 70. Des Moines was partly cloudy.

sunny. Highs in the lower 80s. South winds around 5 miles an hour. Tuesday night, partly cloudy. Lows in the mid-60s. South winds around 5 miles an hour. Wednesday, mostly sunny. Highs in the mid-80s. Wednesday night through Friday, mostly clear. Lows in the lower 60s. Highs in the lower 80s. Friday night and Saturday, partly cloudy. Lows in the lower 60s. Highs in the lower 80s. Saturday night and Sunday, mostly cloudy. A chance of showers. Lows in the upper 60s. Highs in the mid-80s. Chance of rain 40%. Again, the forecast for Peoria and surrounding areas of central Illinois for the rest of tonight, mostly clear. Patchy fog. Near steady temperature in the upper 50s. Light and variable winds. At 1 a.m. in Peoria, skies were clear. The temperature was 59 degrees, the dew point was 57, and the relative humidity was 94%. The wind was calm. The pressure was 30.06 inches and steady. Around central and western Illinois, it was clear, and temperatures were around 60 degrees. And once again at 1 a.m. in Peoria, under clear skies, the temperature was 59. Looking elsewhere around the Midwest at 1 a.m., Chicago was clear, and 63. Indianapolis was clear, and 63. St. Louis was clear, and 65. Kansas City was cloudy, and 70. Des Moines was partly cloudy, and 69. Milwaukee was partly cloudy, and 62. The time is currently 1:24 a.m. Central Daylight Time. 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Now for the official National Weather Service forecast for Peoria and surrounding areas of central Illinois. Rest of tonight, mostly clear. Patchy fog. Near steady temperature in the upper 50s. Light and variable winds. Monday, patchy fog in the morning. Sunny. Highs around 80. Light and variable winds, becoming northwest around 5 miles an hour in the afternoon. Monday night, mostly clear. Lows in the upper 50s. Light and variable winds. Tuesday, mostly sunny. Highs in the lower 80s. South winds around 5 miles an hour. Tuesday night, partly cloudy. Lows in the mid-60s. South winds around 5 miles an hour. Wednesday, mostly sunny. Highs in the mid-80s. Wednesday night through Friday, mostly clear. Lows in the lower 60s. Highs in the lower 80s. Friday night and Saturday, partly cloudy. Lows in the lower 60s. Highs in the lower 80s. Saturday night and Sunday, mostly cloudy. A chance of showers. Lows in the upper 60s. Highs in the mid-80s. Chance of rain 40%. Again, the forecast for Peoria and surrounding areas of central Illinois for the rest of tonight, mostly clear. Patchy fog. Near steady temperature in the upper 50s. Light and variable winds. At 1 a.m. in Peoria, skies were clear. The temperature was 59 degrees, the dew point was 57, and the relative humidity was 94%. The wind was calm. The pressure was 30.06 inches and steady. Around central and western Illinois, it was clear, and temperatures were around 60 degrees. And once again at 1 a.m. in Peoria, under clear skies, the temperature was 59. Looking elsewhere around the Midwest at 1 a.m., Chicago was clear, and 63. Indianapolis was clear, and 63. St. Louis was clear, and 65. Kansas City was cloudy, and 70. Des Moines was partly cloudy, and 69. Milwaukee was partly cloudy, and 62. The time is currently 1:26 a.m. Central Daylight Time. 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Now for the official National Weather Service forecast for Peoria and surrounding areas of central Illinois. Rest of tonight, mostly clear. Patchy fog. Near steady temperature in the upper 50s. Light and variable winds. Monday, patchy fog.

morning. Sunny. Highs around 80. Light and variable winds, becoming northwest around 5 miles an hour in the afternoon. Monday night, mostly clear. Lows in the upper 50s. Light and variable winds. Tuesday, mostly sunny. Highs in the lower 80s. South winds around 5 miles an hour. Tuesday night, partly cloudy. Lows in the mid-60s. South winds around 5 miles an hour. Wednesday, mostly sunny. Highs in the mid-80s. Wednesday night through Friday, mostly clear. Lows in the lower 60s. Highs in the lower 80s. Friday night and Saturday, partly cloudy. Lows in the lower 60s. Highs in the lower 80s. Saturday night and Sunday, mostly cloudy. A chance of showers. Lows in the upper 60s. Highs in the mid-80s. Chance of rain 40%. Again, the forecast for Peoria and surrounding areas of central Illinois for the rest of tonight, mostly clear. Patchy fog. Near steady temperature in the upper 50s. Light and variable winds. At 1 a.m. in Peoria, skies were clear. The temperature was 59 degrees, the dew point was 57, and the relative humidity was 94%. The wind was calm. The pressure was 30.06 inches and steady. Around central and western Illinois, it was clear, and temperatures were around 60 degrees. And once again at 1 a.m. in Peoria, under clear skies, the temperature was 59. Looking elsewhere around the Midwest at 1 a.m., Chicago was clear, and 63. Indianapolis was clear, and 63. St. Louis was clear, and 65. Kansas City was cloudy, and 70. Des Moines was partly cloudy, and 69. Milwaukee was partly cloudy, and 62. The time is currently 1:29 a.m. Central Daylight Time. 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Now for the official National Weather Service forecast for Peoria and surrounding areas of central Illinois. Rest of tonight, mostly clear. Patchy fog. Near steady temperature in the upper 50s. Light and variable winds. Monday, patchy fog in the morning. Sunny. Highs around 80. Light and variable winds, becoming northwest around 5 miles an hour in the afternoon. Monday night, mostly clear. Lows in the upper 50s. Light and variable winds. Tuesday, mostly sunny. Highs in the lower 80s. South winds around 5 miles an hour. Tuesday night, partly cloudy. Lows in the mid-60s. South winds around 5 miles an hour. Wednesday, mostly sunny. Highs in the mid-80s. Wednesday night through Friday, mostly clear. Lows in the lower 60s. Highs in the lower 80s. Friday night and Saturday, partly cloudy. Lows in the lower 60s. Highs in the lower 80s. Saturday night and Sunday, mostly cloudy. A chance of showers. Lows in the upper 60s. Highs in the mid-80s. Chance of rain 40%. Again, the forecast for Peoria and surrounding areas of central Illinois for the rest of tonight, mostly clear. Patchy fog. Near steady temperature in the upper 50s. Light and variable winds. Now for the official National Weather Service forecast for Peoria and surrounding areas of central Illinois. Rest of tonight, mostly clear. Patchy fog. Near steady temperature in the upper 50s. Light and variable winds. Monday, patchy fog in the morning. Sunny. Highs around 80. Light and variable winds, becoming northwest around 5 miles an hour in the afternoon. Monday night, mostly clear. Lows in the upper 50s. Light and variable winds. Tuesday, mostly sunny. Highs in the lower 80s. South winds around 5 miles an hour. Tuesday night, partly cloudy. Lows in the mid-60s. South winds around 5 miles an hour. Wednesday, mostly sunny. Highs in the mid-80s. Wednesday night, mostly clear. Lows in the lower 60s. Thursday, sunny. Highs in the lower 80s.

Thursday night and Friday, mostly clear. Lows around 60. Highs in the lower 80s. Friday night, partly cloudy. Lows in the lower 60s. Saturday, partly sunny. Highs in the mid 80s. Saturday night, mostly cloudy. A chance of showers. Lows in the upper 60s. Chance of rain 40%. Sunday, partly sunny. Highs in the mid 80s. Again, the forecast for Peoria and surrounding areas of central Illinois for the rest of tonight, mostly clear. Patchy fog. Near steady temperature in the upper 50s. Light and variable winds. At 1 a.m. in Peoria, skies were clear. The temperature was 50s. Light and variable winds. At 1 a.m. in Peoria, skies were clear. The temperature was 59 degrees, the dew point was 57, and the relative humidity was 94%. The wind was calm. The pressure was 30.06 inches and steady. Around central and western Illinois, it was clear, and temperatures were around 60 degrees. And once again at 1 a.m. in Peoria, under clear skies, the temperature was 59. Looking elsewhere around the Midwest at 1 a.m., Chicago was clear, and 63. Indianapolis was clear, and 63. St. Louis was clear, and 65. Kansas City was cloudy, and 70. Des Moines was partly cloudy, and 69. Milwaukee was partly cloudy, and 62. The time is currently 1:34 a.m. Central Daylight Time. 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Now for the official National Weather Service forecast for Peoria and surrounding areas of central Illinois. Rest of tonight, mostly clear. Patchy fog. Near steady temperature in the upper 50s. Light and variable winds. Monday, patchy fog in the morning. Sunny. Highs around 80. Light and variable winds, becoming northwest around 5 miles an hour in the afternoon. Monday night, mostly clear. Lows in the upper 50s. Light and variable winds. Tuesday, mostly sunny. Highs in the lower 80s. South winds around 5 miles an hour. Tuesday night, partly cloudy. Lows in the mid 60s. South winds around 5 miles an hour. Wednesday, mostly sunny. Highs in the mid 80s. Wednesday night, mostly clear. Lows in the lower 60s. Thursday, sunny. Highs in the lower 80s. Thursday night and Friday, mostly clear. Lows around 60. Highs in the lower 80s. Friday night, partly cloudy. Lows in the lower 60s. Saturday, partly sunny. Highs in the mid 80s. Saturday night, mostly cloudy. A chance of showers. Lows in the upper 60s. Chance of rain 40%. Sunday, partly sunny. Highs in the mid 80s. Again, the forecast for Peoria and surrounding areas of central Illinois for the rest of tonight, mostly clear. Patchy fog. Near steady temperature in the upper 50s. Light and variable winds. At 1 a.m. in Peoria, skies were clear. The temperature was 59 degrees, the dew point was 57, and the relative humidity was 94%. The wind was calm. The pressure was 30.06 inches and steady. Around central and western Illinois, it was clear, and temperatures were around 60 degrees. And once again at 1 a.m. in Peoria, under clear skies, the temperature was 59. Looking elsewhere around the Midwest at 1 a.m., Chicago was clear, and 63. Indianapolis was clear, and 63. St. Louis was clear, and 65. Kansas City was cloudy, and 70. Des Moines was partly cloudy, and 69. Milwaukee was partly cloudy, and 62. The time is currently 1:36 a.m. Central Daylight Time. 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Now for the official National Weather Service forecast for Peoria and surrounding areas of central Illinois. Rest of tonight, mostly clear. Patchy fog. Near steady temperature.

temperature in the upper 50s. Light and variable winds. Monday, patchy fog in the morning. Sunny. Highs around 80. Light and variable winds, becoming northwest around 5 miles an hour in the afternoon. Monday night, mostly clear. Lows in the upper 50s. Light and variable winds. Tuesday, mostly sunny. Highs in the lower 80s. South winds around 5 miles an hour. Tuesday night, partly cloudy. Lows in the mid-60s. South winds around 5 miles an hour. Wednesday, mostly sunny. Highs in the mid-80s. Wednesday night, mostly clear. Lows in night and Friday, mostly clear. Lows around 60. Highs in the lower 80s. Friday night, partly cloudy. Lows in the lower 60s. Saturday, partly sunny. Highs in the mid-80s. Saturday night, mostly cloudy. A chance of showers. Lows in the upper 60s. Chance of rain 40%. Sunday, partly sunny. Highs in the mid-80s. Again, the forecast for Peoria and surrounding areas of central Illinois for the rest of tonight, mostly clear. Patchy fog. Near steady temperature in the upper 50s. Light and variable winds. At 1 a.m. in Peoria, skies were clear. The temperature was 59 degrees, the dew point was 57, and the relative humidity was 94%. The wind was calm. The pressure was 30.06 inches and steady. Around central and western Illinois, it was clear, and temperatures were around 60 degrees. And once again at 1 a.m. in Peoria, under clear skies, the temperature was 59. Looking elsewhere around the Midwest at 1 a.m., Chicago was clear, and 63. Indianapolis was clear, and 63. St. Louis was clear, and 65. Kansas City was cloudy, and 70. Des Moines was partly cloudy, and 69. Milwaukee was partly cloudy, and 62. The time is currently 1:39 a.m. Central Daylight Time. 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Now for the official National Weather Service forecast for Peoria and surrounding areas of central Illinois. Rest of tonight, mostly clear. Patchy fog. Near steady temperature in the upper 50s. Light and variable winds. Monday, patchy fog in the morning. Sunny. Highs around 80. Light and variable winds, becoming northwest around 5 miles an hour in the afternoon. Monday night, mostly clear. Lows in the upper 50s. Light and variable winds. Tuesday, mostly sunny. Highs in the lower 80s. South winds around 5 miles an hour. Tuesday night, partly cloudy. Lows in the mid-60s. South winds around 5 miles an hour. Wednesday, mostly sunny. Highs in the mid-80s. Wednesday night, mostly clear. Lows in the lower 60s. Thursday, sunny. Highs in the lower 80s. Thursday night and Friday, mostly clear. Lows around 60. Highs in the lower 80s. Friday night, partly cloudy. Lows in the lower 60s. Saturday, partly sunny. Highs in the mid-80s. Saturday night, mostly cloudy. A chance of showers. Lows in the upper 60s. Chance of rain 40%. Sunday, partly sunny. Highs in the mid-80s. Again, the forecast for Peoria and surrounding areas of central Illinois for the rest of tonight, mostly clear. Patchy fog. Near steady temperature in the upper 50s. Light and variable winds. At 1 a.m. in Peoria, skies were clear. The temperature was 59 degrees, the dew point was 57, and the relative humidity was 94%. The wind was calm. The pressure was 30.06 inches and steady. Around central and western Illinois, it was clear, and temperatures were around 60 degrees. And once again at 1 a.m. in Peoria, under clear skies, the temperature was 59. Looking elsewhere around the Midwest at 1 a.m., Chicago was clear, and 60.

63. Indianapolis was clear, N63. St. Louis was clear, N65. Kansas City was cloudy, N70. Des Moines was partly cloudy, N69. Milwaukee was partly cloudy, N62. The time is currently 1:42 a.m. Central Daylight Time. 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Now for the official National Weather Service forecast for Peoria and surrounding areas of central Illinois. Rest of tonight, mostly clear. Patchy fog. Near steady temperature in the upper 50s. Light and variable winds. Monday, patchy fog in the morning. Sunny. Highs around 80. Light and variable winds, becoming northwest around 5 miles an hour in the afternoon. Monday night, mostly clear. Lows in the upper 50s. Light and variable winds. Tuesday, mostly sunny. Highs in the lower 80s. South winds around 5 miles an hour. Tuesday night, partly cloudy. Lows in the mid-60s. South winds around 5 miles an hour. Wednesday, mostly sunny. Highs in the mid-80s. Wednesday night, mostly clear. Lows in the lower 60s. Thursday, sunny. Highs in the lower 80s. Thursday night and Friday, mostly clear. Lows around 60. Highs in the lower 80s. Friday night, partly cloudy. Lows in the lower 60s. Saturday, partly sunny. Highs in the mid-80s. Saturday night, mostly cloudy. A chance of showers. Lows in the upper 60s. Chance of rain 40%. Sunday, partly sunny. Highs in the mid-80s. Again, the forecast for Peoria and surrounding areas of central Illinois for the rest of tonight, mostly clear. Patchy fog. Near steady temperature in the upper 50s. Light and variable winds. At 1 a.m. in Peoria, skies were clear. The temperature was 59 degrees, the dew point was 57, and the relative humidity was 94%. The wind was calm. The pressure was 30.06 inches and steady. Around central and western Illinois, it was clear, and temperatures were around 60 degrees. And once again at 1 a.m. in Peoria, under clear skies, the temperature was 59. Looking elsewhere around the Midwest at 1 a.m., Chicago was clear, N63. Indianapolis was clear, N63. St. Louis was clear, N65. Kansas City was cloudy, N70. Des Moines was partly cloudy, N69. Milwaukee was partly cloudy, N62. The time is currently 1:45 a.m. Central Daylight Time. 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Now for the official National Weather Service forecast for Peoria and surrounding areas of central Illinois. Rest of tonight, mostly clear. Patchy fog. Near steady temperature in the upper 50s. Light and variable winds. Monday, patchy fog in the morning. Sunny. Highs around 80. Light and variable winds, becoming northwest around 5 miles an hour in the afternoon. Monday night, mostly clear. Lows in the upper 50s. Light and variable winds. Tuesday, mostly sunny. Highs in the lower 80s. South winds around 5 miles an hour. Tuesday night, partly cloudy. Lows in the mid-60s. South winds around 5 miles an hour. Wednesday, mostly sunny. Highs in the mid-80s. Wednesday night, mostly clear. Lows in the lower 60s. Thursday, sunny. Highs in the lower 80s. Thursday night and Friday, mostly clear. Lows around 60. Highs in the lower 80s. Friday night, partly cloudy. Lows in the lower 60s. Saturday, partly sunny. Highs in the mid-80s. Saturday night, mostly cloudy. A chance of showers. Lows in the upper 60s. Chance of rain 40%. Sunday, partly sunny. Highs in the mid-80s. Again, the forecast for Peoria and surrounding areas of central Illinois for the rest of tonight.

mostly clear. Patchy fog. Near steady temperature in the upper 50s. Light and variable winds. At 1 a.m. in Peoria, skies were clear. The temperature was 59 degrees, the dew point was 57, and the relative humidity was 94%. The wind was calm. The pressure was 30.06 inches and steady. Around central and western Illinois, it was clear, and temperatures were around 60 degrees. And once again at 1 a.m. in Peoria, under clear skies, the temperature was 59. Looking elsewhere around the Midwest at 1 a.m., Chicago was clear, and 63. Indianapolis was clear, and 63. St. Louis was clear, and 65. Kansas City was cloudy, and 70. Des Moines was partly cloudy, and 69. Milwaukee was partly cloudy, and 62. The time is currently 1:48 a.m. Central Daylight Time. 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Now for the official National Weather Service forecast for Peoria and surrounding areas of central Illinois. Rest of tonight, mostly clear. Patchy fog. Near steady temperature in the upper 50s. Light and variable winds. Monday, patchy fog in the morning. Sunny. Highs around 80. Light and variable winds, becoming northwest around 5 miles an hour in the afternoon. Monday night, mostly clear. Lows in the upper 50s. Light and variable winds. Tuesday, mostly sunny. Highs in the lower 80s. South winds around 5 miles an hour. Tuesday night, partly cloudy. Lows in the mid-60s. South winds around 5 miles an hour. Wednesday, mostly sunny. Highs in the mid-80s. Wednesday night, mostly clear. Lows in the lower 60s. Thursday, sunny. Highs in the lower 80s. Thursday night and Friday, mostly clear. Lows around 60. Highs in the lower 80s. Friday night, partly cloudy. Lows in the lower 60s. Saturday, partly sunny. Highs in the mid-80s. Saturday night, mostly cloudy. A chance of showers. Lows in the upper 60s. Chance of rain 40%. Sunday, partly sunny. Highs in the mid-80s. Again, the forecast for Peoria and surrounding areas of central Illinois for the rest of tonight, mostly clear. Patchy fog. Near steady temperature in the upper 50s. Light and variable winds. At 1 a.m. in Peoria, skies were clear. The temperature was 59 degrees, the dew point was 57, and the relative humidity was 94%. The wind was calm. The pressure was 30.06 inches and steady. Around central and western Illinois, it was clear, and temperatures were around 60 degrees. And once again at 1 a.m. in Peoria, under clear skies, the temperature was 59. Looking elsewhere around the Midwest at 1 a.m., Chicago was clear, and 63. Indianapolis was clear, and 63. St. Louis was clear, and 65. Kansas City was cloudy, and 70. Des Moines was partly cloudy, and 69. Milwaukee was partly cloudy, and 62. The time is currently 1:51 a.m. Central Daylight Time. 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Now for the official National Weather Service forecast for Peoria and surrounding areas of central Illinois. Rest of tonight, mostly clear. Patchy fog. Near steady temperature in the upper 50s. Light and variable winds. Monday, patchy fog in the morning. Sunny. Highs around 80. Light and variable winds, becoming northwest around 5 miles an hour in the afternoon. Monday night, mostly clear. Lows in the upper 50s. Light and variable winds. Tuesday, mostly sunny. Highs in the lower 80s. South winds around 5 miles an hour. Tuesday night, partly cloudy. Lows in the mid-60s. South winds around 5 miles an hour. Wednesday, mostly sunny. Highs in the mid-80s. Wednesday night, mostly

variable winds, becoming northwest around 5 miles an hour in the afternoon. Monday night, mostly clear. Lows in the upper 50s. Light and variable winds. Tuesday, mostly sunny. Highs in the lower 80s. South winds around 5 miles an hour. Tuesday night, partly cloudy. Lows in the mid-60s. South winds around 5 miles an hour. Wednesday, mostly sunny. Highs in the mid-80s. Wednesday night, mostly clear. Lows in the lower 60s. Thursday, sunny. Highs in the lower 80s. Thursday night and Friday, mostly clear. Lows around 60. Highs in the lower 80s. Friday night, partly cloudy. Lows in the lower 60s. Saturday, partly sunny. Highs in the mid-80s. Saturday night, mostly cloudy. A chance of showers. Lows in the upper 60s. Chance of rain 40%. Sunday, partly sunny. Highs in the mid-80s. Again, the forecast for Peoria and surrounding areas of central Illinois for the rest of tonight, mostly clear. Patchy fog. Near steady temperature in the upper 50s. Light and variable winds. At 2 a.m. in Peoria, skies were clear. The temperature was 59 degrees, the dew point was 57, and the relative humidity was 94%. The wind was calm. The pressure was 30.06 inches and steady. Around central and western Illinois, at Galesburg, fog was reported, with a temperature of 55. It was clear, with a temperature of 61 at Bloomington, 58 at Moline, 57 at Lakin, and 54 at Macomb. Under clear skies, Quincy reported 59, Springfield reported 58, Lincoln reported 59, and Pontiac reported 56. And once again at 2 a.m. in Peoria, under clear skies, the temperature was 59. The time is currently 2:04 a.m. Central Daylight Time. 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Now for the official National Weather Service forecast for Peoria and surrounding areas of central Illinois. Rest of tonight, mostly clear. Patchy fog. Near steady temperature in the upper 50s. Light and variable winds. Monday, patchy fog in the morning. Sunny. Highs around 80. Light and variable winds, becoming northwest around 5 miles an hour in the afternoon. Monday night, mostly clear. Lows in the upper 50s. Light and variable winds. Tuesday, mostly sunny. Highs in the lower 80s. South winds around 5 miles an hour. Tuesday night, partly cloudy. Lows in the mid-60s. South winds around 5 miles an hour. Wednesday, mostly sunny. Highs in the mid-80s. Wednesday night, mostly clear. Lows in the lower 60s. Thursday, sunny. Highs in the lower 80s. Thursday night and Friday, mostly clear. Lows around 60. Highs in the lower 80s. Friday night, partly cloudy. Lows in the lower 60s. Saturday, partly sunny. Highs in the mid-80s. Saturday night, mostly cloudy. A chance of showers. Lows in the upper 60s. Chance of rain 40%. Sunday, partly sunny. Highs in the mid-80s. Again, the forecast for Peoria and surrounding areas of central Illinois for the rest of tonight, mostly clear. Patchy fog. Near steady temperature in the upper 50s. Light and variable winds. At 2 a.m. in Peoria, skies were clear. The temperature was 59 degrees, the dew point was 57, and the relative humidity was 94%. The wind was calm. The pressure was 30.06 inches and steady. Around central and western Illinois, at Galesburg, fog was reported, with a temperature of 55. It was clear, with a temperature of 61 at Bloomington, 58 at Moline, 57 at Lakin, and 54 at Macomb. Under clear skies, Quincy reported 59, Springfield reported 58, Lincoln reported 59, and Pontiac reported 56. And once again at 2 a.m. in Peoria, under clear skies, the temperature was 59.
Looking elsewhere around the Midwest at 2 a.m., Chicago was clear, and 62. Indianapolis was clear, and 61. St. Louis was partly cloudy, and 63. Kansas City was mostly cloudy, and 69. Des Moines was partly cloudy, and 68. Milwaukee was partly cloudy, and 63. The time is currently 2:07 a.m. Central Daylight Time. 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Now for the official National Weather Service forecast for Peoria and surrounding areas of central Illinois. Rest of tonight, mostly clear. Patchy fog. Near steady temperature in the upper 50s. Light and variable winds. Monday, patchy fog in the morning. Sunny. Highs around 80. Light and variable winds, becoming northwest around 5 miles an hour in the afternoon. Monday night, mostly clear. Lows in the upper 50s. Light and variable winds. Tuesday, mostly sunny. Highs in the lower 80s. South winds around 5 miles an hour. Tuesday night, partly cloudy. Lows in the mid-60s. South winds around 5 miles an hour. Wednesday, mostly sunny. Highs in the mid-80s. Wednesday night, mostly clear. Lows in the lower 60s. Thursday, sunny. Highs in the lower 80s. Thursday night and Friday, mostly clear. Lows around 60. Highs in the lower 80s. Friday night, partly cloudy. Lows in the lower 60s. Saturday, partly sunny. Highs in the mid-80s. Saturday night, mostly cloudy. A chance of showers. Lows in the upper 60s. Chance of rain 40%. Sunday, partly sunny. Highs in the mid-80s. Again, the forecast for Peoria and surrounding areas of central Illinois for the rest of tonight, mostly clear. Patchy fog. Near steady temperature in the upper 50s. Light and variable winds. At 2 a.m. in Peoria, skies were clear. The temperature was 59 degrees, the dew point was 57, and the relative humidity was 94%. The wind was calm. The pressure was 30.06 inches and steady. Around central and western Illinois, at Galesburg, fog was reported, with a temperature of 55. It was clear, with a temperature of 61 at Bloomington, 58 at Moline, 57 at Lakin, and 54 at Macomb. Under clear skies, Quincy reported 59, Springfield reported 58, Lincoln reported 59, and Pontiac reported 56. And once again at 2 a.m. in Peoria, under clear skies, the temperature was 59. Looking elsewhere around the Midwest at 2 a.m., Chicago was clear, and 62. Indianapolis was clear, and 61. St. Louis was partly cloudy, and 63. Kansas City was mostly cloudy, and 69. Des Moines was partly cloudy, and 68. Milwaukee was partly cloudy, and 63. The time is currently 2:10 a.m. Central Daylight Time. 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Now for the official National Weather Service forecast for Peoria and surrounding areas of central Illinois. Rest of tonight, mostly clear. Patchy fog. Near steady temperature in the upper 50s. Light and variable winds. Monday, patchy fog in the morning. Sunny. Highs around 80. Light and variable winds, becoming northwest around 5 miles an hour in the afternoon. Monday night, mostly clear. Lows in the upper 50s. Light and variable winds. Tuesday, mostly sunny. Highs in the lower 80s. South winds around 5 miles an hour. Tuesday night, partly cloudy. Lows in the mid-60s. South winds around 5 miles an hour. Wednesday, mostly sunny. Highs in the mid-80s. Wednesday night, mostly clear. Lows in the lower 60s. Thursday, sunny. Highs in the lower 80s. Thursday night and Friday, mostly clear. Lows around 60. Highs in the lower 80s. Friday night, partly cloudy.
lows in the lower 60s. Saturday.

partly sunny. Highs in the mid-80s. Saturday night, mostly cloudy. A chance of showers. Lows in the upper 60s. Chance of rain 40%. Sunday, partly sunny. Highs in the mid-80s. Again, the forecast for Peoria and surrounding areas of central Illinois for the rest of tonight, mostly clear. Patchy fog. Near steady temperature in the upper 50s. Light and variable winds. At 2 a.m. in Peoria, skies were clear. The temperature was 59 degrees, the dew point was 57, and the relative humidity was 94%. The wind was calm. The pressure was 30.06 inches and steady. Around central and western Illinois, at Galesburg, fog was reported, with a temperature of 55. It was clear, with a temperature of 61 at Bloomington, 58 at Moline, 57 at Lakin, and 54 at Macomb. Under clear skies, Quincy reported 59, Springfield reported 58, Lincoln reported 59, and Pontiac reported 56. And once again at 2 a.m. in Peoria, under clear skies, the temperature was 59. 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Looking elsewhere around the Midwest at 2 a.m., Chicago was clear, and 62. Indianapolis was clear, and 61. St. Louis was partly cloudy, and 63. Kansas City was mostly cloudy, and 69. Des Moines was partly cloudy, and 68. Milwaukee was partly cloudy, and 63. The time is currently 2:14 a.m. Central Daylight Time. 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Now for the official National Weather Service forecast for Peoria and surrounding areas of central Illinois. Rest of tonight, mostly clear. Patchy fog. Near steady temperature in the upper 50s. Light and variable winds. Monday, patchy fog in the morning. Sunny. Highs around 80. Light and variable winds, becoming northwest around 5 miles an hour in the afternoon. Monday night, mostly clear. Lows in the upper 50s. Light and variable winds. Tuesday, mostly sunny. Highs in the lower 80s. South winds around 5 miles an hour. Tuesday night, partly cloudy. Lows in the mid-60s. South winds around 5 miles an hour. Wednesday, mostly sunny. Highs in the mid-80s. Wednesday night, mostly clear. Lows in the lower 60s. Thursday, sunny. Highs in the lower 80s. Thursday night and Friday, mostly clear. Lows around 60. Highs in the lower 80s. Friday night, partly cloudy. Lows in the lower 60s. Saturday, partly sunny. Highs in the mid-80s. Saturday night, mostly cloudy. A chance of showers. Lows in the upper 60s. Chance of rain 40%. Sunday, partly sunny. Highs in the mid-80s. Again, the forecast for Peoria and surrounding areas of central Illinois for the rest of tonight, mostly clear. Patchy fog. Near steady temperature in the upper 50s. Light and variable winds. At 2 a.m. in Peoria, skies were clear. The temperature was 59 degrees, the dew point was 57, and the relative humidity was 94%. The wind was calm. The pressure was 30.06 inches and steady. Around central and western Illinois, at Galesburg, fog was reported, with a temperature of 55. It was clear, with a temperature of 61 at Bloomington, 58 at Moline, 57 at Lakin, and 54 at Macomb. Under clear skies, Quincy reported 59, Springfield reported 58, Lincoln reported 59, and Pontiac reported 56. And once again at 2

p.m. in Peoria, under clear skies, the temperature was 59. Looking elsewhere around the Midwest at 2 a.m., Chicago was clear, and 62. Indianapolis was clear, and 61. St. Louis was partly cloudy, and 63. Kansas City was mostly cloudy, and 69. Des Moines was partly cloudy, and 68. Milwaukee was partly cloudy, and 63. The time is currently 2:17 a.m. Central Daylight Time. 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Now for the official National Weather Service forecast for Peoria and surrounding areas of central Illinois. Rest of tonight, mostly clear. Patchy fog. Near steady temperature in the upper 50s. Light and variable winds. Monday, patchy fog in the morning. Sunny. Highs around 80. Light and variable winds, becoming northwest around 5 miles an hour in the afternoon. Monday night, mostly clear. Lows in the upper 50s. Light and variable winds. Tuesday, mostly sunny. Highs in the lower 80s. South winds around 5 miles an hour. Tuesday night, partly cloudy. Lows in the mid-60s. South winds around 5 miles an hour. Wednesday, mostly sunny. Highs in the mid-80s. Wednesday night, mostly clear. Lows in the lower 60s. Thursday, sunny. Highs in the lower 80s. Thursday night and Friday, mostly clear. Lows around 60. Highs in the lower 80s. Friday night, partly cloudy. Lows in the lower 60s. Saturday, partly sunny. Highs in the mid-80s. Saturday night, mostly cloudy. A chance of showers. Lows in the upper 60s. Chance of rain 40%. Sunday, partly sunny. Highs in the mid-80s. Again, the forecast for Peoria and surrounding areas of central Illinois for the rest of tonight, mostly clear. Patchy fog. Near steady temperature in the upper 50s. Light and variable winds. At 2 a.m. in Peoria, skies were clear. The temperature was 59 degrees, the dew point was 57, and the relative humidity was 94%. The wind was calm. The pressure was 30.06 inches and steady. Around central and western Illinois, at Galesburg, fog was reported, with a temperature of 55. It was clear, with a temperature of 61 at Bloomington, 58 at Moline, 57 at Lakin, and 54 at Macomb. Under clear skies, Quincy reported 59, Springfield reported 58, Lincoln reported 59, and Pontiac reported 56. And once again at 2 a.m. in Peoria, under clear skies, the temperature was 59. Looking elsewhere around the Midwest at 2 a.m., Chicago was clear, and 62. Indianapolis was clear, and 61. St. Louis was partly cloudy, and 63. Kansas City was mostly cloudy, and 69. Des Moines was partly cloudy, and 68. Milwaukee was partly cloudy, and 63. The time is currently 2:21 a.m. Central Daylight Time. 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Now for the official National Weather Service forecast for Peoria and surrounding areas of central Illinois. Rest of tonight, mostly clear. Patchy fog. Near steady temperature in the upper 50s. Light and variable winds. Monday, patchy fog in the morning. Sunny. Highs around 80. Light and variable winds, becoming northwest around 5 miles an hour in the afternoon. Monday night, mostly clear. Lows in the upper 50s. Light and variable winds. Tuesday, mostly sunny. Highs in the lower 80s. South winds around 5 miles an hour. Tuesday night, partly cloudy. Lows in the mid-60s. South winds around 5 miles an hour. Wednesday, mostly sunny. Highs in the mid-80s. Wednesday night, mostly clear. Lows in the lower 60s. Thursday, sunny. Highs in the lower 80s. Thursday night and Friday, mostly clear. Lows around 60.

and steady. Around central and western Illinois, at Galesburg, fog was reported, with a temperature of 55. It was clear, with a temperature of 61 at Bloomington, 58 at Moline, 57 at Lakin, and 54 at Macomb. Under clear skies, Springfield reported 58, Lincoln reported 59, and Pontiac reported 56. At Quincy, it was partly cloudy, with a temperature of 59. And once again at 2 a.m. in Peoria, under clear skies, the temperature was 59. Looking elsewhere around the Midwest at 2 a.m., Chicago was clear, and 62. Indianapolis was clear, and 61. St. Louis was partly cloudy, and 63. Kansas City was mostly cloudy, and 69. Des Moines was partly cloudy, and 68. Milwaukee was partly cloudy, and 63. The time is currently 2:24 a.m. Central Daylight Time. 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Now for the official National Weather Service forecast for Peoria and surrounding areas of central Illinois. Rest of tonight, mostly clear. Patchy fog. Near steady temperature in the upper 50s. Light and variable winds. Monday, patchy fog in the morning. Sunny. Highs around 80. Light and variable winds, becoming northwest around 5 miles an hour in the afternoon. Monday night, mostly clear. Lows in the upper 50s. Light and variable winds. Tuesday, mostly sunny. Highs in the lower 80s. South winds around 5 miles an hour. Tuesday night, partly cloudy. Lows in the mid 60s. South winds around 5 miles an hour. Wednesday, mostly sunny. Highs in the mid 80s. Wednesday night, mostly clear. Lows in the lower 60s. Thursday, sunny. Highs in the lower 80s. Thursday night and Friday, mostly clear. Lows around 60. Highs in the lower 80s. Friday night, partly cloudy. Lows in the lower 60s. Saturday, partly sunny. Highs in the mid 80s. Saturday night, mostly cloudy. A chance of showers. Lows in the upper 60s. Chance of rain 40%. Sunday, partly sunny. Highs in the mid-80s. Again, the forecast for Peoria and surrounding areas of central Illinois for the rest of tonight, mostly clear. Patchy fog. Near steady temperature in the upper 50s. Light and variable winds. At 2 a.m. in Peoria, skies were clear. The temperature was 59 degrees, the dew point was 57, and the relative humidity was 94%. The wind was calm. The pressure was 30.06 inches and steady. Around central and western Illinois, at Galesburg, fog was reported, with a temperature of 55. It was clear, with a temperature of 61 at Bloomington, 58 at Moline, 57 at Lakin, and 54 at Macomb. Under clear skies, Springfield reported 58, Lincoln reported 59, and Pontiac reported 56. At Quincy, it was partly cloudy, with a temperature of 59. And once again at 2 a.m. in Peoria, under clear skies, the temperature was 59. Looking elsewhere around the Midwest at 2 a.m., Chicago was clear, and 62. Indianapolis was clear, and 61. St. Louis was partly cloudy, and 63. Kansas City was mostly cloudy, and 69. Des Moines was partly cloudy, and 68. Milwaukee was partly cloudy, and 63. The time is currently 2:27 a.m. Central Daylight Time. 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Now for the official National Weather Service forecast for Peoria and surrounding areas of central Illinois. Rest of tonight, mostly clear. Patchy fog. Near steady temperature in the upper 50s. Light and variable winds. Monday, patchy fog in the morning. Sunny. Highs around 80. Light and variable winds, becoming northwest around 5 miles an hour in the afternoon. Monday night, mostly clear. Lows in the upper 50s. Light and variable winds. Tuesday, mostly sunny.

Highs in the lower 80s. South winds around 5 miles an hour. Tuesday night, partly cloudy. Lows in the mid-60s. South winds around 5 miles an hour. Wednesday, mostly sunny. Highs in the mid-80s. Wednesday night, mostly clear. Lows in the lower 60s. Thursday, sunny. Highs in the lower 80s. Thursday night and Friday, mostly clear. Lows around 60. Highs in the lower 80s. Friday night, partly cloudy. Lows in the lower 60s. Saturday, partly sunny. Highs in the mid-80s. Saturday night, mostly cloudy. A chance of showers. Lows in the upper 60s. Chance of rain 40%. Sunday, partly sunny. Highs in the mid-80s. Again, the forecast for Peoria and surrounding areas of central Illinois for the rest of tonight, mostly clear. Patchy fog. Near steady temperature in the upper 50s. Light and variable winds. At 2 a.m. in Peoria, skies were clear. The temperature was 59 degrees, the dew point was 57, and the relative humidity was 94%. The wind was calm. The pressure was 30.06 inches and steady. Around central and western Illinois, at Galesburg, fog was reported, with a temperature of 55. It was clear, with a temperature of 61 at Bloomington, 58 at Moline, 57 at Lakin, and 54 at Macomb. Under clear skies, Springfield reported 58, Lincoln reported 59, and Pontiac reported 56. At Quincy, it was partly cloudy, with a temperature of 59. And once again at 2 a.m. in Peoria, under clear skies, the temperature was 59. Looking elsewhere around the Midwest at 2 a.m., Chicago was clear, and 62. Indianapolis was clear, and 61. St. Louis was partly cloudy, and 63. Kansas City was mostly cloudy, and 69. Des Moines was partly cloudy, and 68. Milwaukee was partly cloudy, and 63. The time is currently 2:30 a.m. Central Daylight Time. 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Now for the official National Weather Service forecast for Peoria and surrounding areas of central Illinois. Rest of tonight, mostly clear. Patchy fog. Near steady temperature in the upper 50s. Light and variable winds. Monday, patchy fog in the morning. Sunny. Highs around 80. Light and variable winds, becoming northwest around 5 miles an hour in the afternoon. Monday night, mostly clear. Lows in the upper 50s. Light and variable winds. Tuesday, mostly sunny. Highs in the lower 80s. South winds around 5 miles an hour. Tuesday night, partly cloudy. Lows in the mid-60s. South winds around 5 miles an hour. Wednesday, mostly sunny. Highs in the mid-80s. Wednesday night, mostly clear. Lows in the lower 60s. Thursday, sunny. Highs in the lower 80s. Thursday night and Friday, mostly clear. Lows around 60. Highs in the lower 80s. Friday night, partly cloudy. Lows in the lower 60s. Saturday, partly sunny. Highs in the mid-80s. Saturday night, mostly cloudy. A chance of showers. Lows in the upper 60s. Chance of rain 40%. Sunday, partly sunny. Highs in the mid-80s. Again, the forecast for Peoria and surrounding areas of central Illinois for the rest of tonight, mostly clear. Patchy fog. Near steady temperature in the upper 50s. Light and variable winds. At 2 a.m. in Peoria, skies were clear. The temperature was 59 degrees, the dew point was 57, and the relative humidity was 94%. The wind was calm. The pressure was 30.06 inches and steady. Around central and western Illinois, at Galesburg, fog was reported, with a temperature of 55. It was clear, with a temperature of 61 at Bloomington, 58 at Moline, 57 at Lakin, and 54 at Macomb. Under clear skies, Springfield reported 58,
Lincoln reported 59, and Pontiac reported 56. At Quincy, it was partly cloudy, with a temp and 54 at Macomb. Under clear skies, Springfield reported 58, Lincoln reported 59, and Pontiac reported 56. At Quincy, it was partly cloudy, with a temperature of 59. And once again at 2 a.m. in Peoria, under clear skies, the temperature was 59. Looking elsewhere around the Midwest at 2 a.m., Chicago was clear, and 62. Indianapolis was clear, and 61. St. Louis was partly cloudy, and 63. Kansas City was mostly cloudy, and 69. Des Moines was partly cloudy, and 68. Milwaukee was partly cloudy, and 63. The time is currently 2:33 a.m. Central Daylight Time. 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Now for the official National Weather Service forecast for Peoria and surrounding areas of central Illinois. Rest of tonight, mostly clear. Patchy fog. Near steady temperature in the upper 50s. Light and variable winds. Monday, patchy fog in the morning. Sunny. Highs around 80. Light and variable winds, becoming northwest around 5 miles an hour in the afternoon. Monday night, mostly clear. Lows in the upper 50s. Light and variable winds. Tuesday, mostly sunny. Highs in the lower 80s. South winds around 5 miles an hour. Tuesday night, partly cloudy. Lows in the mid-60s. South winds around 5 miles an hour. Wednesday, mostly sunny. Highs in the mid-80s. Wednesday night, mostly clear. Lows in the lower 60s. Thursday, sunny. Highs in the lower 80s. Thursday night and Friday, mostly clear. Lows around 60. Highs in the lower 80s. Friday night, partly cloudy. Lows in the lower 60s. Saturday, partly sunny. Highs in the mid-80s. Saturday night, mostly cloudy. A chance of showers. Lows in the upper 60s. Chance of rain 40%. Sunday, partly sunny. Highs in the mid-80s. Again, the forecast for Peoria and surrounding areas of central Illinois for the rest of tonight, mostly clear. Patchy fog. Near steady temperature in the upper 50s. Light and variable winds. At 2 a.m. in Peoria, skies were clear. The temperature was 59 degrees, the dew point was 57, and the relative humidity was 94%. The wind was calm. The pressure was 30.06 inches and steady. Around central and western Illinois, at Galesburg, fog was reported, with a temperature of 55. It was clear, with a temperature of 61 at Bloomington, 58 at Moline, 57 at Lakin, and 54 at Macomb. Under clear skies, Springfield reported 58, Lincoln reported 59, and Pontiac reported 56. At Quincy, it was partly cloudy, with a temperature of 59. And once again at 2 a.m. in Peoria, under clear skies, the temperature was 59. Looking elsewhere around the Midwest at 2 a.m., Chicago was clear, and 62. Indianapolis was clear, and 61. St. Louis was partly cloudy, and 63. Kansas City was mostly cloudy, and 69. Des Moines was partly cloudy, and 68. Milwaukee was partly cloudy, and 63. The time is currently 2:37 a.m. Central Daylight Time. 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Now for the official National Weather Service forecast for Peoria and surrounding areas of central Illinois. Rest of tonight, mostly clear. Patchy fog. Near steady temperature in the upper 50s. Light and variable winds. Monday, patchy fog in the morning. Sunny. Highs around 80. Light and variable winds, becoming northwest around 5 miles an hour in the afternoon. Monday night, mostly clear. Lows in the upper 50s. Light and variable winds. Tuesday, mostly sunny. Highs in the lower 80s. South winds around 5 miles an hour.
Tuesday night, partly cloudy.

blows in the mid-60s. South winds around 5 miles an hour. Wednesday, mostly sunny. Highs in the mid-80s. Wednesday night, mostly clear. Lows in the lower 60s. Thursday, sunny. Highs in the lower 80s. Thursday night and Friday, mostly clear. Lows around 60. Highs in the lower 80s. Friday night, partly cloudy. Lows in the lower 60s. Saturday, partly sunny. Highs in the mid-80s. Saturday night, mostly cloudy. A chance of showers. Lows in the upper 60s. Chance of rain 40%. Sunday, partly sunny. Highs in the mid-80s. Again, the forecast for Peoria and surrounding areas of central Illinois for the rest of tonight, mostly clear. Patchy fog. Near steady temperature in the upper 50s. Light and variable winds. At 2 a.m. in Peoria, skies were clear. The temperature was 59 degrees, the dew point was 57, and the relative humidity was 94%. The wind was calm. The pressure was 30.06 inches and steady. Around central and western Illinois, at Galesburg, fog was reported, with a temperature of 55. It was clear, with a temperature of 61 at Bloomington, 58 at Moline, 57 at Lakin, and 54 at Macomb. Under clear skies, Springfield reported 58, Lincoln reported 59, and Pontiac reported 56. At Quincy, it was partly cloudy, with a temperature of 59. And once again at 2 a.m. in Peoria, under clear skies, the temperature was 59. Looking elsewhere around the Midwest at 2 a.m., Chicago was clear, and 62. Indianapolis was clear, and 61. St. Louis was partly cloudy, and 63. Kansas City was mostly cloudy, and 69. Des Moines was partly cloudy, and 68. Milwaukee was partly cloudy, and 63. The time is currently 2:40 a.m. Central Daylight Time. 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Now for the official National Weather Service forecast for Peoria and surrounding areas of central Illinois. Rest of tonight, mostly clear. Patchy fog. Near steady temperature in the upper 50s. Light and variable winds. Monday, patchy fog in the morning. Sunny. Highs around 80. Light and variable winds, becoming northwest around 5 miles an hour in the afternoon. Monday night, mostly clear. Lows in the upper 50s. Light and variable winds. Tuesday, mostly sunny. Highs in the lower 80s. South winds around 5 miles an hour. Tuesday night, partly cloudy. Lows in the mid-60s. South winds around 5 miles an hour. Wednesday, mostly sunny. Highs in the mid-80s. Wednesday night, mostly clear. Lows in the lower 60s. Thursday, sunny. Highs in the lower 80s. Thursday night and Friday, mostly clear. Lows around 60. Highs in the lower 80s. Friday night, partly cloudy. Lows in the lower 60s. Saturday, partly sunny. Highs in the mid-80s. Saturday night, mostly cloudy. A chance of showers. Lows in the upper 60s. Chance of rain 40%. Sunday, partly sunny. Highs in the mid-80s. Again, the forecast for Peoria and surrounding areas of central Illinois for the rest of tonight, mostly clear. Patchy fog. Near steady temperature in the upper 50s. Light and variable winds. At 2 a.m. in Peoria, skies were clear. The temperature was 59 degrees, the dew point was 57, and the relative humidity was 94%. The wind was calm. The pressure was 30.06 inches and steady. Around central and western Illinois, at Galesburg, fog was reported, with a temperature of 55. It was clear, with a temperature of 61 at Bloomington, 58 at Moline, 57 at Lakin, and 54 at Macomb. Under clear skies, Springfield reported 58, Lincoln reported 59, and Pontiac reported 56. At Quincy, it was partly cloudy, with a temperature of 59. And once again at 2 a.m. in Peoria.

under clear skies, the temperature was 59. Looking elsewhere around the Midwest at 2 a.m., Chicago was clear, and 62. Indianapolis was clear, and 61. St. Louis was partly cloudy, and 63. Kansas City was mostly cloudy, and 69. Des Moines was partly cloudy, and 68. Milwaukee was partly cloudy, and 63. The time is currently 2:43 a.m. Central Daylight Time. 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Now for the official National Weather Service forecast for Peoria and surrounding areas of central Illinois. Rest of tonight, mostly clear. Patchy fog. Near steady temperature in the upper 50s. Light and variable winds. Monday, patchy fog in the morning. Sunny. Highs around 80. Light and variable winds, becoming northwest around 5 miles an hour in the afternoon. Monday night, mostly clear. Lows in the upper 50s. Light and variable winds. Tuesday, mostly sunny. Highs in the lower 80s. South winds around 5 miles an hour. Tuesday night, partly cloudy. Lows in the mid-60s. South winds around 5 miles an hour. Wednesday, mostly sunny. Highs in the mid-80s. Wednesday night, mostly clear. Lows in the lower 60s. Thursday, sunny. Highs in the lower 80s. Thursday night and Friday, mostly clear. Lows around 60. Highs in the lower 80s. Friday night, partly cloudy. Lows in the lower 60s. Saturday, partly sunny. Highs in the mid-80s. Saturday night, mostly cloudy. A chance of showers. Lows in the upper 60s. Chance of rain 40%. Sunday, partly sunny. Highs in the mid-80s. Again, the forecast for Peoria and surrounding areas of central Illinois for the rest of tonight, mostly clear. Patchy fog. Near steady temperature in the upper 50s. Light and variable winds. At 2 a.m. in Peoria, skies were clear. The temperature was 59 degrees, the dew point was 57, and the relative humidity was 94%. The wind was calm. The pressure was 30.06 inches and steady. Around central and western Illinois, at Galesburg, fog was reported, with a temperature of 55. It was clear, with a temperature of 61 at Bloomington, 58 at Moline, 57 at Lakin, and 54 at Macomb. Under clear skies, Springfield reported 58, Lincoln reported 59, and Pontiac reported 56. At Quincy, it was partly cloudy, with a temperature of 59. And once again at 2 a.m. in Peoria, under clear skies, the temperature was 59. Looking elsewhere around the Midwest at 2 a.m., Chicago was clear, and 62. Indianapolis was clear, and 61. St. Louis was partly cloudy, and 63. Kansas City was mostly cloudy, and 69. Des Moines was partly cloudy, and 68. Milwaukee was partly cloudy, and 63. The time is currently 2:46 a.m. Central Daylight Time. 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Now for the official National Weather Service forecast for Peoria and surrounding areas of central Illinois. Rest of tonight, mostly clear. Patchy fog. Near steady temperature in the upper 50s. Light and variable winds. Monday, patchy fog in the morning. Sunny. Highs around 80. Light and variable winds, becoming northwest around 5 miles an hour in the afternoon. Monday night, mostly clear. Lows in the upper 50s. Light and variable winds. Tuesday, mostly sunny. Highs in the lower 80s. South winds around 5 miles an hour. Tuesday night, partly cloudy. Lows in the mid-60s. South winds around 5 miles an hour. Wednesday, mostly sunny. Highs in the mid-80s. Wednesday night, mostly clear. Lows in the lower 60s. Thursday, sunny. Highs in the lower 80s. Thursday night and Friday, mostly clear,

lows around 60. Highs in the lower 80s. Friday night, partly cloudy. Lows in the lower 60s. Saturday, partly sunny. Highs in the mid 80s. Saturday night, mostly cloudy. A chance of showers. Lows in the upper 60s. Chance of rain 40%. Sunday, partly sunny. Highs in the mid 80s. Again, the forecast for Peoria and surrounding areas of central Illinois for the rest of tonight, mostly clear. Patchy fog. Near steady temperature in the upper 50s. Light and variable winds. At 2 a.m. in Peoria, skies were clear. The temperature was 59 degrees, the dew point was 57, and the relative humidity was 94%. The wind was calm. The pressure was 30.06 inches and steady. Around central and western Illinois, at Galesburg, fog was reported, with a temperature of 55. It was clear, with a temperature of 61 at Bloomington, 58 at Moline, 57 at Lakin, and 54 at Macomb. Under clear skies, Springfield reported 58, Lincoln reported 59, and Pontiac reported 56. At Quincy, it was partly cloudy, with a temperature of 59. And once again at 2 a.m. in Peoria, under clear skies, the temperature was 59. Looking elsewhere around the Midwest at 2 a.m., Chicago was clear, and 62. Indianapolis was clear, and 61. St. Louis was partly cloudy, and 63. Kansas City was mostly cloudy, and 69. Des Moines was partly cloudy, and 68. Milwaukee was partly cloudy, and 63. The time is currently 2:49 a.m. Central Daylight Time. 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Now for the official National Weather Service forecast for Peoria and surrounding areas of central Illinois. Rest of tonight, mostly clear. Patchy fog. Near steady temperature in the upper 50s. Light and variable winds. Monday, patchy fog in the morning. Sunny. Highs around 80. Light and variable winds, becoming northwest around 5 miles an hour in the afternoon. Monday night, mostly clear. Lows in the upper 50s. Light and variable winds. Tuesday, mostly sunny. Highs in the lower 80s. South winds around 5 miles an hour. Tuesday night, partly cloudy. Lows in the mid-60s. South winds around 5 miles an hour. Wednesday, mostly sunny. Highs in the mid-80s. Wednesday night, mostly clear. Lows in the lower 60s. Thursday, sunny. Highs in the lower 80s. Thursday night and Friday, mostly clear. Lows around 60. Highs in the lower 80s. Friday night, partly cloudy. Lows in the lower 60s. Saturday, partly sunny. Highs in the mid-80s. Saturday night, mostly cloudy. A chance of showers. Lows in the upper 60s. Chance of rain 40%. Sunday, partly sunny. Highs in the mid-80s. Again, the forecast for Peoria and surrounding areas of central Illinois for the rest of tonight, mostly clear. Patchy fog. Near steady temperature in the upper 50s. Light and variable winds. At 2 a.m. in Peoria, skies were clear. The temperature was 59 degrees, the dew point was 57, and the relative humidity was 94%. The wind was calm. The pressure was 30.06 inches and steady. Around central and western Illinois, at Galesburg, fog was reported, with a temperature of 55. It was clear, with a temperature of 61 at Bloomington, 58 at Moline, 57 at Lakin, and 54 at Macomb. Under clear skies, Springfield reported 58, Lincoln reported 59, and Pontiac reported 56. At Quincy, it was partly cloudy, with a temperature of 59. And once again at 2 a.m. in Peoria, under clear skies, the temperature was 59. Looking elsewhere around the Midwest at 2 a.m., Chicago was clear, and 62. Indianapolis was clear, and 61. St. Louis was partly cloudy, and 63. Kansas City was mostly cloudy, and 69.

light and variable winds. At 3 a.m. in Peoria, skies were clear. The temperature was 57 degrees, the dew point was 57, and the relative humidity was 100%. The wind was calm. The pressure was 30.06 inches and steady. Around central and western Illinois, skies ranged from clear to partly cloudy, and temperatures were around 60 degrees. And once again at 3 a.m. in Peoria, under clear skies, the temperature was 57. Looking elsewhere around the Midwest at 3 a.m., Chicago was clear, and 61. Indianapolis was clear, and 60. St. Louis was clear, and 62. Kansas City was cloudy, and 69. Des Moines was clear, and 66. Milwaukee was clear, and 59. The time is currently 3:08 a.m. Central Daylight Time. 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Now for the official National Weather Service forecast for Peoria and surrounding areas of central Illinois. Rest of tonight, mostly clear. Patchy fog. Near steady temperature in the upper 50s. Light and variable winds. Monday, patchy fog in the morning. Sunny. Highs around 80. Light and variable winds, becoming northwest around 5 miles an hour in the afternoon. Monday night, mostly clear. Lows in the upper 50s. Light and variable winds. Tuesday, mostly sunny. Highs in the lower 80s. South winds around 5 miles an hour. Tuesday night, partly cloudy. Lows in the mid-60s. South winds around 5 miles an hour. Wednesday, mostly sunny. Highs in the mid-80s. Wednesday night, mostly clear. Lows in the lower 60s. Thursday, sunny. Highs in the lower 80s. Thursday night and Friday, mostly clear. Lows around 60. Highs in the lower 80s. Friday night, partly cloudy. Lows in the lower 60s. Saturday, partly sunny. Highs in the mid-80s. Saturday night, mostly cloudy. A chance of showers. Lows in the upper 60s. Chance of rain 40%. Sunday, partly sunny. Highs in the mid-80s. Again, the forecast for Peoria and surrounding areas of central Illinois for the rest of tonight, mostly clear. Patchy fog. Near steady temperature in the upper 50s. Light and variable winds. At 3 a.m. in Peoria, skies were clear. The temperature was 57 degrees, the dew point was 57, and the relative humidity was 100%. The wind was calm. The pressure was 30.06 inches and steady. Around central and western Illinois, skies ranged from clear to partly cloudy, and temperatures were around 60 degrees. And once again at 3 a.m. in Peoria, under clear skies, the temperature was 57. At 3 a.m. in Peoria, skies were clear. The temperature was 57 degrees, the dew point was 57, and the relative humidity was 100%. The wind was calm. The pressure was 30.06 inches and steady. Around central and western Illinois, it was clear, and temperatures were around 60 degrees. And once again at 3 a.m. in Peoria, under clear skies, the temperature was 57. Looking elsewhere around the Midwest at 3 a.m., Chicago was clear, and 61. Indianapolis was clear, and 60. St. Louis was clear, and 62. Kansas City was cloudy, and 69. Des Moines was clear, and 66. Milwaukee was clear, and 59. The time is currently 3:12 a.m. Central Daylight Time. 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Now for the official National Weather Service forecast for Peoria and surrounding areas of central Illinois. Rest of tonight, mostly clear. Patchy fog. Near steady temperature in the upper 50s. Light and variable winds. Monday, patchy fog in the morning. Sunny. Highs around 80. Light and variable winds, becoming northwest around 5 miles an hour in the afternoon. Monday night, mostly clear. Lows in the upper 50s.
light and variable winds. Tuesday, mostly sunny. Highs in the lower 80s. South winds around 5 miles an hour. Tuesday night, partly cloudy. Lows in the mid 60s. South winds around 5 miles an hour. Wednesday, mostly sunny. Highs in the mid 80s. Wednesday night, mostly clear. Lows in the lower 60s. Thursday, sunny. Highs in the lower 80s. Thursday night and Friday, mostly clear. Lows around 60. Highs in the lower 80s. Friday night, partly cloudy. Lows in the lower 60s. Saturday, partly sunny. Highs in the mid 80s. Saturday night, mostly cloudy. A chance of showers. Lows in the upper 60s. Chance of rain 40%. Sunday, partly sunny. Highs in the mid 80s. Again, the forecast for Peoria and surrounding areas of central Illinois for the rest of tonight, mostly clear. Patchy fog. Near steady temperature in the upper 50s. Light and variable winds. 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At 3 a.m. in Peoria, skies were clear. The temperature was 57 degrees, the dew point was 57, and the relative humidity was 100%. The wind was calm. The pressure was 30.06 inches and steady. Around central and western Illinois, it was clear, and temperatures were around 60 degrees. And once again at 3 a.m. in Peoria, under clear skies, the temperature was 57. Looking elsewhere around the Midwest at 3 a.m., Chicago was clear, and 61. Indianapolis was clear, and 60. St. Louis was clear, and 62. Kansas City was cloudy, and 69. Des Moines was partly cloudy, and 66. Milwaukee was clear, and 59. The time is currently 3:15 a.m. Central Daylight Time. 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Now for the official National Weather Service forecast for Peoria and surrounding areas of central Illinois. Rest of tonight, mostly clear. Patchy fog. Near steady temperature in the upper 50s. Light and variable winds. Monday, patchy fog in the morning. Sunny. Highs around 80. Light and variable winds, becoming northwest around 5 miles an hour in the afternoon. Monday night, mostly clear. Lows in the upper 50s. Light and variable winds. Tuesday, mostly sunny. Highs in the lower 80s. South winds around 5 miles an hour. Tuesday night, partly cloudy. Lows in the mid 60s. South winds around 5 miles an hour. Wednesday, mostly sunny. Highs in the mid 80s. Wednesday night, mostly clear. Lows in the lower 60s. Thursday, sunny. Highs in the lower 80s. Thursday night and Friday, mostly clear. Lows around 60. Highs in the lower 80s. Friday night, partly cloudy. Lows in the lower 60s. Saturday, partly sunny. Highs in the mid 80s. Saturday night, mostly cloudy. A chance of showers. Lows in the upper 60s. Chance of rain 40%. Sunday, partly sunny. Highs in the mid 80s. Again, the forecast for Peoria and surrounding areas of central Illinois for the rest of tonight, mostly clear. Patchy fog. Near steady temperature in the upper 50s. Light and variable winds. At 3 a.m. in Peoria, skies were clear. The temperature was 57 degrees, the dew point was 57, and the relative humidity was 100%. The wind was calm. The pressure was 30.06 inches and steady.
around Central

northwestern Illinois, it was clear, and temperatures were around 60 degrees. And once again at 3 a.m. in Peoria, under clear skies, the temperature was 57. Looking elsewhere around the Midwest at 3 a.m., Chicago was clear, and 61. Indianapolis was clear, and 60. St. Louis was clear, and 62. Kansas City was cloudy, and 69. Des Moines was partly cloudy, and 66. Milwaukee was clear, and 59. The time is currently 3:18 a.m. Central Daylight Time. 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Now for the official National Weather Service forecast for Peoria and surrounding areas of central Illinois. Rest of tonight, mostly clear. Patchy fog. Near steady temperature in the upper 50s. Light and variable winds. Monday, patchy fog in the morning. Sunny. Highs around 80. Light and variable winds, becoming northwest around 5 miles an hour in the afternoon. Monday night, mostly clear. Lows in the upper 50s. Light and variable winds. Tuesday, mostly sunny. Highs in the lower 80s. South winds around 5 miles an hour. Tuesday night, partly cloudy. Lows in the mid-60s. South winds around 5 miles an hour. Wednesday, mostly sunny. Highs in the mid-80s. Wednesday night, mostly clear. Lows in the lower 60s. Thursday, sunny. Highs in the lower 80s. Thursday night and Friday, mostly clear. Lows around 60. Highs in the lower 80s. Friday night, partly cloudy. Lows in the lower 60s. Saturday, partly sunny. Highs in the mid-80s. Saturday night, mostly cloudy. A chance of showers. Lows in the upper 60s. Chance of rain 40%. Sunday, partly sunny. Highs in the mid-80s. Again, the forecast for Peoria and surrounding areas of central Illinois for the rest of tonight, mostly clear. Patchy fog. Near steady temperature in the upper 50s. Light and variable winds. At 3 a.m. in Peoria, skies were clear. The temperature was 57 degrees, the dew point was 57, and the relative humidity was 100%. The wind was calm. The pressure was 30.06 inches and steady. Around central and western Illinois, it was clear, and temperatures were around 60 degrees. And once again at 3 a.m. in Peoria, under clear skies, the temperature was 57. Looking elsewhere around the Midwest at 3 a.m., Chicago was clear, and 61. Indianapolis was clear, and 60. St. Louis was clear, and 62. Kansas City was cloudy, and 69. Des Moines was partly cloudy, and 66. Milwaukee was clear, and 59. The time is currently 3:21 a.m. Central Daylight Time. 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Now for the official National Weather Service forecast for Peoria and surrounding areas of central Illinois. Rest of tonight, mostly clear. Patchy fog. Near steady temperature in the upper 50s. Light and variable winds. Monday, patchy fog in the morning. Sunny. Highs around 80. Light and variable winds, becoming northwest around 5 miles an hour in the afternoon. Monday night, mostly clear. Lows in the upper 50s. Light and variable winds. Tuesday, mostly sunny. Highs in the lower 80s. South winds around 5 miles an hour. Tuesday night, partly cloudy. Lows in the mid-60s. South winds around 5 miles an hour. Wednesday, mostly sunny. Highs in the mid-80s. Wednesday night, mostly clear. Lows in the lower 60s. Thursday, sunny. Highs in the lower 80s. Thursday night and Friday, mostly clear. Lows around 60. Highs in the lower 80s. Friday night, partly cloudy. Lows in the lower 60s. Saturday, partly sunny. Highs in the mid-80s. Saturday night, mostly cloudy. A chance

61. Indianapolis was clear, and 60. St. Louis was clear, and 62. Kansas City was cloudy, and 69. Des Moines was partly cloudy, and 66. Milwaukee was clear, and 59. The time is currently 3:24 a.m. Central Daylight Time. 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Now for the official National Weather Service forecast for Peoria and surrounding areas of central Illinois. Rest of tonight, mostly clear. Patchy fog. Near steady temperature in the upper 50s. Light and variable winds. Monday, patchy fog in the morning. Sunny. Highs around 80. Light and variable winds, becoming northwest around 5 miles an hour in the afternoon. Monday night, mostly clear. Lows in the upper 50s. Light and variable winds. Tuesday, mostly sunny. Highs in the lower 80s. South winds around 5 miles an hour. Tuesday night, partly cloudy. Lows in the mid-60s. South winds around 5 miles an hour. Wednesday, mostly sunny. Highs in the mid-80s. Wednesday night, mostly clear. Lows in the lower 60s. Thursday, sunny. Highs in the lower 80s. Thursday night and Friday, mostly clear. Lows around 60. Highs in the lower 80s. Friday night, partly cloudy. Lows in the lower 60s. Saturday, partly sunny. Highs in the mid-80s. Saturday night, mostly cloudy. A chance of showers. Lows in the upper 60s. Chance of rain 40%. Sunday, partly sunny. Highs in the mid-80s. Again, the forecast for Peoria and surrounding areas of central Illinois for the rest of tonight, mostly clear. Patchy fog. Near steady temperature in the upper 50s. Light and variable winds. At 3 a.m. in Peoria, skies were clear. The temperature was 57 degrees, the dew point was 57, and the relative humidity was 100%. The wind was calm. The pressure was 30.06 inches and steady. Around central and western Illinois, skies ranged from clear to partly cloudy, and temperatures were around 60 degrees. And once again at 3 a.m. in Peoria, under clear skies, the temperature was 57. Looking elsewhere around the Midwest at 3 a.m., Chicago was clear, and 61. Indianapolis was clear, and 60. St. Louis was clear, and 62. Kansas City was cloudy, and 69. Des Moines was partly cloudy, and 66. Milwaukee was clear, and 59. The time is currently 3:27 a.m. Central Daylight Time. 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Now for the official National Weather Service forecast for Peoria and surrounding areas of central Illinois. Rest of tonight, mostly clear. Patchy fog. Near steady temperature in the upper 50s. Light and variable winds. Monday, patchy fog in the morning. Sunny. Highs around 80. Light and variable winds, becoming northwest around 5 miles an hour in the afternoon. Monday night, mostly clear. Lows in the upper 50s. Light and variable winds. Tuesday, mostly sunny. Highs in the lower 80s. South winds around 5 miles an hour. Tuesday night, partly cloudy. Lows in the mid-60s. South winds around 5 miles an hour. Wednesday, mostly sunny. Highs in the mid-80s. Wednesday night, mostly clear. Lows in the lower 60s. Thursday, sunny. Highs in the lower 80s. Thursday night and Friday, mostly clear. Lows around 60. Highs in the lower 80s. Friday night, partly cloudy. Lows in the lower 60s. Saturday, partly sunny. Highs in the mid-80s. Saturday night, mostly cloudy. A chance of showers. Lows in the upper 60s. Chance of rain 40%. Sunday, partly sunny. Highs in the mid-80s. Again, the forecast for Peoria and surrounding areas of central

Illinois for the rest of tonight, mostly clear. Patchy fog. Near steady temperature in the upper 50s. Light and variable winds. At 3 a.m. in Peoria, skies were clear. The temperature was 57 degrees, the dew point was 57, and the relative humidity was 100%. The wind was calm. The pressure was 30.06 inches and steady. Around central and western Illinois, skies ranged from clear to partly cloudy, and temperatures were around 60 degrees. And once again at 3 a.m. in Peoria, under clear skies, the temperature was 57. Looking elsewhere around the Midwest at 3 a.m., Chicago was clear, and 61. Indianapolis was clear, and 60. St. Louis was clear, and 62. Kansas City was cloudy, and 69. Des Moines was partly cloudy, and 66. Milwaukee was clear, and 59. The time is currently 3:30 a.m. Central Daylight Time. 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Now for the official National Weather Service forecast for Peoria and surrounding areas of central Illinois. Rest of tonight, mostly clear. Patchy fog. Near steady temperature in the upper 50s. Light and variable winds. Monday, patchy fog in the morning. Sunny. Highs around 80. Light and variable winds, becoming northwest around 5 miles an hour in the afternoon. Monday night, mostly clear. Lows in the upper 50s. Light and variable winds. Tuesday, mostly sunny. Highs in the lower 80s. South winds around 5 miles an hour. Tuesday night, partly cloudy. Lows in the mid 60s. South winds around 5 miles an hour. Wednesday, mostly sunny. Highs in the mid-80s. Wednesday night, mostly clear. Lows in the lower 60s. Thursday, sunny. Highs in the lower 80s. Thursday night and Friday, mostly clear. Lows around 60. Highs in the lower 80s. Friday night, partly cloudy. Lows in the lower 60s. Saturday, partly sunny. Highs in the mid-80s. Saturday night, mostly cloudy. A chance of showers. Lows in the upper 60s. Chance of rain 40%. Sunday, partly sunny. Highs in the mid-80s. Again, the forecast for Peoria and surrounding areas of central Illinois for the rest of tonight, mostly clear. Patchy fog. Near steady temperature in the upper 50s. Light and variable winds. At 3 a.m. in Peoria, skies were clear. The temperature was 57 degrees, the dew point was 57, and the relative humidity was 100%. The wind was calm. The pressure was 30.06 inches and steady. Around central and western Illinois, skies ranged from clear to partly cloudy, and temperatures were around 60 degrees. And once again at 3 a.m. in Peoria, under clear skies, the temperature was 57. Looking elsewhere around the Midwest at 3 a.m., Chicago was clear, and 61. Indianapolis was clear, and 60. St. Louis was clear, and 62. Kansas City was cloudy, and 69. Des Moines was partly cloudy, and 66. Milwaukee was clear, and 59. The time is currently 3:32 a.m. Central Daylight Time. 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Now for the official National Weather Service forecast for Peoria and surrounding areas of central Illinois. Rest of tonight, mostly clear. Patchy fog. Near steady temperature in the official National Weather Service forecast for Peoria and surrounding areas of central Illinois. Rest of tonight, mostly clear. Patchy fog. Near steady temperature in the upper 50s. Light and variable winds. Monday, patchy fog in the morning. Sunny. Highs around 80. Light and variable winds, becoming northwest around 5 miles an hour in the afternoon. Monday night, mostly clear. Lows in the upper 50s. Light and variable winds. Tuesday, mostly sunny. Highs in the lower 80s. South winds around

5 miles an hour. Tuesday night, partly cloudy. Lows in the mid-60s. South winds around 5 miles an hour. Wednesday, mostly sunny. Highs in the mid-80s. Wednesday night, mostly clear. Lows in the lower 60s. Thursday, sunny. Highs in the lower 80s. Thursday night and Friday, mostly clear. Lows around 60. Highs in the lower 80s. Friday night, partly cloudy. Lows in the lower 60s. Saturday, partly sunny. Highs in the mid-80s. Saturday night, mostly cloudy. A chance of showers. Lows in the upper 60s. Chance of rain 40%. Sunday, partly sunny. Highs in the mid-80s. Again, the forecast for Peoria and surrounding areas of central Illinois for the rest of tonight, mostly clear. Patchy fog. Near steady temperature in the upper 50s. Light and variable winds. At 3 a.m. in Peoria, skies were clear. The temperature was 57 degrees, the dew point was 57, and the relative humidity was 100%. The wind was calm. The pressure was 30.06 inches and steady. Around central and western Illinois, skies ranged from clear to partly cloudy, and temperatures were around 60 degrees. And once again at 3 a.m. in Peoria, under clear skies, the temperature was 57. Looking elsewhere around the Midwest at 3 a.m., Chicago was clear, and 61. Indianapolis was clear, and 60. St. Louis was clear, and 62. Kansas City was cloudy, and 69. Des Moines was partly cloudy, and 66. Milwaukee was clear, and 59. The time is currently 3:35 a.m. Central Daylight Time. 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Now for the official National Weather Service forecast for Peoria and surrounding areas of central Illinois. Rest of tonight, mostly clear. Patchy fog. Near steady temperature in the upper 50s. Light and variable winds. Monday, patchy fog in the morning. Sunny. Highs around 80. Light and variable winds, becoming northwest around 5 miles an hour in the afternoon. Monday night, mostly clear. Lows in the upper 50s. Light and variable winds. Tuesday, mostly sunny. Highs in the lower 80s. South winds around 5 miles an hour. Tuesday night, partly cloudy. Lows in the mid-60s. South winds around 5 miles an hour. Wednesday, mostly sunny. Highs in the mid-80s. Wednesday night, mostly clear. Lows in the lower 60s. Thursday, sunny. Highs in the lower 80s. Thursday night and Friday, mostly clear. Lows around 60. Highs in the lower 80s. Friday night, partly cloudy. Lows in the lower 60s. Saturday, partly sunny. Highs in the mid-80s. Saturday night, mostly cloudy. A chance of showers. Lows in the upper 60s. Chance of rain 40%. Sunday, partly sunny. Highs in the mid-80s. Again, the forecast for Peoria and surrounding areas of central Illinois for the rest of tonight, mostly clear. Patchy fog. Near steady temperature in the upper 50s. Light and variable winds. At 3 a.m. in Peoria, skies were clear. The temperature was 57 degrees, the dew point was 57, and the relative humidity was 100%. The wind was calm. The pressure was 30.06 inches and steady. Around central and western Illinois, skies ranged from clear to partly cloudy, and temperatures were around 60 degrees. And once again at 3 a.m. in Peoria, under clear skies, the temperature was 57. Looking elsewhere around the Midwest at 3 a.m., Chicago was clear, and 61. Indianapolis was clear, and 60. St. Louis was clear, and 62. Kansas City was cloudy, and 69. Des Moines was partly cloudy, and 66. Milwaukee was clear, and 59. The time is currently 3:38 a.m. Central Daylight Time. 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

Station WXJ71 in Peoria. Now for the official National Weather Service forecast for Peoria and surrounding areas of central Illinois. Rest of tonight, mostly clear. Patchy fog. Near steady temperature in the upper 50s. Light and variable winds. Monday, patchy fog in the morning. Sunny. Highs around 80. Light and variable winds, becoming northwest around 5 miles an hour in the afternoon. Monday night, mostly clear. Lows in the upper 50s. Light and variable winds. Tuesday, mostly sunny. Highs in the lower 80s. South winds around 5 miles an hour. Tuesday night, partly cloudy. Lows in the mid-60s. South winds around 5 miles an hour. Wednesday, mostly sunny. Highs in the mid-80s. Wednesday night, mostly clear. Lows in the lower 60s. Thursday, sunny. Highs in the lower 80s. Thursday night and Friday, mostly clear. Lows around 60. Highs in the lower 80s. Friday night, partly cloudy. Lows in the lower 60s. Saturday, partly sunny. Highs in the mid-80s. Saturday night, mostly cloudy. A chance of showers. Lows in the upper 60s. Chance of rain 40%. Sunday, partly sunny. Highs in the mid-80s. Again, the forecast for Peoria and surrounding areas of central Illinois for the rest of tonight, mostly clear. Patchy fog. Near steady temperature in the upper 50s. Light and variable winds. Now for the official National Weather Service forecast for Peoria and surrounding areas of central Illinois. Today, patchy fog this morning. Sunny. Highs around 80. Light and variable winds, becoming northwest around 5 miles an hour this afternoon. Tonight, mostly clear. Lows in the upper 50s. Light and variable winds. Tuesday, mostly sunny. Highs in the lower 80s. South winds around 5 miles an hour. Tuesday night, partly cloudy. Lows in the mid-60s. South winds around 5 miles an hour. Wednesday, mostly sunny. Highs in the mid-80s. Southwest winds 5 to 10 miles an hour. Wednesday night, mostly clear. Lows in the lower 60s. Thursday, sunny. Highs in the lower 80s. Thursday night and Friday, mostly clear. Lows around 60. Highs in the lower 80s. Friday night, partly cloudy. Lows in the lower 60s. Saturday, partly sunny. Highs in the mid-80s. Saturday night, mostly cloudy. A chance of showers. Lows in the upper 60s. Chance of rain 40%. Sunday, partly sunny. Highs in the mid-80s. Again, the forecast for Peoria and surrounding areas of central Illinois for today, patchy fog this morning. Sunny. Highs around 80. Light and variable winds, becoming northwest around 5 miles an hour this afternoon. At 3 a.m. in Peoria, skies were clear. The temperature was 57 degrees, the dew point was 57, and the relative humidity was 100%. The wind was calm. The pressure was 30.06 inches and steady. Around central and western Illinois, skies ranged from clear to partly cloudy, and temperatures were around 60 degrees. And once again at 3 a.m. in Peoria, under clear skies, the temperature was 57. Looking elsewhere around the Midwest at 3 a.m., Chicago was clear, and 61. Indianapolis was clear, and 60. St. Louis was clear, and 62. Kansas City was cloudy, and 69. Des Moines was partly cloudy, and 66. Milwaukee was clear, and 59. The time is currently 3:43 a.m. Central Daylight Time. 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Now for the official National Weather Service forecast for Peoria and surrounding areas of central Illinois. Today, patchy fog this morning. Sunny. Highs around 80. Light and variable winds, becoming northwest around 5 miles an hour this afternoon. Tonight, mostly clear.

lows in the upper 50s. Light and variable winds. Tuesday, mostly sunny. Highs in the lower 80s. South winds around 5 miles an hour. Tuesday night, partly cloudy. Lows in the mid-60s. South winds around 5 miles an hour. Wednesday, mostly sunny. Highs in the mid-80s. Southwest winds 5 to 10 miles an hour. Wednesday night, mostly clear. Lows in the lower 60s. Thursday, sunny. Highs in the lower 80s. Thursday night and Friday, mostly clear. Lows around 60. Highs in the lower 80s. Friday night, partly cloudy. Lows in the lower 60s. Saturday, partly sunny. Highs in the mid-80s. Saturday night, mostly cloudy. A chance of showers. Lows in the upper 60s. Chance of rain 40%. Sunday, partly sunny. Highs in the mid-80s. Again, the forecast for Peoria and surrounding areas of central Illinois for today, patchy fog this morning. Sunny. Highs around 80. Light and variable winds, becoming northwest around 5 miles an hour this afternoon. At 3 a.m. in Peoria, skies were clear. The temperature was 57 degrees, the dew point was 57, and the relative humidity was 100%. The wind was calm. The pressure was 30.06 inches and steady. Around central and western Illinois, skies ranged from clear to partly cloudy, and temperatures were around 60 degrees. And once again at 3 a.m. in Peoria, under clear skies, the temperature was 57. Looking elsewhere around the Midwest at 3 a.m., Chicago was clear, and 61. Indianapolis was clear, and 60. St. Louis was clear, and 62. Kansas City was cloudy, and 69. Des Moines was partly cloudy, and 66. Milwaukee was clear, and 59. The time is currently 3:46 a.m. Central Daylight Time. 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Now for the official National Weather Service forecast for Peoria and surrounding areas of central Illinois. Today, patchy fog this morning. Sunny. Highs around 80. Light and variable winds, becoming northwest around 5 miles an hour this afternoon. Tonight, mostly clear. Lows in the upper 50s. Light and variable winds. Tuesday, mostly sunny. Highs in the lower 80s. South winds around 5 miles an hour. Tuesday night, partly cloudy. Lows in the mid-60s. South winds around 5 miles an hour. Wednesday, mostly sunny. Highs in the mid-80s. Southwest winds 5 to 10 miles an hour. Wednesday night, mostly clear. Lows in the lower 60s. Thursday, sunny. Highs in the lower 80s. Thursday night and Friday, mostly clear. Lows around 60. Highs in the lower 80s. Friday night, partly cloudy. Lows in the lower 60s. Saturday, partly sunny. Highs in the mid-80s. Saturday night, mostly cloudy. A chance of showers. Lows in the upper 60s. Chance of rain 40%. Sunday, partly sunny. Highs in the mid-80s. Again, the forecast for Peoria and surrounding areas of central Illinois for today, patchy fog this morning. Sunny. Highs around 80. Light and variable winds, becoming northwest around 5 miles an hour this afternoon. At 3 a.m. in Peoria, skies were clear. The temperature was 57 degrees, the dew point was 57, and the relative humidity was 100%. The wind was calm. The pressure was 30.06 inches and steady. Around central and western Illinois, skies ranged from clear to partly cloudy, and temperatures were around 60 degrees. And once again at 3 a.m. in Peoria, under clear skies, the temperature was 57. Looking elsewhere around the Midwest at 3 a.m., Chicago was clear, and 61. Indianapolis was clear, and 60. St. Louis was clear, and 62. Kansas City was cloudy, and 69. Des Moines was partly cloudy, and 66. Milwaukee was clear.

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Now for the official National Weather Service forecast for Peoria and surrounding areas of central Illinois. Today, patchy fog this morning. Sunny. Highs around 80. Light and variable winds, becoming northwest around 5 miles an hour this afternoon. Tonight, mostly clear. Lows in the upper 50s. Light and variable winds. Tuesday, mostly sunny. Highs in the lower 80s. South winds around 5 miles an hour. Tuesday night, partly cloudy. Lows in the mid-60s. South winds around 5 miles an hour. Wednesday, mostly sunny. Highs in the mid-80s. Southwest winds 5 to 10 miles an hour. Wednesday night, mostly clear. Lows in the lower 60s. Thursday, sunny. Highs in the lower 80s. Thursday night and Friday, mostly clear. Lows around 60. Highs in the lower 80s. Friday night, partly cloudy. Lows in the lower 60s. Saturday, partly sunny. Highs in the mid-80s. Saturday night, mostly cloudy. A chance of showers. Lows in the upper 60s. Chance of rain 40%. Sunday, partly sunny. Highs in the mid-80s. Again, the forecast for Peoria and surrounding areas of central Illinois for today, patchy fog this morning. Sunny. Highs around 80. Light and variable winds, becoming northwest around 5 miles an hour this afternoon. At 3 a.m. in Peoria, skies were clear. The temperature was 57 degrees, the dew point was 57, and the relative humidity was 100%. The wind was calm. The pressure was 30.06 inches and steady. Around central and western Illinois, skies ranged from clear to partly cloudy, and temperatures were around 60 degrees. And once again at 3 a.m. in Peoria, under clear skies, the temperature was 57. Looking elsewhere around the Midwest at 3 a.m., Chicago was clear, and 61. Indianapolis was clear, and 60. St. Louis was clear, and 62. Kansas City was cloudy, and 69. Des Moines was partly cloudy, and 66. Milwaukee was clear, and 59. The time is currently 3:51 a.m. Central Daylight Time. 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Now for the official National Weather Service forecast for Peoria and surrounding areas of central Illinois. Today, patchy fog this morning. Sunny. Highs around 80. Light and variable winds, becoming northwest around 5 miles an hour this afternoon. Tonight, mostly clear. Lows in the upper 50s. Light and variable winds. Tuesday, mostly sunny. Highs in the lower 80s. South winds around 5 miles an hour. Tuesday night, partly cloudy. Lows in the mid-60s. South winds around 5 miles an hour. Wednesday, mostly sunny. Highs in the mid-80s. Southwest winds 5 to 10 miles an hour. Wednesday night, mostly clear. Lows in the lower 60s. Thursday, sunny. Highs in the lower 80s. Thursday night and Friday, mostly clear. Lows around 60. Highs in the lower 80s. Friday night, partly cloudy. Lows in the lower 60s. Saturday, partly sunny. Highs in the mid-80s. Saturday night, mostly cloudy. A chance of showers. Lows in the upper 60s. Chance of rain 40%. Sunday, partly sunny. Highs in the mid-80s. Again, the forecast for Peoria and surrounding areas of central Illinois for today, patchy fog this morning. Sunny. Highs around 80. Light and variable winds, becoming northwest around 5 miles an hour this afternoon. At 3 a.m. in Peoria, skies were clear. The temperature was 57 degrees, the dew point was 57, and the relative humidity was 100%. The wind was calm. The pressure was 30.06 inches and steady.

Around central and western Illinois, skies ranged from clear to partly cloudy, and temperatures were around 60 degrees. And once again at 3 a.m. in Peoria, under clear skies, the temperature was 57. Looking elsewhere around the Midwest at 3 a.m., Chicago was clear, and 61. Indianapolis was clear, and 60. St. Louis was clear, and 62. Kansas City was cloudy, and 69. Des Moines was partly cloudy, and 66. Milwaukee was clear, and 59. The time is currently 3:54 a.m. Central Daylight Time. 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Now for the official National Weather Service forecast for Peoria and surrounding areas of central Illinois. Today, patchy fog this morning. Sunny. Highs around 80. Light and variable winds, becoming northwest around 5 miles an hour this afternoon. Tonight, mostly clear. Lows in the upper 50s. Light and variable winds. Tuesday, mostly sunny. Highs in the lower 80s. South winds around 5 miles an hour. Tuesday night, partly cloudy. Lows in the mid-60s. South winds around 5 miles an hour. Wednesday, mostly sunny. Highs in the mid-80s. Southwest winds 5 to 10 miles an hour. Wednesday night, mostly clear. Lows in the lower 60s. Thursday, sunny. Highs in the lower 80s. Thursday night and Friday, mostly clear. Lows around 60. Highs in the lower 80s. Friday night, partly cloudy. Lows in the lower 60s. Saturday, partly sunny. Highs in the mid-80s. Saturday night, mostly cloudy. A chance of showers. Lows in the upper 60s. Chance of rain 40%. Sunday, partly sunny. Highs in the mid-80s. Again, the forecast for Peoria and surrounding areas of central Illinois for today, patchy fog this morning. Sunny. Highs around 80. Light and variable winds, becoming northwest around 5 miles an hour this afternoon. At 3 a.m. in Peoria, skies were clear. The temperature was 57 degrees, the dew point was 57, and the relative humidity was 100%. The wind was calm. The pressure was 30.06 inches and steady. Around central and western Illinois, skies ranged from clear to partly cloudy, and temperatures were around 60 degrees. And once again at 3 a.m. in Peoria, under clear skies, the temperature was 57. Looking elsewhere around the Midwest at 3 a.m., Chicago was clear, and 61. Indianapolis was clear, and 60. St. Louis was clear, and 62. Kansas City was cloudy, and 69. Des Moines was partly cloudy, and 66. Milwaukee was clear, and 59. 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Now for the official National Weather Service forecast for Peoria and surrounding areas of central Illinois. Today, patchy fog this morning. Sunny. Highs around 80. Light and variable winds, becoming northwest around 5 miles an hour this afternoon. Tonight, mostly clear. Lows in the upper 50s. Light and variable winds. Tuesday, mostly sunny. Highs in the lower 80s. South winds around 5 miles an hour. Tuesday night, partly cloudy. Lows in the mid-60s. South winds around 5 miles an hour. Wednesday, mostly sunny. Highs in the mid-80s. Southwest winds 5 to 10 miles an hour. Wednesday night, mostly clear. Lows in the lower 60s. Thursday, sunny. Highs in the lower 80s. Thursday night and Friday, mostly clear. Lows around 60. Highs in the lower 80s. Friday night, partly cloudy. Lows in the lower 60s. Saturday, partly sunny. Highs in the mid-80s. Saturday night, mostly cloudy. A chance of showers. Lows in the upper 60s. Chance of rain 40%. Sunday, partly sunny.
highs in the mid-80s. Again, the forecast for Peoria and surrounding areas of central Illinois for today, patchy fog this morning. Sunny. Highs around 80. Light and variable winds, becoming northwest around 5 miles an hour this afternoon. At 3 a.m. in Peoria, skies were clear. The temperature was 57 degrees, the dew point was 57, and the relative humidity was 100%. The wind was calm. The pressure was 30.06 inches and steady. Around central and western Illinois, skies ranged from clear to partly cloudy, and temperatures were around 60 degrees. And once again at 3 a.m. in Peoria, under clear skies, the temperature was 57. Looking elsewhere around the Midwest at 3 a.m., Chicago was clear, and 61. Indianapolis was clear, and 60. St. Louis was clear, and 62. Kansas City was cloudy, and 69. Des Moines was partly cloudy, and 66. Milwaukee was clear, and 59. The time is currently 4 a.m. Central Daylight Time. 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Now for the official National Weather Service forecast for Peoria and surrounding areas of central Illinois. Today, patchy fog this morning. Sunny. Highs around 80. Light and variable winds, becoming northwest around 5 miles an hour this afternoon. Tonight, mostly clear. Lows in the upper 50s. Light and variable winds. Tuesday, mostly sunny. Highs in the lower 80s. South winds around 5 miles an hour. Tuesday night, partly cloudy. Lows in the mid-60s. South winds around 5 miles an hour. Wednesday, mostly sunny. Highs in the mid-80s. Southwest winds 5 to 10 miles an hour. Wednesday night, mostly clear. Lows in the lower 60s. Thursday, sunny. Highs in the lower 80s. Thursday night and Friday, mostly clear. Lows around 60. Highs in the lower 80s. Friday night, partly cloudy. Lows in the lower 60s. Saturday, partly sunny. Highs in the mid-80s. Saturday night, mostly cloudy. A chance of showers. Lows in the upper 60s. Chance of rain 40%. Sunday, partly sunny. Highs in the mid-80s. Again, the forecast for Peoria and surrounding areas of central Illinois for today, patchy fog this morning. Sunny. Highs around 80. Light and variable winds, becoming northwest around 5 miles an hour this afternoon. The time is currently 4:01 a.m. Central Daylight Time. 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Now for the official National Weather Service forecast for Peoria and surrounding areas of central Illinois. Today, patchy fog this morning. Sunny. Highs around 80. Light and variable winds, becoming northwest around 5 miles an hour this afternoon. Tonight, mostly clear. Lows in the upper 50s. Light and variable winds. Tuesday, mostly sunny. Highs in the lower 80s. South winds around 5 miles an hour. Tuesday night, partly cloudy. Lows in the mid-60s. South winds around 5 miles an hour. Wednesday, mostly sunny. Highs in the mid-80s. Southwest winds 5 to 10 miles an hour. Wednesday night, mostly clear. Lows in the lower 60s. Thursday, sunny. Highs in the lower 80s. Thursday night and Friday, mostly clear. Lows around 60. Highs in the lower 80s. Friday night, partly cloudy. Lows in the lower 60s. Saturday, partly sunny. Highs in the mid-80s. Saturday night, mostly cloudy. A chance of showers. Lows in the upper 60s. Chance of rain 40%. Sunday, partly sunny. Highs in the mid-80s. Again, the forecast for Peoria and surrounding areas of central Illinois for today, patchy fog this morning. Sunny. Highs around 80. Light and variable winds, becoming northwest around 5 miles an hour this afternoon.

At 4 a.m. the report from Peoria was not available. At Bloomington, skies were clear. The temperature was 60 degrees, the dew point was 56, and the relative humidity was 86%. The wind was west at 7 miles an hour. The pressure was 30.08 inches and rising. Around central and western Illinois, at Lincoln, fog was reported, with a temperature of 56. It was clear, with a temperature of 60 at Bloomington, 55 at Moline, 54 at Galesburg, and 55 at Lincoln. Under clear skies, Macomb reported 54, Springfield reported 55, and Pontiac reported 55. At Quincy, it was partly cloudy, with a temperature of 58. And once again at 4 a.m. the report from Peoria was not available. At Bloomington, under clear skies, the temperature was 60. And now a discussion of hazardous weather conditions for the following counties in Illinois: Fulton, Knox, Marshall, Mason, McLean, Peoria, Stark, Tazewell, and Woodford. This hazardous weather outlook is for central Illinois, east central Illinois, southeast Illinois, and west central Illinois. For today and tonight, minor flooding is ongoing along portions of the Illinois River and Wabash River. Otherwise, no hazardous weather is expected at this time. For Tuesday through Sunday, scattered thunderstorms are expected late Wednesday afternoon and evening. There is a marginal risk level 1 of 5 for severe thunderstorms along and north of the Interstate 70 corridor. Minor flooding will continue for several days along portions of the Illinois River and Wabash River. Spotter information statement: spotter activation is not anticipated through tonight. The time is currently 4:05 a.m. Central Daylight Time. 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Now for the official National Weather Service forecast for Peoria and surrounding areas of central Illinois. Today, patchy fog this morning. Sunny. Highs around 80. Light and variable winds, becoming northwest around 5 miles an hour this afternoon. Tonight, mostly clear. Lows in the upper 50s. Light and variable winds. Tuesday, mostly sunny. Highs in the lower 80s. South winds around 5 miles an hour. Tuesday night, partly cloudy. Lows in the mid-60s. South winds around 5 miles an hour. Wednesday, mostly sunny. Highs in the mid-80s. Southwest winds 5 to 10 miles an hour. Wednesday night, mostly clear. Lows in the lower 60s. Thursday, sunny. Highs in the lower 80s. Thursday night and Friday, mostly clear. Lows around 60. Highs in the lower 80s. Friday night, partly cloudy. Lows in the lower 60s. Saturday, partly sunny. Highs in the mid-80s. Saturday night, mostly cloudy. A chance of showers. Lows in the upper 60s. Chance of rain 40%. Sunday, partly sunny. Highs in the mid-80s. Again, the forecast for Peoria and surrounding areas of central Illinois for today: patchy fog this morning. Sunny. Highs around 80. Light and variable winds, becoming northwest around 5 miles an hour this afternoon. At 4 a.m. the report from Peoria was not available. At Bloomington, skies were clear. The temperature was 60 degrees, the dew point was 56, and the relative humidity was 86%. The wind was west at 7 miles an hour. The pressure was 30.08 inches and rising. Around central and western Illinois, at Lincoln, fog was reported, with a temperature of 56. It was clear, with a temperature of 60 at Bloomington, 55 at Moline, 54 at Galesburg, and 55 at Lincoln. Under clear skies, Macomb reported 54, Springfield reported 55, and Pontiac reported 55. At Quincy, it was partly cloudy, with a temperature of 58. And once again at 4 a.m. the report from Peoria was not available. At Bloomington, under clear skies, the temperature was 60. Looking elsewhere around the Midwest at 4 a.m., Chicago was partly cloudy, and 60. Indianapolis was clear, and 59. St. Louis was mostly cloudy, and 62. Kansas City was cloudy, and 68. Des Moines was partly cloudy, and 66. Milwaukee was clear,

at 59. And now a discussion of hazardous weather conditions for the following counties in Illinois: Fulton, Knox, Marshall, Mason, McLean, Peoria, Stark, Tazewell, and Woodford. This hazardous weather outlook is for Central Illinois, East Central Illinois, Southeast Illinois, and West Central Illinois. For today and tonight, minor flooding is ongoing along portions of the Illinois River and Wabash River. Otherwise, no hazardous weather is expected at this time. For Tuesday through Sunday, scattered thunderstorms are expected late Wednesday afternoon and evening. There is a marginal risk level 1 of 5 for severe thunderstorms along and north of the Interstate 70 corridor. Minor flooding will continue for several days along portions of the Illinois River and Wabash River. Spotter information statement: spotter activation is not anticipated through tonight. The time is currently 4:09 a.m. Central Daylight Time. 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Now for the official National Weather Service forecast for Peoria and surrounding areas of Central Illinois. Today, patchy fog this morning. Sunny. Highs around 80. Light and variable winds, becoming northwest around 5 miles an hour this afternoon. Tonight, mostly clear. Lows in the upper 50s. Light and variable winds. Tuesday, mostly sunny. Highs in the lower 80s. South winds around 5 miles an hour. Tuesday night, partly cloudy. Lows in the mid-60s. South winds around 5 miles an hour. Wednesday, mostly sunny. Highs in the mid-80s. Southwest winds 5 to 10 miles an hour. Wednesday night, mostly clear. Lows in the lower 60s. Thursday, sunny. Highs in the lower 80s. Thursday night and Friday, mostly clear. Lows around 60. Highs in the lower 80s. Friday night, partly cloudy. Lows in the lower 60s. Saturday, partly sunny. Highs in the mid-80s. Saturday night, mostly cloudy. A chance of showers. Lows in the upper 60s. Chance of rain 40%. Sunday, partly sunny. Highs in the mid-80s. Again, the forecast for Peoria and surrounding areas of Central Illinois for today: patchy fog this morning. Sunny. Highs around 80. Light and variable winds, becoming northwest around 5 miles an hour this afternoon. At 4 a.m. the report from Peoria was not available. At Bloomington, skies were clear. The temperature was 60 degrees, the dew point was 56, and the relative humidity was 86%. The wind was west at 7 miles an hour. The pressure was 30.08 inches and rising. Around central and western Illinois, at Lincoln, fog was reported, with a temperature of 56. It was clear, with a temperature of 60 at Bloomington, 55 at Moline, 54 at Galesburg, and 55 at Lincoln. Under clear skies, Macomb reported 54, Springfield reported 55, and Pontiac reported 55. At Quincy, it was partly cloudy, with a temperature of 58. And once again at 4 a.m. the report from Peoria was not available. At Bloomington, under clear skies, the temperature was 60. At 4 a.m. in Peoria, skies were clear. The temperature was 57 degrees, the dew point was 55, and the relative humidity was 94%. The wind was calm. The pressure was 30.06 inches and steady. Around central and western Illinois, at Lincoln, fog was reported, with a temperature of 56. It was clear, with a temperature of 60 at Bloomington, 55 at Moline, 54 at Galesburg, and 55 at Lincoln. Under clear skies, Macomb reported 54, Quincy reported 58, Springfield reported 55, and Pontiac reported 55. And once again at 4 a.m. in Peoria, under clear skies, the temperature was 57. Looking elsewhere around the Midwest at 4 a.m., Chicago was partly cloudy, and 60. Indianapolis was clear, and 59. St. Louis was mostly cloudy, and 62. Kansas City was cloudy, and 68. Des Moines was partly cloudy, and 66. Milwaukee was clear, and 59. And now a discussion of hazardous weather conditions for the following counties
in Illinois, Fulton, Knox, Marshall, Mason, McLean, Peoria, Stark, Tazewell, and Woodford. This hazardous weather outlook is for Central Illinois, East Central Illinois, Southeast Illinois, and West Central Illinois. For today and tonight, minor flooding is ongoing along portions of the Illinois River and Wabash River. Otherwise, no hazardous weather is expected at this time. For Tuesday through Sunday, scattered thunderstorms are expected late Wednesday afternoon and evening. There is a marginal risk level 1 of 5 for severe thunderstorms along and north of the Interstate 70 corridor. Minor flooding will continue for several days along portions of the Illinois River and Wabash River. Spotter information statement, spotter activation is not anticipated through tonight. 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Now for the official National Weather Service forecast for Peoria and surrounding areas of Central Illinois. Today, patchy fog this morning. Sunny. Highs around 80. Light and variable winds, becoming northwest around 5 miles an hour this afternoon. Tonight, mostly clear. Lows in the upper 50s. Light and variable winds. Tuesday, mostly sunny. Highs in the lower 80s. South winds around 5 miles an hour. Tuesday night, partly cloudy. Lows in the mid-60s. South winds around 5 miles an hour. Wednesday, mostly sunny. Highs in the mid-80s. Southwest winds 5 to 10 miles an hour. Wednesday night, mostly clear. Lows in the lower 60s. Thursday, sunny. Highs in the lower 80s. Thursday night and Friday, mostly clear. Lows around 60. Highs in the lower 80s. Friday night, partly cloudy. Lows in the lower 60s. Saturday, partly sunny. Highs in the mid-80s. Saturday night, mostly cloudy. A chance of showers. Lows in the upper 60s. Chance of rain 40%. Sunday, partly sunny. Highs in the mid-80s. Again, the forecast for Peoria and surrounding areas of Central Illinois for today, patchy fog this morning. Sunny. Highs around 80. Light and variable winds, becoming northwest around 5 miles an hour this afternoon. At 4 a.m. in Peoria, skies were clear. The temperature was 57 degrees, the dew point was 55, and the relative humidity was 94%. The wind was calm. The pressure was 30.06 inches and steady. Around central and western Illinois, at Lincoln, fog was reported, with a temperature of 56. It was clear, with a temperature of 60 at Bloomington, 55 at Moline, 54 at Galesburg, and 55 at Lakin. Under clear skies, Macomb reported 54, Quincy reported 58, Springfield reported 55, and Pontiac reported 55. And once again at 4 a.m. in Peoria, under clear skies, the temperature was 57. Looking elsewhere around the Midwest at 4 a.m., Chicago was partly cloudy, and 60. Indianapolis was clear, and 59. St. Louis was mostly cloudy, and 62. Kansas City was cloudy, and 68. Des Moines was partly cloudy, and 66. Milwaukee was clear, and 59. And now a discussion of hazardous weather conditions for the following counties in Illinois: Fulton, Knox, Marshall, Mason, McLean, Peoria, Stark, Tazewell, and Woodford. This hazardous weather outlook is for Central Illinois, East Central Illinois, Southeast Illinois, and West Central Illinois. For today and tonight, minor flooding is ongoing along portions of the Illinois River and Wabash River. Otherwise, no hazardous weather is expected at this time.

Tuesday through Sunday, scattered thunderstorms are expected late Wednesday afternoon and evening. There is a marginal risk level 1 of 5 for severe thunderstorms along and north of the Interstate 70 corridor. Minor flooding will continue for several days along portions of the Illinois River and Wabash River. Spotter information statement. Spotter activation is not anticipated through tonight. The time is currently 4:19 a.m. Central Daylight Time. 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Now for the official National Weather Service forecast for Peoria and surrounding areas of central Illinois. Today, patchy fog this morning. Sunny. Highs around 80. Light and variable winds, becoming northwest around 5 miles an hour this afternoon. Tonight, mostly clear. Lows in the upper 50s. Light and variable winds. Tuesday, mostly sunny. Highs in the lower 80s. South winds around 5 miles an hour. Tuesday night, partly cloudy. Lows in the mid 60s. South winds around 5 miles an hour. Wednesday, mostly sunny. Highs in the mid 80s. Southwest winds 5 to 10 miles an hour. Wednesday night, mostly clear. Lows in the lower 60s. Thursday, sunny. Highs in the lower 80s. Thursday night and Friday, mostly clear. Lows around 60. Highs in the lower 80s. Friday night, partly cloudy. Lows in the lower 60s. Saturday, partly sunny. Highs in the mid 80s. Saturday night, mostly cloudy. A chance of showers. Lows in the upper 60s. Chance of rain 40%. Sunday, partly sunny. Highs in the mid 80s. Again, the forecast for Peoria and surrounding areas of central Illinois for today, patchy fog this morning. Sunny. Highs around 80. Light and variable winds, becoming northwest around 5 miles an hour this afternoon. At 4 a.m. in Peoria, skies were clear. The temperature was 57 degrees, the dew point was 55, and the relative humidity was 94%. The wind was calm. The pressure was 30.06 inches and steady. Around central and western Illinois, at Lincoln, fog was reported, with a temperature of 56. It was clear, with a temperature of 60 at Bloomington, 55 at Moline, 54 at Galesburg, and 55 at Lakin. Under clear skies, Macomb reported 54, Quincy reported 58, Springfield reported 55, and Pontiac reported 55. And once again at 4 a.m. in Peoria, under clear skies, the temperature was 57. At 4 a.m. in Peoria, skies were clear. The temperature was 57 degrees, the dew point was 55, and the relative humidity was 94%. The wind was calm. The pressure was 30.06 inches and steady. Around central and western Illinois, at Lincoln, fog was reported, with a temperature of 56. It was clear, with a temperature of 60 at Bloomington, 55 at Moline, 54 at Galesburg, and 55 at Lakin. Under clear skies, Macomb reported 54, Springfield reported 55, and Pontiac reported 55. At Quincy, it was partly cloudy, with a temperature of 58. And once again at 4 a.m. in Peoria, under clear skies, the temperature was 57. Looking elsewhere around the Midwest at 4 a.m., Chicago was partly cloudy, and 60. Indianapolis was clear, and 59. St. Louis was mostly cloudy, and 62. Kansas City was cloudy, and 68. Des Moines was partly cloudy, and 66. Milwaukee was clear, and 59. And now a discussion of hazardous weather conditions for the following counties in Illinois: Fulton, Knox, Marshall, Mason, McLean, Peoria, Stark, Tazewell, and Woodford. This hazardous weather outlook is for central Illinois, east central Illinois, southeast Illinois, and west central Illinois. For today and tonight, minor flooding is ongoing along portions of the Illinois River and Wabash River. Otherwise, no hazardous weather is expected at this time. For Tuesday through Sunday, scattered thunderstorms are expected late Wednesday afternoon and evening. There is a marginal risk level 1 of 5 for severe thunderstorms along and north of the Interstate 70 corridor. Minor flooding.

blows in the mid-60s. South winds around 5 miles an hour. Wednesday, mostly sunny. Highs in the mid-80s. Southwest winds 5 to 10 miles an hour. Wednesday night, mostly clear. Lows in the lower 60s. Thursday, sunny. Highs in the lower 80s. Thursday night and Friday, mostly clear. Lows around 60. Highs in the lower 80s. Friday night, partly cloudy. Lows in the lower 60s. Saturday, partly sunny. Highs in the mid-80s. Saturday night, mostly cloudy. A chance of showers. Lows in the upper 60s. Chance of rain 40%. Sunday, partly sunny. Highs in the mid-80s. Again, the forecast for Peoria and surrounding areas of central Illinois for today, patchy fog this morning. Sunny. Highs around 80. Light and variable winds, becoming northwest around 5 miles an hour this afternoon. At 4 a.m. in Peoria, skies were clear. The temperature was 57 degrees, the dew point was 55, and the relative humidity was 94%. The wind was calm. The pressure was 30.06 inches and steady. Around central and western Illinois, at Lincoln, fog was reported, with a temperature of 56. It was clear, with a temperature of 60 at Bloomington, 55 at Moline, 54 at Galesburg, and 55 at Lakin. Under clear skies, Macomb reported 54, Springfield reported 55, and Pontiac reported 55. At Quincy, it was partly cloudy, with a temperature of 58. And once again at 4 a.m. in Peoria, under clear skies, the temperature was 57. Looking elsewhere around the Midwest at 4 a.m., Chicago was partly cloudy, and 60. Indianapolis was clear, and 59. St. Louis was mostly cloudy, and 62. Kansas City was cloudy, and 68. Des Moines was partly cloudy, and 66. Milwaukee was clear, and 59. And now a discussion of hazardous weather conditions for the following counties in Illinois: Fulton, Knox, Marshall, Mason, McLean, Peoria, Stark, Tazewell, and Woodford. This hazardous weather outlook is for central Illinois, east central Illinois, southeast Illinois, and west central Illinois. For today and tonight, minor flooding is ongoing along portions of the Illinois River and Wabash River. Otherwise, no hazardous weather is expected at this time. For Tuesday through Sunday, scattered thunderstorms are expected late Wednesday afternoon and evening. There is a marginal risk level 1 of 5 for severe thunderstorms along and north of the Interstate 70 corridor. Minor flooding will continue for several days along portions of the Illinois River and Wabash River. Spotter information statement: spotter activation is not anticipated through tonight. The time is currently 4:28 a.m. Central Daylight Time. 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Now for the official National Weather Service forecast for Peoria and surrounding areas of central Illinois. Today, patchy fog this morning. Sunny. Highs around 80. Light and variable winds, becoming northwest around 5 miles an hour this afternoon. Tonight, mostly clear. Lows in the upper 50s. Light and variable winds. Tuesday, mostly sunny. Highs in the lower 80s. South winds around 5 miles an hour. Tuesday night, partly cloudy. Lows in the mid-60s. South winds around 5 miles an hour. Wednesday, mostly sunny. Highs in the mid-80s. Southwest winds 5 to 10 miles an hour. Wednesday night, mostly clear. Lows in the lower 60s. Thursday, sunny. Highs in the lower 80s. Thursday night and Friday, mostly clear. Lows around 60. Highs in the lower 80s. Friday night, partly cloudy. Lows in the lower 60s. Saturday, partly sunny. Highs in the mid-80s. Saturday night, mostly cloudy. A chance of showers. Lows in the upper 60s. Chance of rain 40%. Sunday, partly sunny. Highs in the mid-80s. Again, the forecast for Peoria and surrounding areas of central Illinois for today, patchy fog this morning. Sunny.

highs around 80. Light and variable winds, becoming northwest around 5 miles an hour this afternoon. At 4 a.m. in Peoria, skies were clear. The temperature was 57 degrees, the dew point was 55, and the relative humidity was 94%. The wind was calm. The pressure was 30.06 inches and steady. Around central and western Illinois, at Lincoln, fog was reported, with a temperature of 56. It was clear, with a temperature of 60 at Bloomington, 55 at Moline, 54 at Galesburg, and 55 at Lakin. Under clear skies, Macomb reported 54, Springfield reported 55, and Pontiac reported 55. At Quincy, it was partly cloudy, with a temperature of 58. And once again at 4 a.m. in Peoria, under clear skies, the temperature was 57. Looking elsewhere around the Midwest at 4 a.m., Chicago was partly cloudy, and 60. Indianapolis was clear, and 59. St. Louis was mostly cloudy, and 62. Kansas City was cloudy, and 68. Des Moines was partly cloudy, and 66. Milwaukee was clear, and 59. And now a discussion of hazardous weather conditions for the following counties in Illinois: Fulton, Knox, Marshall, Mason, McLean, Peoria, Stark, Tazewell, and Woodford. This hazardous weather outlook is for Central Illinois, East Central Illinois, Southeast Illinois, and West Central Illinois. For today and tonight, minor flooding is ongoing along portions of the Illinois River and Wabash River. Otherwise, no hazardous weather is expected at this time. For Tuesday through Sunday, scattered thunderstorms are expected late Wednesday afternoon and evening. There is a marginal risk level 1 of 5 for severe thunderstorms along and north of the Interstate 70 corridor. Minor flooding will continue for several days along portions of the Illinois River and Wabash River. Spotter information statement: spotter activation is not anticipated through tonight. The time is currently 4:32 a.m. Central Daylight Time. 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Now for the official National Weather Service forecast for Peoria and surrounding areas of Central Illinois. Today, patchy fog this morning. Sunny. Highs around 80. Light and variable winds, becoming northwest around 5 miles an hour this afternoon. Tonight, mostly clear. Lows in the upper 50s. Light and variable winds. Tuesday, mostly sunny. Highs in the lower 80s. South winds around 5 miles an hour. Tuesday night, partly cloudy. Lows in the mid-60s. South winds around 5 miles an hour. Wednesday, mostly sunny. Highs in the mid-80s. Southwest winds 5 to 10 miles an hour. Wednesday night, mostly clear. Lows in the lower 60s. Thursday, sunny. Highs in the lower 80s. Thursday night and Friday, mostly clear. Lows around 60. Highs in the lower 80s. Friday night, partly cloudy. Lows in the lower 60s. Day, mostly clear. Lows around 60. Highs in the lower 80s. Friday night, partly cloudy. Lows in the lower 60s. Saturday, partly sunny. Highs in the mid-80s. Saturday night, mostly cloudy. A chance of showers. Lows in the upper 60s. Chance of rain 40%. Sunday, partly sunny. Highs in the mid-80s. Again, the forecast for Peoria and surrounding areas of Central Illinois for today: patchy fog this morning. Sunny. Highs around 80. Light and variable winds, becoming northwest around 5 miles an hour this afternoon. At 4 a.m. in Peoria, skies were clear. The temperature was 57 degrees, the dew point was 55, and the relative humidity was 94%. The wind was calm. The pressure was 30.06 inches and steady. Around central and western Illinois, at Lincoln, fog was reported, with a temperature of 56. It was clear, with a temperature of 60 at Bloomington, 55 at Moline, 54 at Galesburg, and 55 at Lakin. Under clear skies, Macomb reported 54, Springfield reported 55, and Pontiac reported 55. At Quincy, it was partly cloudy, with

temperature of 58. And once again at 4 a.m. in Peoria, under clear skies, the temperature was 57. Looking elsewhere around the Midwest at 4 a.m., Chicago was partly cloudy, and 60. Indianapolis was clear, and 59. St. Louis was mostly cloudy, and 62. Kansas City was cloudy, and 68. Des Moines was partly cloudy, and 66. Milwaukee was clear, and 59. And now a discussion of hazardous weather conditions for the following counties in Illinois: Fulton, Knox, Marshall, Mason, McLean, Peoria, Stark, Tazewell, and Woodford. This hazardous weather outlook is for Central Illinois, East Central Illinois, Southeast Illinois, and West Central Illinois. For today and tonight, minor flooding is ongoing along portions of the Illinois River and Wabash River. Otherwise, no hazardous weather is expected at this time. For Tuesday through Sunday, scattered thunderstorms are expected late Wednesday afternoon and evening. There is a marginal risk level 1 of 5 for severe thunderstorms along and north of the Interstate 70 corridor. Minor flooding will continue for several days along portions of the Illinois River and Wabash River. Spotter information statement: spotter activation is not anticipated through tonight. The time is currently 4:36 a.m. Central Daylight Time. 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Now for the official National Weather Service forecast for Peoria and surrounding areas of Central Illinois. Today, patchy fog this morning. Sunny. Highs around 80. Light and variable winds, becoming northwest around 5 miles an hour this afternoon. Tonight, mostly clear. Lows in the upper 50s. Light and variable winds. Tuesday, mostly sunny. Highs in the lower 80s. South winds around 5 miles an hour. Tuesday night, partly cloudy. Lows in the mid-60s. South winds around 5 miles an hour. Wednesday, mostly sunny. Highs in the mid-80s. Southwest winds 5 to 10 miles an hour. Wednesday night, mostly clear. Lows in the lower 60s. Thursday, sunny. Highs in the lower 80s. Thursday night and Friday, mostly clear. Lows around 60. Highs in the lower 80s. Friday night, partly cloudy. Lows in the lower 60s. Saturday, partly sunny. Highs in the mid-80s. Saturday night, mostly cloudy. A chance of showers. Lows in the upper 60s. Chance of rain 40%. Sunday, partly sunny. Highs in the mid-80s. Again, the forecast for Peoria and surrounding areas of Central Illinois for today: patchy fog this morning. Sunny. Highs around 80. Light and variable winds, becoming northwest around 5 miles an hour this afternoon. At 4 a.m. in Peoria, skies were clear. The temperature was 57 degrees, the dew point was 55, and the relative humidity was 94%. The wind was calm. The pressure was 30.06 inches and steady. Around central and western Illinois, at Lincoln, fog was reported, with a temperature of 56. It was clear, with a temperature of 60 at Bloomington, 55 at Moline, 54 at Galesburg, and 55 at Lakin. Under clear skies, Macomb reported 54, Springfield reported 55, and Pontiac reported 55. At Quincy, it was partly cloudy, with a temperature of 58. And once again at 4 a.m. in Peoria, under clear skies, the temperature was 57. Looking elsewhere around the Midwest at 4 a.m., Chicago was partly cloudy, and 60. Indianapolis was clear, and 59. St. Louis was mostly cloudy, and 62. Kansas City was cloudy, and 68. Des Moines was partly cloudy, and 66. Milwaukee was clear, and 59. And now a discussion of hazardous weather conditions for the following counties in Illinois: Fulton, Knox, Marshall, Mason, McLean, Peoria, Stark, Tazewell, and Woodford. This hazardous weather outlook is for Central Illinois, East Central Illinois, Southeast Illinois, and West Central Illinois. For today and tonight, minor flooding is ongoing along portions of the Illinois River and Wabash River. Otherwise, no hazardous weather

is expected at this time. For Tuesday through Sunday, scattered thunderstorms are expected late Wednesday afternoon and evening. There is a marginal risk level 1 of 5 for severe thunderstorms along and north of the Interstate 70 corridor. Minor flooding will continue for several days along portions of the Illinois River and Wabash River. Spotter information statement. Spotter activation is not anticipated through tonight. The time is currently 4:40 a.m. Central Daylight Time. 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Now for the official National Weather Service forecast for Peoria and surrounding areas of central Illinois. Today, patchy fog this morning. Sunny. Highs around 80. Light and variable winds, becoming northwest around 5 miles an hour this afternoon. Tonight, mostly clear. Lows in the upper 50s. Light and variable winds. Tuesday, mostly sunny. Highs in the lower 80s. South winds around 5 miles an hour. Tuesday night, partly cloudy. Lows in the mid-60s. South winds around 5 miles an hour. Wednesday, mostly sunny. Highs in the mid-80s. Southwest winds 5 to 10 miles an hour. Wednesday night, mostly clear. Lows in the lower 60s. Thursday, sunny. Highs in the lower 80s. Thursday night and Friday, mostly clear. Lows around 60. Highs in the lower 80s. Friday night, partly cloudy. Lows in the lower 60s. Saturday, partly sunny. Highs in the mid-80s. Saturday night, mostly cloudy. A chance of showers. Lows in the upper 60s. Chance of rain 40%. Sunday, partly sunny. Highs in the mid-80s. Again, the forecast for Peoria and surrounding areas of central Illinois for today, patchy fog this morning. Sunny. Highs around 80. Light and variable winds, becoming northwest around 5 miles an hour this afternoon. At 4 a.m. in Peoria, skies were clear. The temperature was 57 degrees, the dew point was 55, and the relative humidity was 94%. The wind was calm. The pressure was 30.06 inches and steady. Around central and western Illinois, at Lincoln, fog was reported, with a temperature of 56. It was clear, with a temperature of 60 at Bloomington, 55 at Moline, 54 at Galesburg, and 55 at Lakin. Under clear skies, Macomb reported 54, Springfield reported 55, and Pontiac reported 55. At Quincy, it was partly cloudy, with a temperature of 58. And once again at 4 a.m. in Peoria, under clear skies, the temperature was 57. Looking elsewhere around the Midwest at 4 a.m., Chicago was partly cloudy, and 60. Indianapolis was clear, and 59. St. Louis was mostly cloudy, and 62. Kansas City was cloudy, and 68. Des Moines was partly cloudy, and 66. Milwaukee was clear, and 59. And now a discussion of hazardous weather conditions for the following counties in Illinois: Fulton, Knox, Marshall, Mason, McLean, Peoria, Stark, Tazewell, and Woodford. This hazardous weather outlook is for central Illinois, east central Illinois, southeast Illinois, and west central Illinois. For today and tonight, minor flooding is ongoing along portions of the Illinois River and Wabash River. Otherwise, no hazardous weather is expected at this time. For Tuesday through Sunday, scattered thunderstorms are expected late Wednesday afternoon and evening. There is a marginal risk level 1 of 5 for severe thunderstorms along and north of the Interstate 70 corridor. Minor flooding will continue for several days along portions of the Illinois River and Wabash River. Spotter information statement. Spotter activation is not anticipated through tonight. The time is currently 4:44 a.m. Central Daylight Time. 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Now for the official National Weather Service forecast for Peoria and surrounding areas of central Illinois. Today, patchy fog this morning. Sunny. Highs around 80. Light and variable winds, becoming northwest around 5 miles an hour this afternoon. Tonight, mostly clear. Lows

upper 50s. Light and variable winds. Tuesday, mostly sunny. Highs in the lower 80s. South winds around 5 miles an hour. Tuesday night, partly cloudy. Lows in the mid-60s. South winds around 5 miles an hour. Wednesday, mostly sunny. Highs in the mid-80s. Southwest winds 5 to 10 miles an hour. Wednesday night, mostly clear. Lows in the lower 60s. Thursday, sunny. Highs in the lower 80s. Thursday night and Friday, mostly clear. Lows around 60. Highs in the lower 80s. Friday night, partly cloudy. Lows in the lower 60s. Saturday, partly sunny. Highs in the mid-80s. Saturday night, mostly cloudy. A chance of showers. Lows in the upper 60s. Chance of rain 40%. Sunday, partly sunny. Highs in the mid-80s. Again, the forecast for Peoria and surrounding areas of central Illinois for today, patchy fog this morning. Sunny. Highs around 80. Light and variable winds, becoming northwest around 5 miles an hour this afternoon. At 4 a.m. in Peoria, skies were clear. The temperature was 57 degrees, the dew point was 55, and the relative humidity was 94%. The wind was calm. The pressure was 30.06 inches and steady. Around central and western Illinois, at Lincoln, fog was reported, with a temperature of 56. It was clear, with a temperature of 60 at Bloomington, 55 at Moline, 54 at Galesburg, and 55 at Lakin. Under clear skies, Macomb reported 54, Springfield reported 55, and Pontiac reported 55. At Quincy, it was partly cloudy, with a temperature of 58. And once again at 4 a.m. in Peoria, under clear skies, the temperature was 57. Looking elsewhere around the Midwest at 4 a.m., Chicago was partly cloudy, and 60. Indianapolis was clear, and 59. St. Louis was mostly cloudy, and 62. Kansas City was cloudy, and 68. Des Moines was partly cloudy, and 66. Milwaukee was clear, and 59. And now a discussion of hazardous weather conditions for the following counties in Illinois: Fulton, Knox, Marshall, Mason, McLean, Peoria, Stark, Tazewell, and Woodford. This hazardous weather outlook is for central Illinois, east central Illinois, southeast Illinois, and west central Illinois. For today and tonight, minor flooding is ongoing along portions of the Illinois River and Wabash River. Otherwise, no hazardous weather is expected at this time. For Tuesday through Sunday, scattered thunderstorms are expected late Wednesday afternoon and evening. There is a marginal risk level 1 of 5 for severe thunderstorms along and north of the Interstate 70 corridor. Minor flooding will continue for several days along portions of the Illinois River and Wabash River. Spotter information statement: spotter activation is not anticipated through tonight. The time is currently 4:48 a.m. Central Daylight Time. 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Now for the official National Weather Service forecast for Peoria and surrounding areas of central Illinois. Today, patchy fog this morning. Sunny. Highs around 80. Light and variable winds, becoming northwest around 5 miles an hour this afternoon. Tonight, mostly clear. Lows in the upper 50s. Light and variable winds. Tuesday, mostly sunny. Highs in the lower 80s. South winds around 5 miles an hour. Tuesday night, partly cloudy. Lows in the mid-60s. South winds around 5 miles an hour. Wednesday, mostly sunny. Highs in the mid-80s. Southwest winds 5 to 10 miles an hour. Wednesday night, mostly clear. Lows in the lower 60s. Thursday, sunny. Highs in the lower 80s. Thursday night and Friday, mostly clear. Lows around 60. Highs in the lower 80s. Friday night, partly cloudy. Lows in the lower 60s. Saturday, partly sunny. Highs in the mid-80s. Saturday night, mostly cloudy. A chance of showers. Lows in the upper 60s.

chance of rain 40%. Sunday, partly sunny. Highs in the mid-80s. Again, the forecast for Peoria and surrounding areas of central Illinois for today, patchy fog this morning. Sunny. Highs around 80. Light and variable winds, becoming northwest around 5 miles an hour this afternoon. At 4 a.m. in Peoria, skies were clear. The temperature was 57 degrees, the dew point was 55, and the relative humidity was 94%. The wind was calm. The pressure was 30.06 inches and steady. Around central and western Illinois, at Lincoln, fog was reported, with a temperature of 56. It was clear, with a temperature of 60 at Bloomington, 55 at Moline, 54 at Galesburg, and 55 at Lincoln. Under clear skies, Macomb reported 54, Springfield reported 55, and Pontiac reported 55. At Quincy, it was partly cloudy, with a temperature of 58. And once again at 4 a.m. in Peoria, under clear skies, the temperature was 57. Looking elsewhere around the Midwest at 4 a.m., Chicago was partly cloudy, and 60. Indianapolis was clear, and 59. St. Louis was mostly cloudy, and 62. Kansas City was cloudy, and 68. Des Moines was partly cloudy, and 66. Milwaukee was clear, and 59. And now a discussion of hazardous weather conditions for the following counties in Illinois: Fulton, Knox, Marshall, Mason, McLean, Peoria, Stark, Tazewell, and Woodford. This hazardous weather outlook is for central Illinois, east central Illinois, southeast Illinois, and west central Illinois. For today and tonight, minor flooding is ongoing along portions of the Illinois River and Wabash River. Otherwise, no hazardous weather is expected at this time. For Tuesday through Sunday, scattered thunderstorms are expected late Wednesday afternoon and evening. There is a marginal risk level 1 of 5 for severe thunderstorms along and north of the Interstate 70 corridor. Minor flooding will continue for several days along portions of the Illinois River and Wabash River. Spotter information statement: spotter activation is not anticipated through tonight. The time is currently 4:52 a.m. Central Daylight Time. 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Now for the official National Weather Service forecast for Peoria and surrounding areas of central Illinois. Today, patchy fog this morning. Sunny. Highs around 80. Light and variable winds, becoming northwest around 5 miles an hour this afternoon. Tonight, mostly clear. Lows in the upper 50s. Light and variable winds. Tuesday, mostly sunny. Highs in the lower 80s. South winds around 5 miles an hour. Tuesday night, partly cloudy. Lows in the mid-60s. South winds around 5 miles an hour. Wednesday, mostly sunny. Highs in the mid-80s. Southwest winds 5 to 10 miles an hour. Wednesday night, mostly clear. Lows in the lower 60s. Thursday, sunny. Highs in the lower 80s. Thursday night and Friday, mostly clear. Lows around 60. Highs in the lower 80s. Friday night, partly cloudy. Lows in the lower 60s. Saturday, partly sunny. Highs in the mid-80s. Saturday night, mostly cloudy. A chance of showers. Lows in the upper 60s. Chance of rain 40%. Sunday, partly sunny. Highs in the mid-80s. Again, the forecast for Peoria and surrounding areas of central Illinois for today, patchy fog this morning. Sunny. Highs around 80. Light and variable winds, becoming northwest around 5 miles an hour this afternoon. At 4 a.m. in Peoria, skies were clear. The temperature was 57 degrees, the dew point was 55, and the relative humidity was 94%. The wind was calm. The pressure was 30.06 inches and steady. Around central and western Illinois, at Lincoln, fog was reported, with a temperature of 56. It was clear, with a temperature of 60 at Bloomington, 55 at Moline, 54 at Galesburg, and 55 at Lincoln. Under clear skies, Macomb reported 54, Springfield reported 55, and Pontiac reported

55. At Quincy, it was partly cloudy, with a temperature of 58. And once again at 4 a.m. in Peoria, under clear skies, the temperature was 57. Looking elsewhere around the Midwest at 4 a.m., Chicago was partly cloudy, and 60. Indianapolis was clear, and 59. St. Louis was mostly cloudy, and 62. Kansas City was cloudy, and 68. Des Moines was partly cloudy, and 66. Milwaukee was clear, and 59. And now a discussion of hazardous weather conditions for the following counties in Illinois: Fulton, Knox, Marshall, Mason, McLean, Peoria, Stark, Tazewell, and Woodford. This hazardous weather outlook is for Central Illinois, East Central Illinois, Southeast Illinois, and West Central Illinois. For today and tonight, minor flooding is ongoing along portions of the Illinois River and Wabash River. Otherwise, no hazardous weather is expected at this time. For Tuesday through Sunday, scattered thunderstorms are expected late Wednesday afternoon and evening. There is a marginal risk level 1 of 5 for severe thunderstorms along and north of the Interstate 70 corridor. Minor flooding will continue for several days along portions of the Illinois River and Wabash River. Spotter information statement: spotter activation is not anticipated through tonight. The time is currently 4:56 a.m. Central Daylight Time. 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Now for the official National Weather Service forecast for Peoria and surrounding areas of Central Illinois. Today, patchy fog this morning. Sunny. Highs around 80. Light and variable winds, becoming northwest around 5 miles an hour this afternoon. Tonight, mostly clear. Lows in the upper 50s. Light and variable winds. Tuesday, mostly sunny. Highs in the lower 80s. South winds around 5 miles an hour. Tuesday night, partly cloudy. Lows in the mid-60s. South winds around 5 miles an hour. Wednesday, mostly sunny. Highs in the mid-80s. Southwest winds 5 to 10 miles an hour. Wednesday night, mostly clear. Lows in the lower 60s. Thursday, sunny. Highs in the lower 80s. Thursday night and Friday, mostly clear. Lows around 60. Highs in the lower 80s. Friday night, partly cloudy. Lows in the lower 60s. Saturday, partly sunny. Highs in the mid-80s. Saturday night, mostly cloudy. A chance of showers. Lows in the upper 60s. Chance of rain 40%. Sunday, partly sunny. Highs in the mid-80s. Again, the forecast for Peoria and surrounding areas of Central Illinois for today: patchy fog this morning. Sunny. Highs around 80. Light and variable winds, becoming northwest around 5 miles an hour this afternoon. At 4 a.m. in Peoria, skies were clear. The temperature was 57 degrees, the dew point was 55, and the relative humidity was 94%. The wind was calm. The pressure was 30.06 inches and steady. Around central and western Illinois, at Lincoln, fog was reported, with a temperature of 56. It was clear, with a temperature of 60 at Bloomington, 55 at Moline, 54 at Galesburg, and 55 at Lakin. Under clear skies, Macomb reported 54, Springfield reported 55, and Pontiac reported 55. At Quincy, it was partly cloudy, with a temperature of 58. And once again at 4 a.m. in Peoria, under clear skies, the temperature was 57. Looking elsewhere around the Midwest at 4 a.m., Chicago was partly cloudy, and 60. Indianapolis was clear, and 59. St. Louis was mostly cloudy, and 62. Kansas City was cloudy, and 68. Des Moines was partly cloudy, and 66. Milwaukee was clear, and 59. And now a discussion of hazardous weather conditions for the following counties in Illinois: Fulton, Knox, Marshall, Mason, McLean, Peoria, Stark, Tazewell, and Woodford. This hazardous weather outlook is for Central Illinois, East Central Illinois, Southeast Illinois, and West Central Illinois. For today and tonight, minor flooding is ongoing along portions of the Illinois

River and Wabash River. Otherwise, no hazardous weather is expected at this time. For Tuesday through Sunday, scattered thunderstorms are expected late Wednesday afternoon and evening. There is a marginal risk level 1 of 5 for severe thunderstorms along and north of the Interstate 70 corridor. Minor flooding will continue for several days along portions of the Illinois River and Wabash River. Spotter information statement, spotter activation is not anticipated through tonight. The time is currently 5 a.m. Central Daylight Time. 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Now for the official National Weather Service forecast for Peoria and surrounding areas of central Illinois. Today, patchy fog this morning. Sunny. Highs around 80. Light and variable winds, becoming northwest around 5 miles an hour this afternoon. Tonight, mostly clear. Lows in the upper 50s. Light and variable winds. Tuesday, mostly sunny. Highs in the lower 80s. South winds around 5 miles an hour. Tuesday night, partly cloudy. Lows in the mid-60s. South winds around 5 miles an hour. Wednesday, mostly sunny. Highs in the mid-80s. Southwest winds 5 to 10 miles an hour. Wednesday night, mostly clear. Lows in the lower 60s. Thursday, sunny. Highs in the lower 80s. Thursday night and Friday, mostly clear. Lows around 60. Highs in the lower 80s. Friday night, partly cloudy. Lows in the lower 60s. Saturday, partly sunny. Highs in the mid-80s. Saturday night, mostly cloudy. A chance of showers. Lows in the upper 60s. Chance of rain 40%. Sunday, partly sunny. Highs in the mid-80s. Again, the forecast for Peoria and surrounding areas of central Illinois for today, patchy fog this morning. Sunny. Highs around 80. Light and variable winds, becoming northwest around 5 miles an hour this afternoon. The Peoria, Illinois climate summary for yesterday, August 23, 2026. Yesterday's high temperature of 77 degrees occurred at 2:37 p.m. The normal high is 84. Yesterday's low temperature of 59 degrees occurred at 11:59 p.m. The normal low is 64. No precipitation fell yesterday, which leaves the monthly total at 6.63 inches. This is 4.29 inches above the normal amount of 2.34 inches for August. The total precipitation for the year still stands at 30.84 inches, which is 5.82 inches above normal. There were 3 cooling degree days yesterday, which is 6 below normal. This brings the monthly total to 232, which is 1 above normal. The yearly total since January 1st is 941, which is 10 above normal. Yesterday the maximum wind observed was 12 miles an hour from the northwest. The highest wind gust observed was 18 miles per hour from the west, which occurred at 1:19 p.m. The average wind speed was less than 5 miles per hour yesterday. The normal high temperature for today is 84 degrees, and the normal low is 63. The record high for today is 102, which occurred in 1936, and the record low is 43, which occurred in 1920. Sunrise today is at 6:18 a.m. and sunset is at 7:43 p.m. And now a discussion of hazardous weather conditions for the following counties in Illinois: Fulton, Knox, Marshall, Mason, McLean, Peoria, Stark, Tazewell, and Woodford. This hazardous weather outlook is for central Illinois, east central Illinois, southeast Illinois, and west central Illinois. For today and tonight, minor flooding is ongoing along portions of the Illinois River and Wabash River. Otherwise, no hazardous weather is expected at this time. For Tuesday through Sunday, scattered thunderstorms are expected late Wednesday afternoon and evening. There is a marginal risk level 1 of 5 for severe thunderstorms along and north of the Interstate 70 corridor. Minor flooding will continue for several days along portions of the Illinois River and Wabash River. Spotter information statement, spotter activation is not anticipated through tonight. The time is currently 5:04 a.m. Central Daylight Time. 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

now for the official National Weather Service forecast for Peoria and surrounding areas of central Illinois. Today, patchy fog this morning. Sunny. Highs around 80. Light and variable winds, becoming northwest around 5 miles an hour this afternoon. Tonight, mostly clear. Lows in the upper 50s. Light and variable winds. Tuesday, mostly sunny. Highs in the lower 80s. South winds around 5 miles an hour. Tuesday night, partly cloudy. Lows in the mid-60s. South winds around 5 miles an hour. Wednesday, mostly sunny. Highs in the mid-80s. Southwest winds 5 to 10 miles an hour. Wednesday night, mostly clear. Lows in the lower 60s. Thursday, sunny. Highs in the lower 80s. Thursday night and Friday, mostly clear. Lows around 60. Highs in the lower 80s. Friday night, partly cloudy. Lows in the lower 60s. Saturday, partly sunny. Highs in the mid-80s. Saturday night, mostly cloudy. A chance of showers. Lows in the upper 60s. Chance of rain 40%. Sunday, partly sunny. Highs in the mid-80s. Again, the forecast for Peoria and surrounding areas of central Illinois for today, patchy fog this morning. Sunny. Highs around 80. Light and variable winds, becoming northwest around 5 miles an hour this afternoon. At 5 a.m. in Peoria, skies were clear. The temperature was 55 degrees, the dew point was 55, and the relative humidity was 100%. The wind was calm. The pressure was 30.06 inches and steady. Around central and western Illinois, fog was reported, with a temperature of 54 at Galesburg and 54 at Lincoln. It was clear, with a temperature of 59 at Bloomington, 54 at Moline, and 55 at Lakin. Under clear skies, Macomb reported 53, Springfield reported 55, and Pontiac reported 54. At Quincy, it was partly cloudy, with a temperature of 57. And once again at 5 a.m. in Peoria, under clear skies, the temperature was 55. Looking elsewhere around the Midwest at 5 a.m., Chicago was partly cloudy, and 59. Indianapolis was clear, and 58. St. Louis was mostly cloudy, and 62. Kansas City was cloudy, and 67. Des Moines was partly cloudy, and 64. Milwaukee was clear, and 58. And now a discussion of hazardous weather conditions for the following counties in Illinois: Fulton, Knox, Marshall, Mason, McLean, Peoria, Stark, Tazewell, and Woodford. This hazardous weather outlook is for central Illinois, east central Illinois, southeast Illinois, and west central Illinois. For today and tonight, minor flooding is ongoing along portions of the Illinois River and Wabash River. Otherwise, no hazardous weather is expected at this time. For Tuesday through Sunday, scattered thunderstorms are expected late Wednesday afternoon and evening. There is a marginal risk level 1 of 5 for severe thunderstorms along and north of the Interstate 70 corridor. Minor flooding will continue for several days along portions of the Illinois River and Wabash River. Spotter information statement: spotter activation is not anticipated through tonight. The time is currently 5:08 a.m. Central Daylight Time. 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Now for the official National Weather Service forecast for Peoria and surrounding areas of central Illinois. Today, patchy fog this morning. Sunny. Highs around 80. Light and variable winds, becoming northwest around 5 miles an hour this afternoon. Tonight, mostly clear. Lows in the upper 50s. Light and variable winds. Tuesday, mostly sunny. Highs in the lower 80s. South winds around 5 miles an hour. Tuesday night, partly cloudy. Lows in the mid-60s. South winds around 5 miles an hour. Wednesday, mostly sunny. Highs in the mid-80s. Southwest winds 5 to 10 miles an hour. Wednesday night, mostly clear. Lows in the lower 60s. Thursday, sunny. Highs in the lower 80s. Thursday night and Friday,

mostly clear. Lows around 60. Highs in the lower 80s. Friday night, partly cloudy. Lows in the lower 60s. Saturday, partly sunny. Highs in the mid 80s. Saturday night, mostly cloudy. A chance of showers. Lows in the upper 60s. Chance of rain 40%. Sunday, partly sunny. Highs in the mid 80s. Again, the forecast for Peoria and surrounding areas of central Illinois for today, patchy fog this morning. Sunny. Highs around 80. Light and variable winds, becoming northwest around 5 miles an hour this afternoon. At 5 a.m. in Peoria, skies were clear. The temperature was 55 degrees, the dew point was 55, and the relative humidity was 100%. The wind was calm. The pressure was 30.06 inches and steady. Around central and western Illinois, fog was reported, with a temperature of 54 at Galesburg and 54 at Lincoln. It was clear, with a temperature of 59 at Bloomington, 54 at Moline, and 55 at Lakin. Under clear skies, Macomb reported 53, Springfield reported 55, and Pontiac reported 54. At Quincy, it was partly cloudy, with a temperature of 57. And once again at 5 a.m. in Peoria, under clear skies, the temperature was 55. Looking elsewhere around the Midwest at 5 a.m., Chicago was partly cloudy, and 59. Indianapolis was clear, and 58. St. Louis was mostly cloudy, and 62. Kansas City was cloudy, and 67. Des Moines was partly cloudy, and 64. Milwaukee was clear, and 58. And now a discussion of hazardous weather conditions for the following counties in Illinois: Fulton, Knox, Marshall, Mason, McLean, Peoria, Stark, Tazewell, and Woodford. This hazardous weather outlook is for central Illinois, east central Illinois, southeast Illinois, and west central Illinois. For today and tonight, minor flooding is ongoing along portions of the Illinois River and Wabash River. Otherwise, no hazardous weather is expected at this time. For Tuesday through Sunday, scattered thunderstorms are expected late Wednesday afternoon and evening. There is a marginal risk level 1 of 5 for severe thunderstorms along and north of the Interstate 70 corridor. Minor flooding will continue for several days along portions of the Illinois River and Wabash River. Spotter information statement: spotter activation is not anticipated through tonight. The time is currently 5:12 a.m. Central Daylight Time. 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Now for the official National Weather Service forecast for Peoria and surrounding areas of central Illinois. Today, patchy fog this morning. Sunny. Highs around 80. Light and variable winds, becoming northwest around 5 miles an hour this afternoon. Tonight, mostly clear. Lows in the upper 50s. Light and variable winds. Tuesday, mostly sunny. Highs in the lower 80s. South winds around 5 miles an hour. Tuesday night, partly cloudy. Lows in the mid-60s. South winds around 5 miles an hour. Wednesday, mostly sunny. Highs in the mid-80s. Southwest winds 5 to 10 miles an hour. Wednesday night, mostly clear. Lows in the lower 60s. Thursday, sunny. Highs in the lower 80s. Thursday night and Friday, mostly clear. Lows around 60. Highs in the lower 80s. Friday night, partly cloudy. Lows in the lower 60s. Saturday, partly sunny. Highs in the mid-80s. Saturday night, mostly cloudy. A chance of showers. Lows in the upper 60s. Chance of rain 40%. Sunday, partly sunny. Highs in the mid-80s. Again, the forecast for Peoria and surrounding areas of central Illinois for today, patchy fog this morning. Sunny. Highs around 80. Light and variable winds, becoming northwest around 5 miles an hour this afternoon. 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
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WXJ71 is part of the All Hazards Network of NOAA Weather Radio. At 5 a.m. in Peoria, skies were clear. The temperature was 55 degrees, the dew point was 55, and the relative humidity was 100%. The wind was calm. The pressure was 30.06 inches and steady. Around central and western Illinois, fog was reported, with a temperature of 54 at Galesburg and 54 at Lincoln. It was clear, with a temperature of 59 at Bloomington, 54 at Moline, and 55 at Lakin. Under clear skies, Macomb reported 53, Springfield reported 55, and Pontiac reported 54. At Quincy, it was partly cloudy, with a temperature of 57. And once again at 5 a.m. in Peoria, under clear skies, the temperature was 55. The Peoria, Illinois climate summary for yesterday, August 23, 2026. Yesterday's high temperature of 77 degrees occurred at 2:37 p.m. The normal high is 84. Yesterday's low temperature of 59 degrees occurred at 11:59 p.m. The normal low is 64. No precipitation fell yesterday, which leaves the monthly total at 6.63 inches. This is 4.29 inches above the normal amount of 2.34 inches for August. The total precipitation for the year still stands at 30.84 inches, which is 5.82 inches above normal. There were 3 cooling degree days yesterday, which is 6 below normal. This brings the monthly total to 232, which is 1 above normal. The yearly total since January 1st is 941, which is 10 above normal. Yesterday the maximum wind observed was 12 miles an hour from the northwest. The highest wind gust observed was 18 miles per hour from the west, which occurred at 1:19 p.m. The average wind speed was less than 5 miles per hour yesterday. The normal high temperature for today is 84 degrees, and the normal low is 63. The record high for today is 102, which occurred in 1936, and the record low is 43, which occurred in 1920. Sunrise today is at 6:18 a.m. and sunset is at 7:43 p.m. Looking elsewhere around the Midwest at 5 a.m., Chicago was partly cloudy, and 59. Indianapolis was clear, and 58. St. Louis was mostly cloudy, and 62. Kansas City was cloudy, and 67. Des Moines was partly cloudy, and 64. Milwaukee was clear, and 58. And now a discussion of hazardous weather conditions for the following counties in Illinois: Fulton, Knox, Marshall, Mason, McLean, Peoria, Stark, Tazewell, and Woodford. This hazardous weather outlook is for Central Illinois, East Central Illinois, Southeast Illinois, and West Central Illinois. For today and tonight, minor flooding is ongoing along portions of the Illinois River and Wabash River. Otherwise, no hazardous weather is expected at this time. For Tuesday through Sunday, scattered thunderstorms are expected late Wednesday afternoon and evening. There is a marginal risk level 1 of 5 for severe thunderstorms along and north of the Interstate 70 corridor. Minor flooding will continue for several days along portions of the Illinois River and Wabash River. Spotter information statement: spotter activation is not anticipated through tonight. The time is currently 5:18 a.m. Central Daylight Time. 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Now for the official National Weather Service forecast for Peoria and surrounding areas of Central Illinois. Today, patchy fog this morning. Sunny. Highs around 80. Light and variable winds, becoming northwest around 5 miles an hour this afternoon. Tonight, mostly clear. Lows in the upper 50s. Light and variable winds. Tuesday, mostly sunny. Highs in the lower 80s. South winds around 5 miles an hour. Tuesday night, partly cloudy. Lows in the mid-60s. South winds around 5 miles an hour. Wednesday, mostly sunny. Highs in the mid-80s.
southwest winds 5 to 10 miles an hour. Wednesday night, mostly

clear. Lows in the lower 60s. Thursday, sunny. Highs in the lower 80s. Thursday night and Friday, mostly clear. Lows around 60. Highs in the lower 80s. Friday night, partly cloudy. Lows in the lower 60s. Saturday, partly sunny. Highs in the mid 80s. Saturday night, mostly cloudy. A chance of showers. Lows in the upper 60s. Chance of rain 40%. Sunday, partly sunny. Highs in the mid 80s. Again, the forecast for Peoria and surrounding areas of central Illinois for today, patchy fog this morning. Sunny. Highs around 80. Light and variable winds, becoming northwest around 5 miles an hour this afternoon. At 5 a.m. in Peoria, skies were clear. The temperature was 55 degrees, the dew point was 55, and the relative humidity was 100%. The wind was calm. The pressure was 30.06 inches and steady. Around central and western Illinois, fog was reported, with a temperature of 54 at Galesburg and 54 at Lincoln. It was clear, with a temperature of 59 at Bloomington, 54 at Moline, and 55 at Lakin. Under clear skies, Macomb reported 53, Springfield reported 55, and Pontiac reported 54. At Quincy, it was partly cloudy, with a temperature of 57. And once again at 5 a.m. in Peoria, under clear skies, the temperature was 55. Looking elsewhere around the Midwest at 5 a.m., Chicago was partly cloudy, and 59. Indianapolis was clear, and 58. St. Louis was mostly cloudy, and 62. Kansas City was cloudy, and 67. Des Moines was partly cloudy, and 64. Milwaukee was clear, and 58. And now a discussion of hazardous weather conditions for the following counties in Illinois: Fulton, Knox, Marshall, Mason, McLean, Peoria, Stark, Tazewell, and Woodford. This hazardous weather outlook is for central Illinois, east central Illinois, southeast Illinois, and west central Illinois. For today and tonight, minor flooding is ongoing along portions of the Illinois River and Wabash River. Otherwise, no hazardous weather is expected at this time. For Tuesday through Sunday, scattered thunderstorms are expected late Wednesday afternoon and evening. There is a marginal risk level 1 of 5 for severe thunderstorms along and north of the Interstate 70 corridor. Minor flooding will continue for several days along portions of the Illinois River and Wabash River. Spotter information statement: spotter activation is not anticipated through tonight. The time is currently 5:22 a.m. Central Daylight Time. 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Now for the official National Weather Service forecast for Peoria and surrounding areas of central Illinois. Today, patchy fog this morning. Sunny. Highs around 80. Light and variable winds, becoming northwest around 5 miles an hour this afternoon. Tonight, mostly clear. Lows in the upper 50s. Light and variable winds. Tuesday, mostly sunny. Highs in the lower 80s. South winds around 5 miles an hour. Tuesday night, partly cloudy. Lows in the mid-60s. South winds around 5 miles an hour. Wednesday, mostly sunny. Highs in the mid-80s. Southwest winds 5 to 10 miles an hour. Wednesday night, mostly clear. Lows in the lower 60s. Thursday, sunny. Highs in the lower 80s. Thursday night and Friday, mostly clear. Lows around 60. Highs in the lower 80s. Friday night, partly cloudy. Lows in the lower 60s. Saturday, partly sunny. Highs in the mid 80s. Saturday night, mostly cloudy. A chance of showers. Lows in the upper 60s. Chance of rain 40%. Sunday, partly sunny. Highs in the mid-80s. Again, the forecast for Peoria and surrounding areas of central Illinois for today, patchy fog this morning. Sunny. Highs around 80. Light and variable winds, becoming northwest around 5 miles an hour this afternoon. At 5 a.m. in Peoria, skies were clear. The temperature was 55 degrees,

N67. Des Moines was partly cloudy, N64. Milwaukee was clear, N58. And now a discussion of hazardous weather conditions for the following counties in Illinois: Fulton, Knox, Marshall, Mason, McLean, Peoria, Stark, Tazewell, and Woodford. This hazardous weather outlook is for Central Illinois, East Central Illinois, Southeast Illinois, and West Central Illinois. For today and tonight, minor flooding is ongoing along portions of the Illinois River and Wabash River. Otherwise, no hazardous weather is expected at this time. For Tuesday through Sunday, scattered thunderstorms are expected late Wednesday afternoon and evening. There is a marginal risk level 1 of 5 for severe thunderstorms along and north of the Interstate 70 corridor. Minor flooding will continue for several days along portions of the Illinois River and Wabash River. Spotter information statement: spotter activation is not anticipated through tonight. The time is currently 5:26 a.m. Central Daylight Time. 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Now for the official National Weather Service forecast for Peoria and surrounding areas of Central Illinois. Today, patchy fog this morning. Sunny. Highs around 80. Light and variable winds, becoming northwest around 5 miles an hour this afternoon. Tonight, mostly clear. Lows in the upper 50s. Light and variable winds. Tuesday, mostly sunny. Highs in the lower 80s. South winds around 5 miles an hour. Tuesday night, partly cloudy. Lows in the mid-60s. South winds around 5 miles an hour. Wednesday, mostly sunny. Highs in the mid-80s. Southwest winds 5 to 10 miles an hour. Wednesday night, mostly clear. Lows in the lower 60s. Thursday, sunny. Highs in the lower 80s. Thursday night and Friday, mostly clear. Lows around 60. Highs in the lower 80s. Friday night, partly cloudy. Lows in the lower 60s. Saturday, partly sunny. Highs in the mid-80s. Saturday night, mostly cloudy. A chance of showers. Lows in the upper 60s. Chance of rain 40%. Sunday, partly sunny. Highs in the mid-80s. Again, the forecast for Peoria and surrounding areas of Central Illinois for today: patchy fog this morning. Sunny. Highs around 80. Light and variable winds, becoming northwest around 5 miles an hour this afternoon. At 5 a.m. in Peoria, skies were clear. The temperature was 55 degrees, the dew point was 55, and the relative humidity was 100%. The wind was calm. The pressure was 30.06 inches and steady. Around central and western Illinois, fog was reported, with a temperature of 54 at Galesburg and 54 at Lincoln. It was clear, with a temperature of 59 at Bloomington, 55 at Lakin, and 53 at Macomb. Under clear skies, Quincy reported 57, Springfield reported 55, and Pontiac reported 54. At Moline, it was partly cloudy, with a temperature of 54. And once again at 5 a.m. in Peoria, under clear skies, the temperature was 55. Looking elsewhere around the Midwest at 5 a.m., Chicago was partly cloudy, and 59. Indianapolis was clear, and 58. St. Louis was mostly cloudy, and 62. Kansas City was cloudy, and 67. Des Moines was partly cloudy, and 64. Milwaukee was clear, and 58. And now a discussion of hazardous weather conditions for the following counties in Illinois: Fulton, Knox, Marshall, Mason, McLean, Peoria, Stark, Tazewell, and Woodford. This hazardous weather outlook is for Central Illinois, East Central Illinois, Southeast Illinois, and West Central Illinois. For today and tonight, minor flooding is ongoing along portions of the Illinois River and Wabash River. Otherwise, no hazardous weather is expected at this time. For Tuesday through Sunday, scattered thunderstorms are expected late Wednesday afternoon and evening. There is a marginal risk level 1 of 5 for severe thunderstorms along and north of the Interstate 70 corridor. Minor flooding will continue for several days along portions of the Illinois River and Wabash River. Spotter information statement:

precipitation is not anticipated through tonight. The Peoria, Illinois climate summary for yesterday, August 23, 2026. Yesterday's high temperature of 77 degrees occurred at 2:37 p.m. The normal high is 84. Yesterday's low temperature of 59 degrees occurred at 11:59 p.m. The normal low is 64. No precipitation fell yesterday, which leaves the monthly total at 6.63 inches. This is 4.29 inches above the normal amount of 2.34 inches for August. The total precipitation for the year still stands at 30.84 inches, which is 5.82 inches above normal. There were 3 cooling degree days yesterday, which is 6 below normal. This brings the monthly total to 232, which is 1 above normal. The yearly total since January 1st is 941, which is 10 above normal. Yesterday the maximum wind observed was 12 miles an hour from the northwest. The highest wind gust observed was 18 miles per hour from the west, which occurred at 1:19 p.m. The average wind speed was less than 5 miles per hour yesterday. The normal high temperature for today is 84 degrees, and the normal low is 63. The record high for today is 102, which occurred in 1936, and the record low is 43, which occurred in 1920. Sunrise today is at 6:18 a.m. and sunset is at 7:43 p.m. The time is currently 5:32 a.m. Central Daylight Time. 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Now for the official National Weather Service forecast for Peoria and surrounding areas of central Illinois. Today, patchy fog this morning. Sunny. Highs around 80. Light and variable winds, becoming northwest around 5 miles an hour this afternoon. Tonight, mostly clear. Lows in the upper 50s. Light and variable winds. Tuesday, mostly sunny. Highs in the lower 80s. South winds around 5 miles an hour. Tuesday night, partly cloudy. Lows in the mid-60s. South winds around 5 miles an hour. Wednesday, mostly sunny. Highs in the mid-80s. Southwest winds 5 to 10 miles an hour. Wednesday night, mostly clear. Lows in the lower 60s. Thursday, sunny. Highs in the lower 80s. Thursday night and Friday, mostly clear. Lows in the lower 60s. Thursday, sunny. Highs in the lower 80s. Thursday night and Friday, mostly clear. Lows around 60. Highs in the lower 80s. Friday night, partly cloudy. Lows in the lower 60s. Saturday, partly sunny. Highs in the mid-80s. Saturday night, mostly cloudy. A chance of showers. Lows in the upper 60s. Chance of rain 40%. Sunday, partly sunny. Highs in the mid-80s. Again, the forecast for Peoria and surrounding areas of central Illinois for today, patchy fog this morning. Sunny. Highs around 80. Light and variable winds, becoming northwest around 5 miles an hour this afternoon. At 5 a.m. in Peoria, skies were clear. The temperature was 55 degrees, the dew point was 55, and the relative humidity was 100%. The wind was calm. The pressure was 30.06 inches and steady. Around central and western Illinois, fog was reported, with a temperature of 54 at Galesburg and 54 at Lincoln. It was clear, with a temperature of 59 at Bloomington, 55 at Lakin, and 53 at Macomb. Under clear skies, Quincy reported 57, Springfield reported 55, and Pontiac reported 54. At Moline, it was partly cloudy, with a temperature of 54. And once again at 5 a.m. in Peoria, under clear skies, the temperature was 55. Looking elsewhere around the Midwest at 5 a.m., Chicago was partly cloudy, and 59. Indianapolis was clear, and 58. St. Louis was mostly cloudy, and 62. Kansas City was cloudy, and 67. Des Moines was partly cloudy, and 64. Milwaukee was clear, and 58. And now a discussion of hazardous weather conditions for the following counties in Illinois: Fulton, Knox, Marshall,

Mason, McLean, Peoria, Stark, Tazewell, and Woodford. This hazardous weather outlook is for Central Illinois, East Central Illinois, Southeast Illinois, and West Central Illinois. For today and tonight, minor flooding is ongoing along portions of the Illinois River and Wabash River. Otherwise, no hazardous weather is expected at this time. For Tuesday through Sunday, scattered thunderstorms are expected late Wednesday afternoon and evening. There is a marginal risk level 1 of 5 for severe thunderstorms along and north of the Interstate 70 corridor. Minor flooding will continue for several days along portions of the Illinois River and Wabash River. Spotter information statement, spotter activation is not anticipated through tonight. The time is currently 5:36 a.m. Central Daylight Time. 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Now for the official National Weather Service forecast for Peoria and surrounding areas of Central Illinois. Today, patchy fog this morning. Sunny. Highs around 80. Light and variable winds, becoming northwest around 5 miles an hour this afternoon. Tonight, mostly clear. Lows in the upper 50s. Light and variable winds. Tuesday, mostly sunny. Highs in the lower 80s. South winds around 5 miles an hour. Tuesday night, partly cloudy. Lows in the mid-60s. South winds around 5 miles an hour. Wednesday, mostly sunny. Highs in the mid-80s. Southwest winds 5 to 10 miles an hour. Wednesday night, mostly clear. Lows in the lower 60s. Thursday, sunny. Highs in the lower 80s. Thursday night and Friday, mostly clear. Lows around 60. Highs in the lower 80s. Friday night, partly cloudy. Lows in the lower 60s. Saturday, partly sunny. Highs in the mid-80s. Saturday night, mostly cloudy. A chance of showers. Lows in the upper 60s. Chance of rain 40%. Sunday, partly sunny. Highs in the mid-80s. Again, the forecast for Peoria and surrounding areas of Central Illinois for today, patchy fog this morning. Sunny. Highs around 80. Light and variable winds, becoming northwest around 5 miles an hour this afternoon. At 5 a.m. in Peoria, skies were clear. The temperature was 55 degrees, the dew point was 55, and the relative humidity was 100%. The wind was calm. The pressure was 30.06 inches and steady. Around central and western Illinois, fog was reported, with a temperature of 54 at Galesburg and 54 at Lincoln. It was clear, with a temperature of 59 at Bloomington, 55 at Lakin, and 53 at Macomb. Under clear skies, Quincy reported 57, Springfield reported 55, and Pontiac reported 54. At Moline, it was partly cloudy, with a temperature of 54. And once again at 5 a.m. in Peoria, under clear skies, the temperature was 55. Looking elsewhere around the Midwest at 5 a.m., Chicago was partly cloudy, and 59. Indianapolis was clear, and 58. St. Louis was mostly cloudy, and 62. Kansas City was cloudy, and 67. Des Moines was partly cloudy, and 64. Milwaukee was clear, and 58. And now a discussion of hazardous weather conditions for the following counties in Illinois: Fulton, Knox, Marshall, Mason, McLean, Peoria, Stark, Tazewell, and Woodford. This hazardous weather outlook is for Central Illinois, East Central Illinois, Southeast Illinois, and West Central Illinois. For today and tonight, minor flooding is ongoing along portions of the Illinois River and Wabash River. Otherwise, no hazardous weather is expected at this time. For Tuesday through Sunday, scattered thunderstorms are expected late Wednesday afternoon and evening. There is a marginal risk level 1 of 5 for severe thunderstorms along and north of the Interstate 70 corridor. Minor flooding will continue for several days along portions of the Illinois River and Wabash River. Spotter information statement, spotter activation is not anticipated through tonight. The time is currently 5:40 a.m. Central Daylight Time. 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

Now for the official National Weather Service forecast for Peoria and surrounding areas of central Illinois. Today, patchy fog this morning. Sunny. Highs around 80. Light and variable winds, becoming northwest around 5 miles an hour this afternoon. Tonight, mostly clear. Lows in the upper 50s. Light and variable winds. Tuesday, mostly sunny. Highs in the lower 80s. South winds around 5 miles an hour. Tuesday night, partly cloudy. Lows in the mid-60s. South winds around 5 miles an hour. Wednesday, mostly sunny. Highs in the mid-80s. Southwest winds 5 to 10 miles an hour. Wednesday night, mostly clear. Lows in the lower 60s. Thursday, sunny. Highs in the lower 80s. Thursday night and Friday, mostly clear. Lows around 60. Highs in the lower 80s. Friday night, partly cloudy. Lows in the lower 60s. Saturday, partly sunny. Highs in the mid-80s. Saturday night, mostly cloudy. A chance of showers. Lows in the upper 60s. Chance of rain 40%. Sunday, partly sunny. Highs in the mid-80s. Again, the forecast for Peoria and surrounding areas of central Illinois for today, patchy fog this morning. Sunny. Highs around 80. Light and variable winds, becoming northwest around 5 miles an hour this afternoon. At 5 a.m. in Peoria, skies were clear. The temperature was 55 degrees, the dew point was 55, and the relative humidity was 100%. The wind was calm. The pressure was 30.06 inches and steady. Around central and western Illinois, fog was reported, with a temperature of 54 at Galesburg and 54 at Lincoln. It was clear, with a temperature of 59 at Bloomington, 55 at Lakin, and 53 at Macomb. Under clear skies, Quincy reported 57, Springfield reported 55, and Pontiac reported 54. At Moline, it was partly cloudy, with a temperature of 54. And once again at 5 a.m. in Peoria, under clear skies, the temperature was 55. Looking elsewhere around the Midwest at 5 a.m., Chicago was partly cloudy, and 59. Indianapolis was clear, and 58. St. Louis was mostly cloudy, and 62. Kansas City was cloudy, and 67. Des Moines was partly cloudy, and 64. Milwaukee was clear, and 58. And now a discussion of hazardous weather conditions for the following counties in Illinois: Fulton, Knox, Marshall, Mason, McLean, Peoria, Stark, Tazewell, and Woodford. This hazardous weather outlook is for central Illinois, east central Illinois, southeast Illinois, and west central Illinois. For today and tonight, minor flooding is ongoing along portions of the Illinois River and Wabash River. Otherwise, no hazardous weather is expected at this time. For Tuesday through Sunday, scattered thunderstorms are expected late Wednesday afternoon and evening. There is a marginal risk level 1 of 5 for severe thunderstorms along and north of the Interstate 70 corridor. Minor flooding will continue for several days along portions of the Illinois River and Wabash River. Spotter information statement: spotter activation is not anticipated through tonight. The time is currently 5:44 a.m. Central Daylight Time. 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Now for the official National Weather Service forecast for Peoria and surrounding areas of central Illinois. Today, patchy fog this morning. Sunny. Highs around 80. Light and variable winds, becoming northwest around 5 miles an hour this afternoon. Tonight, mostly clear. Lows in the upper 50s. Light and variable winds. Tuesday, mostly sunny. Highs in the lower 80s. South winds around 5 miles an hour. Tuesday night, partly cloudy. Lows in the mid-60s. South winds around 5 miles an hour. Wednesday, mostly sunny. Highs in the mid-80s. Southwest winds 5 to 10 miles an hour. Wednesday night, mostly clear. Lows in the lower 60s. Thursday, sunny. Highs in the lower 80s. Thursday night and Friday, mostly

clear. Lows around 60. Highs in the lower 80s. Friday night, partly cloudy. Lows in the lower 60s. Saturday, partly sunny. Highs in the mid 80s. Saturday night, mostly cloudy. A chance of showers. Lows in the upper 60s. Chance of rain 40%. Sunday, partly sunny. Highs in the mid 80s. Again, the forecast for Peoria and surrounding areas of central Illinois for today, patchy fog this morning. Sunny. Highs around 80. Light and variable winds, becoming northwest around 5 miles an hour this afternoon. The Peoria, Illinois climate summary for yesterday, August 23, 2026. Yesterday's high temperature of 77 degrees occurred at 2:37 p.m. The normal high is 84. Yesterday's low temperature of 59 degrees occurred at 11:59 p.m. The normal low is 64. No precipitation fell yesterday, which leaves the monthly total at 6.63 inches. This is 4.29 inches above the normal amount of 2.34 inches for August. The total precipitation for the year still stands at 30.84 inches, which is 5.82 inches above normal. There were 3 cooling degree days yesterday, which is 6 below normal. This brings the monthly total to 232, which is 1 above normal. The yearly total since January 1st is 941, which is 10 above normal. Yesterday the maximum wind observed was 12 miles an hour from the northwest. The highest wind gust observed was 18 miles per hour from the west, which occurred at 1:19 p.m. The average wind speed was less than 5 miles per hour yesterday. The normal high temperature for today is 84 degrees, and the normal low is 63. The record high for today is 102, which occurred in 1936, and the record low is 43, which occurred in 1920. Sunrise today is at 6:18 a.m. and sunset is at 7:43 p.m. At 5 a.m. in Peoria, skies were clear. The temperature was 55 degrees, the dew point was 55, and the relative humidity was 100%. The wind was calm. The pressure was 30.06 inches and steady. Around central and western Illinois, fog was reported, with a temperature of 54 at Galesburg and 54 at Lincoln. It was clear, with a temperature of 59 at Bloomington, 55 at Lakin, and 53 at Macomb. Under clear skies, Quincy reported 57, Springfield reported 55, and Pontiac reported 54. At Moline, it was partly cloudy, with a temperature of 54. And once again at 5 a.m. in Peoria, under clear skies, the temperature was 55. Looking elsewhere around the Midwest at 5 a.m., Chicago was partly cloudy, and 59. Indianapolis was clear, and 58. St. Louis was mostly cloudy, and 62. Kansas City was cloudy, and 67. Des Moines was partly cloudy, and 64. Milwaukee was clear, and 58. And now a discussion of hazardous weather conditions for the following counties in Illinois: Fulton, Knox, Marshall, Mason, McLean, Peoria, Stark, Tazewell, and Woodford. This hazardous weather outlook is for central Illinois, east central Illinois, southeast Illinois, and west central Illinois. For today and tonight, minor flooding is ongoing along portions of the Illinois River and Wabash River. Otherwise, no hazardous weather is expected at this time. For Tuesday through Sunday, scattered thunderstorms are expected late Wednesday afternoon and evening. There is a marginal risk level 1 of 5 for severe thunderstorms along and north of the Interstate 70 corridor. Minor flooding will continue for several days along portions of the Illinois River and Wabash River. Spotter information statement: spotter activation is not anticipated through tonight. The time is currently 5:49 a.m. Central Daylight Time. 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Now for the official National Weather Service forecast for Peoria and surrounding areas of central Illinois. Today, patchy fog this morning. Sunny. Highs around 80. Light and variable winds, becoming northwest around 5 miles an hour this afternoon. Tonight, mostly clear. Lows in the upper 50s. Light and variable winds. Tuesday, mostly sunny.

highs in the lower 80s. South winds around 5 miles an hour. Tuesday night, partly cloudy. Lows in the mid-60s. South winds around 5 miles an hour. Wednesday, mostly sunny. Highs in the mid-80s. Southwest winds 5 to 10 miles an hour. Wednesday night, mostly clear. Lows in the lower 60s. Thursday, sunny. Highs in the lower 80s. Thursday night and Friday, mostly clear. Lows around 60. Highs in the lower 80s. Friday night, partly cloudy. Lows in the lower 60s. Saturday, partly sunny. Highs in the mid-80s. Saturday night, mostly cloudy. A chance of showers. Lows in the upper 60s. Chance of rain 40%. Sunday, partly sunny. Highs in the mid-80s. Again, the forecast for Peoria and surrounding areas of central Illinois for today, patchy fog this morning. Sunny. Highs around 80. Light and variable winds, becoming northwest around 5 miles an hour this afternoon. At 5 a.m. in Peoria, skies were clear. The temperature was 55 degrees, the dew point was 55, and the relative humidity was 100%. The wind was calm. The pressure was 30.06 inches and steady. Around central and western Illinois, fog was reported, with a temperature of 54 at Galesburg and 54 at Lincoln. It was clear, with a temperature of 59 at Bloomington, 55 at Lakin, and 53 at Macomb. Under clear skies, Quincy reported 57, Springfield reported 55, and Pontiac reported 54. At Moline, it was partly cloudy, with a temperature of 54. And once again at 5 a.m. in Peoria, under clear skies, the temperature was 55. Looking elsewhere around the Midwest at 5 a.m., Chicago was partly cloudy, and 59. Indianapolis was clear, and 58. St. Louis was mostly cloudy, and 62. Kansas City was cloudy, and 67. Des Moines was partly cloudy, and 64. Milwaukee was clear, and 58. And now a discussion of hazardous weather conditions for the following counties in Illinois: Fulton, Knox, Marshall, Mason, McLean, Peoria, Stark, Tazewell, and Woodford. This hazardous weather outlook is for central Illinois, east central Illinois, southeast Illinois, and west central Illinois. For today and tonight, minor flooding is ongoing along portions of the Illinois River and Wabash River. Otherwise, no hazardous weather is expected at this time. For Tuesday through Sunday, scattered thunderstorms are expected late Wednesday afternoon and evening. There is a marginal risk level 1 of 5 for severe thunderstorms along and north of the Interstate 70 corridor. Minor flooding will continue for several days along portions of the Illinois River and Wabash River. Spotter information statement: spotter activation is not anticipated through tonight. The time is currently 5:53 a.m. Central Daylight Time. 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Now for the official National Weather Service forecast for Peoria and surrounding areas of central Illinois. Today, patchy fog this morning. Sunny. Highs around 80. Light and variable winds, becoming northwest around 5 miles an hour this afternoon. Tonight, mostly clear. Lows in the upper 50s. Light and variable winds. Tuesday, mostly sunny. Highs in the lower 80s. South winds around 5 miles an hour. Tuesday night, partly cloudy. Lows in the mid-60s. South winds around 5 miles an hour. Wednesday, mostly sunny. Highs in the mid-80s. Southwest winds 5 to 10 miles an hour. Wednesday night, mostly clear. Lows in the lower 60s. Thursday, sunny. Highs in the lower 80s. Thursday night and Friday, mostly clear. Lows around 60. Highs in the lower 80s. Friday night, partly cloudy. Lows in the lower 60s. Saturday, partly sunny. Highs in the mid-80s. Saturday night, mostly cloudy. A chance of showers. Lows in the upper 60s. Chance of rain 40%. Sunday, partly sunny. Highs in the mid-80s.

Again, the forecast for Peoria and surrounding areas of central Illinois for today, patchy fog this morning. Sunny. Highs around 80. Light and variable winds, becoming northwest around 5 miles an hour this afternoon. At 5 a.m. in Peoria, skies were clear. The temperature was 55 degrees, the dew point was 55, and the relative humidity was 100%. The wind was calm. The pressure was 30.06 inches and steady. Around central and western Illinois, fog was reported, with a temperature of 54 at Galesburg and 54 at Lincoln. It was clear, with a temperature of 59 at Bloomington, 55 at Lakin, and 53 at Macomb. Under clear skies, Quincy reported 57, Springfield reported 55, and Pontiac reported 54. At Moline, it was partly cloudy, with a temperature of 54. And once again at 5 a.m. in Peoria, under clear skies, the temperature was 55. Looking elsewhere around the Midwest at 5 a.m., Chicago was partly cloudy, and 59. Indianapolis was clear, and 58. St. Louis was mostly cloudy, and 62. Kansas City was cloudy, and 67. Des Moines was partly cloudy, and 64. Milwaukee was clear, and 58. And now a discussion of hazardous weather conditions for the following counties in Illinois: Fulton, Knox, Marshall, Mason, McLean, Peoria, Stark, Tazewell, and Woodford. This hazardous weather outlook is for central Illinois, east central Illinois, southeast Illinois, and west central Illinois. For today and tonight, minor flooding is ongoing along portions of the Illinois River and Wabash River. Otherwise, no hazardous weather is expected at this time. For Tuesday through Sunday, scattered thunderstorms are expected late Wednesday afternoon and evening. There is a marginal risk level 1 of 5 for severe thunderstorms along and north of the Interstate 70 corridor. Minor flooding will continue for several days along portions of the Illinois River and Wabash River. Spotter information statement: spotter activation is not anticipated through tonight. The time is currently 5:57 a.m. Central Daylight Time. 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Now for the official National Weather Service forecast for Peoria and surrounding areas of central Illinois. Today, patchy fog this morning. Sunny. Highs around 80. Light and variable winds, becoming northwest around 5 miles an hour this afternoon. Tonight, mostly clear. Lows in the upper 50s. Light and variable winds. Tuesday, mostly sunny. Highs in the lower 80s. South winds around 5 miles an hour. Tuesday night, partly cloudy. Lows in the mid-60s. South winds around 5 miles an hour. Wednesday, mostly sunny. Highs in the mid-80s. Southwest winds 5 to 10 miles an hour. Wednesday night, mostly clear. Lows in the lower 60s. Thursday, sunny. Highs in the lower 80s. Thursday night and Friday, mostly clear. Lows around 60. Highs in the lower 80s. Friday night, partly cloudy. Lows in the lower 60s. Saturday, partly sunny. Highs in the mid-80s. Saturday night, mostly cloudy. A chance of showers. Lows in the upper 60s. Chance of rain 40%. Sunday, partly sunny. Highs in the mid-80s. Again, the forecast for Peoria and surrounding areas of central Illinois for today: patchy fog this morning. Sunny. Highs around 80. Light and variable winds, becoming northwest around 5 miles an hour this afternoon. At 5 a.m. in Peoria, skies were clear. The temperature was 55 degrees, the dew point was 55, and the relative humidity was 100%. The wind was calm. The pressure was 30.06 inches and steady. Around central and western Illinois, fog was reported, with a temperature of 54 at Galesburg and 54 at Lincoln. It was clear, with a temperature of 59 at Bloomington, 55 at Lakin, and 53 at Macomb. Under clear skies, Quincy reported 57, Springfield reported 55, and Pontiac reported 54. At Moline, it was partly cloudy, with a temperature of 54.

and once again at 5 a.m. in Peoria, under clear skies, the temperature was 55. The Peoria, Illinois climate summary for yesterday, August 23, 2026. Yesterday's high temperature of 77 degrees occurred at 2:37 p.m. The normal high is 84. Yesterday's low temperature of 59 degrees occurred at 11:59 p.m. The normal low is 64. No precipitation fell yesterday, which leaves the monthly total at 6.63 inches. This is 4.29 inches above the normal amount of 2.34 inches for August. The total precipitation for the year still stands at 30.84 inches, which is 5.82 inches above normal. There were 3 cooling degree days yesterday, which is 6 below normal. This brings the monthly total to 232, which is 1 above normal. The yearly total since January 1st is 941, which is 10 above normal. Yesterday the maximum wind observed was 12 miles an hour from the northwest. The highest wind gust observed was 18 miles per hour from the west, which occurred at 1:19 p.m. The average wind speed was less than 5 miles per hour yesterday. The normal high temperature for today is 84 degrees, and the normal low is 63. The record high for today is 102, which occurred in 1936, and the record low is 43, which occurred in 1920. Sunrise today is at 6:18 a.m. and sunset is at 7:43 p.m. And now a discussion of hazardous weather conditions for the following counties in Illinois: Fulton, Knox, Marshall, Mason, McLean, Peoria, Stark, Tazewell, and Woodford. This hazardous weather outlook is for Central Illinois, East Central Illinois, Southeast Illinois, and West Central Illinois. For today and tonight, minor flooding is ongoing along portions of the Illinois River and Wabash River. Otherwise, no hazardous weather is expected at this time. For Tuesday through Sunday, scattered thunderstorms are expected late Wednesday afternoon and evening. There is a marginal risk level 1 of 5 for severe thunderstorms along and north of the Interstate 70 corridor. Minor flooding will continue for several days along portions of the Illinois River and Wabash River. Spotter information statement: spotter activation is not anticipated through tonight. The time is currently 6:02 a.m. Central Daylight Time. 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Now for the official National Weather Service forecast for Peoria and surrounding areas of Central Illinois. Today, patchy fog this morning. Sunny. Highs around 80. Light and variable winds, becoming northwest around 5 miles an hour this afternoon. Tonight, mostly clear. Lows in the upper 50s. Light and variable winds. Tuesday, mostly sunny. Highs in the lower 80s. South winds around 5 miles an hour. Tuesday night, partly cloudy. Lows in the mid-60s. South winds around 5 miles an hour. Wednesday, mostly sunny. Highs in the mid-80s. Southwest winds 5 to 10 miles an hour. Wednesday night, mostly clear. Lows in the lower 60s. Thursday, sunny. Highs in the lower 80s. Thursday night and Friday, mostly clear. Lows around 60. Highs in the lower 80s. Friday night, partly cloudy. Lows in the lower 60s. Saturday, partly sunny. Highs in the mid-80s. Saturday night, mostly cloudy. A chance of showers. Lows in the upper 60s. Chance of rain 40%. Sunday, partly sunny. Highs in the mid-80s. Again, the forecast for Peoria and surrounding areas of Central Illinois for today: patchy fog this morning. Sunny. Highs around 80. Light and variable winds, becoming northwest around 5 miles an hour this afternoon. At 6 a.m. in Peoria, skies were clear. The temperature was 55 degrees, the dew point was 55, and the relative humidity was 100%. The wind was calm. The pressure was 30.06 inches and steady. Around central and western Illinois, temperatures were in the lower to upper 50s. At Lincoln, fog was reported. It was clear at Bloomington, Lakin, and Macomb. At Quincy, Springfield, and Pontiac, it was clear. It was partly cloudy at Moline,

and Galesburg. And once again at 6 a.m. in Peoria, under clear skies, the temperature was 55. And now a discussion of hazardous weather conditions for the following counties in Illinois: Fulton, Knox, Marshall, Mason, McLean, Peoria, Stark, Tazewell, and Woodford. This hazardous weather outlook is for Central Illinois, East Central Illinois, Southeast Illinois, and West Central Illinois. For today and tonight, minor flooding is ongoing along portions of the Illinois River and Wabash River. Otherwise, no hazardous weather is expected at this time. For Tuesday through Sunday, scattered thunderstorms are expected late Wednesday afternoon and evening. There is a marginal risk level 1 of 5 for severe thunderstorms along and north of the Interstate 70 corridor. Minor flooding will continue for several days along portions of the Illinois River and Wabash River. Spotter information statement: spotter activation is not anticipated through tonight. The time is currently 6:06 a.m. Central Daylight Time. 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Now for the official National Weather Service forecast for Peoria and surrounding areas of Central Illinois. Today, patchy fog this morning. Sunny. Highs around 80. Light and variable winds, becoming northwest around 5 miles an hour this afternoon. Tonight, mostly clear. Lows in the upper 50s. Light and variable winds. Tuesday, mostly sunny. Highs in the lower 80s. South winds around 5 miles an hour. Tuesday night, partly cloudy. Lows in the mid-60s. South winds around 5 miles an hour. Wednesday, mostly sunny. Highs in the mid-80s. Southwest winds 5 to 10 miles an hour. Wednesday night, mostly clear. Lows in the lower 60s. Thursday, sunny. Highs in the lower 80s. Thursday night and Friday, mostly clear. Lows around 60. Highs in the lower 80s. Friday night, partly cloudy. Lows in the lower 60s. Saturday, partly sunny. Highs in the mid-80s. Saturday night, mostly cloudy. A chance of showers. Lows in the upper 60s. Chance of rain 40%. Sunday, partly sunny. Highs in the mid-80s. Again, the forecast for Peoria and surrounding areas of Central Illinois for today: patchy fog this morning. Sunny. Highs around 80. Light and variable winds, becoming northwest around 5 miles an hour this afternoon. At 6 a.m. in Peoria, skies were clear. The temperature was 55 degrees, the dew point was 55, and the relative humidity was 100%. The wind was calm. The pressure was 30.06 inches and steady. Around central and western Illinois, temperatures were in the lower to upper 50s. At Lincoln, fog was reported. It was clear at Bloomington, Lakin, and Macomb. At Quincy, Springfield, and Pontiac, it was clear. It was partly cloudy at Moline and Galesburg. And once again at 6 a.m. in Peoria, under clear skies, the temperature was 55. Looking elsewhere around the Midwest at 6 a.m., Chicago was partly cloudy and 59. Indianapolis was clear and 58. St. Louis was mostly cloudy and 61. Kansas City was cloudy and 67. Des Moines was mostly cloudy and 65. Milwaukee was partly cloudy and 56. And now a discussion of hazardous weather conditions for the following counties in Illinois: Fulton, Knox, Marshall, Mason, McLean, Peoria, Stark, Tazewell, and Woodford. This hazardous weather outlook is for Central Illinois, East Central Illinois, Southeast Illinois, and West Central Illinois. For today and tonight, minor flooding is ongoing along portions of the Illinois River and Wabash River. Otherwise, no hazardous weather is expected at this time. For Tuesday through Sunday, scattered thunderstorms are expected late Wednesday afternoon and evening. There is a marginal risk level 1 of 5 for severe thunderstorms along and north of the Interstate 70 corridor. Minor flooding will continue for several days along portions of the Illinois River and Wabash River. Spotter information statement: spotter activation is not anticipated through tonight. The time is currently 6:10 a.m. Central Daylight Time.

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Now for the official National Weather Service forecast for Peoria and surrounding areas of central Illinois. Today, patchy fog this morning. Sunny. Highs around 80. Light and variable winds, becoming northwest around 5 miles an hour this afternoon. Tonight, mostly clear. Lows in the upper 50s. Light and variable winds. Tuesday, mostly sunny. Highs in the lower 80s. South winds around 5 miles an hour. Tuesday night, partly cloudy. Lows in the mid-60s. South winds around 5 miles an hour. Wednesday, mostly sunny. Highs in the mid-80s. Southwest winds 5 to 10 miles an hour. Wednesday night, mostly clear. Lows in the lower 60s. Thursday, sunny. Highs in the lower 80s. Thursday night and Friday, mostly clear. Lows around 60. Highs in the lower 80s. Friday night, partly cloudy. Lows in the lower 60s. Saturday, partly sunny. Highs in the mid-80s. Saturday night, mostly cloudy. A chance of showers. Lows in the upper 60s. Chance of rain 40%. Sunday, partly sunny. Highs in the mid-80s. Again, the forecast for Peoria and surrounding areas of central Illinois for today, patchy fog this morning. Sunny. Highs around 80. Light and variable winds, becoming northwest around 5 miles an hour this afternoon. At 6 a.m. in Peoria, skies were clear. The temperature was 55 degrees, the dew point was 55, and the relative humidity was 100%. The wind was calm. The pressure was 30.06 inches and steady. Around central and western Illinois, temperatures were in the lower to upper 50s. At Lincoln, fog was reported. It was clear at Bloomington, Lakin, Quincy, Springfield, and Pontiac. It was partly cloudy at Moline, Galesburg, and Macomb. And once again at 6 a.m. in Peoria, under clear skies, the temperature was 55. Looking elsewhere around the Midwest at 6 a.m., Chicago was partly cloudy, and 59. Indianapolis was clear, and 58. St. Louis was mostly cloudy, and 61. Kansas City was cloudy, and 67. Des Moines was mostly cloudy, and 65. Milwaukee was partly cloudy, and 56. 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The station serves the following counties: Fulton, Knox, Marshall, Mason, McLean, Peoria, Stark, Tazewell, and Woodford. WXJ71 is part of the All Hazards Network of NOAA Weather Radio. And now a discussion of hazardous weather conditions for the following counties in Illinois: Fulton, Knox, Marshall, Mason, McLean, Peoria, Stark, Tazewell, and Woodford. This hazardous weather outlook is for central Illinois, east central Illinois, southeast Illinois, and west central Illinois. For today and tonight, minor flooding is ongoing along portions of the Illinois River and Wabash River. Otherwise, no hazardous weather is expected at this time. For Tuesday through Sunday, scattered thunderstorms are expected late Wednesday afternoon and evening. There is a marginal risk level 1 of 5 for severe thunderstorms along and north of the Interstate 70 corridor. Minor flooding will continue for several days along portions of the Illinois River and Wabash River. Spotter information statement. Spotter activation is not anticipated through tonight. The time is currently 6:14 a.m. Central Daylight Time. 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The Peoria, Illinois climate summary for yesterday, August 23, 2026. Yesterday's high temperature of 77 degrees occurred at 2:37 p.m. The normal high is 84. Yesterday's low temperature of 59 degrees occurred at 11:59 p.m. The normal low is 64.
No precipitation fell yesterday, which leaves the monthly total at 6.63 inches. This is 4.29 inches above the normal amount of 2.34 inches for August. The total precipitation for the year still stands at 30.84 inches, which is 5.82 inches above normal. There were 3 cooling degree days yesterday, which is 6 below normal. This brings the monthly total to 232, which is 1 above normal. The yearly total since January 1st is 941, which is 10 above normal. Yesterday the maximum wind observed was 12 miles an hour from the northwest. The highest wind gust observed was 18 miles per hour from the west, which occurred at 1:19 p.m. The average wind speed was less than 5 miles per hour yesterday. The normal high temperature for today is 84 degrees, and the normal low is 63. The record high for today is 102, which occurred in 1936, and the record low is 43, which occurred in 1920. Sunrise today is at 6:18 a.m. and sunset is at 7:43 p.m. And now a discussion of hazardous weather conditions for the following counties in Illinois: Fulton, Knox, Marshall, Mason, McLean, Peoria, Stark, Tazewell, and Woodford. This hazardous weather outlook is for Central Illinois, East Central Illinois, Southeast Illinois, and West Central Illinois. For today and tonight, minor flooding is ongoing along portions of the Illinois River and Wabash River. Otherwise, no hazardous weather is expected at this time. For Tuesday through Sunday, scattered thunderstorms are expected late Wednesday afternoon and evening. There is a marginal risk level 1 of 5 for severe thunderstorms along and north of the Interstate 70 corridor. Minor flooding will continue for several days along portions of the Illinois River and Wabash River. Spotter information statement: spotter activation is not anticipated through tonight. The time is currently 6:17 a.m. Central Daylight Time. 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Now for the official National Weather Service forecast for Peoria and surrounding areas of Central Illinois. Today, patchy fog this morning. Sunny. Highs around 80. Light and variable winds, becoming northwest around 5 miles an hour this afternoon. Tonight, mostly clear. Lows in the upper 50s. Light and variable winds. Tuesday, mostly sunny. Highs in the lower 80s. South winds around 5 miles an hour. Tuesday night, partly cloudy. Lows in the mid-60s. South winds around 5 miles an hour. Wednesday, mostly sunny. Highs in the mid-80s. Southwest winds 5 to 10 miles an hour. Wednesday night, mostly clear. Lows in the lower 60s. Thursday, sunny. Highs in the lower 80s. Thursday night and Friday, mostly clear. Lows around 60. Highs in the lower 80s. Friday night, partly cloudy. Lows in the lower 60s. Saturday, partly sunny. Highs in the mid-80s. Saturday night, mostly cloudy. A chance of showers. Lows in the upper 60s. Chance of rain 40%. Sunday, partly sunny. Highs in the mid-80s. Again, the forecast for Peoria and surrounding areas of Central Illinois for today: patchy fog this morning. Sunny. Highs around 80. Light and variable winds, becoming northwest around 5 miles an hour this afternoon. At 6 a.m. in Peoria, skies were clear. The temperature was 55 degrees, the dew point was 55, and the relative humidity was 100%. The wind was calm. The pressure was 30.06 inches and steady. Around central and western Illinois, temperatures were in the lower to upper 50s. At Lincoln, fog was reported. It was clear at Bloomington, Lakin, Quincy, Springfield, and Pontiac. It was partly cloudy at Moline, Galesburg, and Macomb. And once again at 6 a.m. in Peoria, under clear skies, the temperature was 55. Looking elsewhere around the Midwest at 6 a.m., Chicago was partly cloudy, and 59. Indianapolis was clear, and 58. St. Louis was mostly cloudy, and 61. Kansas City was cloudy, and 67. Des Moines was mostly cloudy, and 65.
Milwaukee was partly cloudy and 56.

And now a discussion of hazardous weather conditions for the following counties in Illinois: Fulton, Knox, Marshall, Mason, McLean, Peoria, Stark, Tazewell, and Woodford. This hazardous weather outlook is for Central Illinois, East Central Illinois, Southeast Illinois, and West Central Illinois. For today and tonight, minor flooding is ongoing along portions of the Illinois River and Wabash River. Otherwise, no hazardous weather is expected at this time. For Tuesday through Sunday, scattered thunderstorms are expected late Wednesday afternoon and evening. There is a marginal risk level 1 of 5 for severe thunderstorms along and north of the Interstate 70 corridor. Minor flooding will continue for several days along portions of the Illinois River and Wabash River. Spotter information statement: spotter activation is not anticipated through tonight. The time is currently 6:21 a.m. Central Daylight Time. 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Now for the official National Weather Service forecast for Peoria and surrounding areas of Central Illinois. Today, patchy fog this morning. Sunny. Highs around 80. Light and variable winds, becoming northwest around 5 miles an hour this afternoon. Tonight, mostly clear. Lows in the upper 50s. Light and variable winds. Tuesday, mostly sunny. Highs in the lower 80s. South winds around 5 miles an hour. Tuesday night, partly cloudy. Lows in the mid-60s. South winds around 5 miles an hour. Wednesday, mostly sunny. Highs in the mid-80s. Southwest winds 5 to 10 miles an hour. Wednesday night, mostly clear. Lows in the lower 60s. Thursday, sunny. Highs in the lower 80s. Thursday night and Friday, mostly clear. Lows around 60. Highs in the lower 80s. Friday night, partly cloudy. Lows in the lower 60s. Saturday, partly sunny. Highs in the mid-80s. Saturday night, mostly cloudy. A chance of showers. Lows in the upper 60s. Chance of rain 40%. Sunday, partly sunny. Highs in the mid-80s. Again, the forecast for Peoria and surrounding areas of Central Illinois for today: patchy fog this morning. Sunny. Highs around 80. Light and variable winds, becoming northwest around 5 miles an hour this afternoon. At 6 a.m. in Peoria, skies were clear. The temperature was 55 degrees, the dew point was 55, and the relative humidity was 100%. The wind was calm. The pressure was 30.06 inches and steady. Around central and western Illinois, temperatures were in the lower to upper 50s. At Lincoln, fog was reported. It was clear at Bloomington, Lakin, Quincy, and Pontiac. It was partly cloudy at Moline, Galesburg, Macomb, and Springfield. And once again at 6 a.m. in Peoria, under clear skies, the temperature was 55. Looking elsewhere around the Midwest at 6 a.m., Chicago was partly cloudy, and 59. Indianapolis was clear, and 58. St. Louis was mostly cloudy, and 61. Kansas City was cloudy, and 67. Des Moines was mostly cloudy, and 65. Milwaukee was partly cloudy, and 56. And now a discussion of hazardous weather conditions for the following counties in Illinois: Fulton, Knox, Marshall, Mason, McLean, Peoria, Stark, Tazewell, and Woodford. This hazardous weather outlook is for Central Illinois, East Central Illinois, Southeast Illinois, and West Central Illinois. For today and tonight, minor flooding is ongoing along portions of the Illinois River and Wabash River. Otherwise, no hazardous weather is expected at this time. For Tuesday through Sunday, scattered thunderstorms are expected late Wednesday afternoon and evening. There is a marginal risk level 1 of 5 for severe thunderstorms along and north of the Interstate 70 corridor. Minor flooding will continue for several days along portions of the Illinois River and Wabash River. Spotter information statement: spotter activation is not anticipated through tonight. The time is currently 6:25 a.m. Central Daylight Time. 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

Thursday night and Friday, mostly clear. Lows around 60. Highs in the lower 80s. Friday night, partly cloudy. Lows in the lower 60s. Saturday, partly sunny. Highs in the mid-80s. Saturday night, mostly cloudy. A chance of showers. Lows in the upper 60s. Chance of rain 40%. Sunday, partly sunny. Highs in the mid-80s. Again, the forecast for Peoria and surrounding areas of central Illinois for today, patchy fog this morning. Sunny. Highs around 80. Light and variable winds, becoming northwest around 5 miles an hour this afternoon. At 6 a.m. in Peoria, skies were clear. The temperature was 55 degrees, the dew point was 55, and the relative humidity was 100%. The wind was calm. The pressure was 30.06 inches and steady. Around central and western Illinois, temperatures were in the lower to upper 50s. At Lincoln, fog was reported. It was clear at Bloomington, Lakin, Quincy, and Pontiac. It was partly cloudy at Moline, Galesburg, Macomb, and Springfield. And once again at 6 a.m. in Peoria, under clear skies, the temperature was 55. Looking elsewhere around the Midwest at 6 a.m., Chicago was partly cloudy, and 59. Indianapolis was clear, and 58. St. Louis was mostly cloudy, and 61. Kansas City was cloudy, and 67. Des Moines was cloudy, and 65. Milwaukee was partly cloudy, and 56. And now a discussion of hazardous weather conditions for the following counties in Illinois: Fulton, Knox, Marshall, Mason, McLean, Peoria, Stark, Tazewell, and Woodford. This hazardous weather outlook is for central Illinois, east central Illinois, southeast Illinois, and west central Illinois. For today and tonight, minor flooding is ongoing along portions of the Illinois River and Wabash River. Otherwise, no hazardous weather is expected at this time. For Tuesday through Sunday, scattered thunderstorms are expected late Wednesday afternoon and evening. There is a marginal risk level 1 of 5 for severe thunderstorms along and north of the Interstate 70 corridor. Minor flooding will continue for several days along portions of the Illinois River and Wabash River. Spotter information statement: spotter activation is not anticipated through tonight. The time is currently 6:29 a.m. Central Daylight Time. 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Now for the official National Weather Service forecast for Peoria and surrounding areas of central Illinois. Today, patchy fog this morning. Sunny. Highs around 80. Light and variable winds, becoming northwest around 5 miles an hour this afternoon. Tonight, mostly clear. Lows in the upper 50s. Light and variable winds. Tuesday, mostly sunny. Highs in the lower 80s. South winds around 5 miles an hour. Tuesday night, partly cloudy. Lows in the mid-60s. South winds around 5 miles an hour. Wednesday, mostly sunny. Highs in the mid-80s. Southwest winds 5 to 10 miles an hour. Wednesday night, mostly clear. Lows in the lower 60s. Thursday, sunny. Highs in the lower 80s. Thursday night and Friday, mostly clear. Lows around 60. Highs in the lower 80s. Friday night, partly cloudy. Lows in the lower 60s. Saturday, partly sunny. Highs in the mid-80s. Saturday night, mostly cloudy. A chance of showers. Lows in the upper 60s. Chance of rain 40%. Sunday, partly sunny. Highs in the mid-80s. Again, the forecast for Peoria and surrounding areas of central Illinois for today, patchy fog this morning. Sunny. Highs around 80. Light and variable winds, becoming northwest around 5 miles an hour this afternoon. The Peoria, Illinois climate summary for yesterday, August 23, 2026. Yesterday's high temperature of 77 degrees occurred at 2:37 p.m. The normal high is 84. Yesterday's low temperature of 59 degrees occurred at 11:59 p.m. The normal low is 64. No precipitation fell.

yesterday, which leaves the monthly total at 6.63 inches. This is 4.29 inches above the normal amount of 2.34 inches for August. The total precipitation for the year still stands at 30.84 inches, which is 5.82 inches above normal. There were 3 cooling degree days yesterday, which is 6 below normal. This brings the monthly total to 232, which is 1 above normal. The yearly total since January 1st is 941, which is 10 above normal. Yesterday the maximum wind observed was 12 miles an hour from the northwest. The highest wind gust observed was 18 miles per hour from the west, which occurred at 1:19 p.m. The average wind speed was less than 5 miles per hour yesterday. The normal high temperature for today is 84 degrees, and the normal low is 63. The record high for today is 102, which occurred in 1936, and the record low is 43, which occurred in 1920. Sunrise today is at 6:18 a.m. and sunset is at 7:43 p.m. At 6 a.m. in Peoria, skies were clear. The temperature was 55 degrees, the dew point was 55, and the relative humidity was 100%. The wind was calm. The pressure was 30.06 inches and steady. Around central and western Illinois, temperatures were in the lower to upper 50s. At Lincoln, fog was reported. It was clear at Bloomington, Lakin, Quincy, and Pontiac. It was partly cloudy at Moline, Galesburg, Macomb, and Springfield. And once again at 6 a.m. in Peoria, under clear skies, the temperature was 55. Looking elsewhere around the Midwest at 6 a.m., Chicago was partly cloudy, and 59. Indianapolis was clear, and 50. The Midwest at 6 a.m., Chicago was partly cloudy, and 59. Indianapolis was clear, and 58. St. Louis was mostly cloudy, and 61. Kansas City was cloudy, and 67. Des Moines was cloudy, and 65. Milwaukee was partly cloudy, and 56. And now a discussion of hazardous weather conditions for the following counties in Illinois: Fulton, Knox, Marshall, Mason, McLean, Peoria, Stark, Tazewell, and Woodford. This hazardous weather outlook is for central Illinois, east central Illinois, southeast Illinois, and west central Illinois. For today and tonight, minor flooding is ongoing along portions of the Illinois River and Wabash River. Otherwise, no hazardous weather is expected at this time. For Tuesday through Sunday, scattered thunderstorms are expected late Wednesday afternoon and evening. There is a marginal risk level 1 of 5 for severe thunderstorms along and north of the Interstate 70 corridor. Minor flooding will continue for several days along portions of the Illinois River and Wabash River. Spotter information statement: spotter activation is not anticipated through tonight. The time is currently 6:34 a.m. Central Daylight Time. 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Now for the official National Weather Service forecast for Peoria and surrounding areas of central Illinois. Today, patchy fog this morning. Sunny. Highs around 80. Light and variable winds, becoming northwest around 5 miles an hour this afternoon. Tonight, mostly clear. Lows in the upper 50s. Light and variable winds. Tuesday, mostly sunny. Highs in the lower 80s. South winds around 5 miles an hour. Tuesday night, partly cloudy. Lows in the mid-60s. South winds around 5 miles an hour. Wednesday, mostly sunny. Highs in the mid-80s. Southwest winds 5 to 10 miles an hour. Wednesday night, mostly clear. Lows in the lower 60s. Thursday, sunny. Highs in the lower 80s. Thursday night and Friday, mostly clear. Lows around 60. Highs in the lower 80s. Friday night, partly cloudy. Lows in the lower 60s. Saturday, partly sunny. Highs in the mid-80s. Saturday night, mostly cloudy. A chance of showers. Lows in the upper 60s. Chance of rain 40%. Sunday, partly sunny. Highs in the mid-80s. Again, the forecast for Peoria and surrounding areas of central Illinois for today: patchy fog this morning. Sunny.

highs around 80. Light and variable winds, becoming northwest around 5 miles an hour this afternoon. At 6 a.m. in Peoria, skies were clear. The temperature was 55 degrees, the dew point was 55, and the relative humidity was 100%. The wind was calm. The pressure was 30.06 inches and steady. Around central and western Illinois, temperatures were in the lower to upper 50s. At Lincoln, fog was reported. It was clear at Bloomington, Lakin, Quincy, and Pontiac. It was partly cloudy at Moline, Galesburg, Macomb, and Springfield. And once again at 6 a.m. in Peoria, under clear skies, the temperature was 55. Looking elsewhere around the Midwest at 6 a.m., Chicago was partly cloudy, and 59. Indianapolis was clear, and 58. St. Louis was mostly cloudy, and 61. Kansas City was cloudy, and 67. Des Moines was cloudy, and 65. Milwaukee was partly cloudy, and 56. Here is a special weather statement. Patchy dense fog will affect travel over portions of central and east central Illinois early this morning. Patchy dense fog has formed across portions of central and east central Illinois in the last couple of hours. Visibility may fall below 1/4 mile at times through early morning, leading to potentially hazardous travel conditions. Expect rapid changes in visibility over short distances, with visibility possibly even near zero at times. Be sure to slow down if you encounter dense fog. Use low beam headlights if driving, and leave plenty of distance between you and the vehicle ahead. And now a discussion of hazardous weather conditions for the following counties in Illinois: Fulton, Knox, Marshall, Mason, McLean, Peoria, Stark, Tazewell, and Woodford. This hazardous weather outlook is for central Illinois, east central Illinois, southeast Illinois, and west central Illinois. For today and tonight, minor flooding is ongoing along portions of the Illinois River and Wabash River. Otherwise, no hazardous weather is expected at this time. For Tuesday through Sunday, scattered thunderstorms are expected late Wednesday afternoon and evening. There is a marginal risk level 1 of 5 for severe thunderstorms along and north of the Interstate 70 corridor. Minor flooding will continue for several days along portions of the Illinois River and Wabash River. Spotter information statement: spotter activation is not anticipated through tonight. The time is currently 6:38 a.m. Central Daylight Time. 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Now for the official National Weather Service forecast for Peoria and surrounding areas of central Illinois. Today, patchy fog this morning. Sunny. Highs around 80. Light and variable winds, becoming northwest around 5 miles an hour this afternoon. Tonight, mostly clear. Lows in the upper 50s. Light and variable winds. Tuesday, mostly sunny. Highs in the lower 80s. South winds around 5 miles an hour. Tuesday night, partly cloudy. Lows in the mid-60s. South winds around 5 miles an hour. Wednesday, mostly sunny. Highs in the mid-80s. Southwest winds 5 to 10 miles an hour. Wednesday night, mostly clear. Lows in the lower 60s. Thursday, sunny. Highs in the lower 80s. Thursday night and Friday, mostly clear. Lows around 60. Highs in the lower 80s. Friday night, partly cloudy. Lows in the lower 60s. Saturday, partly sunny. Highs in the mid-80s. Saturday night, mostly cloudy. A chance of showers. Lows in the upper 60s. Chance of rain 40%. Sunday, partly sunny. Highs in the mid-80s. Again, the forecast for Peoria and surrounding areas of central Illinois for today: patchy fog this morning. Sunny. Highs around 80. Light and variable winds, becoming northwest around 5 miles an hour this afternoon. At 6 a.m. in Peoria, skies were clear. The temperature was 55 degrees, the dew point was 55, and the relative humidity was 100%. The wind was calm. The pressure was 30.06 inches and steady. Around central and western Illinois, temperatures were in the lower to upper 50s.

at Lincoln, fog was reported. It was clear at Bloomington, Lakin, Quincy, and Pontiac. It was partly cloudy at Moline, Galesburg, Macomb, and Springfield. And once again at 6 a.m. in Peoria, under clear skies, the temperature was 55. Looking elsewhere around the Midwest at 6 a.m., Chicago was partly cloudy, and 59. Indianapolis was clear, and 58. St. Louis was mostly cloudy, and 61. Kansas City was cloudy, and 67. Des Moines was cloudy, and 65. Milwaukee was partly cloudy, and 56. Here is a special weather statement. Patchy dense fog will affect travel over portions of central and east central Illinois early this morning. Patchy dense fog has formed across portions of central and east central Illinois in the last couple of hours. Visibility may fall below 1/4 mile at times through early morning, leading to potentially hazardous travel conditions. Expect rapid changes in visibility over short distances, with visibility possibly even near zero at times. Be sure to slow down if you encounter dense fog. Use low beam headlights if driving, and leave plenty of distance between you and the vehicle ahead. And now a discussion of hazardous weather conditions for the following counties in Illinois: Fulton, Knox, Marshall, Mason, McLean, Peoria, Stark, Tazewell, and Woodford. This hazardous weather outlook is for central Illinois, east central Illinois, southeast Illinois, and west central Illinois. For today and tonight, minor flooding is ongoing along portions of the Illinois River and Wabash River. Otherwise, no hazardous weather is expected at this time. For Tuesday through Sunday, scattered thunderstorms are expected late Wednesday afternoon and evening. There is a marginal risk level 1 of 5 for severe thunderstorms along and north of the Interstate 70 corridor. Minor flooding will continue for several days along portions of the Illinois River and Wabash River. Spotter information statement: spotter activation is not anticipated through tonight. The time is currently 6:43 a.m. Central Daylight Time. 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Now for the official National Weather Service forecast for Peoria and surrounding areas of central Illinois. Today, patchy fog this morning. Sunny. Highs around 80. Light and variable winds, becoming northwest around 5 miles an hour this afternoon. Tonight, mostly clear. Lows in the upper 50s. Light and variable winds. Tuesday, mostly sunny. Highs in the lower 80s. South winds around 5 miles an hour. Tuesday night, partly cloudy. Lows in the mid 60s. South winds around 5 miles an hour. Wednesday, mostly sunny. Highs in the mid-80s. Southwest winds 5 to 10 miles an hour. Wednesday night, mostly clear. Lows in the lower 60s. Thursday, sunny. Highs in the lower 80s. Thursday night and Friday, mostly clear. Lows around 60. Highs in the lower 80s. Friday night, partly cloudy. Lows in the lower 60s. Saturday, partly sunny. Highs in the mid-80s. Saturday night, mostly cloudy. A chance of showers. Lows in the upper 60s. Chance of rain 40%. Sunday, partly sunny. Highs in the mid-80s. Again, the forecast for Peoria and surrounding areas of central Illinois for today: patchy fog this morning. Sunny. Highs around 80. Light and variable winds, becoming northwest around 5 miles an hour this afternoon. The Peoria, Illinois climate summary for yesterday, August 23, 2026. Yesterday's high temperature of 77 degrees occurred at 2:37 p.m. The normal high is 84. Yesterday's low temperature of 59 degrees occurred at 11:59 p.m. The normal low is 64. No precipitation fell yesterday, which leaves the monthly total at 6.63 inches. This is 4.29 inches above the normal amount of 2.34 inches for August. The total precipitation for the year still stands at 30.84 inches, which is 5.82 inches above normal. There were 3 cooling degree days yesterday, which is 6 below normal. This brings the monthly total to 232, which is 1 above normal.

total since January 1st is 941, which is 10 above normal. Yesterday the maximum wind observed was 12 miles an hour from the northwest. The highest wind gust observed was 18 miles per hour from the west, which occurred at 1:19 p.m. The average wind speed was less than 5 miles per hour yesterday. The normal high temperature for today is 84 degrees, and the normal low is 63. The record high for today is 102, which occurred in 1936, and the record low is 43, which occurred in 1920. Sunrise today is at 6:18 a.m. and sunset is at 7:43 p.m. At 6 a.m. in Peoria, skies were clear. The temperature was 55 degrees, the dew point was 55, and the relative humidity was 100%. The wind was calm. The pressure was 30.06 inches and steady. Around central and western Illinois, temperatures were in the lower to upper 50s. At Lincoln, fog was reported. It was clear at Bloomington, Lakin, Quincy, and Pontiac. It was partly cloudy at Moline, Galesburg, Macomb, and Springfield. And once again at 6 a.m. in Peoria, under clear skies, the temperature was 55. Looking elsewhere around the Midwest at 6 a.m., Chicago was partly cloudy, and 59. Indianapolis was clear, and 58. St. Louis was mostly cloudy, and 61. Kansas City was cloudy, and 67. Des Moines was cloudy, and 65. Milwaukee was partly cloudy, and 56. Here is a special weather statement. Patchy dense fog will affect travel over portions of central and east central Illinois early this morning. Patchy dense fog has formed across portions of central and east central Illinois in the last couple of hours. Visibility may fall below 1/4 mile at times through early morning, leading to potentially hazardous travel conditions. Expect rapid changes in visibility over short distances, with visibility possibly even near zero at times. Be sure to slow down if you encounter dense fog. Use low beam headlights if driving, and leave plenty of distance between you and the vehicle ahead. And now a discussion of hazardous weather conditions for the following counties in Illinois: Fulton, Knox, Marshall, Mason, McLean, Peoria, Stark, Tazewell, and Woodford. This hazardous weather outlook is for central Illinois, east central Illinois, southeast Illinois, and west central Illinois. For today and tonight, minor flooding is ongoing along portions of the Illinois River and Wabash River. Otherwise, no hazardous weather is expected at this time. For Tuesday through Sunday, scattered thunderstorms are expected late Wednesday afternoon and evening. There is a marginal risk level 1 of 5 for severe thunderstorms along and north of the Interstate 70 corridor. Minor flooding will continue for several days along portions of the Illinois River and Wabash River. Spotter information statement: spotter activation is not anticipated through tonight. The time is currently 6:49 a.m. Central Daylight Time. 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Now for the official National Weather Service forecast for Peoria and surrounding areas of central Illinois. Today, patchy fog this morning. Sunny. Highs around 80. Light and variable winds, becoming northwest around 5 miles an hour this afternoon. Tonight, mostly clear. Lows in the upper 50s. Light and variable winds. Tuesday, mostly sunny. Highs in the lower 80s. South winds around 5 miles an hour. Tuesday night, partly cloudy. Lows in the mid-60s. South winds around 5 miles an hour. Wednesday, mostly sunny. Highs in the mid-80s. Southwest winds 5 to 10 miles an hour. Wednesday night, mostly clear. Lows in the lower 60s. Thursday, sunny. Highs in the lower 80s. Thursday night and Friday, mostly clear. Lows around 60. Highs in the lower 80s. Friday night, partly cloudy. Lows in the lower 60s. Saturday, partly sunny. Highs in the mid-80s. Saturday night, mostly cloudy. A chance of showers. Lows in the upper 60s. Chance of rain 40%. Sunday, partly sunny. Highs in the mid-80s. Again, the forecast for Peoria and surrounding areas of central Illinois for

to 232, which is one above normal. The yearly total since January 1st is 941, which is 10 above normal. Yesterday the maximum wind observed was 12 miles an hour from the northwest. The highest wind gust observed was 18 miles per hour from the west, which occurred at 1:19 p.m. The average wind speed was less than 5 miles per hour yesterday. The normal high temperature for today is 84 degrees, and the normal low is 63. The record high for today is 102, which occurred in 1936, and the record low is 43, which occurred in 1920. Sunrise today is at 6:18 a.m. and sunset is at 7:43 p.m. Here is a special weather statement. Patchy dense fog will affect travel over portions of central and east central Illinois early this morning. Patchy dense fog has formed across portions of central and east central Illinois in the last couple of hours. Visibility may fall below 1/4 mile at times through early morning, leading to potentially hazardous travel conditions. Expect rapid changes in visibility over short distances, with visibility possibly even near zero at times. Be sure to slow down if you encounter dense fog. Use low beam headlights if driving, and leave plenty of distance between you and the vehicle ahead. And now a discussion of hazardous weather conditions for the following counties in Illinois: Fulton, Knox, Marshall, Mason, McLean, Peoria, Stark, Tazewell, and Woodford. This hazardous weather outlook is for central Illinois, east central Illinois, southeast Illinois, and west central Illinois. For today and tonight, minor flooding is ongoing along portions of the Illinois River and Wabash River. Otherwise, no hazardous weather is expected at this time. For Tuesday through Sunday, scattered thunderstorms are expected late Wednesday afternoon and evening. There is a marginal risk level 1 of 5 for severe thunderstorms along and north of the Interstate 70 corridor. Minor flooding will continue for several days along portions of the Illinois River and Wabash River. Spotter information statement: spotter activation is not anticipated through tonight. The time is currently 7:03 a.m. Central Daylight Time. 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Now for the official National Weather Service forecast for Peoria and surrounding areas of central Illinois. Today, patchy fog this morning. Sunny. Highs around 80. Light and variable winds, becoming northwest around 5 miles an hour this afternoon. Tonight, mostly clear. Lows in the upper 50s. Light and variable winds. Tuesday, mostly sunny. Highs in the lower 80s. South winds around 5 miles an hour. Tuesday night, partly cloudy. Lows in the mid-60s. South winds around 5 miles an hour. Wednesday, mostly sunny. Highs in the mid-80s. Southwest winds 5 to 10 miles an hour. Wednesday night, mostly clear. Lows in the lower 60s. Thursday, sunny. Highs in the lower 80s. Thursday night and Friday, mostly clear. Lows around 60. Highs in the lower 80s. Friday night, partly cloudy. Lows in the lower 60s. Saturday, partly sunny. Highs in the mid-80s. Saturday night, mostly cloudy. A chance of showers. Lows in the upper 60s. Chance of rain 40%. Sunday, partly sunny. Highs in the mid-80s. Again, the forecast for Peoria and surrounding areas of central Illinois for today: patchy fog this morning. Sunny. Highs around 80. Light and variable winds, becoming northwest around 5 miles an hour this afternoon. At 7 a.m. in Peoria, skies were clear. The temperature was 57 degrees, the dew point was 55, and the relative humidity was 94%. The wind was calm. The pressure was 30.08 inches and rising. Around central and western Illinois, fog was reported, with a temperature of 55 at Lakin and 54 at Lincoln. It was clear, with a temperature of 57 at Bloomington, 59 at Quincy, and 55 at Pontiac. It was partly cloudy, with a temperature of 54 at Moline, 54 at Galesburg, 52 at Macomb, and 55 at Springfield. And once again at 7 a.m. in Peoria, under clear skies, the temperature was 57. Here is a special weather statement.

patchy dense fog will affect travel over portions of central and east central Illinois early this morning. Patchy dense fog has formed across portions of central and east central Illinois in the last couple of hours. Visibility may fall below 1/4 mile at times through early morning, leading to potentially hazardous travel conditions. Expect rapid changes in visibility over short distances, with visibility possibly even near zero at times. Be sure to slow down if you encounter dense fog. Use low beam headlights if driving, and leave plenty of distance between you and the vehicle ahead. And now a discussion of hazardous weather conditions for the following counties in Illinois: Fulton, Knox, Marshall, Mason, McLean, Peoria, Stark, Tazewell, and Woodford. This hazardous weather outlook is for Central Illinois, East Central Illinois, Southeast Illinois, and West Central Illinois. For today and tonight, minor flooding is ongoing along portions of the Illinois River and Wabash River. Otherwise, no hazardous weather is expected at this time. For Tuesday through Sunday, scattered thunderstorms are expected late Wednesday afternoon and evening. There is a marginal risk level 1 of 5 for severe thunderstorms along and north of the Interstate 70 corridor. Minor flooding will continue for several days along portions of the Illinois River and Wabash River. Spotter information statement: spotter activation is not anticipated through tonight. The time is currently 7:07 a.m. Central Daylight Time. 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Now for the official National Weather Service forecast for Peoria and surrounding areas of central Illinois. Today, patchy fog this morning. Sunny. Highs around 80. Light and variable winds, becoming northwest around 5 miles an hour this afternoon. Tonight, mostly clear. Lows in the upper 50s. Light and variable winds. Tuesday, mostly sunny. Highs in the lower 80s. South winds around 5 miles an hour. Tuesday night, partly cloudy. Lows in the mid-60s. South winds around 5 miles an hour. Wednesday, mostly sunny. Highs in the mid-80s. Southwest winds 5 to 10 miles an hour. Wednesday night, mostly clear. Lows in the lower 60s. Thursday, sunny. Highs in the lower 80s. Thursday night and Friday, mostly clear. Lows around 60. Highs in the lower 80s. Friday night, partly cloudy. Lows in the lower 60s. Saturday, partly sunny. Highs in the mid-80s. Saturday night, mostly cloudy. A chance of showers. Lows in the upper 60s. Chance of rain 40%. Sunday, partly sunny. Highs in the mid-80s. Again, the forecast for Peoria and surrounding areas of central Illinois for today: patchy fog this morning. Sunny. Highs around 80. Light and variable winds, becoming northwest around 5 miles an hour this afternoon. At 7 a.m. in Peoria, skies were clear. The temperature was 57 degrees, the dew point was 55, and the relative humidity was 94%. The wind was calm. The pressure was 30.08 inches and rising. Around central and western Illinois, fog was reported, with a temperature of 55 at Lakin and 54 at Lincoln. It was clear, with a temperature of 57 at Bloomington, 59 at Quincy, and 55 at Pontiac. It was partly cloudy, with a temperature of 54 at Moline, 54 at Galesburg, 52 at Macomb, and 55 at Springfield. And once again at 7 a.m. in Peoria, under clear skies, the temperature was 57. Looking elsewhere around the Midwest at 7 a.m., Chicago was partly cloudy, and 59. Indianapolis was clear, and 59. St. Louis was mostly cloudy, and 62. Kansas City was mostly cloudy, and 66. Des Moines was cloudy, and 64. Milwaukee was partly cloudy, and 57. Here is a special weather statement. Patchy dense fog will affect travel over portions of central and east central Illinois early this morning. Patchy dense fog has formed across portions of central and east central Illinois in the last couple of hours. Visibility may fall below 1/4 mile at times through early morning, leading to potentially hazardous travel conditions. Expect rapid changes in visibility.

visibility over short distances, with visibility possibly even near zero at times. Be sure to slow down if you encounter dense fog. Use low beam headlights if driving, and leave plenty of distance between you and the vehicle ahead. And now a discussion of hazardous weather conditions for the following counties in Illinois: Fulton, Knox, Marshall, Mason, McLean, Peoria, Stark, Tazewell, and Woodford. This hazardous weather outlook is for Central Illinois, East Central Illinois, Southeast Illinois, and West Central Illinois. For today and tonight, minor flooding is ongoing along portions of the Illinois River and Wabash River. Otherwise, no hazardous weather is expected at this time. For Tuesday through Sunday, scattered thunderstorms are expected late Wednesday afternoon and evening. There is a marginal risk level 1 of 5 for severe thunderstorms along and north of the Interstate 70 corridor. Minor flooding will continue for several days along portions of the Illinois River and Wabash River. Spotter information statement: spotter activation is not anticipated through tonight. The time is currently 7:12 a.m. Central Daylight Time. 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Now for the official National Weather Service forecast for Peoria and surrounding areas of Central Illinois. Today, patchy fog this morning. Sunny. Highs around 80. Light and variable winds, becoming northwest around 5 miles an hour this afternoon. Tonight, mostly clear. Lows in the upper 50s. Light and variable winds. Tuesday, mostly sunny. Highs in the lower 80s. South winds around 5 miles an hour. Tuesday night, partly cloudy. Lows in the mid-60s. South winds around 5 miles an hour. Wednesday, mostly sunny. Highs in the mid-80s. Southwest winds 5 to 10 miles an hour. Wednesday night, mostly clear. Lows in the lower 60s. Thursday, sunny. Highs in the lower 80s. Thursday night and Friday, mostly clear. Lows around 60. Highs in the lower 80s. Friday night, partly cloudy. Lows in the lower 60s. Saturday, partly sunny. Highs in the mid-80s. Saturday night, mostly cloudy. A chance of showers. Lows in the upper 60s. Chance of rain 40%. Sunday, partly sunny. Highs in the mid-80s. Again, the forecast for Peoria and surrounding areas of Central Illinois for today: patchy fog this morning. Sunny. Highs around 80. Light and variable winds, becoming northwest around 5 miles an hour this afternoon. 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At 7 a.m. in Peoria, skies were clear. The temperature was 57 degrees, the dew point was 55, and the relative humidity was 94%. The wind was calm. The pressure was 30.08 inches and rising. Around central and western Illinois, fog was reported, with a temperature of 55 at Lakin and 54 at Lincoln. It was clear, with a temperature of 57 at Bloomington, 59 at Quincy, and 55 at Pontiac. It was partly cloudy, with a temperature of 54 at Moline, 54 at Galesburg, 52 at Macomb, and 55 at Springfield. And once again at 7 a.m. in Peoria, under clear skies, the temperature was 57. The Peoria, Illinois climate summary for yesterday, August 23, 2026. Yesterday's high temperature of 77 degrees occurred at 2:37 p.m. The normal high is 84. Yesterday's low temperature of 59 degrees occurred at 11:59 p.m. The normal low is 64. No precipitation fell yesterday, which leaves the monthly total at 6.63 inches. This is 4.29 inches above the normal amount of 2.34 inches for August.
The total precipitation for the year still stands at 30.84 inches, which is 5.82 inches above normal. There were 3 cooling degree days yesterday, which is 6 below normal. This brings the monthly total to 232, which is 1 above normal. The yearly total since January 1st is 941, which is 10 above normal. Yesterday the maximum wind observed was 12 miles an hour from the northwest. The highest wind gust observed was 18 miles per hour from the west, which occurred at 1:19 p.m. The average wind speed was less than 5 miles per hour yesterday. The normal high temperature for today is 84 degrees, and the normal low is 63. The record high for today is 102, which occurred in 1936, and the record low is 43, which occurred in 1920. Sunrise today is at 6:18 a.m. and sunset is at 7:43 p.m. Looking elsewhere around the Midwest at 7 a.m., Chicago was partly cloudy, and 59. Indianapolis was clear, and 59. St. Louis was mostly cloudy, and 62. Kansas City was mostly cloudy, and 66. Des Moines reported thunder, and 64. Milwaukee was partly cloudy, and 57. Here is a special weather statement. Patchy dense fog will affect travel over portions of central and east central Illinois early this morning. Patchy dense fog has formed across portions of central and east central Illinois in the last couple of hours. Visibility may fall below 1/4 mile at times through early morning, leading to potentially hazardous travel conditions. Expect rapid changes in visibility over short distances, with visibility possibly even near zero at times. Be sure to slow down if you encounter dense fog. Use low beam headlights if driving, and leave plenty of distance between you and the vehicle ahead. And now a discussion of hazardous weather conditions for the following counties in Illinois: Fulton, Knox, Marshall, Mason, McLean, Peoria, Stark, Tazewell, and Woodford. This hazardous weather outlook is for central Illinois, east central Illinois, southeast Illinois, and west central Illinois. For today and tonight, minor flooding is ongoing along portions of the Illinois River and Wabash River. Otherwise, no hazardous weather is expected at this time. For Tuesday through Sunday, scattered thunderstorms are expected late Wednesday afternoon and evening. There is a marginal risk level 1 of 5 for severe thunderstorms along and north of the Interstate 70 corridor. Minor flooding will continue for several days along portions of the Illinois River and Wabash River. Spotter information statement: spotter activation is not anticipated through tonight. The time is currently 7:19 a.m. Central Daylight Time. 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Now for the official National Weather Service forecast for Peoria and surrounding areas of central Illinois. Today, patchy fog this morning. Sunny. Highs around 80. Light and variable winds, becoming northwest around 5 miles an hour this afternoon. Tonight, mostly clear. Lows in the upper 50s. Light and variable winds. Tuesday, mostly sunny. Highs in the lower 80s. South winds around 5 miles an hour. Tuesday night, partly cloudy. Lows in the mid-60s. South winds around 5 miles an hour. Wednesday, mostly sunny. Highs in the mid-80s. Southwest winds 5 to 10 miles an hour. Wednesday night, mostly clear. Lows in the lower 60s. Thursday, sunny. Highs in the lower 80s. Thursday night and Friday, mostly clear. Lows around 60. Highs in the lower 80s. Friday night, partly cloudy. Lows in the lower 60s. Saturday, partly sunny. Highs in the mid-80s. Saturday night, mostly cloudy. A chance of showers. Lows in the upper 60s. Chance of rain 40%. Sunday, partly sunny. Highs in the mid-80s. Again, the forecast for Peoria and surrounding areas of central Illinois for today: patchy fog this morning. Sunny. Highs around 80. Light and variable winds, becoming northwest around 5 miles an hour this afternoon. At 7 a.m. in Peoria, skies were clear. The temperature was 57 degrees, the dew point was 55, and the relative humidity was 94%.
The wind was calm.

pressure was 30.08 inches and rising. Around central and western Illinois, fog was reported, with a temperature of 55 at Lakin and 54 at Lincoln. It was clear, with a temperature of 57 at Bloomington, 59 at Quincy, and 55 at Pontiac. It was partly cloudy, with a temperature of 54 at Moline, 54 at Galesburg, 52 at Macomb, and 55 at Springfield. And once again at 7 a.m. in Peoria, under clear skies, the temperature was 57. At 7 a.m. in Peoria, skies were clear. The temperature was 57 degrees, the dew point was 55, and the relative humidity was 94%. The wind was calm. The pressure was 30.08 inches and rising. Around central and western Illinois, fog was reported, with a temperature of 55 at Lakin and 54 at Lincoln. It was clear, with a temperature of 57 at Bloomington, 59 at Quincy, and 55 at Pontiac. It was partly cloudy, with a temperature of 54 at Moline, 54 at Galesburg, 52 at Macomb, and 55 at Springfield. And once again at 7 a.m. in Peoria, under clear skies, the temperature was 57. Looking elsewhere around the Midwest at 7 a.m., Chicago was partly cloudy, and 59. Indianapolis was clear, and 59. St. Louis was mostly cloudy, and 62. Kansas City was mostly cloudy, and 66. Des Moines reported thunder, and 64. Milwaukee was partly cloudy, and 57. Here is a special weather statement. Patchy dense fog will affect travel over portions of central and east central Illinois early this morning. Patchy dense fog has formed across portions of central and east central Illinois in the last couple of hours. Visibility may fall below 1/4 mile at times through early morning, leading to potentially hazardous travel conditions. Expect rapid changes in visibility over short distances, with visibility possibly even near zero at times. Be sure to slow down if you encounter dense fog. Use low beam headlights if driving, and leave plenty of distance between you and the vehicle ahead. And now a discussion of hazardous weather conditions for the following counties in Illinois: Fulton, Knox, Marshall, Mason, McLean, Peoria, Stark, Tazewell, and Woodford. This hazardous weather outlook is for central Illinois, east central Illinois, southeast Illinois, and west central Illinois. For today and tonight, minor flooding is ongoing along portions of the Illinois River and Wabash River. Otherwise, no hazardous weather is expected at this time. For Tuesday through Sunday, scattered thunderstorms are expected late Wednesday afternoon and evening. There is a marginal risk level 1 of 5 for severe thunderstorms along and north of the Interstate 70 corridor. Minor flooding will continue for several days along portions of the Illinois River and Wabash River. Spotter information statement: spotter activation is not anticipated through tonight. The time is currently 7:24 a.m. Central Daylight Time. 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Now for the official National Weather Service forecast for Peoria and surrounding areas of central Illinois. Today, patchy fog this morning. Sunny. Highs around 80. Light and variable winds, becoming northwest around 5 miles an hour this afternoon. Tonight, mostly clear. Lows in the upper 50s. Light and variable winds. Tuesday, mostly sunny. Highs in the lower 80s. South winds around 5 miles an hour. Tuesday night, partly cloudy. Lows in the mid-60s. South winds around 5 miles an hour. Wednesday, mostly sunny. Highs in the mid-80s. Southwest winds 5 to 10 miles an hour. Wednesday night, mostly clear. Lows in the lower 60s. Thursday, sunny. Highs in the lower 80s. Thursday night and Friday, mostly clear. Lows around 60. Highs in the lower 80s. Friday night, partly cloudy. Lows in the lower 60s. Saturday, partly sunny. Highs in the mid-80s. Saturday night, mostly cloudy. A chance of showers. Lows in the upper 60s. Chance of rain 40%. Sunday, partly sunny. Highs in the mid-80s. Again, the forecast for Peoria and surrounding areas of central Illinois.

under clear skies, the temperature was 57. Looking elsewhere around the Midwest at 7 a.m., Chicago was partly cloudy, and 59. Indianapolis was clear, and 59. St. Louis was mostly cloudy, and 62. Kansas City was mostly cloudy, and 66. Des Moines reported thunder, and 64. Milwaukee was partly cloudy, and 57. Here is a special weather statement. Patchy dense fog will affect travel over portions of central and east central Illinois early this morning. Patchy dense fog has formed across portions of central and east central Illinois in the last couple of hours. Visibility may fall below 1/4 mile at times through early morning, leading to potentially hazardous travel conditions. Expect rapid changes in visibility over short distances, with visibility possibly even near zero at times. Be sure to slow down if you encounter dense fog. Use low beam headlights if driving, and leave plenty of distance between you and the vehicle ahead. And now a discussion of hazardous weather conditions for the following counties in Illinois: Fulton, Knox, Marshall, Mason, McLean, Peoria, Stark, Tazewell, and Woodford. This hazardous weather outlook is for central Illinois, east central Illinois, southeast Illinois, and west central Illinois. For today and tonight, minor flooding is ongoing along portions of the Illinois River and Wabash River. Otherwise, no hazardous weather is expected at this time. For Tuesday through Sunday, scattered thunderstorms are expected late Wednesday afternoon and evening. There is a marginal risk level 1 of 5 for severe thunderstorms along and north of the Interstate 70 corridor. Minor flooding will continue for several days along portions of the Illinois River and Wabash River. Spotter information statement: spotter activation is not anticipated through tonight. The time is currently 7:29 a.m. Central Daylight Time. 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Now for the official National Weather Service forecast for Peoria and surrounding areas of central Illinois. Today, patchy fog this morning. Sunny. Highs around 80. Light and variable winds, becoming northwest around 5 miles an hour this afternoon. Tonight, mostly clear. Lows in the upper 50s. Light and variable winds. Tuesday, mostly sunny. Highs in the lower 80s. South winds around 5 miles an hour. Tuesday night, partly cloudy. Lows in the mid-60s. South winds around 5 miles an hour. Wednesday, mostly sunny. Highs in the mid-80s. Southwest winds 5 to 10 miles an hour. Wednesday night, mostly clear. Lows in the lower 60s. Thursday, sunny. Highs in the lower 80s. Thursday night and Friday, mostly clear. Lows around 60. Highs in the lower 80s. Friday night, partly cloudy. Lows in the lower 60s. Saturday, partly sunny. Highs in the mid-80s. Saturday night, mostly cloudy. A chance of showers. Lows in the upper 60s. Chance of rain 40%. Sunday, partly sunny. Highs in the mid-80s. Again, the forecast for Peoria and surrounding areas of central Illinois for today: patchy fog this morning. Sunny. Highs around 80. Light and variable winds, becoming northwest around 5 miles an hour this afternoon. The Peoria, Illinois climate summary for yesterday, August 23, 2026. Yesterday's high temperature of 77 degrees occurred at 2:37 p.m. The normal high is 84. Yesterday's low temperature of 59 degrees occurred at 11:59 p.m. The normal low is 64. No precipitation fell yesterday, which leaves the monthly total at 6.63 inches. This is 4.29 inches above the normal amount of 2.34 inches for August. The total precipitation for the year still stands at 30.84 inches, which is 5.82 inches above normal. There were 3 cooling degree days yesterday, which is 6 below normal. This brings the monthly total to 232, which is 1 above normal. The yearly total since January 1st is 941, which is 10 above normal. Yesterday the maximum wind observed was 12 miles an hour from the northwest. The highest wind gust observed was 18 miles per hour from the west, which occurred

occurred at 1:19 p.m. The average wind speed was less than 5 miles per hour yesterday. The normal high temperature for today is 84 degrees, and the normal low is 63. The record high for today is 102, which occurred in 1936, and the record low is 43, which occurred in 1920. Sunrise today is at 6:18 a.m. and sunset is at 7:43 p.m. At 7 a.m. in Peoria, skies were clear. The temperature was 57 degrees, the dew point was 55, and the relative humidity was 94%. The wind was calm. The pressure was 30.08 inches and rising. Around central and western Illinois, fog was reported, with a temperature of 55 at Lakin, and 54 at Lincoln. It was clear, with a temperature of 57 at Bloomington, 59 at Quincy, and 55 at Pontiac. It was partly cloudy, with a temperature of 54 at Moline, 54 at Galesburg, 52 at Macomb, and 55 at Springfield. And once again at 7 a.m. in Peoria, under clear skies, the temperature was 57. Looking elsewhere around the Midwest at 7 a.m., Chicago was partly cloudy, and 59. Indianapolis was... Looking elsewhere around the Midwest at 7 a.m., Chicago was partly cloudy, and 59. Indianapolis was clear, and 59. St. Louis was mostly cloudy, and 62. Kansas City was mostly cloudy, and 66. Des Moines reported thunder, and 64. Milwaukee was partly cloudy, and 57. Here is a special weather statement. Patchy dense fog will affect travel over portions of central and east central Illinois early this morning. Patchy dense fog has formed across portions of central and east central Illinois in the last couple of hours. Visibility may fall below 1/4 mile at times through early morning, leading to potentially hazardous travel conditions. Expect rapid changes in visibility over short distances, with visibility possibly even near zero at times. Be sure to slow down if you encounter dense fog. Use low beam headlights if driving, and leave plenty of distance between you and the vehicle ahead. And now a discussion of hazardous weather conditions for the following counties in Illinois: Fulton, Knox, Marshall, Mason, McLean, Peoria, Stark, Tazewell, and Woodford. This hazardous weather outlook is for central Illinois, east central Illinois, southeast Illinois, and west central Illinois. For today and tonight, minor flooding is ongoing along portions of the Illinois River and Wabash River. Otherwise, no hazardous weather is expected at this time. For Tuesday through Sunday, scattered thunderstorms are expected late Wednesday afternoon and evening. There is a marginal risk level 1 of 5 for severe thunderstorms along and north of the Interstate 70 corridor. Minor flooding will continue for several days along portions of the Illinois River and Wabash River. Spotter information statement: spotter activation is not anticipated through tonight. The time is currently 7:35 a.m. Central Daylight Time. 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Now for the official National Weather Service forecast for Peoria and surrounding areas of central Illinois. Today, patchy fog this morning. Sunny. Highs around 80. Light and variable winds, becoming northwest around 5 miles an hour this afternoon. Tonight, mostly clear. Lows in the upper 50s. Light and variable winds. Tuesday, mostly sunny. Highs in the lower 80s. South winds around 5 miles an hour. Tuesday night, partly cloudy. Lows in the mid-60s. South winds around 5 miles an hour. Wednesday, mostly sunny. Highs in the mid-80s. Southwest winds 5 to 10 miles an hour. Wednesday night, mostly clear. Lows in the lower 60s. Thursday, sunny. Highs in the lower 80s. Thursday night and Friday, mostly clear. Lows around 60. Highs in the lower 80s. Friday night, partly cloudy. Lows in the lower 60s. Saturday, partly sunny. Highs in the mid-80s. Saturday night, mostly cloudy. A chance of showers. Lows in the upper 60s. Chance of rain 40%. Sunday, partly sunny. Highs in the mid-80s. Again, the forecast for Peoria and surrounding

areas of central Illinois for today, patchy fog this morning. Sunny. Highs around 80. Light and variable winds, becoming northwest around 5 miles an hour this afternoon. At 7 a.m. in Peoria, skies were clear. The temperature was 57 degrees, the dew point was 55, and the relative humidity was 94%. The wind was calm. The pressure was 30.08 inches and rising. Around central and western Illinois, fog was reported, with a temperature of 55 at Lakin and 54 at Lincoln. It was clear, with a temperature of 57 at Bloomington, 59 at Quincy, and 55 at Pontiac. It was partly cloudy, with a temperature of 54 at Moline, 54 at Galesburg, 52 at Macomb, and 55 at Springfield. And once again at 7 a.m. in Peoria, under clear skies, the temperature was 57. Looking elsewhere around the Midwest at 7 a.m., Chicago was partly cloudy, and 59. Indianapolis was clear, and 59. St. Louis was mostly cloudy, and 62. Kansas City was mostly cloudy, and 66. Des Moines reported thunder, and 64. Milwaukee was partly cloudy, and 57. Here is a special weather statement. Patchy dense fog will affect travel over portions of central and east central Illinois early this morning. Patchy dense fog has formed across portions of central and east central Illinois in the last couple of hours. Visibility may fall below 1/4 mile at times through early morning, leading to potentially hazardous travel conditions. Expect rapid changes in visibility over short distances, with visibility possibly even near zero at times. Be sure to slow down if you encounter dense fog. Use low beam headlights if driving, and leave plenty of distance between you and the vehicle ahead. And now a discussion of hazardous weather conditions for the following counties in Illinois: Fulton, Knox, Marshall, Mason, McLean, Peoria, Stark, Tazewell, and Woodford. This hazardous weather outlook is for central Illinois, east central Illinois, southeast Illinois, and west central Illinois. For today and tonight, minor flooding is ongoing along portions of the Illinois River and Wabash River. Otherwise, no hazardous weather is expected at this time. For Tuesday through Sunday, scattered thunderstorms are expected late Wednesday afternoon and evening. There is a marginal risk level 1 of 5 for severe thunderstorms along and north of the Interstate 70 corridor. Minor flooding will continue for several days along portions of the Illinois River and Wabash River. Spotter information statement: spotter activation is not anticipated through tonight. The time is currently 7:39 a.m. Central Daylight Time. 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Now for the official National Weather Service forecast for Peoria and surrounding areas of central Illinois. Rest of today, patchy fog this morning. Sunny. Highs around 80. Light and variable winds, becoming northwest around 5 miles an hour this afternoon. Tonight, mostly clear. Lows in the upper 50s. Light and variable winds. Tuesday, mostly sunny. Highs in the lower 80s. South winds around 5 miles an hour. Tuesday night, partly cloudy. Lows in the mid-60s. South winds around 5 miles an hour. Wednesday, mostly sunny. Highs in the mid-80s. Southwest winds 5 to 10 miles an hour. Wednesday night, mostly clear. Lows in the lower 60s. Thursday, sunny. Highs in the lower 80s. Thursday night and Friday, mostly clear. Lows around 60. Highs in the lower 80s. Friday night, partly cloudy. Lows in the lower 60s. Saturday, partly sunny. Highs in the mid-80s. Saturday night, mostly cloudy. A chance of showers. Lows in the upper 60s. Chance of rain 40%. Sunday, partly sunny. Highs in the mid-80s. Again, the forecast for Peoria and surrounding areas of central Illinois for the rest of today: patchy fog this morning. Sunny. Highs around 80. Light and variable winds, becoming northwest around 5 miles an hour this afternoon. At 7 a.m. in Peoria, skies were clear. The temperature was 57 degrees, the dew point was 55,

and the relative humidity was 94%. The wind was calm. The pressure was 30.08 inches and rising. Around central and western Illinois, fog was reported, with a temperature of 55 at Lakin and 54 at Lincoln. It was clear, with a temperature of 57 at Bloomington, 59 at Quincy, and 55 at Pontiac. It was partly cloudy, with a temperature of 54 at Moline, 54 at Galesburg, 52 at Macomb, and 55 at Springfield. And once again at 7 a.m. in Peoria, under clear skies, the temperature was 57. Looking elsewhere around the Midwest at 7 a.m., Chicago was partly cloudy, and 59. Indianapolis was clear, and 59. St. Louis was mostly cloudy, and 62. Kansas City was mostly cloudy, and 66. Des Moines reported thunder, and 64. Milwaukee was partly cloudy, and 57. Here is a special weather statement. Patchy dense fog will affect travel over portions of central and east central Illinois early this morning. Patchy dense fog has formed across portions of central and east central Illinois in the last couple of hours. Visibility may fall below 1/4 mile at times through early morning, leading to potentially hazardous travel conditions. Expect rapid changes in visibility over short distances, with visibility possibly even near zero at times. Be sure to slow down if you encounter dense fog. Use low beam headlights if driving, and leave plenty of distance between you and the vehicle ahead. And now a discussion of hazardous weather conditions for the following counties in Illinois: Fulton, Knox, Marshall, Mason, McLean, Peoria, Stark, Tazewell, and Woodford. This hazardous weather outlook is for central Illinois, east central Illinois, southeast Illinois, and west central Illinois. For today and tonight, minor flooding is ongoing along portions of the Illinois River and Wabash River. Otherwise, no hazardous weather is expected at this time. For Tuesday through Sunday, scattered thunderstorms are expected late Wednesday afternoon and evening. There is a marginal risk level 1 of 5 for severe thunderstorms along and north of the Interstate 70 corridor. Minor flooding will continue for several days along portions of the Illinois River and Wabash River. Spotter information statement. Spotter activation is not anticipated through tonight. The time is currently 7:44 a.m. Central Daylight Time. 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Now for the official National Weather Service forecast for Peoria and surrounding areas of central Illinois. Rest of today, patchy fog this morning. Sunny. Highs around 80. Light and variable winds, becoming northwest around 5 miles an hour this afternoon. Tonight, mostly clear. Lows in the upper 50s. Light and variable winds. Tuesday, mostly sunny. Highs in the lower 80s. South winds around 5 miles an hour. Tuesday night, partly cloudy. Lows in the mid-60s. South winds around 5 miles an hour. Wednesday, mostly sunny. Highs in the mid-80s. Southwest winds 5 to 10 miles an hour. Wednesday night, mostly clear. Lows in the lower 60s. Thursday, sunny. Highs in the lower 80s. Thursday night and Friday, mostly clear. Lows around 60. Highs in the lower 80s. Friday night, partly cloudy. Lows in the lower 60s. Saturday, partly sunny. Highs in the mid-80s. Saturday night, mostly cloudy. A chance of showers. Lows in the upper 60s. Chance of rain 40%. Sunday, partly sunny. Highs in the mid-80s. Again, the forecast for Peoria and surrounding areas of central Illinois for the rest of today: patchy fog this morning. Sunny. Highs around 80. Light and variable winds, becoming northwest around 5 miles an hour this afternoon. The Peoria, Illinois climate summary for yesterday, August 23, 2026. Yesterday's high temperature of 77 degrees occurred at 2:37 p.m. The normal high is 84. Yesterday's low temperature of 59 degrees occurred at 11:59 p.m. The normal low is 64. No precipitation fell yesterday, which leaves the monthly total at 6.63 inches. This is 4.29 inches above

the normal amount of 2.34 inches for August. The total precipitation for the year still stands at 30.84 inches, which is 5.82 inches above normal. There were 3 cooling degree days yesterday, which is 6 below normal. This brings the monthly total to 232, which is 1 above normal. The yearly total since January 1st is 941, which is 10 above normal. Yesterday the maximum wind observed was 12 miles an hour from the northwest. The highest wind gust observed was 18 miles per hour from the west, which occurred at 1:19 p.m. The average wind speed was less than 5 miles per hour yesterday. The normal high temperature for today is 84 degrees, and the normal low is 63. The record high for today is 102, which occurred in 1936, and the record low is 43, which occurred in 1920. Sunrise today is at 6:18 a.m. and sunset is at 7:43 p.m. At 7 a.m. in Peoria, skies were clear. The temperature was 57 degrees, the dew point was 55, and the relative humidity was 94%. The wind was calm. The pressure was 30.08 inches and rising. Around central and western Illinois, fog was reported, with a temperature of 55 at Lakin and 54 at Lincoln. It was clear, with a temperature of 57 at Bloomington, 59 at Quincy, and 55 at Pontiac. It was partly cloudy, with a temperature of 54 at Moline, 54 at Galesburg, 52 at Macomb, and 55 at Springfield. And once again at 7 a.m. in Peoria, under clear skies, the temperature was 57. Looking elsewhere around the Midwest at 7 a.m., Chicago was partly cloudy, and 59. Indianapolis was clear, and 59. St. Louis was mostly cloudy, and 62. Kansas City was mostly cloudy, and 66. Des Moines reported thunder, and 64. Milwaukee was partly cloudy, and 57. Here is a special weather statement. Patchy dense fog will affect travel over portions of central and east central Illinois early this morning. Patchy dense fog has formed across portions of central and east central Illinois in the last couple of hours. Visibility may fall below 1/4 mile at times through early morning, leading to potentially hazardous travel conditions. Expect rapid changes in visibility over short distances, with visibility possibly even near zero at times. Be sure to slow down if you encounter dense fog. Use low beam headlights if driving, and leave plenty of distance between you and the vehicle ahead. And now a discussion of hazardous weather conditions for the following counties in Illinois: Fulton, Knox, Marshall, Mason, McLean, Peoria, Stark, Tazewell, and Woodford. This hazardous weather outlook is for central Illinois, east central Illinois, southeast Illinois, and west central Illinois. For today and tonight, minor flooding is ongoing along portions of the Illinois River and Wabash River. Otherwise, no hazardous weather is expected at this time. For Tuesday through Sunday, scattered thunderstorms are expected late Wednesday afternoon and evening. There is a marginal risk level 1 of 5 for severe thunderstorms along and north of the Interstate 70 corridor. Minor flooding will continue for several days along portions of the Illinois River and Wabash River. Spotter information statement: spotter activation is not anticipated through tonight. The time is currently 7:50 a.m. Central Daylight Time. 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Now for the official National Weather Service forecast for Peoria and surrounding areas of central Illinois. Rest of today, patchy fog this morning. Sunny. Highs around 80. Light and variable winds, becoming northwest around 5 miles an hour this afternoon. Tonight, mostly clear. Lows in the upper 50s. Light and variable winds. Tuesday, mostly sunny. Highs in the lower 80s. South winds around 5 miles an hour. Tuesday night, partly cloudy. Lows in the mid-60s. South winds around 5 miles an hour. Wednesday, mostly sunny. Highs in the mid-80s. Southwest winds 5 to 10 miles an hour. Wednesday night, mostly clear. Lows in the lower 60s. Thursday, sunny. Highs in the lower 80s. Thursday night and Friday, mostly clear. Lows around 60. Highs in the lower 80s.

Friday night, partly cloudy. Lows in the lower 60s. Saturday, partly sunny. Highs in the mid-80s. Saturday night, mostly cloudy. A chance of showers. Lows in the upper 60s. Chance of rain 40%. Sunday, partly sunny. Highs in the mid-80s. Again, the forecast for Peoria and surrounding areas of central Illinois for the rest of today, patchy fog this morning. Sunny. Highs around 80. Light and variable winds, becoming northwest around 5 miles an hour this afternoon. At 7 a.m. in Peoria, skies were clear. The temperature was 57 degrees, the dew point was 55, and the relative humidity was 94%. The wind was calm. The pressure was 30.08 inches and rising. Around central and western Illinois, fog was reported, with a temperature of 55 at Lakin and 54 at Lincoln. It was clear, with a temperature of 57 at Bloomington, 59 at Quincy, and 55 at Pontiac. It was partly cloudy, with a temperature of 54 at Moline, 54 at Galesburg, 52 at Macomb, and 55 at Springfield. And once again at 7 a.m. in Peoria, under clear skies, the temperature was 57. Looking elsewhere around the Midwest at 7 a.m., Chicago was partly cloudy, and 59. Indianapolis was clear, and 59. St. Louis was mostly cloudy, and 62. Kansas City was mostly cloudy, and 66. Des Moines reported thunder, and 64. Milwaukee was partly cloudy, and 57. Here is a special weather statement. Patchy dense fog will affect travel over portions of central and east central Illinois early this morning. Patchy dense fog has formed across portions of central and east central Illinois in the last couple of hours. Visibility may fall below 1/4 mile at times through early morning, leading to potentially hazardous travel conditions. Expect rapid changes in visibility over short distances, with visibility possibly even near zero at times. Be sure to slow down if you encounter dense fog. Use low beam headlights if driving, and leave plenty of distance between you and the vehicle ahead. And now a discussion of hazardous weather conditions for the following counties in Illinois: Fulton, Knox, Marshall, Mason, McLean, Peoria, Stark, Tazewell, and Woodford. This hazardous weather outlook is for central Illinois, east central Illinois, southeast Illinois, and west central Illinois. For today and tonight, minor flooding is ongoing along portions of the Illinois River and Wabash River. Otherwise, no hazardous weather is expected at this time. For Tuesday through Sunday, scattered thunderstorms are expected late Wednesday afternoon and evening. There is a marginal risk level 1 of 5 for severe thunderstorms along and north of the Interstate 70 corridor. Minor flooding will continue for several days along portions of the Illinois River and Wabash River. Spotter information statement: spotter activation is not anticipated through tonight. The time is currently 7:55 a.m. Central Daylight Time. 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Now for the official National Weather Service forecast for Peoria and surrounding areas of central Illinois. Rest of today, patchy fog this morning. Sunny. Highs around 80. Light and variable winds, becoming northwest around 5 miles an hour this afternoon. Tonight, mostly clear. Lows in the upper 50s. Light and variable winds. Tuesday, mostly sunny. Highs in the lower 80s. South winds around 5 miles an hour. Tuesday night, partly cloudy. Lows in the mid-60s. South winds around 5 miles an hour. Wednesday, mostly sunny. Highs in the mid-80s. Southwest winds 5 to 10 miles an hour. Wednesday night, mostly clear. Lows in the lower 60s. Thursday, sunny. Highs in the lower 80s. Thursday night and Friday, mostly clear. Lows around 60. Highs in the lower 80s. Friday night, partly cloudy. Lows in the lower 60s. Saturday, partly sunny. Highs in the mid-80s. Saturday night, mostly cloudy. A chance of showers. Lows in the upper 60s. Chance of rain 40%. Sunday, partly sunny.
highs in the mid-80s. Again, the forecast for Peoria and surrounding areas of central Illinois for the rest of today, patchy fog this morning. Sunny. Highs around 80. Light and variable winds, becoming northwest around 5 miles an hour this afternoon. At 7 a.m. in Peoria, skies were clear. The temperature was 57 degrees, the dew point was 55, and the relative humidity was 94%. The wind was calm. The pressure was 30.08 inches and rising. Around central and western Illinois, fog was reported, with a temperature of 55 at Lakin and 54 at Lincoln. It was clear, with a temperature of 57 at Bloomington, 59 at Quincy, and 55 at Pontiac. It was partly cloudy, with a temperature of 54 at Moline, 54 at Galesburg, 52 at Macomb, and 55 at Springfield. And once again at 7 a.m. in Peoria, under clear skies, the temperature was 57. Looking elsewhere around the Midwest at 7 a.m., Chicago was partly cloudy, and 59. Indianapolis was clear, and 59. St. Louis was mostly cloudy, and 62. Kansas City was mostly cloudy, and 66. Des Moines reported thunder, and 64. Milwaukee was partly cloudy, and 57. Here is a special weather statement. Patchy dense fog will affect travel over portions of central and east central Illinois early this morning. Patchy dense fog has formed across portions of central and east central Illinois in the last couple of hours. Visibility may fall below 1/4 mile at times through early morning, leading to potentially hazardous travel conditions. Expect rapid changes in visibility over short distances, with visibility possibly even near zero at times. Be sure to slow down if you encounter dense fog. Use low beam headlights if driving, and leave plenty of distance between you and the vehicle ahead. And now a discussion of hazardous weather conditions for the following counties in Illinois: Fulton, Knox, Marshall, Mason, McLean, Peoria, Stark, Tazewell, and Woodford. This hazardous weather outlook is for central Illinois, east central Illinois, southeast Illinois, and west central Illinois. For today and tonight, minor flooding is ongoing along portions of the Illinois River and Wabash River. Otherwise, no hazardous weather is expected at this time. For Tuesday through Sunday, scattered thunderstorms are expected late Wednesday afternoon and evening. There is a marginal risk level 1 of 5 for severe thunderstorms along and north of the Interstate 70 corridor. Minor flooding will continue for several days along portions of the Illinois River and Wabash River. Spotter information statement: spotter activation is not anticipated through tonight. The Peoria, Illinois climate summary for yesterday, August 23, 2026. Yesterday's high temperature of 77 degrees occurred at 2:37 p.m. The normal high is 84. Yesterday's low temperature of 59 degrees occurred at 11:59 p.m. The normal low is 64. No precipitation fell yesterday, which leaves the monthly total at 6.63 inches. This is 4.29 inches above the normal amount of 2.34 inches for August. The total precipitation for the year still stands at 30.84 inches, which is 5.82 inches above normal. There were 3 cooling degree days yesterday, which is 6 below normal. This brings the monthly total to 232, which is 1 above normal. The yearly total since January 1st is 941, which is 10 above normal. Yesterday the maximum wind observed was 12 miles an hour from the northwest. The highest wind gust observed was 18 miles per hour from the west, which occurred at 1:19 p.m. The average wind speed was less than 5 miles per hour yesterday. The normal high temperature for today is 84 degrees, and the normal low is 63. The record high for today is 102, which occurred in 1936, and the record low is 43, which occurred in 1920. Sunrise today is at 6:18 a.m. and sunset is at 7:43 p.m. The time is currently 8:01 a.m. Central Daylight Time. 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Now for the official National Weather Service forecast for Peoria and surrounding areas of central Illinois. Rest of today, patchy fog this morning. Sunny. Highs around 80. Light and variable winds, becoming northwest around 5.

5 miles an hour this afternoon. Tonight, mostly clear. Lows in the upper 50s. Light and variable winds. Tuesday, mostly sunny. Highs in the lower 80s. South winds around 5 miles an hour. Tuesday night, partly cloudy. Lows in the mid-60s. South winds around 5 miles an hour. Wednesday, mostly sunny. Highs in the mid-80s. Southwest winds 5 to 10 miles an hour. Wednesday night, mostly clear. Lows in the lower 60s. Thursday, sunny. Highs in the lower 80s. Thursday night and Friday, mostly clear. Lows around 60. Highs in the lower 80s. Friday night, partly cloudy. Lows in the lower 60s. Saturday, partly sunny. Highs in the mid-80s. Saturday night, mostly cloudy. A chance of showers. Lows in the upper 60s. Chance of rain 40%. Sunday, partly sunny. Highs in the mid-80s. Again, the forecast for Peoria and surrounding areas of central Illinois for the rest of today, patchy fog this morning. Sunny. Highs around 80. Light and variable winds, becoming northwest around 5 miles an hour this afternoon. Here is a look at this morning's river stages and 24-hour changes. On the Illinois River, Morris is 6.5 feet, down 0.2 feet. LaSalle is 16.7 feet, down 0.6 feet. Henry is 19.5 feet, down 0.5 feet. Peoria is 16.2 feet, down 0.5 feet. Havana is 16.0 feet, down 0.3 feet. Beardstown is 16.3 feet, no change from yesterday. Maradosa is 14.6 feet, no change from yesterday. On the Lamoine River, Colmar is 5.9 feet, down 0.8 feet. On the Mackinac River, Conderville is 3.0 feet, down 0.6 feet. On the Spoon River, London Mills is 5.5 feet, down 0.6 feet. Here is a special weather statement. Patchy dense fog will affect travel over portions of central and east central Illinois early this morning. Patchy dense fog has formed across portions of central and east central Illinois in the last couple of hours. Visibility may fall below 1/4 mile at times through early morning, leading to potentially hazardous travel conditions. Expect rapid changes in visibility over short distances, with visibility possibly even near zero at times. Be sure to slow down if you encounter dense fog. Use low beam headlights if driving, and leave plenty of distance between you and the vehicle ahead. The time is currently 8:04 a.m. Central Daylight Time. Here is a look at this morning's river stages and 24-hour changes. On the Illinois River, Morris is 6.5 feet, down 0.2 feet. LaSalle is 16.7 feet, down 0.6 feet. Henry is 19.5 feet, down 0.5 feet. Peoria is 16.2 feet, down 0.5 feet. Havana is 16.0 feet, down 0.3 feet. Beardstown is 16.3 feet, no change from yesterday. Maradosa is 14.6 feet, no change from yesterday. On the Lamoine River, Colmar is 5.9 feet, down 0.8 feet. On the Mackinac River, Conderville is 3.0 feet, down 0.6 feet. On the Spoon River, London Mills is 5.5 feet, down 0.6 feet. 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Now for the official National Weather Service forecast for Peoria and surrounding areas of central Illinois. Rest of today, patchy fog this morning. Sunny. Highs around 80. Light and variable winds, becoming northwest around 5 miles an hour this afternoon. Tonight, mostly clear. Lows in the upper 50s. Light and variable winds. Tuesday, mostly sunny. Highs in the lower 80s. South winds around 5 miles an hour. Tuesday night, partly cloudy. Lows in the mid-60s. South winds around 5 miles an hour. Wednesday, mostly sunny. Highs in the mid-80s. Southwest winds 5 to 10 miles an hour. Wednesday night, mostly clear. Lows in the lower 60s. Thursday, sunny.

highs in the lower 80s. Thursday night and Friday, mostly clear. Lows around 60. Highs in the lower 80s. Friday night, partly cloudy. Lows in the lower 60s. Saturday, partly sunny. Highs in the mid-80s. Saturday night, mostly cloudy. A chance of showers. Lows in the upper 60s. Chance of rain 40%. Sunday, partly sunny. Highs in the mid-80s. Again, the forecast for Peoria and surrounding areas of central Illinois for the rest of today, patchy fog this morning. Sunny. Highs around 80. Light and variable winds, becoming northwest around 5 miles an hour this afternoon. Here is a special weather statement. Patchy dense fog will affect travel over portions of central and east central Illinois early this morning. Patchy dense fog has formed across portions of central and east central Illinois in the last couple of hours. Visibility may fall below 1/4 mile at times through early morning, leading to potentially hazardous travel conditions. Expect rapid changes in visibility over short distances, with visibility possibly even near zero at times. Be sure to slow down if you encounter dense fog. Use low beam headlights if driving, and leave plenty of distance between you and the vehicle ahead. The time is currently 8:08 a.m. Central Daylight Time. 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Now for the official National Weather Service forecast for Peoria and surrounding areas of central Illinois. Rest of today, patchy fog this morning. Sunny. Highs around 80. Light and variable winds, becoming northwest around 5 miles an hour this afternoon. Tonight, mostly clear. Lows in the upper 50s. Light and variable winds. Tuesday, mostly sunny. Highs in the lower 80s. South winds around 5 miles an hour. Tuesday night, partly cloudy. Lows in the mid-60s. South winds around 5 miles an hour. Wednesday, mostly sunny. Highs in the mid-80s. Southwest winds 5 to 10 miles an hour. Wednesday night, mostly clear. Lows in the lower 60s. Thursday, sunny. Highs in the lower 80s. Thursday night and Friday, mostly clear. Lows around 60. Highs in the lower 80s. Friday night, partly cloudy. Lows in the lower 60s. Saturday, partly sunny. Highs in the mid-80s. Saturday night, mostly cloudy. A chance of showers. Lows in the upper 60s. Chance of rain 40%. Sunday, partly sunny. Highs in the mid-80s. Again, the forecast for Peoria and surrounding areas of central Illinois for the rest of today, patchy fog this morning. Sunny. Highs around 80. Light and variable winds, becoming northwest around 5 miles an hour this afternoon. At 8 a.m. in Peoria, skies were sunny. The temperature was 61 degrees, the dew point was 57, and the relative humidity was 88%. The wind was calm. The pressure was 30.08 inches and steady. Around central and western Illinois, it was sunny, with a temperature of 65 at Bloomington, 60 at Lakin, and 62 at Quincy. It was mostly sunny, with a temperature of 59 at Moline, 60 at Galesburg, 58 at Macomb, 60 at Springfield, and 59 at Lincoln. And once again at 8 a.m. in Peoria, under sunny skies, the temperature was 61. Looking elsewhere around the Midwest at 8 a.m., Chicago was mostly sunny, and 64. Indianapolis was mostly sunny, and 63. St. Louis was partly sunny, and 65. Kansas City was cloudy, and 68. Des Moines reported thunder, and 64. Milwaukee was mostly sunny, and 60. Here is a special weather statement. Patchy dense fog will affect travel over portions of central and east central Illinois early this morning. Patchy dense fog has formed across portions of central and east central Illinois in the last couple of hours. Visibility may fall below 1/4 mile at times through early morning, leading to potentially hazardous travel conditions. Expect rapid changes in visibility over short distances, with visibility possibly even near zero at times. Be sure to slow down if you encounter dense fog.

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The time is currently 8:12 a.m. Central Daylight Time. 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Now for the official National Weather Service forecast for Peoria and surrounding areas of central Illinois. Rest of today, patchy fog this morning. Sunny. Highs around 80. Light and variable winds, becoming northwest around 5 miles an hour this afternoon. Tonight, mostly clear. Lows in the upper 50s. Light and variable winds. Tuesday, mostly sunny. Highs in the lower 80s. South winds around 5 miles an hour. Tuesday night, partly cloudy. Lows in the mid-60s. South winds around 5 miles an hour. Wednesday, mostly sunny. Highs in the mid-80s. Southwest winds 5 to 10 miles an hour. Wednesday night, mostly clear. Lows in the lower 60s. Thursday, sunny. Highs in the lower 80s. Thursday night and Friday, mostly clear. Lows around 60. Highs in the lower 80s. Friday night, partly cloudy. Lows in the lower 60s. Saturday, partly sunny. Highs in the mid-80s. Saturday night, mostly cloudy. A chance of showers. Lows in the upper 60s. Chance of rain 40%. Sunday, partly sunny. Highs in the mid-80s. Again, the forecast for Peoria and surrounding areas of central Illinois for the rest of today, patchy fog this morning. Sunny. Highs around 80. Light and variable winds, becoming northwest around 5 miles an hour this afternoon. 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At 8 a.m. in Peoria, skies were sunny. The temperature was 61 degrees, the dew point was 57, and the relative humidity was 88%. The wind was calm. The pressure was 30.08 inches and steady. Around central and western Illinois, skies ranged from sunny to mostly sunny. It was 65 at Bloomington, 59 at Moline, 60 at Galesburg, 60 at Lakin, and 58 at Macomb. Quincy reported 62, Springfield reported 60, Lincoln reported 59, and Pontiac reported 61. And once again at 8 a.m. in Peoria, under sunny skies, the temperature was 61. The Peoria, Illinois climate summary for yesterday, August 23, 2026. Yesterday's high temperature of 77 degrees occurred at 2:37 p.m. The normal high is 84. Yesterday's low temperature of 59 degrees occurred at 11:59 p.m. The normal low is 64. No precipitation fell yesterday, which leaves the monthly total at 6.63 inches. This is 4.29 inches above the normal amount of 2.34 inches for August. The total precipitation for the year still stands at 30.84 inches, which is 5.82 inches above normal. There were 3 cooling degree days yesterday, which is 6 below normal. This brings the monthly total to 232, which is 1 above normal. The yearly total since January 1st is 941, which is 10 above normal. Yesterday the maximum wind observed was 12 miles an hour from the northwest. The highest wind gust observed was 18 miles per hour from the west, which occurred at 1:19 p.m. The average wind speed was less than 5 miles per hour yesterday. The normal high temperature for today is 84 degrees, and the normal low is 63. The record high for today is 102, which occurred in 1936, and the record low is 43, which occurred in 1920. Sunrise today is at 6:18 a.m. and sunset is at 7:43 p.m. Here is a look at this morning's river stages and 24-hour changes. On the Illinois River, Morris is 6.5 feet, down 0.2 feet.

LaSalle is 16.7 feet, down 0.6 feet. Henry is 19.5 feet, down 0.5 feet. Peoria is 16.2 feet, down 0.5 feet. Havana is 16.0 feet, down 0.3 feet. Beardstown is 16.3 feet, no change from yesterday. Maradosa is 14.6 feet, no change from yesterday. On the Lamoine River, Colmar is 5.9 feet, down 0.8 feet. On the Mackinac River, Condorville is 3.0 feet, down 0.6 feet. On the Spoon River, London Mills is 5.5 feet, down 0.6 feet. Looking elsewhere around the Midwest at 8 a.m., Chicago was mostly sunny, and 64. Indianapolis was mostly sunny, and 63. St. Louis was partly sunny, and 65. Kansas City was cloudy, and 68. Des Moines reported thunder, and 64. Milwaukee was mostly sunny, and 60. Here is a special weather statement. Patchy dense fog will affect travel over portions of central and east central Illinois early this morning. Patchy dense fog has formed across portions of central and east central Illinois in the last couple of hours. Visibility may fall below 1/4 mile at times through early morning, leading to potentially hazardous travel conditions. Expect rapid changes in visibility over short distances, with visibility possibly even near zero at times. Be sure to slow down if you encounter dense fog. Use low beam headlights if driving, and leave plenty of distance between you and the vehicle ahead. The time is currently 8:18 a.m. Central Daylight Time. 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Now for the official National Weather Service forecast for Peoria and surrounding areas of central Illinois. Rest of today, patchy fog this morning. Sunny. Highs around 80. Light and variable winds, becoming northwest around 5 miles an hour this afternoon. Tonight, mostly clear. Lows in the upper 50s. Light and variable winds. Tuesday, mostly sunny. Highs in the lower 80s. South winds around 5 miles an hour. Tuesday night, partly cloudy. Lows in the mid-60s. South winds around 5 miles an hour. Wednesday, mostly sunny. Highs in the mid-80s. Southwest winds 5 to 10 miles an hour. Wednesday night, mostly clear. Lows in the lower 60s. Thursday, sunny. Highs in the lower 80s. Thursday night and Friday, mostly clear. Lows around 60. Highs in the lower 80s. Friday night, partly cloudy. Lows in the lower 60s. Saturday, partly sunny. Highs in the mid-80s. Saturday night, mostly cloudy. A chance of showers. Lows in the upper 60s. Chance of rain 40%. Sunday, partly sunny. Highs in the mid-80s. Again, the forecast for Peoria and surrounding areas of central Illinois for the rest of today, patchy fog this morning. Sunny. Highs around 80. Light and variable winds, becoming northwest around 5 miles an hour this afternoon. At 8 a.m. in Peoria, skies were sunny. The temperature was 61 degrees, the dew point was 57, and the relative humidity was 88%. The wind was calm. The pressure was 30.08 inches and steady. Around central and western Illinois, skies ranged from sunny to mostly sunny. It was 65 at Bloomington, 59 at Moline, 60 at Galesburg, 60 at Lakin, and 58 at Macomb. Quincy reported 62, Springfield reported 60, Lincoln reported 59, and Pontiac reported 61. And once again at 8 a.m. in Peoria, under sunny skies, the temperature was 61. At 8 a.m. in Peoria, skies were sunny. The temperature was 61 degrees, the dew point was 57, and the relative humidity was 88%. The wind was calm. The pressure was 30.08 inches and steady. Around central and western Illinois, skies ranged from sunny to mostly sunny. It was 65 at Bloomington, 59 at Moline, 60 at Galesburg, 60 at Lakin, and 58 at Macomb. Quincy reported 62, Springfield reported 60, Lincoln reported 59, and Pontiac reported 61.
and once again at 8 a.m. in Peoria, under sunny skies, the temperature was 61. Looking elsewhere around the Midwest at 8 a.m., Chicago was mostly sunny, and 64. Indianapolis was mostly sunny, and 63. St. Louis was partly sunny, and 65. Kansas City was cloudy, and 68. Des Moines reported thunder, and 64. Milwaukee was mostly sunny, and 60. Here is a special weather statement. Patchy dense fog will affect travel over portions of central and east central Illinois early this morning. Patchy dense fog has formed across portions of central and east central Illinois in the last couple of hours. Visibility may fall below 1/4 mile at times through early morning, leading to potentially hazardous travel conditions. Expect rapid changes in visibility over short distances, with visibility possibly even near zero at times. Be sure to slow down if you encounter dense fog. Use low beam headlights if driving, and leave plenty of distance between you and the vehicle ahead. The time is currently 8:23 a.m. Central Daylight Time. 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Now for the official National Weather Service forecast for Peoria and surrounding areas of central Illinois. Rest of today, patchy fog this morning. Sunny. Highs around 80. Light and variable winds, becoming northwest around 5 miles an hour this afternoon. Tonight, mostly clear. Lows in the upper 50s. Light and variable winds. Tuesday, mostly sunny. Highs in the lower 80s. South winds around 5 miles an hour. Tuesday night, partly cloudy. Lows in the mid-60s. South winds around 5 miles an hour. Wednesday, mostly sunny. Highs in the mid-80s. Southwest winds 5 to 10 miles an hour. Wednesday night, mostly clear. Lows in the lower 60s. Thursday, sunny. Highs in the lower 80s. Thursday night and Friday, mostly clear. Lows around 60. Highs in the lower 80s. Friday night, partly cloudy. Lows in the lower 60s. Saturday, partly sunny. Highs in the mid-80s. Saturday night, mostly cloudy. A chance of showers. Lows in the upper 60s. Chance of rain 40%. Sunday, partly sunny. Highs in the mid-80s. Again, the forecast for Peoria and surrounding areas of central Illinois for the rest of today, patchy fog this morning. Sunny. Highs around 80. Light and variable winds, becoming northwest around 5 miles an hour this afternoon. Here is a look at this morning's river stages and 24-hour changes. On the Illinois River, Morris is 6.5 feet, down 0.2 feet. La Salle is 16.7 feet, down 0.6 feet. Henry is 19.5 feet, down 0.5 feet. Peoria is 16.2 feet, down 0.5 feet. Havana is 16.0 feet, down 0.3 feet. Beardstown is 16.3 feet, no change from yesterday. Merritt de Oshawa is 14.6 feet, no change from yesterday. On the Lamoine River, Colmar is 5.9 feet, down 0.8 feet. On the Mackinac River, Conderville is 3.0 feet, down 0.6 feet. On the Spoon River, London Mills is 5.5 feet, down 0.6 feet. At 8 a.m. in Peoria, skies were sunny. The temperature was 61 degrees, the dew point was 57, and the relative humidity was 88%. The wind was calm. The pressure was 30.08 inches and steady. Around central and western Illinois, skies ranged from sunny to mostly sunny. It was 65 at Bloomington, 59 at Moline, 60 at Galesburg, 60 at Lakin, and 58 at Macomb. Quincy reported 62, Springfield reported 60, Lincoln reported 59, and Pontiac reported 61. And once again at 8 a.m. in Peoria, under sunny skies, the temperature was 61. Looking elsewhere around the Midwest at 8 a.m., Chicago was mostly sunny, and 64. Indianapolis was mostly sunny, and 63. St. Louis was partly sunny, and 65. Kansas City was cloudy, and 68. Des Moines had light rain, and 65.

surrounding areas of central Illinois. Rest of today, patchy fog this morning. Sunny. Highs around 80. Light and variable winds, becoming northwest around 5 miles an hour this afternoon. Tonight, mostly clear. Lows in the upper 50s. Light and variable winds. Tuesday, mostly sunny. Highs in the lower 80s. South winds around 5 miles an hour. Tuesday night, partly cloudy. Lows in the mid-60s. South winds around 5 miles an hour. Wednesday, mostly sunny. Highs in the mid-80s. Southwest winds 5 to 10 miles an hour. Wednesday night, mostly clear. Lows in the lower 60s. Thursday, sunny. Highs in the lower 80s. Thursday night and Friday, mostly clear. Lows around 60. Highs in the lower 80s. Friday night, partly cloudy. Lows in the lower 60s. Saturday, partly sunny. Highs in the mid-80s. Saturday night, mostly cloudy. A chance of showers. Lows in the upper 60s. Chance of rain 40%. Sunday, partly sunny. Highs in the mid-80s. Again, the forecast for Peoria and surrounding areas of central Illinois for the rest of today, patchy fog this morning. Sunny. Highs around 80. Light and variable winds, becoming northwest around 5 miles an hour this afternoon. At 8 a.m. in Peoria, skies were sunny. The temperature was 61 degrees, the dew point was 57, and the relative humidity was 88%. The wind was calm. The pressure was 30.08 inches and steady. Around central and western Illinois, skies ranged from sunny to mostly sunny. It was 65 at Bloomington, 59 at Moline, 60 at Galesburg, 60 at Lakin, and 58 at Macomb. Quincy reported 62, Springfield reported 60, Lincoln reported 59, and Pontiac reported 61. And once again at 8 a.m. in Peoria, under sunny skies, the temperature was 61. The Peoria, Illinois climate summary for yesterday, August 23, 2026. Yesterday's high temperature of 77 degrees occurred at 2:37 p.m. The normal high is 84. Yesterday's low temperature of 59 degrees occurred at 11:59 p.m. The normal low is 64. No precipitation fell yesterday, which leaves the monthly total at 6.63 inches. This is 4.29 inches above the normal amount of 2.34 inches for August. The total precipitation for the year still stands at 30.84 inches, which is 5.82 inches above normal. There were 3 cooling degree days yesterday, which is 6 below normal. This brings the monthly total to 232, which is 1 above normal. The yearly total since January 1st is 941, which is 10 above normal. Yesterday the maximum wind observed was 12 miles an hour from the northwest. The highest wind gust observed was 18 miles per hour from the west, which occurred at 1:19 p.m. The average wind speed was less than 5 miles per hour yesterday. The normal high temperature for today is 84 degrees, and the normal low is 63. The record high for today is 102, which occurred in 1936, and the record low is 43, which occurred in 1920. Sunrise today is at 6:18 a.m. and sunset is at 7:43 p.m. Looking elsewhere around the Midwest at 8 a.m., Chicago was mostly sunny, and 64. Indianapolis was mostly sunny, and 63. St. Louis was partly sunny, and 65. Kansas City was cloudy, and 68. Des Moines had light rain, and 65. Milwaukee was mostly sunny, and 60. Here is a special weather statement. Patchy dense fog will affect travel over portions of central and east central Illinois early this morning. Patchy dense fog has formed across portions of central and east central Illinois in the last couple of hours. Visibility may fall below 1/4 mile at times through early morning, leading to potentially hazardous travel conditions. Expect rapid changes in visibility over short distances, with visibility possibly even near zero at times. Be sure to slow down if you encounter dense fog. Use low beam headlights if driving, and leave plenty of distance between you and the vehicle ahead. The time is currently 8:32 a.m. Central Daylight Time.

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Now for the official National Weather Service forecast for Peoria and surrounding areas of central Illinois. Rest of today, patchy fog this morning. Sunny. Highs around 80. Light and variable winds, becoming northwest around... Rest of today, patchy fog this morning. Sunny. Highs around 80. Light and variable winds, becoming northwest around 5 miles an hour this afternoon. Tonight, mostly clear. Lows in the upper 50s. Light and variable winds. Tuesday, mostly sunny. Highs in the lower 80s. South winds around 5 miles an hour. Tuesday night, partly cloudy. Lows in the mid 60s. South winds around 5 miles an hour. Wednesday, mostly sunny. Highs in the mid 80s. Southwest winds 5 to 10 miles an hour. Wednesday night, mostly clear. Lows in the lower 60s. Thursday, sunny. Highs in the lower 80s. Thursday night and Friday, mostly clear. Lows around 60. Highs in the lower 80s. Friday night, partly cloudy. Lows in the lower 60s. Saturday, partly sunny. Highs in the mid 80s. Saturday night, mostly cloudy. A chance of showers. Lows in the upper 60s. Chance of rain 40%. Sunday, partly sunny. Highs in the mid 80s. Again, the forecast for Peoria and surrounding areas of central Illinois for the rest of today, patchy fog this morning. Sunny. Highs around 80. Light and variable winds, becoming northwest around 5 miles an hour this afternoon. At 8 a.m. in Peoria, skies were sunny. The temperature was 61 degrees, the dew point was 57, and the relative humidity was 88%. The wind was calm. The pressure was 30.08 inches and steady. Around central and western Illinois, skies ranged from sunny to mostly sunny. It was 65 at Bloomington, 59 at Moline, 60 at Galesburg, 60 at Lakin, and 58 at Macomb. Quincy reported 62, Springfield reported 60, Lincoln reported 59, and Pontiac reported 61. And once again at 8 a.m. in Peoria, under sunny skies, the temperature was 61. Here is a look at this morning's river stages and 24-hour changes. On the Illinois River, Morris is 6.5 feet, down 0.2 feet. La Salle is 16.7 feet, down 0.6 feet. Henry is 19.5 feet, down 0.5 feet. Peoria is 16.2 feet, down 0.5 feet. Havana is 16.0 feet, down 0.3 feet. Beardstown is 16.3 feet, no change from yesterday. Maradosa is 14.6 feet, no change from yesterday. On the Lamoine River, Colmar is 5.9 feet, down 0.8 feet. On the Mackinac River, Condorville is 3.0 feet, down 0.6 feet. On the Spoon River, London Mills is 5.5 feet, down 0.6 feet. Looking elsewhere around the Midwest at 8 a.m., Chicago was mostly sunny, and 64. Indianapolis was mostly sunny, and 63. St. Louis was partly sunny, and 65. Kansas City was cloudy, and 68. Des Moines had light rain, and 65. Milwaukee was mostly sunny, and 60. Here is a special weather statement. Patchy dense fog will affect travel over portions of central and east central Illinois early this morning. Patchy dense fog has formed across portions of central and east central Illinois in the last couple of hours. Visibility may fall below 1/4 mile at times through early morning, leading to potentially hazardous travel conditions. Expect rapid changes in visibility over short distances, with visibility possibly even near zero at times. Be sure to slow down if you encounter dense fog. Use low beam headlights if driving, and leave plenty of distance between you and the vehicle ahead. The time is currently 8:37 a.m. Central Daylight Time. 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Now for the official National Weather Service forecast for Peoria and surrounding areas of central Illinois. Rest of today, patchy fog this morning.

rise around 80. Light and variable winds, becoming northwest around 5 miles an hour this afternoon. Tonight, mostly clear. Lows in the upper 50s. Light and variable winds. Tuesday, mostly sunny. Highs in the lower 80s. South winds around 5 miles an hour. Tuesday night, partly cloudy. Lows in the mid-60s. South winds around 5 miles an hour. Wednesday, mostly sunny. Highs in the mid-80s. Southwest winds 5 to 10 miles an hour. Wednesday night, mostly clear. Lows in the lower 60s. Thursday, sunny. Highs in the lower 80s. Thursday night and Friday, mostly clear. Lows around 60. Highs in the lower 80s. Friday night, partly cloudy. Lows in the lower 60s. Saturday, partly sunny. Highs in the mid-80s. Saturday night, mostly cloudy. A chance of showers. Lows in the upper 60s. Chance of rain 40%. Sunday, partly sunny. Highs in the mid-80s. Again, the forecast for Peoria and surrounding areas of central Illinois for the rest of today, patchy fog this morning. Sunny. Highs around 80. Light and variable winds, becoming northwest around 5 miles an hour this afternoon. At 8 a.m. in Peoria, skies were sunny. The temperature was 61 degrees, the dew point was 57, and the relative humidity was 88%. The wind was calm. The pressure was 30.08 inches and steady. Around central and western Illinois, skies ranged from sunny to mostly sunny. It was 65 at Bloomington, 59 at Moline, 60 at Galesburg, 60 at Lakin, and 58 at Macomb. Quincy reported 62, Springfield reported 60, Lincoln reported 59, and Pontiac reported 61. And once again at 8 a.m. in Peoria, under sunny skies, the temperature was 61. Looking elsewhere around the Midwest at 8 a.m., Chicago was mostly sunny, and 64. Indianapolis was mostly sunny, and 63. St. Louis was partly sunny, and 65. Kansas City was cloudy, and 68. Des Moines had light rain, and 65. Milwaukee was mostly sunny, and 60. Here is a special weather statement. Patchy dense fog will affect travel over portions of central and east central Illinois early this morning. Patchy dense fog has formed across portions of central and east central Illinois in the last couple of hours. Visibility may fall below 1/4 mile at times through early morning, leading to potentially hazardous travel conditions. Expect rapid changes in visibility over short distances, with visibility possibly even near zero at times. Be sure to slow down if you encounter dense fog. Use low beam headlights if driving, and leave plenty of distance between you and the vehicle ahead. The time is currently 8:41 a.m. Central Daylight Time. 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Now for the official National Weather Service forecast for Peoria and surrounding areas of central Illinois. Rest of today, patchy fog this morning. Sunny. Highs around 80. Light and variable winds, becoming northwest around 5 miles an hour this afternoon. Tonight, mostly clear. Lows in the upper 50s. Light and variable winds. Tuesday, mostly sunny. Highs in the lower 80s. South winds around 5 miles an hour. Tuesday night, partly cloudy. Lows in the mid-60s. South winds around 5 miles an hour. Wednesday, mostly sunny. Highs in the mid-80s. Southwest winds 5 to 10 miles an hour. Wednesday night, mostly clear. Lows in the lower 60s. Thursday, sunny. Highs in the lower 80s. Thursday night and Friday, mostly clear. Lows around 60. Highs in the lower 80s. Friday night, partly cloudy. Lows in the lower 60s. Saturday, partly sunny. Highs in the mid-80s. Saturday night, mostly cloudy. A chance of showers. Lows in the upper 60s. Chance of rain 40%. Sunday, partly sunny. Highs in the mid-80s. Again, the forecast for Peoria and

surrounding areas of central Illinois for the rest of today. Patchy fog this morning. Sunny. Highs around 80. Light and variable winds becoming northwest around 5 miles an hour this afternoon. At 8 a.m. in Peoria, skies were sunny. The temperature was 61 degrees, the dew point was 57, and the relative humidity was 88%. The wind was calm. The pressure was 30.08 inches and steady. Around central and western Illinois, skies ranged from sunny to mostly sunny. It was 65 at Bloomington, 59 at Moline, 60 at Galesburg, 60 at Lakin, and 58 at Macomb. Quincy reported 62, Springfield reported 60, Lincoln reported 59, and Pontiac reported 61. And once again at 8 a.m. in Peoria, under sunny skies, the temperature was 61. Looking elsewhere around the Midwest at 8 a.m., Chicago was mostly sunny, and 64. Indianapolis was mostly sunny, and 63. St. Louis was partly sunny, and 65. Kansas City was cloudy, and 68. Des Moines had light rain, and 65. Milwaukee was mostly sunny, and 60. Here is a special weather statement. Patchy dense fog will affect travel over portions of central and east central Illinois early this morning. Patchy dense fog has formed across portions of central and east central Illinois in the last couple of hours. Visibility may fall below 1/4 mile at times through early morning, leading to potentially hazardous travel conditions. Expect rapid changes in visibility over short distances, with visibility possibly even near zero at times. Be sure to slow down if you encounter dense fog. Use low beam headlights if driving, and leave plenty of distance between you and the vehicle ahead. The time is currently 8:44 a.m. Central Daylight Time. 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Now for the official National Weather Service forecast for Peoria and surrounding areas of central Illinois. Rest of today, patchy fog this morning. Sunny. Highs around 80. Light and variable winds becoming northwest around 5 miles an hour this afternoon. Tonight, mostly clear. Lows in the upper 50s. Light and variable winds. Tuesday, mostly sunny. Highs in the lower 80s. South winds around 5 miles an hour. Tuesday night, partly cloudy. Lows in the mid-60s. South winds around 5 miles an hour. Wednesday, mostly sunny. Highs in the mid-80s. Southwest winds 5 to 10 miles an hour. Wednesday night, mostly clear. Lows in the lower 60s. Thursday, sunny. Highs in the lower 80s. Thursday night and Friday, mostly clear. Lows around 60. Highs in the lower 80s. Friday night, partly cloudy. Lows in the lower 60s. Saturday, partly sunny. Highs in the mid-80s. Saturday night, mostly cloudy. A chance of showers. Lows in the upper 60s. Chance of rain 40%. Sunday, partly sunny. Highs in the mid-80s. Again, the forecast for Peoria and surrounding areas of central Illinois for the rest of today, patchy fog this morning. Sunny. Highs around 80. Light and variable winds becoming northwest around 5 miles an hour this afternoon. The Peoria, Illinois climate summary for yesterday, August 23, 2026. Yesterday's high temperature of 77 degrees occurred at 2:37 p.m. The normal high is 84. Yesterday's low temperature of 59 degrees occurred at 11:59 p.m. The normal low is 64. No precipitation fell yesterday, which leaves the monthly total at 6.63 inches. This is 4.29 inches above the normal amount of 2.34 inches for August. The total precipitation for the year still stands at 30.84 inches, which is 5.82 inches above normal. There were 3 cooling degree days yesterday, which is 6 below normal. This brings the monthly total to 232, which is 1 above normal. The yearly total since January 1st is 941, which is 10 above normal. Yesterday the maximum wind observed was 12 miles an hour from the northwest.
The highest wind gust observed was 18 miles per hour from the west, which occurred at 1:19 p.m. The average wind speed was less than 5 miles per hour yesterday. The normal high temperature for today is 84 degrees, and the normal low is 63. The record high for today is 102, which occurred in 1936, and the record low is 43, which occurred in 1920. Sunrise today is at 6:18 a.m. and sunset is at 7:43 p.m. Here is a look at this morning's river stages and 24-hour changes. On the Illinois River, Morris is 6.5 feet, down 0.2 feet. La Salle is 16.7 feet, down 0.6 feet. Henry is 19.5 feet, down 0.5 feet. Peoria is 16.2 feet, down 0.5 feet. Havana is 16.0 feet, down 0.3 feet. Beardstown is 16.3 feet, no change from yesterday. Maroochydore is 14.6 feet, no change from yesterday. On the Lamoille River, Colmar is 5.9 feet, down 0.8 feet. On the Mackinac River, Condorville is 3.0 feet, down 0.6 feet. On the Spoon River, London Mills is 5.5 feet, down 0.6 feet. At 8 a.m. in Peoria, skies were sunny. The temperature was 61 degrees, the dew point was 57, and the relative humidity was 88%. The wind was calm. The pressure was 30.08 inches and steady. Around central and western Illinois, skies ranged from sunny to mostly sunny. It was 65 at Bloomington, 59 at Moline, 60 at Galesburg, 60 at Lakin, and 58 at Macomb. Quincy reported 62, Springfield reported sin reported 59, and Pontiac reported 61. And once again at 8 a.m. in Peoria, under sunny skies, the temperature was 61. Looking elsewhere around the Midwest at 8 a.m., Chicago was mostly sunny, and 64. Indianapolis was mostly sunny, and 63. St. Louis was partly sunny, and 65. Kansas City was cloudy, and 68. Des Moines had light rain, and 65. Milwaukee was mostly sunny, and 60. Here is a special weather statement. Patchy dense fog will affect travel over portions of central and east central Illinois early this morning. Patchy dense fog has formed across portions of central and east central Illinois in the last couple of hours. Visibility may fall below 1/4 mile at times through early morning, leading to potentially hazardous travel conditions. Expect rapid changes in visibility over short distances, with visibility possibly even near zero at times. Be sure to slow down if you encounter dense fog. Use low beam headlights if driving, and leave plenty of distance between you and the vehicle ahead. The time is currently 8:50 a.m. Central Daylight Time. 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Now for the official National Weather Service forecast for Peoria and surrounding areas of central Illinois. Rest of today, patchy fog this morning. Sunny. Highs around 80. Light and variable winds, becoming northwest around 5 miles an hour this afternoon. Tonight, mostly clear. Lows in the upper 50s. Light and variable winds. Tuesday, mostly sunny. Highs in the lower 80s. South winds around 5 miles an hour. Tuesday night, partly cloudy. Lows in the mid-60s. South winds around 5 miles an hour. Wednesday, mostly sunny. Highs in the mid-80s. Southwest winds 5 to 10 miles an hour. Wednesday night, mostly clear. Lows in the lower 60s. Thursday, sunny. Highs in the lower 80s. Thursday night and Friday, mostly clear. Lows around 60. Highs in the lower 80s. Friday night, partly cloudy. Lows in the lower 60s. Saturday, partly sunny. Highs in the mid-80s. Saturday night, mostly cloudy. A chance of showers. Lows in the upper 60s. Chance of rain 40%. Sunday, partly sunny. Highs in the mid-80s. Again, the forecast for Peoria and surrounding areas of central Illinois for the rest of today, patchy fog this morning. Sunny.
highs around 80. Light and variable winds, becoming northwest around 5 miles an hour this afternoon.

at 8 a.m. in Peoria, skies were sunny. The temperature was 61 degrees, the dew point was 57, and the relative humidity was 88%. The wind was calm. The pressure was 30.08 inches and steady. Around central and western Illinois, skies ranged from sunny to mostly sunny. It was 65 at Bloomington, 59 at Moline, 60 at Galesburg, 60 at Lakin, and 58 at Macomb. Quincy reported 62, Springfield reported 60, Lincoln reported 59, and Pontiac reported 61. And once again at 8 a.m. in Peoria, under sunny skies, the temperature was 61. Looking elsewhere around the Midwest at 8 a.m., Chicago was mostly sunny, and 64. Indianapolis was mostly sunny, and 63. St. Louis was partly sunny, and 65. Kansas City was cloudy, and 68. Des Moines had light rain, and 65. Milwaukee was mostly sunny, and 60. Here is a special weather statement. Patchy dense fog will affect travel over portions of central and east central Illinois early this morning. Patchy dense fog has formed across portions of central and east central Illinois in the last couple of hours. Visibility may fall below 1/4 mile at times through early morning, leading to potentially hazardous travel conditions. Expect rapid changes in visibility over short distances, with visibility possibly even near zero at times. Be sure to slow down if you encounter dense fog. Use low beam headlights if driving, and leave plenty of distance between you and the vehicle ahead. The time is currently 8:54 a.m. Central Daylight Time. 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Now for the official National Weather Service forecast for Peoria and surrounding areas of central Illinois. Rest of today, patchy fog this morning. Sunny. Highs around 80. Light and variable winds, becoming northwest around 5 miles an hour this afternoon. Tonight, mostly clear. Lows in the upper 50s. Light and variable winds. Tuesday, mostly sunny. Highs in the lower 80s. South winds around 5 miles an hour. Tuesday night, partly cloudy. Lows in the mid-60s. South winds around 5 miles an hour. Wednesday, mostly sunny. Highs in the mid-80s. Southwest winds 5 to 10 miles an hour. Wednesday night, mostly clear. Lows in the lower 60s. Thursday, sunny. Highs in the lower 80s. Thursday night and Friday, mostly clear. Lows around 60. Highs in the lower 80s. Friday night, partly cloudy. Lows in the lower 60s. Saturday, partly sunny. Highs in the mid-80s. Saturday night, mostly cloudy. A chance of showers. Lows in the upper 60s. Chance of rain 40%. Sunday, partly sunny. Highs in the mid-80s. Again, the forecast for Peoria and surrounding areas of central Illinois for the rest of today, patchy fog this morning. Sunny. Highs around 80. Light and variable winds, becoming northwest around 5 miles an hour this afternoon. Here is a look at this morning's river stages and 24-hour changes. On the Illinois River, Morris is 6.5 feet, down 0.2 feet. La Salle is 16.7 feet, down 0.6 feet. Henry is 19.5 feet, down 0.5 feet. Peoria is 16.2 feet, down 0.5 feet. Havana is 16.0 feet, down 0.3 feet. Beardstown is 16.3 feet, no change from yesterday. Maradosa is 14.6 feet, no change from yesterday. On the Lamoine River, Colmar is 5.9 feet, down 0.8 feet. On the Mackinac River, Conderville is 3.0 feet, down 0.6 feet. On the Spoon River, London Mills is 5.5 feet, down 0.6 feet. At 8 a.m. in Peoria, skies were sunny. The temperature was 61 degrees, the dew point was 57, and the relative humidity was 88%. The wind was calm. The pressure was 30.08 inches and steady. Around central and western Illinois, skies ranged from sunny to mostly sunny. It was 65 at Bloomington, 59 at Moline, 60 at Galesburg, 60 at Lakin,
and 58 at Macomb. Quincy reported 62, Springfield reported 60, Lincoln reported 59, and Pontiac reported 61. And once again at 8 a.m. in Peoria, under sunny skies, the temperature was 61. Looking elsewhere around the Midwest at 8 a.m., Chicago was mostly sunny, and 64. Indianapolis was mostly sunny, and 63. St. Louis was partly sunny, and 65. Kansas City was cloudy, and 68. Des Moines had light rain, and 65. Milwaukee was mostly sunny, and 60. Here is a special weather statement. Patchy dense fog will affect travel over portions of central and east central Illinois early this morning. Patchy dense fog has formed across portions of central and east central Illinois in the last couple of hours. Visibility may fall below 1/4 mile at times through early morning, leading to potentially hazardous travel conditions. Expect rapid changes in visibility over short distances, with visibility possibly even near zero at times. Be sure to slow down if you encounter dense fog. Use low beam headlights if driving, and leave plenty of distance between you and the vehicle ahead. The time is currently 8:59 a.m. Central Daylight Time. 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Now for the official National Weather Service forecast for Peoria and surrounding areas of central Illinois. Rest of today, patchy fog this morning. Sunny. Highs around 80. Light and variable winds, becoming northwest around 5 miles an hour this afternoon. Tonight, mostly clear. Lows in the upper 50s. Light and variable winds. Tuesday, mostly sunny. Highs in the lower 80s. South winds around 5 miles an hour. Tuesday night, partly cloudy. Lows in the mid-60s. South winds around 5 miles an hour. Wednesday, mostly sunny. Highs in the mid-80s. Southwest winds 5 to 10 miles an hour. Wednesday night, mostly clear. Lows in the lower 60s. Thursday, sunny. Highs in the lower 80s. Thursday night and Friday, mostly clear. Lows around 60. Highs in the lower 80s. Friday night, partly cloudy. Lows in the lower 60s. Saturday, partly sunny. Highs in the mid-80s. Saturday night, mostly cloudy. A chance of showers. Lows in the upper 60s. Chance of rain 40%. Sunday, partly sunny. Highs in the mid-80s. Again, the forecast for Peoria and surrounding areas of central Illinois for the rest of today, patchy fog this morning. Sunny. Highs around 80. Light and variable winds, becoming northwest around 5 miles an hour this afternoon. The time is currently 9:01 a.m. Central Daylight Time. 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Now for the official National Weather Service forecast for Peoria and surrounding areas of central Illinois. Rest of today, patchy fog this morning. Sunny. Highs around 80. Light and variable winds, becoming northwest around 5 miles an hour this afternoon. Tonight, mostly clear. Lows in the upper 50s. Light and variable winds. Tuesday, mostly sunny. Highs in the lower 80s. South winds around 5 miles an hour. Tuesday night, partly cloudy. Lows in the mid-60s. South winds around 5 miles an hour. Wednesday, mostly sunny. Highs in the mid-80s. Southwest winds 5 to 10 miles an hour. Wednesday night, mostly clear. Lows in the lower 60s. Thursday, sunny. Highs in the lower 80s. Thursday night and Friday, mostly clear. Lows around 60. Highs in the lower 80s. Friday night, partly cloudy. Lows in the lower 60s. Saturday, partly sunny. Highs in the mid-80s. Saturday night, mostly cloudy. A chance of showers. Lows in the upper 60s. Chance of rain 40%. Sunday, partly sunny. Highs in the mid-80s. Again, the forecast for Peoria and surrounding areas of central Illinois for the rest of today.

patchy fog this morning. Sunny. Highs around 80. Light and variable winds, becoming northwest around 5 miles an hour this afternoon. The time is currently 9:02 a.m. Central Daylight Time. 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Now for the official National Weather Service forecast for Peoria and surrounding areas of central Illinois. Rest of today, patchy fog this morning. Sunny. Highs around 80. Light and variable winds, becoming northwest around 5 miles an hour this afternoon. Tonight, mostly clear. Lows in the upper 50s. Light and variable winds. Tuesday, mostly sunny. Highs in the lower 80s. South winds around 5 miles an hour. Tuesday night, partly cloudy. Lows in the mid-60s. South winds around 5 miles an hour. Wednesday, mostly sunny. Highs in the mid-80s. Southwest winds 5 to 10 miles an hour. Wednesday night, mostly clear. Lows in the lower 60s. Thursday, sunny. Highs in the lower 80s. Thursday night and Friday, mostly clear. Lows around 60. Highs in the lower 80s. Friday night, partly cloudy. Lows in the lower 60s. Saturday, partly sunny. Highs in the mid-80s. Saturday night, mostly cloudy. A chance of showers. Lows in the upper 60s. Chance of rain 40%. Sunday, partly sunny. Highs in the mid-80s. Again, the forecast for Peoria and surrounding areas of central Illinois for the rest of today, patchy fog this morning. Sunny. Highs around 80. Light and variable winds, becoming northwest around 5 miles an hour this afternoon. At 9 a.m. in Peoria, skies were sunny. The temperature was 66 degrees, the dew point was 59, and the relative humidity was 77%. The wind was calm. The pressure was 30.08 inches and steady. Around central and western Illinois, it was sunny, with a temperature of 67 at Quincy, 67 at Springfield, and 64 at Lincoln. It was mostly sunny, with a temperature of 69 at Bloomington, 66 at Moline, 66 at Galesburg, 63 at Lakin, and 66 at Macomb. And once again at 9 a.m. in Peoria, under sunny skies, the temperature was 66. Here is a look at this morning's river stages and 24-hour changes. On the Illinois River, Morris is 6.5 feet, down 0.2 feet. La Salle is 16.7 feet, down 0.6 feet. Henry is 19.5 feet, down 0.5 feet. Peoria is 16.2 feet, down 0.5 feet. Havana is 16.0 feet, down 0.3 feet. Beardstown is 16.3 feet, no change from yesterday. Maridosha is 14.6 feet, no change from yesterday. On the Lamoille River, Colmar is 5.9 feet, down 0.8 feet. On the Mackinac River, Condorville is 3.0 feet, down 0.6 feet. On the Spoon River, London Mills is 5.5 feet, down 0.6 feet. The time is currently 9:06 a.m. Central Daylight Time. 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Now for the official National Weather Service forecast for Peoria and surrounding areas of central Illinois. Rest of today, patchy fog this morning. Sunny. Highs around 80. Light and variable winds, becoming northwest around 5 miles an hour this afternoon. Tonight, mostly clear. Lows in the upper 50s. Light and variable winds. Tuesday, mostly sunny. Highs in the lower 80s. South winds around 5 miles an hour. Tuesday night, partly cloudy. Lows in the mid-60s. South winds around 5 miles an hour. Wednesday, mostly sunny. Highs in the mid-80s. Southwest winds 5 to 10 miles an hour. Wednesday night, mostly clear. Lows in the lower 60s. Thursday, sunny. Highs in the lower 80s. Thursday night and Friday, mostly clear. Lows around 60. Highs in the lower 80s. Friday night,

partly cloudy. Lows in the lower 60s. Saturday, partly sunny. Highs in the mid-80s. Saturday night, mostly cloudy. A chance of showers. Lows in the upper 60s. Chance of rain 40%. Sunday, partly sunny. Highs in the mid-80s. Again, the forecast for Peoria and surrounding areas of central Illinois for the rest of today, patchy fog this morning. Sunny. Highs around 80. Light and variable winds, becoming northwest around 5 miles an hour this afternoon. The time is currently 9:08 a.m. Central Daylight Time. 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Now for the official National Weather Service forecast for Peoria and surrounding areas of central Illinois. Rest of today, patchy fog this morning. Sunny. Highs around 80. Light and variable winds, becoming northwest around 5 miles an hour this afternoon. Tonight, mostly clear. Lows in the upper 50s. Light and variable winds. Tuesday, mostly sunny. Highs in the lower 80s. South winds around 5 miles an hour. Tuesday night, partly cloudy. Lows in the mid-60s. South winds around 5 miles an hour. Wednesday, mostly sunny. Highs in the mid-80s. Southwest winds 5 to 10 miles an hour. Wednesday night, mostly clear. Lows in the lower 60s. Thursday, sunny. Highs in the lower 80s. Thursday night and Friday, mostly clear. Lows around 60. Highs in the lower 80s. Friday night, partly cloudy. Lows in the lower 60s. Saturday, partly sunny. Highs in the mid-80s. Saturday night, mostly cloudy. A chance of showers. Lows in the upper 60s. Chance of rain 40%. Sunday, partly sunny. Highs in the mid-80s. Again, the forecast for Peoria and surrounding areas of central Illinois for the rest of today, patchy fog this morning. Sunny. Highs around 80. Light and variable winds, becoming northwest around 5 miles an hour this afternoon. At 9 a.m. in Peoria, skies were sunny. The temperature was 66 degrees, the dew point was 59, and the relative humidity was 77%. The wind was calm. The pressure was 30.08 inches and steady. Around central and western Illinois, it was sunny, with a temperature of 67 at Quincy, 67 at Springfield, and 64 at Lincoln. It was mostly sunny, with a temperature of 69 at Bloomington, 66 at Moline, 66 at Galesburg, 63 at Lakin, and 66 at Macomb. And once again at 9 a.m. in Peoria, under sunny skies, the temperature was 66. Looking elsewhere around the Midwest at 9 a.m., Chicago was mostly sunny, and 69. Indianapolis was mostly sunny, and 68. St. Louis was mostly sunny, and 70. Kansas City was cloudy, and 68. Des Moines had light rain, and 65. Milwaukee was sunny, and 63. The time is currently 9:11 a.m. Central Daylight Time. 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Now for the official National Weather Service forecast for Peoria and surrounding areas of central Illinois. Rest of today, patchy fog this morning. Sunny. Highs around 80. Light and variable winds, becoming northwest around 5 miles an hour this afternoon. Tonight, mostly clear. Lows in the upper 50s. Light and variable winds. Tuesday, mostly sunny. Highs in the lower 80s. South winds around 5 miles an hour. Tuesday night, partly cloudy. Lows in the mid-60s. South winds around 5 miles an hour. Wednesday, mostly sunny. Highs in the mid-80s. Southwest winds 5 to 10 miles an hour. Wednesday night, mostly clear. Lows in the lower 60s. Thursday, sunny. Highs in the lower 80s. Thursday night and Friday, mostly clear. Lows around 60. Highs in the lower 80s. Friday night, partly cloudy. Lows in the lower 60s.

Saturday, partly sunny. Highs in the mid-80s. Saturday night, mostly cloudy. A chance of showers. Lows in the upper 60s. Chance of rain 40%. Sunday, partly sunny. Highs in the mid-80s. Again, the forecast for Peoria and surrounding areas of central Illinois for the rest of today, patchy fog this morning. Sunny. Highs around 80. Light and variable winds, becoming northwest around 5 miles an hour this afternoon. 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At 9 a.m. in Peoria, skies were sunny. The temperature was 66 degrees, the dew point was 59, and the relative humidity was 77%. The wind was calm. The pressure was 30.08 inches and steady. Around central and western Illinois, skies ranged from sunny to mostly sunny. It was 69 at Bloomington, 66 at Moline, 66 at Galesburg, 63 at Lakin, and 66 at Macomb. Quincy reported 67, Springfield reported 67, Lincoln reported 64, and Pontiac reported 65. And once again at 9 a.m. in Peoria, under sunny skies, the temperature was 66. Looking elsewhere around the Midwest at 9 a.m., Chicago was mostly sunny, and 69. Indianapolis was mostly sunny, and 68. St. Louis was mostly sunny, and 70. Kansas City was cloudy, and 68. Des Moines had light rain, and 65. Milwaukee was sunny, and 63. Here is a look at this morning's river stages and 24-hour changes. On the Illinois River, Morris is 6.5 feet, down 0.2 feet. La Salle is 16.7 feet, down 0.6 feet. Henry is 19.5 feet, down 0.5 feet. Peoria is 16.2 feet, down 0.5 feet. Havana is 16.0 feet, down 0.3 feet. Beardstown is 16.3 feet, no change from yesterday. Maridosha is 14.6 feet, no change from yesterday. On the Lamoine River, Coamar is 5.9 feet, down 0.8 feet. On the Mackinac River, Conderville is 3.0 feet, down 0.6 feet. On the Spoon River, London Mills is 5.5 feet, down 0.6 feet. The time is currently 9:15 a.m. Central Daylight Time. 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Now for the official National Weather Service forecast for Peoria and surrounding areas of central Illinois. Rest of today, patchy fog this morning. Sunny. Highs around 80. Light and variable winds, becoming northwest around 5 miles an hour this afternoon. Tonight, mostly clear. Lows in the upper 50s. Light and variable winds. Tuesday, mostly sunny. Highs in the lower 80s. South winds around 5 miles an hour. Tuesday night, partly cloudy. Lows in the mid-60s. South winds around 5 miles an hour. Wednesday, mostly sunny. Highs in the mid-80s. Southwest winds 5 to 10 miles an hour. Wednesday night, mostly clear. Lows in the lower 60s. Thursday, sunny. Highs in the lower 80s. Thursday night and Friday, mostly clear. Lows around 60. Highs in the lower 80s. Friday night, partly cloudy. Lows in the lower 60s. Saturday, partly sunny. Highs in the mid-80s. Saturday night, mostly cloudy. A chance of showers. Lows in the upper 60s. Chance of rain 40%. Sunday, partly sunny. Highs in the mid-80s. Again, the forecast for Peoria and surrounding areas of central Illinois for the rest of today, patchy fog this morning. Sunny.

rise around 80. Light and variable winds, becoming northwest around 5 miles an hour this afternoon. At 9 a.m. in Peoria, skies were sunny. The temperature was 66 degrees, the dew point was 59, and the relative humidity was 77%. The wind was calm. The pressure was 30.08 inches and steady. Around central and western Illinois, skies ranged from sunny to mostly sunny. It was 69 at Bloomington, 66 at Moline, 66 at Galesburg, 63 at Lakin, and 66 at Macomb. Quincy reported 67, Springfield reported 67, Lincoln reported 64, and Pontiac reported 65. And once again at 9 a.m. in Peoria, under sunny skies, the temperature was 66. Looking elsewhere around the Midwest at 9 a.m., Chicago was mostly sunny, and 69. Indianapolis was mostly sunny, and 68. St. Louis was mostly sunny, and 70. Kansas City was cloudy, and 68. Des Moines had light rain, and 65. Milwaukee was sunny, and 63. The time is currently 9:19 a.m. Central Daylight Time. 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Now for the official National Weather Service forecast for Peoria and surrounding areas of central Illinois. Rest of today, patchy fog this morning. Sunny. Highs around 80. Light and variable winds, becoming northwest around 5 miles an hour this afternoon. Tonight, mostly clear. Lows in the upper 50s. Light and variable winds. Tuesday, mostly sunny. Highs in the lower 80s. South winds around 5 miles an hour. Tuesday night, partly cloudy. Lows in the mid-60s. South winds around 5 miles an hour. Wednesday, mostly sunny. Highs in the mid-80s. Southwest winds 5 to 10 miles an hour. Wednesday night, mostly clear. Lows in the lower 60s. Thursday, sunny. Highs in the lower 80s. Thursday night and Friday, mostly clear. Lows around 60. Highs in the lower 80s. Friday night, partly cloudy. Lows in the lower 60s. Saturday, partly sunny. Highs in the mid-80s. Saturday night, mostly cloudy. A chance of showers. Lows in the upper 60s. Chance of rain 40%. Sunday, partly sunny. Highs in the mid-80s. Again, the forecast for Peoria and surrounding areas of central Illinois for the rest of today, patchy fog this morning. Sunny. Highs around 80. Light and variable winds, becoming northwest around 5 miles an hour this afternoon. At 9 a.m. in Peoria, skies were sunny. The temperature was 66 degrees, the dew point was 59, and the relative humidity was 77%. The wind was calm. The pressure was 30.08 inches and steady. Around central and western Illinois, skies ranged from sunny to mostly sunny. It was 69 at Bloomington, 66 at Moline, 66 at Galesburg, 63 at Lakin, and 66 at Macomb. Quincy reported 67, Springfield reported 67, Lincoln reported 64, and Pontiac reported 65. And once again at 9 a.m. in Peoria, under sunny skies, the temperature was 66. At 9 a.m. in Peoria, skies were sunny. The temperature was 66 degrees, the dew point was 59, and the relative humidity was 77%. The wind was calm. The pressure was 30.08 inches and steady. Around central and western Illinois, skies ranged from sunny to mostly sunny. It was 69 at Bloomington, 66 at Moline, 66 at Galesburg, 63 at Lakin, and 66 at Macomb. Quincy reported 67, Springfield reported 67, Lincoln reported 64, and Pontiac reported 65. And once again at 9 a.m. in Peoria, under sunny skies, the temperature was 66. Looking elsewhere around the Midwest at 9 a.m., Chicago was mostly sunny, and 69. Indianapolis was mostly sunny, and 68. St. Louis was mostly sunny, and 70. Kansas City was cloudy, and 68. Des Moines had light rain, and 65.

Milwaukee was sunny and 63. The time is currently 9:22 a.m. Central Daylight Time. 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Now for the official National Weather Service forecast for Peoria and surrounding areas of central Illinois. Rest of today, patchy fog this morning. Sunny. Highs around 80. Light and variable winds, becoming northwest around 5 miles an hour this afternoon. Tonight, mostly clear. Lows in the upper 50s. Light and variable winds. Tuesday, mostly sunny. Highs in the lower 80s. South winds around 5 miles an hour. Tuesday night, partly cloudy. Lows in the mid-60s. South winds around 5 miles an hour. Wednesday, mostly sunny. Highs in the mid-80s. Southwest winds 5 to 10 miles an hour. Wednesday night, mostly clear. Lows in the lower 60s. Thursday, sunny. Highs in the lower 80s. Thursday night and Friday, mostly clear. Lows around 60. Highs in the lower 80s. Friday night, partly cloudy. Lows in the lower 60s. Saturday, partly sunny. Highs in the mid-80s. Saturday night, mostly cloudy. A chance of showers. Lows in the upper 60s. Chance of rain 40%. Sunday, partly sunny. Highs in the mid-80s. Again, the forecast for Peoria and surrounding areas of central Illinois for the rest of today, patchy fog this morning. Sunny. Highs around 80. Light and variable winds, becoming northwest around 5 miles an hour this afternoon. At 9 a.m. in Peoria, skies were sunny. The temperature was 66 degrees, the dew point was 59, and the relative humidity was 77%. The wind was calm. The pressure was 30.08 inches and steady. Around central and western Illinois, skies ranged from sunny to mostly sunny. It was 69 at Bloomington, 66 at Moline, 66 at Galesburg, 63 at Lakin, and 66 at Macomb. Quincy reported 67, Springfield reported 67, Lincoln reported 64, and Pontiac reported 65. And once again at 9 a.m. in Peoria, under sunny skies, the temperature was 66. Here is a look at this morning's river stages and 24-hour changes. On the Illinois River, Morris is 6.5 feet, down 0.2 feet. La Salle is 16.7 feet, down 0.6 feet. Henry is 19.5 feet, down 0.5 feet. Peoria is 16.2 feet, down 0.5 feet. Havana is 16.0 feet, down 0.3 feet. Beardstown is 16.3 feet, no change from yesterday. Maridosha is 14.6 feet, no change from yesterday. On the Lamoine River, Colmar is 5.9 feet, down 0.8 feet. On the Mackinac River, Conderville is 3.0 feet, down 0.6 feet. On the Spoon River, London Mills is 5.5 feet, down 0.6 feet. Looking elsewhere around the Midwest at 9 a.m., Chicago was mostly sunny, and 69. Indianapolis was mostly sunny, and 68. St. Louis was mostly sunny, and 70. Kansas City was cloudy, and 68. Des Moines had light rain, and 65. Milwaukee was sunny, and 63. The time is currently 9:26 a.m. Central Daylight Time. 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Now for the official National Weather Service forecast for Peoria and surrounding areas of central Illinois. Rest of today, patchy fog this morning. Sunny. Highs around 80. Light and variable winds, becoming northwest around 5 miles an hour this afternoon. Tonight, mostly clear. Lows in the upper 50s. Light and variable winds. Tuesday, mostly sunny. Highs in the lower 80s. South winds around 5 miles an hour. Tuesday night, partly cloudy. Lows in the mid-60s. South winds around 5 miles an hour. Wednesday, mostly sunny. Highs in the mid-80s. Southwest winds 5 to 10 miles an hour.

9 a.m. in Peoria, skies were sunny. The temperature was 66 degrees, the dew point was 59, and the relative humidity was 77%. The wind was calm. The pressure was 30.08 inches and steady. Around central and western Illinois, skies ranged from sunny to mostly sunny. It was 69 at Bloomington, 66 at Moline, 66 at Galesburg, 63 at Lakin, and 66 at Macomb. Quincy reported 67, Springfield reported 67, Lincoln reported 64, and Pontiac reported 65. And once again at 9 a.m. in Peoria, under sunny skies, the temperature was 66. Looking elsewhere around the Midwest at 9 a.m., Chicago was mostly sunny, and 69. Indianapolis was mostly sunny, and 68. St. Louis was mostly sunny, and 70. Kansas City was cloudy, and 68. Des Moines had light rain, and 65. Milwaukee was sunny, and 63. The time is currently 9:29 a.m. Central Daylight Time. 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Now for the official National Weather Service forecast for Peoria and surrounding areas of central Illinois. Rest of today, patchy fog this morning. Sunny. Highs around 80. Light and variable winds, becoming northwest around 5 miles an hour this afternoon. Tonight, mostly clear. Lows in the upper 50s. Light and variable winds. Tuesday, mostly sunny. Highs in the lower 80s. South winds around 5 miles an hour. Tuesday night, partly cloudy. Lows in the mid-60s. South winds around 5 miles an hour. Wednesday, mostly sunny. Highs in the mid-80s. Southwest winds 5 to 10 miles an hour. Wednesday night, mostly clear. Lows in the lower 60s. Thursday, sunny. Highs in the lower 80s. Thursday night and Friday, mostly clear. Lows around 60. Highs in the lower 80s. Friday night, partly cloudy. Lows in the lower 60s. Saturday, partly sunny. Highs in the mid-80s. Saturday night, mostly cloudy. A chance of showers. Lows in the upper 60s. Chance of rain 40%. Sunday, partly sunny. Highs in the mid-80s. Again, the forecast for Peoria and surrounding areas of central Illinois for the rest of today, patchy fog this morning. Sunny. Highs around 80. Light and variable winds, becoming northwest around 5 miles an hour this afternoon. At 9 a.m. in Peoria, skies were sunny. The temperature was 66 degrees, the dew point was 59, and the relative humidity was 77%. The wind was calm. The pressure was 30.08 inches and steady. Around central and western Illinois, skies ranged from sunny to mostly sunny. It was 69 at Bloomington, 66 at Moline, 66 at Galesburg, 63 at Lakin, and 66 at Macomb. Quincy reported 67, Springfield reported 67, Lincoln reported 64, and Pontiac reported 65. And once again at 9 a.m. in Peoria, under sunny skies, the temperature was 66. Looking elsewhere around the Midwest at 9 a.m., Chicago was mostly sunny, and 69. Indianapolis was mostly sunny, and 68. St. Louis was mostly sunny, and 70. Kansas City was cloudy, and 68. Des Moines had light rain, and 65. Milwaukee was sunny, and 63. The time is currently 9:32 a.m. Central Daylight Time. 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Now for the official National Weather Service forecast for Peoria and surrounding areas of central Illinois. Rest of today, patchy fog this morning. Sunny. Highs around 80. Light and variable winds, becoming northwest around 5 miles an hour this afternoon. This morning. Sunny. Highs around 80. Light and variable winds, becoming northwest around 5 miles an hour this afternoon. Tonight, mostly clear. Lows in the upper 50s. Light and variable winds. Tuesday, mostly

mostly sunny. Highs in the lower 80s. South winds around 5 miles an hour. Tuesday night, partly cloudy. Lows in the mid-60s. South winds around 5 miles an hour. Wednesday, mostly sunny. Highs in the mid-80s. Southwest winds 5 to 10 miles an hour. Wednesday night, mostly clear. Lows in the lower 60s. Thursday, sunny. Highs in the lower 80s. Thursday night and Friday, mostly clear. Lows around 60. Highs in the lower 80s. Friday night, partly cloudy. Lows in the lower 60s. Saturday, partly sunny. Highs in the mid-80s. Saturday night, mostly cloudy. A chance of showers. Lows in the upper 60s. Chance of rain 40%. Sunday, partly sunny. Highs in the mid-80s. Again, the forecast for Peoria and surrounding areas of central Illinois for the rest of today, patchy fog this morning. Sunny. Highs around 80. Light and variable winds, becoming northwest around 5 miles an hour this afternoon. At 9 a.m. in Peoria, skies were sunny. The temperature was 66 degrees, the dew point was 59, and the relative humidity was 77%. The wind was calm. The pressure was 30.08 inches and steady. Around central and western Illinois, skies ranged from sunny to mostly sunny. It was 69 at Bloomington, 66 at Moline, 66 at Galesburg, 63 at Lakin, and 66 at Macomb. Quincy reported 67, Springfield reported 67, Lincoln reported 64, and Pontiac reported 65. And once again at 9 a.m. in Peoria, under sunny skies, the temperature was 66. Here is a look at this morning's river stages and 24-hour changes. On the Illinois River, Morris is 6.5 feet, down 0.2 feet. LaSalle is 16.7 feet, down 0.6 feet. Henry is 19.5 feet, down 0.5 feet. Peoria is 16.2 feet, down 0.5 feet. Havana is 16.0 feet, down 0.3 feet. Beardstown is 16.3 feet, no change from yesterday. Maradosa is 14.6 feet, no change from yesterday. On the Lamoine River, Colmar is 5.9 feet, down 0.8 feet. On the Mackinac River, Conderville is 3.0 feet, down 0.6 feet. On the Spoon River, London Mills is 5.5 feet, down 0.6 feet. Looking elsewhere around the Midwest at 9 a.m., Chicago was mostly sunny, and 69. Indianapolis was mostly sunny, and 68. St. Louis was mostly sunny, and 70. Kansas City was cloudy, and 68. Des Moines had light rain, and 65. Milwaukee was sunny, and 63. The time is currently 9:36 a.m. Central Daylight Time. 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Now for the official National Weather Service forecast for Peoria and surrounding areas of central Illinois. Rest of today, patchy fog this morning. Sunny. Highs around 80. Light and variable winds, becoming northwest around 5 miles an hour this afternoon. Tonight, mostly clear. Lows in the upper 50s. Light and variable winds. Tuesday, mostly sunny. Highs in the lower 80s. South winds around 5 miles an hour. Tuesday night, partly cloudy. Lows in the mid-60s. South winds around 5 miles an hour. Wednesday, mostly sunny. Highs in the mid-80s. Southwest winds 5 to 10 miles an hour. Wednesday night, mostly clear. Lows in the lower 60s. Thursday, sunny. Highs in the lower 80s. Thursday night and Friday, mostly clear. Lows around 60. Highs in the lower 80s. Friday night, partly cloudy. Lows in the lower 60s. Saturday, partly sunny. Highs in the mid-80s. Saturday night, mostly cloudy. A chance of showers. Lows in the upper 60s. Chance of rain 40%. Sunday, partly sunny. Highs in the mid-80s. Again,
The forecast for Peoria and surrounding areas of central Illinois for the rest of today, patchy fog this morning. Sunny. Highs around 80. Light and variable winds, becoming northwest around 5 miles an hour this afternoon. At 9 a.m. in Peoria, skies were sunny. The temperature was 66 degrees, the dew point was 59, and the relative humidity was 77%. The wind was calm. The pressure was 30.08 inches and steady. Around central and western Illinois, skies ranged from sunny to mostly sunny. It was 69 at Bloomington, 66 at Moline, 66 at Galesburg, 63 at Lakin, and 66 at Macomb. Quincy reported 67, Springfield reported 67, Lincoln reported 64, and Pontiac reported 65. And once again at 9 a.m. in Peoria, under sunny skies, the temperature was 66. Looking elsewhere around the Midwest at 9 a.m., Chicago was mostly sunny, and 69. Indianapolis was mostly sunny, and 68. St. Louis was mostly sunny, and 70. Kansas City was cloudy, and 68. Des Moines had light rain, and 65. Milwaukee was sunny, and 63. The time is currently 9:39 a.m. Central Daylight Time. 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Now for the official National Weather Service forecast for Peoria and surrounding areas of central Illinois. Rest of today, patchy fog this morning. Sunny. Highs around 80. Light and variable winds, becoming northwest around 5 miles an hour this afternoon. Tonight, mostly clear. Lows in the upper 50s. Light and variable winds. Tuesday, mostly sunny. Highs in the lower 80s. South winds around 5 miles an hour. Tuesday night, partly cloudy. Lows in the mid-60s. South winds around 5 miles an hour. Wednesday, mostly sunny. Highs in the mid-80s. Southwest winds 5 to 10 miles an hour. Wednesday night, mostly clear. Lows in the lower 60s. Thursday, sunny. Highs in the lower 80s. Thursday night and Friday, mostly clear. Lows around 60. Highs in the lower 80s. Friday night, partly cloudy. Lows in the lower 60s. Saturday, partly sunny. Highs in the mid-80s. Saturday night, mostly cloudy. A chance of showers. Lows in the upper 60s. Chance of rain 40%. Sunday, partly sunny. Highs in the mid-80s. Again, the forecast for Peoria and surrounding areas of central Illinois for the rest of today, patchy fog this morning. Sunny. Highs around 80. Light and variable winds, becoming northwest around 5 miles an hour this afternoon. Now for the official National Weather Service forecast for Peoria and surrounding areas of central Illinois. Rest of today, sunny. Highs around 80. Light and variable winds, becoming northwest around 5 miles an hour this afternoon. Tonight, mostly clear. Lows in the upper 50s. Light and variable winds. Tuesday, mostly sunny. Highs in the lower 80s. South winds around 5 miles an hour. Tuesday night, partly cloudy. Lows in the mid-60s. South winds around 5 miles an hour. Wednesday, mostly sunny. Highs in the mid-80s. Southwest winds 5 to 10 miles an hour. Wednesday night, mostly clear. Lows in the lower 60s. Thursday, sunny. Highs in the lower 80s. Thursday night and Friday, mostly clear. Lows around 60. Highs in the lower 80s. Friday night, partly cloudy. Lows in the lower 60s. Saturday, partly sunny. Highs in the mid-80s. Saturday night, mostly cloudy. A chance of showers. Lows in the upper 60s. Chance of rain 40%. Sunday, partly sunny. Highs in the mid-80s. Again, the forecast for Peoria and surrounding areas of central Illinois for the rest of today, sunny. Highs around 80. Light and variable winds, becoming northwest around 5 miles an hour this afternoon.
At 9 a.m. in Peoria, skies were sunny.

The temperature was 66 degrees, the dew point was 59, and the relative humidity was 77%. The wind was calm. The pressure was 30.08 inches and steady. Around central and western Illinois, skies ranged from sunny to mostly sunny. It was 69 at Bloomington, 66 at Moline, 66 at Galesburg, 63 at Lakin, and 66 at Macomb. Quincy reported 67, Springfield reported 67, Lincoln reported 64, and Pontiac reported 65. And once again at 9 a.m. in Peoria, under sunny skies, the temperature was 66. Looking elsewhere around the Midwest at 9 a.m., Chicago was mostly sunny, and 69. Indianapolis was mostly sunny, and 68. St. Louis was mostly sunny, and 70. Kansas City was cloudy, and 68. Des Moines had light rain, and 65. Milwaukee was sunny, and 63. The time is currently 9:44 a.m. Central Daylight Time. 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Now for the official National Weather Service forecast for Peoria and surrounding areas of central Illinois. Rest of today, sunny. Highs around 80. Light and variable winds, becoming northwest around 5 miles an hour this afternoon. Tonight, mostly clear. Lows in the upper 50s. Light and variable winds. Tuesday, mostly sunny. Highs in the lower 80s. South winds around 5 miles an hour. Tuesday night, partly cloudy. Lows in the mid-60s. South winds around 5 miles an hour. Wednesday, mostly sunny. Highs in the mid-80s. Southwest winds 5 to 10 miles an hour. Wednesday night, mostly clear. Lows in the lower 60s. Thursday, sunny. Highs in the lower 80s. Thursday night and Friday, mostly clear. Lows around 60. Highs in the lower 80s. Friday night, partly cloudy. Lows in the lower 60s. Saturday, partly sunny. Highs in the mid-80s. Saturday night, mostly cloudy. A chance of showers. Lows in the upper 60s. Chance of rain 40%. Sunday, partly sunny. Highs in the mid-80s. Again, the forecast for Peoria and surrounding areas of central Illinois for the rest of today, sunny. Highs around 80. Light and variable winds, becoming northwest around 5 miles an hour this afternoon. Here is a look at this morning's river stages and 24-hour changes. On the Illinois River, Morris is 6.5 feet, down 0.2 feet. La Salle is 16.7 feet, down 0.6 feet. Henry is 19.5 feet, down 0.5 feet. Peoria is 16.2 feet, down 0.5 feet. Havana is 16.0 feet, down 0.3 feet. Beardstown is 16.3 feet, no change from yesterday. Maradosa is 14.6 feet, no change from yesterday. On the Lamoine River, Colmar is 5.9 feet, down 0.8 feet. On the Mackinac River, Conderville is 3.0 feet, down 0.6 feet. On the Spoon River, London Mills is 5.5 feet, down 0.6 feet. At 9 a.m. in Peoria, skies were sunny. The temperature was 66 degrees, the dew point was 59, and the relative humidity was 77%. The wind was calm. The pressure was 30.08 inches and steady. Around central and western Illinois, skies ranged from sunny to mostly sunny. It was 69 at Bloomington, 66 at Moline, 66 at Galesburg, 63 at Lakin, and 66 at Macomb. Quincy reported 67, Springfield reported 67, Lincoln reported 64, and Pontiac reported 65. And once again at 9 a.m. in Peoria, under sunny skies, the temperature was 66. Looking elsewhere around the Midwest at 9 a.m., Chicago was mostly sunny, and 69. Indianapolis was mostly sunny, and 68. St. Louis was mostly sunny, and 70. Kansas City was cloudy, and 68. Des Moines had light rain, and 65. Milwaukee was sunny, and 63.
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Now for the official National Weather Service forecast for Peoria and surrounding areas of central Illinois. Rest of today, sunny. Highs around 80. Light and variable winds, becoming northwest around 5 miles an hour this afternoon. Tonight, mostly clear. Lows in the upper 50s. Light and variable winds. Tuesday, mostly sunny. Highs in the lower 80s. South winds around 5 miles an hour. Tuesday night, partly cloudy. Lows in the mid-60s. South winds around 5 miles an hour. Wednesday, mostly sunny. Highs in the mid-80s. Southwest winds 5 to 10 miles an hour. Wednesday night, mostly clear. Lows in the lower 60s. Thursday, sunny. Highs in the lower 80s. Thursday night and Friday, mostly clear. Lows around 60. Highs in the lower 80s. Friday night, partly cloudy. Lows in the lower 60s. Saturday, partly sunny. Highs in the mid-80s. Saturday night, mostly cloudy. A chance of showers. Lows in the upper 60s. Chance of rain 40%. Sunday, partly sunny. Highs in the mid-80s. Again, the forecast for Peoria and surrounding areas of central Illinois for the rest of today, sunny. Highs around 80. Light and variable winds, becoming northwest around 5 miles an hour this afternoon. At 9 a.m. in Peoria, skies were sunny. The temperature was 66 degrees, the dew point was 59, and the relative humidity was 77%. The wind was calm. The pressure was 30.08 inches and steady. Around central and western Illinois, skies ranged from sunny to mostly sunny. It was 69 at Bloomington, 66 at Moline, 66 at Galesburg, 63 at Lakin, and 66 at Macomb. Quincy reported 67, Springfield reported 67, Lincoln reported 64, and Pontiac reported 65. And once again at 9 a.m. in Peoria, under sunny skies, the temperature was 66. Looking elsewhere around the Midwest at 9 a.m., Chicago was mostly sunny, and 69. Indianapolis was mostly sunny, and 68. St. Louis was mostly sunny, and 70. Kansas City was cloudy, and 68. Des Moines had light rain, and 65. Milwaukee was sunny, and 63. Here is a look at the Illinois River stages and the forecast for the next 3 days. River stages were recorded around 7 a.m. Forecasts are for 7 a.m. the next 3 days. At LaSalle, flood stage is 20 feet. This morning's river stage was 16.7 feet. The forecast for LaSalle is 15.9 feet on Tuesday, 15.2 feet on Wednesday, and 14.5 feet on Thursday. At Henry, flood stage is 23 feet. This morning's river stage was 19.5 feet. The forecast for Henry is 19.1 feet on Tuesday, 18.4 feet on Wednesday, and 17.7 feet on Thursday. At Peoria, flood stage is 18 feet. This morning's river stage was 16.2 feet. The forecast for Peoria is 15.7 feet on Tuesday, 15.1 feet on Wednesday, and 14.5 feet on Thursday. At Havana, flood stage is 14 feet. This morning's river stage was 16.0 feet. The forecast for Havana is 15.6 feet on Tuesday, 15.1 feet on Wednesday, and 14.4 feet on Thursday. The time is currently 9:52 a.m. Central Daylight Time. 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Now for the official National Weather Service forecast for Peoria and surrounding areas of central Illinois. Rest of today, sunny. Highs around 80. Light and variable winds, becoming northwest around 5 miles an hour this afternoon. Tonight, mostly clear. Lows in the upper 50s. Light and variable winds. Tuesday, mostly sunny. Highs in the lower 80s. South winds around 5 miles an hour. Tuesday night, partly cloudy.
lows in the mid-60s. South winds around 5 miles an hour.

Wednesday, mostly sunny. Highs in the mid-80s. Southwest winds 5 to 10 miles an hour. Wednesday night, mostly clear. Lows in the lower 60s. Thursday, sunny. Highs in the lower 80s. Thursday night and Friday, mostly clear. Lows around 60. Highs in the lower 80s. Friday night, partly cloudy. Lows in the lower 60s. Saturday, partly sunny. Highs in the mid-80s. Saturday night, mostly cloudy. A chance of showers. Lows in the upper 60s. Chance of rain 40%. Sunday, partly sunny. Highs in the mid-80s. Again, the forecast for Peoria and surrounding areas of central Illinois for the rest of today, sunny. Highs around 80. Light and variable winds, becoming northwest around 5 miles an hour this afternoon. At 9 a.m. in Peoria, skies were sunny. The temperature was 66 degrees, the dew point was 59, and the relative humidity was 77%. The wind was calm. The pressure was 30.08 inches and steady. Around central and western Illinois, skies ranged from sunny to mostly sunny. It was 69 at Bloomington, 66 at Moline, 66 at Galesburg, 63 at Lakin, and 66 at Macomb. Quincy reported 67, Springfield reported 67, Lincoln reported 64, and Pontiac reported 65. And once again at 9 a.m. in Peoria, under sunny skies, the temperature was 66. Here is a look at this morning's river stages and 24-hour changes. On the Illinois River, Morris is 6.5 feet, down 0.2 feet. La Salle is 16.7 feet, down 0.6 feet. Henry is 19.5 feet, down 0.5 feet. Peoria is 16.2 feet, down 0.5 feet. Havana is 16.0 feet, down 0.3 feet. Beardstown is 16.3 feet, no change from yesterday. Maradosa is 14.6 feet, no change from yesterday. On the Lamoine River, Colmar is 5.9 feet, down 0.8 feet. On the Mackinac River, Conderville is 3.0 feet, down 0.6 feet. On the Spoon River, London Mills is 5.5 feet, down 0.6 feet. Here is a look at the Illinois River stages and the forecast for the next 3 days. River stages were recorded around 7 a.m. Forecasts are for 7 a.m. the next 3 days. At La Salle, flood stage is 20 feet. This morning's river stage was 16.7 feet. The forecast for La Salle is 15.9 feet on Tuesday, 15.2 feet on Wednesday, and 14.5 feet on Thursday. At Henry, flood stage is 23 feet. This morning's river stage was 19.5 feet. The forecast for Henry is 19.1 feet on Tuesday, 18.4 feet on Wednesday, and 17.7 feet on Thursday. At Peoria, flood stage is 18 feet. This morning's river stage was 16.2 feet. The forecast for Peoria is 15.7 feet on Tuesday, 15.1 feet on Wednesday, and 14.5 feet on Thursday. At Havana, flood stage is 14 feet. This morning's river stage was 16.0 feet. The forecast for Havana is 15.6 feet on Tuesday, 15.1 feet on Wednesday, and 14.4 feet on Thursday. Looking elsewhere around the Midwest at 9 a.m., Chicago was mostly sunny, and 69. Indianapolis was mostly sunny, and 68. St. Louis was mostly sunny, and 70. Kansas City was cloudy, and 68. Des Moines had light rain, and 65. Milwaukee was sunny, and 63. The time is currently 9:57 a.m. Central Daylight Time. 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Now for the official National Weather Service forecast for Peoria and surrounding areas of central Illinois. Rest of today, sunny. Highs around 80. Light and variable winds, becoming northwest around 5 miles an hour this afternoon. Tonight, mostly clear. Lows in the upper 50s. Light and variable winds. Tuesday, mostly sunny. Highs in the lower 80s. South winds around 5 miles an hour.
Tuesday night, partly cloudy. Lows in the mid-60s. South winds around 5 miles an hour. Wednesday, mostly sunny. Highs in the mid-80s. Southwest winds 5 to 10 miles an hour. Wednesday night, mostly clear. Lows in the lower 60s. Thursday, sunny. Highs in the lower 80s. Thursday night and Friday, mostly clear. Lows around 60. Highs in the lower 80s. Friday night, partly cloudy. Lows in the lower 60s. Saturday, partly sunny. Highs in the mid-80s. Saturday night, mostly cloudy. A chance of showers. Lows in the upper 60s. Chance of rain 40%. Sunday, partly sunny. Highs in the mid-80s. Again, the forecast for Peoria and surrounding areas of central Illinois for the rest of today, sunny. Highs around 80. Light and variable winds, becoming northwest around 5 miles an hour this afternoon. At 9 a.m. in Peoria, skies were sunny. The temperature was 66 degrees, the dew point was 59, and the relative humidity was 77%. The wind was calm. The pressure was 30.08 inches and steady. Around central and western Illinois, skies ranged from sunny to mostly sunny. It was 69 at Bloomington, 66 at Moline, 66 at Galesburg, 63 at Lakin, and 66 at Macomb. Quincy reported 67, Springfield reported 67, Lincoln reported 64, and Pontiac reported 65. And once again at 9 a.m. in Peoria, under sunny skies, the temperature was 66. The time is currently 10 a.m. Central Daylight Time. 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Now for the official National Weather Service forecast for Peoria and surrounding areas of central Illinois. Rest of today, sunny. Highs around 80. Light and variable winds, becoming northwest around 5 miles an hour this afternoon. Tonight, mostly clear. Lows in the upper 50s. Light and variable winds. Tuesday, mostly sunny. Highs in the lower 80s. South winds around 5 miles an hour. Tuesday night, partly cloudy. Lows in the mid-60s. South winds around 5 miles an hour. Wednesday, mostly sunny. Highs in the mid-80s. Southwest winds 5 to 10 miles an hour. Wednesday night, mostly clear. Lows in the lower 60s. Thursday, sunny. Highs in the lower 80s. Thursday night and Friday, mostly clear. Lows around 60. Highs in the lower 80s. Friday night, partly cloudy. Lows in the lower 60s. Saturday, partly sunny. Highs in the mid-80s. Saturday night, mostly cloudy. A chance of showers. Lows in the upper 60s. Chance of rain 40%. Sunday, partly sunny. Highs in the mid-80s. Again, the forecast for Peoria and surrounding areas of central Illinois for the rest of today, sunny. Highs around 80. Light and variable winds, becoming northwest around 5 miles an hour this afternoon. The time is currently 10:02 a.m. Central Daylight Time. 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Now for the official National Weather Service forecast for Peoria and surrounding areas of central Illinois. Rest of today, sunny. Highs around 80. Light and variable winds, becoming northwest around 5 miles an hour this afternoon. Tonight, mostly clear. Lows in the upper 50s. Light and variable winds. Tuesday, mostly sunny. Highs in the lower 80s. South winds around 5 miles an hour. Tuesday night, partly cloudy. Lows in the mid-60s. South winds around 5 miles an hour. Wednesday, mostly sunny. Highs in the mid-80s. Southwest winds 5 to 10 miles an hour. Wednesday night, mostly clear. Lows in the lower 60s. Thursday, sunny. Highs in the lower 80s. Thursday night and Friday, mostly clear. Lows around 60. Highs in the lower 80s. Friday night,
partly cloudy.

lows in the lower 60s. Saturday, partly sunny. Highs in the mid 80s. Saturday night, mostly cloudy. A chance of showers. Lows in the upper 60s. Chance of rain 40%. Sunday, partly sunny. Highs in the mid 80s. Again, the forecast for Peoria and surrounding areas of central Illinois for the rest of today, sunny. Highs around 80. Light and variable winds, becoming northwest around 5 miles an hour this afternoon. At 10 a.m. the report from Peoria was not available. At Bloomington, skies were mostly sunny. The temperature was 73 degrees, the dew point was 56, and the relative humidity was 54%. The wind was west at 5 miles an hour. The pressure was 30.11 inches and rising. Around central and western Illinois, it was sunny, with a temperature of 71 at Quincy and 72 at Springfield. It was mostly sunny, with a temperature of 73 at Bloomington, 71 at Moline, and 71 at Galesburg. Under mostly sunny skies, Lakin reported 69, Macomb reported 71, and Lincoln reported 73. And once again at 10 a.m. the report from Peoria was not available. At Bloomington, under mostly sunny skies, the temperature was 73. The time is currently 10:04 a.m. Central Daylight Time. Here is a look at this morning's river stages and 24-hour changes. On the Illinois River, Morris is 6.5 feet, down 0.2 feet. La Salle is 16.7 feet, down 0.6 feet. Henry is 19.5 feet, down 0.5 feet. Peoria is 16.2 feet, down 0.5 feet. Havana is 16.0 feet, down 0.3 feet. Beardstown is 16.3 feet, no change from yesterday. Maridosha is 14.6 feet, no change from yesterday. On the Lamoine River, Colmar is 5.9 feet, down 0.8 feet. On the Mackinac River, Condorville is 3.0 feet, down 0.6 feet. On the Spoon River, London Mills is 5.5 feet, down 0.6 feet. Here is a look at the Illinois River stages and the forecast for the next 3 days. River stages were recorded around 7 a.m. Forecasts are for 7 a.m. the next 3 days. At La Salle, flood stage is 20 feet. This morning's river stage was 16.7 feet. The forecast for La Salle is 15.9 feet on Tuesday, 15.2 feet on Wednesday, and 14.5 feet on Thursday. At Henry, flood stage is 23 feet. This morning's river stage was 19.5 feet. The forecast for Henry is 19.1 feet on Tuesday, 18.4 feet on Wednesday, and 17.7 feet on Thursday. At Peoria, flood stage is 18 feet. This morning's river stage was 16.2 feet. The forecast for Peoria is 15.7 feet on Tuesday, 15.1 feet on Wednesday, and 14.5 feet on Thursday. At Havana, flood stage is 14 feet. This morning's river stage was 16.0 feet. The forecast for Havana is 15.6 feet on Tuesday, 15.1 feet on Wednesday, and 14.4 feet on Thursday. The time is currently 10:07 a.m. Central Daylight Time. 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Now for the official National Weather Service forecast for Peoria and surrounding areas of central Illinois. Rest of today, sunny. Highs around 80. Light and variable winds, becoming northwest around 5 miles an hour this afternoon. Tonight, mostly clear. Lows in the upper 50s. Light and variable winds. Tuesday, mostly sunny. Highs in the lower 80s. South winds around 5 miles an hour. Tuesday night, partly cloudy. Lows in the mid-60s. South winds around 5 miles an hour. Wednesday, mostly sunny. Highs in the mid-80s. Southwest winds 5 to 10 miles an hour. Wednesday night, mostly clear. Lows in the lower 60s. Thursday, sunny. Highs in the lower 80s. Thursday night and Friday, mostly clear. Lows around 60. Highs in the lower 80s. Friday night, partly cloudy. Lows in the lower 60s.

partly sunny. Highs in the mid-80s. Saturday night, mostly cloudy. A chance of showers. Lows in the upper 60s. Chance of rain 40%. Sunday, partly sunny. Highs in the mid-80s. Again, the forecast for Peoria and surrounding areas of central Illinois for the rest of today, sunny. Highs around 80. Light and variable winds, becoming northwest around 5 miles an hour this afternoon. At 10 a.m. the report from Peoria was not available. At Bloomington, skies were mostly sunny. The temperature was 73 degrees, the dew point was 56, and the relative humidity was 54%. The wind was west at 5 miles an hour. The pressure was 30.11 inches and rising. Around central and western Illinois, it was sunny, with a temperature of 71 at Quincy and 72 at Springfield. It was mostly sunny, with a temperature of 73 at Bloomington, 71 at Moline, and 71 at Galesburg. Under mostly sunny skies, Lakin reported 69, Macomb reported 71, and Lincoln reported 73. And once again at 10 a.m. the report from Peoria was not available. At Bloomington, under mostly sunny skies, the temperature was 73. Looking elsewhere around the Midwest at 10 a.m., Chicago was mostly sunny, and 72. Indianapolis was mostly sunny, and 71. St. Louis was mostly sunny, and 74. Kansas City was partly sunny, and 70. Des Moines had light rain, and 65. Milwaukee was mostly sunny, and 66. The time is currently 10:10 a.m. Central Daylight Time. 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Now for the official National Weather Service forecast for Peoria and surrounding areas of central Illinois. Rest of today, sunny. Highs around 80. Light and variable winds, becoming northwest around 5 miles an hour this afternoon. Tonight, mostly clear. Lows in the upper 50s. Light and variable winds. Tuesday, mostly sunny. Highs in the lower 80s. South winds around 5 miles an hour. Tuesday night, partly cloudy. Lows in the mid-60s. South winds around 5 miles an hour. Wednesday, mostly sunny. Highs in the mid-80s. Southwest winds 5 to 10 miles an hour. Wednesday night, mostly clear. Lows in the lower 60s. Thursday, sunny. Highs in the lower 80s. Thursday night and Friday, mostly clear. Lows around 60. Highs in the lower 80s. Friday night, partly cloudy. Lows in the lower 60s. Saturday, partly sunny. Highs in the mid-80s. Saturday night, mostly cloudy. A chance of showers. Lows in the upper 60s. Chance of rain 40%. Sunday, partly sunny. Highs in the mid-80s. Again, the forecast for Peoria and surrounding areas of central Illinois for the rest of today, sunny. Highs around 80. Light and variable winds, becoming northwest around 5 miles an hour this afternoon. At 10 a.m. the report from Peoria was not available. At Bloomington, skies were mostly sunny. The temperature was 73 degrees, the dew point was 56, and the relative humidity was 54%. The wind was west at 5 miles an hour. The pressure was 30.11 inches and rising. Around central and western Illinois, it was sunny, with a temperature of 71 at Quincy, 72 at Springfield, and 73 at Lincoln. It was mostly sunny, with a temperature of 73 at Bloomington, 71 at Moline, 71 at Galesburg, 69 at Lakin, and 71 at Macomb. And once again at 10 a.m. the report from Peoria was not available. At Bloomington, under mostly sunny skies, the temperature was 73. Looking elsewhere around the Midwest at 10 a.m., Chicago was mostly sunny, and 72. Indianapolis was mostly sunny, and 71. St. Louis was mostly sunny, and 74. Kansas City was partly sunny, and 70. Des Moines had light rain, and 65. Milwaukee was mostly sunny, and 66. 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
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Now for the official National Weather Service forecast for Peoria and surrounding areas of central Illinois. Rest of today, sunny. Highs around 80. Light and variable winds, becoming northwest around 5 miles an hour this afternoon. Tonight, mostly clear. Lows in the upper 50s. Light and variable winds. Tuesday, mostly sunny. Highs in the lower 80s. South winds around 5 miles an hour. Tuesday night, partly cloudy. Lows in the mid-60s. South winds around 5 miles an hour. Wednesday, mostly sunny. Highs in the mid-80s. Southwest winds 5 to 10 miles an hour. Wednesday night, mostly clear. Lows in the lower 60s. Thursday, sunny. Highs in the lower 80s. Thursday night and Friday, mostly clear. Lows around 60. Highs in the lower 80s. Friday night, partly cloudy. Lows in the lower 60s. Saturday, partly sunny. Highs in the mid-80s. Saturday night, mostly cloudy. A chance of showers. Lows in the upper 60s. Chance of rain 40%. Sunday, partly sunny. Highs in the mid-80s. Again, the forecast for Peoria and surrounding areas of central Illinois for the rest of today, sunny. Highs around 80. Light and variable winds, becoming northwest around 5 miles an hour this afternoon. Here is a look at this morning's river stages and 24-hour changes. On the Illinois River, Morris is 6.5 feet, down 0.2 feet. La Salle is 16.7 feet, down 0.6 feet. Henry is 19.5 feet, down 0.5 feet. Peoria is 16.2 feet, down 0.5 feet. Havana is 16.0 feet, down 0.3 feet. Beardstown is 16.3 feet, no change from yesterday. Maradosha is 14.6 feet, no change from yesterday. On the Lamoille River, Colmar is 5.9 feet, down 0.8 feet. On the Mackinac River, Conderville is 3.0 feet, down 0.6 feet. On the Spoon River, London Mills is 5.5 feet, down 0.6 feet. Here is a look at the Illinois River stages and the forecast for the next 3 days. River stages were recorded around 7 a.m. Forecasts are for 7 a.m. the next 3 days. At La Salle, flood stage is 20 feet. This morning's river stage was 16.7 feet. The forecast for La Salle is 15.9 feet on Tuesday, 15.2 feet on Wednesday, and 14.5 feet on Thursday. At Henry, flood stage is 23 feet. This morning's river stage was 19.5 feet. The forecast for Henry is 19.1 feet on Tuesday, 18.4 feet on Wednesday, and 17.7 feet on Thursday. At Peoria, flood stage is 18 feet. This morning's river stage was 16.2 feet. The forecast for Peoria is 15.7 feet on Tuesday, 15.1 feet on Wednesday, and 14.5 feet on Thursday. At Havana, flood stage is 14 feet. This morning's river stage was 16.0 feet. The forecast for Havana is 15.6 feet on Tuesday, 15.1 feet on Wednesday, and 14.4 feet on Thursday. At 10 a.m. the report from Peoria was not available. At Bloomington, skies were mostly sunny. The temperature was 73 degrees, the dew point was 56, and the relative humidity was 54%. The wind was west at 5 miles an hour. The pressure was 30.11 inches and rising. Around central and western Illinois, it was sunny, with a temperature of 71 at Quincy, 72 at Springfield, and 73 at Lincoln. It was mostly sunny, with a temperature of 70.

73 at Bloomington, 71 at Moline, 71 at Galesburg, 69 at Lakin, and 71 at Macomb. And once again at 10 a.m. the report from Peoria was not available. At Bloomington, under mostly sunny skies, the temperature was 73. Looking elsewhere around the Midwest at 10 a.m., Chicago was mostly sunny, and 72. Indianapolis was mostly sunny, and 71. St. Louis was mostly sunny, and 74. Kansas City was partly sunny, and 70. Des Moines had light rain, and 65. Milwaukee was mostly sunny, and 66. The time is currently 10:19 a.m. Central Daylight Time. 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Now for the official National Weather Service forecast for Peoria and surrounding areas of central Illinois. Rest of today, sunny. Highs around 80. Light and variable winds, becoming northwest around 5 miles an hour this afternoon. Tonight, mostly clear. Lows in the upper 50s. Light and variable winds. Tuesday, mostly sunny. Highs in the lower 80s. South winds around 5 miles an hour. Tuesday night, partly cloudy. Lows in the mid-60s. South winds around 5 miles an hour. Wednesday, mostly sunny. Highs in the mid-80s. Southwest winds 5 to 10 miles an hour. Wednesday night, mostly clear. Lows in the lower 60s. Thursday, sunny. Highs in the lower 80s. Thursday night and Friday, mostly clear. Lows around 60. Highs in the lower 80s. Friday night, partly cloudy. Lows in the lower 60s. Saturday, partly sunny. Highs in the mid-80s. Saturday night, mostly cloudy. A chance of showers. Lows in the upper 60s. Chance of rain 40%. Sunday, partly sunny. Highs in the mid-80s. Again, the forecast for Peoria and surrounding areas of central Illinois for the rest of today, sunny. Highs around 80. Light and variable winds, becoming northwest around 5 miles an hour this afternoon. At 10 a.m. the report from Peoria was not available. At Bloomington, skies were mostly sunny. The temperature was 73 degrees, the dew point was 56, and the relative humidity was 54%. The wind was west at 5 miles an hour. The pressure was 30.11 inches and rising. Around central and western Illinois, it was sunny, with a temperature of 71 at Quincy, 72 at Springfield, and 73 at Lincoln. It was mostly sunny, with a temperature of 73 at Bloomington, 71 at Moline, 71 at Galesburg, 69 at Lakin, and 71 at Macomb. And once again at 10 a.m. the report from Peoria was not available. At Bloomington, under mostly sunny skies, the temperature was 73. At 10 a.m. the report from Peoria was not available. At Bloomington, skies were mostly sunny. The temperature was 73 degrees, the dew point was 56, and the relative humidity was 54%. The wind was west at 5 miles an hour. The pressure was 30.11 inches and rising. Around central and western Illinois, at Springfield, it was sunny, with a temperature of 72. It was mostly sunny, with a temperature of 73 at Bloomington, 71 at Moline, 71 at Galesburg, and 69 at Lakin. Under mostly sunny skies, Macomb reported 71, Quincy reported 71, and Lincoln reported 73. And once again at 10 a.m. the report from Peoria was not available. At Bloomington, under mostly sunny skies, the temperature was 73. Looking elsewhere around the Midwest at 10 a.m., Chicago was mostly sunny, and 72. Indianapolis was mostly sunny, and 71. St. Louis was mostly sunny, and 74. Kansas City was partly sunny, and 70. Des Moines had light rain, and 65. Milwaukee was mostly sunny, and 66. The time is currently 10:23 a.m. Central Daylight Time. 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Now for the official National Weather Service forecast for Peoria and surrounding areas of central Illinois. Rest of today, sunny.
highs around 80. Light and variable winds, becoming northwest around 5 miles an hour this afternoon. Tonight, mostly clear. Lows in the upper 50s. Light and variable winds. Tuesday, mostly sunny. Highs in the lower 80s. South winds around 5 miles an hour. Tuesday night, partly cloudy. Lows in the mid-60s. South winds around 5 miles an hour. Wednesday, mostly sunny. Highs in the mid-80s. Southwest winds 5 to 10 miles an hour. Wednesday night, mostly clear. Lows in the lower 60s. Thursday, sunny. Highs in the lower 80s. Thursday night and Friday, mostly clear. Lows around 60. Highs in the lower 80s. Friday night, partly cloudy. Lows in the lower 60s. Saturday, partly sunny. Highs in the mid-80s. Saturday night, mostly cloudy. A chance of showers. Lows in the upper 60s. Chance of rain 40%. Sunday, partly sunny. Highs in the mid-80s. Again, the forecast for Peoria and surrounding areas of central Illinois for the rest of today, sunny. Highs around 80. Light and variable winds, becoming northwest around 5 miles an hour this afternoon. Here is a look at this morning's river stages and 24-hour changes. On the Illinois River, Morris is 6.5 feet, down 0.2 feet. La Salle is 16.7 feet, down 0.6 feet. Henry is 19.5 feet, down 0.5 feet. Peoria is 16.2 feet, down 0.5 feet. Havana is 16.0 feet, down 0.3 feet. Beardstown is 16.3 feet, no change from yesterday. Maradosa is 14.6 feet, no change from yesterday. On the Lamoine River, Colmar is 5.9 feet, down 0.8 feet. On the Mackinac River, Conderville is 3.0 feet, down 0.6 feet. On the Spoon River, London Mills is 5.5 feet, down 0.6 feet. Here is a look at the Illinois River stages and the forecast for the next 3 days. River stages were recorded around 7 a.m. Forecasts are for 7 a.m. the next 3 days. At La Salle, flood stage is 20 feet. This morning's river stage was 16.7 feet. The forecast for La Salle is 15.9 feet on Tuesday, 15.2 feet on Wednesday, and 14.5 feet on Thursday. At Henry, flood stage is 23 feet. This morning's river stage was 19.5 feet. The forecast for Henry is 19.1 feet on Tuesday, 18.4 feet on Wednesday, and 17.7 feet on Thursday. At Peoria, flood stage is 18 feet. This morning's river stage was 16.2 feet. The forecast for Peoria is 15.7 feet on Tuesday, 15.1 feet on Wednesday, and 14.5 feet on Thursday. At Havana, flood stage is 14 feet. This morning's river stage was 16.0 feet. The forecast for Havana is 15.6 feet on Tuesday, 15.1 feet on Wednesday, and 14.4 feet on Thursday. At 10 a.m. the report from Peoria was not available. At Bloomington, skies were mostly sunny. The temperature was 73 degrees, the dew point was 56, and the relative humidity was 54%. The wind was west at 5 miles an hour. The pressure was 30.11 inches and rising. Around central and western Illinois, at Springfield, it was sunny, with a temperature of 72. It was mostly sunny, with a temperature of 73 at Bloomington, 71 at Moline, 71 at Galesburg, and 69 at Lakin. Under mostly sunny skies, Macomb reported 71, Quincy reported 71, and Lincoln reported 73. And once again at 10 a.m. the report from Peoria was not available. At Bloomington, under mostly sunny skies, the temperature was 73. Looking elsewhere around the Midwest at 10 a.m., Chicago was mostly sunny, and 72. Indianapolis was mostly sunny, and 71. St. Louis was mostly sunny, and 74. Kansas City was partly sunny, and 70. Des Moines had light rain, and 65. Milwaukee was mostly sunny, and 66. The time is currently 10:28 a.m. Central Daylight Time.
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Thursday, sunny. Highs in the lower 80s. Thursday night and Friday, mostly clear. Lows around 60. Highs in the lower 80s. Friday night, partly cloudy. Lows in the lower 60s. Saturday, partly sunny. Highs in the mid 80s. Saturday night, mostly cloudy. A chance of showers. Lows in the upper 60s. Chance of rain 40%. Sunday, partly sunny. Highs in the mid 80s. Again, the forecast for Peoria and surrounding areas of central Illinois for the rest of today, sunny. Highs around 80. Light and variable winds, becoming northwest around 5 miles an hour this afternoon. At 10 a.m. the report from Peoria was not available. At Bloomington, skies were mostly sunny. The temperature was 73 degrees, the dew point was 56, and the relative humidity was 54%. The wind was west at 5 miles an hour. The pressure was 30.11 inches and rising. Around central and western Illinois, at Springfield, it was sunny, with a temperature of 72. It was mostly sunny, with a temperature of 73 at Bloomington, 71 at Moline, 71 at Galesburg, and 69 at Lakin. Under mostly sunny skies, Macomb reported 71, Quincy reported 71, and Lincoln reported 73. And once again at 10 a.m. the report from Peoria was not available. At Bloomington, under mostly sunny skies, the temperature was 73. Looking elsewhere around the Midwest at 10 a.m., Chicago was mostly sunny, and 72. Indianapolis was mostly sunny, and 71. St. Louis was mostly sunny, and 74. Kansas City was partly sunny, and 70. Des Moines had light rain, and 65. Milwaukee was mostly sunny, and 66. The time is currently 10:31 a.m. Central Daylight Time. 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Now for the official National Weather Service forecast for Peoria and surrounding areas of central Illinois. Rest of today, sunny. Highs around 80. Light and variable winds, becoming northwest around 5 miles an hour this afternoon. Tonight, mostly clear. Lows in the upper 50s. Light and variable winds. Tuesday, mostly sunny. Highs in the lower 80s. South winds around 5 miles an hour. Tuesday night, partly cloudy. Lows in the mid-60s. South winds around 5 miles an hour. Wednesday, mostly sunny. Highs in the mid-80s. Southwest winds 5 to 10 miles an hour. Wednesday night, mostly clear. Lows in the lower 60s. Thursday, sunny. Highs in the lower 80s. Thursday night and Friday, mostly clear. Lows around 60. Highs in the lower 80s. Friday night, partly cloudy. Lows in the lower 60s. Saturday, partly sunny. Highs in the mid-80s. Saturday night, mostly cloudy. A chance of showers. Lows in the upper 60s. Chance of rain 40%. Sunday, partly sunny. Highs in the mid-80s. Again, the forecast for Peoria and surrounding areas of central Illinois for the rest of today, sunny. Highs around 80. Light and variable winds, becoming north mid-80s. Again, the forecast for Peoria and surrounding areas of central Illinois for the rest of today, sunny. Highs around 80. Light and variable winds, becoming northwest around 5 miles an hour this afternoon. At 10 a.m. the report from Peoria was not available. At Bloomington, skies were mostly sunny. The temperature was 73 degrees, the dew point was 56, and the relative humidity was 54%. The wind was west at 5 miles an hour. The pressure was 30.11 inches and rising. Around central and western Illinois, at Springfield, it was sunny, with a temperature of 72. It was mostly sunny, with a temperature of 73 at Bloomington, 71 at Moline, 71 at Galesburg, and 69 at Lakin. Under mostly sunny skies, Macomb reported 71, Quincy reported 71, and Lincoln reported 73. And once again at 10 a.m. the report from Peoria was not available. At Bloomington, under mostly sunny skies, the temperature was 73.

Looking elsewhere around the Midwest at 10 a.m., Chicago was mostly sunny, and 72. Indianapolis was mostly sunny, and 71. St. Louis was mostly sunny, and 74. Kansas City was partly sunny, and 70. Des Moines had light rain, and 65. Milwaukee was mostly sunny, and 66. The time is currently 10:34 a.m. Central Daylight Time. 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Now for the official National Weather Service forecast for Peoria and surrounding areas of central Illinois. Rest of today, sunny. Highs around 80. Light and variable winds, becoming northwest around 5 miles an hour this afternoon. Tonight, mostly clear. Lows in the upper 50s. Light and variable winds. Tuesday, mostly sunny. Highs in the lower 80s. South winds around 5 miles an hour. Tuesday night, partly cloudy. Lows in the mid-60s. South winds around 5 miles an hour. Wednesday, mostly sunny. Highs in the mid-80s. Southwest winds 5 to 10 miles an hour. Wednesday night, mostly clear. Lows in the lower 60s. Thursday, sunny. Highs in the lower 80s. Thursday night and Friday, mostly clear. Lows around 60. Highs in the lower 80s. Friday night, partly cloudy. Lows in the lower 60s. Saturday, partly sunny. Highs in the mid-80s. Saturday night, mostly cloudy. A chance of showers. Lows in the upper 60s. Chance of rain 40%. Sunday, partly sunny. Highs in the mid-80s. Again, the forecast for Peoria and surrounding areas of central Illinois for the rest of today, sunny. Highs around 80. Light and variable winds, becoming northwest around 5 miles an hour this afternoon. Here is a look at this morning's river stages and 24-hour changes. On the Illinois River, Morris is 6.5 feet, down 0.2 feet. La Salle is 16.7 feet, down 0.6 feet. Henry is 19.5 feet, down 0.5 feet. Peoria is 16.2 feet, down 0.5 feet. Havana is 16.0 feet, down 0.3 feet. Beardstown is 16.3 feet, no change from yesterday. Maradosa is 14.6 feet, no change from yesterday. On the Lamoille River, Colmar is 5.9 feet, down 0.8 feet. On the Mackinac River, Conderville is 3.0 feet, down 0.6 feet. On the Spoon River, London Mills is 5.5 feet, down 0.6 feet. Here is a look at the Illinois River stages and the forecast for the next 3 days. River stages were recorded around 7 a.m. Forecasts are for 7 a.m. the next 3 days. At La Salle, flood stage is 20 feet. This morning's river stage was 16.7 feet. The forecast for La Salle is 15.9 feet on Tuesday, 15.2 feet on Wednesday, and 14.5 feet on Thursday. At Henry, flood stage is 23 feet. This morning's river stage was 19.5 feet. The forecast for Henry is 19.1 feet on Tuesday, 18.4 feet on Wednesday, and 17.7 feet on Thursday. At Peoria, flood stage is 18 feet. This morning's river stage was 16.2 feet. The forecast for Peoria is 15.7 feet on Tuesday, 15.1 feet on Wednesday, and 14.5 feet on Thursday. At Havana, flood stage is 14 feet. This morning's river stage was 16.0 feet. The forecast for Havana is 15.6 feet on Tuesday, 15.1 feet on Wednesday, and 14.4 feet on Thursday. At 10 a.m. the report from Peoria was not available. At Bloomington, skies were mostly sunny. The temperature was 73 degrees, the dew point was 56, and the relative humidity was 54%. The wind was west at 5 miles an hour. The pressure was 30.11 inches and rising. Around central and western Illinois, at Springfield, it was sunny, with a temperature of 72. It was mostly sunny, with a temperature of 73 at Bloomington, 71 at Moline, 71 at Galesburg, and 69 at Lakin.
under mostly sunny skies. Macomb reported 71, Quincy reported 71, and Lincoln reported 73. And once again at 10 a.m. the report from Peoria was not available. At Bloomington, under mostly sunny skies, the temperature was 73. The time is currently 10:39 a.m. Central Daylight Time. 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Now for the official National Weather Service forecast for Peoria and surrounding areas of central Illinois. Rest of today, sunny. Highs around 80. Light and variable winds, becoming northwest around 5 miles an hour this afternoon. Tonight, mostly clear. Lows in the upper 50s. Light and variable winds. Tuesday, mostly sunny. Highs in the lower 80s. South winds around 5 miles an hour. Tuesday night, partly cloudy. Lows in the mid-60s. South winds around 5 miles an hour. Wednesday, mostly sunny. Highs in the mid-80s. Southwest winds 5 to 10 miles an hour. Wednesday night, mostly clear. Lows in the lower 60s. Thursday, sunny. Highs in the lower 80s. Thursday night and Friday, mostly clear. Lows around 60. Highs in the lower 80s. Friday night, partly cloudy. Lows in the lower 60s. Saturday, partly sunny. Highs in the mid-80s. Saturday night, mostly cloudy. A chance of showers. Lows in the upper 60s. Chance of rain 40%. Sunday, partly sunny. Highs in the mid-80s. Again, the forecast for Peoria and surrounding areas of central Illinois for the rest of today, sunny. Highs around 80. Light and variable winds, becoming northwest around 5 miles an hour this afternoon. At 10 a.m. the report from Peoria was not available. At Bloomington, skies were mostly sunny. The temperature was 73 degrees, the dew point was 56, and the relative humidity was 54%. The wind was west at 5 miles an hour. The pressure was 30.11 inches and rising. Around central and western Illinois, at Springfield, it was sunny, with a temperature of 72. It was mostly sunny, with a temperature of 73 at Bloomington, 71 at Moline, 71 at Galesburg, and 69 at Lakin. Under mostly sunny skies, Macomb reported 71, Quincy reported 71, and Lincoln reported 73. And once again at 10 a.m. the report from Peoria was not available. At Bloomington, under mostly sunny skies, the temperature was 73. Looking elsewhere around the Midwest at 10 a.m., Chicago was mostly sunny, and 72. Indianapolis was mostly sunny, and 71. St. Louis was mostly sunny, and 74. Kansas City was partly sunny, and 70. Des Moines had light rain, and 65. Milwaukee was mostly sunny, and 66. The time is currently 10:42 a.m. Central Daylight Time. 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Now for the official National Weather Service forecast for Peoria and surrounding areas of central Illinois. Rest of today, sunny. Highs around 80. Light and variable winds, becoming northwest around 5 miles an hour this afternoon. Tonight, mostly clear. Lows in the upper 50s. Light and variable winds. Tuesday, mostly sunny. Highs in the lower 80s. South winds around 5 miles an hour. Tuesday night, partly cloudy. Lows in the mid-60s. South winds around 5 miles an hour. Wednesday, mostly sunny. Highs in the mid-80s. Southwest winds 5 to 10 miles an hour. Wednesday night, mostly clear. Lows in the lower 60s. Thursday, sunny. Highs in the lower 80s. Thursday night and Friday, mostly clear. Lows around 60. Highs in the lower 80s. Friday night, partly cloudy. Lows in the lower 60s. Saturday, partly sunny. Highs in the mid-80s. Saturday night, mostly cloudy. A chance of showers. Lows in the upper 60s. Chance of rain 40%. Sunday, partly sunny.
Highs in the mid

80s. Again, the forecast for Peoria and surrounding areas of central Illinois for the rest of today, sunny. Highs around 80. Light and variable winds, becoming northwest around 5 miles an hour this afternoon. At 10 a.m. the report from Peoria was not available. At Bloomington, skies were mostly sunny. The temperature was 73 degrees, the dew point was 56, and the relative humidity was 54%. The wind was west at 5 miles an hour. The pressure was 30.11 inches and rising. Around central and western Illinois, at Springfield, it was sunny, with a temperature of 72. It was mostly sunny, with a temperature of 73 at Bloomington, 71 at Moline, 71 at Galesburg, and 69 at Lakin. Under mostly sunny skies, Macomb reported 71, Quincy reported 71, and Lincoln reported 73. And once again at 10 a.m. the report from Peoria was not available. At Bloomington, under mostly sunny skies, the temperature was 73. Here is a look at this morning's river stages and 24-hour changes. On the Illinois River, Morris is 6.5 feet, down 0.2 feet. La Salle is 16.7 feet, down 0.6 feet. Henry is 19.5 feet, down 0.5 feet. Peoria is 16.2 feet, down 0.5 feet. Havana is 16.0 feet, down 0.3 feet. Beardstown is 16.3 feet, no change from yesterday. Maridosha is 14.6 feet, no change from yesterday. On the Lamoine River, Colmar is 5.9 feet, down 0.8 feet. On the Mackinac River, Conderville is 3.0 feet, down 0.6 feet. On the Spoon River, London Mills is 5.5 feet, down 0.6 feet. Here is a look at the Illinois River stages and the forecast for the next 3 days. River stages were recorded around 7 a.m. Forecasts are for 7 a.m. the next 3 days. At La Salle, flood stage is 20 feet. This morning's river stage was 16.7 feet. The forecast for La Salle is 15.9 feet on Tuesday, 15.2 feet on Wednesday, and 14.5 feet on Thursday. At Henry, flood stage is 23 feet. This morning's river stage was 19.5 feet. The forecast for Henry is 19.1 feet on Tuesday, 18.4 feet on Wednesday, and 17.7 feet on Thursday. At Peoria, flood stage is 18 feet. This morning's river stage was 16.2 feet. The forecast for Peoria is 15.7 feet on Tuesday, 15.1 feet on Wednesday, and 14.5 feet on Thursday. At Havana, flood stage is 14 feet. This morning's river stage was 16.0 feet. The forecast for Havana is 15.6 feet on Tuesday, 15.1 feet on Wednesday, and 14.4 feet on Thursday. Looking elsewhere around the Midwest at 10 a.m., Chicago was mostly sunny, and 72. Indianapolis was mostly sunny, and 71. St. Louis was mostly sunny, and 74. Kansas City was partly sunny, and 70. Des Moines had light rain, and 65. Milwaukee was mostly sunny, and 66. The time is currently 10:47 a.m. Central Daylight Time. 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Now for the official National Weather Service forecast for Peoria and surrounding areas of central Illinois. Rest of today, sunny. Highs around 80. Light and variable winds, becoming northwest around 5 miles an hour this afternoon. Tonight, mostly clear. Lows in the upper 50s. Light and variable winds. Tuesday, mostly sunny. Highs in the lower 80s. South winds around 5 miles an hour. Tuesday night, partly cloudy. Lows in the mid 60s. South winds around 5 miles an hour. Wednesday, mostly sunny. Highs in the mid 80s. Southwest winds 5 to 10 miles an hour. Wednesday night, mostly clear. Lows in the lower 60s. Thursday, sunny. Highs in the lower 80s. Thursday night and Friday, mostly clear. Lows around 60. Highs in the lower 80s. Friday night, partly cloudy. Lows in the lower 60s. Saturday,
partly sunny. Highs in the mid-80s. Saturday night, mostly cloudy. A chance of showers. Lows in the upper 60s. Chance of rain 40%. Sunday, partly sunny. Highs in the mid-80s. Again, the forecast for Peoria and surrounding areas of central Illinois for the rest of today, sunny. Highs around 80. Light and variable winds, becoming northwest around 5 miles an hour this afternoon. At 10 a.m. the report from Peoria was not available. At Bloomington, skies were mostly sunny. The temperature was 73 degrees, the dew point was 56, and the relative humidity was 54%. The wind was west at 5 miles an hour. The pressure was 30.11 inches and rising. Around central and western Illinois, at Springfield, it was sunny, with a temperature of 72. It was mostly sunny, with a temperature of 73 at Bloomington, 71 at Moline, 71 at Galesburg, and 69 at Lakin. Under mostly sunny skies, Macomb reported 71, Quincy reported 71, and Lincoln reported 73. And once again at 10 a.m. the report from Peoria was not available. At Bloomington, under mostly sunny skies, the temperature 73. Looking elsewhere around the Midwest at 10 a.m., Chicago was mostly sunny, and 72. Indianapolis was mostly sunny, and 71. St. Louis was mostly sunny, and 74. Kansas City was partly sunny, and 70. Des Moines had light rain, and 65. Milwaukee was mostly sunny, and 66. The time is currently 10:51 a.m. Central Daylight Time. 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Now for the official National Weather Service forecast for Peoria and surrounding areas of central Illinois. Rest of today, sunny. Highs around 80. Light and variable winds, becoming northwest around 5 miles an hour this afternoon. Tonight, mostly clear. Lows in the upper 50s. Light and variable winds. Tuesday, mostly sunny. Highs in the lower 80s. South winds around 5 miles an hour. Tuesday night, partly cloudy. Lows in the mid-60s. South winds around 5 miles an hour. Wednesday, mostly sunny. Highs in the mid-80s. Southwest winds 5 to 10 miles an hour. Wednesday night, mostly clear. Lows in the lower 60s. Thursday, sunny. Highs in the lower 80s. Thursday night and Friday, mostly clear. Lows around 60. Highs in the lower 80s. Friday night, partly cloudy. Lows in the lower 60s. Saturday, partly sunny. Highs in the mid-80s. Saturday night, mostly cloudy. A chance of showers. Lows in the upper 60s. Chance of rain 40%. Sunday, partly sunny. Highs in the mid-80s. Again, the forecast for Peoria and surrounding areas of central Illinois for the rest of today, sunny. Highs around 80. Light and variable winds, becoming northwest around 5 miles an hour this afternoon. At 10 a.m. the report from Peoria was not available. At Bloomington, skies were mostly sunny. The temperature was 73 degrees, the dew point was 56, and the relative humidity was 54%. The wind was west at 5 miles an hour. The pressure was 30.11 inches and rising. Around central and western Illinois, at Springfield, it was sunny, with a temperature of 72. It was mostly sunny, with a temperature of 73 at Bloomington, 71 at Moline, 71 at Galesburg, and 69 at Lakin. Under mostly sunny skies, Macomb reported 71, Quincy reported 71, and Lincoln reported 73. And once again at 10 a.m. the report from Peoria was not available. At Bloomington, under mostly sunny skies, the temperature was 73. Looking elsewhere around the Midwest at 10 a.m., Chicago was mostly sunny, and 72. Indianapolis was mostly sunny, and 71. St. Louis was mostly sunny, and 74. Kansas City was partly sunny, and 70. Des Moines had light rain, and 65. Milwaukee was mostly sunny, and 66. The time is currently 10:54 a.m. Central Daylight Time.

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Now for the official National Weather Service forecast for Peoria and surrounding areas of central Illinois. Rest of today, sunny. Highs around 80. Light and variable winds, becoming northwest around 5 miles an hour this afternoon. Tonight, mostly clear. Lows in the upper 50s. Light and variable winds. Tuesday, mostly sunny. Highs in the lower 80s. South winds around 5 miles an hour. Tuesday night, partly cloudy. Lows in the mid-60s. South winds around 5 miles an hour. Wednesday, mostly sunny. Highs in the mid-80s. Southwest winds 5 to 10 miles an hour. Wednesday night, mostly clear. Lows in the lower 60s. Thursday, sunny. Highs in the lower 80s. Thursday night and Friday, mostly clear. Lows around 60. Highs in the lower 80s. Friday night, partly cloudy. Lows in the lower 60s. Saturday, partly sunny. Highs in the mid-80s. Saturday night, mostly cloudy. A chance of showers. Lows in the upper 60s. Chance of rain 40%. Sunday, partly sunny. Highs in the mid-80s. Again, the forecast for Peoria and surrounding areas of central Illinois for the rest of today, sunny. Highs around 80. Light and variable winds, becoming northwest around 5 miles an hour this afternoon. Here is a look at this morning's river stages and 24-hour changes. On the Illinois River, Morris is 6.5 feet, down 0.2 feet. La Salle is 16.7 feet, down 0.6 feet. Henry is 19.5 feet, down 0.5 feet. Peoria is 16.2 feet, down 0.5 feet. Havana is 16.0 feet, down 0.3 feet. Beardstown is 16.3 feet, no change from yesterday. Maradosa is 14.6 feet, no change from yesterday. On the Lamoine River, Colmar is 5.9 feet, down 0.8 feet. On the Mackinac River, Condorville is 3.0 feet, down 0.6 feet. On the Spoon River, London Mills is 5.5 feet, down 0.6 feet. Here is a look at the Illinois River stages and the forecast for the next 3 days. River stages were recorded around 7 a.m. Forecasts are for 7 a.m. the next 3 days. At La Salle, flood stage is 20 feet. This morning's river stage was 16.7 feet. The forecast for La Salle is 15.9 feet on Tuesday, 15.2 feet on Wednesday, and 14.5 feet on Thursday. At Henry, flood stage is 23 feet. This morning's river stage was 19.5 feet. The forecast for Henry is 19.1 feet on Tuesday, 18.4 feet on Wednesday, and 17.7 feet on Thursday. At Peoria, flood stage is 18 feet. This morning's river stage was 16.2 feet. The forecast for Peoria is 15.7 feet on Tuesday, 15.1 feet on Wednesday, and 14.5 feet on Thursday. At Havana, flood stage is 14 feet. This morning's river stage was 16.0 feet. The forecast for Havana is 15.6 feet on Tuesday, 15.1 feet on Wednesday, and 14.4 feet on Thursday. At 10 a.m. the report from Peoria was not available. At Bloomington, skies were mostly sunny. The temperature was 73 degrees, the dew point was 56, and the relative humidity was 54%. The wind was west at 5 miles an hour. The pressure was 30.11 inches and rising. Around central and western Illinois, at Springfield, it was sunny, with a temperature of 72. It was mostly sunny, with a temperature of 73 at Bloomington, 71 at Moline, 71 at Galesburg, and 69 at Lakin. Under mostly sunny skies, Macomb reported 71, Quincy reported 71, and Lincoln reported 73. And once again at 10 a.m. the report from Peoria was not available. At Bloomington, under mostly sunny skies, the temperature was 73. Looking elsewhere around the Midwest at 10 a.m., Chicago was mostly sunny, and 72. Indianapolis was mostly sunny, and 71. St. Louis was mostly sunny, and 74.

Thursday night and Friday, mostly clear. Lows around 60. Highs in the lower 80s. Friday night, partly cloudy. Lows in the lower 60s. Saturday, partly sunny. Highs in the mid-80s. Saturday night, mostly cloudy. A chance of showers. Lows in the upper 60s. Chance of rain 40%. Sunday, partly sunny. Highs in the mid-80s. Again, the forecast for Peoria and surrounding areas of central Illinois for the rest of today, sunny. Highs around 80. Light and variable winds, becoming northwest around 5 miles an hour this afternoon. Here is a look at the Illinois River stages and the forecast for the next 3 days. River stages were recorded around 7 a.m. Forecasts are for 7 a.m. the next 3 days. At LaSalle, flood stage is 20 feet. This morning's river stage was 16.7 feet. The forecast for LaSalle is 15.9 feet on Tuesday, 15.2 feet on Wednesday, and 14.5 feet on Thursday. At Henry, flood stage is 23 feet. This morning's river stage was 19.5 feet. The forecast for Henry is 19.1 feet on Tuesday, 18.4 feet on Wednesday, and 17.7 feet on Thursday. At Peoria, flood stage is 18 feet. This morning's river stage was 16.2 feet. The forecast for Peoria is 15.7 feet on Tuesday, 15.1 feet on Wednesday, and 14.5 feet on Thursday. At Havana, flood stage is 14 feet. This morning's river stage was 16.0 feet. The forecast for Havana is 15.6 feet on Tuesday, 15.1 feet on Wednesday, and 14.4 feet on Thursday. At 11 a.m. at Peoria, skies were sunny. The temperature was 73. Around central and western Illinois, at Springfield, it was sunny, with a temperature of 74. It was mostly sunny, with a temperature of 75 at Bloomington, 75 at Moline, 73 at Galesburg, and 72 at Lakin. Under mostly sunny skies, Macomb reported 74, Quincy reported 74, and Lincoln reported 75. And once again at 11 a.m. in Peoria, under sunny skies, the temperature was 73. The time is currently 11:06 a.m. Central Daylight Time. 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Now for the official National Weather Service forecast for Peoria and surrounding areas of central Illinois. Rest of today, sunny. Highs around 80. Light and variable winds, becoming northwest around 5 miles an hour this afternoon. Tonight, mostly clear. Lows in the upper 50s. Light and variable winds. Tuesday, mostly sunny. Highs in the lower 80s. South winds around 5 miles an hour. Tuesday night, partly cloudy. Lows in the mid-60s. South winds around 5 miles an hour. Wednesday, mostly sunny. Highs in the mid-80s. Southwest winds 5 to 10 miles an hour. Wednesday night, mostly clear. Lows in the lower 60s. Thursday, sunny. Highs in the lower 80s. Thursday night and Friday, mostly clear. Lows around 60. Highs in the lower 80s. Friday night, partly cloudy. Lows in the lower 60s. Saturday, partly sunny. Highs in the mid-80s. Saturday night, mostly cloudy. A chance of showers. Lows in the upper 60s. Chance of rain 40%. Sunday, partly sunny. Highs in the mid-80s. Again, the forecast for Peoria and surrounding areas of central Illinois for the rest of today, sunny. Highs around 80. Light and variable winds, becoming northwest around 5 miles an hour this afternoon. At 11 a.m. at Peoria, skies were sunny. The temperature was 73. Around central and western Illinois, at Springfield, it was sunny, with a temperature of 74. It was mostly sunny, with a temperature of 75 at Bloomington, 75 at Moline, 73 at Galesburg, and 72 at Lakin. Under mostly sunny skies, Macomb reported 74, Quincy reported 74, and Lincoln reported 75. And once again at 11 a.m. in Peoria, under sunny skies, the temperature was

Looking elsewhere around the Midwest at 11 a.m., Chicago was mostly sunny, and 74. Indianapolis was mostly sunny, and 73. St. Louis was mostly sunny, and 76. Kansas City was partly sunny, and 72. Des Moines was cloudy, and 66. Milwaukee was mostly sunny, and 68. The time is currently 11:09 a.m. Central Daylight Time. 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Now for the official National Weather Service forecast for Peoria and surrounding areas of central Illinois. Rest of today, sunny. Highs around 80. Light and variable winds, becoming northwest around 5 miles an hour this afternoon. Tonight, mostly clear. Lows in the upper 50s. Light and variable winds. Tuesday, mostly sunny. Highs in the lower 80s. South winds around 5 miles an hour. Tuesday night, partly cloudy. Lows in the mid-60s. South winds around 5 miles an hour. Wednesday, mostly sunny. Highs in the mid-80s. Southwest winds 5 to 10 miles an hour. Wednesday night, mostly clear. Lows in the lower 60s. Thursday, sunny. Highs in the lower 80s. Thursday night and Friday, mostly clear. Lows around 60. Highs in the lower 80s. Friday night, partly cloudy. Lows in the lower 60s. Saturday, partly sunny. Highs in the mid-80s. Saturday night, mostly cloudy. A chance of showers. Lows in the upper 60s. Chance of rain 40%. Sunday, partly sunny. Highs in the mid-80s. Again, the forecast for Peoria and surrounding areas of central Illinois for the rest of today, sunny. Highs around 80. Light and variable winds, becoming northwest around 5 miles an hour this afternoon. At 11 a.m. at Peoria, skies were sunny. The temperature was 73. Around central and western Illinois, it was sunny, with a temperature of 75 at Moline, 74 at Quincy, and 74 at Springfield. It was mostly sunny, with a temperature of 75 at Bloomington, 73 at Galesburg, 72 at Lakin, 74 at Macomb, and 75 at Lincoln. And once again at 11 a.m. in Peoria, under sunny skies, the temperature was 73. Looking elsewhere around the Midwest at 11 a.m., Chicago was mostly sunny, and 74. Indianapolis was mostly sunny, and 73. St. Louis was mostly sunny, and 76. Kansas City was partly sunny, and 72. Des Moines was cloudy, and 66. Milwaukee was mostly sunny, and 68. The time is currently 11:12 a.m. Central Daylight Time. 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Now for the official National Weather Service forecast for Peoria and surrounding areas of central Illinois. Rest of today, sunny. Highs around 80. Light and variable winds, becoming northwest around 5 miles an hour this afternoon. Tonight, mostly clear. Lows in the upper 50s. Light and variable winds. Tuesday, mostly sunny. Highs in the lower 80s. South winds around 5 miles an hour. Tuesday night, partly cloudy. Lows in the mid-60s. South winds around 5 miles an hour. Wednesday, mostly sunny. Highs in the mid-80s. Southwest winds 5 to 10 miles an hour. Wednesday night, mostly clear. Lows in the lower 60s. Thursday, sunny. Highs in the lower 80s. Thursday night and Friday, mostly clear. Lows around 60. Highs in the lower 80s. Friday night, partly cloudy. Lows in the lower 60s. Saturday, partly sunny. Highs in the mid-80s. Saturday night, mostly cloudy. A chance of showers. Lows in the upper 60s. Chance of rain 40%. Sunday, partly sunny. Highs in the mid-80s. Again, the forecast for Peoria and surrounding areas of central Illinois for the rest of today, sunny. Highs around 80. Light and variable winds,
becoming northwest around 5 miles an hour this afternoon. 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At 11 a.m. at Peoria, skies were sunny. The temperature was 73. Around central and western Illinois, it was sunny, with a temperature of 75 at Moline, 74 at Quincy, and 74 at Springfield. It was mostly sunny, with a temperature of 75 at Bloomington, 73 at Galesburg, 72 at Lakin, 74 at Macomb, and 75 at Lincoln. And once again at 11 a.m. in Peoria, under sunny skies, the temperature was 73. Here is a look at the Illinois River stages and the forecast for the next 3 days. River stages were recorded around 7 a.m. Forecasts are for 7 a.m. the next 3 days. At LaSalle, flood stage is 20 feet. This morning's river stage was 16.7 feet. The forecast for LaSalle is 15.9 feet on Tuesday, 15.2 feet on Wednesday, and 14.5 feet on Thursday. At Henry, flood stage is 23 feet. This morning's river stage was 19.5 feet. The forecast for Henry is 19.1 feet on Tuesday, 18.4 feet on Wednesday, and 17.7 feet on Thursday. At Peoria, flood stage is 18 feet. This morning's river stage was 16.2 feet. The forecast for Peoria is 15.7 feet on Tuesday, 15.1 feet on Wednesday, and 14.5 feet on Thursday. At Havana, flood stage is 14 feet. This morning's river stage was 16.0 feet. The forecast for Havana is 15.6 feet on Tuesday, 15.1 feet on Wednesday, and 14.4 feet on Thursday. Looking elsewhere around the Midwest at 11 a.m., Chicago was mostly sunny, and 74. Indianapolis was mostly sunny, and 73. St. Louis was mostly sunny, and 76. Kansas City was partly sunny, and 72. Des Moines was cloudy, and 66. Milwaukee was mostly sunny, and 68. The time is currently 11:17 a.m. Central Daylight Time. 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Now for the official National Weather Service forecast for Peoria and surrounding areas of central Illinois. Rest of today, sunny. Highs around 80. Light and variable winds, becoming northwest around 5 miles an hour this afternoon. Tonight, mostly clear. Lows in the upper 50s. Light and variable winds. Tuesday, mostly sunny. Highs in the lower 80s. South winds around 5 miles an hour. Tuesday night, partly cloudy. Lows in the mid-60s. South winds around 5 miles an hour. Wednesday, mostly sunny. Highs in the mid-80s. Southwest winds 5 to 10 miles an hour. Wednesday night, mostly clear. Lows in the lower 60s. Thursday, sunny. Highs in the lower 80s. Thursday night and Friday, mostly clear. Lows around 60. Highs in the lower 80s. Friday night, partly cloudy. Lows in the lower 60s. Saturday, partly sunny. Highs in the mid-80s. Saturday night, mostly cloudy. A chance of showers. Lows in the upper 60s. Chance of rain 40%. Sunday, partly sunny. Highs in the mid-80s. Again, the forecast for Peoria and surrounding areas of central Illinois for the rest of today, sunny. Highs around 80. Light and variable winds, becoming northwest around 5 miles an hour this afternoon. At 11 a.m. at Peoria, skies were sunny. The temperature was 73. Around central and western Illinois, it was sunny, with a temperature of 75 at Moline, 74 at Quincy, and 74 at Springfield.

It's mostly sunny, with a temperature of 75 at Bloomington, 73 at Galesburg, 72 at Lakin, 74 at Macomb, and 75 at Lincoln. And once again at 11 a.m. in Peoria, under sunny skies, the temperature was 73. Looking elsewhere around the Midwest at 11 a.m., Chicago was mostly sunny, and 74. Indianapolis was mostly sunny, and 73. St. Louis was mostly sunny, and 76. Kansas City was partly sunny, and 72. Des Moines was cloudy, and 66. Milwaukee was mostly sunny, and 68. The time is currently 11:19 a.m. Central Daylight Time. 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Now for the official National Weather Service forecast for Peoria and surrounding areas of central Illinois. Rest of today, sunny. Highs around 80. Light and variable winds, becoming northwest around 5 miles an hour this afternoon. Tonight, mostly clear. Lows in the upper 50s. Light and variable winds. Tuesday, mostly sunny. Highs in the lower 80s. South winds around 5 miles an hour. Tuesday night, partly cloudy. Lows in the mid-60s. South winds around 5 miles an hour. Wednesday, mostly sunny. Highs in the mid-80s. Southwest winds 5 to 10 miles an hour. Wednesday night, mostly clear. Lows in the lower 60s. Thursday, sunny. Highs in the lower 80s. Thursday night and Friday, mostly clear. Lows around 60. Highs in the lower 80s. Friday night, partly cloudy. Lows in the lower 60s. Saturday, partly sunny. Highs in the mid-80s. Saturday night, mostly cloudy. A chance of showers. Lows in the upper 60s. Chance of rain 40%. Sunday, partly sunny. Highs in the mid-80s. Again, the forecast for Peoria and surrounding areas of central Illinois for the rest of today, sunny. Highs around 80. Light and variable winds, becoming northwest around 5 miles an hour this afternoon. At 11 a.m. at Peoria, skies were sunny. The temperature was 73. Around central and western Illinois, it was sunny, with a temperature of 75 at Moline, 74 at Quincy, and 74 at Springfield. It was mostly sunny, with a temperature of 75 at Bloomington, 73 at Galesburg, 72 at Lakin, 74 at Macomb, and 75 at Lincoln. And once again at 11 a.m. in Peoria, under sunny skies, the temperature was 73. At 11 a.m. at Peoria, skies were sunny. The temperature was 73. Around central and western Illinois, at Springfield, it was sunny, with a temperature of 74. It was mostly sunny, with a temperature of 75 at Bloomington, 72 at Lakin, 74 at Macomb, 74 at Quincy, and 75 at Lincoln. It was partly sunny, with a temperature of 75 at Moline, and 73 at Galesburg. And once again at 11 a.m. in Peoria, under sunny skies, the temperature was 73. Looking elsewhere around the Midwest at 11 a.m., Chicago was mostly sunny, and 74. Indianapolis was mostly sunny, and 73. St. Louis was mostly sunny, and 76. Kansas City was partly sunny, and 72. Des Moines was cloudy, and 66. Milwaukee was mostly sunny, and 68. The time is currently 11:23 a.m. Central Daylight Time. 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Now for the official National Weather Service forecast for Peoria and surrounding areas of central Illinois. Rest of today, sunny. Highs around 80. Light and variable winds, becoming northwest around 5 miles an hour this afternoon. Tonight, mostly clear. Lows in the upper 50s. Light and variable winds. Tuesday, mostly sunny. Highs in the lower 80s. South winds around 5 miles an hour. Tuesday night, partly cloudy. Lows in the mid-60s. South winds around 5 miles an hour. Wednesday, mostly sunny. Highs in the mid-80s. Southwest winds 5.

5 to 10 miles an hour. Wednesday night, mostly clear. Lows in the lower 60s. Thursday, sunny. Highs in the lower 80s. Thursday night and Friday, mostly clear. Lows around 60. Highs in the lower 80s. Friday night, partly cloudy. Lows in the lower 60s. Saturday, partly sunny. Highs in the mid 80s. Saturday night, mostly cloudy. A chance of showers. Lows in the upper 60s. Chance of rain 40%. Sunday, partly sunny. Highs in the mid 80s. Again, the forecast for Peoria and surrounding areas of central Illinois for the rest of today, sunny. Highs around 80. Light and variable winds, becoming northwest around 5 miles an hour this afternoon. Here is a look at the Illinois River stages and the forecast for the next 3 days. River stages were recorded around 7 a.m. Forecasts are for 7 a.m. the next 3 days. At La Salle, flood stage is 20 feet. This morning's river stage was 16.7 feet. The forecast for La Salle is 15.9 feet on Tuesday, 15.2 feet on Wednesday, and 14.5 feet on Thursday. At Henry, flood stage is 23 feet. This morning's river stage was 19.5 feet. The forecast for Henry is 19.1 feet on Tuesday, 18.4 feet on Wednesday, and 17.7 feet on Thursday. At Peoria, flood stage is 18 feet. This morning's river stage was 16.2 feet. The forecast for Peoria is 15.7 feet on Tuesday, 15.1 feet on Wednesday, and 14.5 feet on Thursday. At Havana, flood stage is 14 feet. This morning's river stage was 16.0 feet. The forecast for Havana is 15.6 feet on Tuesday, 15.1 feet on Wednesday, and 14.4 feet on Thursday. The time is currently 11:26 a.m. Central Daylight Time. 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Now for the official National Weather Service forecast for Peoria and surrounding areas of central Illinois. Rest of today, sunny. Highs around 80. Light and variable winds, becoming northwest around 5 miles an hour this afternoon. Tonight, mostly clear. Lows in the upper 50s. Light and variable winds. Tuesday, mostly sunny. Highs in the lower 80s. South winds around 5 miles an hour. Tuesday night, partly cloudy. Lows in the mid-60s. South winds around 5 miles an hour. Wednesday, mostly sunny. Highs in the mid-80s. Southwest winds 5 to 10 miles an hour. Wednesday night, mostly clear. Lows in the lower 60s. Thursday, sunny. Highs in the lower 80s. Thursday night and Friday, mostly clear. Lows around 60. Highs in the lower 80s. Friday night, partly cloudy. Lows in the lower 60s. Saturday, partly sunny. Highs in the mid-80s. Saturday night, mostly cloudy. A chance of showers. Lows in the upper 60s. Chance of rain 40%. Sunday, partly sunny. Highs in the mid-80s. Again, the forecast for Peoria and surrounding areas of central Illinois for the rest of today, sunny. Highs around 80. Light and variable winds, becoming northwest around 5 miles an hour this afternoon. At 11 a.m. at Peoria, skies were sunny. The temperature was 73. Around central and western Illinois, at Springfield, it was sunny, with a temperature of 74. It was mostly sunny, with a temperature of 75 at Bloomington, 72 at Lakin, 74 at Macomb, 74 at Quincy, and 75 at Lincoln. It was partly sunny, with a temperature of 75 at Moline, and 73 at Galesburg. And once again at 11 a.m. in Peoria, under sunny skies, the temperature was 73. Looking elsewhere around the Midwest at 11 a.m., Chicago was mostly sunny, and 74. Indianapolis was mostly sunny, and 73. St. Louis was mostly sunny, and 76. Kansas City was partly sunny, and 72. Des Moines was cloudy, and 66. Milwaukee was mostly sunny, and 68.

Wednesday night, mostly clear. Lows in the lower 60s. Thursday, sunny. Highs in the lower 80s. Thursday night and Friday, mostly clear. Lows around 60. Highs in the lower 80s. Friday night, partly cloudy. Lows in the lower 60s. Saturday, partly sunny. Highs in the mid 80s. Saturday night, mostly cloudy. A chance of showers. Lows in the upper 60s. Chance of rain 40%. Sunday, partly sunny. Highs in the mid 80s. Again, the forecast for Peoria and surrounding areas of central Illinois for the rest of today, sunny. Highs around 80. Light and variable winds, becoming northwest around 5 miles an hour this afternoon. At 11 a.m. at Peoria, skies were sunny. The temperature was 73. Around central and western Illinois, at Springfield, it was sunny, with a temperature of 74. It was mostly sunny, with a temperature of 75 at Bloomington, 72 at Lakin, 74 at Macomb, 74 at Quincy, and 75 at Lincoln. It was partly sunny, with a temperature of 75 at Moline, and 73 at Galesburg. And once again at 11 a.m. in Peoria, under sunny skies, the temperature was 73. Looking elsewhere around the Midwest at 11 a.m., Chicago was mostly sunny, and 74. Indianapolis was mostly sunny, and 73. St. Louis was mostly sunny, and 76. Kansas City was partly sunny, and 72. Des Moines was cloudy, and 66. Milwaukee was mostly sunny, and 68. The time is currently 11:32 a.m. Central Daylight Time. 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Now for the official National Weather Service forecast for Peoria and surrounding areas of central Illinois. Rest of today, sunny. Highs around 80. Light and variable winds, becoming northwest around 5 miles an hour this afternoon. Tonight, mostly clear. Lows in the upper 50s. Light and variable winds. Tuesday, mostly sunny. Highs in the lower 80s. South winds around 5 miles an hour. Tuesday night, partly cloudy. Lows in the mid-60s. South winds around 5 miles an hour. Wednesday, mostly sunny. Highs in the mid-80s. Southwest winds 5 to 10 miles an hour. Wednesday night, mostly clear. Lows in the lower 60s. Thursday, sunny. Highs in the lower 80s. Thursday night and Friday, mostly clear. Lows in the lower 60s. Thursday, sunny. Highs in the lower 80s. Thursday night and Friday, mostly clear. Lows around 60. Highs in the lower 80s. Friday night, partly cloudy. Lows in the lower 60s. Saturday, partly sunny. Highs in the mid-80s. Saturday night, mostly cloudy. A chance of showers. Lows in the upper 60s. Chance of rain 40%. Sunday, partly sunny. Highs in the mid-80s. Again, the forecast for Peoria and surrounding areas of central Illinois for the rest of today, sunny. Highs around 80. Light and variable winds, becoming northwest around 5 miles an hour this afternoon. At 11 a.m. at Peoria, skies were sunny. The temperature was 73. Around central and western Illinois, at Springfield, it was sunny, with a temperature of 74. It was mostly sunny, with a temperature of 75 at Bloomington, 72 at Lakin, 74 at Macomb, 74 at Quincy, and 75 at Lincoln. It was partly sunny, with a temperature of 75 at Moline, and 73 at Galesburg. And once again at 11 a.m. in Peoria, under sunny skies, the temperature was 73. Looking elsewhere around the Midwest at 11 a.m., Chicago was mostly sunny, and 74. Indianapolis was mostly sunny, and 73. St. Louis was mostly sunny, and 76. Kansas City was partly sunny, and 72. Des Moines was cloudy, and 66. Milwaukee was mostly sunny, and 68. The time is currently 11:34 a.m. Central Daylight Time.

Rest of today, sunny. Highs around 80. Light and variable winds, becoming northwest around 5 miles an hour this afternoon. Tonight, mostly clear. Lows in the upper 50s. Light and variable winds. Tuesday, mostly sunny. Highs in the lower 80s. South winds around 5 miles an hour. Tuesday night, partly cloudy. Lows in the mid-60s. South winds around 5 miles an hour. Wednesday, mostly sunny. Highs in the mid-80s. Southwest winds 5 to 10 miles an hour. Wednesday night, mostly clear. Lows in the lower 60s. Thursday, sunny. Highs in the lower 80s. Thursday night and Friday, mostly clear. Lows around 60. Highs in the lower 80s. Friday night, partly cloudy. Lows in the lower 60s. Saturday, partly sunny. Highs in the mid-80s. Saturday night, mostly cloudy. A chance of showers. Lows in the upper 60s. Chance of rain 40%. Sunday, partly sunny. Highs in the mid-80s. Again, the forecast for Peoria and surrounding areas of central Illinois for the rest of today, sunny. Highs around 80. Light and variable winds, becoming northwest around 5 miles an hour this afternoon. Here is a look at the Illinois River stages and the forecast for the next 3 days. River stages were recorded around 7 a.m. Forecasts are for 7 a.m. the next 3 days. At LaSalle, flood stage is 20 feet. This morning's river stage was 16.7 feet. The forecast for LaSalle is 15.9 feet on Tuesday, 15.2 feet on Wednesday, and 14.5 feet on Thursday. At Henry, flood stage is 23 feet. This morning's river stage was 19.5 feet. The forecast for Henry is 19.1 feet on Tuesday, 18.4 feet on Wednesday, and 17.7 feet on Thursday. At Peoria, flood stage is 18 feet. This morning's river stage was 16.2 feet. The forecast for Peoria is 15.7 feet on Tuesday, 15.1 feet on Wednesday, and 14.5 feet on Thursday. At Havana, flood stage is 14 feet. This morning's river stage was 16.0 feet. The forecast for Havana is 15.6 feet on Tuesday, 15.1 feet on Wednesday, and 14.4 feet on Thursday. At 11 a.m. at Peoria, skies were sunny. The temperature was 73. Around central and western Illinois, at Springfield, it was sunny, with a temperature of 74. It was mostly sunny, with a temperature of 75 at Bloomington, 72 at Lakin, 74 at Macomb, 74 at Quincy, and 75 at Lincoln. It was partly sunny, with a temperature of 75 at Moline, and 73 at Galesburg. And once again at 11 a.m. in Peoria, under sunny skies, the temperature was 73. Looking elsewhere around the Midwest at 11 a.m., Chicago was mostly sunny, and 74. Indianapolis was mostly sunny, and 73. St. Louis was mostly sunny, and 76. Kansas City was partly sunny, and 72. Des Moines was cloudy, and 66. Milwaukee was mostly sunny, and 68. The time is currently 11:48 a.m. Central Daylight Time. 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Now for the official National Weather Service forecast for Peoria and surrounding areas of central Illinois. Rest of today, sunny. Highs around 80. Light and variable winds, becoming northwest around 5 miles an hour this afternoon. Tonight, mostly clear. Lows in the upper 50s. Light and variable winds. Tuesday, mostly sunny. Highs in the lower 80s. South winds around 5 miles an hour. Tuesday night, partly cloudy. Lows in the mid-60s. South winds around 5 miles an hour. Wednesday, mostly sunny. Highs in the mid-80s. Southwest winds 5 to 10 miles an hour. Wednesday night, mostly clear. Lows in the lower 60s. Thursday, sunny. Highs in the lower 80s. Thursday night and Friday, mostly clear. Lows around 60.
Highs in the lower 80s. Friday night, partly cloudy. Lows in the lower 60s. Saturday, partly sunny. Highs in the mid 80s. Saturday night, mostly cloudy. A chance of showers. Lows in the upper 60s. Chance of rain 40%. Sunday, partly sunny. Highs in the mid 80s. Again, the forecast for Peoria and surrounding areas of central Illinois for the rest of today, sunny. Highs around 80. Light and variable winds, becoming northwest around 5 miles an hour this afternoon. At 11 a.m. at Peoria, skies were sunny. The temperature was 73. Around central and western Illinois, at Springfield, it was sunny, with a temperature of 74. It was mostly sunny, with a temperature of 75 at Bloomington, 72 at Lakin, 74 at Macomb, 74 at Quincy, and 75 at Lincoln. It was partly sunny, with a temperature of 75 at Moline, and 73 at Galesburg. And once again at 11 a.m. in Peoria, under sunny skies, the temperature was 73. Looking elsewhere around the Midwest at 11 a.m., Chicago was mostly sunny, and 74. Indianapolis was mostly sunny, and 73. St. Louis was mostly sunny, and 76. Kansas City was partly sunny, and 72. Des Moines was cloudy, and 66. Milwaukee was mostly sunny, and 68. The time is currently 11:51 a.m. Central Daylight Time. 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Now for the official National Weather Service forecast for Peoria and surrounding areas of central Illinois. Rest of today, sunny. Highs around 80. Light and variable winds, becoming northwest around 5 miles an hour this afternoon. Tonight, mostly clear. Lows in the upper 50s. Light and variable winds. Tuesday, mostly sunny. Highs in the lower 80s. South winds around 5 miles an hour. Tuesday night, partly cloudy. Lows in the mid-60s. South winds around 5 miles an hour. Wednesday, mostly sunny. Highs in the mid-80s. Southwest winds 5 to 10 miles an hour. Wednesday night, mostly clear. Lows in the lower 60s. Thursday, sunny. Highs in the lower 80s. Thursday night and Friday, mostly clear. Lows around 60. Highs in the lower 80s. Friday night, partly cloudy. Lows in the lower 60s. Saturday, partly sunny. Highs in the mid-80s. Saturday night, mostly cloudy. A chance of showers. Lows in the upper 60s. Chance of rain 40%. Sunday, partly sunny. Highs in the mid-80s. Again, the forecast for Peoria and surrounding areas of central Illinois for the rest of today, sunny. Highs around 80. Light and variable winds, becoming northwest around 5 miles an hour this afternoon. At 11 a.m. at Peoria, skies were sunny. The temperature was 73. Around central and western Illinois, at Springfield, it was sunny, with a temperature of 74. It was mostly sunny, with a temperature of 75 at Bloomington, 72 at Lakin, 74 at Macomb, 74 at Quincy, and 75 at Lincoln. It was partly sunny, with a temperature of 75 at Moline, and 73 at Galesburg. And once again at 11 a.m. in Peoria, under sunny skies, the temperature was 73. Looking elsewhere around the Midwest at 11 a.m., Chicago was mostly sunny, and 74. Indianapolis was mostly sunny, and 73. St. Louis was mostly sunny, and 76. Kansas City was partly sunny, and 72. Des Moines was cloudy, and 66. Milwaukee was mostly sunny, and 68. The time is currently 11:54 a.m. Central Daylight Time. 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Now for the official National Weather Service forecast for Peoria and surrounding areas of central Illinois. Rest of today, sunny. Highs around 80. Light and variable winds, becoming northwest around 5 miles an hour this afternoon. Tonight, mostly clear.

lows in the upper 50s. Light and variable winds. Tuesday, mostly sunny. Highs in the lower 80s. South winds around 5 miles an hour. Tuesday night, partly cloudy. Lows in the mid-60s. South winds around 5 miles an hour. Wednesday, mostly sunny. Highs in the mid-80s. Southwest winds 5 to 10 miles an hour. Wednesday night, mostly clear. Lows in the lower 60s. Thursday, sunny. Highs in the lower 80s. Thursday night and Friday, mostly clear. Lows around 60. Highs in the lower 80s. Friday night, partly cloudy. Lows in the lower 60s. Saturday, partly sunny. Highs in the mid-80s. Saturday night, mostly cloudy. A chance of showers. Lows in the upper 60s. Chance of rain 40%. Sunday, partly sunny. Highs in the mid-80s. Again, the forecast for Peoria and surrounding areas of central Illinois for the rest of today, sunny. Highs around 80. Light and variable winds, becoming northwest around 5 miles an hour this afternoon. Here is a look at the Illinois River stages and the forecast for the next 3 days. River stages were recorded around 7 a.m. Forecasts are for 7 a.m. the next 3 days. At LaSalle, flood stage is 20 feet. This morning's river stage was 16.7 feet. The forecast for LaSalle is 15.9 feet on Tuesday, 15.2 feet on Wednesday, and 14.5 feet on Thursday. At Henry, flood stage is 23 feet. This morning's river stage was 19.5 feet. The forecast for Henry is 19.1 feet on Tuesday, 18.4 feet on Wednesday, and 17.7 feet on Thursday. At Peoria, flood stage is 18 feet. This morning's river stage was 16.2 feet. The forecast for Peoria is 15.7 feet on Tuesday, 15.1 feet on Wednesday, and 14.5 feet on Thursday. At Havana, flood stage is 14 feet. This morning's river stage was 16.0 feet. The forecast for Havana is 15.6 feet on Tuesday, 15.1 feet on Wednesday, and 14.4 feet on Thursday. Now for the official National Weather Service forecast for Peoria and surrounding areas of central Illinois. Rest of today, mostly sunny. Highs in the upper 70s. Light and variable winds, becoming northwest around 5 miles an hour this afternoon. Tonight, mostly clear. Lows in the upper 50s. East winds around 5 miles an hour. Tuesday, mostly sunny. Highs in the lower 80s. Southeast winds around 5 miles an hour. Tuesday night, partly cloudy until midnight, then becoming mostly cloudy. Lows in the mid-60s. South winds around 5 miles an hour. Wednesday, mostly sunny. Highs in the mid-80s. Southwest winds 5 to 10 miles an hour. Wednesday night, mostly clear. Lows in the lower 60s. Thursday, sunny. Highs in the lower 80s. Thursday night and Friday, mostly clear. Lows around 60. Highs in the lower 80s. Friday night, partly cloudy. Lows in the lower 60s. Saturday, partly sunny. Highs in the mid-80s. Saturday night, mostly cloudy. A chance of showers. Lows in the upper 60s. Chance of rain 40%. Sunday, partly sunny. Highs in the mid-80s. Again, the forecast for Peoria and surrounding areas of central Illinois for the rest of today, mostly sunny. Highs in the upper 70s. Light and variable winds, becoming northwest around 5 miles an hour this afternoon. At 11 a.m. at Peoria, skies were sunny. The temperature was 73. Around central and western Illinois, at Springfield, it was sunny, with a temperature of 74. It was mostly sunny, with a temperature of 75 at Bloomington, 72 at Lakin, 74 at Macomb, 74 at Quincy, and 75 at Lincoln. It was partly sunny, with a temperature of 75 at Moline, and 73 at Galesburg. And once again at 11 a.m. in Peoria, under sunny skies, the temperature was 73. Looking elsewhere around the Midwest at 11 a.m., Chicago was mostly sunny.

and 74. Indianapolis was mostly sunny and 73. St. Louis was mostly sunny and 76. Kansas City was partly sunny and 72. Des Moines was cloudy and 66. Milwaukee was mostly sunny and 68. The time is currently 12 p.m. Central Daylight Time. 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Now for the official National Weather Service forecast for Peoria and surrounding areas of central Illinois. Rest of today, mostly sunny. Highs in the upper 70s. Light and variable winds, becoming northwest around 5 miles an hour this afternoon. Tonight, mostly clear. Lows in the upper 50s. East winds around 5 miles an hour. Tuesday, mostly sunny. Highs in the lower 80s. Southeast winds around 5 miles an hour. Tuesday night, partly cloudy until midnight, then becoming mostly cloudy. Lows in the mid-60s. South winds around 5 miles an hour. Wednesday, mostly sunny. Highs in the mid-80s. Southwest winds 5 to 10 miles an hour. Wednesday night, mostly clear. Lows in the lower 60s. Thursday, sunny. Highs in the lower 80s. Thursday night and Friday, mostly clear. Lows around 60. Highs in the lower 80s. Friday night, partly cloudy. Lows in the lower 60s. Saturday, partly sunny. Highs in the mid-80s. Saturday night, mostly cloudy. A chance of showers. Lows in the upper 60s. Chance of rain 40%. Sunday, partly sunny. Highs in the mid-80s. Again, the forecast for Peoria and surrounding areas of central Illinois for the rest of today, mostly sunny. Highs in the upper 70s. Light and variable winds, becoming northwest around 5 miles an hour this afternoon. The time is currently 12:02 p.m. Central Daylight Time. 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Now for the official National Weather Service forecast for Peoria and surrounding areas of central Illinois. Rest of today, mostly sunny. Highs in the upper 70s. Light and variable winds, becoming northwest around 5 miles an hour this afternoon. Tonight, mostly clear. Lows in the upper 50s. East winds around 5 miles an hour. Tuesday, mostly sunny. Highs in the lower 80s. Southeast winds around 5 miles an hour. Tuesday night, partly cloudy until midnight, then becoming mostly cloudy. Lows in the mid-60s. South winds around 5 miles an hour. Wednesday, mostly sunny. Highs in the mid-80s. Southwest winds 5 to 10 miles an hour. Wednesday night, mostly clear. Lows in the lower 60s. Thursday, sunny. Highs in the lower 80s. Thursday night and Friday, mostly clear. Lows around 60. Highs in the lower 80s. Friday night, partly cloudy. Lows in the lower 60s. Saturday, partly sunny. Highs in the mid-80s. Saturday night, mostly cloudy. A chance of showers. Lows in the upper 60s. Chance of rain 40%. Sunday, partly sunny. Highs in the mid-80s. Again, the forecast for Peoria and surrounding areas of central Illinois for the rest of today, mostly sunny. Highs in the upper 70s. Light and variable winds, becoming northwest around 5 miles an hour this afternoon. At noon, the report from Peoria was not available. At Bloomington, skies were partly sunny. The temperature was 76 degrees, the dew point was 56, and the relative humidity was 49%. The wind was northwest at 10 miles an hour. The pressure was 30.13 inches and steady. Around central and western Illinois, at Springfield, it was sunny, with a temperature of 76. It was mostly sunny, with a temperature of 75 at Lakin, 74 at Macomb, 75 at Quincy, and 74 at Lincoln. It was partly sunny, with a temperature of 76 at Bloomington, 76 at Moline, and 74 at Galesburg. At Pontiac, it was mostly sunny. And once again at noon, the report from Peoria was not available.
At Bloomington, under partly sunny skies, the temperature was 76. Here is a look at the Illinois River stages and the forecast for the next 3 days. River stages were recorded around 7 a.m. Forecasts are for 7 a.m. the next 3 days. At LaSalle, flood stage is 20 feet. This morning's river stage was 16.7 feet. The forecast for LaSalle is 15.9 feet on Tuesday, 15.2 feet on Wednesday, and 14.5 feet on Thursday. At Henry, flood stage is 23 feet. This morning's river stage was 19.5 feet. The forecast for Henry is 19.1 feet on Tuesday, 18.4 feet on Wednesday, and 17.7 feet on Thursday. At Peoria, flood stage is 18 feet. This morning's river stage was 16.2 feet. The forecast for Peoria is 15.7 feet on Tuesday, 15.1 feet on Wednesday, and 14.5 feet on Thursday. At Havana, flood stage is 14 feet. This morning's river stage was 16.0 feet. The forecast for Havana is 15.6 feet on Tuesday, 15.1 feet on Wednesday, and 14.4 feet on Thursday. The time is currently 12:06 p.m. Central Daylight Time. 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Now for the official National Weather Service forecast for Peoria and surrounding areas of central Illinois. Rest of today, mostly sunny. Highs in the upper 70s. Light and variable winds, becoming northwest around 5 miles an hour this afternoon. Tonight, mostly clear. Lows in the upper 50s. East winds around 5 miles an hour. Tuesday, mostly sunny. Highs in the lower 80s. Southeast winds around 5 miles an hour. Tuesday night, partly cloudy until midnight, then becoming mostly cloudy. Lows in the mid-60s. South winds around 5 miles an hour. Wednesday, mostly sunny. Highs in the mid-80s. Southwest winds 5 to 10 miles an hour. Wednesday night, mostly clear. Lows in the lower 60s. Thursday, sunny. Highs in the lower 80s. Thursday night and Friday, mostly clear. Lows around 60. Highs in the lower 80s. Friday night, partly cloudy. Lows in the lower 60s. Saturday, partly sunny. Highs in the mid-80s. Saturday night, mostly cloudy. A chance of showers. Lows in the upper 60s. Chance of rain 40%. Sunday, partly sunny. Highs in the mid-80s. Again, the forecast for Peoria and surrounding areas of central Illinois for the rest of today, mostly sunny. Highs in the upper 70s. Light and variable winds, becoming northwest around 5 miles an hour this afternoon. The time is currently 12:08 p.m. Central Daylight Time. 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Now for the official National Weather Service forecast for Peoria and surrounding areas of central Illinois. Rest of today, mostly sunny. Highs in the upper 70s. Light and variable winds, becoming northwest around 5 miles an hour this afternoon. Tonight, mostly clear. Lows in the upper 50s. East winds around 5 miles an hour. Tuesday, mostly sunny. Highs in the lower 80s. Southeast winds around 5 miles an hour. Tuesday night, partly cloudy until midnight, then becoming mostly cloudy. Lows in the mid-60s. South winds around 5 miles an hour. Wednesday, mostly sunny. Highs in the mid-80s. Southwest winds 5 to 10 miles an hour. Wednesday night, mostly clear. Lows in the lower 60s. Thursday, sunny. Highs in the lower 80s. Thursday night and Friday, mostly clear. Lows around 60. Highs in the lower 80s. Friday night, partly cloudy. Lows in the lower 60s. Saturday, partly sunny. Highs in the mid-80s. Saturday night, mostly cloudy. A chance of showers. Lows in the upper 60s. Chance of rain 40%. Sunday, partly sunny. Highs in the mid-80s. Again, the forecast for Peoria

surrounding areas of central Illinois for the rest of today, mostly sunny. Highs in the upper 70s. Light and variable winds, becoming northwest around 5 miles an hour this afternoon. At noon, the report from Peoria was not available. At Bloomington, skies were partly sunny. The temperature was 76 degrees, the dew point was 56, and the relative humidity was 49%. The wind was northwest at 10 miles an hour. The pressure was 30.13 inches and steady. Around central and western Illinois, at Springfield, it was sunny, with a temperature of 76. It was mostly sunny, with a temperature of 75 at Lakin, 74 at Macomb, 75 at Quincy, and 74 at Lincoln. It was partly sunny, with a temperature of 76 at Bloomington, 76 at Moline, and 74 at Galesburg. At Pontiac, it was mostly sunny. And once again at noon, the report from Peoria was not available. At Bloomington, under partly sunny skies, the temperature was 76. Looking elsewhere around the Midwest at noon, Chicago was mostly sunny, and 76. Indianapolis was mostly sunny, and 76. St. Louis was partly sunny, and 79. Kansas City was partly sunny, and 77. Des Moines was cloudy, and 68. Milwaukee was mostly sunny, and 71. The time is currently 12:11 p.m. Central Daylight Time. 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Now for the official National Weather Service forecast for Peoria and surrounding areas of central Illinois. Rest of today, mostly sunny. Highs in the upper 70s. Light and variable winds, becoming northwest around 5 miles an hour this afternoon. Tonight, mostly clear. Lows in the upper 50s. East winds around 5 miles an hour. Tuesday, mostly sunny. Highs in the lower 80s. Southeast winds around 5 miles an hour. Tuesday night, partly cloudy until midnight, then becoming mostly cloudy. Lows in the mid-60s. South winds around 5 miles an hour. Wednesday, mostly sunny. Highs in the mid-80s. Southwest winds 5 to 10 miles an hour. Wednesday night, mostly clear. Lows in the lower 60s. Thursday, sunny. Highs in the lower 80s. Thursday night and Friday, mostly clear. Lows around 60. Highs in the lower 80s. Friday night, partly cloudy. Lows in the lower 60s. Saturday, partly sunny. Highs in the mid-80s. Saturday night, mostly cloudy. A chance of showers. Lows in the upper 60s. Chance of rain 40%. Sunday, partly sunny. Highs in the mid-80s. Again, the forecast for Peoria and surrounding areas of central Illinois for the rest of today, mostly sunny. Highs in the upper 70s. Light and variable winds, becoming northwest around 5 miles an hour this afternoon. 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At noon, the report from Peoria was not available. At Bloomington, skies were partly sunny. The temperature was 76 degrees, the dew point was 56, and the relative humidity was 49%. The wind was northwest at 10 miles an hour. The pressure was 30.13 inches and steady. Around central and western Illinois, at Lakin, it was sunny, with a temperature of 75. It was mostly sunny, with a temperature of 76 at Moline, 74 at Macomb, 75 at Quincy, 76 at Springfield, and 74 at Lincoln. It was partly sunny, with a temperature of 76 at Bloomington, and 74 at Galesburg. At Pontiac, it was mostly sunny. And once again at noon, the report from Peoria was not available. At Bloomington, under partly sunny skies, the temperature was 76.
Here is a look at the Illinois River stages and the forecast for the next 3 days. River stages were recorded around 7 a.m. Forecasts are for 7 a.m. the next 3 days. At LaSalle, flood stage is 20 feet. This morning's river stage was 16.7 feet. The forecast for LaSalle is 15.9 feet on Tuesday, 15.2 feet on Wednesday, and 14.5 feet on Thursday. At Henry, flood stage is 23 feet. This morning's river stage was 19.5 feet. The forecast for Henry is 19.1 feet on Tuesday, 18.4 feet on Wednesday, and 17.7 feet on Thursday. At Peoria, flood stage is 18 feet. This morning's river stage was 16.2 feet. The forecast for Peoria is 15.7 feet on Tuesday, 15.1 feet on Wednesday, and 14.5 feet on Thursday. At Havana, flood stage is 14 feet. This morning's river stage was 16.0 feet. The forecast for Havana is 15.6 feet on Tuesday, 15.1 feet on Wednesday, and 14.4 feet on Thursday. Looking elsewhere around the Midwest at noon, Chicago was mostly sunny, and 76. Indianapolis was mostly sunny, and 76. St. Louis was partly sunny, and 79. Kansas City was partly sunny, and 77. Des Moines was cloudy, and 68. Milwaukee was mostly sunny, and 71. The time is currently 12:16 p.m. Central Daylight Time. 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Now for the official National Weather Service forecast for Peoria and surrounding areas of central Illinois. Rest of today, mostly sunny. Highs in the upper 70s. Light and variable winds, becoming northwest around 5 miles an hour this afternoon. Tonight, mostly clear. Lows in the upper 50s. East winds around 5 miles an hour. Tuesday, mostly sunny. Highs in the lower 80s. Southeast winds around 5 miles an hour. Tuesday night, partly cloudy until midnight, then becoming mostly cloudy. Lows in the mid-60s. South winds around 5 miles an hour. Wednesday, mostly sunny. Highs in the mid-80s. Southwest winds 5 to 10 miles an hour. Wednesday night, mostly clear. Lows in the lower 60s. Thursday, sunny. Highs in the lower 80s. Thursday night and Friday, mostly clear. Lows around 60. Highs in the lower 80s. Friday night, partly cloudy. Lows in the lower 60s. Saturday, partly sunny. Highs in the mid-80s. Saturday night, mostly cloudy. A chance of showers. Lows in the upper 60s. Chance of rain 40%. Sunday, partly sunny. Highs in the mid-80s. Again, the forecast for Peoria and surrounding areas of central Illinois for the rest of today, mostly sunny. Highs in the upper 70s. Light and variable winds, becoming northwest around 5 miles an hour this afternoon. At noon, the report from Peoria was not available. At Bloomington, skies were partly sunny. The temperature was 76 degrees, the dew point was 56, and the relative humidity was 49%. The wind was northwest at 10 miles an hour. The pressure was 30.13 inches and steady. Around central and western Illinois, at Lakin, it was sunny, with a temperature of 75. It was mostly sunny, with a temperature of 76 at Moline, 74 at Macomb, 75 at Quincy, 76 at Springfield, and 74 at Lincoln. It was partly sunny, with a temperature of 76 at Bloomington, and 74 at Galesburg. At Pontiac, it was mostly sunny. And once again at noon, the report from Peoria was not available. At Bloomington, under partly sunny skies, the temperature was 76. Looking elsewhere around the Midwest at noon, Chicago was mostly sunny, and 76. Indianapolis was mostly sunny, and 76. St. Louis was partly sunny, and 79. Kansas City was partly sunny, and 77. Des Moines was cloudy, and 68. Milwaukee was mostly sunny, and 71. The time is currently 12:19 p.m. Central Daylight Time.
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All hazards, station WXJ71 in Peoria. Now for the official National Weather Service forecast for Peoria and surrounding areas of central Illinois. Rest of today, mostly sunny. Highs in the upper 70s. Light and variable winds, becoming northwest around 5 miles an hour this afternoon. Tonight, mostly clear. Lows in the upper 50s. East winds around 5 miles an hour. Tuesday, mostly sunny. Highs in the lower 80s. Southeast winds around 5 miles an hour. Tuesday night, partly cloudy until midnight, then becoming mostly cloudy. Lows in the mid-60s. South winds around 5 miles an hour. Wednesday, mostly sunny. Highs in the mid-80s. Southwest winds 5 to 10 miles an hour. Wednesday night, mostly clear. Lows in the lower 60s. Thursday, sunny. Highs in the lower 80s. Thursday night and Friday, mostly clear. Lows around 60. Highs in the lower 80s. Friday night, partly cloudy. Lows in the lower 60s. Saturday, partly sunny. Highs in the mid-80s. Saturday night, mostly cloudy. A chance of showers. Lows in the upper 60s. Chance of rain 40%. Sunday, partly sunny. Highs in the mid-80s. Again, the forecast for Peoria and surrounding areas of central Illinois for the rest of today, mostly sunny. Highs in the upper 70s. Light and variable winds, becoming northwest around 5 miles an hour this afternoon. At noon in Peoria, skies were mostly sunny. The temperature was 73 degrees, the dew point was 55, and the relative humidity was 53%. The wind was southwest at 5 miles an hour. The pressure was 30.11 inches and steady. Around central and western Illinois, skies ranged from mostly sunny to partly sunny. It was 76 at Bloomington, 76 at Moline, 74 at Galesburg, and 75 at Lakin. Macomb reported 74, Quincy reported 75, Springfield reported 76, and Lincoln reported 74. And once again at noon in Peoria, under mostly sunny skies, the temperature was 73. Looking elsewhere around the Midwest at noon, Chicago was mostly sunny, and 76. Indianapolis was mostly sunny, and 76. St. Louis was partly sunny, and 79. Kansas City was partly sunny, and 77. Des Moines was cloudy, and 68. Milwaukee was mostly sunny, and 71. The time is currently 12:23 p.m. Central Daylight Time. 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Now for the official National Weather Service forecast for Peoria and surrounding areas of central Illinois. Rest of today, mostly sunny. Highs in the upper 70s. Light and variable winds, becoming northwest around 5 miles an hour this afternoon. Tonight, mostly clear. Lows in the upper 50s. East winds around 5 miles an hour. Tuesday, mostly sunny. Highs in the lower 80s. Southeast winds around 5 miles an hour. Tuesday night, partly cloudy until midnight, then becoming mostly cloudy. Lows in the mid-60s. South winds around 5 miles an hour. Wednesday, mostly sunny. Highs in the mid-80s. Southwest winds 5 to 10 miles an hour. Wednesday night, mostly clear. Lows in the lower 60s. Thursday, sunny. Highs in the lower 80s. Thursday night and Friday, mostly clear. Lows around 60. Highs in the lower 80s. Friday night, partly cloudy. Lows in the lower 60s. Saturday, partly sunny. Highs in the mid-80s. Saturday night, mostly cloudy. A chance of showers. Lows in the upper 60s. Chance of rain 40%. Sunday, partly sunny. Highs in the mid-80s. Again, the forecast for Peoria and surrounding areas of central Illinois for the rest of today, mostly sunny. Highs in the upper 70s. Light and variable winds, becoming northwest around 5 miles an hour this afternoon. At noon in Peoria, skies were mostly sunny.
The temperature was 73 degrees, the dew point was 55, and the relative humidity was 53%. The wind was southwest at 5 miles an hour. The pressure was 30.11 inches and steady. Around central and western Illinois, skies ranged from mostly sunny to partly sunny. It was 76 at Bloomington, 76 at Moline, 74 at Galesburg, and 75 at Lakin. Macomb reported 74, Quincy reported 75, Springfield reported 76, and Lincoln reported 74. And once again at noon in Peoria, under mostly sunny skies, the temperature was 73. Here is a look at the Illinois River stages and the forecast for the next 3 days. River stages were recorded around 7 a.m. Forecasts are for 7 a.m. the next 3 days. At LaSalle, flood stage is 20 feet. This morning's river stage was 16.7 feet. The forecast for LaSalle is 15.9 feet on Tuesday, 15.2 feet on Wednesday, and 14.5 feet on Thursday. At Henry, flood stage is 23 feet. This morning's river stage was 19.5 feet. The forecast for Henry is 19.1 feet on Tuesday, 18.4 feet on Wednesday, and 17.7 feet on Thursday. At Peoria, flood stage is 18 feet. This morning's river stage was 16.2 feet. The forecast for Peoria is 15.7 feet on Tuesday, 15.1 feet on Wednesday, and 14.5 feet on Thursday. At Havana, flood stage is 14 feet. This morning's river stage was 16.0 feet. The forecast for Havana is 15.6 feet on Tuesday, 15.1 feet on Wednesday, and 14.4 feet on Thursday. Looking elsewhere around the Midwest at noon, Chicago was mostly sunny, and 76. Indianapolis was mostly sunny, and 76. St. Louis was partly sunny, and 79. Kansas City was partly sunny, and 77. Des Moines was cloudy, and 68. Milwaukee was mostly sunny, and 71. The time is currently 12:27 p.m. Central Daylight Time. 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Now for the official National Weather Service forecast for Peoria and surrounding areas of central Illinois. Rest of today, mostly sunny. Highs in the upper 70s. Light and variable winds, becoming northwest around 5 miles an hour this afternoon. Tonight, mostly clear. Lows in the upper 50s. East winds around 5 miles an hour. Tuesday, mostly sunny. Highs in the lower 80s. Southeast winds around 5 miles an hour. Tuesday night, partly cloudy until midnight, then becoming mostly cloudy. Lows in the mid-60s. South winds around 5 miles an hour. Wednesday, mostly sunny. Highs in the mid-80s. Southwest winds 5 to 10 miles an hour. Wednesday night, mostly clear. Lows in the lower 60s. Thursday, sunny. Highs in the lower 80s. Thursday night and Friday, mostly clear. Lows around 60. Highs in the lower 80s. Friday night, partly cloudy. Lows in the lower 60s. Saturday, partly sunny. Highs in the mid-80s. Saturday night, mostly cloudy. A chance of showers. Lows in the upper 60s. Chance of rain 40%. Sunday, partly sunny. Highs in the mid-80s. Again, the forecast for Peoria and surrounding areas of central Illinois for the rest of today, mostly sunny. Highs in the upper 70s. Light and variable winds, becoming northwest around 5 miles an hour this afternoon. At noon in Peoria, skies were mostly sunny. The temperature was 73 degrees, the dew point was 55, and the relative humidity was 53%. The wind was southwest at 5 miles an hour. The pressure was 30.11 inches and steady. Around central and western Illinois, skies ranged from mostly sunny to partly sunny. It was 76 at Bloomington, 76 at Moline, 74 at Galesburg, and 75 at Lakin. Macomb reported 74, Quincy reported 75, Springfield reported 76, and Lincoln reported 74. And once again at noon in Peoria, under mostly sunny skies, the temperature was 73.
looking elsewhere around them.

Tuesday, mostly sunny. Highs in the lower 80s. Southeast winds around 5 miles an hour. Tuesday night, partly cloudy until midnight, then becoming mostly cloudy. Lows in the mid-60s. South winds around 5 miles an hour. Wednesday, mostly sunny. Highs in the mid-80s. Southwest winds 5 to 10 miles an hour. Wednesday night, mostly clear. Lows in the lower 60s. Thursday, sunny. Highs in the lower 80s. Thursday night and Friday, mostly clear. Lows around 60. Highs in the lower 80s. Friday night, partly cloudy. Lows in the lower 60s. Saturday, partly sunny. Highs in the mid 80s. Saturday night, mostly cloudy. A chance of showers. Lows in the upper 60s. Chance of rain 40%. Sunday, partly sunny. Highs in the mid-80s. Again, the forecast for Peoria and surrounding areas of central Illinois for the rest of today, mostly sunny. Highs in the upper 70s. Light and variable winds, becoming northwest around 5 miles an hour this afternoon. At noon in Peoria, skies were mostly sunny. The temperature was 73 degrees, the dew point was 55, and the relative humidity was 53%. The wind was southwest at 5 miles an hour. The pressure was 30.11 inches and steady. Around central and western Illinois, skies ranged from mostly sunny to partly sunny. It was 76 at Bloomington, 76 at Moline, 74 at Galesburg, and 75 at Lakin. Macomb reported 74, Quincy reported 75, Springfield reported 76, and Lincoln reported 74. And once again at noon in Peoria, under mostly sunny skies, the temperature was 73. Looking elsewhere around the Midwest at noon, Chicago was mostly sunny, and 76. Indianapolis was mostly sunny, and 76. St. Louis was partly sunny, and 79. At noon, Chicago was mostly sunny, and 76. Indianapolis was mostly sunny, and 76. St. Louis was partly sunny, and 79. Kansas City was partly sunny, and 77. Des Moines was cloudy, and 68. Milwaukee was mostly sunny, and 71. The time is currently 12:33 p.m. Central Daylight Time. 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Now for the official National Weather Service forecast for Peoria and surrounding areas of central Illinois. Rest of today, mostly sunny. Highs in the upper 70s. Light and variable winds, becoming northwest around 5 miles an hour this afternoon. Tonight, mostly clear. Lows in the upper 50s. East winds around 5 miles an hour. Tuesday, mostly sunny. Highs in the lower 80s. Southeast winds around 5 miles an hour. Tuesday night, partly cloudy until midnight, then becoming mostly cloudy. Lows in the mid-60s. South winds around 5 miles an hour. Wednesday, mostly sunny. Highs in the mid-80s. Southwest winds 5 to 10 miles an hour. Wednesday night, mostly clear. Lows in the lower 60s. Thursday, sunny. Highs in the lower 80s. Thursday night and Friday, mostly clear. Lows around 60. Highs in the lower 80s. Friday night, partly cloudy. Lows in the lower 60s. Saturday, partly sunny. Highs in the mid-80s. Saturday night, mostly cloudy. A chance of showers. Lows in the upper 60s. Chance of rain 40%. Sunday, partly sunny. Highs in the mid-80s. Again, the forecast for Peoria and surrounding areas of central Illinois for the rest of today, mostly sunny. Highs in the upper 70s. Light and variable winds, becoming northwest around 5 miles an hour this afternoon. Here is a look at the Illinois River stages and the forecast for the next 3 days. River stages were recorded around 7 a.m. Forecasts are for 7 a.m. the next 3 days. At LaSalle, flood stage is 20 feet. This morning's river stage was 16.7 feet. The forecast for LaSalle is 15.9 feet on Tuesday, 15.

2 feet on Wednesday, and 14.5 feet on Thursday. At Henry, flood stage is 23 feet. This morning's river stage was 19.5 feet. The forecast for Henry is 19.1 feet on Tuesday, 18.4 feet on Wednesday, and 17.7 feet on Thursday. At Peoria, flood stage is 18 feet. This morning's river stage was 16.2 feet. The forecast for Peoria is 15.7 feet on Tuesday, 15.1 feet on Wednesday, and 14.5 feet on Thursday. At Havana, flood stage is 14 feet. This morning's river stage was 16.0 feet. The forecast for Havana is 15.6 feet on Tuesday, 15.1 feet on Wednesday, and 14.4 feet on Thursday. At noon in Peoria, skies were mostly sunny. The temperature was 73 degrees, the dew point was 55, and the relative humidity was 53%. The wind was southwest at 5 miles an hour. The pressure was 30.11 inches and steady. Around central and western Illinois, skies ranged from mostly sunny to partly sunny. It was 76 at Bloomington, 76 at Moline, 74 at Galesburg, and 75 at Lakin. Macomb reported 74, Quincy reported 75, Springfield reported 76, and Lincoln reported 74. And once again at noon in Peoria, under mostly sunny skies, the temperature was 73. Looking elsewhere around the Midwest at noon, Chicago was mostly sunny, and 76. Indianapolis was mostly sunny, and 76. St. Louis was partly sunny, and 79. Kansas City was partly sunny, and 77. Des Moines was cloudy, and 68. Milwaukee was mostly sunny, and 71. The time is currently 12:37 p.m. Central Daylight Time. 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Now for the official National Weather Service forecast for Peoria and surrounding areas of central Illinois. Rest of today, mostly sunny. Highs in the upper 70s. Light and variable winds, becoming northwest around 5 miles an hour this afternoon. Tonight, mostly clear. Lows in the upper 50s. East winds around 5 miles an hour. Tuesday, mostly sunny. Highs in the lower 80s. Southeast winds around 5 miles an hour. Tuesday night, partly cloudy until midnight, then becoming mostly cloudy. Lows in the mid-60s. South winds around 5 miles an hour. Wednesday, mostly sunny. Highs in the mid-80s. Southwest winds 5 to 10 miles an hour. Wednesday night, mostly clear. Lows in the lower 60s. Thursday, sunny. Highs in the lower 80s. Thursday night and Friday, mostly clear. Lows around 60. Highs in the lower 80s. Friday night, partly cloudy. Lows in the lower 60s. Saturday, partly sunny. Highs in the mid-80s. Saturday night, mostly cloudy. A chance of showers. Lows in the upper 60s. Chance of rain 40%. Sunday, partly sunny. Highs in the mid-80s. Again, the forecast for Peoria and surrounding areas of central Illinois for the rest of today, mostly sunny. Highs in the upper 70s. Light and variable winds, becoming northwest around 5 miles an hour this afternoon. Now for the official National Weather Service forecast for Peoria and surrounding areas of central Illinois. Rest of today, mostly sunny. Near steady temperature in the upper 70s. Northwest winds around 5 miles an hour. Tonight, mostly clear. Patchy fog after midnight. Lows in the upper 50s. East winds around 5 miles an hour. Tuesday, patchy fog in the morning. Mostly sunny. Highs in the lower 80s. Southeast winds around 5 miles an hour. Tuesday night, partly cloudy until midnight, then becoming mostly cloudy. Lows in the mid-60s. South winds around 5 miles an hour. Wednesday, mostly sunny. Highs in the mid-80s. Southwest winds 5 to 10 miles an hour. Wednesday night, mostly clear. Lows in the lower 60s. Thursday, sunny. Highs in the lower 80s.
Thursday night and Friday, mostly clear. Lows around 60. Highs in the lower 80s. Friday night, partly cloudy. Lows in the lower 60s. Saturday, partly sunny. Highs in the mid 80s. Saturday night, mostly cloudy. A chance of showers. Lows in the upper 60s. Chance of rain 40%. Sunday, partly sunny. Highs in the mid 80s. Again, the forecast for Peoria and surrounding areas of central Illinois for the rest of today, mostly sunny. Near steady temperature in the upper 70s. Northwest winds around 5 miles an hour. At noon in Peoria, skies were mostly sunny. The temperature was 73 degrees, the dew point was 55, and the relative humidity was 53%. The wind was southwest at 5 miles an hour. The pressure was 30.11 inches and steady. Around central and western Illinois, skies ranged from mostly sunny to partly sunny. It was 76 at Bloomington, 76 at Moline, 74 at Galesburg, and 75 at Lakin. Macomb reported 74, Quincy reported 75, Springfield reported 76, and Lincoln reported 74. And once again at noon in Peoria, under mostly sunny skies, the temperature was 73. Looking elsewhere around the Midwest at noon, Chicago was mostly sunny, and 76. Indianapolis was mostly sunny, and 76. St. Louis was partly sunny, and 79. Kansas City was partly sunny, and 77. Des Moines was cloudy, and 68. Milwaukee was mostly sunny, and 71. The time is currently 12:42 p.m. Central Daylight Time. 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Now for the official National Weather Service forecast for Peoria and surrounding areas of central Illinois. Rest of today, mostly sunny. Near steady temperature in the upper 70s. Northwest winds around 5 miles an hour. Tonight, mostly clear. Patchy fog after midnight. Lows in the upper 50s. East winds around 5 miles an hour. Tuesday, patchy fog in the morning. Mostly sunny. Highs in the lower 80s. Southeast winds around 5 miles an hour. Tuesday night, partly cloudy until midnight, then becoming mostly cloudy. Lows in the mid-60s. South winds around 5 miles an hour. Wednesday, mostly sunny. Highs in the mid-80s. Southwest winds 5 to 10 miles an hour. Wednesday night, mostly clear. Lows in the lower 60s. Thursday, sunny. Highs in the lower 80s. Thursday night and Friday, mostly clear. Lows around 60. Highs in the lower 80s. Friday night, partly cloudy. Lows in the lower 60s. Saturday, partly sunny. Highs in the mid-80s. Saturday night, mostly cloudy. A chance of showers. Lows in the upper 60s. Chance of rain 40%. Sunday, partly sunny. Highs in the mid-80s. Again, the forecast for Peoria and surrounding areas of central Illinois for the rest of today, mostly sunny. Near steady temperature in the upper 70s. Northwest winds around 5 miles an hour. At noon in Peoria, skies were mostly sunny. The temperature was 73 degrees, the dew point was 55, and the relative humidity was 53%. The wind was southwest at 5 miles an hour. The pressure was 30.11 inches and steady. Around central and western Illinois, skies ranged from mostly sunny to partly sunny. It was 76 at Bloomington, 76 at Moline, 74 at Galesburg, and 75 at Lakin. Macomb reported 74, Quincy reported 75, Springfield reported 76, and Lincoln reported 74. And once again at noon in Peoria, under mostly sunny skies, the temperature was 73. Here is a look at the Illinois River stages and the forecast for the next 3 days. River stages were recorded around 7 a.m. Forecasts are for 7 a.m. the next 3 days. At LaSalle, flood stage is 20 feet. This morning's river stage was 16.7 feet. The forecast for LaSalle is 15.9 feet on Tuesday, 15.2 feet on Wednesday,
and 14.5 feet on Thursday.

At Henry, flood stage is 23 feet. This morning's river stage was 19.5 feet. The forecast for Henry is 19.1 feet on Tuesday, 18.4 feet on Wednesday, and 17.7 feet on Thursday. At Peoria, flood stage is 18 feet. This morning's river stage was 16.2 feet. The forecast for Peoria is 15.7 feet on Tuesday, 15.1 feet on Wednesday, and 14.5 feet on Thursday. At Havana, flood stage is 14 feet. This morning's river stage was 16.0 feet. The forecast for Havana is 15.6 feet on Tuesday, 15.1 feet on Wednesday, and 14.4 feet on Thursday. Looking elsewhere around the Midwest at noon, Chicago was mostly sunny, and 76. Indianapolis was mostly sunny, and 76. St. Louis was partly sunny, and 79. Kansas City was partly sunny, and 77. Des Moines was cloudy, and 68. Milwaukee was mostly sunny, and 71. 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Now for the official National Weather Service forecast for Peoria and surrounding areas of central Illinois. Rest of today, mostly sunny. Near steady temperature in the upper 70s. Northwest winds around 5 miles an hour. Tonight, mostly clear. Patchy fog after midnight. Lows in the upper 50s. East winds around 5 miles an hour. Tuesday, patchy fog in the morning. Mostly sunny. Highs in the lower 80s. Southeast winds around 5 miles an hour. Tuesday night, partly cloudy until midnight, then becoming mostly cloudy. Lows in the mid-60s. South winds around 5 miles an hour. Wednesday, mostly sunny. Highs in the mid-80s. Southwest winds 5 to 10 miles an hour. Wednesday night, mostly clear. Lows in the lower 60s. Thursday, sunny. Highs in the lower 80s. Thursday night and Friday, mostly clear. Lows around 60. Highs in the lower 80s. Friday night, partly cloudy. Lows in the lower 60s. Saturday, partly sunny. Highs in the mid-80s. Saturday night, mostly cloudy. A chance of showers. Lows in the upper 60s. Chance of rain 40%. Sunday, partly sunny. Highs in the mid-80s. Again, the forecast for Peoria and surrounding areas of central Illinois for the rest of today, mostly sunny. Near steady temperature in the upper 70s. Northwest winds around 5 miles an hour. At noon in Peoria, skies were mostly sunny. The temperature was 73 degrees, the dew point was 55, and the relative humidity was 53%. The wind was southwest at 5 miles an hour. The pressure was 30.11 inches and steady. Around central and western Illinois, skies ranged from mostly sunny to partly sunny. It was 76 at Bloomington, 76 at Moline, 74 at Galesburg, and 75 at Lakin. Macomb reported 74, Quincy reported 75, Springfield reported 76, and Lincoln reported 74. And once again at noon in Peoria, under mostly sunny skies, the temperature was 73. Looking elsewhere around the Midwest at noon, Chicago was mostly sunny, and 76. Indianapolis was mostly sunny, and 76. St. Louis was partly sunny, and 79. Kansas City was partly sunny, and 77. Des Moines was cloudy, and 68. Milwaukee was mostly sunny, and 71. The time is currently 12:50 p.m. Central Daylight Time. 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Now for the official National Weather Service forecast for Peoria and surrounding areas of central Illinois. Rest of today, mostly sunny. Near steady temperature in the upper 70s. Northwest winds around 5 miles an hour. Tonight, mostly clear. Patchy fog after midnight. Lows in the upper 50s. East winds around 5 miles an hour. Tuesday, patchy fog in the morning. Mostly sunny.

Highs in the lower 80s. Southeast winds around 5 miles an hour. Tuesday night, partly cloudy until midnight, then becoming mostly cloudy. Lows in the mid-60s. South winds around 5 miles an hour. Wednesday, mostly sunny. Highs in the mid-80s. Southwest winds 5 to 10 miles an hour. Wednesday night, mostly clear. Lows in the lower 60s. Thursday, sunny. Highs in the lower 80s. Thursday night and Friday, mostly clear. Lows around 60. Highs in the lower 80s. Friday night, partly cloudy. Lows in the lower 60s. Saturday, partly sunny. Highs in the mid-80s. Saturday night, mostly cloudy. A chance of showers. Lows in the upper 60s. Chance of rain 40%. Sunday, partly sunny. Highs in the mid-80s. Again, the forecast for Peoria and surrounding areas of central Illinois for the rest of today, mostly sunny. Near steady temperature in the upper 70s. Northwest winds around 5 miles an hour. At noon in Peoria, skies were mostly sunny. The temperature was 73 degrees, the dew point was 55, and the relative humidity was 53%. The wind was southwest at 5 miles an hour. The pressure was 30.11 inches and steady. Around central and western Illinois, skies ranged from mostly sunny to partly sunny. It was 76 at Bloomington, 76 at Moline, 74 at Galesburg, and 75 at Lakin. Macomb reported 74, Quincy reported 75, Springfield reported 76, and Lincoln reported 74. And once again at noon in Peoria, under mostly sunny skies, the temperature was 73. Looking elsewhere around the Midwest at noon, Chicago was mostly sunny, and 76. Indianapolis was mostly sunny, and 76. St. Louis was partly sunny, and 79. Kansas City was partly sunny, and 77. Des Moines was cloudy, and 68. Milwaukee was mostly sunny, and 71. The time is currently 12:53 p.m. Central Daylight Time. 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Now for the official National Weather Service forecast for Peoria and surrounding areas of central Illinois. Rest of today, mostly sunny. Near steady temperature in the upper 70s. Northwest winds around 5 miles an hour. Tonight, mostly clear. Patchy fog after midnight. Lows in the upper 50s. East winds around 5 miles an hour. Tuesday, patchy fog in the morning. Mostly sunny. Highs in the lower 80s. Southeast winds around 5 miles an hour. Tuesday night, partly cloudy until midnight, then becoming mostly cloudy. Lows in the mid-60s. South winds around 5 miles an hour. Wednesday, mostly sunny. Highs in the mid-80s. Southwest winds 5 to 10 miles an hour. Wednesday night, mostly clear. Lows in the lower 60s. Thursday, sunny. Highs in the lower 80s. Thursday night and Friday, mostly clear. Lows around 60. Highs in the lower 80s. Friday night, partly cloudy. Lows in the lower 60s. Saturday, partly sunny. Highs in the mid-80s. Saturday night, mostly cloudy. A chance of showers. Lows in the upper 60s. Chance of rain 40%. Sunday, partly sunny. Highs in the mid-80s. Again, the forecast for Peoria and surrounding areas of central Illinois for the rest of today, mostly sunny. Near steady temperature in the upper 70s. Northwest winds around 5 miles an hour. At noon in Peoria, skies were mostly sunny. The temperature was 73 degrees, the dew point was 55, and the relative humidity was 53%. The wind was southwest at 5 miles an hour. The pressure was 30.11 inches and steady. Around central and western Illinois, skies ranged from mostly sunny to partly sunny. It was 76 at Bloomington, 76 at Moline, 74 at Galesburg, and 75 at Lakin. Macomb reported 74, Quincy reported 75, Springfield reported 76, and Lincoln reported 74.

and once again at noon in Peoria, under mostly sunny skies, the temperature was 73. Looking elsewhere around the Midwest at noon, Chicago was mostly sunny, and 76. Indianapolis was mostly sunny, and 76. St. Louis was partly sunny, and 79. Kansas City was partly sunny, and 77. Des Moines was cloudy, and 68. Milwaukee was mostly sunny, and 71. The time is currently 12:56 p.m. Central Daylight Time. 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Now for the official National Weather Service forecast for Peoria and surrounding areas of central Illinois. Rest of today, mostly sunny. Near steady temperature in the upper 70s. Northwest winds around 5 miles an hour. Tonight, mostly clear. Patchy fog after midnight. Lows in the upper 50s. East winds around 5 miles an hour. Tuesday, patchy fog in the morning. Mostly sunny. Highs in the lower 80s. Southeast winds around 5 miles an hour. Tuesday night, partly cloudy until midnight, then becoming mostly cloudy. Lows in the mid-60s. South winds around 5 miles an hour. Wednesday, mostly sunny. Highs in the mid-80s. Southwest winds 5 to 10 miles an hour. Wednesday night, mostly clear. Lows in the lower 60s. Thursday, sunny. Highs in the lower 80s. Thursday night and Friday, mostly clear. Lows around 60. Highs in the lower 80s. Friday night, partly cloudy. Lows in the lower 60s. Saturday, partly sunny. Highs in the mid-80s. Saturday night, mostly cloudy. A chance of showers. Lows in the upper 60s. Chance of rain 40%. Sunday, partly sunny. Highs in the mid-80s. Again, the forecast for Peoria and surrounding areas of central Illinois for the rest of today, mostly sunny. Near steady temperature in the upper 70s. Northwest winds around 5 miles an hour. At noon in Peoria, skies were mostly sunny. The temperature was 73 degrees, the dew point was 55, and the relative humidity was 53%. The wind was southwest at 5 miles an hour. The pressure was 30.11 inches and steady. Around central and western Illinois, skies ranged from mostly sunny to partly sunny. It was 76 at Bloomington, 76 at Moline, 74 at Galesburg, and 75 at Lakin. Macomb reported 74, Quincy reported 75, Springfield reported 76, and Lincoln reported 74. And once again at noon in Peoria, under mostly sunny skies, the temperature was 73. Looking elsewhere around the Midwest at noon, Chicago was mostly sunny, and 76. Indianapolis was mostly sunny, and 76. St. Louis was partly sunny, and 79. Kansas City was partly sunny, and 77. Des Moines was cloudy, and 68. Milwaukee was mostly sunny, and 71. The time is currently 12:59 p.m. Central Daylight Time. 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Now for the official National Weather Service forecast for Peoria and surrounding areas of central Illinois. Rest of today, mostly sunny. Near steady temperature in the upper 70s. Northwest winds around 5 miles an hour. Tonight, mostly clear. Patchy fog after midnight. Lows in the upper 50s. East winds around 5 miles an hour. Tuesday, patchy fog in the morning. Mostly sunny. Highs in the lower 80s. Southeast winds around 5 miles an hour. Tuesday night, partly cloudy until midnight, then becoming mostly cloudy. Lows in the mid-60s. South winds around 5 miles an hour. Wednesday, mostly sunny. Highs in the mid-80s. Southwest winds 5 to 10 miles an hour. Wednesday night, mostly clear. Lows in the lower 60s. Thursday, sunny. Highs in the lower 80s. Thursday night and Friday, mostly clear. Lows around 60. Highs in the lower 80s. Friday night, partly

lows in the lower 60s. Saturday, partly sunny. Highs in the mid 80s. Saturday night, mostly cloudy. A chance of showers. Lows in the upper 60s. Chance of rain 40%. Sunday, partly sunny. Highs in the mid 80s. Again, the forecast for Peoria and surrounding areas of central Illinois for the rest of today, mostly sunny. Near steady temperature in the upper 70s. Northwest winds around 5 miles an hour. The time is currently 1:01 p.m. Central Daylight Time. 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Now for the official National Weather Service forecast for Peoria and surrounding areas of central Illinois. Rest of today, mostly sunny. Near steady temperature in the upper 70s. Northwest winds around 5 miles an hour. Tonight, mostly clear. Patchy fog after midnight. Lows in the upper 50s. East winds around 5 miles an hour. Tuesday, patchy fog in the morning. Mostly sunny. Highs in the lower 80s. Southeast winds around 5 miles an hour. Tuesday night, partly cloudy until midnight, then becoming mostly cloudy. Lows in the mid 60s. South winds around 5 miles an hour. Wednesday, mostly sunny. Highs in the mid 80s. Southwest winds 5 to 10 miles an hour. Wednesday night, mostly clear. Lows in the lower 60s. Thursday, sunny. Highs in the lower 80s. Thursday night and Friday, mostly clear. Lows around 60. Highs in the lower 80s. Friday night, partly cloudy. Lows in the lower 60s. Saturday, partly sunny. Highs in the mid 80s. Saturday night, mostly cloudy. A chance of showers. Lows in the upper 60s. Chance of rain 40%. Sunday, partly sunny. Highs in the mid 80s. Again, the forecast for Peoria and surrounding areas of central Illinois for the rest of today, mostly sunny. Near steady temperature in the upper 70s. Northwest winds around 5 miles an hour. At 1 p.m. the report from Peoria was not available. At Bloomington, skies were partly sunny. The temperature was 75 degrees, the dew point was 56, and the relative humidity was 51%. The wind was calm. The pressure was 30.13 inches and steady. Around central and western Illinois, it was mostly sunny, with a temperature of 75 at Bloomington, 77 at Moline, 75 at Lakin, and 76 at Springfield. It was partly sunny, with a temperature of 75 at Galesburg, 75 at Macomb, 74 at Quincy, and 75 at Lincoln. And once again at 1 p.m. the report from Peoria was not available. At Bloomington, under partly sunny skies, the temperature was 75. The time is currently 1:04 p.m. Central Daylight Time. 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Now for the official National Weather Service forecast for Peoria and surrounding areas of central Illinois. Rest of today, mostly sunny. Near steady temperature in the upper 70s. Northwest winds around 5 miles an hour. Tonight, mostly clear. Patchy fog after midnight. Lows in the upper 50s. East winds around 5 miles an hour. Tuesday, patchy fog in the morning. Mostly sunny. Highs in the lower 80s. Southeast winds around 5 miles an hour. Tuesday night, partly cloudy until midnight, then becoming mostly cloudy. Lows in the mid 60s. South winds around 5 miles an hour. Wednesday, mostly sunny. Highs in the mid 80s. Southwest winds 5 to 10 miles an hour. Wednesday night, mostly clear. Lows in the lower 60s. Thursday, sunny. Highs in the lower 80s. Thursday night and Friday, mostly clear. Lows around 60. Highs in the lower 80s. Friday night, partly cloudy. Lows in the lower 60s. Saturday, partly sunny. Highs in the mid 80s. Saturday night, mostly cloudy. A chance of showers. Lows in the upper 60s. Chance of rain 40%. Sunday, partly cloudy.
partly sunny. Highs in the mid-80s. Again, the forecast for Peoria and surrounding areas of central Illinois for the rest of today, mostly sunny. Near steady temperature in the upper 70s. Northwest winds around 5 miles an hour. At 1 p.m. the report from Peoria was not available. At Bloomington, skies were partly sunny. The temperature was 75 degrees, the dew point was 56, and the relative humidity was 51%. The wind was calm. The pressure was 30.13 inches and steady. Around central and western Illinois, it was mostly sunny, with a temperature of 75 at Bloomington, 77 at Moline, 75 at Lakin, and 76 at Springfield. It was partly sunny, with a temperature of 75 at Galesburg, 75 at Macomb, 74 at Quincy, and 75 at Lincoln. And once again at 1 p.m. the report from Peoria was not available. At Bloomington, under partly sunny skies, the temperature was 75. Looking elsewhere around the Midwest at 1 p.m., Chicago was mostly sunny, and 77. Indianapolis was mostly sunny, and 77. St. Louis was partly sunny, and 80. Kansas City was mostly sunny, and 80. Des Moines was partly sunny, and 71. Milwaukee was mostly sunny, and 73. The time is currently 1:07 p.m. Central Daylight Time. 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Now for the official National Weather Service forecast for Peoria and surrounding areas of central Illinois. Rest of today, mostly sunny. Near steady temperature in the upper 70s. Northwest winds around 5 miles an hour. Tonight, mostly clear. Patchy fog after midnight. Lows in the upper 50s. East winds around 5 miles an hour. Tuesday, patchy fog in the morning. Mostly sunny. Highs in the lower 80s. Southeast winds around 5 miles an hour. Tuesday night, partly cloudy until midnight, then becoming mostly cloudy. Lows in the mid 60s. South winds around 5 miles an hour. Wednesday, mostly sunny. Highs in the mid-80s. Southwest winds 5 to 10 miles an hour. Wednesday night, mostly clear. Lows in the lower 60s. Thursday, sunny. Highs in the lower 80s. Thursday night and Friday, mostly clear. Lows around 60. Highs in the lower 80s. Friday night, partly cloudy. Lows in the lower 60s. Saturday, partly sunny. Highs in the mid-80s. Saturday night, mostly cloudy. A chance of showers. Lows in the upper 60s. Chance of rain 40%. Sunday, partly sunny. Highs in the mid-80s. Again, the forecast for Peoria and surrounding areas of central Illinois for the rest of today, mostly sunny. Near steady temperature in the upper 70s. Northwest winds around 5 miles an hour. At 1 p.m. the report from Peoria was not available. At Bloomington, skies were partly sunny. The temperature was 75 degrees, the dew point was 56, and the relative humidity was 51%. The wind was calm. The pressure was 30.13 inches and steady. Around central and western Illinois, it was mostly sunny, with a temperature of 75 at Bloomington, 77 at Moline, 75 at Lakin, and 76 at Springfield. It was partly sunny, with a temperature of 75 at Galesburg, 75 at Macomb, 74 at Quincy, and 75 at Lincoln. And once again at 1 p.m. the report from Peoria was not available. At Bloomington, under partly sunny skies, the temperature was 75. Looking elsewhere around the Midwest at 1 p.m., Chicago was mostly sunny, and 77. Indianapolis was mostly sunny, and 77. St. Louis was partly sunny, and 80. Kansas City was mostly sunny, and 80. Des Moines was partly sunny, and 71. Milwaukee was mostly sunny, and 73. The time is currently 1:10 p.m. Central Daylight Time. 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Now for the official National Weather Service forecast for Peoria and surrounding areas of central Illinois. Rest of today, mostly

near steady temperature in the upper 70s. Northwest winds around 5 miles an hour. Tonight, mostly clear. Patchy fog after midnight. Lows in the upper 50s. East winds around 5 miles an hour. Tuesday, patchy fog in the morning. Mostly sunny. Highs in the lower 80s. Southeast winds around 5 miles an hour. Tuesday night, partly cloudy until midnight, then becoming mostly cloudy. Lows in the mid-60s. South winds around 5 miles an hour. Wednesday, mostly sunny. Highs in the mid-80s. Southwest winds 5 to 10 miles an hour. Wednesday night, mostly clear. Lows in the lower 60s. Thursday, sunny. Highs in the lower 80s. Thursday night and Friday, mostly clear. Lows around 60. Highs in the lower 80s. Friday night, partly cloudy. Lows in the lower 60s. Saturday, partly sunny. Highs in the mid 80s. Saturday night, mostly cloudy. A chance of showers. Lows in the upper 60s. Chance of rain 40%. Sunday, partly sunny. Highs in the mid-80s. Again, the forecast for Peoria and surrounding areas of central Illinois for the rest of today, mostly sunny. Near steady temperature in the upper 70s. Northwest winds around 5 miles an hour. At 1 p.m. the report from Peoria was not available. At Bloomington, skies were partly sunny. The temperature was 75 degrees, the dew point was 56, and the relative humidity was 51%. The wind was calm. The pressure was 30.13 inches and steady. Around central and western Illinois, temperatures were in the mid to upper 70s. It was sunny at Moline and Springfield. It was mostly sunny at Bloomington, Lakin, Quincy, and Pontiac. It was partly sunny at Galesburg, Macomb, and Lincoln. And once again at 1 p.m. the report from Peoria was not available. At Bloomington, under partly sunny skies, the temperature was 75. 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Looking elsewhere around the Midwest at 1 p.m., Chicago was mostly sunny and 77. Indianapolis was mostly sunny and 77. St. Louis was partly sunny and 80. Kansas City was mostly sunny and 80. Des Moines was partly sunny and 71. Milwaukee was mostly sunny and 73. The time is currently 1:14 p.m. Central Daylight Time. 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Now for the official National Weather Service forecast for Peoria and surrounding areas of central Illinois. Rest of today, mostly sunny. Near steady temperature in the upper 70s. Northwest winds around 5 miles an hour. Tonight, mostly clear. Patchy fog after midnight. Lows in the upper 50s. East winds around 5 miles an hour. Tuesday, patchy fog in the morning. Mostly sunny. Highs in the lower 80s. Southeast winds around 5 miles an hour. Tuesday night, partly cloudy until midnight, then becoming mostly cloudy. Lows in the mid-60s. South winds around 5 miles an hour. Wednesday, mostly sunny. Highs in the mid-80s. Southwest winds 5 to 10 miles an hour. Wednesday night, mostly clear. Lows in the lower 60s. Thursday, sunny. Highs in the lower 80s. Thursday night and Friday, mostly clear. Lows around 60. Highs in the lower 80s. Friday night, partly cloudy. Lows in the lower 60s. Saturday, partly sunny. Highs in the mid-80s. Saturday night, mostly cloudy. A chance of showers. Lows in the upper 60s.
chance of rain 40%. Sunday, partly sunny. Highs in the mid-80s. Again, the forecast for Peoria and surrounding areas of central Illinois for the rest of today, mostly sunny. Near steady temperature in the upper 70s. Northwest winds around 5 miles an hour. At 1 p.m. the report from Peoria was not available. At Bloomington, skies were partly sunny. The temperature was 75 degrees, the dew point was 56, and the relative humidity was 51%. The wind was calm. The pressure was 30.13 inches and steady. Around central and western Illinois, temperatures were in the mid to upper 70s. It was sunny at Moline and Springfield. It was mostly sunny at Bloomington, Lakin, Quincy, and Pontiac. It was partly sunny at Galesburg, Macomb, and Lincoln. And once again at 1 p.m. the report from Peoria was not available. At Bloomington, under partly sunny skies, the temperature was 75. Looking elsewhere around the Midwest at 1 p.m., Chicago was mostly sunny, and 77. Indianapolis was mostly sunny, and 77. St. Louis was partly sunny, and 80. Kansas City was mostly sunny, and 80. Des Moines was partly sunny, and 71. Milwaukee was mostly sunny, and 73. The time is currently 1:17 p.m. Central Daylight Time. 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Now for the official National Weather Service forecast for Peoria and surrounding areas of central Illinois. Rest of today, mostly sunny. Near steady temperature in the upper 70s. Northwest winds around 5 miles an hour. Tonight, mostly clear. Patchy fog after midnight. Lows in the upper 50s. East winds around 5 miles an hour. Tuesday, patchy fog in the morning. Mostly sunny. Highs in the lower 80s. Southeast winds around 5 miles an hour. Tuesday night, partly cloudy until midnight, then becoming mostly cloudy. Lows in the mid-60s. South winds around 5 miles an hour. Wednesday, mostly sunny. Highs in the mid-80s. Southwest winds 5 to 10 miles an hour. Wednesday night, mostly clear. Lows in the lower 60s. Thursday, sunny. Highs in the lower 80s. Thursday night and Friday, mostly clear. Lows around 60. Highs in the lower 80s. Friday night, partly cloudy. Lows in the lower 60s. Saturday, partly sunny. Highs in the mid-80s. Saturday night, mostly cloudy. A chance of showers. Lows in the upper 60s. Chance of rain 40%. Sunday, partly sunny. Highs in the mid-80s. Again, the forecast for Peoria and surrounding areas of central Illinois for the rest of today, mostly sunny. Near steady temperature in the upper 70s. Northwest winds around 5 miles an hour. At 1 p.m. the report from Peoria was not available. At Bloomington, skies were partly sunny. The temperature was 75 degrees, the dew point was 56, and the relative humidity was 51%. The wind was calm. The pressure was 30.13 inches and steady. Around central and western Illinois, temperatures were in the mid to upper 70s. It was sunny at Moline and Springfield. It was mostly sunny at Bloomington, Lakin, Quincy, and Pontiac. It was partly sunny at Galesburg, Macomb, and Lincoln. And once again at 1 p.m. the report from Peoria was not available. At Bloomington, under partly sunny skies, the temperature was 75. Looking elsewhere around the Midwest at 1 p.m., Chicago was mostly sunny, and 77. Indianapolis was mostly sunny, and 77. St. Louis was partly sunny, and 80. Kansas City was mostly sunny, and 80. Des Moines was partly sunny, and 71. Milwaukee was mostly sunny, and 73. The time is currently 1:20 p.m. Central Daylight Time. 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Now for the official National Weather Service forecast for Peoria and surrounding areas of central Illinois. Rest of today, mostly sunny. Near steady temperature in the upper 70s.

northwest winds around 5 miles an hour. Tonight, mostly clear. Patchy fog after midnight. Lows in the upper 50s. East winds around 5 miles an hour. Tuesday, patchy fog in the morning. Mostly sunny. Highs in the lower 80s. Southeast winds around 5 miles an hour. Tuesday night, partly cloudy until midnight, then becoming mostly cloudy. Lows in the mid-60s. South winds around 5 miles an hour. Wednesday, mostly sunny. Highs in the mid-80s. Southwest winds 5 to 10 miles an hour. Wednesday night, mostly clear. Lows in the lower 60s. Thursday, sunny. Highs in the lower 80s. Thursday night and Friday, mostly clear. Lows around 60. Highs in the lower 80s. Friday night, partly cloudy. Lows in the lower 60s. Saturday, partly sunny. Highs in the mid 80s. Saturday night, mostly cloudy. A chance of showers. Lows in the upper 60s. Chance of rain 40%. Sunday, partly sunny. Highs in the mid 80s. Again, the forecast for Peoria and surrounding areas of central Illinois for the rest of today, mostly sunny. Near steady temperature in the upper 70s. Northwest winds around 5 miles an hour. At 1 p.m. the report from Peoria was not available. At Bloomington, skies were mostly sunny. The temperature was 75 degrees, the dew point was 56, and the relative humidity was 51%. The wind was calm. The pressure was 30.13 inches and steady. Around central and western Illinois, temperatures were in the mid to upper 70s. It was mostly sunny at Bloomington, Moline, and Galesburg. At Lakin, Springfield, and Pontiac, it was mostly sunny. It was partly sunny at Macomb and Lincoln. At Quincy, it was cloudy. And once again at 1 p.m. the report from Peoria was not available. At Bloomington, under mostly sunny skies, the temperature was 75. Looking elsewhere around the Midwest at 1 p.m., Chicago was mostly sunny and 77. Indianapolis was mostly sunny and 77. St. Louis was partly sunny and 80. Kansas City was mostly sunny and 80. Des Moines was partly sunny and 71. Milwaukee was mostly sunny and 73. The time is currently 1:23 p.m. Central Daylight Time. 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Now for the official National Weather Service forecast for Peoria and surrounding areas of central Illinois. Rest of today, mostly sunny. Near steady temperature in the upper 70s. Northwest winds around 5 miles an hour. Tonight, mostly clear. Patchy fog after midnight. Lows in the upper 50s. East winds around 5 miles an hour. Tuesday, patchy fog in the morning. Mostly sunny. Highs in the lower 80s. Southeast winds around 5 miles an hour. Tuesday night, partly cloudy until midnight, then becoming mostly cloudy. Lows in the mid-60s. South winds around 5 miles an hour. Wednesday, mostly sunny. Highs in the mid-80s. Southwest winds 5 to 10 miles an hour. Wednesday night, mostly clear. Lows in the lower 60s. Thursday, sunny. Highs in the lower 80s. Thursday night and Friday, mostly clear. Lows around 60. Highs in the lower 80s. Friday night, partly cloudy. Lows in the lower 60s. Saturday, partly sunny. Highs in the mid-80s. Saturday night, mostly cloudy. A chance of showers. Lows in the upper 60s. Chance of rain 40%. Sunday, partly sunny. Highs in the mid-80s. Again, the forecast for Peoria and surrounding areas of central Illinois for the rest of today, mostly sunny. Near steady temperature in the upper 70s. Northwest winds around 5 miles an hour. At 1 p.m. the report from Peoria was not available. At Bloomington, skies were mostly sunny. The temperature was 75 degrees, the dew point was 56, and the relative humidity was 51%. The wind was calm.

was 30.13 inches and steady. Around central and western Illinois, temperatures were in the mid to upper 70s. It was mostly sunny at Bloomington, Moline, and Galesburg. At Lakin, Springfield, and Pontiac, it was mostly sunny. It was partly sunny at Macomb and Lincoln. At Quincy, it was cloudy. And once again at 1 p.m. the report from Peoria was not available. At Bloomington, under mostly sunny skies, the temperature was 75. Looking elsewhere around the Midwest at 1 p.m., Chicago was mostly sunny and 77. Indianapolis was mostly sunny and 77. St. Louis was partly sunny and 80. Kansas City was mostly sunny and 80. Des Moines was partly sunny and 71. Milwaukee was mostly sunny and 73. The time is currently 1:26 p.m. Central Daylight Time. 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Now for the official National Weather Service forecast for Peoria and surrounding areas of central Illinois. Rest of today, mostly sunny. Near steady temperature in the upper 70s. Northwest winds around 5 miles an hour. Tonight, mostly clear. Patchy fog after midnight. Lows in the upper 50s. East winds around 5 miles an hour. Tuesday, patchy fog in the morning. Mostly sunny. Highs in the lower 80s. Southeast winds around 5 miles an hour. Tuesday night, partly cloudy until midnight, then becoming mostly cloudy. Lows in the mid-60s. South winds around 5 miles an hour. Wednesday, mostly sunny. Highs in the mid-80s. Southwest winds 5 to 10 miles an hour. Wednesday night, mostly clear. Lows in the lower 60s. Thursday, sunny. Highs in the lower 80s. Thursday night and Friday, mostly clear. Lows around 60. Highs in the lower 80s. Friday night, partly cloudy. Lows in the lower 60s. Saturday, partly sunny. Highs in the mid-80s. Saturday night, mostly cloudy. A chance of showers. Lows in the upper 60s. Chance of rain 40%. Sunday, partly sunny. Highs in the mid-80s. Again, the forecast for Peoria and surrounding areas of central Illinois for the rest of today, mostly sunny. Near steady temperature in the upper 70s. Northwest winds around 5 miles an hour. At 1 p.m. the report from Peoria was not available. At Bloomington, skies were mostly sunny. The temperature was 75 degrees, the dew point was 56, and the relative humidity was 51%. The wind was calm. The pressure was 30.13 inches and steady. Around central and western Illinois, temperatures were in the mid to upper 70s. It was mostly sunny at Bloomington, Moline, and Galesburg. At Lakin, Springfield, and Pontiac, it was mostly sunny. It was partly sunny at Macomb and Lincoln. At Quincy, it was cloudy. And once again at 1 p.m. the report from Peoria was not available. At Bloomington, under mostly sunny skies, the temperature was 75. Looking elsewhere around the Midwest at 1 p.m., Chicago was mostly sunny and 77. Indianapolis was mostly sunny and 77. St. Louis was partly sunny and 80. Kansas City was mostly sunny and 80. Des Moines was partly sunny and 71. Milwaukee was mostly sunny and 73. The time is currently 1:29 p.m. Central Daylight Time. 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Now for the official National Weather Service forecast for Peoria and surrounding areas of central Illinois. Rest of today, mostly sunny. Near steady temperature in the upper 70s. North winds around 5 miles an hour. Tonight, mostly clear. Patchy fog after midnight. Lows in the upper 50s. East winds around 5 miles an hour. Tuesday, patchy fog in the morning. Mostly sunny. Highs in the lower 80s. Southeast winds around 5 miles an hour. Tuesday night, partly cloudy until midnight, then becoming mostly cloudy. Lows in the mid-60s.

56, and the relative humidity was 51%. The wind was calm. The pressure was 30.13 inches and steady. Around central and western Illinois, temperatures were in the mid to upper 70s. It was mostly sunny at Bloomington, Moline, and Galesburg. At Lakin, Springfield, and Pontiac, it was mostly sunny. It was partly sunny at Macomb and Lincoln. At Quincy, it was cloudy. And once again at 1 p.m. the report from Peoria was not available. At Bloomington, under mostly sunny skies, the temperature was 75. Looking elsewhere around the Midwest at 1 p.m., Chicago was mostly sunny and 77. Indianapolis was mostly sunny and 77. St. Louis was partly sunny and 80. Kansas City was mostly sunny and 80. Des Moines was partly sunny and 71. Milwaukee was mostly sunny and 73. The time is currently 1:32 p.m. Central Daylight Time. 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Now for the official National Weather Service forecast for Peoria and surrounding areas of central Illinois. Rest of today, mostly sunny. Near steady temperature in the upper 70s. For the official National Weather Service forecast for Peoria and surrounding areas of central Illinois. Rest of today, mostly sunny. Near steady temperature in the upper 70s. North winds around 5 miles an hour. Tonight, mostly clear. Patchy fog after midnight. Lows in the upper 50s. East winds around 5 miles an hour. Tuesday, patchy fog in the morning. Mostly sunny. Highs in the lower 80s. Southeast winds around 5 miles an hour. Tuesday night, partly cloudy until midnight, then becoming mostly cloudy. Lows in the mid 60s. South winds around 5 miles an hour. Wednesday, sunny. Highs in the mid-80s. Southwest winds 5 to 10 miles an hour, becoming west with gusts up to 20 miles an hour in the afternoon. Wednesday night and Thursday, mostly clear. Lows in the lower 60s. Highs in the lower 80s. Thursday night, clear. Lows around 60. Friday and Friday night, mostly clear. Highs in the lower 80s. Lows in the lower 60s. Saturday through Sunday, partly cloudy. Highs in the mid-80s. Lows in the upper 60s. Again, the forecast for Peoria and surrounding areas of central Illinois for the rest of today, mostly sunny. Near steady temperature in the upper 70s. North winds around 5 miles an hour. At 1 p.m. the report from Peoria was not available. At Bloomington, skies were mostly sunny. The temperature was 75 degrees, the dew point was 56, and the relative humidity was 51%. The wind was calm. The pressure was 30.13 inches and steady. Around central and western Illinois, temperatures were in the mid to upper 70s. It was mostly sunny at Bloomington, Moline, and Galesburg. At Lakin, Springfield, and Pontiac, it was mostly sunny. It was partly sunny at Macomb and Lincoln. At Quincy, it was cloudy. And once again at 1 p.m. the report from Peoria was not available. At Bloomington, under mostly sunny skies, the temperature was 75. Looking elsewhere around the Midwest at 1 p.m., Chicago was mostly sunny and 77. Indianapolis was mostly sunny and 77. St. Louis was partly sunny and 80. Kansas City was mostly sunny and 80. Des Moines was partly sunny and 71. Milwaukee was mostly sunny and 73. The time is currently 1:35 p.m. Central Daylight Time. 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Now for the official National Weather Service forecast for Peoria and surrounding areas of central Illinois. Rest of today, mostly sunny. Near steady temperature in the upper 70s. North winds around 5 miles an hour. Tonight, mostly clear. Patchy fog after midnight. Lows in the upper 50s. East winds around 5 miles an hour. Tuesday, patchy fog in the morning. Mostly sunny. Highs in the lower 80s. Southeast winds around 5 miles an hour.

At 1 p.m. the report from Peoria was not available. At Bloomington, skies were mostly sunny. The temperature was 75 degrees, the dew point was 56, and the relative humidity was 51%. The wind was calm. The pressure was 30.13 inches and steady. Around central and western Illinois, temperatures were in the mid to upper 70s. It was mostly sunny at Bloomington, Moline, and Galesburg. At Lakin, Springfield, and Pontiac, it was mostly sunny. It was partly sunny at Macomb and Lincoln. At Quincy, it was cloudy. And once again at 1 p.m. the report from Peoria was not available. At Bloomington, under mostly sunny skies, the temperature was 75. Looking elsewhere around the Midwest at 1 p.m., Chicago was mostly sunny and 77. Indianapolis was mostly sunny and 77. St. Louis was partly sunny and 80. Kansas City was mostly sunny and 80. Des Moines was partly sunny and 71. Milwaukee was mostly sunny and 73. The time is currently 1:47 p.m. Central Daylight Time. 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Now for the official National Weather Service forecast for Peoria and surrounding areas of central Illinois. Rest of today, mostly sunny. Near steady temperature in the upper 70s. North winds around 5 miles an hour. Tonight, mostly clear. Patchy fog after midnight. Lows in the upper 50s. East winds around 5 miles an hour. Tuesday, patchy fog in the morning. Mostly sunny. Highs in the lower 80s. Southeast winds around 5 miles an hour. Tuesday night, partly cloudy until midnight, then becoming mostly cloudy. Lows in the mid-60s. South winds around 5 miles an hour. Wednesday, sunny. Highs in the mid-80s. Southwest winds 5 to 10 miles an hour, becoming west with gusts up to 20 miles an hour in the afternoon. Wednesday night and Thursday, mostly clear. Lows in the lower 60s. Highs in the lower 80s. Thursday night, clear. Lows around 60. Friday and Friday night, mostly clear. Highs in the lower 80s. Lows in the lower 60s. Saturday through Sunday, partly cloudy. Highs in the mid-80s. Lows in the upper 60s. Again, the forecast for Peoria and surrounding areas of central Illinois for the rest of today, mostly sunny. Near steady temperature in the upper 70s. North winds around 5 miles an hour. At 1 p.m. the report from Peoria was not available. At Bloomington, skies were mostly sunny. The temperature was 75 degrees, the dew point was 56, and the relative humidity was 51%. The wind was calm. The pressure was 30.13 inches and steady. Around central and western Illinois, temperatures were in the mid to upper 70s. It was mostly sunny at Bloomington, Moline, and Galesburg. At Lakin, Springfield, and Pontiac, it was mostly sunny. It was partly sunny at Macomb and Lincoln. At Quincy, it was cloudy. And once again at 1 p.m. the report from Peoria was not available. At Bloomington, under mostly sunny skies, the temperature was 75. Looking elsewhere around the Midwest at 1 p.m., Chicago was mostly sunny and 77. Indianapolis was mostly sunny and 77. St. Louis was partly sunny and 80. Kansas City was mostly sunny and 80. Des Moines was partly sunny and 71. Milwaukee was mostly sunny and 73. The time is currently 1:50 p.m. Central Daylight Time. 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Now for the official National Weather Service forecast for Peoria and surrounding areas of central Illinois. Rest of today, mostly sunny. Near steady temperature in the upper 70s. North winds around 5 miles an hour. Tonight, mostly clear. Patchy fog after midnight. Lows in the upper 50s. East winds around 5 miles an hour. Tuesday, patchy fog in the morning. Mostly sunny. Highs in the lower 80s. Southeast winds around 5 miles an hour.

Tuesday night, partly cloudy until midnight, then becoming mostly cloudy. Lows in the mid-60s. South winds around 5 miles an hour. Wednesday, sunny. Highs in the mid-80s. Southwest winds 5 to 10 miles an hour, becoming west with gusts up to 20 miles an hour in the afternoon. Wednesday night and Thursday, mostly clear. Lows in the lower 60s. Highs in the lower 80s. Thursday night, clear. Lows around 60. Friday and Friday night, mostly clear. Highs in the lower 80s. Lows in the lower 60s. Saturday through Sunday, partly cloudy. Highs in the mid-80s. Lows in the upper 60s. Again, the forecast for Peoria and surrounding areas of central Illinois for the rest of today, mostly sunny. Near steady temperature in the upper 70s. North winds around 5 miles an hour. At 1 p.m. the report from Peoria was not available. At Bloomington, skies were mostly sunny. The temperature was 75 degrees, the dew point was 56, and the relative humidity was 51%. The wind was calm. The pressure was 30.13 inches and steady. Around central and western Illinois, temperatures were in the mid to upper 70s. It was mostly sunny at Bloomington, Moline, and Galesburg. At Lakin, Springfield, and Pontiac, it was mostly sunny. It was partly sunny at Macomb and Lincoln. At Quincy, it was cloudy. And once again at 1 p.m. the report from Peoria was not available. At Bloomington, under mostly sunny skies, the temperature was 75. Looking elsewhere around the Midwest at 1 p.m., Chicago was mostly sunny and 77. Indianapolis was mostly sunny and 77. St. Louis was partly sunny and 80. Kansas City was mostly sunny and 80. Des Moines was partly sunny and 71. Milwaukee was mostly sunny and 73. The time is currently 1:53 p.m. Central Daylight Time. 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Now for the official National Weather Service forecast for Peoria and surrounding areas of central Illinois. Rest of today, mostly sunny. Near steady temperature in the upper 70s. North winds around 5 miles an hour. Tonight, mostly clear. Patchy fog after midnight. Lows in the upper 50s. East winds around 5 miles an hour. Tuesday, patchy fog in the morning. Mostly sunny. Highs in the lower 80s. Southeast winds around 5 miles an hour. Tuesday night, partly cloudy until midnight, then becoming mostly cloudy. Lows in the mid-60s. South winds around 5 miles an hour. Wednesday, sunny. Highs in the mid-80s. Southwest winds 5 to 10 miles an hour, becoming west with gusts up to 20 miles an hour in the afternoon. Wednesday night and Thursday, mostly clear. Lows in the lower 60s. Highs in the lower 80s. Thursday night, clear. Lows around 60. Friday and Friday night, mostly clear. Highs in the lower 80s. Lows in the lower 60s. Saturday through Sunday, partly cloudy. Highs in the mid-80s. Lows in the upper 60s. Again, the forecast for Peoria and surrounding areas of central Illinois for the rest of today, mostly sunny. Near steady temperature in the upper 70s. North winds around 5 miles an hour. At 1 p.m. the report from Peoria was not available. At Bloomington, skies were mostly sunny. The temperature was 75 degrees, the dew point was 56, and the relative humidity was 51%. The wind was calm. The pressure was 30.13 inches and steady. Around central and western Illinois, temperatures were in the mid to upper 70s. It was mostly sunny at Bloomington, Moline, and Galesburg. At Lakin, Springfield, and Pontiac, it was mostly sunny. It was partly sunny at Macomb and Lincoln. At Quincy, it was cloudy. And once again at 1 p.m. the report from Peoria was not available. At Bloomington, under mostly sunny skies, the temperature was 75. Looking elsewhere around the Midwest at 1 p.m., Chicago was mostly sunny and 77. Indianapolis was mostly sunny and 77. St. Louis.

Columbus was partly sunny, and 80. Kansas City was mostly sunny, and 80. Des Moines was partly sunny, and 71. Milwaukee was mostly sunny, and 73. The time is currently 1:56 p.m. Central Daylight Time. 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Now for the official National Weather Service forecast for Peoria and surrounding areas of central Illinois. Rest of today, mostly sunny. Near steady temperature in the upper 70s. North winds around 5 miles an hour. Tonight, mostly clear. Patchy fog after midnight. Lows in the upper 50s. East winds around 5 miles an hour. Tuesday, patchy fog in the morning. Mostly sunny. Highs in the lower 80s. Southeast winds around 5 miles an hour. Tuesday night, partly cloudy until midnight, then becoming mostly cloudy. Lows in the mid-60s. South winds around 5 miles an hour. Wednesday, sunny. Highs in the mid-80s. Southwest winds 5 to 10 miles an hour, becoming west with gusts up to 20 miles an hour in the afternoon. Wednesday night and Thursday, mostly clear. Lows in the lower 60s. Highs in the lower 80s. Thursday night, clear. Lows around 60. Friday and Friday night, mostly clear. Highs in the lower 80s. Lows in the lower 60s. Saturday through Sunday, partly cloudy. Highs in the mid-80s. Lows in the upper 60s. Again, the forecast for Peoria and surrounding areas of central Illinois for the rest of today, mostly sunny. Near steady temperature in the upper 70s. North winds around 5 miles an hour. At 1 p.m. the report from Peoria was not available. At Bloomington, skies were mostly sunny. The temperature was 75 degrees, the dew point was 56, and the relative humidity was 51%. The wind was calm. The pressure was 30.13 inches and steady. Around central and western Illinois, temperatures were in the mid to upper 70s. It was mostly sunny at Bloomington, Moline, and Galesburg. At Lakin, Springfield, and Pontiac, it was mostly sunny. It was partly sunny at Macomb and Lincoln. At Quincy, it was cloudy. And once again at 1 p.m. the report from Peoria was not available. At Bloomington, under mostly sunny skies, the temperature was 75. Looking elsewhere around the Midwest at 1 p.m., Chicago was mostly sunny, and 77. Indianapolis was mostly sunny, and 77. St. Louis was partly sunny, and 80. Kansas City was mostly sunny, and 80. Des Moines was partly sunny, and 71. Milwaukee was mostly sunny, and 73. The time is currently 1:59 p.m. Central Daylight Time. 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Now for the official National Weather Service forecast for Peoria and surrounding areas of central Illinois. Rest of today, mostly sunny. Near steady temperature in the upper 70s. North winds around 5 miles an hour. Tonight, mostly clear. Patchy fog after midnight. Lows in the upper 50s. East winds around 5 miles an hour. Tuesday, patchy fog in the morning. Mostly sunny. Highs in the lower 80s. Southeast winds around 5 miles an hour. Tuesday night, partly cloudy until midnight, then becoming mostly cloudy. Lows in the mid-60s. South winds around 5 miles an hour. Wednesday, sunny. Highs in the mid-80s. Southwest winds 5 to 10 miles an hour, becoming west with gusts up to 20 miles an hour in the afternoon. Wednesday night and Thursday, mostly clear. Lows in the lower 60s. Highs in the lower 80s. Thursday night, clear. Lows around 60. Friday and Friday night, mostly clear. Highs in the lower 80s. Lows in the lower 60s. Saturday through Sunday, partly cloudy. Highs in the mid-80s. Lows in the upper 60s. Again, the forecast for Peoria and surrounding areas of central Illinois for the rest of today, mostly sunny. Near steady temperature in the upper 70s. North winds around 5 miles an hour.

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Now for the official National Weather Service forecast for Peoria and surrounding areas of central Illinois. Rest of today, mostly sunny. Near steady temperature in the upper 70s. North winds around 5 miles an hour. Tonight, mostly clear. Patchy fog after midnight. Lows in the upper 50s. East winds around 5 miles an hour. Tuesday, patchy fog in the morning. Mostly sunny. Highs in the lower 80s. Southeast winds around 5 miles an hour. Tuesday night, partly cloudy until midnight, then becoming mostly cloudy. Lows in the mid-60s. South winds around 5 miles an hour. Wednesday, sunny. Highs in the mid-80s. Southwest winds 5 to 10 miles an hour, becoming west with gusts up to 20 miles an hour in the afternoon. Wednesday night and Thursday, mostly clear. Lows in the lower 60s. Highs in the lower 80s. Thursday night, clear. Lows around 60. Friday and Friday night, mostly clear. Highs in the lower 80s. Lows in the lower 60s. Saturday through Sunday, partly cloudy. Highs in the mid-80s. Lows in the upper 60s. Again, the forecast for Peoria and surrounding areas of central Illinois for the rest of today, mostly sunny. Near steady temperature in the upper 70s. North winds around 5 miles an hour. At 2 p.m. the report from Peoria was not available. At Bloomington, skies were mostly sunny. The temperature was 76 degrees, the dew point was 56, and the relative humidity was 49%. The wind was variable at 7 miles an hour. The pressure was 30.12 inches and falling. Around central and western Illinois, temperatures were in the lower to upper 70s. It was mostly sunny at Bloomington, Moline, and Galesburg. At Lakin, Springfield, and Pontiac, it was mostly sunny. It was partly sunny at Macomb and Lincoln. At Quincy, it was cloudy. And once again at 2 p.m. the report from Peoria was not available. At Bloomington, under mostly sunny skies, the temperature was 76. The time is currently 2:04 p.m. Central Daylight Time. 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Now for the official National Weather Service forecast for Peoria and surrounding areas of central Illinois. Rest of today, mostly sunny. Near steady temperature in the upper 70s. North winds around 5 miles an hour. Tonight, mostly clear. Patchy fog after midnight. Lows in the upper 50s. East winds around 5 miles an hour. Tuesday, patchy fog in the morning. Mostly sunny. Highs in the lower 80s. Southeast winds around 5 miles an hour. Tuesday night, partly cloudy until midnight, then becoming mostly cloudy. Lows in the mid-60s. South winds around 5 miles an hour. Wednesday, sunny. Highs in the mid-80s. Southwest winds 5 to 10 miles an hour, becoming west with gusts up to 20 miles an hour in the afternoon. Wednesday night and Thursday, mostly clear. Lows in the lower 60s. Highs in the lower 80s. Thursday night, clear. Lows around 60. Friday and Friday night, mostly clear. Highs in the lower 80s. Lows in the lower 60s. Saturday through Sunday, partly cloudy. Highs in the mid-80s. Lows in the upper 60s. Again, the forecast for Peoria and surrounding areas of central Illinois for the rest of today, mostly sunny. Near steady temperature in the upper 70s. North winds around 5 miles an hour. At 2 p.m. the report from Peoria was not available. At Bloomington, skies were mostly sunny. The temperature was 76 degrees, the dew point was 56, and the relative humidity was 49%. The wind was variable at 7 miles an hour. The pressure was 30.12 inches and falling. Around central and western Illinois, temperatures were in the lower to upper 70s. It was mostly sunny at Bloomington, Moline, and Galesburg. At Lakin, Springfield,
In Pontiac, it was mostly sunny. It was partly sunny at Macomb and Lincoln. At Quincy, it was cloudy. And once again at 2 p.m. the report from Peoria was not available. At Bloomington, under mostly sunny skies, the temperature was 76. Looking elsewhere around the Midwest at 2 p.m., Chicago was mostly sunny, and 78. Indianapolis was mostly sunny, and 77. St. Louis was partly sunny, and 80. Kansas City was mostly sunny, and 81. Des Moines was mostly sunny, and 73. Milwaukee was partly sunny, and 72. The time is currently 2:07 p.m. Central Daylight Time. 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Now for the official National Weather Service forecast for Peoria and surrounding areas of central Illinois. Rest of today, mostly sunny. Near steady temperature in the upper 70s. North winds around 5 miles an hour. Tonight, mostly clear. Patchy fog after midnight. Lows in the upper 50s. East winds around 5 miles an hour. Tuesday, patchy fog in the morning. Mostly sunny. Highs in the lower 80s. Southeast winds around 5 miles an hour. Tuesday night, partly cloudy until midnight, then becoming mostly cloudy. Lows in the mid 60s. South winds around 5 miles an hour. Wednesday, sunny. Highs in the mid 80s. Southwest winds 5 to 10 miles an hour, becoming west with gusts up to 20 miles an hour in the afternoon. Wednesday night and Thursday, mostly clear. Lows in the lower 60s. Highs in the lower 80s. Thursday night, clear. Lows around 60. Friday and Friday night, mostly clear. Highs in the lower 80s. Lows in the lower 60s. Saturday through Sunday, partly cloudy. Highs in the mid 80s. Lows in the upper 60s. Again, the forecast for Peoria and surrounding areas of central Illinois for the rest of today, mostly sunny. Near steady temperature in the upper 70s. North winds around 5 miles an hour. At 2 p.m. the report from Peoria was not available. At Bloomington, skies were mostly sunny. The temperature was 76 degrees, the dew point was 56, and the relative humidity was 49%. The wind was variable at 7 miles an hour. The pressure was 30.12 inches and falling. Around central and western Illinois, temperatures were in the lower to upper 70s. It was mostly sunny at Bloomington, Moline, and Galesburg. At Lakin, Springfield, and Pontiac, it was mostly sunny. It was partly sunny at Macomb and Lincoln. At Quincy, it was cloudy. And once again at 2 p.m. the report from Peoria was not available.

St. Louis was partly sunny and 80. Kansas City was mostly sunny and 81. Des Moines was mostly sunny and 73. Milwaukee was partly sunny and 72. The time is currently 2:10 p.m. Central Daylight Time. 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Now for the official National Weather Service forecast for Peoria and surrounding areas of central Illinois. Rest of today, mostly sunny. Near steady temperature in the upper 70s. North winds around 5 miles an hour. Tonight, mostly clear. Patchy fog after midnight. Lows in the upper 50s. East winds around 5 miles an hour. Tuesday, patchy fog in the morning. Mostly sunny. Highs in the lower 80s. Southeast winds around 5 miles an hour. Tuesday night, partly cloudy until midnight, then becoming mostly cloudy. Lows in the mid 60s. South winds around 5 miles an hour. Wednesday, sunny. Highs in the mid 80s. Southwest winds 5 to 10 miles an hour, becoming west with gusts up to 20 miles an hour in the afternoon. Wednesday night and Thursday, mostly clear. Lows in the lower 60s. Highs in the lower 80s. Thursday night, clear.

lows around 60. Friday and Friday night, mostly clear. Highs in the lower 80s. Lows in the lower 60s. Saturday through Sunday, partly cloudy. Highs in the mid-80s. Lows in the upper 60s. Again, the forecast for Peoria and surrounding areas of central Illinois for the rest of today, mostly sunny. Near steady temperature in the upper 70s. North winds around 5 miles an hour. At 2 p.m. in Peoria, skies were partly sunny. The temperature was 77 degrees, the dew point was 57, and the relative humidity was 50%. The wind was west at 5 miles an hour. The pressure was 30.10 inches and falling. Around central and western Illinois, temperatures were in the lower to upper 70s. It was mostly sunny at Bloomington, Moline, and Galesburg. At Lakin, Springfield, and Pontiac, it was mostly sunny. It was partly sunny at Macomb and Lincoln. At Quincy, it was cloudy. And once again at 2 p.m. in Peoria, under partly sunny skies, the temperature was 77. Looking elsewhere around the Midwest at 2 p.m., Chicago was mostly sunny, and 78. Indianapolis was mostly sunny, and 77. St. Louis was partly sunny, and 80. Kansas City was mostly sunny, and 81. Des Moines was mostly sunny, and 73. Milwaukee was partly sunny, and 72. 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Now for the official National Weather Service forecast for Peoria and surrounding areas of central Illinois. Rest of today, mostly sunny. Near steady temperature in the upper 70s. North winds around 5 miles an hour. Tonight, mostly clear. Patchy fog after midnight. Lows in the upper 50s. East winds around 5 miles an hour. Tuesday, patchy fog in the morning. Mostly sunny. Highs in the lower 80s. Southeast winds around 5 miles an hour. Tuesday night, partly cloudy until midnight, then becoming mostly cloudy. Lows in the mid-60s. South winds around 5 miles an hour. Wednesday, sunny. Highs in the mid-80s. Southwest winds 5 to 10 miles an hour, becoming west with gusts up to 20 miles an hour in the afternoon. Wednesday night and Thursday, mostly clear. Lows in the lower 60s. Highs in the lower 80s. Thursday night, clear. Lows around 60. Friday and Friday night, mostly clear. Highs in the lower 80s. Lows in the lower 60s. Saturday through Sunday, partly cloudy. Highs in the mid-80s. Lows in the upper 60s. Again, the forecast for Peoria and surrounding areas of central Illinois for the rest of today, mostly sunny. Near steady temperature in the upper 70s. North winds around 5 miles an hour. At 2 p.m. in Peoria, skies were partly sunny. The temperature was 77 degrees, the dew point was 57, and the relative humidity was 50%. The wind was west at 5 miles an hour. The pressure was 30.10 inches and falling. Around central and western Illinois, temperatures were in the lower to upper 70s. It was mostly sunny at Bloomington, Moline, and Galesburg. At Lakin, Springfield, and Pontiac, it was mostly sunny. It was partly sunny at Macomb and Lincoln. At Quincy, it was cloudy. And once again at 2 p.m. in Peoria, under partly sunny skies, the temperature was 77. Looking elsewhere around the Midwest at 2 p.m., Chicago was mostly sunny, and 78. Indianapolis was mostly sunny, and 77. St. Louis was partly sunny, and 80.
Kansas City was mostly sunny, and 81. Des Moines was mostly sunny, and 73. Milwaukee was partly sunny, and 72. The time is currently 2:16 p.m. Central Daylight Time. 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Now for the official National Weather Service forecast for Peoria and surrounding areas of central Illinois. Rest of today, mostly sunny. Near steady temperature in the upper 70s. North winds around 5 miles an hour. Tonight, mostly clear. Patchy fog after midnight. Lows in the upper 50s. East winds around 5 miles an hour. Tuesday, patchy fog in the morning. Mostly sunny. Highs in the lower 80s. Southeast winds around 5 miles an hour. Tuesday night, partly cloudy until midnight, then becoming mostly cloudy. Lows in the mid 60s. South winds around 5 miles an hour. Wednesday, sunny. Highs in the mid 80s. Southwest winds 5 to 10 miles an hour, becoming west with gusts up to 20 miles an hour in the afternoon. Wednesday night and Thursday, mostly clear. Lows in the lower 60s. Highs in the lower 80s. Thursday night, clear. Lows around 60. Friday and Friday night, mostly clear. Highs in the lower 80s. Lows in the lower 60s. Saturday through Sunday, partly cloudy. Highs in the mid-80s. Lows in the upper 60s. Again, the forecast for Peoria and surrounding areas of central Illinois for the rest of today, mostly sunny. Near steady temperature in the upper 70s. North winds around 5 miles an hour. At 2 p.m. in Peoria, skies were partly sunny. The temperature was 77 degrees, the dew point was 57, and the relative humidity was 50%. The wind was west at 5 miles an hour. The pressure was 30.10 inches and falling. Around central and western Illinois, temperatures were in the lower to upper 70s. It was mostly sunny at Bloomington, Moline, and Galesburg. At Lakin, Springfield, and Pontiac, it was mostly sunny. It was partly sunny at Macomb and Lincoln. At Quincy, it was cloudy. And once again at 2 p.m. in Peoria, under partly sunny skies, the temperature was 77. Looking elsewhere around the Midwest at 2 p.m., Chicago was mostly sunny, and 78. Indianapolis was mostly sunny, and 77. St. Louis was partly sunny, and 80. Kansas City was mostly sunny, and 81. Des Moines was mostly sunny, and 73. Milwaukee was partly sunny, and 72. The time is currently 2:19 p.m. Central Daylight Time. 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Now for the official National Weather Service forecast for Peoria and surrounding areas of central Illinois. Rest of today, mostly sunny. Near steady temperature in the upper 70s. North winds around 5 miles an hour. Tonight, mostly clear. Patchy fog after midnight. Lows in the upper 50s. East winds around 5 miles an hour. Tuesday, patchy fog in the morning. Mostly sunny. Highs in the lower 80s. Southeast winds around 5 miles an hour. Tuesday night, partly cloudy until midnight, then becoming mostly cloudy. Lows in the mid-60s. South winds around 5 miles an hour. Wednesday, sunny. Highs in the mid-80s. Southwest winds 5 to 10 miles an hour, becoming west with gusts up to 20 miles an hour in the afternoon. Wednesday night and Thursday, mostly clear. Lows in the lower 60s. Highs in the lower 80s. Thursday night, clear. Lows around 60. Friday and Friday night, mostly clear. Highs in the lower 80s. Lows in the lower 60s. Saturday through Sunday, partly cloudy. Highs in the mid-80s. Lows in the upper 60s. Again, the forecast for Peoria and surrounding areas of central Illinois for the rest of today, mostly sunny. Near steady temperature in the upper 70s. North winds around 5 miles an hour. At 2 p.m. at Peoria, skies were partly sunny,

temperature was 77. Around central and western Illinois, temperatures were in the lower to upper 70s. It was mostly sunny at Bloomington, Moline, Lakin, and Pontiac. It was partly sunny at Galesburg, Macomb, Springfield, and Lincoln. At Quincy, it was cloudy. And once again at 2 p.m. in Peoria, under partly sunny skies, the temperature was 77. Looking elsewhere around the Midwest at 2 p.m., Chicago was mostly sunny, and 78. Indianapolis was mostly sunny, and 77. St. Louis was partly sunny, and 80. Kansas City was mostly sunny, and 81. Des Moines was mostly sunny, and 73. Milwaukee was partly sunny, and 72. The time is currently 2:22 p.m. Central Daylight Time. 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Now for the official National Weather Service forecast for Peoria and surrounding areas of central Illinois. Rest of today, mostly sunny. Near steady temperature in the upper 70s. North winds around 5 miles an hour. Tonight, mostly clear. Patchy fog after midnight. Lows in the upper 50s. East winds around 5 miles an hour. Tuesday, patchy fog in the morning. Mostly sunny. Highs in the lower 80s. Southeast winds around 5 miles an hour. Tuesday night, partly cloudy until midnight, then becoming mostly cloudy. Lows in the mid-60s. South winds around 5 miles an hour. Wednesday, sunny. Highs in the mid-80s. Southwest winds 5 to 10 miles an hour, becoming west with gusts up to 20 miles an hour in the afternoon. Wednesday night and Thursday, mostly clear. Lows in the lower 60s. Highs in the lower 80s. Thursday night, clear. Lows around 60. Friday and Friday night, mostly clear. Highs in the lower 80s. Lows in the lower 60s. Saturday through Sunday, partly cloudy. Highs in the mid-80s. Lows in the upper 60s. Again, the forecast for Peoria and surrounding areas of central Illinois for the rest of today, mostly sunny. Near steady temperature in the upper 70s. North winds around 5 miles an hour. At 2 p.m. at Peoria, skies were partly sunny. The temperature was 77. Around central and western Illinois, temperatures were in the lower to upper 70s. It was mostly sunny at Bloomington, Moline, Lakin, and Pontiac. It was partly sunny at Galesburg, Macomb, Springfield, and Lincoln. At Quincy, it was cloudy. And once again at 2 p.m. in Peoria, under partly sunny skies, the temperature was 77. Looking elsewhere around the Midwest at 2 p.m., Chicago was mostly sunny, and 78. Indianapolis was mostly sunny, and 77. St. Louis was partly sunny, and 80. Kansas City was mostly sunny, and 81. Des Moines was mostly sunny, and 73. Milwaukee was partly sunny, and 72. Looking elsewhere around the Midwest at 2 p.m., Chicago was mostly sunny, and 78. Indianapolis was mostly sunny, and 77. St. Louis was partly sunny, and 80. Kansas City was mostly sunny, and 81. Des Moines was mostly sunny, and 73. Milwaukee was partly sunny, and 72. The time is currently 2:25 p.m. Central Daylight Time. 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Now for the official National Weather Service forecast for Peoria and surrounding areas of central Illinois. Rest of today, mostly sunny. Near steady temperature in the upper 70s. North winds around 5 miles an hour. Tonight, mostly clear. Patchy fog after midnight. Lows in the upper 50s. East winds around 5 miles an hour. Tuesday, patchy fog in the morning. Mostly sunny. Highs in the lower 80s. Southeast winds around 5 miles an hour. Tuesday night, partly cloudy until midnight, then becoming mostly cloudy. Lows in the mid-60s. South winds around 5 miles an hour. Wednesday, sunny. Highs in the mid-80s. Southwest winds 5 to

10 miles an hour, becoming west with gusts up to 20 miles an hour in the afternoon. Wednesday night and Thursday, mostly clear. Lows in the lower 60s. Highs in the lower 80s. Thursday night, clear. Lows around 60. Friday and Friday night, mostly clear. Highs in the lower 80s. Lows in the lower 60s. Saturday through Sunday, partly cloudy. Highs in the mid-80s. Lows in the upper 60s. Again, the forecast for Peoria and surrounding areas of central Illinois for the rest of today, mostly sunny. Near steady temperature in the upper 70s. North winds around 5 miles an hour. At 2 p.m. at Peoria, skies were partly sunny. The temperature was 77. Around central and western Illinois, temperatures were in the lower to upper 70s. It was mostly sunny at Bloomington, Moline, Lakin, and Pontiac. It was partly sunny at Galesburg, Macomb, Springfield, and Lincoln. At Quincy, it was cloudy. And once again at 2 p.m. in Peoria, under partly sunny skies, the temperature was 77. Looking elsewhere around the Midwest at 2 p.m., Chicago was mostly sunny, and 78. Indianapolis was mostly sunny, and 77. St. Louis was partly sunny, and 80. Kansas City was mostly sunny, and 81. Des Moines was mostly sunny, and 73. Milwaukee was partly sunny, and 72. The time is currently 2:28 p.m. Central Daylight Time. 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Now for the official National Weather Service forecast for Peoria and surrounding areas of central Illinois. Rest of today, mostly sunny. Near steady temperature in the upper 70s. North winds around 5 miles an hour. Tonight, mostly clear. Patchy fog after midnight. Lows in the upper 50s. East winds around 5 miles an hour. Tuesday, patchy fog in the morning. Mostly sunny. Highs in the lower 80s. Southeast winds around 5 miles an hour. Tuesday night, partly cloudy until midnight, then becoming mostly cloudy. Lows in the mid-60s. South winds around 5 mile an hour. Wednesday, sunny. Highs in the mid-80s. Southwest winds 5 to 10 miles an hour, becoming west with gusts up to 20 miles an hour in the afternoon. Wednesday night and Thursday, mostly clear. Lows in the lower 60s. Highs in the lower 80s. Thursday night, clear. Lows around 60. Friday and Friday night, mostly clear. Highs in the lower 80s. Lows in the lower 60s. Saturday through Sunday, partly cloudy. Highs in the mid-80s. Lows in the upper 60s. Again, the forecast for Peoria and surrounding areas of central Illinois for the rest of today, mostly sunny. Near steady temperature in the upper 70s. North winds around 5 miles an hour. At 2 p.m. at Peoria, skies were partly sunny. The temperature was 77. Around central and western Illinois, temperatures were in the lower to upper 70s. It was mostly sunny at Bloomington, Moline, Lakin, and Pontiac. It was partly sunny at Galesburg, Macomb, Springfield, and Lincoln. At Quincy, it was cloudy. And once again at 2 p.m. in Peoria, under partly sunny skies, the temperature was 77. Looking elsewhere around the Midwest at 2 p.m., Chicago was mostly sunny, and 78. Indianapolis was mostly sunny, and 77. St. Louis was partly sunny, and 80. Kansas City was mostly sunny, and 81. Des Moines was mostly sunny, and 73. Milwaukee was partly sunny, and 72. The time is currently 2:31 p.m. Central Daylight Time. 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Now for the official National Weather Service forecast for Peoria and surrounding areas of central Illinois. Rest of today, mostly sunny. Near steady temperature in the upper 70s. North winds around 5 miles an hour. Tonight, mostly clear. Patchy fog after midnight. Lows in the upper 50s. East winds around 5 miles an hour.

lows in the lower 60s. Saturday through Sunday, partly cloudy. Highs in the mid-80s. Lows in the upper 60s. Again, the forecast for Peoria and surrounding areas of central Illinois for the rest of today, mostly sunny. Near steady temperature in the upper 70s. North winds around 5 miles an hour. At 2 p.m. at Peoria, skies were partly sunny. The temperature was 77. Around central and western Illinois, temperatures were in the lower to upper 70s. It was mostly sunny at Bloomington, Moline, Lakin, and Pontiac. It was partly sunny at Galesburg, Macomb, Springfield, and Lincoln. At Quince at Bloomington, Moline, Lakin, and Pontiac. It was partly sunny at Galesburg, Macomb, Springfield, and Lincoln. At Quincy, it was cloudy. And once again at 2 p.m. in Peoria, under partly sunny skies, the temperature was 77. Looking elsewhere around the Midwest at 2 p.m., Chicago was mostly sunny, and 78. Indianapolis was mostly sunny, and 77. St. Louis was partly sunny, and 80. Kansas City was mostly sunny, and 81. Des Moines was mostly sunny, and 73. Milwaukee was partly sunny, and 72. The time is currently 2:33 p.m. Central Daylight Time. 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Now for the official National Weather Service forecast for Peoria and surrounding areas of central Illinois. Rest of today, mostly sunny. Near steady temperature in the upper 70s. North winds around 5 miles an hour. Tonight, mostly clear. Patchy fog after midnight. Lows in the upper 50s. East winds around 5 miles an hour. Tuesday, patchy fog in the morning. Mostly sunny. Highs in the lower 80s. Southeast winds around 5 miles an hour. Tuesday night, partly cloudy until midnight, then becoming mostly cloudy. Lows in the mid 60s. South winds around 5 miles an hour. Wednesday, sunny. Highs in the mid 80s. Southwest winds 5 to 10 miles an hour, becoming west with gusts up to 20 miles an hour in the afternoon. Wednesday night and Thursday, mostly clear. Lows in the lower 60s. Highs in the lower 80s. Thursday night, clear. Lows around 60. Friday and Friday night, mostly clear. Highs in the lower 80s. Lows in the lower 60s. Saturday through Sunday, partly cloudy. Highs in the mid 80s. Lows in the upper 60s. Again, the forecast for Peoria and surrounding areas of central Illinois for the rest of today, mostly sunny. Near steady temperature in the upper 70s. North winds around 5 miles an hour. At 2 p.m. at Peoria, skies were partly sunny. The temperature was 77. Around central and western Illinois, temperatures were in the lower to upper 70s. It was mostly sunny at Bloomington, Moline, Lakin, and Pontiac. It was partly sunny at Galesburg, Macomb, Springfield, and Lincoln. At Quincy, it was cloudy. And once again at 2 p.m. in Peoria, under partly sunny skies, the temperature was 77. Looking elsewhere around the Midwest at 2 p.m., Chicago was mostly sunny, and 78. Indianapolis was mostly sunny, and 77. St. Louis was partly sunny, and 80. Kansas City was mostly sunny, and 81. Des Moines was mostly sunny, and 73. Milwaukee was partly sunny, and 72. The time is currently 2:36 p.m. Central Daylight Time. 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Now for the official National Weather Service forecast for Peoria and surrounding areas of central Illinois. Rest of today, mostly sunny. Near steady temperature in the upper 70s. North winds around 5 miles an hour. Tonight, mostly clear. Patchy fog after midnight. Lows in the upper 50s. East winds around 5 miles an hour. Tuesday, patchy fog in the morning. Mostly sunny. Highs in the lower 80s. Southeast winds around 5 miles an hour. Tuesday night, partly cloudy until midnight, then becoming

mostly cloudy. Lows in the mid-60s. South winds around 5 miles an hour. Wednesday, sunny. Highs in the mid-80s. Southwest winds 5 to 10 miles an hour, becoming west with gusts up to 20 miles an hour in the afternoon. Wednesday night and Thursday, mostly clear. Lows in the lower 60s. Highs in the lower 80s. Thursday night, clear. Lows around 60. Friday and Friday night, mostly clear. Highs in the lower 80s. Lows in the lower 60s. Saturday through Sunday, partly cloudy. Highs in the mid-80s. Lows in the upper 60s. Again, the forecast for Peoria and surrounding areas of central Illinois for the rest of today, mostly sunny. Near steady temperature in the upper 70s. North winds around 5 miles an hour. At 2 p.m. at Peoria, skies were partly sunny. The temperature was 77. Around central and western Illinois, temperatures were in the lower to upper 70s. It was mostly sunny at Bloomington, Moline, Lakin, and Pontiac. It was partly sunny at Galesburg, Macomb, Springfield, and Lincoln. At Quincy, it was cloudy. And once again at 2 p.m. in Peoria, under partly sunny skies, the temperature was 77. Looking elsewhere around the Midwest at 2 p.m., Chicago was mostly sunny, and 78. Indianapolis was mostly sunny, and 77. St. Louis was partly sunny, and 80. Kansas City was mostly sunny, and 81. Des Moines was mostly sunny, and 73. Milwaukee was partly sunny, and 72. The time is currently 2:39 p.m. Central Daylight Time. 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Now for the official National Weather Service forecast for Peoria and surrounding areas of central Illinois. Rest of today, mostly sunny. Near steady temperature in the upper 70s. North winds around 5 miles an hour. Tonight, mostly clear. Patchy fog after midnight. Lows in the upper 50s. East winds around 5 miles an hour. Tuesday, patchy fog in the morning. Mostly sunny. Highs in the lower 80s. Southeast winds around 5 miles an hour. Tuesday night, partly cloudy until midnight, then becoming mostly cloudy. Lows in the mid-60s. South winds around 5 miles an hour. Wednesday, sunny. Highs in the mid-80s. Southwest winds 5 to 10 miles an hour, becoming west with gusts up to 20 miles an hour in the afternoon. Wednesday night and Thursday, mostly clear. Lows in the lower 60s. Highs in the lower 80s. Thursday night, clear. Lows around 60. Friday and Friday night, mostly clear. Highs in the lower 80s. Lows in the lower 60s. Saturday through Sunday, partly cloudy. Highs in the mid-80s. Lows in the upper 60s. Again, the forecast for Peoria and surrounding areas of central Illinois for the rest of today, mostly sunny. Near steady temperature in the upper 70s. North winds around 5 miles an hour. At 2 p.m. at Peoria, skies were partly sunny. The temperature was 77. Around central and western Illinois, temperatures were in the lower to upper 70s. It was mostly sunny at Bloomington, Moline, Lakin, and Pontiac. It was partly sunny at Galesburg, Macomb, Springfield, and Lincoln. At Quincy, it was cloudy. And once again at 2 p.m. in Peoria, under partly sunny skies, the temperature was 77. Looking elsewhere around the Midwest at 2 p.m., Chicago was mostly sunny, and 78. Indianapolis was mostly sunny, and 77. St. Louis was partly sunny, and 80. Kansas City was mostly sunny, and 81. Des Moines was mostly sunny, and 73. Milwaukee was partly sunny, and 72. The time is currently 2:41 p.m. Central Daylight Time. 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Now for the official National Weather Service forecast for Peoria and surrounding areas of central Illinois. Rest of today, mostly sunny. Near steady temperature in the upper 70s. North winds

around 5 miles an hour. Tonight, mostly clear. Patchy fog after midnight. Lows in the upper 50s. East winds around 5 miles an hour. Tuesday, patchy fog in the morning. Mostly sunny. Highs in the lower 80s. Southeast winds around 5 miles an hour. Tuesday night, partly cloudy until midnight, then becoming mostly cloudy. Lows in the mid-60s. South winds around 5 miles an hour. Wednesday, sunny. Highs in the mid-80s. Southwest winds 5 to 10 miles an hour, becoming west with gusts up to 20 miles an hour in the afternoon. Wednesday night and Thursday, mostly clear. Lows in the lower 60s. Highs in the lower 80s. Thursday night, clear. Lows around 60. Friday and Friday night, mostly clear. Highs in the lower 80s. Lows in the lower 60s. Saturday through Sunday, partly cloudy. Highs in the mid-80s. Lows in the upper 60s. Again, the forecast for Peoria and surrounding areas of central Illinois for the rest of today, mostly sunny. Near steady temperature in the upper 70s. North winds around 5 miles an hour. At 2 p.m. at Peoria, skies were partly sunny. The temperature was 77. Around central and western Illinois, temperatures were in the lower to upper 70s. It was mostly sunny at Bloomington, Moline, Lakin, and Pontiac. It was partly sunny at Galesburg, Macomb, Springfield, and Lincoln. At Quincy, it was cloudy. And once again at 2 p.m. in Peoria, under partly sunny skies, the temperature was 77. Looking elsewhere around the Midwest at 2 p.m., Chicago was mostly sunny, and 78. Indianapolis was mostly sunny, and 77. St. Louis was partly sunny, and 80. Kansas City was mostly sunny, and 81. Des Moines was mostly sunny, and 73. Milwaukee was partly sunny, and 72. The time is currently 2:44 p.m. Central Daylight Time. 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Now for the official National Weather Service forecast for Peoria and surrounding areas of central Illinois. Rest of today, mostly sunny. Near steady temperature in the upper 70s. North winds around 5 miles an hour. Tonight, mostly clear. Patchy fog after midnight. Lows in the upper 50s. East winds around 5 miles an hour. Tuesday, patchy fog in the morning. Mostly sunny. Highs in the lower 80s. Southeast winds around 5 miles an hour. Tuesday night, partly cloudy until midnight, then becoming mostly cloudy. Lows in the mid-60s. South winds around 5 miles an hour. Wednesday, sunny. Highs in the mid-80s. Southwest winds 5 to 10 miles an hour, becoming west with gusts up to 20 miles an hour in the afternoon. Wednesday night and Thursday, mostly clear. Lows in the lower 60s. Highs in the lower 80s. Thursday night, clear. Lows around 60. Friday and Friday night, mostly clear. Highs in the lower 80s. Lows in the lower 60s. Saturday through Sunday, partly cloudy. Highs in the mid-80s. Lows in the upper 60s. Again, the forecast for Peoria and surrounding areas of central Illinois for the rest of today, mostly sunny. Near steady temperature in the upper 70s. North winds around 5 miles an hour. At 2 p.m. at Peoria, skies were partly sunny. The temperature was 77. Around central and western Illinois, temperatures were in the lower to upper 70s. It was mostly sunny at Bloomington, Moline, Lakin, and Pontiac. It was partly sunny at Galesburg, Macomb, Springfield, and Lincoln. At Quincy, it was cloudy. And once again at 2 p.m. in Peoria, under partly sunny skies, the temperature was 77. Looking elsewhere around the Midwest at 2 p.m., Chicago was mostly sunny, and 78. Indianapolis was mostly sunny, and 77. St. Louis was partly sunny, and 80. Kansas City was mostly sunny, and 81. Des Moines was mostly sunny, and 73. Milwaukee was partly sunny, and 72.

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Now for the official National Weather Service forecast for Peoria and surrounding areas of central Illinois. Rest of today, mostly sunny. Near steady temperature in the upper 70s. North winds around 5 miles an hour. Tonight, mostly clear. Patchy fog after midnight. Lows in the upper 50s. East winds around 5 miles an hour. Tuesday, patchy fog in the morning. Mostly sunny. Highs in the lower 80s. Southeast winds around 5 miles an hour. Tuesday night, partly cloudy until midnight, then becoming mostly cloudy. Lows in the mid-60s. South winds around 5 miles an hour. Wednesday, sunny. Highs in the mid-80s. Southwest winds 5 to 10 miles an hour, becoming west with gusts up to 20 miles an hour in the afternoon. Wednesday night and Thursday, mostly clear. Lows in the lower 60s. Highs in the lower 80s. Thursday night, clear. Lows around 60. Friday and Friday night, mostly clear. Highs in the lower 80s. Lows in the lower 60s. Saturday through Sunday, partly cloudy. Highs in the mid-80s. Lows in the upper 60s. Again, the forecast for Peoria and surrounding areas of central Illinois for the rest of today, mostly sunny. Near steady temperature in the upper 70s. North winds around 5 miles an hour. At 2 p.m. at Peoria, skies were partly sunny. The temperature was 77. Around central and western Illinois, temperatures were in the lower to upper 70s. It was mostly sunny at Bloomington, Moline, Lakin, and Pontiac. It was partly sunny at Galesburg, Macomb, Springfield, and Lincoln. At Quincy, it was cloudy. And once again at 2 p.m. in Peoria, under partly sunny skies, the temperature was 77. Looking elsewhere around the Midwest at 2 p.m., Chicago was mostly sunny and 78. Indianapolis was mostly sunny and 77. St. Louis was partly sunny and 80. Kansas City was mostly sunny and 81. Des Moines was mostly sunny and 73. Milwaukee was partly sunny and 72. The time is currently 2:50 p.m. Central Daylight Time. 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Now for the official National Weather Service forecast for Peoria and surrounding areas of central Illinois. Rest of today, mostly sunny. Near steady temperature in the upper 70s. North winds around 5 miles an hour. Tonight, mostly clear. Patchy fog after midnight. Lows in the upper 50s. East winds around 5 miles an hour. Tuesday, patchy fog in the morning. Mostly sunny. Highs in the lower 80s. Southeast winds around 5 miles an hour. Tuesday night, partly cloudy until midnight, then becoming mostly cloudy. Lows in the mid-60s. South winds around 5 miles an hour. Wednesday, sunny. Highs in the mid-80s. Southwest winds 5 to 10 miles an hour, becoming west with gusts up to 20 miles an hour in the afternoon. Wednesday night and Thursday, mostly clear. Lows in the lower 60s. Highs in the lower 80s. Thursday night, clear. Lows around 60. Friday and Friday night, mostly clear. Highs in the lower 80s. Lows in the lower 60s. Saturday through Sunday, partly cloudy. Highs in the mid-80s. Lows in the upper 60s. Again, the forecast for Peoria and surrounding areas of central Illinois for the rest of today, mostly sunny. Near steady temperature in the upper 70s. North winds around 5 miles an hour. At 2 p.m. at Peoria, skies were partly sunny. The temperature was 77. Around central and western Illinois, temperatures were in the lower to upper 70s. It was mostly sunny at Bloomington, Moline, Lakin, and Pontiac. It was partly sunny at Galesburg, Macomb, Springfield, and Lincoln. At Quincy, it was cloudy. And once again at 2 p.m. in Peoria, under partly sunny skies, the temperature was

Looking elsewhere around them, it was at 2 p.m. Chicago was mostly sunny and 78. Indianapolis was mostly sunny and 77. St. Louis was partly sunny and 80. Kansas City was mostly sunny and 81. Des Moines was mostly sunny and 73. Milwaukee was partly sunny and 72. The time is currently 2:52 p.m. Central Daylight Time. 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Now for the official National Weather Service forecast for Peoria and surrounding areas of central Illinois. Rest of today, mostly sunny. Near steady temperature in the upper 70s. North winds around 5 miles an hour. Tonight, mostly clear. Patchy fog after midnight. Lows in the upper 50s. East winds around 5 miles an hour. Tuesday, patchy fog in the morning. Mostly sunny. Highs in the lower 80s. Southeast winds around 5 miles an hour. Tuesday night, partly cloudy until midnight, then becoming mostly cloudy. Lows in the mid 60s. South winds around 5 miles an hour. Wednesday, sunny. Highs in the mid 80s. Southwest winds 5 to 10 miles an hour, becoming west with gusts up to 20 miles an hour in the afternoon. Wednesday night and Thursday, mostly clear. Lows in the lower 60s. Highs in the lower 80s. Thursday night, clear. Lows around 60. Friday and Friday night, mostly clear. Highs in the lower 80s. Lows in the lower 60s. Saturday through Sunday, partly cloudy. Highs in the mid 80s. Lows in the upper 60s. Again, the forecast for Peoria and surrounding areas of central Illinois for the rest of today, mostly sunny. Near steady temperature in the upper 70s. North winds around 5 miles an hour. At 2 p.m. at Peoria, skies were partly sunny. The temperature was 77. Around central and western Illinois, temperatures were in the lower to upper 70s. It was mostly sunny at Bloomington, Moline, Lakin, and Pontiac. It was partly sunny at Galesburg, Macomb, Springfield, and Lincoln. At Quincy, it was cloudy. And once again at 2 p.m. in Peoria, under partly sunny skies, the temperature was 77. Looking elsewhere around the Midwest at 2 p.m., Chicago was mostly sunny and 78. Indianapolis was mostly sunny and 77. St. Louis was partly sunny and 80. Kansas City was mostly sunny and 81. Des Moines was mostly sunny and 73. Milwaukee was partly sunny and 72. And now a discussion of hazardous weather conditions for the following counties in Illinois: Fulton, Knox, Marshall, Mason, McLean, Peoria, Stark, Tazewell, and Woodford. This hazardous weather outlook is for central Illinois, east central Illinois, southeast Illinois, and west central Illinois. For tonight, minor flooding is ongoing along portions of the Illinois River and Wabash River. For Tuesday through Sunday, scattered thunderstorms will develop Wednesday afternoon and evening. There is a marginal risk level 1 of 5 for severe thunderstorms along and north of the Interstate 70 corridor. Minor flooding will continue for several days along portions of the Illinois River and Wabash River. Spotter information statement: spotter activation is not anticipated tonight. The time is currently 2:56 p.m. Central Daylight Time. 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Now for the official National Weather Service forecast for Peoria and surrounding areas of central Illinois. Rest of today, mostly sunny. Near steady temperature in the upper 70s. North winds around 5 miles an hour. Tonight, mostly clear. Patchy fog after midnight. Lows in the upper 50s. East winds around 5 miles an hour. Tuesday, patchy fog in the morning. Mostly sunny. Highs in the lower 80s. Southeast winds around 5 miles an hour. Tuesday night, partly cloudy until midnight, then becoming mostly cloudy. Lows in the mid-60s. South winds around 5 miles an hour. Wednesday, sunny. Highs in the mid-80s. Southwest winds 5.

5 to 10 miles an hour, becoming west with gusts up to 20 miles an hour in the afternoon. Wednesday night and Thursday, mostly clear. Lows in the lower 60s. Highs in the lower 80s. Thursday night, clear. Lows around 60. Friday and Friday night, mostly clear. Highs in the lower 80s. Lows in the lower 60s. Saturday through Sunday, partly cloudy. Highs in the mid-80s. Lows in the upper 60s. Again, the forecast for Peoria and surrounding areas of central Illinois for the rest of today, mostly sunny. Near steady temperature in the upper 70s. North winds around 5 miles an hour. At 2 p.m. at Peoria, skies were partly sunny. The temperature was 77. Around central and western Illinois, temperatures were in the lower to upper 70s. It was mostly sunny at Bloomington, Moline, Lakin, and Pontiac. It was partly sunny at Galesburg, Macomb, Springfield, and Lincoln. At Quincy, it was cloudy. And once again at 2 p.m. in Peoria, under partly sunny skies, the temperature was 77. Looking elsewhere around the Midwest at 2 p.m., Chicago was mostly sunny, and 78. Indianapolis was mostly sunny, and 77. St. Louis was partly sunny, and 80. Kansas City was mostly sunny, and 81. Des Moines was mostly sunny, and 73. Milwaukee was partly sunny, and 72. And now a discussion of hazardous weather conditions for the following counties in Illinois: Fulton, Knox, Marshall, Mason, McLean, Peoria, Stark, Tazewell, and Woodford. This hazardous weather outlook is for central Illinois, east central Illinois, southeast Illinois, and west central Illinois. For tonight, minor flooding is ongoing along portions of the Illinois River and Wabash River. For Tuesday through Sunday, scattered thunderstorms will develop Wednesday afternoon and evening. There is a marginal risk level 1 of 5 for severe thunderstorms along and north of the Interstate 70 corridor. Minor flooding will continue for several days along portions of the Illinois River and Wabash River. Spotter information statement: spotter activation is not anticipated tonight. The time is currently 2:59 p.m. Central Daylight Time. 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Now for the official National Weather Service forecast for Peoria and surrounding areas of central Illinois. Rest of today, mostly sunny. Near steady temperature in the upper 70s. North winds around 5 miles an hour. Tonight, mostly clear. Patchy fog after midnight. Lows in the upper 50s. East winds around 5 miles an hour. Tuesday, patchy fog in the morning. Mostly sunny. Highs in the lower 80s. Southeast winds around 5 miles an hour. Tuesday night, partly cloudy until midnight, then becoming mostly cloudy. Lows in the mid-60s. South winds around 5 miles an hour. Wednesday, sunny. Highs in the mid-80s. Southwest winds 5 to 10 miles an hour, becoming west with gusts up to 20 miles an hour in the afternoon. Wednesday night and Thursday, mostly clear. Lows in the lower 60s. Highs in the lower 80s. Thursday night, clear. Lows around 60. Friday and Friday night, mostly clear. Highs in the lower 80s. Lows in the lower 60s. Saturday through Sunday, partly cloudy. Highs in the mid-80s. Lows in the upper 60s. Again, the forecast for Peoria and surrounding areas of central Illinois for the rest of today, mostly sunny. Near steady temperature in the upper 70s. North winds around 5 miles an hour. And now a discussion of hazardous weather conditions for the following counties in Illinois: Fulton, Knox, Marshall, Mason, McLean, Peoria, Stark, Tazewell, and Woodford. This hazardous weather outlook is for central Illinois, east central Illinois, southeast Illinois, and west central Illinois. For tonight, minor flooding is ongoing along portions of the Illinois River and Wabash River. For Tuesday through Sunday, scattered thunderstorms will develop Wednesday afternoon and evening. There is a marginal risk level 1 of 5 for severe thunderstorms along and north of the Interstate 70 corridor. Minor flooding will continue for several days along portions of the Illinois River and Wabash River.

Spotter information statement. Spotter activation is not anticipated tonight. The time is currently 3:02 p.m. Central Daylight Time. 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Now for the official National Weather Service forecast for Peoria and surrounding areas of central Illinois. Rest of today, mostly sunny. Near steady temperature in the upper 70s. North winds around 5 miles an hour. Tonight, mostly clear. Patchy fog after midnight. Lows in the upper 50s. East winds around 5 miles an hour. Tuesday, patchy fog in the morning. Mostly sunny. Highs in the lower 80s. Southeast winds around 5 miles an hour. Tuesday night, partly cloudy until midnight, then becoming mostly cloudy. Lows in the mid-60s. South winds around 5 miles an hour. Wednesday, sunny. Highs in the mid-80s. Southwest winds 5 to 10 miles an hour, becoming west with gusts up to 20 miles an hour in the afternoon. Wednesday night and Thursday, mostly clear. Lows in the lower 60s. Highs in the lower 80s. Thursday night, clear. Lows around 60. Friday and Friday night, mostly clear. Highs in the lower 80s. Lows in the lower 60s. Saturday through Sunday, partly cloudy. Highs in the mid-80s. Lows in the upper 60s. Again, the forecast for Peoria and surrounding areas of central Illinois for the rest of today, mostly sunny. Near steady temperature in the upper 70s. North winds around 5 miles an hour. At 3 p.m. the report from Peoria was not available. At Bloomington, skies were partly sunny. The temperature was 77 degrees, the dew point was 57, and the relative humidity was 50%. The wind was north at 8 miles an hour. The pressure was 30.10 inches and falling. Around central and western Illinois, it was mostly sunny, with a temperature of 78 at Moline, 77 at Lakin, and 76 at Pontiac. It was partly sunny, with a temperature of 77 at Bloomington, 75 at Galesburg, 75 at Macomb, 77 at Springfield, and 78 at Lincoln. At Quincy, it was cloudy, with a temperature of 72. And once again at 3 p.m. the report from Peoria was not available. At Bloomington, under partly sunny skies, the temperature was 77. And now a discussion of hazardous weather conditions for the following counties in Illinois: Fulton, Knox, Marshall, Mason, McLean, Peoria, Stark, Tazewell, and Woodford. This hazardous weather outlook is for central Illinois, east central Illinois, southeast Illinois, and west central Illinois. For tonight, minor flooding is ongoing along portions of the Illinois River and Wabash River. For Tuesday through Sunday, scattered thunderstorms will develop Wednesday afternoon and evening. There is a marginal risk level 1 of 5 for severe thunderstorms along and north of the Interstate 70 corridor. Minor flooding will continue for several days along portions of the Illinois River and Wabash River. Spotter information statement. Spotter activation is not anticipated tonight. The time is currently 3:06 p.m. Central Daylight Time. 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Now for the official National Weather Service forecast for Peoria and surrounding areas of central Illinois. Rest of today, mostly sunny. Near steady temperature in the upper 70s. North winds around 5 miles an hour. Tonight, mostly clear. Patchy fog after midnight. Lows in the upper 50s. East winds around 5 miles an hour. Tuesday, patchy fog in the morning. Mostly sunny. Highs in the lower 80s. Southeast winds around 5 miles an hour. Tuesday night, partly cloudy until midnight, then becoming mostly cloudy. Lows in the mid-60s. South winds around 5 miles an hour. Wednesday, sunny. Highs in the mid-80s. Southwest winds 5 to 10 miles an hour, becoming west with gusts up to 20 miles an hour in the afternoon. Wednesday night and Thursday, mostly clear. Lows in the lower 60s. Highs in the lower 80s. Thursday night, clear. Lows around 60. Friday and Friday night,
mostly clear. Highs in the lower 80s. Lows in the lower 60s. Saturday through Sunday, partly cloudy. Highs in the mid-80s. Lows in the upper 60s. Again, the forecast for Peoria and surrounding areas of central Illinois for the rest of today, mostly sunny. Near steady temperature in the upper 70s. North winds around 5 miles an hour. At 3 p.m. the report from Peoria was not available. At Bloomington, skies were partly sunny. The temperature was 77 degrees, the dew point was 57, and the relative humidity was 50%. The wind was north at 8 miles an hour. The pressure was 30.10 inches and falling. Around central and western Illinois, it was mostly sunny, with a temperature of 78 at Moline, 77 at Lakin, and 76 at Pontiac. It was partly sunny, with a temperature of 77 at Bloomington, 75 at Galesburg, 75 at Macomb, 77 at Springfield, and 78 at Lincoln. At Quincy, it was cloudy, with a temperature of 72. And once again at 3 p.m. the report from Peoria was not available. At Bloomington, under partly sunny skies, the temperature was 77. Looking elsewhere around the Midwest at 3 p.m., Chicago was mostly sunny, and 77. Indianapolis was mostly sunny, and 77. St. Louis was partly sunny, and 83. Kansas City was mostly sunny, and 82. Des Moines was partly sunny, and 75. Milwaukee was partly sunny, and 73. And now a discussion of hazardous weather conditions for the following counties in Illinois: Fulton, Knox, Marshall, Mason, McLean, Peoria, Stark, Tazewell, and Woodford. This hazardous weather outlook is for central Illinois, east central Illinois, southeast Illinois, and west central Illinois. For tonight, minor flooding is ongoing along portions of the Illinois River and Wabash River. For Tuesday through Sunday, scattered thunderstorms will develop Wednesday afternoon and evening. There is a marginal risk level 1 of 5 for severe thunderstorms along and north of the Interstate 70 corridor. Minor flooding will continue for several days along portions of the Illinois River and Wabash River. Spotter information statement: spotter activation is not anticipated tonight. The time is currently 3:09 p.m. Central Daylight Time. 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Now for the official National Weather Service forecast for Peoria and surrounding areas of central Illinois. Rest of today, mostly sunny. Near steady temperature in the upper 70s. North winds around 5 miles an hour. Tonight, mostly clear. Patchy fog after midnight. Lows in the upper 50s. East winds around 5 miles an hour. Tuesday, patchy fog in the morning. Mostly sunny. Highs in the lower 80s. Southeast winds around 5 miles an hour. Tuesday night, partly cloudy until midnight, then becoming mostly cloudy. Lows in the mid-60s. South winds around 5 miles an hour. Wednesday, sunny. Highs in the mid-80s. Southwest winds 5 to 10 miles an hour, becoming west with gusts up to 20 miles an hour in the afternoon. Wednesday night and Thursday, mostly clear. Lows in the lower 60s. Highs in the lower 80s. Thursday night, clear. Lows around 60. Friday and Friday night, mostly clear. Highs in the lower 80s. Lows in the lower 60s. Saturday through Sunday, partly cloudy. Highs in the mid-80s. Lows in the upper 60s. Again, the forecast for Peoria and surrounding areas of central Illinois for the rest of today, mostly sunny. Near steady temperature in the upper 70s. North winds around 5 miles an hour. At 3 p.m. the report from Peoria was not available. At Bloomington, skies were partly sunny. The temperature was 77 degrees, the dew point was 57, and the relative humidity was 50%. The wind was north at 8 miles an hour. The pressure was 30.10 inches and falling. Around central and western Illinois, it was mostly sunny, with a temperature of 78 at Moline, 77 at Lakin, and 76 at Pontiac.
It was partly sunny, with a temperature of 77 at Bloomington, 75 at Galesburg, 75 at Macomb, 77 at

Springfield, and 78 at Lincoln. At Quincy, it was cloudy, with a temperature of 72. And once again at 3 p.m. the report from Peoria was not available. At Bloomington, under partly sunny skies, the temperature was 77. At 3 p.m. the report from Peoria was not available. At Bloomington, skies were partly sunny. The temperature was 77 degrees, the dew point was 57, and the relative humidity was 50%. The wind was north at 8 miles an hour. The pressure was 30.10 inches and falling. Around central and western Illinois, it was mostly sunny, with a temperature of 78 at Moline, 77 at Lakin, and 76 at Pontiac. It was partly sunny, with a temperature of 77 at Bloomington, 75 at Galesburg, 75 at Macomb, 77 at Springfield, and 78 at Lincoln. At Quincy, it was cloudy, with a temperature of 72. And once again at 3 p.m. the report from Peoria was not available. At Bloomington, under partly sunny skies, the temperature was 77. Looking elsewhere around the Midwest at 3 p.m., Chicago was mostly sunny, and 77. Indianapolis was mostly sunny, and 77. St. Louis was partly sunny, and 83. Kansas City was mostly sunny, and 82. Des Moines was partly sunny, and 75. Milwaukee was partly sunny, and 73. 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The station serves the following counties: Fulton, Knox, Marshall, Mason, McLean, Peoria, Stark, Tazewell, and Woodford. 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And now a discussion of hazardous weather conditions for the following counties in Illinois: Fulton, Knox, Marshall, Mason, McLean, Peoria, Stark, Tazewell, and Woodford. This hazardous weather outlook is for Central Illinois, East Central Illinois, Southeast Illinois, and West Central Illinois. For tonight, minor flooding is ongoing along portions of the Illinois River and Wabash River. For Tuesday through Sunday, scattered thunderstorms will develop Wednesday afternoon and evening. There is a marginal risk level 1 of 5 for severe thunderstorms along and north of the Interstate 70 corridor. Minor flooding will continue for several days along portions of the Illinois River and Wabash River. Spotter information statement: spotter activation is not anticipated tonight. The time is currently 3:15 p.m. Central Daylight Time. 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Now for the official National Weather Service forecast for Peoria and surrounding areas of Central Illinois. Rest of today, mostly sunny. Near steady temperature in the upper 70s. North winds around 5 miles an hour. Tonight, mostly clear. Patchy fog after midnight. Lows in the upper 50s. East winds around 5 miles an hour. Tuesday, patchy fog in the morning. Mostly sunny. Highs in the lower 80s. Southeast winds around 5 miles an hour. Tuesday night, partly cloudy until midnight, then becoming mostly cloudy. Lows in the mid 60s. South winds around 5 miles an hour. Wednesday, sunny. Highs in the mid-80s. Southwest winds 5 to 10 miles an hour, becoming west with gusts up to 20 miles an hour in the afternoon. Wednesday night and Thursday, mostly clear. Lows in the lower 60s. Highs in the lower 80s. Thursday night, clear. Lows around 60. Friday and Friday night, mostly clear. Highs in the lower 80s. Lows in the lower 60s. Saturday through Sunday, partly cloudy. Highs in the mid-80s. Lows in the upper 60s. Again, the forecast for Peoria and surrounding areas of Central Illinois for the rest of today, mostly sunny. Near steady temperature in the upper 70s. North winds around 5 miles an hour. At 3 p.m. the report from Peoria was not available. At Bloomington, skies were partly sunny. The temperature was 77 degrees. The dew point was

57, and the relative humidity was 50%. The wind was north at 8 miles an hour. The pressure was 30.10 inches and falling. Around central and western Illinois, it was mostly sunny, with a temperature of 78 at Moline, 77 at Lakin, and 76 at Pontiac. It was partly sunny, with a temperature of 77 at Bloomington, 75 at Galesburg, 75 at Macomb, 77 at Springfield, and 78 at Lincoln. At Quincy, it was cloudy, with a temperature of 72. And once again at 3 p.m. the report from Peoria was not available. At Bloomington, under partly sunny skies, the temperature was 77. Looking elsewhere around the Midwest at 3 p.m., Chicago was mostly sunny, and 77. Indianapolis was mostly sunny, and 77. St. Louis was partly sunny, and 83. Kansas City was mostly sunny, and 82. Des Moines was partly sunny, and 75. Milwaukee was partly sunny, and 73. And now a discussion of hazardous weather conditions for the following counties in Illinois: Fulton, Knox, Marshall, Mason, McLean, Peoria, Stark, Tazewell, and Woodford. This hazardous weather outlook is for Central Illinois, East Central Illinois, Southeast Illinois, and West Central Illinois. For tonight, minor flooding is ongoing along portions of the Illinois River and Wabash River. For Tuesday through Sunday, scattered thunderstorms will develop Wednesday afternoon and evening. There is a marginal risk level 1 of 5 for severe thunderstorms along and north of the Interstate 70 corridor. Minor flooding will continue for several days along portions of the Illinois River and Wabash River. Spotter information statement: spotter activation is not anticipated tonight. The time is currently 3:19 p.m. Central Daylight Time. 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Now for the official National Weather Service forecast for Peoria and surrounding areas of Central Illinois. Rest of today, mostly sunny. Near steady temperature in the upper 70s. North winds around 5 miles an hour. Tonight, mostly clear. Patchy fog after midnight. Lows in the upper 50s. East winds around 5 miles an hour. Tuesday, patchy fog in the morning. Mostly sunny. Highs in the lower 80s. Southeast winds around 5 miles an hour. Tuesday night, partly cloudy until midnight, then becoming mostly cloudy. Lows in the mid-60s. South winds around 5 miles an hour. Wednesday, sunny. Highs in the mid-80s. Southwest winds 5 to 10 miles an hour, becoming west with gusts up to 20 miles an hour in the afternoon. Wednesday night and Thursday, mostly clear. Lows in the lower 60s. Highs in the lower 80s. Thursday night, clear. Lows around 60. Friday and Friday night, mostly clear. Highs in the lower 80s. Lows in the lower 60s. Saturday through Sunday, partly cloudy. Highs in the mid-80s. Lows in the upper 60s. Again, the forecast for Peoria and surrounding areas of Central Illinois for the rest of today, mostly sunny. Near steady temperature in the upper 70s. North winds around 5 miles an hour. At 3 p.m. the report from Peoria was not available. At Bloomington, skies were partly sunny. The temperature was 77 degrees, the dew point was 57, and the relative humidity was 50%. The wind was north at 8 miles an hour. The pressure was 30.10 inches and falling. Around central and western Illinois, it was mostly sunny, with a temperature of 78 at Moline, 77 at Lakin, and 76 at Pontiac. It was partly sunny, with a temperature of 77 at Bloomington, 75 at Galesburg, 75 at Macomb, 77 at Springfield, and 78 at Lincoln. At Quincy, it was cloudy, with a temperature of 72. And once again at 3 p.m. the report from Peoria was not available. At Bloomington, under partly sunny skies, the temperature was 77. At 3 p.m. the report from Peoria was not available. At Bloomington, skies were partly sunny. The temperature was 77 degrees, the dew point was 57, and the relative humidity was 50%. The wind was north at 8 miles an hour. The pressure was 30.10 inches and

falling. Around central and western Illinois, it was mostly sunny, with a temperature of 78 at Moline, 77 at Lakin, and 76 at Pontiac. It was partly sunny, with a temperature of 77 at Bloomington, 75 at Galesburg, 77 at Springfield, and 78 at Lincoln. It was cloudy, with a temperature of 75 at Macomb, and 72 at Quincy. And once again at 3 p.m. the report from Peoria was not available. At Bloomington, under partly sunny skies, the temperature was 77. Looking elsewhere around the Midwest at 3 p.m., Chicago was mostly sunny, and 77. Indianapolis was mostly sunny, and 77. St. Louis was partly sunny, and 83. Kansas City was mostly sunny, and 82. Des Moines was partly sunny, and 75. Milwaukee was partly sunny, and 73. And now a discussion of hazardous weather conditions for the following counties in Illinois: Fulton, Knox, Marshall, Mason, McLean, Peoria, Stark, Tazewell, and Woodford. This hazardous weather outlook is for Central Illinois, East Central Illinois, Southeast Illinois, and West Central Illinois. For tonight, minor flooding is ongoing along portions of the Illinois River and Wabash River. For Tuesday through Sunday, scattered thunderstorms will develop Wednesday afternoon and evening. There is a marginal risk level 1 of 5 for severe thunderstorms along and north of the Interstate 70 corridor. Minor flooding will continue for several days along portions of the Illinois River and Wabash River. Spotter information statement: spotter activation is not anticipated tonight. The time is currently 3:24 p.m. Central Daylight Time. 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Now for the official National Weather Service forecast for Peoria and surrounding areas of Central Illinois. Rest of today, mostly sunny. Near steady temperature in the upper 70s. North winds around 5 miles an hour. Tonight, mostly clear. Patchy fog after midnight. Lows in the upper 50s. East winds around 5 miles an hour. Tuesday, patchy fog in the morning. Mostly sunny. Highs in the lower 80s. Southeast winds around 5 miles an hour. Tuesday night, partly cloudy until midnight, then becoming mostly cloudy. Lows in the mid-60s. South winds around 5 miles an hour. Wednesday, sunny. Highs in the mid-80s. Southwest winds 5 to 10 miles an hour, becoming west with gusts up to 20 miles an hour in the afternoon. Wednesday night and Thursday, mostly clear. Lows in the lower 60s. Highs in the lower 80s. Thursday night, clear. Lows around 60. Friday and Friday night, mostly clear. Highs in the lower 80s. Lows in the lower 60s. Saturday through Sunday, partly cloudy. Highs in the mid-80s. Lows in the upper 60s. Again, the forecast for Peoria and surrounding areas of Central Illinois for the rest of today, mostly sunny. Near steady temperature in the upper 70s. North winds around 5 miles an hour. At 3 p.m. the report from Peoria was not available. At Bloomington, skies were partly sunny. The temperature was 77 degrees, the dew point was 57, and the relative humidity was 50%. The wind was north at 8 miles an hour. The pressure was 30.10 inches and falling. Around central and western Illinois, it was mostly sunny, with a temperature of 78 at Moline, 77 at Lakin, and 76 at Pontiac. It was partly sunny, with a temperature of 77 at Bloomington, 75 at Galesburg, 77 at Springfield, and 78 at Lincoln. It was cloudy, with a temperature of 75 at Macomb, and 72 at Quincy. And once again at 3 p.m. the report from Peoria was not available. At Bloomington, under partly sunny skies, the temperature was 77. Looking elsewhere around the Midwest at 3 p.m., Chicago was mostly sunny, and 77. Indianapolis was mostly sunny, and 77. St. Louis was partly sunny, and 83. Kansas City was mostly sunny, and 82. Des Moines was partly sunny, and 75. Milwaukee was partly sunny, and 73. And now a discussion of hazardous weather conditions for the following counties.

in Illinois, Fulton, Knox, Marshall, Mason, McLean, Peoria, Stark, Tazewell, and Woodford. This hazardous weather outlook is for Central Illinois, East Central Illinois, Southeast Illinois, and West Central Illinois. For tonight, minor flooding is ongoing along portions of the Illinois River and Wabash River. For Tuesday through Sunday, scattered thunderstorms will develop Wednesday afternoon and evening. There is a marginal risk level 1 of 5 for severe thunderstorms along and north of the Interstate 70 corridor. Minor flooding will continue for several days along portions of the Illinois River and Wabash River. Spotter information statement. Spotter activation is not anticipated tonight. The time is currently 3:28 p.m. Central Daylight Time. 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Now for the official National Weather Service forecast for Peoria and surrounding areas of Central Illinois. Rest of today, mostly sunny. Near steady temperature in the upper 70s. North winds around 5 miles an hour. Tonight, mostly clear. Patchy fog after midnight. Lows in the upper 50s. East winds around 5 miles an hour. Tuesday, patchy fog in the morning. Mostly sunny. Highs in the lower 80s. Southeast winds around 5 miles an hour. Tuesday night, partly cloudy until midnight, then becoming mostly cloudy. Lows in the mid-60s. South winds around 5 miles an hour. Wednesday, sunny. Highs in the mid-80s. Southwest winds 5 to 10 miles an hour, becoming west with gusts up to 20 miles an hour in the afternoon. Wednesday night and Thursday, mostly clear. Lows in the lower 60s. Highs in the lower 80s. Thursday night, clear. Lows around 60. Friday and Friday night, mostly clear. Highs in the lower 80s. Lows in the lower 60s. Saturday through Sunday, partly cloudy. Highs in the mid-80s. Lows in the upper 60s. Again, the forecast for Peoria and surrounding areas of Central Illinois for the rest of today, mostly sunny. Near steady temperature in the upper 70s. North winds around 5 miles an hour. At 3 p.m. the report from Peoria was not available. At Bloomington, skies were partly sunny. The temperature was 77 degrees, the dew point was 57, and the relative humidity was 50%. The wind was north at 8 miles an hour. The pressure was 30.10 inches and falling. Around central and western Illinois, it was mostly sunny, with a temperature of 78 at Moline, 77 at Lakin, and 76 at Pontiac. It was partly sunny, with a temperature of 77 at Bloomington, 75 at Galesburg, 77 at Springfield, and 78 at Lincoln. It was cloudy, with a temperature of 75 at Macomb, and 72 at Quincy. And once again at 3 p.m. the report from Peoria was not available. At Bloomington, under partly sunny skies, the temperature was 77. Looking elsewhere around the Midwest at 3 p.m., Chicago was mostly sunny, and 77. Indianapolis was mostly sunny, and 77. St. Louis was partly sunny, and 83. Kansas City was mostly sunny, and 82. Des Moines was partly sunny, and 75. Milwaukee was partly sunny, and 73. And now a discussion of hazardous weather conditions for the following counties in Illinois: Fulton, Knox, Marshall, Mason, McLean, Peoria, Stark, Tazewell, and Woodford. This hazardous weather outlook is for Central Illinois, East Central Illinois, Southeast Illinois, and West Central Illinois. For tonight, minor flooding is ongoing along portions of the Illinois River and Wabash River. For Tuesday through Sunday, scattered thunderstorms will develop Wednesday afternoon and evening. There is a marginal risk level 1 of 5 for severe thunderstorms along and north of the Interstate 70 corridor. Minor flooding will continue for several days along portions of the Illinois River and Wabash River. Spotter information statement. Spotter activation is not anticipated tonight. The time is currently 3:32 p.m. Central Daylight Time. 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Rest of today.

night, clear. Lows around 60. Friday and Friday night, mostly clear. Highs in the lower 80s. Lows in the lower 60s. Saturday through Sunday, partly cloudy. Highs in the mid-80s. Lows in the upper 60s. Again, the forecast for Peoria and surrounding areas of central Illinois for the rest of today, mostly sunny. Near steady temperature in the upper 70s. North winds around 5 miles an hour. At 3 p.m. the report from Peoria was not available. At Bloomington, skies were partly sunny. The temperature was 77 degrees, the dew point was 57, and the relative humidity was 50%. The wind was north at 8 miles an hour. The pressure was 30.10 inches and falling. Around central and western Illinois, it was mostly sunny, with a temperature of 78 at Moline, 77 at Lakin, and 76 at Pontiac. It was partly sunny, with a temperature of 77 at Bloomington, 75 at Galesburg, 77 at Springfield, and 78 at Lincoln. It was cloudy, with a temperature of 75 at Macomb, and 72 at Quincy. And once again at 3 p.m. the report from Peoria was not available. At Bloomington, under partly sunny skies, the temperature was 77. Looking elsewhere around the Midwest at 3 p.m., Chicago was mostly sunny, and 77. Indianapolis was mostly sunny, and 77. St. Louis was partly sunny, and 83. Kansas City was mostly sunny, and 82. Des Moines was partly sunny, and 75. Milwaukee was partly sunny, and 73. And now a discussion of hazardous weather conditions for the following counties in Illinois: Fulton, Knox, Marshall, Mason, McLean, Peoria, Stark, Tazewell, and Woodford. This hazardous weather outlook is for central Illinois, east central Illinois, southeast Illinois, and west central Illinois. For tonight, minor flooding is ongoing along portions of the Illinois River and Wabash River. For Tuesday through Sunday, scattered thunderstorms will develop Wednesday afternoon and evening. There is a marginal risk level 1 of 5 for severe thunderstorms along and north of the Interstate 70 corridor. Minor flooding will continue for several days along portions of the Illinois River and Wabash River. Spotter information statement: spotter activation is not anticipated tonight. The time is currently 3:35 p.m. Central Daylight Time. 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Now for the official National Weather Service forecast for Peoria and surrounding areas of central Illinois. Rest of today, mostly sunny. Near steady temperature in the upper 70s. North winds around 5 miles an hour. Tonight, mostly clear. Patchy fog after midnight. Lows in the upper 50s. East winds around 5 miles an hour. Tuesday, patchy fog in the morning. Mostly sunny. Highs in the lower 80s. Southeast winds around 5 miles an hour. Tuesday night, partly cloudy until midnight, then becoming mostly cloudy. Lows in the mid-60s. South winds around 5 miles an hour. Wednesday, sunny. Highs in the mid-80s. Southwest winds 5 to 10 miles an hour, becoming west with gusts up to 20 miles an hour in the afternoon. Wednesday night and Thursday, mostly clear. Lows in the lower 60s. Highs in the lower 80s. Thursday night, clear. Lows around 60. Friday and Friday night, mostly clear. Highs in the lower 80s. Lows in the lower 60s. Saturday through Sunday, partly cloudy. Highs in the mid-80s. Lows in the upper 60s. Again, the forecast for Peoria and surrounding areas of central Illinois for the rest of today, mostly sunny. Near steady temperature in the upper 70s. North winds around 5 miles an hour. At 3 p.m. the report from Peoria was not available. At Bloomington, skies were partly sunny. The temperature was 77 degrees, the dew point was 57, and the relative humidity was 50%. The wind was north at 8 miles an hour. The pressure was 30.10 inches and falling. Around central and western Illinois, it was mostly sunny, with a temperature of 78 at Moline, 77 at Lakin, and 76 at Pontiac. It was partly sunny, with a temperature of

77 at Bloomington, 75 at Galesburg, 77 at Springfield, and 78 at Lincoln. It was cloudy, with a temperature of 75 at Macomb, and 72 at Quincy. And once again at 3 p.m. the report from Peoria was not available. At Bloomington, under partly sunny skies, the temperature was 77. Looking elsewhere around the Midwest at 3 p.m., Chicago was mostly sunny, and 77. Indianapolis was mostly sunny, and 77. St. Louis was partly sunny, and 83. Kansas City was mostly sunny, and 82. Des Moines was partly sunny, and 75. Milwaukee was partly sunny, and 73. And now a discussion of hazardous weather conditions for the following counties in Illinois: Fulton, Knox, Marshall, Mason, McLean, Peoria, Stark, Tazewell, and Woodford. This hazardous weather outlook is for Central Illinois, East Central Illinois, Southeast Illinois, and West Central Illinois. For tonight, minor flooding is ongoing along portions of the Illinois River and Wabash River. For Tuesday through Sunday, scattered thunderstorms will develop Wednesday afternoon and evening. There is a marginal risk level 1 of 5 for severe thunderstorms along and north of the Interstate 70 corridor. Minor flooding will continue for several days along portions of the Illinois River and Wabash River. Spotter information statement: spotter activation is not anticipated tonight. The time is currently 3:39 p.m. Central Daylight Time. 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Now for the official National Weather Service forecast for Peoria and surrounding areas of Central Illinois. Tonight, mostly clear. Patchy fog after midnight. Lows in the upper 50s. East winds around 5 miles an hour. Tuesday, patchy fog in the morning. Mostly sunny. Highs in the lower 80s. Southeast winds around 5 miles an hour. Tuesday night, partly cloudy until midnight, then becoming mostly cloudy. Lows in the mid-60s. South winds around 5 miles an hour. Wednesday, sunny. Highs in the mid-80s. Southwest winds 5 to 10 miles an hour, becoming west with gusts up to 20 miles an hour in the afternoon. Wednesday night, mostly clear. Lows in the lower 60s. Northwest winds 5 to 10 miles an hour. Thursday, sunny. Highs in the lower 80s. Thursday night, clear. Lows around 60. Friday and Friday night, mostly clear. Highs in the lower 80s. Lows in the lower 60s. Saturday through Monday, partly cloudy. Highs in the mid-80s. Lows around 70. Again, the forecast for Peoria and surrounding areas of Central Illinois for tonight, mostly clear. Patchy fog after midnight. Lows in the upper 50s. East winds around 5 miles an hour. At 3 p.m. the report from Peoria was not available. At Bloomington, skies were partly sunny. The temperature was 77 degrees, the dew point was 57, and the relative humidity was 50%. The wind was north at 8 miles an hour. The pressure was 30.10 inches and falling. Around central and western Illinois, it was mostly sunny, with a temperature of 78 at Moline, 77 at Lakin, and 76 at Pontiac. It was partly sunny, with a temperature of 77 at Bloomington, 75 at Galesburg, 77 at Springfield, and 78 at Lincoln. It was cloudy, with a temperature of 75 at Macomb, and 72 at Quincy. And once again at 3 p.m. the report from Peoria was not available. At Bloomington, under partly sunny skies, the temperature was 77. Looking elsewhere around the Midwest at 3 p.m., Chicago was mostly sunny, and 77. Indianapolis was mostly sunny, and 77. St. Louis was partly sunny, and 83. Kansas City was mostly sunny, and 82. Des Moines was partly sunny, and 75. Milwaukee was partly sunny, and 73. And now a discussion of hazardous weather conditions for the following counties in Illinois: Fulton, Knox, Marshall, Mason, McLean, Peoria, Stark, Tazewell, and Woodford. This hazardous weather outlook is for Central Illinois, East Central Illinois, Southeast Illinois, and West Central Illinois. For tonight,

Minor flooding is ongoing along portions of the Illinois River and Wabash River. For Tuesday through Sunday, scattered thunderstorms will develop Wednesday afternoon and evening. There is a marginal risk level 1 of 5 for severe thunderstorms along and north of the Interstate 70 corridor. Minor flooding will continue for several days along portions of the Illinois River and Wabash River. Spotter information statement. Spotter activation is not anticipated tonight. The time is currently 3:43 p.m. Central Daylight Time. 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Now for the official National Weather Service forecast for Peoria and surrounding areas of central Illinois. Tonight, mostly clear. Patchy fog after midnight. Lows in the upper 50s. East winds around 5 miles an hour. Tuesday, patchy fog in the morning. Mostly sunny. Highs in the lower 80s. Southeast winds around 5 miles an hour. Tuesday night, partly cloudy until midnight, then becoming mostly cloudy. Lows in the mid-60s. South winds around 5 miles an hour. Wednesday, sunny. Highs in the mid-80s. Southwest winds 5 to 10 miles an hour, becoming west with gusts up to 20 miles an hour in the afternoon. Wednesday night, mostly clear. Lows in the lower 60s. Northwest winds 5 to 10 miles an hour. Thursday, sunny. Highs in the lower 80s. Thursday night, clear. Lows around 60. Friday and Friday night, mostly clear. Highs in the lower 80s. Lows in the lower 60s. Saturday through Monday, partly cloudy. Highs in the mid-80s. Lows around 70. Again, the forecast for Peoria and surrounding areas of central Illinois for tonight, mostly clear. Patchy fog after midnight. Lows in the upper 50s. East winds around 5 miles an hour. At 3 p.m. the report from Peoria was not available. At Bloomington, skies were partly sunny. The temperature was 77 degrees, the dew point was 57, and the relative humidity was 50%. The wind was north at 8 miles an hour. The pressure was 30.10 inches and falling. Around central and western Illinois, it was mostly sunny, with a temperature of 78 at Moline, 77 at Lakin, and 76 at Pontiac. It was partly sunny, with a temperature of 77 at Bloomington, 75 at Galesburg, 77 at Springfield, and 78 at Lincoln. It was cloudy, with a temperature of 75 at Macomb, and 72 at Quincy. And once again at 3 p.m. the report from Peoria was not available. At Bloomington, under partly sunny skies, the temperature was 77. Looking elsewhere around the Midwest at 3 p.m., Chicago was mostly sunny, and 77. Indianapolis was mostly sunny, and 77. St. Louis was partly sunny, and 83. Kansas City was mostly sunny, and 82. Des Moines was partly sunny, and 75. Milwaukee was partly sunny, and 73. And now a discussion of hazardous weather conditions for the following counties in Illinois: Fulton, Knox, Marshall, Mason, McLean, Peoria, Stark, Tazewell, and Woodford. This hazardous weather outlook is for central Illinois, east central Illinois, southeast Illinois, and west central Illinois. For tonight, minor flooding is ongoing along portions of the Illinois River and Wabash River. For Tuesday through Sunday, scattered thunderstorms will develop Wednesday afternoon and evening. There is a marginal risk level 1 of 5 for severe thunderstorms along and north of the Interstate 70 corridor. Minor flooding will continue for several days along portions of the Illinois River and Wabash River. Spotter information statement. Spotter activation is not anticipated tonight. The time is currently 3:47 p.m. Central Daylight Time. 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Now for the official National Weather Service forecast for Peoria and surrounding areas of central Illinois. Tonight, mostly clear. Patchy fog after midnight. Lows in the upper 50s. East winds around 5 miles an hour. Tuesday, patchy fog in the morning. Mostly sunny. Highs in the lower 80s. Southeast winds around 5 miles an hour.

Tuesday night, partly cloudy until midnight, then becoming mostly cloudy. Lows in the mid-60s. South winds around 5 miles an hour. Wednesday, sunny. Highs in the mid-80s. Southwest winds 5 to 10 miles an hour, becoming west with gusts up to 20 miles an hour in the afternoon. Wednesday night, mostly clear. Lows in the lower 60s. Northwest winds 5 to 10 miles an hour. Thursday, sunny. Highs in the lower 80s. Thursday night, clear. Lows around 60. Friday and Friday night, mostly clear. Highs in the lower 80s. Lows in the lower 60s. Saturday through Monday, partly cloudy. Highs in the mid-80s. Lows around 70. Again, the forecast for Peoria and surrounding areas of central Illinois for tonight, mostly clear. Patchy fog after midnight. Lows in the upper 50s. East winds around 5 miles an hour. At 3 p.m. the report from Peoria was not available. At Bloomington, skies were partly sunny. The temperature was 77 degrees, the dew point was 57, and the relative humidity was 50%. The wind was north at 8 miles an hour. The pressure was 30.10 inches and falling. Around central and western Illinois, it was mostly sunny, with a temperature of 78 at Moline, 77 at Lakin, and 76 at Pontiac. It was partly sunny, with a temperature of 77 at Bloomington, 75 at Galesburg, 77 at Springfield, and 78 at Lincoln. It was cloudy, with a temperature of 75 at Macomb, and 72 at Quincy. And once again at 3 p.m. the report from Peoria was not available. At Bloomington, under partly sunny skies, the temperature was 77. Looking elsewhere around the Midwest at 3 p.m., Chicago was mostly sunny, and 77. Indianapolis was mostly sunny, and 77. St. Louis was partly sunny, and 83. Kansas City was mostly sunny, and 82. Des Moines was partly sunny, and 75. Milwaukee was partly sunny, and 73. And now a discussion of hazardous weather conditions for the following counties in Illinois: Fulton, Knox, Marshall, Mason, McLean, Peoria, Stark, Tazewell, and Woodford. This hazardous weather outlook is for central Illinois, east central Illinois, southeast Illinois, and west central Illinois. For tonight, minor flooding is ongoing along portions of the Illinois River and Wabash River. For Tuesday through Sunday, scattered thunderstorms will develop Wednesday afternoon and evening. There is a marginal risk level 1 of 5 for severe thunderstorms along and north of the Interstate 70 corridor. Minor flooding will continue for several days along portions of the Illinois River and Wabash River. Spotter information statement: spotter activation is not anticipated tonight. The time is currently 3:51 p.m. Central Daylight Time. 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Now for the official National Weather Service forecast for Peoria and surrounding areas of central Illinois. Tonight, mostly clear. Patchy fog after midnight. Lows in the upper 50s. East winds around 5 miles an hour. Tuesday, patchy fog in the morning. Mostly sunny. Highs in the lower 80s. Southeast winds around 5 miles an hour. Tuesday night, partly cloudy until midnight, then becoming mostly cloudy. Lows in the mid-60s. South winds around 5 miles an hour. Wednesday, sunny. Highs in the mid-80s. Southwest winds 5 to 10 miles an hour, becoming west with gusts up to 20 miles an hour in the afternoon. Wednesday night, mostly clear. Lows in the lower 60s. Northwest winds 5 to 10 miles an hour. Thursday, sunny. Highs in the lower 80s. Thursday night, clear. Lows around 60. Friday and Friday night, mostly clear. Highs in the lower 80s. Lows in the lower 60s. Saturday through Monday, partly cloudy. Highs in the mid-80s. Lows around 70. Again, the forecast for Peoria and surrounding areas of central Illinois for tonight, mostly clear. Patchy fog after midnight. Lows in the upper 50s. East winds around 5 miles an hour.

At 3 p.m. the report from Peoria was not available. At Bloomington, skies were partly sunny. The temperature was 77 degrees, the dew point was 57, and the relative humidity was 50%. The wind was north at 8 miles an hour. The pressure was 30.10 inches and falling. Around central and western Illinois, it was mostly sunny, with a temperature of 78 at Moline, 77 at Lakin, and 76 at Pontiac. It was partly sunny, with a temperature of 77 at Bloomington, 75 at Galesburg, 77 at Springfield, and 78 at Lincoln. It was cloudy, with a temperature of 75 at Macomb, and 72 at Quincy. And once again at 3 p.m. the report from Peoria was not available. At Bloomington, under partly sunny skies, the temperature was 77. Looking elsewhere around the Midwest at 3 p.m., Chicago was mostly sunny, and 77. Indianapolis was mostly sunny, and 77. St. Louis was partly sunny, and 83. Kansas City was mostly sunny, and 82. Des Moines was partly sunny, and 75. Milwaukee was partly sunny, and 73. And now a discussion of hazardous weather conditions for the following counties in Illinois: Fulton, Knox, Marshall, Mason, McLean, Peoria, Stark, Tazewell, and Woodford. This hazardous weather outlook is for Central Illinois, East Central Illinois, Southeast Illinois, and West Central Illinois. For tonight, minor flooding is ongoing along portions of the Illinois River and Wabash River. For Tuesday through Sunday, scattered thunderstorms will develop Wednesday afternoon and evening. There is a marginal risk level 1 of 5 for severe thunderstorms along and north of the Interstate 70 corridor. Minor flooding will continue for several days along portions of the Illinois River and Wabash River. Spotter information statement: spotter activation is not anticipated tonight. The time is currently 3:55 p.m. Central Daylight Time. 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Now for the official National Weather Service forecast for Peoria and surrounding areas of Central Illinois. Tonight, mostly clear. Patchy fog after midnight. Lows in the upper 50s. East winds around 5 miles an hour. Tuesday, patchy fog in the morning. Mostly sunny. Highs in the lower 80s. Southeast winds around 5 miles an hour. Tuesday night, partly cloudy until midnight, then becoming mostly cloudy. Lows in the mid-60s. South winds around 5 miles an hour. Wednesday, sunny. Highs in the mid-80s. Southwest winds 5 to 10 miles an hour, becoming west with gusts up to 20 miles an hour in the afternoon. Wednesday night, mostly clear. Lows in the lower 60s. Northwest winds 5 to 10 miles an hour. Thursday, sunny. Highs in the lower 80s. Thursday night, clear. Lows around 60. Friday and Friday night, mostly clear. Highs in the lower 80s. Lows in the lower 60s. Saturday through Monday, partly cloudy. Highs in the mid-80s. Lows around 70. Again, the forecast for Peoria and surrounding areas of Central Illinois for tonight, mostly clear. Patchy fog after midnight. Lows in the upper 50s. East winds around 5 miles an hour. At 3 p.m. the report from Peoria was not available. At Bloomington, skies were partly sunny. The temperature was 77 degrees, the dew point was 57, and the relative humidity was 50%. The wind was north at 8 miles an hour. The pressure was 30.10 inches and falling. Around central and western Illinois, it was mostly sunny, with a temperature of 78 at Moline, 77 at Lakin, and 76 at Pontiac. It was partly sunny, with a temperature of 77 at Bloomington, 75 at Galesburg, 77 at Springfield, and 78 at Lincoln. It was cloudy, with a temperature of 75 at Macomb, and 72 at Quincy. And once again at 3 p.m. the report from Peoria was not available. At Bloomington, under partly sunny skies, the temperature was 77. Looking elsewhere around the Midwest at 3 p.m., Chicago was mostly sunny, and 77. Indianapolis was mostly sunny, and 77. St. Louis was partly sunny.

and 83. Kansas City was mostly sunny, and 82. Des Moines was partly sunny, and 75. Milwaukee was partly sunny, and 73. And now a discussion of hazardous weather conditions for the following counties in Illinois: Fulton, Knox, Marshall, Mason, McLean, Peoria, Stark, Tazewell, and Woodford. This hazardous weather outlook is for Central Illinois, East Central Illinois, Southeast Illinois, and West Central Illinois. For tonight, minor flooding is ongoing along portions of the Illinois River and Wabash River. For Tuesday through Sunday, scattered thunderstorms will develop Wednesday afternoon and evening. There is a marginal risk level 1 of 5 for severe thunderstorms along and north of the Interstate 70 corridor. Minor flooding will continue for several days along portions of the Illinois River and Wabash River. Spotter information statement: spotter activation is not anticipated tonight. The time is currently 3:59 p.m. Central Daylight Time. 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Now for the official National Weather Service forecast for Peoria and surrounding areas of Central Illinois. Tonight, mostly clear. Patchy fog after midnight. Lows in the upper 50s. East winds around 5 miles an hour. Tuesday, patchy fog in the morning. Mostly sunny. Highs in the lower 80s. Southeast winds around 5 miles an hour. Tuesday night, partly cloudy until midnight, then becoming mostly cloudy. Lows in the mid-60s. South winds around 5 miles an hour. Wednesday, sunny. Highs in the mid-80s. Southwest winds 5 to 10 miles an hour, becoming west with gusts up to 20 miles an hour in the afternoon. Wednesday night, mostly clear. Lows in the lower 60s. Northwest winds 5 to 10 miles an hour. Thursday, sunny. Highs in the lower 80s. Thursday night, clear. Lows around 60. Friday and Friday night, mostly clear. Highs in the lower 80s. Lows in the lower 60s. Saturday through Monday, partly cloudy. Highs in the mid-80s. Lows around 70. Again, the forecast for Peoria and surrounding areas of Central Illinois for tonight: mostly clear. Patchy fog after midnight. Lows in the upper 50s. East winds around 5 miles an hour. And now a discussion of hazardous weather conditions for the following counties in Illinois: Fulton, Knox, Marshall, Mason, McLean, Peoria, Stark, Tazewell, and Woodford. This hazardous weather outlook is for Central Illinois, East Central Illinois, Southeast Illinois, and West Central Illinois. For tonight, minor flooding is ongoing along portions of the Illinois River and Wabash River. For Tuesday through Sunday, scattered thunderstorms will develop Wednesday afternoon and evening. There is a marginal risk level 1 of 5 for severe thunderstorms along and north of the Interstate 70 corridor. Minor flooding will continue for several days along portions of the Illinois River and Wabash River. Spotter information statement: spotter activation is not anticipated tonight. The time is currently 4:01 p.m. Central Daylight Time. 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Now for the official National Weather Service forecast for Peoria and surrounding areas of Central Illinois. Tonight, mostly clear. Patchy fog after midnight. Lows in the upper 50s. East winds around 5 miles an hour. Tuesday, patchy fog in the morning. Mostly sunny. Highs in the lower 80s. Southeast winds around 5 miles an hour. Tuesday night, partly cloudy until midnight, then becoming mostly cloudy. Lows in the mid-60s. South winds around 5 miles an hour. Wednesday, sunny. Highs in the mid-80s. Southwest winds 5 to 10 miles an hour, becoming west with gusts up to 20 miles an hour in the afternoon. Wednesday night, mostly clear. Lows in the lower 60s. Northwest winds 5 to 10 miles an hour. Thursday, sunny. Highs in the lower 80s. Thursday night, clear. Lows around 60. Friday and Friday night, mostly clear. Highs in the lower 80s. Lows in the lower 60s. Saturday through

Monday, partly cloudy. Highs in the mid-80s. Lows around 70. Again, the forecast for Peoria and surrounding areas of central Illinois for tonight, mostly clear. Patchy fog after midnight. Lows in the upper 50s. East winds around 5 miles an hour. At 4 p.m. the report from Peoria was not available. At Bloomington, skies were partly sunny. The temperature was 77 degrees, the dew point was 57, and the relative humidity was 50%. The wind was variable at 3 miles an hour. The pressure was 30.09 inches and falling. Around central and western Illinois, it was mostly sunny, with a temperature of 77 at Bloomington, 79 at Moline, and 78 at Pontiac. It was partly sunny, with a temperature of 76 at Galesburg, 78 at Lakin, 76 at Springfield, and 78 at Lincoln. It was cloudy, with a temperature of 75 at Macomb, and 73 at Quincy. And once again at 4 p.m. the report from Peoria was not available. At Bloomington, under partly sunny skies, the temperature was 77. And now a discussion of hazardous weather conditions for the following counties in Illinois: Fulton, Knox, Marshall, Mason, McLean, Peoria, Stark, Tazewell, and Woodford. This hazardous weather outlook is for central Illinois, east central Illinois, southeast Illinois, and west central Illinois. For tonight, minor flooding is ongoing along portions of the Illinois River and Wabash River. For Tuesday through Sunday, scattered thunderstorms will develop Wednesday afternoon and evening. There is a marginal risk level 1 of 5 for severe thunderstorms along and north of the Interstate 70 corridor. Minor flooding will continue for several days along portions of the Illinois River and Wabash River. Spotter information statement: spotter activation is not anticipated tonight. The time is currently 4:05 p.m. Central Daylight Time. 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Now for the official National Weather Service forecast for Peoria and surrounding areas of central Illinois. Tonight, mostly clear. Patchy fog after midnight. Lows in the upper 50s. East winds around 5 miles an hour. Tuesday, patchy fog in the morning. Mostly sunny. Highs in the lower 80s. Southeast winds around 5 miles an hour. Tuesday night, partly cloudy until midnight, then becoming mostly cloudy. Lows in the mid-60s. South winds around 5 miles an hour. Wednesday, sunny. Highs in the mid-80s. Southwest winds 5 to 10 miles an hour, becoming west with gusts up to 20 miles an hour in the afternoon. Wednesday night, mostly clear. Lows in the lower 60s. Northwest winds 5 to 10 miles an hour. Thursday, sunny. Highs in the lower 80s. Thursday night, clear. Lows around 60. Friday and Friday night, mostly clear. Highs in the lower 80s. Lows in the lower 60s. Saturday through Monday, partly cloudy. Highs in the mid-80s. Lows around 70. Again, the forecast for Peoria and surrounding areas of central Illinois for tonight, mostly clear. Patchy fog after midnight. Lows in the upper 50s. East winds around 5 miles an hour. At 4 p.m. the report from Peoria was not available. At Bloomington, skies were partly sunny. The temperature was 77 degrees, the dew point was 57, and the relative humidity was 50%. The wind was variable at 3 miles an hour. The pressure was 30.09 inches and falling. Around central and western Illinois, it was mostly sunny, with a temperature of 77 at Bloomington, 79 at Moline, and 78 at Pontiac. It was partly sunny, with a temperature of 76 at Galesburg, 78 at Lakin, 76 at Springfield, and 78 at Lincoln. It was cloudy, with a temperature of 75 at Macomb, and 73 at Quincy. And once again at 4 p.m. the report from Peoria was not available. At Bloomington, under partly sunny skies, the temperature was 77. Looking elsewhere around the Midwest at 4 p.m., Chicago was mostly sunny, and 78. Indianapolis was mostly sunny, and 77. St. Louis was partly sunny, and 81. Kansas City was mostly sunny, and 81.

Des Moines was mostly sunny and 76. Milwaukee was partly sunny and 71. And now a discussion of hazardous weather conditions for the following counties in Illinois: Fulton, Knox, Marshall, Mason, McLean, Peoria, Stark, Tazewell, and Woodford. This hazardous weather outlook is for Central Illinois, East Central Illinois, Southeast Illinois, and West Central Illinois. For tonight, minor flooding is ongoing along portions of the Illinois River and Wabash River. For Tuesday through Sunday, scattered thunderstorms will develop Wednesday afternoon and evening. There is a marginal risk level 1 of 5 for severe thunderstorms along and north of the Interstate 70 corridor. Minor flooding will continue for several days along portions of the Illinois River and Wabash River. Spotter information statement: spotter activation is not anticipated tonight. The time is currently 4:09 p.m. Central Daylight Time. 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Now for the official National Weather Service forecast for Peoria and surrounding areas of Central Illinois. Tonight, mostly clear. Patchy fog after midnight. Lows in the upper 50s. East winds around 5 miles an hour. Tuesday, patchy fog in the morning. Mostly sunny. Highs in the lower 80s. Southeast winds around 5 miles an hour. Tuesday night, partly cloudy until midnight, then becoming mostly cloudy. Lows in the mid-60s. South winds around 5 miles an hour. Wednesday, sunny. Highs in the mid-80s. Southwest winds 5 to 10 miles an hour, becoming west with gusts up to 20 miles an hour in the afternoon. Wednesday night, mostly clear. Lows in the lower 60s. Northwest winds 5 to 10 miles an hour. Thursday, sunny. Highs in the lower 80s. Thursday night, clear. Lows around 60. Friday and Friday night, mostly clear. Highs in the lower 80s. Lows in the lower 60s. Saturday through Monday, partly cloudy. Highs in the mid-80s. Lows around 70. Again, the forecast for Peoria and surrounding areas of Central Illinois for tonight, mostly clear. Patchy fog after midnight. Lows in the upper 50s. East winds around 5 miles an hour. At 4 p.m. the report from Peoria was not available. At Bloomington, skies were partly sunny. The temperature was 77 degrees, the dew point was 57, and the relative humidity was 50%. The wind was variable at 3 miles an hour. The pressure was 30.09 inches and falling. Around central and western Illinois, it was mostly sunny, with a temperature of 77 at Bloomington, 79 at Moline, and 78 at Pontiac. It was partly sunny, with a temperature of 76 at Galesburg, 78 at Lakin, 76 at Springfield, and 78 at Lincoln. It was cloudy, with a temperature of 75 at Macomb, and 73 at Quincy. And once again at 4 p.m. the report from Peoria was not available. At Bloomington, under partly sunny skies, the temperature was 77. At 4 p.m. the report from Peoria was not available. At Bloomington, skies were mostly sunny. The temperature was 77 degrees, the dew point was 57, and the relative humidity was 50%. The wind was variable at 3 miles an hour. The pressure was 30.09 inches and falling. Around central and western Illinois, it was mostly sunny, with a temperature of 77 at Bloomington, 79 at Moline, 78 at Lincoln, and 78 at Pontiac. It was partly sunny, with a temperature of 76 at Galesburg, 78 at Lakin, and 73 at Quincy. It was cloudy, with a temperature of 75 at Macomb, and 76 at Springfield. And once again at 4 p.m. the report from Peoria was not available. At Bloomington, under mostly sunny skies, the temperature was 77. Looking elsewhere around the Midwest at 4 p.m., Chicago was mostly sunny, and 78. Indianapolis was mostly sunny, and 77. St. Louis was partly sunny, and 81. Kansas City was mostly sunny, and 81. Des Moines was mostly sunny, and 76. Milwaukee was partly sunny, and 71. 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

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And now a discussion of hazardous weather conditions for the following counties in Illinois: Fulton, Knox, Marshall, Mason, McLean, Peoria, Stark, Tazewell, and Woodford. This hazardous weather outlook is for Central Illinois, East Central Illinois, Southeast Illinois, and West Central Illinois. For tonight, minor flooding is ongoing along portions of the Illinois River and Wabash River. For Tuesday through Sunday, scattered thunderstorms will develop Wednesday afternoon and evening. There is a marginal risk level 1 of 5 for severe thunderstorms along and north of the Interstate 70 corridor. Minor flooding will continue for several days along portions of the Illinois River and Wabash River. Spotter information statement: spotter activation is not anticipated tonight. The time is currently 4:14 p.m. Central Daylight Time. 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Now for the official National Weather Service forecast for Peoria and surrounding areas of Central Illinois. Tonight, mostly clear. Patchy fog after midnight. Lows in the upper 50s. East winds around 5 miles an hour. Tuesday, patchy fog in the morning. Mostly sunny. Highs in the lower 80s. Southeast winds around 5 miles an hour. Tuesday night, partly cloudy until midnight, then becoming mostly cloudy. Lows in the mid-60s. South winds around 5 miles an hour. Wednesday, sunny. Highs in the mid-80s. Southwest winds 5 to 10 miles an hour, becoming west with gusts up to 20 miles an hour in the afternoon. Wednesday night, mostly clear. Lows in the lower 60s. Northwest winds 5 to 10 miles an hour. Thursday, sunny. Highs in the lower 80s. Thursday night, clear. Lows around 60. Friday and Friday night, mostly clear. Highs in the lower 80s. Lows in the lower 60s. Saturday through Monday, partly cloudy. Highs in the mid-80s. Lows around 70. Again, the forecast for Peoria and surrounding areas of Central Illinois for tonight, mostly clear. Patchy fog after midnight. Lows in the upper 50s. East winds around 5 miles an hour. At 4 p.m. the report from Peoria was not available. At Bloomington, skies were mostly sunny. The temperature was 77 degrees, the dew point was 57, and the relative humidity was 50%. The wind was variable at 3 miles an hour. The pressure was 30.09 inches and falling. Around central and western Illinois, it was mostly sunny, with a temperature of 77 at Bloomington, 79 at Moline, 78 at Lincoln, and 78 at Pontiac. It was partly sunny, with a temperature of 76 at Galesburg, 78 at Lakin, and 73 at Quincy. It was cloudy, with a temperature of 75 at Macomb, and 76 at Springfield. And once again at 4 p.m. the report from Peoria was not available. At Bloomington, under mostly sunny skies, the temperature was 77. Looking elsewhere around the Midwest at 4 p.m., Chicago was mostly sunny, and 78. Indianapolis was mostly sunny, and 77. St. Louis was partly sunny, and 81. Kansas City was mostly sunny, and 81. Des Moines was mostly sunny, and 76. Milwaukee was partly sunny, and 71. And now a discussion of hazardous weather conditions for the following counties in Illinois: Fulton, Knox, Marshall, Mason, McLean, Peoria, Stark, Tazewell, and Woodford. This hazardous weather outlook is for Central Illinois, East Central Illinois, Southeast Illinois, and West Central Illinois. For tonight, minor flooding is ongoing along portions of the Illinois River and Wabash River. For Tuesday through Sunday, scattered thunderstorms will develop Wednesday afternoon and evening. There is a marginal risk level 1 of 5 for severe thunderstorms.

long and north of the Interstate 70 corridor. Minor flooding will continue for several days along portions of the Illinois River and Wabash River. Spotter information statement. Spotter activation is not anticipated tonight. The time is currently 4:18 p.m. Central Daylight Time. 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Now for the official National Weather Service forecast for Peoria and surrounding areas of central Illinois. Tonight, mostly clear. Patchy fog after midnight. Lows in the upper 50s. East winds around 5 miles an hour. Tuesday, patchy fog in the morning. Mostly sunny. Highs in the lower 80s. Southeast winds around 5 miles an hour. Tuesday night, partly cloudy until midnight, then becoming mostly cloudy. Lows in the mid-60s. South winds around 5 miles an hour. Wednesday, sunny. Highs in the mid-80s. Southwest winds 5 to 10 miles an hour, becoming west with gusts up to 20 miles an hour in the afternoon. Wednesday night, mostly clear. Lows in the lower 60s. Northwest winds 5 to 10 miles an hour. Thursday, sunny. Highs in the lower 80s. Thursday night, clear. Lows around 60. Friday and Friday night, mostly clear. Highs in the lower 80s. Lows in the lower 60s. Saturday through Monday, partly cloudy. Highs in the mid-80s. Lows around 70. Again, the forecast for Peoria and surrounding areas of central Illinois for tonight, mostly clear. Patchy fog after midnight. Lows in the upper 50s. East winds around 5 miles an hour. At 4 p.m. the report from Peoria was not available. At Bloomington, skies were mostly sunny. The temperature was 77 degrees, the dew point was 57, and the relative humidity was 50%. The wind was variable at 3 miles an hour. The pressure was 30.09 inches and falling. Around central and western Illinois, it was mostly sunny, with a temperature of 77 at Bloomington, 79 at Moline, 78 at Lincoln, and 78 at Pontiac. It was partly sunny, with a temperature of 76 at Galesburg, 78 at Lakin, and 73 at Quincy. It was cloudy, with a temperature of 75 at Macomb, and 76 at Springfield. And once again at 4 p.m. the report from Peoria was not available. At Bloomington, under mostly sunny skies, the temperature was 77. Looking elsewhere around the Midwest at 4 p.m., Chicago was mostly sunny, and 78. Indianapolis was mostly sunny, and 77. St. Louis was partly sunny, and 81. Kansas City was mostly sunny, and 81. Des Moines was mostly sunny, and 76. Milwaukee was partly sunny, and 71. And now a discussion of hazardous weather conditions for the following counties in Illinois: Fulton, Knox, Marshall, Mason, McLean, Peoria, Stark, Tazewell, and Woodford. This hazardous weather outlook is for central Illinois, east central Illinois, southeast Illinois, and west central Illinois. For tonight, minor flooding is ongoing along portions of the Illinois River and Wabash River. For Tuesday through Sunday, scattered thunderstorms will develop Wednesday afternoon and evening. There is a marginal risk level 1 of 5 for severe thunderstorms along and north of the Interstate 70 corridor. Minor flooding will continue for several days along portions of the Illinois River and Wabash River. Spotter information statement. Spotter activation is not anticipated tonight. The time is currently 4:22 p.m. Central Daylight Time. 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Now for the official National Weather Service forecast for Peoria and surrounding areas of central Illinois. Tonight, mostly clear. Patchy fog after midnight. Lows in the upper 50s. East winds around 5 miles an hour. Tuesday, patchy fog in the morning. Mostly sunny. Highs in the lower 80s. Southeast winds around 5 miles an hour. Tuesday night, partly cloudy until midnight, then becoming mostly cloudy. Lows in the mid-60s. South winds around 5 miles an hour. Wednesday, sunny. Highs in the mid-80s.
southwest winds 5 to 10 miles an hour, becoming west with gusts up to 20 miles an hour in the afternoon. Wednesday night, mostly clear. Lows in the lower 60s. Northwest winds 5 to 10 miles an hour. Thursday, sunny. Highs in the lower 80s. Thursday night, clear. Lows around 60. Friday and Friday night, mostly clear. Highs in the lower 80s. Lows in the lower 60s. Saturday through Monday, partly cloudy. Highs in the mid 80s. Lows around 70. Again, the forecast for Peoria and surrounding areas of central Illinois for tonight, mostly clear. Patchy fog after midnight. Lows in the upper 50s. East winds around 5 miles an hour. At 4 p.m. the report from Peoria was not available. At Bloomington, skies were partly sunny. The temperature was 77 degrees, the dew point was 57, and the relative humidity was 50%. The wind was variable at 3 miles an hour. The pressure was 30.09 inches and falling. Around central and western Illinois, it was mostly sunny, with a temperature of 77 at Bloomington, 79 at Moline, 75 at Macomb, and 78 at Pontiac. It was partly sunny, with a temperature of 76 at Galesburg, 77 at Lakin, 73 at Quincy, and 78 at Lincoln. At Springfield, it was cloudy, with a temperature of 76. And once again at 4 p.m. the report from Peoria was not available. At Bloomington, under partly sunny skies, the temperature was 77. Looking elsewhere around the Midwest at 4 p.m., Chicago was mostly sunny, and 78. Indianapolis was mostly sunny, and 77. St. Louis was partly sunny, and 81. Kansas City was mostly sunny, and 81. Des Moines was mostly sunny, and 76. Milwaukee was partly sunny, and 71. Looking elsewhere around the Midwest at 4 p.m., Chicago was mostly sunny, and 78. Indianapolis was mostly sunny, and 77. St. Louis was partly sunny, and 81. Kansas City was mostly sunny, and 81. Des Moines was mostly sunny, and 76. Milwaukee was partly sunny, and 71. And now a discussion of hazardous weather conditions for the following counties in Illinois: Fulton, Knox, Marshall, Mason, McLean, Peoria, Stark, Tazewell, and Woodford. This hazardous weather outlook is for central Illinois, east central Illinois, southeast Illinois, and west central Illinois. For tonight, minor flooding is ongoing along portions of the Illinois River and Wabash River. For Tuesday through Sunday, scattered thunderstorms will develop Wednesday afternoon and evening. There is a marginal risk level 1 of 5 for severe thunderstorms along and north of the Interstate 70 corridor. Minor flooding will continue for several days along portions of the Illinois River and Wabash River. Spotter information statement: spotter activation is not anticipated tonight. The time is currently 4:26 p.m. Central Daylight Time. 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Now for the official National Weather Service forecast for Peoria and surrounding areas of central Illinois. Tonight, mostly clear. Patchy fog after midnight. Lows in the upper 50s. East winds around 5 miles an hour. Tuesday, patchy fog in the morning. Mostly sunny. Highs in the lower 80s. Southeast winds around 5 miles an hour. Tuesday night, partly cloudy until midnight, then becoming mostly cloudy. Lows in the mid 60s. South winds around 5 miles an hour. Wednesday, sunny. Highs in the mid-80s. Southwest winds 5 to 10 miles an hour, becoming west with gusts up to 20 miles an hour in the afternoon. Wednesday night, mostly clear. Lows in the lower 60s. Northwest winds 5 to 10 miles an hour. Thursday, sunny. Highs in the lower 80s. Thursday night, clear. Lows around 60. Friday and Friday night, mostly clear. Highs in the lower 80s. Lows in the lower 60s. Saturday through Monday, partly cloudy. Highs in the mid-80s. Lows around 70. Again, the forecast for Peoria and surrounding areas of central Illinois for tonight.

mostly clear. Patchy fog after midnight. Lows in the upper 50s. East winds around 5 miles an hour. At 4 p.m. the report from Peoria was not available. At Bloomington, skies were partly sunny. The temperature was 77 degrees, the dew point was 57, and the relative humidity was 50%. The wind was variable at 3 miles an hour. The pressure was 30.09 inches and falling. Around central and western Illinois, it was mostly sunny, with a temperature of 77 at Bloomington, 79 at Moline, 75 at Macomb, and 78 at Pontiac. It was partly sunny, with a temperature of 76 at Galesburg, 77 at Lakin, 73 at Quincy, and 78 at Lincoln. At Springfield, it was cloudy, with a temperature of 76. And once again at 4 p.m. the report from Peoria was not available. At Bloomington, under partly sunny skies, the temperature was 77. Looking elsewhere around the Midwest at 4 p.m., Chicago was mostly sunny, and 78. Indianapolis was mostly sunny, and 77. St. Louis was partly sunny, and 81. Kansas City was mostly sunny, and 81. Des Moines was mostly sunny, and 76. Milwaukee was partly sunny, and 71. And now a discussion of hazardous weather conditions for the following counties in Illinois: Fulton, Knox, Marshall, Mason, McLean, Peoria, Stark, Tazewell, and Woodford. This hazardous weather outlook is for central Illinois, east central Illinois, southeast Illinois, and west central Illinois. For tonight, minor flooding is ongoing along portions of the Illinois River and Wabash River. For Tuesday through Sunday, scattered thunderstorms will develop Wednesday afternoon and evening. There is a marginal risk level 1 of 5 for severe thunderstorms along and north of the Interstate 70 corridor. Minor flooding will continue for several days along portions of the Illinois River and Wabash River. Spotter information statement: spotter activation is not anticipated tonight. The time is currently 4:30 p.m. Central Daylight Time. 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Now for the official National Weather Service forecast for Peoria and surrounding areas of central Illinois. Tonight, mostly clear. Patchy fog after midnight. Lows in the upper 50s. East winds around 5 miles an hour. Tuesday, patchy fog in the morning. Mostly sunny. Highs in the lower 80s. Southeast winds around 5 miles an hour. Tuesday night, partly cloudy until midnight, then becoming mostly cloudy. Lows in the mid-60s. South winds around 5 miles an hour. Wednesday, sunny. Highs in the mid-80s. Southwest winds 5 to 10 miles an hour, becoming west with gusts up to 20 miles an hour in the afternoon. Wednesday night, mostly clear. Lows in the lower 60s. Northwest winds 5 to 10 miles an hour. Thursday, sunny. Highs in the lower 80s. Thursday night, clear. Lows around 60. Friday and Friday night, mostly clear. Highs in the lower 80s. Lows in the lower 60s. Saturday through Monday, partly cloudy. Highs in the mid-80s. Lows around 70. Again, the forecast for Peoria and surrounding areas of central Illinois for tonight, mostly clear. Patchy fog after midnight. Lows in the upper 50s. East winds around 5 miles an hour. At 4 p.m. the report from Peoria was not available. At Bloomington, skies were partly sunny. The temperature was 77 degrees, the dew point was 57, and the relative humidity was 50%. The wind was variable at 3 miles an hour. The pressure was 30.09 inches and falling. Around central and western Illinois, it was mostly sunny, with a temperature of 77 at Bloomington, 79 at Moline, 75 at Macomb, and 78 at Pontiac. It was partly sunny, with a temperature of 76 at Galesburg, 77 at Lakin, 73 at Quincy, and 78 at Lincoln. At Springfield, it was cloudy, with a temperature of 76. And once again at 4 p.m. the report from Peoria was not available. At Bloomington, under partly sunny skies, the temperature was 77. Looking elsewhere around the Midwest at

Wabash River. For Tuesday through Sunday, scattered thunderstorms will develop Wednesday afternoon and evening. There is a marginal risk level 1 of 5 for severe thunderstorms along and north of the Interstate 70 corridor. Minor flooding will continue for several days along portions of the Illinois River and Wabash River. Spotter information statement. Spotter activation is not anticipated tonight. The time is currently 4:34 p.m. Central Daylight Time. 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Now for the official National Weather Service forecast for Peoria and surrounding areas of central Illinois. Tonight, mostly clear. Patchy fog after midnight. Lows in the upper 50s. East winds around 5 miles an hour. Tuesday, patchy fog in the morning. Mostly sunny. Highs in the lower 80s. Southeast winds around 5 miles an hour. Tuesday night, partly cloudy until midnight, then becoming mostly cloudy. Lows in the mid-60s. South winds around 5 miles an hour. Wednesday, sunny. Highs in the mid-80s. Southwest winds 5 to 10 miles an hour, becoming west with gusts up to 20 miles an hour in the afternoon. Wednesday night, mostly clear. Lows in the lower 60s. Northwest winds 5 to 10 miles an hour. Thursday, sunny. Highs in the lower 80s. Thursday night, clear. Lows around 60. Friday and Friday night, mostly clear. Highs in the lower 80s. Lows in the lower 60s. Saturday through Monday, partly cloudy. Highs in the mid-80s. Lows around 70. Again, the forecast for Peoria and surrounding areas of central Illinois for tonight, mostly clear. Patchy fog after midnight. Lows in the upper 50s. East winds around 5 miles an hour. At 4 p.m. the report from Peoria was not available. At Bloomington, skies were partly sunny. The temperature was 77 degrees, the dew point was 57, and the relative humidity was 50%. The wind was variable at 3 miles an hour. The pressure was 30.09 inches and falling. Around central and western Illinois, it was mostly sunny, with a temperature of 77 at Bloomington, 79 at Moline, 75 at Macomb, and 78 at Pontiac. It was partly sunny, with a temperature of 76 at Galesburg, 77 at Lakin, 73 at Quincy, and 78 at Lincoln. At Springfield, it was cloudy, with a temperature of 76. And once again at 4 p.m. the report from Peoria was not available. At Bloomington, under partly sunny skies, the temperature was 77. Looking elsewhere around the Midwest at 4 p.m., Chicago was mostly sunny, and 78. Indianapolis was mostly sunny, and 77. St. Louis was partly sunny, and 81. Kansas City was mostly sunny, and 81. Des Moines was mostly sunny, and 76. Milwaukee was partly sunny, and 71. And now a discussion of hazardous weather conditions for the following counties in Illinois: Fulton, Knox, Marshall, Mason, McLean, Peoria, Stark, Tazewell, and Woodford. This hazardous weather outlook is for central Illinois, east central Illinois, southeast Illinois, and west central Illinois. For tonight, minor flooding is ongoing along portions of the Illinois River and Wabash River. For Tuesday through Sunday, scattered thunderstorms will develop Wednesday afternoon and evening. There is a marginal risk level 1 of 5 for severe thunderstorms along and north of the Interstate 70 corridor. Minor flooding will continue for several days along portions of the Illinois River and Wabash River. Spotter information statement. Spotter activation is not anticipated tonight. The time is currently 4:38 p.m. Central Daylight Time. 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Now for the official National Weather Service forecast for Peoria and surrounding areas of central Illinois. Tonight, mostly clear. Patchy fog after midnight. Lows in the upper 50s. East winds around 5 miles an hour. Tuesday, patchy fog in the morning. Mostly sunny. Highs in the lower 80s. Southeast winds around 5 miles an hour. Tuesday night, partly cloudy until midnight,

then becoming mostly cloudy. Lows in the mid-60s. South winds around 5 miles an hour. Wednesday, sunny. Highs in the mid-80s. Southwest winds 5 to 10 miles an hour, becoming west with gusts up to 20 miles an hour in the afternoon. Wednesday night, mostly clear. Lows in the lower 60s. Northwest winds 5 to 10 miles an hour. Thursday, sunny. Highs in the lower 80s. Thursday night, clear. Lows around 60. Friday and Friday night, mostly clear. Highs in the lower 80s. Lows in the lower 60s. Saturday through Monday, partly cloudy. Highs in the mid-80s. Lows around 70. Again, the forecast for Peoria and surrounding areas of central Illinois for tonight, mostly clear. Patchy fog after midnight. Lows in the upper 50s. East winds around 5 miles an hour. Now for the official National Weather Service forecast for Peoria and surrounding areas of central Illinois. Tonight, mostly clear. Patchy fog after midnight. Lows in the upper 50s. East winds around 5 miles an hour. Tuesday, patchy fog in the morning. Mostly sunny. Highs in the lower 80s. Southeast winds around 5 miles an hour. Tuesday night, partly cloudy until midnight, then becoming mostly cloudy. Lows in the mid-60s. South winds around 5 miles an hour. Wednesday, sunny. Highs in the mid-80s. Southwest winds 5 to 10 miles an hour, becoming west with gusts up to 20 miles an hour in the afternoon. Wednesday night, mostly clear. Lows in the lower 60s. Northwest winds 5 to 10 miles an hour. Thursday, sunny. Highs in the lower 80s. Thursday night, clear. Lows around 60. Friday and Friday night, mostly clear. Highs in the lower 80s. Lows in the lower 60s. Saturday through Monday, partly cloudy. Highs in the mid-80s. Lows around 70. Again, the forecast for Peoria and surrounding areas of central Illinois for tonight, mostly clear. Patchy fog after midnight. Lows in the upper 50s. East winds around 5 miles an hour. At 4 p.m. the report from Peoria was not available. At Bloomington, skies were partly sunny. The temperature was 77 degrees, the dew point was 57, and the relative humidity was 50%. The wind was variable at 3 miles an hour. The pressure was 30.09 inches and falling. Around central and western Illinois, it was mostly sunny, with a temperature of 77 at Bloomington, 79 at Moline, 75 at Macomb, and 78 at Pontiac. It was partly sunny, with a temperature of 76 at Galesburg, 77 at Lakin, 73 at Quincy, and 78 at Lincoln. At Springfield, it was cloudy, with a temperature of 76. And once again at 4 p.m. the report from Peoria was not available. At Bloomington, under partly sunny skies, the temperature was 77. Looking elsewhere around the Midwest at 4 p.m., Chicago was mostly sunny, and 78. Indianapolis was mostly sunny, and 77. St. Louis was partly sunny, and 81. Kansas City was mostly sunny, and 81. Des Moines was mostly sunny, and 76. Milwaukee was partly sunny, and 71. And now a discussion of hazardous weather conditions for the following counties in Illinois: Fulton, Knox, Marshall, Mason, McLean, Peoria, Stark, Tazewell, and Woodford. This hazardous weather outlook is for central Illinois, east central Illinois, southeast Illinois, and west central Illinois. For tonight, minor flooding is ongoing along portions of the Illinois River and Wabash River. For Tuesday through Sunday, scattered thunderstorms will develop Wednesday afternoon and evening. There is a marginal risk level 1 of 5 for severe thunderstorms along and north of the Interstate 70 corridor. Minor flooding will continue for several days along portions of the Illinois River and Wabash River. Spotter information statement: spotter activation is not anticipated tonight. The time is currently 4:43 p.m. Central Daylight Time. 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

Forecast for Peoria and surrounding areas of central Illinois. Tonight, mostly clear. Patchy fog after midnight. Lows in the upper 50s. East winds around 5 miles an hour. Tuesday, patchy fog in the morning. Mostly sunny. Highs in the lower 80s. Southeast winds around 5 miles an hour. Tuesday night, partly cloudy until midnight, then becoming mostly cloudy. Lows in the mid-60s. South winds around 5 miles an hour. Wednesday, sunny. Highs in the mid-80s. Southwest winds 5 to 10 miles an hour, becoming west with gusts up to 20 miles an hour in the afternoon. Wednesday night, mostly clear. Lows in the lower 60s. Northwest winds 5 to 10 miles an hour. Thursday, sunny. Highs in the lower 80s. Thursday night, clear. Lows around 60. Friday and Friday night, mostly clear. Highs in the lower 80s. Lows in the lower 60s. Saturday through Monday, partly cloudy. Highs in the mid-80s. Lows around 70. Again, the forecast for Peoria and surrounding areas of central Illinois for tonight, mostly clear. Patchy fog after midnight. Lows in the upper 50s. East winds around 5 miles an hour. At 4 p.m. the report from Peoria was not available. At Bloomington, skies were partly sunny. The temperature was 77 degrees, the dew point was 57, and the relative humidity was 50%. The wind was variable at 3 miles an hour. The pressure was 30.09 inches and falling. Around central and western Illinois, it was mostly sunny, with a temperature of 77 at Bloomington, 79 at Moline, 75 at Macomb, and 78 at Pontiac. It was partly sunny, with a temperature of 76 at Galesburg, 77 at Lakin, 73 at Quincy, and 78 at Lincoln. At Springfield, it was cloudy, with a temperature of 76. And once again at 4 p.m. the report from Peoria was not available. At Bloomington, under partly sunny skies, the temperature was 77. Looking elsewhere around the Midwest at 4 p.m., Chicago was mostly sunny, and 78. Indianapolis was mostly sunny, and 77. St. Louis was partly sunny, and 81. Kansas City was mostly sunny, and 81. Des Moines was mostly sunny, and 76. Milwaukee was partly sunny, and 71. And now a discussion of hazardous weather conditions for the following counties in Illinois: Fulton, Knox, Marshall, Mason, McLean, Peoria, Stark, Tazewell, and Woodford. This hazardous weather outlook is for central Illinois, east central Illinois, southeast Illinois, and west central Illinois. For tonight, minor flooding is ongoing along portions of the Illinois River and Wabash River. For Tuesday through Sunday, scattered thunderstorms will develop Wednesday afternoon and evening. There is a marginal risk level 1 of 5 for severe thunderstorms along and north of the Interstate 70 corridor. Minor flooding will continue for several days along portions of the Illinois River and Wabash River. Spotter information statement: spotter activation is not anticipated tonight. 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Now for the official National Weather Service forecast for Peoria and surrounding areas of central Illinois. Tonight, mostly clear. Patchy fog after midnight. Lows in the upper 50s. East winds around 5 miles an hour. Tuesday, patchy fog in the morning. Mostly sunny. Highs in the lower 80s. Southeast winds around 5 miles an hour. Tuesday night, partly cloudy until midnight, then becoming mostly cloudy. Lows in the mid-60s. South winds around 5 miles an hour. Wednesday, sunny. Highs in the mid-80s. Southwest winds 5 to 10 miles an hour, becoming west with gusts up to 20 miles an hour in the afternoon. Wednesday night, mostly clear. Lows in the lower 60s. Northwest winds 5 to 10 miles an hour. Thursday, sunny. Highs in the lower 80s. Thursday night, clear. Lows around 60. Friday and Friday night, mostly clear. Highs in the lower 80s.

lows in the lower 60s. Saturday through Monday, partly cloudy. Highs in the mid-80s. Lows around 70. Again, the forecast for Peoria and surrounding areas of central Illinois for tonight, mostly clear. Patchy fog after midnight. Lows in the upper 50s. East winds around 5 miles an hour. At 4 p.m. the report from Peoria was not available. At Bloomington, skies were partly sunny. The temperature was 77 degrees, the dew point was 57, and the relative humidity was 50%. The wind was variable at 3 miles an hour. The pressure was 30.09 inches and falling. Around central and western Illinois, it was mostly sunny, with a temperature of 77 at Bloomington, 79 at Moline, 75 at Macomb, and 78 at Pontiac. It was partly sunny, with a temperature of 76 at Galesburg, 77 at Lakin, 73 at Quincy, and 78 at Lincoln. At Springfield, it was cloudy, with a temperature of 76. And once again at 4 p.m. the report from Peoria was not available. At Bloomington, under partly sunny skies, the temperature was 77. Looking elsewhere around the Midwest at 4 p.m., Chicago was mostly sunny, and 78. Indianapolis was mostly sunny, and 77. St. Louis was partly sunny, and 81. Kansas City was mostly sunny, and 81. Des Moines was mostly sunny, and 76. Milwaukee was partly sunny, and 71. And now a discussion of hazardous weather conditions for the following counties in Illinois: Fulton, Knox, Marshall, Mason, McLean, Peoria, Stark, Tazewell, and Woodford. This hazardous weather outlook is for central Illinois, east central Illinois, southeast Illinois, and west central Illinois. For tonight, minor flooding is ongoing along portions of the Illinois River and Wabash River. For Tuesday through Sunday, scattered thunderstorms will develop Wednesday afternoon and evening. There is a marginal risk level 1 of 5 for severe thunderstorms along and north of the Interstate 70 corridor. Minor flooding will continue for several days along portions of the Illinois River and Wabash River. Spotter information statement: spotter activation is not anticipated tonight. The time is currently 4:51 p.m. Central Daylight Time. 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Now for the official National Weather Service forecast for Peoria and surrounding areas of central Illinois. Tonight, mostly clear. Patchy fog after midnight. Lows in the upper 50s. East winds around 5 miles an hour. Tuesday, patchy fog in the morning. Mostly sunny. Highs in the lower 80s. Southeast winds around 5 miles an hour. Tuesday night, partly cloudy until midnight, then becoming mostly cloudy. Lows in the mid 60s. South winds around 5 miles an hour. Wednesday, sunny. Highs in the mid-80s. Southwest winds 5 to 10 miles an hour, becoming west with gusts up to 20 miles an hour in the afternoon. Wednesday night, mostly clear. Lows in the lower 60s. Northwest winds 5 to 10 miles an hour. Thursday, sunny. Highs in the lower 80s. Thursday night, clear. Lows around 60. Friday and Friday night, mostly clear. Highs in the lower 80s. Lows in the lower 60s. Saturday through Monday, partly cloudy. Highs in the mid-80s. Lows around 70. Again, the forecast for Peoria and surrounding areas of central Illinois for tonight, mostly clear. Patchy fog after midnight. Lows in the upper 50s. East winds around 5 miles an hour. At 4 p.m. the report from Peoria was not available. At Bloomington, skies were partly sunny. The temperature was 77 degrees, the dew point was 57, and the relative humidity was 50%. The wind was variable at 3 miles an hour. The pressure was 30.09 inches and falling. Around central and western Illinois, it was mostly sunny, with a temperature of 77 at Bloomington, 79 at Moline, 75 at Macomb, and 78 at Pontiac. It was partly sunny, with a temperature of 76 at Galesburg, 77 at Lakin, 73 at Quincy, and 78 at Lincoln. At Springfield, it was cloudy, with a

temperature of 76. And once again at 4 p.m. the report from Peoria was not available. At Bloomington, under partly sunny skies, the temperature was 77. Looking elsewhere around the Midwest at 4 p.m., Chicago was mostly sunny, and 78. Indianapolis was mostly sunny, and 77. St. Louis was partly sunny, and 81. Kansas City was mostly sunny, and 81. Des Moines was mostly sunny, and 76. Milwaukee was partly sunny, and 71. And now a discussion of hazardous weather conditions for the following counties in Illinois: Fulton, Knox, Marshall, Mason, McLean, Peoria, Stark, Tazewell, and Woodford. This hazardous weather outlook is for Central Illinois, East Central Illinois, Southeast Illinois, and West Central Illinois. For tonight, minor flooding is ongoing along portions of the Illinois River and Wabash River. For Tuesday through Sunday, scattered thunderstorms will develop Wednesday afternoon and evening. There is a marginal risk level 1 of 5 for severe thunderstorms along and north of the Interstate 70 corridor. Minor flooding will continue for several days along portions of the Illinois River and Wabash River. Spotter information statement: spotter activation is not anticipated tonight. The time is currently 4:55 p.m. Central Daylight Time. 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Now for the official National Weather Service forecast for Peoria and surrounding areas of Central Illinois. Tonight, mostly clear. Patchy fog after midnight. Lows in the upper 50s. East winds around 5 miles an hour. Tuesday, patchy fog in the morning. Mostly sunny. Highs in the lower 80s. Southeast winds around 5 miles an hour. Tuesday night, partly cloudy until midnight, then becoming mostly cloudy. Lows in the mid-60s. South winds around 5 miles an hour. Wednesday, sunny. Highs in the mid-80s. Southwest winds 5 to 10 miles an hour, becoming west with gusts up to 20 miles an hour in the afternoon. Wednesday night, mostly clear. Lows in the lower 60s. Northwest winds 5 to 10 miles an hour. Thursday, sunny. Highs in the lower 80s. Thursday night, clear. Lows around 60. Friday and Friday night, mostly clear. Highs in the lower 80s. Lows in the lower 60s. Saturday through Monday, partly cloudy. Highs in the mid-80s. Lows around 70. Again, the forecast for Peoria and surrounding areas of Central Illinois for tonight, mostly clear. Patchy fog after midnight. Lows in the upper 50s. East winds around 5 miles an hour. At 4 p.m. the report from Peoria was not available. At Bloomington, skies were partly sunny. The temperature was 77 degrees, the dew point was 57, and the relative humidity was 50%. The wind was variable at 3 miles an hour. The pressure was 30.09 inches and falling. Around central and western Illinois, it was mostly sunny, with a temperature of 77 at Bloomington, 79 at Moline, 75 at Macomb, and 78 at Pontiac. It was partly sunny, with a temperature of 76 at Galesburg, 77 at Lakin, 73 at Quincy, and 78 at Lincoln. At Springfield, it was cloudy, with a temperature of 76. And once again at 4 p.m. the report from Peoria was not available. At Bloomington, under partly sunny skies, the temperature was 77. Looking elsewhere around the Midwest at 4 p.m., Chicago was mostly sunny, and 78. Indianapolis was mostly sunny, and 77. St. Louis was partly sunny, and 81. Kansas City was mostly sunny, and 81. Des Moines was mostly sunny, and 76. Milwaukee was partly sunny, and 71. And now a discussion of hazardous weather conditions for the following counties in Illinois: Fulton, Knox, Marshall, Mason, McLean, Peoria, Stark, Tazewell, and Woodford. This hazardous weather outlook is for Central Illinois, East Central Illinois, Southeast Illinois, and West Central Illinois. For tonight, minor flooding is ongoing along portions of the Illinois River and Wabash River. For Tuesday through Sunday, scattered thunderstorms will develop Wednesday afternoon and evening.

is a marginal risk level 1 of 5 for severe thunderstorms along and north of the Interstate 70 corridor. Minor flooding will continue for several days along portions of the Illinois River and Wabash River. Spotter information statement. Spotter activation is not anticipated tonight. The time is currently 4:59 p.m. Central Daylight Time. 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Now for the official National Weather Service forecast for Peoria and surrounding areas of central Illinois. Tonight, mostly clear. Patchy fog after midnight. Lows in the upper 50s. East winds around 5 miles an hour. Tuesday, patchy fog in the morning. Mostly sunny. Highs in the lower 80s. Southeast winds around 5 miles an hour. Tuesday night, partly cloudy until midnight, then becoming mostly cloudy. Lows in the mid-60s. South winds around 5 miles an hour. Wednesday, sunny. Highs in the mid-80s. Southwest winds 5 to 10 miles an hour, becoming west with gusts up to 20 miles an hour in the afternoon. Wednesday night, mostly clear. Lows in the lower 60s. Northwest winds 5 to 10 miles an hour. Thursday, sunny. Highs in the lower 80s. Thursday night, clear. Lows around 60. Friday and Friday night, mostly clear. Highs in the lower 80s. Lows in the lower 60s. Saturday through Monday, partly cloudy. Highs in the mid-80s. Lows around 70. Again, the forecast for Peoria and surrounding areas of central Illinois for tonight, mostly clear. Patchy fog after midnight. Lows in the upper 50s. East winds around 5 miles an hour. The Peoria, Illinois climate summary for this evening, as of 4 p.m., August 24, 2026. Today's high temperature was 77 degrees. The normal high is 84. The record high is 102 degrees, which was set in 1936. Today's low temperature was 56 degrees. The normal low is 63. The record low is 43 degrees, which was set in 1920. No precipitation fell today, which leaves the monthly total at 6.63 inches. The total precipitation for the year still stands at 30.84 inches. Sunset tonight is at 7:43 p.m. Sunrise tomorrow is at 6:19 a.m. And now a discussion of hazardous weather conditions for the following counties in Illinois: Fulton, Knox, Marshall, Mason, McLean, Peoria, Stark, Tazewell, and Woodford. This hazardous weather outlook is for central Illinois, east central Illinois, southeast Illinois, and west central Illinois. For tonight, minor flooding is ongoing along portions of the Illinois River and Wabash River. For Tuesday through Sunday, scattered thunderstorms will develop Wednesday afternoon and evening. There is a marginal risk level 1 of 5 for severe thunderstorms along and north of the Interstate 70 corridor. Minor flooding will continue for several days along portions of the Illinois River and Wabash River. Spotter information statement. Spotter activation is not anticipated tonight. The time is currently 5:02 p.m. Central Daylight Time. 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Now for the official National Weather Service forecast for Peoria and surrounding areas of central Illinois. Tonight, mostly clear. Patchy fog after midnight. Lows in the upper 50s. East winds around 5 miles an hour. Tuesday, patchy fog in the morning. Mostly sunny. Highs in the lower 80s. Southeast winds around 5 miles an hour. Tuesday night, partly cloudy until midnight, then becoming mostly cloudy. Lows in the mid-60s. South winds around 5 miles an hour. Wednesday, sunny. Highs in the mid-80s. Southwest winds 5 to 10 miles an hour, becoming west with gusts up to 20 miles an hour in the afternoon. Wednesday night, mostly clear. Lows in the lower 60s. Northwest winds 5 to 10 miles an hour. Thursday, sunny. Highs in the lower 80s. Thursday night, clear. Lows around 60. Friday and Friday night, mostly clear. Highs in the lower 80s. Lows in the lower 60s.

60s. Saturday through Monday, partly cloudy. Highs in the mid-80s. Lows around 70. Again, the forecast for Peoria and surrounding areas of central Illinois for tonight, mostly clear. Patchy fog after midnight. Lows in the upper 50s. East winds around 5 miles an hour. At 5 p.m. the report from Peoria was not available. At Bloomington, skies were partly sunny. The temperature was 76 degrees, the dew point was 59, and the relative humidity was 55%. The wind was variable at 5 miles an hour. The pressure was 30.08 inches and falling. Around central and western Illinois, at Moline, it was sunny, with a temperature of 78. It was mostly sunny, with a temperature of 76 at Bloomington, 75 at Macomb, and 75 at Quincy. It was partly sunny, with a temperature of 78 at Lakin, and 78 at Lincoln. It was cloudy, with a temperature of 75 at Galesburg, and 74 at Springfield. And once again at 5 p.m. the report from Peoria was not available. At Bloomington, under partly sunny skies, the temperature was 76. And now a discussion of hazardous weather conditions for the following counties in Illinois: Fulton, Knox, Marshall, Mason, McLean, Peoria, Stark, Tazewell, and Woodford. This hazardous weather outlook is for central Illinois, east central Illinois, southeast Illinois, and west central Illinois. For tonight, minor flooding is ongoing along portions of the Illinois River and Wabash River. For Tuesday through Sunday, scattered thunderstorms will develop Wednesday afternoon and evening. There is a marginal risk level 1 of 5 for severe thunderstorms along and north of the Interstate 70 corridor. Minor flooding will continue for several days along portions of the Illinois River and Wabash River. Spotter information statement: spotter activation is not anticipated tonight. The time is currently 5:06 p.m. Central Daylight Time. 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Now for the official National Weather Service forecast for Peoria and surrounding areas of central Illinois. Tonight, mostly clear. Patchy fog after midnight. Lows in the upper 50s. East winds around 5 miles an hour. Tuesday, patchy fog in the morning. Mostly sunny. Highs in the lower 80s. Southeast winds around 5 miles an hour. Tuesday night, partly cloudy until midnight, then becoming mostly cloudy. Lows in the mid-60s. South winds around 5 miles an hour. Wednesday, sunny. Highs in the mid-80s. Southwest winds 5 to 10 miles an hour, becoming west with gusts up to 20 miles an hour in the afternoon. Wednesday night, mostly clear. Lows in the lower 60s. Northwest winds 5 to 10 miles an hour. Thursday, sunny. Highs in the lower 80s. Thursday night, clear. Lows around 60. Friday and Friday night, mostly clear. Highs in the lower 80s. Lows in the lower 60s. Saturday through Monday, partly cloudy. Highs in the mid-80s. Lows around 70. Again, the forecast for Peoria and surrounding areas of central Illinois for tonight, mostly clear. Patchy fog after midnight. Lows in the upper 50s. East winds around 5 miles an hour. At 5 p.m. the report from Peoria was not available. At Bloomington, skies were partly sunny. The temperature was 76 degrees, the dew point was 59, and the relative humidity was 55%. The wind was variable at 5 miles an hour. The pressure was 30.08 inches and falling. Around central and western Illinois, at Moline, it was sunny, with a temperature of 78. It was mostly sunny, with a temperature of 76 at Bloomington, 75 at Macomb, and 75 at Quincy. It was partly sunny, with a temperature of 78 at Lakin, and 78 at Lincoln. It was cloudy, with a temperature of 75 at Galesburg, and 74 at Springfield. And once again at 5 p.m. the report from Peoria was not available. At Bloomington, under partly sunny skies, the temperature was 76. Looking elsewhere around the Midwest at 5 p.m., Chicago was mostly sunny, and 78. Indianapolis was mostly sunny, and 77. St. Louis was partly sunny, and 79.

Kansas City was sunny and 80. Des Moines was mostly sunny and 76. Milwaukee was mostly sunny and 71. And now a discussion of hazardous weather conditions for the following counties in Illinois: Fulton, Knox, Marshall, Mason, McLean, Peoria, Stark, Tazewell, and Woodford. This hazardous weather outlook is for Central Illinois, East Central Illinois, Southeast Illinois, and West Central Illinois. For tonight, minor flooding is ongoing along portions of the Illinois River and Wabash River. For Tuesday through Sunday, scattered thunderstorms will develop Wednesday afternoon and evening. There is a marginal risk level 1 of 5 for severe thunderstorms along and north of the Interstate 70 corridor. Minor flooding will continue for several days along portions of the Illinois River and Wabash River. Spotter information statement: spotter activation is not anticipated tonight. The time is currently 5:10 p.m. Central Daylight Time. 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Now for the official National Weather Service forecast for Peoria and surrounding areas of Central Illinois. Tonight, mostly clear. Patchy fog after midnight. Lows in the upper 50s. East winds around 5 miles an hour. Tuesday, patchy fog in the morning. Mostly sunny. Highs in the lower 80s. Southeast winds around 5 miles an hour. Tuesday night, partly cloudy until midnight, then becoming mostly cloudy. Lows in the mid-60s. South winds around 5 miles an hour. Wednesday, sunny. Highs in the mid-80s. Southwest winds 5 to 10 miles an hour, becoming west with gusts up to 20 miles an hour in the afternoon. Wednesday night, mostly clear. Lows in the lower 60s. Northwest winds 5 to 10 miles an hour. Thursday, sunny. Highs in the lower 80s. Thursday night, clear. Lows around 60. Friday and Friday night, mostly clear. Highs in the lower 80s. Lows in the lower 60s. Saturday through Monday, partly cloudy. Highs in the mid-80s. Lows around 70. Again, the forecast for Peoria and surrounding areas of Central Illinois for tonight, mostly clear. Patchy fog after midnight. Lows in the upper 50s. East winds around 5 miles an hour. At 5 p.m. the report from Peoria was not available. At Bloomington, skies were partly sunny. The temperature was 76 degrees, the dew point was 59, and the relative humidity was 55%. The wind was variable at 5 miles an hour. The pressure was 30.08 inches and falling. Around central and western Illinois, at Moline, it was sunny, with a temperature of 78. It was mostly sunny, with a temperature of 76 at Bloomington, 75 at Macomb, and 75 at Quincy. It was partly sunny, with a temperature of 78 at Lakin, and 78 at Lincoln. It was cloudy, with a temperature of 75 at Galesburg, and 74 at Springfield. And once again at 5 p.m. the report from Peoria was not available. At Bloomington, under partly sunny skies, the temperature was 76. At 5 p.m. the report from Peoria was not available. At Bloomington, skies were partly sunny. The temperature was 76 degrees, the dew point was 59, and the relative humidity was 55%. The wind was variable at 5 miles an hour. The pressure was 30.08 inches and falling. Around central and western Illinois, temperatures were in the mid to upper 70s. At Moline, it was sunny. It was mostly sunny at Bloomington and Pontiac. It was partly sunny at Lakin, Macomb, and Lincoln. It was cloudy at Galesburg, Quincy, and Springfield. And once again at 5 p.m. the report from Peoria was not available. At Bloomington, under partly sunny skies, the temperature was 76. Looking elsewhere around the Midwest at 5 p.m., Chicago was mostly sunny, and 78. Indianapolis was mostly sunny, and 77. St. Louis was partly sunny, and 79. Kansas City was sunny, and 80. Des Moines was mostly sunny, and 76. Milwaukee was mostly sunny, and 71. 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

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The station serves the following counties: Fulton, Knox, Marshall, Mason, McLean, Peoria, Stark, Tazewell, and Woodford. 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And now a discussion of hazardous weather conditions for the following counties in Illinois: Fulton, Knox, Marshall, Mason, McLean, Peoria, Stark, Tazewell, and Woodford. This hazardous weather outlook is for Central Illinois, East Central Illinois, Southeast Illinois, and West Central Illinois. For tonight, minor flooding is ongoing along portions of the Illinois River and Wabash River. For Tuesday through Sunday, scattered thunderstorms will develop Wednesday afternoon and evening. There is a marginal risk level 1 of 5 for severe thunderstorms along and north of the Interstate 70 corridor. Minor flooding will continue for several days along portions of the Illinois River and Wabash River. Spotter information statement: spotter activation is not anticipated tonight. The Peoria, Illinois climate summary for this evening, as of 4 p.m., August 24, 2026. Today's high temperature was 77 degrees. The normal high is 84. The record high is 102 degrees, which was set in 1936. Today's low temperature was 56 degrees. The normal low is 63. The record low is 43 degrees, which was set in 1920. No precipitation fell today, which leaves the monthly total at 6.63 inches. The total precipitation for the year still stands at 30.84 inches. Sunset tonight is at 7:43 p.m. Sunrise tomorrow is at 6:19 a.m. And now a discussion of hazardous weather conditions for the following counties in Illinois: Fulton, Knox, Marshall, Mason, McLean, Peoria, Stark, Tazewell, and Woodford. This hazardous weather outlook is for Central Illinois, East Central Illinois, Southeast Illinois, and West Central Illinois. For tonight, minor flooding is ongoing along portions of the Illinois River and Wabash River. For Tuesday through Sunday, scattered thunderstorms will develop Wednesday afternoon and evening. There is a marginal risk level 1 of 5 for severe thunderstorms along and north of the Interstate 70 corridor. Minor flooding will continue for several days along portions of the Illinois River and Wabash River. Spotter information statement: spotter activation is not anticipated tonight. The time is currently 5:16 p.m. Central Daylight Time. 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Now for the official National Weather Service forecast for Peoria and surrounding areas of Central Illinois. Tonight, mostly clear. Patchy fog after midnight. Lows in the upper 50s. East winds around 5 miles an hour. Tuesday, patchy fog in the morning. Mostly sunny. Highs in the lower 80s. Southeast winds around 5 miles an hour. Tuesday night, partly cloudy until midnight, then becoming mostly cloudy. Lows in the mid-60s. South winds around 5 miles an hour. Wednesday, sunny. Highs in the mid-80s. Southwest winds 5 to 10 miles an hour, becoming west with gusts up to 20 miles an hour in the afternoon. Wednesday night, mostly clear. Lows in the lower 60s. Northwest winds 5 to 10 miles an hour. Thursday, sunny. Highs in the lower 80s. Thursday night, clear. Lows around 60. Friday and Friday night, mostly clear. Highs in the lower 80s. Lows in the lower 60s. Saturday through Monday, partly cloudy. Highs in the mid-80s. Lows around 70. Again, the forecast for Peoria and surrounding areas of Central Illinois for tonight, mostly clear. Patchy fog after midnight. Lows in the upper 50s. East winds around 5 miles an hour. At 5 p.m. the report from Peoria was not available. At Bloomington, skies were partly sunny. The temperature was 76 degrees, the dew point was 59, and the relative humidity was 55%. The wind was variable at 5 miles an hour. The pressure was 30.08 inches and falling. Around central and west

Illinois, temperatures were in the mid to upper 70s. At Moline, it was sunny. It was mostly sunny at Bloomington and Pontiac. It was partly sunny at Lakin, Macomb, and Lincoln. It was cloudy at Galesburg, Quincy, and Springfield. And once again at 5 p.m. the report from Peoria was not available. At Bloomington, under partly sunny skies, the temperature was 76. Looking elsewhere around the Midwest at 5 p.m., Chicago was mostly sunny, and 78. Indianapolis was mostly sunny, and 77. St. Louis was partly sunny, and 79. Kansas City was sunny, and 80. Des Moines was mostly sunny, and 76. Milwaukee was mostly sunny, and 71. And now a discussion of hazardous weather conditions for the following counties in Illinois: Fulton, Knox, Marshall, Mason, McLean, Peoria, Stark, Tazewell, and Woodford. This hazardous weather outlook is for Central Illinois, East Central Illinois, Southeast Illinois, and West Central Illinois. For tonight, minor flooding is ongoing along portions of the Illinois River and Wabash River. For Tuesday through Sunday, scattered thunderstorms will develop Wednesday afternoon and evening. There is a marginal risk level 1 of 5 for severe thunderstorms along and north of the Interstate 70 corridor. Minor flooding will continue for several days along portions of the Illinois River and Wabash River. Spotter information statement: spotter activation is not anticipated tonight. The time is currently 5:20 p.m. Central Daylight Time. 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Now for the official National Weather Service forecast for Peoria and surrounding areas of Central Illinois. Tonight, mostly clear. Patchy fog after midnight. Lows in the upper 50s. East winds around 5 miles an hour. Tuesday, patchy fog in the morning. Mostly sunny. Highs in the lower 80s. Southeast winds around 5 miles an hour. Tuesday night, partly cloudy until midnight, then becoming mostly cloudy. Lows in the mid-60s. South winds around 5 miles an hour. Wednesday, sunny. Highs in the mid-80s. Southwest winds 5 to 10 miles an hour, becoming west with gusts up to 20 miles an hour in the afternoon. Wednesday night, mostly clear. Lows in the lower 60s. Northwest winds 5 to 10 miles an hour. Thursday, sunny. Highs in the lower 80s. Thursday night, clear. Lows around 60. Friday and Friday night, mostly clear. Highs in the lower 80s. Lows in the lower 60s. Saturday through Monday, partly cloudy. Highs in the mid-80s. Lows around 70. Again, the forecast for Peoria and surrounding areas of Central Illinois for tonight, mostly clear. Patchy fog after midnight. Lows in the upper 50s. East winds around 5 miles an hour. At 5 p.m. at Peoria, skies were mostly sunny. The temperature was 79. Around central and western Illinois, temperatures were in the mid to upper 70s. At Moline, it was sunny. It was mostly sunny at Bloomington, Quincy, and Pontiac. It was partly sunny at Lakin, Macomb, Springfield, and Lincoln. At Galesburg, it was cloudy. And once again at 5 p.m. in Peoria, under mostly sunny skies, the temperature was 79. Looking elsewhere around the Midwest at 5 p.m., Chicago was mostly sunny, and 78. Indianapolis was mostly sunny, and 77. St. Louis was partly sunny, and 79. Kansas City was sunny, and 80. Des Moines was mostly sunny, and 76. Milwaukee was mostly sunny, and 71. And now a discussion of hazardous weather conditions for the following counties in Illinois: Fulton, Knox, Marshall, Mason, McLean, Peoria, Stark, Tazewell, and Woodford. This hazardous weather outlook is for Central Illinois, East Central Illinois, Southeast Illinois, and West Central Illinois. For tonight, minor flooding is ongoing along portions of the Illinois River and Wabash River. For Tuesday through Sunday, scattered thunderstorms will develop Wednesday afternoon and evening. There is a marginal risk level 1 of 5 for severe thunderstorms along and north of the Interstate 70 corridor.
Minor flooding will continue for several days along portions of the Illinois River and Wabash River. Spotter information statement. Spotter activation is not anticipated tonight. The time is currently 5:24 p.m. Central Daylight Time. 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Now for the official National Weather Service forecast for Peoria and surrounding areas of central Illinois. Tonight, mostly clear. Patchy fog after midnight. Lows in the upper 50s. East winds around 5 miles an hour. Tuesday, patchy fog in the morning. Mostly sunny. Highs in the lower 80s. Southeast winds around 5 miles an hour. Tuesday night, partly cloudy until midnight, then becoming mostly cloudy. Lows in the mid-60s. South winds around 5 miles an hour. Wednesday, sunny. Highs in the mid-80s. Southwest winds 5 to 10 miles an hour, becoming west with gusts up to 20 miles an hour in the afternoon. Wednesday night, mostly clear. Lows in the lower 60s. Northwest winds 5 to 10 miles an hour. Thursday, sunny. Highs in the lower 80s. Thursday night, clear. Lows around 60. Friday and Friday night, mostly clear. Highs in the lower 80s. Lows in the lower 60s. Saturday through Monday, partly cloudy. Highs in the mid-80s. Lows around 70. Again, the forecast for Peoria and surrounding areas of central Illinois for tonight, mostly clear. Patchy fog after midnight. Lows in the upper 50s. East winds around 5 miles an hour. At 5 p.m. at Peoria, skies were mostly sunny. The temperature was 79. Around central and western Illinois, temperatures were in the mid to upper 70s. At Moline, it was sunny. It was mostly sunny at Bloomington, Quincy, and Pontiac. It was partly sunny at Lakin, Macomb, Springfield, and Lincoln. At Galesburg, it was cloudy. And once again at 5 p.m. in Peoria, under mostly sunny skies, the temperature was 79. Looking elsewhere around the Midwest at 5 p.m., Chicago was mostly sunny, and 78. Indianapolis was mostly sunny, and 77. St. Louis was cloudy, and 79. Kansas City was sunny, and 80. Des Moines was mostly sunny, and 76. Milwaukee was mostly sunny, and 71. And now a discussion of hazardous weather conditions for the following counties in Illinois: Fulton, Knox, Marshall, Mason, McLean, Peoria, Stark, Tazewell, and Woodford. This hazardous weather outlook is for central Illinois, east central Illinois, southeast Illinois, and west central Illinois. For tonight, minor flooding is ongoing along portions of the Illinois River and Wabash River. For Tuesday through Sunday, scattered thunderstorms will develop Wednesday afternoon and evening. There is a marginal risk level 1 of 5 for severe thunderstorms along and north of the Interstate 70 corridor. Minor flooding will continue for several days along portions of the Illinois River and Wabash River. Spotter information statement. Spotter activation is not anticipated tonight. The time is currently 5:27 p.m. Central Daylight Time. 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Now for the official National Weather Service forecast for Peoria and surrounding areas of central Illinois. Tonight, mostly clear. Patchy fog after midnight. Lows in the upper 50s. East winds around 5 miles an hour. Tuesday, patchy fog in the morning. Mostly sunny. Highs in the lower 80s. Southeast winds around 5 miles an hour. Tuesday night, partly cloudy until midnight, then becoming mostly cloudy. Lows in the mid-60s. South winds around 5 miles an hour. Wednesday, sunny. Highs in the mid-80s. Southwest winds 5 to 10 miles an hour, becoming west with gusts up to 20 miles an hour in the afternoon. Wednesday night, mostly clear. Lows in the lower 60s. Northwest winds 5 to 10 miles an hour. Thursday, sunny. Highs in the lower 80s. Thursday night, clear. Lows around 60. Friday and Friday night, mostly clear.
highs in the lower 80s.

lows in the lower 60s. Saturday through Monday, partly cloudy. Highs in the mid-80s. Lows around 70. Again, the forecast for Peoria and surrounding areas of central Illinois for tonight, mostly clear. Patchy fog after midnight. Lows in the upper 50s. East winds around 5 miles an hour. At 5 p.m. at Peoria, skies were mostly sunny. The temperature was 79. Around central and western Illinois, temperatures were in the mid to upper 70s. At Moline, it was sunny. It was mostly sunny at Bloomington, Quincy, and Pontiac. It was partly sunny at Lakin, Macomb, Springfield, and Lincoln. At Galesburg, it was cloudy. And once again at 5 p.m. in Peoria, under mostly sunny skies, the temperature was 79. The Peoria, Illinois climate summary for this evening, as of 4 p.m., August 24, 2026. Today's high temperature was 77 degrees. The normal high is 84. The record high is 102 degrees, which was set in 1936. Today's low temperature was 56 degrees. The normal low is 63. The record low is 43 degrees, which was set in 1920. No precipitation fell today, which leaves the monthly total at 6.63 inches. The total precipitation for the year still stands at 30.84 inches. Sunset tonight is at 7:43 p.m. Sunrise tomorrow is at 6:19 a.m. Looking elsewhere around the Midwest at 5 p.m., Chicago was mostly sunny, and 78. Indianapolis was mostly sunny, and 77. St. Louis was cloudy, and 79. Kansas City was sunny, and 80. Des Moines was mostly sunny, and 76. Milwaukee was mostly sunny, and 71. And now a discussion of hazardous weather conditions for the following counties in Illinois: Fulton, Knox, Marshall, Mason, McLean, Peoria, Stark, Tazewell, and Woodford. This hazardous weather outlook is for central Illinois, east central Illinois, southeast Illinois, and west central Illinois. For tonight, minor flooding is ongoing along portions of the Illinois River and Wabash River. For Tuesday through Sunday, scattered thunderstorms will develop Wednesday afternoon and evening. There is a marginal risk level 1 of 5 for severe thunderstorms along and north of the Interstate 70 corridor. Minor flooding will continue for several days along portions of the Illinois River and Wabash River. Spotter information statement: spotter activation is not anticipated tonight. The time is currently 5:31 p.m. Central Daylight Time. 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Now for the official National Weather Service forecast for Peoria and surrounding areas of central Illinois. Tonight, mostly clear. Patchy fog after midnight. Lows in the upper 50s. East winds around 5 miles an hour. Tuesday, patchy fog in the morning. Mostly sunny. Highs in the lower 80s. Southeast winds around 5 miles an hour. Tuesday night, partly cloudy until midnight, then becoming mostly cloudy. Lows in the mid 60s. South winds around 5 miles an hour. Wednesday, sunny. Highs in the mid-80s. Southwest winds 5 to 10 miles an hour, becoming west with gusts up to 20 miles an hour in the afternoon. Wednesday night, mostly clear. Lows in the lower 60s. Northwest winds 5 to 10 miles an hour. Thursday, sunny. Highs in the lower 80s. Thursday night, clear. Lows around 60. Friday and Friday night, mostly clear. Highs in the lower 80s. Lows in the lower 60s. Night, clear. Lows around 60. Friday and Friday night, mostly clear. Highs in the lower 80s. Lows in the lower 60s. Saturday through Monday, partly cloudy. Highs in the mid-80s. Lows around 70. Again, the forecast for Peoria and surrounding areas of central Illinois for tonight, mostly clear. Patchy fog after midnight. Lows in the upper 50s. East winds around 5 miles an hour. At 5 p.m. at Peoria, skies were mostly sunny. The temperature was 79. Around central and western Illinois, temperatures were in the mid to upper 70s.

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For tonight, minor flooding is ongoing along portions of the Illinois River and Wabash River. For Tuesday through Sunday, scattered thunderstorms will develop Wednesday afternoon and evening. There is a marginal risk level 1 of 5 for severe thunderstorms along and north of the Interstate 70 corridor. Minor flooding will continue for several days along portions of the Illinois River and Wabash River. Spotter information statement. Spotter activation is not anticipated tonight. The time is currently 5:35 p.m. Central Daylight Time. 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Now for the official National Weather Service forecast for Peoria and surrounding areas of Central Illinois. Tonight, mostly clear. Patchy fog after midnight. Lows in the upper 50s. East winds around 5 miles an hour. Tuesday, patchy fog in the morning. Mostly sunny. Highs in the lower 80s. Southeast winds around 5 miles an hour. Tuesday night, partly cloudy until midnight, then becoming mostly cloudy. Lows in the mid-60s. South winds around 5 miles an hour. Wednesday, sunny. Highs in the mid-80s. Southwest winds 5 to 10 miles an hour, becoming west with gusts up to 20 miles an hour in the afternoon. Wednesday night, mostly clear. Lows in the lower 60s. Northwest winds 5 to 10 miles an hour. Thursday, sunny. Highs in the lower 80s. Thursday night, clear. Lows around 60. Friday and Friday night, mostly clear. Highs in the lower 80s. Lows in the lower 60s. Saturday through Monday, partly cloudy. Highs in the mid-80s. Lows around 70. Again, the forecast for Peoria and surrounding areas of Central Illinois for tonight, mostly clear. Patchy fog after midnight. Lows in the upper 50s. East winds around 5 miles an hour. At 5 p.m. at Peoria, skies were mostly sunny. The temperature was 79. Around central and western Illinois, temperatures were in the mid to upper 70s. At Moline, it was sunny. It was mostly sunny at Bloomington, Quincy, and Pontiac. It was partly sunny at Lakin, Macomb, Springfield, and Lincoln. At Galesburg, it was cloudy. And once again at 5 p.m. in Peoria, under mostly sunny skies, the temperature was 79. Looking elsewhere around the Midwest at 5 p.m., Chicago was mostly sunny, and 78. Indianapolis was mostly sunny, and 77. St. Louis was cloudy, and 79. Kansas City was sunny, and 80. Des Moines was mostly sunny, and 76. Milwaukee was mostly sunny, and 71. And now a discussion of hazardous weather conditions for the following counties in Illinois: Fulton, Knox, Marshall, Mason, McLean, Peoria, Stark, Tazewell, and Woodford. This hazardous weather outlook is for Central Illinois, East Central Illinois, Southeast Illinois, and West Central Illinois. For tonight, minor flooding is ongoing along portions of the Illinois River and Wabash River. For Tuesday through Sunday, scattered thunderstorms will develop Wednesday afternoon and evening. There is a marginal risk level 1 of 5 for severe thunderstorms along and north of the Interstate 70 corridor. Minor flooding will continue for several days along portions of the Illinois River and Wabash River. Spotter information statement. Spotter activation is not anticipated tonight. The time is currently 5:38 p.m. Central Daylight Time. 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Now for the official National Weather Service forecast for Peoria and surrounding areas of Central Illinois. Tonight, mostly clear. Patchy fog after midnight. Lows in the upper 50s. East winds around 5 miles an hour. Tuesday, patchy fog in the morning. Mostly sunny. Highs in the lower 80s. Southeast winds around 5 miles an hour. Tuesday night, partly cloudy until midnight, then becoming mostly cloudy. Lows in the mid-60s. South winds around 5 miles an hour. Wednesday, sunny. Highs in the mid-80s. Southwest winds 5 to 10 miles an hour,

northwest with gusts up to 20 miles an hour in the afternoon. Wednesday night, mostly clear. Lows in the lower 60s. Northwest winds 5 to 10 miles an hour. Thursday, sunny. Highs in the lower 80s. Thursday night, clear. Lows around 60. Friday and Friday night, mostly clear. Highs in the lower 80s. Lows in the lower 60s. Saturday through Monday, partly cloudy. Highs in the mid-80s. Lows around 70. Again, the forecast for Peoria and surrounding areas of central Illinois for tonight, mostly clear. Patchy fog after midnight. Lows in the upper 50s. East winds around 5 miles an hour. At 5 p.m. at Peoria, skies were mostly sunny. The temperature was 79. Around central and western Illinois, temperatures were in the mid to upper 70s. At Moline, it was sunny. It was mostly sunny at Bloomington, Quincy, and Pontiac. It was partly sunny at Lakin, Macomb, Springfield, and Lincoln. At Galesburg, it was cloudy. And once again at 5 p.m. in Peoria, under mostly sunny skies, the temperature was 79. Looking elsewhere around the Midwest at 5 p.m., Chicago was mostly sunny, and 78. Indianapolis was mostly sunny, and 77. St. Louis was cloudy, and 79. Kansas City was sunny, and 80. Des Moines was mostly sunny, and 76. Milwaukee was mostly sunny, and 71. And now a discussion of hazardous weather conditions for the following counties in Illinois: Fulton, Knox, Marshall, Mason, McLean, Peoria, Stark, Tazewell, and Woodford. This hazardous weather outlook is for central Illinois, east central Illinois, southeast Illinois, and west central Illinois. For tonight, minor flooding is ongoing along portions of the Illinois River and Wabash River. For Tuesday through Sunday, scattered thunderstorms will develop Wednesday afternoon and evening. There is a marginal risk level 1 of 5 for severe thunderstorms along and north of the Interstate 70 corridor. Minor flooding will continue for several days along portions of the Illinois River and Wabash River. Spotter information statement: spotter activation is not anticipated tonight. The time is currently 5:42 p.m. Central Daylight Time. 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Now for the official National Weather Service forecast for Peoria and surrounding areas of central Illinois. Tonight, mostly clear. Patchy fog after midnight. Lows in the upper 50s. East winds around 5 miles an hour. Tuesday, patchy fog in the morning. Mostly sunny. Highs in the lower 80s. Southeast winds around 5 miles an hour. Tuesday night, partly cloudy until midnight, then becoming mostly cloudy. Lows in the mid-60s. South winds around 5 miles an hour. Wednesday, sunny. Highs in the mid-80s. Southwest winds 5 to 10 miles an hour, becoming west with gusts up to 20 miles an hour in the afternoon. Wednesday night, mostly clear. Lows in the lower 60s. Northwest winds 5 to 10 miles an hour. Thursday, sunny. Highs in the lower 80s. Thursday night, clear. Lows around 60. Friday and Friday night, mostly clear. Highs in the lower 80s. Lows in the lower 60s. Saturday through Monday, partly cloudy. Highs in the mid-80s. Lows around 70. Again, the forecast for Peoria and surrounding areas of central Illinois for tonight, mostly clear. Patchy fog after midnight. Lows in the upper 50s. East winds around 5 miles an hour. At 5 p.m. at Peoria, skies were mostly sunny. The temperature was 79. Around central and western Illinois, temperatures were in the mid to upper 70s. At Moline, it was sunny. It was mostly sunny at Bloomington, Quincy, and Pontiac. It was partly sunny at Lakin, Macomb, Springfield, and Lincoln. At Galesburg, it was cloudy. And once again at 5 p.m. in Peoria, under mostly sunny skies, the temperature was 79. Looking elsewhere around the Midwest at 5 p.m., Chicago was mostly sunny, and 78. Indianapolis was mostly sunny, and 76.

St. Louis was cloudy and 79. Kansas City was sunny and 80. Des Moines was mostly sunny and 76. Milwaukee was mostly sunny and 71. The Peoria, Illinois climate summary for this evening, as of 4 p.m., August 24, 2026. Today's high temperature was 77 degrees. The normal high is 84. The record high is 102 degrees, which was set in 1936. Today's low temperature was 56 degrees. The normal low is 63. The record low is 43 degrees, which was set in 1920. No precipitation fell today, which leaves the monthly total at 6.63 inches. The total precipitation for the year still stands at 30.84 inches. Sunset tonight is at 7:43 p.m. Sunrise tomorrow is at 6:19 a.m. And now a discussion of hazardous weather conditions for the following counties in Illinois: Fulton, Knox, Marshall, Mason, McLean, Peoria, Stark, Tazewell, and Woodford. This hazardous weather outlook is for Central Illinois, East Central Illinois, Southeast Illinois, and West Central Illinois. For tonight, minor flooding is ongoing along portions of the Illinois River and Wabash River. For Tuesday through Sunday, scattered thunderstorms will develop Wednesday afternoon and evening. There is a marginal risk level 1 of 5 for severe thunderstorms along and north of the Interstate 70 corridor. Minor flooding will continue for several days along portions of the Illinois River and Wabash River. Spotter information statement: spotter activation is not anticipated tonight. The time is currently 5:46 p.m. Central Daylight Time. 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Now for the official National Weather Service forecast for Peoria and surrounding areas of Central Illinois. Tonight, mostly clear. Patchy fog after midnight. Lows in the upper 50s. East winds around 5 miles an hour. Tuesday, patchy fog in the morning. Mostly sunny. Highs in the lower 80s. Southeast winds around 5 miles an hour. Tuesday night, partly cloudy until midnight, then becoming mostly cloudy. Lows in the mid-60s. South winds around 5 miles an hour. Wednesday, sunny. Highs in the mid-80s. Southwest winds 5 to 10 miles an hour, becoming west with gusts up to 20 miles an hour in the afternoon. Wednesday night, mostly clear. Lows in the lower 60s. Northwest winds 5 to 10 miles an hour. Thursday, sunny. Highs in the lower 80s. Thursday night, clear. Lows around 60. Friday and Friday night, mostly clear. Highs in the lower 80s. Lows in the lower 60s. Saturday through Monday, partly cloudy. Highs in the mid-80s. Lows around 70. Again, the forecast for Peoria and surrounding areas of Central Illinois for tonight, mostly clear. Patchy fog after midnight. Lows in the upper 50s. East winds around 5 miles an hour. At 5 p.m. at Peoria, skies were mostly sunny. The temperature was 79. Around central and western Illinois, temperatures were in the mid to upper 70s. At Moline, it was sunny. It was mostly sunny at Bloomington, Quincy, and Pontiac. It was partly sunny at Lakin, Macomb, Springfield, and Lincoln. At Galesburg, it was cloudy. And once again at 5 p.m. in Peoria, under mostly sunny skies, the temperature was 79. Looking elsewhere around the Midwest at 5 p.m., Chicago was mostly sunny, and 78. Indianapolis was mostly sunny, and 77. St. Louis was cloudy, and 79. Kansas City was sunny, and 80. Des Moines was mostly sunny, and 76. Milwaukee was mostly sunny, and 71. And now a discussion of hazardous weather conditions for the following counties in Illinois: Fulton, Knox, Marshall, Mason, McLean, Peoria, Stark, Tazewell, and Woodford. This hazardous weather outlook is for Central Illinois, East Central Illinois, Southeast Illinois, and West Central Illinois. For tonight, minor flooding is ongoing along portions of the Illinois River and Wabash River. For Tuesday through Sunday, scattered thunderstorms will develop Wednesday afternoon and evening.

is a marginal risk, level 1 of 5 for severe thunderstorms along and north of the Interstate 70 corridor. Minor flooding will continue for several days along portions of the Illinois River and Wabash River. Spotter information statement. Spotter activation is not anticipated tonight. The time is currently 5:50 p.m. Central Daylight Time. 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Now for the official National Weather Service forecast for Peoria and surrounding areas of central Illinois. Tonight, mostly clear. Patchy fog after midnight. Lows in the upper 50s. East winds around 5 miles an hour. Tuesday, patchy fog in the morning. Mostly sunny. Highs in the lower 80s. Southeast winds around 5 miles an hour. Tuesday night, partly cloudy until midnight, then becoming mostly cloudy. Lows in the mid-60s. South winds around 5 miles an hour. Wednesday, sunny. Highs in the mid-80s. Southwest winds 5 to 10 miles an hour, becoming west with gusts up to 20 miles an hour in the afternoon. Wednesday night, mostly clear. Lows in the lower 60s. Northwest winds 5 to 10 miles an hour. Thursday, sunny. Highs in the lower 80s. Thursday night, clear. Lows around 60. Friday and Friday night, mostly clear. Highs in the lower 80s. Lows in the lower 60s. Saturday through Monday, partly cloudy. Highs in the mid-80s. Lows around 70. Again, the forecast for Peoria and surrounding areas of central Illinois for tonight, mostly clear. Patchy fog after midnight. Lows in the upper 50s. East winds around 5 miles an hour. At 5 p.m. at Peoria, skies were mostly sunny. The temperature was 79. Around central and western Illinois, temperatures were in the mid to upper 70s. At Moline, it was sunny. It was mostly sunny at Bloomington, Quincy, and Pontiac. It was partly sunny at Lakin, Macomb, Springfield, and Lincoln. At Galesburg, it was cloudy. And once again at 5 p.m. in Peoria, under mostly sunny skies, the temperature was 79. Looking elsewhere around the Midwest at 5 p.m., Chicago was mostly sunny, and 78. Indianapolis was mostly sunny, and 77. St. Louis was cloudy, and 79. Kansas City was sunny, and 80. Des Moines was mostly sunny, and 76. Milwaukee was mostly sunny, and 71. And now a discussion of hazardous weather conditions for the following counties in Illinois: Fulton, Knox, Marshall, Mason, McLean, Peoria, Stark, Tazewell, and Woodford. This hazardous weather outlook is for central Illinois, east central Illinois, southeast Illinois, and west central Illinois. For tonight, minor flooding is ongoing along portions of the Illinois River and Wabash River. For Tuesday through Sunday, scattered thunderstorms will develop Wednesday afternoon and evening. There is a marginal risk, level 1 of 5, for severe thunderstorms along and north of the Interstate 70 corridor. Minor flooding will continue for several days along portions of the Illinois River and Wabash River. Spotter information statement. Spotter activation is not anticipated tonight. The time is currently 5:53 p.m. Central Daylight Time. 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Now for the official National Weather Service forecast for Peoria and surrounding areas of central Illinois. Tonight, mostly clear. Patchy fog after midnight. Lows in the upper 50s. East winds around 5 miles an hour. Tuesday, patchy fog in the morning. Mostly sunny. Highs in the lower 80s. Southeast winds around 5 miles an hour. Tuesday night, partly cloudy until midnight, then becoming mostly cloudy. Lows in the mid-60s. South winds around 5 miles an hour. Wednesday, sunny. Highs in the mid-80s. Southwest winds 5 to 10 miles an hour, becoming west with gusts up to 20 miles an hour in the afternoon. Wednesday night, mostly clear. Lows in the lower 60s. Northwest winds 5 to 10 miles an hour. Thursday, sunny. Highs in the lower 80s. Thursday.

night, clear. Lows around 60. Friday and Friday night, mostly clear. Highs in the lower 80s. Lows in the lower 60s. Saturday through Monday, partly cloudy. Highs in the mid-80s. Lows around 70. Again, the forecast for Peoria and surrounding areas of central Illinois for tonight, mostly clear. Patchy fog after midnight. Lows in the upper 50s. East winds around 5 miles an hour. At 5 p.m. at Peoria, skies were mostly sunny. The temperature was 79. Around central and western Illinois, temperatures were in the mid to upper 70s. At Moline, it was sunny. It was mostly sunny at Bloomington, Quincy, and Pontiac. It was partly sunny at Lakin, Macomb, Springfield, and Lincoln. At Galesburg, it was cloudy. And once again at 5 p.m. in Peoria, under mostly sunny skies, the temperature was 79. Looking elsewhere around the Midwest at 5 p.m., Chicago was mostly sunny, and 78. Indianapolis was mostly sunny, and 77. St. Louis was cloudy, and 79. Kansas City was sunny, and 80. Des Moines was mostly sunny, and 76. Milwaukee was mostly sunny, and 71. And now a discussion of hazardous weather conditions for the following counties in Illinois: Fulton, Knox, Marshall, Mason, McLean, Peoria, Stark, Tazewell, and Woodford. This hazardous weather outlook is for central Illinois, east central Illinois, southeast Illinois, and west central Illinois. For tonight, minor flooding is ongoing along portions of the Illinois River and Wabash River. For Tuesday through Sunday, scattered thunderstorms will develop Wednesday afternoon and evening. There is a marginal risk level 1 of 5 for severe thunderstorms along and north of the Interstate 70 corridor. Minor flooding will continue for several days along portions of the Illinois River and Wabash River. Spotter information statement: spotter activation is not anticipated tonight. The time is currently 5:57 p.m. Central Daylight Time. 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Now for the official National Weather Service forecast for Peoria and surrounding areas of central Illinois. Tonight, mostly clear. Patchy fog after midnight. Lows in the upper 50s. East winds around 5 miles an hour. Tuesday, patchy fog in the morning. Mostly sunny. Highs in the lower 80s. Southeast winds around 5 miles an hour. Tuesday night, partly cloudy until midnight, then becoming mostly cloudy. Lows in the mid-60s. South winds around 5 miles an hour. Wednesday, sunny. Highs in the mid-80s. Southwest winds 5 to 10 miles an hour, becoming west with gusts up to 20 miles an hour in the afternoon. Wednesday night, mostly clear. Lows in the lower 60s. Northwest winds 5 to 10 miles an hour. Thursday, sunny. Highs in the lower 80s. Thursday night, clear. Lows around 60. Friday and Friday night, mostly clear. Highs in the lower 80s. Lows in the lower 60s. Saturday through Monday, partly cloudy. Highs in the mid-80s. Lows around 70. Again, the forecast for Peoria and surrounding areas of central Illinois for tonight, mostly clear. Patchy fog after midnight. Lows in the upper 50s. East winds around 5 miles an hour. At 5 p.m. at Peoria, skies were mostly sunny. The temperature was 79. Around central and western Illinois, temperatures were in the mid to upper 70s. At Moline, it was sunny. It was mostly sunny at Bloomington, Quincy, and Pontiac. It was partly sunny at Lakin, Macomb, Springfield, and Lincoln. At Galesburg, it was cloudy. And once again at 5 p.m. in Peoria, under mostly sunny skies, the temperature was 79. Looking elsewhere around the Midwest at 5 p.m., Chicago was mostly sunny, and 78. Indianapolis was mostly sunny, and 77. St. Louis was cloudy, and 79. Kansas City was sunny, and 80. Des Moines was mostly sunny, and 76. Milwaukee was mostly sunny, and 71. And now a discussion of hazardous weather conditions.

Positions for the following counties in Illinois: Fulton, Knox, Marshall, Mason, McLean, Peoria, Stark, Tazewell, and Woodford. This hazardous weather outlook is for Central Illinois, East Central Illinois, Southeast Illinois, and West Central Illinois. For tonight, minor flooding is ongoing along portions of the Illinois River and Wabash River. For Tuesday through Sunday, scattered thunderstorms will develop Wednesday afternoon and evening. There is a marginal risk level 1 of 5 for severe thunderstorms along and north of the Interstate 70 corridor. Minor flooding will continue for several days along portions of the Illinois River and Wabash River. Spotter information statement. Spotter activation is not anticipated tonight. The Peoria, Illinois climate summary for this evening, as of 4 p.m., August 24, 2026. Today's high temperature was 77 degrees. The normal high is 84. The record high is 102 degrees, which was set in 1936. Today's low temperature was 56 degrees. The normal low is 63. The record low is 43 degrees, which was set in 1920. No precipitation fell today, which leaves the monthly total at 6.63 inches. The total precipitation for the year still stands at 30.84 inches. Sunset tonight is at 7:43 p.m. Sunrise tomorrow is at 6:19 a.m. The time is currently 6:01 p.m. Central Daylight Time. 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Now for the official National Weather Service forecast for Peoria and surrounding areas of Central Illinois. Tonight, mostly clear. Patchy fog after midnight. Lows in the upper 50s. East winds around 5 miles an hour. Tuesday, patchy fog in the morning. Mostly sunny. Highs in the lower 80s. Southeast winds around 5 miles an hour. Tuesday night, partly cloudy until midnight, then becoming mostly cloudy. Lows in the mid-60s. South winds around 5 miles an hour. Wednesday, sunny. Highs in the mid-80s. Southwest winds 5 to 10 miles an hour, becoming west with gusts up to 20 miles an hour in the afternoon. Wednesday night, mostly clear. Lows in the lower 60s. Northwest winds 5 to 10 miles an hour. Thursday, sunny. Highs in the lower 80s. Thursday night, clear. Lows around 60. Friday and Friday night, mostly clear. Highs in the lower 80s. Lows in the lower 60s. Saturday through Monday, partly cloudy. Highs in the mid-80s. Lows around 70. Again, the forecast for Peoria and surrounding areas of Central Illinois for tonight, mostly clear. Patchy fog after midnight. Lows in the upper 50s. East winds around 5 miles an hour. And now a discussion of hazardous weather conditions for the following counties in Illinois: Fulton, Knox, Marshall, Mason, McLean, Peoria, Stark, Tazewell, and Woodford. This hazardous weather outlook is for Central Illinois, East Central Illinois, Southeast Illinois, and West Central Illinois. For tonight, minor flooding is ongoing along portions of the Illinois River and Wabash River. For Tuesday through Sunday, scattered thunderstorms will develop Wednesday afternoon and evening. There is a marginal risk level 1 of 5 for severe thunderstorms along and north of the Interstate 70 corridor. Minor flooding will continue for several days along portions of the Illinois River and Wabash River. Spotter information statement. Spotter activation is not anticipated tonight. The time is currently 6:03 p.m. Central Daylight Time. 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Now for the official National Weather Service forecast for Peoria and surrounding areas of Central Illinois. Tonight, mostly clear. Patchy fog after midnight. Lows in the upper 50s. East winds around 5 miles an hour. Tuesday, patchy fog in the morning. Mostly sunny. Highs in the lower 80s. Southeast winds around 5 miles an hour. Tuesday night, partly cloudy until midnight, then becoming mostly cloudy. Lows in the mid-60s. South winds around 5 miles an hour. Wednesday, sunny. Highs in the mid-80s. Southwest winds 5 to

10 miles an hour, becoming west with gusts up to 20 miles an hour in the afternoon. Wednesday night, mostly clear. Lows in the lower 60s. Northwest winds 5 to 10 miles an hour. Thursday, sunny. Highs in the lower 80s. Thursday night, clear. Lows around 60. Friday and Friday night, mostly clear. Highs in the lower 80s. Lows in the lower 60s. Saturday through Monday, partly cloudy. Highs in the mid-80s. Lows around 70. Again, the forecast for Peoria and surrounding areas of central Illinois for tonight, mostly clear. Patchy fog after midnight. Lows in the upper 50s. East winds around 5 miles an hour. At 6 p.m. the report from Peoria was not available. At Bloomington, skies were mostly sunny. The temperature was 74 degrees, the dew point was 60, and the relative humidity was 61%. The wind was northeast at 5 miles an hour. The pressure was 30.09 inches and rising. Around central and western Illinois, it was mostly sunny, with a temperature of 74 at Bloomington, 77 at Moline, and 75 at Quincy. It was partly sunny, with a temperature of 77 at Lakin, 74 at Macomb, 74 at Springfield, and 77 at Lincoln. And once again at 6 p.m. the report from Peoria was not available. At Bloomington, under mostly sunny skies, the temperature was 74. And now a discussion of hazardous weather conditions for the following counties in Illinois: Fulton, Knox, Marshall, Mason, McLean, Peoria, Stark, Tazewell, and Woodford. This hazardous weather outlook is for central Illinois, east central Illinois, southeast Illinois, and west central Illinois. For tonight, minor flooding is ongoing along portions of the Illinois River and Wabash River. For Tuesday through Sunday, scattered thunderstorms will develop Wednesday afternoon and evening. There is a marginal risk level 1 of 5 for severe thunderstorms along and north of the Interstate 70 corridor. Minor flooding will continue for several days along portions of the Illinois River and Wabash River. Spotter information statement: spotter activation is not anticipated tonight. The time is currently 6:07 p.m. Central Daylight Time. 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Now for the official National Weather Service forecast for Peoria and surrounding areas of central Illinois. Tonight, mostly clear. Patchy fog after midnight. Lows in the upper 50s. East winds around 5 miles an hour. Tuesday, patchy fog in the morning. Mostly sunny. Highs in the lower 80s. Southeast winds around 5 miles an hour. Tuesday night, partly cloudy until midnight, then becoming mostly cloudy. Lows in the mid-60s. South winds around 5 miles an hour. Wednesday, sunny. Highs in the mid-80s. Southwest winds 5 to 10 miles an hour, becoming west with gusts up to 20 miles an hour in the afternoon. Wednesday night, mostly clear. Lows in the lower 60s. Northwest winds 5 to 10 miles an hour. Thursday, sunny. Highs in the lower 80s. Thursday night, clear. Lows around 60. Friday and Friday night, mostly clear. Highs in the lower 80s. Lows in the lower 60s. Saturday through Monday, partly cloudy. Highs in the mid-80s. Lows around 70. Again, the forecast for Peoria and surrounding areas of central Illinois for tonight, mostly clear. Patchy fog after midnight. Lows in the upper 50s. East winds around 5 miles an hour. At 6 p.m. the report from Peoria was not available. At Bloomington, skies were mostly sunny. The temperature was 74 degrees, the dew point was 60, and the relative humidity was 61%. The wind was northeast at 5 miles an hour. The pressure was 30.09 inches and rising. Around central and western Illinois, it was mostly sunny, with a temperature of 74 at Bloomington, 77 at Moline, and 75 at Quincy. It was partly sunny, with a temperature of 77 at Lakin, 74 at Macomb, 74 at Springfield, and 77 at Lincoln. And once again at 6 p.m. the report from Peoria was not available. At Bloomington, under mostly sunny skies, the temperature was 7.

Looking elsewhere around the Midwest at 6 p.m., Chicago was partly sunny, and 73. Indianapolis was mostly sunny, and 76. The report from St. Louis was not available. Kansas City was mostly sunny, and 79. Des Moines was mostly sunny, and 75. Milwaukee was partly sunny, and 71. And now a discussion of hazardous weather conditions for the following counties in Illinois: Fulton, Knox, Marshall, Mason, McLean, Peoria, Stark, Tazewell, and Woodford. This hazardous weather outlook is for Central Illinois, East Central Illinois, Southeast Illinois, and West Central Illinois. For tonight, minor flooding is ongoing along portions of the Illinois River and Wabash River. For Tuesday through Sunday, scattered thunderstorms will develop Wednesday afternoon and evening. There is a marginal risk level 1 of 5 for severe thunderstorms along and north of the Interstate 70 corridor. Minor flooding will continue for several days along portions of the Illinois River and Wabash River. Spotter information statement: spotter activation is not anticipated tonight. The time is currently 6:11 p.m. Central Daylight Time. 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Now for the official National Weather Service forecast for Peoria and surrounding areas of Central Illinois. Tonight, mostly clear. Patchy fog after midnight. Lows in the upper 50s. East winds around 5 miles an hour. Tuesday, patchy fog in the morning. Mostly sunny. Highs in the lower 80s. Southeast winds around 5 miles an hour. Tuesday night, partly cloudy until midnight, then becoming mostly cloudy. Lows in the mid-60s. South winds around 5 miles an hour. Wednesday, sunny. Highs in the mid-80s. Southwest winds 5 to 10 miles an hour, becoming west with gusts up to 20 miles an hour in the afternoon. Wednesday night, mostly clear. Lows in the lower 60s. Northwest winds 5 to 10 miles an hour. Thursday, sunny. Highs in the lower 80s. Thursday night, clear. Lows around 60. Friday and Friday night, mostly clear. Highs in the lower 80s. Lows in the lower 60s. Saturday through Monday, partly cloudy. Highs in the mid-80s. Lows around 70. Again, the forecast for Peoria and surrounding areas of Central Illinois for tonight, mostly clear. Patchy fog after midnight. Lows in the upper 50s. East winds around 5 miles an hour. At 6 p.m. the report from Peoria was not available. At Bloomington, skies were mostly sunny. The temperature was 74 degrees, the dew point was 60, and the relative humidity was 61%. The wind was northeast at 5 miles an hour. The pressure was 30.09 inches and rising. Around central and western Illinois, skies ranged from mostly sunny to partly sunny, and temperatures were in the mid to upper 70s. And once again at 6 p.m. the report from Peoria was not available. At Bloomington, under mostly sunny skies, the temperature was 74. 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Looking elsewhere around the Midwest at 6 p.m., Chicago was partly sunny, and 73. Indianapolis was mostly sunny, and 76. The report from St. Louis was not available. Kansas City was mostly sunny, and 79. Des Moines was mostly sunny, and 75. Milwaukee was partly sunny, and 71. And now a discussion of hazardous weather conditions for the following counties in Illinois: Fulton, Knox, Marshall, Mason, McLean, Peoria, Stark, Tazewell, and Woodford. This hazardous weather outlook is for Central Illinois, East Central Illinois, Southeast Illinois, and West Central Illinois. For tonight, minor flooding is

ongoing along portions of the Illinois River and Wabash River. For Tuesday through Sunday, scattered thunderstorms will develop Wednesday afternoon and evening. There is a marginal risk level 1 of 5 for severe thunderstorms along and north of the Interstate 70 corridor. Minor flooding will continue for several days along portions of the Illinois River and Wabash River. Spotter information statement, spotter activation is not anticipated tonight. The Peoria, Illinois climate summary for this evening, as of 4 p.m., August 24, 2026. Today's high temperature was 77 degrees. The normal high is 84. The record high is 102 degrees, which was set in 1936. Today's low temperature was 56 degrees. The normal low is 63. The record low is 43 degrees, which was set in 1920. No precipitation fell today, which leaves the monthly total at 6.63 inches. The total precipitation for the year still stands at 30.84 inches. Sunset tonight is at 7:43 p.m. Sunrise tomorrow is at 6:19 a.m. And now a discussion of hazardous weather conditions for the following counties in Illinois: Fulton, Knox, Marshall, Mason, McLean, Peoria, Stark, Tazewell, and Woodford. This hazardous weather outlook is for Central Illinois, East Central Illinois, Southeast Illinois, and West Central Illinois. For tonight, minor flooding is ongoing along portions of the Illinois River and Wabash River. For Tuesday through Sunday, scattered thunderstorms will develop Wednesday afternoon and evening. There is a marginal risk level 1 of 5 for severe thunderstorms along and north of the Interstate 70 corridor. Minor flooding will continue for several days along portions of the Illinois River and Wabash River. Spotter information statement, spotter activation is not anticipated tonight. The time is currently 6:16 p.m. Central Daylight Time. 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Now for the official National Weather Service forecast for Peoria and surrounding areas of Central Illinois. Tonight, mostly clear. Patchy fog after midnight. Lows in the upper 50s. East winds around 5 miles an hour. Tuesday, patchy fog in the morning. Mostly sunny. Highs in the lower 80s. Southeast winds around 5 miles an hour. Tuesday night, partly cloudy until midnight, then becoming mostly cloudy. Lows in the mid-60s. South winds around 5 miles an hour. Wednesday, sunny. Highs in the mid-80s. Southwest winds 5 to 10 miles an hour, becoming westwards up to 20 miles an hour in the afternoon. Wednesday night, mostly clear. Lows in the lower 60s. Northwest winds 5 to 10 miles an hour. Thursday, sunny. Highs in the lower 80s. Thursday night, clear. Lows around 60. Friday and Friday night, mostly clear. Highs in the lower 80s. Lows in the lower 60s. Saturday through Monday, partly cloudy. Highs in the mid-80s. Lows around 70. Again, the forecast for Peoria and surrounding areas of Central Illinois for tonight, mostly clear. Patchy fog after midnight. Lows in the upper 50s. East winds around 5 miles an hour. At 6 p.m. the report from Peoria was not available. At Bloomington, skies were mostly sunny. The temperature was 74 degrees, the dew point was 60, and the relative humidity was 61%. The wind was northeast at 5 miles an hour. The pressure was 30.09 inches and rising. Around central and western Illinois, skies ranged from mostly sunny to partly sunny, and temperatures were in the mid to upper 70s. And once again at 6 p.m. the report from Peoria was not available. At Bloomington, under mostly sunny skies, the temperature was 74. Looking elsewhere around the Midwest at 6 p.m., Chicago was partly sunny, and 73. Indianapolis was mostly sunny, and 76. St. Louis was cloudy, and 75. Kansas City was mostly sunny, and 79. Des Moines was mostly sunny, and 75. Milwaukee was partly sunny, and 71. And now a discussion of hazardous weather conditions for the following counties in Illinois: Fulton, Knox, Marshall, Mason, McLean, Peoria, Stark,
Tazewell, and Woodford. This hazardous weather outlook is for Central Illinois, East Central Illinois, Southeast Illinois, and West Central Illinois. For tonight, minor flooding is ongoing along portions of the Illinois River and Wabash River. For Tuesday through Sunday, scattered thunderstorms will develop Wednesday afternoon and evening. There is a marginal risk level 1 of 5 for severe thunderstorms along and north of the Interstate 70 corridor. Minor flooding will continue for several days along portions of the Illinois River and Wabash River. Spotter information statement, spotter activation is not anticipated tonight. The time is currently 6:20 p.m. Central Daylight Time. 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Now for the official National Weather Service forecast for Peoria and surrounding areas of Central Illinois. Tonight, mostly clear. Patchy fog after midnight. Lows in the upper 50s. East winds around 5 miles an hour. Tuesday, patchy fog in the morning. Mostly sunny. Highs in the lower 80s. Southeast winds around 5 miles an hour. Tuesday night, partly cloudy until midnight, then becoming mostly cloudy. Lows in the mid-60s. South winds around 5 miles an hour. Wednesday, sunny. Highs in the mid-80s. Southwest winds 5 to 10 miles an hour, becoming west with gusts up to 20 miles an hour in the afternoon. Wednesday night, mostly clear. Lows in the lower 60s. Northwest winds 5 to 10 miles an hour. Thursday, sunny. Highs in the lower 80s. Thursday night, clear. Lows around 60. Friday and Friday night, mostly clear. Highs in the lower 80s. Lows in the lower 60s. Saturday through Monday, partly cloudy. Highs in the mid-80s. Lows around 70. Again, the forecast for Peoria and surrounding areas of Central Illinois for tonight, mostly clear. Patchy fog after midnight. Lows in the upper 50s. East winds around 5 miles an hour. At 6 p.m. the report from Peoria was not available. At Bloomington, skies were mostly sunny. The temperature was 74 degrees, the dew point was 60, and the relative humidity was 61%. The wind was northeast at 5 miles an hour. The pressure was 30.09 inches and rising. Around central and western Illinois, temperatures were in the mid to upper 70s. At Pontiac, it was sunny. It was mostly sunny at Bloomington, Moline, Galesburg, and Macomb. At Quincy, Springfield, and Lincoln, it was mostly sunny. At Lakin, it was partly sunny. And once again at 6 p.m. the report from Peoria was not available. At Bloomington, under mostly sunny skies, the temperature was 74. Looking elsewhere around the Midwest at 6 p.m., Chicago was partly sunny, and 73. Indianapolis was mostly sunny, and 76. St. Louis was cloudy, and 75. Kansas City was mostly sunny, and 79. Des Moines was mostly sunny, and 75. Milwaukee was partly sunny, and 71. And now a discussion of hazardous weather conditions for the following counties in Illinois: Fulton, Knox, Marshall, Mason, McLean, Peoria, Stark, Tazewell, and Woodford. This hazardous weather outlook is for Central Illinois, East Central Illinois, Southeast Illinois, and West Central Illinois. For tonight, minor flooding is ongoing along portions of the Illinois River and Wabash River. For Tuesday through Sunday, scattered thunderstorms will develop Wednesday afternoon and evening. There is a marginal risk level 1 of 5 for severe thunderstorms along and north of the Interstate 70 corridor. Minor flooding will continue for several days along portions of the Illinois River and Wabash River. Spotter information statement, spotter activation is not anticipated tonight. The time is currently 6:24 p.m. Central Daylight Time. 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Now for the official National Weather Service forecast for Peoria and surrounding areas of Central Illinois. Tonight, mostly clear. Patchy fog after midnight. Lows in the upper 50s. East winds around 5 miles an hour. Tuesday, patchy fog in the morning. Mostly sunny.
Highs in the lower 80s.

southeast winds around 5 miles an hour. Tuesday night, partly cloudy until midnight, then becoming mostly cloudy. Lows in the mid-60s. South winds around 5 miles an hour. Wednesday, sunny. Highs in the mid-80s. Southwest winds 5 to 10 miles an hour, becoming west with gusts up to 20 miles an hour in the afternoon. Wednesday night, mostly clear. Lows in the lower 60s. Northwest winds 5 to 10 miles an hour. Thursday, sunny. Highs in the lower 80s. Thursday night, clear. Lows around 60. Friday and Friday night, mostly clear. Highs in the lower 80s. Lows in the lower 60s. Saturday through Monday, partly cloudy. Highs in the mid-80s. Lows around 70. Again, the forecast for Peoria and surrounding areas of central Illinois for tonight, mostly clear. Patchy fog after midnight. Lows in the upper 50s. East winds around 5 miles an hour. At 6 p.m. the report from Peoria was not available. At Bloomington, skies were mostly sunny. The temperature was 74 degrees, the dew point was 60, and the relative humidity was 61%. The wind was northeast at 5 miles an hour. The pressure was 30.09 inches and rising. Around central and western Illinois, temperatures were in the mid to upper 70s. At Pontiac, it was sunny. It was mostly sunny at Bloomington, Moline, Galesburg, and Macomb. At Quincy, Springfield, and Lincoln, it was mostly sunny. At Lakin, it was partly sunny. And once again at 6 p.m. the report from Peoria was not available. At Bloomington, under mostly sunny skies, the temperature was 74. Looking elsewhere around the Midwest at 6 p.m., Chicago was partly sunny, and 73. Indianapolis was mostly sunny, and 76. St. Louis was cloudy, and 75. Kansas City was mostly sunny, and 79. Des Moines was mostly sunny, and 75. Milwaukee was partly sunny, and 71. And now a discussion of hazardous weather conditions for the following counties in Illinois: Fulton, Knox, Marshall, Mason, McLean, Peoria, Stark, Tazewell, and Woodford. This hazardous weather outlook is for central Illinois, east central Illinois, southeast Illinois, and west central Illinois. For tonight, minor flooding is ongoing along portions of the Illinois River and Wabash River. For Tuesday through Sunday, scattered thunderstorms will develop Wednesday afternoon and evening. There is a marginal risk level 1 of 5 for severe thunderstorms along and north of the Interstate 70 corridor. Minor flooding will continue for several days along portions of the Illinois River and Wabash River. Spotter information statement: spotter activation is not anticipated tonight. The time is currently 6:28 p.m. Central Daylight Time. 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Now for the official National Weather Service forecast for Peoria and surrounding areas of central Illinois. Tonight, mostly clear. Patchy fog after midnight. Lows in the upper 50s. East winds around 5 miles an hour. Tuesday, patchy fog in the morning. Mostly sunny. Highs in the lower 80s. Southeast winds around 5 miles an hour. Tuesday night, partly cloudy until midnight, then becoming mostly cloudy. Lows in the mid-60s. South winds around 5 miles an hour. Wednesday, sunny. Highs in the mid-80s. Southwest winds 5 to 10 miles an hour, becoming west with gusts up to 20 miles an hour in the afternoon. Wednesday night, mostly clear. Lows in the lower 60s. Northwest winds 5 to 10 miles an hour. Thursday, sunny. Highs in the lower 80s. Thursday night, clear. Lows around 60. Friday and Friday night, mostly clear. Highs in the lower 80s. Lows in the lower 60s. Saturday through Monday, partly cloudy. Highs in the mid-80s. Lows around 70. Again, the forecast for Peoria and surrounding areas of central Illinois for tonight, mostly clear. Patchy fog after midnight. Lows in the upper 50s. East winds around 5 miles an hour. At 6 p.m. the report from Peoria.

memory was not available. At Bloomington, skies were mostly sunny. The temperature was 74 degrees, the dew point was 60, and the relative humidity was 61%. The wind was northeast at 5 miles an hour. The pressure was 30.09 inches and rising. Around central and western Illinois, temperatures were in the mid to upper 70s. At Pontiac, it was sunny. It was mostly sunny at Bloomington, Moline, Galesburg, and Macomb. At Quincy, Springfield, and Lincoln, it was mostly sunny. At Lakin, it was partly sunny. And once again at 6 p.m. the report from Peoria was not available. At Bloomington, under mostly sunny skies, the temperature was 74. The Peoria, Illinois climate summary for this evening, as of 4 p.m., August 24, 2026. Today's high temperature was 77 degrees. The normal high is 84. The record high is 102 degrees, which was set in 1936. Today's low temperature was 56 degrees. The normal low is 63. The record low is 43 degrees, which was set in 1920. No precipitation fell today, which leaves the monthly total at 6.63 inches. The total precipitation for the year still stands at 30.84 inches. Sunset tonight is at 7:43 p.m. Sunrise tomorrow is at 6:19 a.m. Looking elsewhere around the Midwest at 6 p.m., Chicago was partly sunny, and 73. Indianapolis was mostly sunny, and 76. St. Louis was cloudy, and 75. Kansas City was mostly sunny, and 79. Des Moines was mostly sunny, and 75. Milwaukee was partly sunny, and 71. And now a discussion of hazardous weather conditions for the following counties in Illinois: Fulton, Knox, Marshall, Mason, McLean, Peoria, Stark, Tazewell, and Woodford. This hazardous weather outlook is for Central Illinois, East Central Illinois, Southeast Illinois, and West Central Illinois. For tonight, minor flooding is ongoing along portions of the Illinois River and Wabash River. For Tuesday through Sunday, scattered thunderstorms will develop Wednesday afternoon and evening. There is a marginal risk level 1 of 5 for severe thunderstorms along and north of the Interstate 70 corridor. Minor flooding will continue for several days along portions of the Illinois River and Wabash River. Spotter information statement: spotter activation is not anticipated tonight. The time is currently 6:32 p.m. Central Daylight Time. 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Now for the official National Weather Service forecast for Peoria and surrounding areas of Central Illinois. Tonight, mostly clear. Patchy fog after midnight. Lows in the upper 50s. East winds around 5 miles an hour. Tuesday, patchy fog in the morning. Mostly sunny. Highs in the lower 80s. Southeast winds around 5 miles an hour. Tuesday night, partly cloudy until midnight. Sunny. Highs in the lower 80s. Southeast winds around 5 miles an hour. Tuesday night, partly cloudy until midnight, then becoming mostly cloudy. Lows in the mid-60s. South winds around 5 miles an hour. Wednesday, sunny. Highs in the mid-80s. Southwest winds 5 to 10 miles an hour, becoming west with gusts up to 20 miles an hour in the afternoon. Wednesday night, mostly clear. Lows in the lower 60s. Northwest winds 5 to 10 miles an hour. Thursday, sunny. Highs in the lower 80s. Thursday night, clear. Lows around 60. Friday and Friday night, mostly clear. Highs in the lower 80s. Lows in the lower 60s. Saturday through Monday, partly cloudy. Highs in the mid-80s. Lows around 70. Again, the forecast for Peoria and surrounding areas of Central Illinois for tonight, mostly clear. Patchy fog after midnight. Lows in the upper 50s. East winds around 5 miles an hour. At 6 p.m. the report from Peoria was not available. At Bloomington, skies were mostly sunny. The temperature was 74 degrees, the dew point was 60, and the relative humidity was 61%. The wind was northeast at 5 miles an hour. The pressure was 30.09 inches and rising.

discussion of hazardous weather conditions for the following counties in Illinois: Fulton, Knox, Marshall, Mason, McLean, Peoria, Stark, Tazewell, and Woodford. This hazardous weather outlook is for Central Illinois, East Central Illinois, Southeast Illinois, and West Central Illinois. For tonight, minor flooding is ongoing along portions of the Illinois River and Wabash River. For Tuesday through Sunday, scattered thunderstorms will develop Wednesday afternoon and evening. There is a marginal risk level 1 of 5 for severe thunderstorms along and north of the Interstate 70 corridor. Minor flooding will continue for several days along portions of the Illinois River and Wabash River. Spotter information statement: spotter activation is not anticipated tonight. The time is currently 6:36 p.m. Central Daylight Time. 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Now for the official National Weather Service forecast for Peoria and surrounding areas of Central Illinois. Tonight, mostly clear. Patchy fog after midnight. Lows in the upper 50s. East winds around 5 miles an hour. Tuesday, patchy fog in the morning. Mostly sunny. Highs in the lower 80s. Southeast winds around 5 miles an hour. Tuesday night, partly cloudy until midnight, then becoming mostly cloudy. Lows in the mid-60s. South winds around 5 miles an hour. Wednesday, sunny. Highs in the mid-80s. Southwest winds 5 to 10 miles an hour, becoming west with gusts up to 20 miles an hour in the afternoon. Wednesday night, mostly clear. Lows in the lower 60s. Northwest winds 5 to 10 miles an hour. Thursday, sunny. Highs in the lower 80s. Thursday night, clear. Lows around 60. Friday and Friday night, mostly clear. Highs in the lower 80s. Lows in the lower 60s. Saturday through Monday, partly cloudy. Highs in the mid-80s. Lows around 70. Again, the forecast for Peoria and surrounding areas of Central Illinois for tonight, mostly clear. Patchy fog after midnight. Lows in the upper 50s. East winds around 5 miles an hour. At 6 p.m. the report from Peoria was not available. At Bloomington, skies were mostly sunny. The temperature was 74 degrees, the dew point was 60, and the relative humidity was 61%. The wind was northeast at 5 miles an hour. The pressure was 30.09 inches and rising. Around central and western Illinois, temperatures were in the mid to upper 70s. At Pontiac, it was sunny. It was mostly sunny at Bloomington, Moline, Galesburg, and Macomb. At Quincy, Springfield, and Lincoln, it was mostly sunny. At Lakin, it was partly sunny. And once again at 6 p.m. the report from Peoria was not available. At Bloomington, under mostly sunny skies, the temperature was 74. Looking elsewhere around the Midwest at 6 p.m., Chicago was partly sunny, and 73. Indianapolis was mostly sunny, and 76. St. Louis was cloudy, and 75. Kansas City was mostly sunny, and 79. Des Moines was mostly sunny, and 75. Milwaukee was partly sunny, and 71. And now a discussion of hazardous weather conditions for the following counties in Illinois: Fulton, Knox, Marshall, Mason, McLean, Peoria, Stark, Tazewell, and Woodford. This hazardous weather outlook is for Central Illinois, East Central Illinois, Southeast Illinois, and West Central Illinois. For tonight, minor flooding is ongoing along portions of the Illinois River and Wabash River. For Tuesday through Sunday, scattered thunderstorms will develop Wednesday afternoon and evening. There is a marginal risk level 1 of 5 for severe thunderstorms along and north of the Interstate 70 corridor. Minor flooding will continue for several days along portions of the Illinois River and Wabash River. Spotter information statement: spotter activation is not anticipated tonight. The time is currently 6:40 p.m. Central Daylight Time. 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Now for the official National Weather Service forecast for Peoria and surrounding areas of Central Illinois. Rest of tonight, mostly clear. Patchy fog after midnight. Lows in the upper

50s. East winds around 5 miles an hour. Tuesday, patchy fog in the morning. Mostly sunny. Highs in the lower 80s. Southeast winds around 5 miles an hour. Tuesday night, partly cloudy until midnight, then becoming mostly cloudy. Lows in the mid-60s. South winds around 5 miles an hour. Wednesday, sunny. Highs in the mid-80s. Southwest winds 5 to 10 miles an hour, becoming west with gusts up to 20 miles an hour in the afternoon. Wednesday night, mostly clear. Lows in the lower 60s. Northwest winds 5 to 10 miles an hour. Thursday, sunny. Highs in the lower 80s. Thursday night, clear. Lows around 60. Friday and Friday night, mostly clear. Highs in the lower 80s. Lows in the lower 60s. Saturday through Monday, partly cloudy. Highs in the mid-80s. Lows around 70. Again, the forecast for Peoria and surrounding areas of central Illinois for the rest of tonight, mostly clear. Patchy fog after midnight. Lows in the upper 50s. East winds around 5 miles an hour. At 6 p.m. the report from Peoria was not available. At Bloomington, skies were mostly sunny. The temperature was 74 degrees, the dew point was 60, and the relative humidity was 61%. The wind was northeast at 5 miles an hour. The pressure was 30.09 inches and rising. Around central and western Illinois, temperatures were in the mid to upper 70s. At Pontiac, it was sunny. It was mostly sunny at Bloomington, Moline, Galesburg, and Macomb. At Quincy, Springfield, and Lincoln, it was mostly sunny. At Lakin, it was partly sunny. And once again at 6 p.m. the report from Peoria was not available. At Bloomington, under mostly sunny skies, the temperature was 74. Looking elsewhere around the Midwest at 6 p.m., Chicago was partly sunny, and 73. Indianapolis was mostly sunny, and 76. St. Louis was cloudy, and 75. Kansas City was mostly sunny, and 79. Des Moines was mostly sunny, and 75. Milwaukee was partly sunny, and 71. And now a discussion of hazardous weather conditions for the following counties in Illinois: Fulton, Knox, Marshall, Mason, McLean, Peoria, Stark, Tazewell, and Woodford. This hazardous weather outlook is for central Illinois, east central Illinois, southeast Illinois, and west central Illinois. For tonight, minor flooding is ongoing along portions of the Illinois River and Wabash River. For Tuesday through Sunday, scattered thunderstorms will develop Wednesday afternoon and evening. There is a marginal risk level 1 of 5 for severe thunderstorms along and north of the Interstate 70 corridor. Minor flooding will continue for several days along portions of the Illinois River and Wabash River. Spotter information statement: spotter activation is not anticipated tonight. The time is currently 6:44 p.m. Central Daylight Time. 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Now for the official National Weather Service forecast for Peoria and surrounding areas of central Illinois. Rest of tonight, mostly clear. Patchy fog after midnight. Lows in the upper 50s. East winds around 5 miles an hour. Tuesday, patchy fog in the morning. Mostly sunny. Highs in the lower 80s. Southeast winds around 5 miles an hour. Tuesday night, partly cloudy until midnight, then becoming mostly cloudy. Lows in the mid-60s. South winds around 5 miles an hour. Wednesday, sunny. Highs in the mid-80s. Southwest winds 5 to 10 miles an hour, becoming west with gusts up to 20 miles an hour in the afternoon. Wednesday night, mostly clear. Lows in the lower 60s. Northwest winds 5 to 10 miles an hour. Thursday, sunny. Highs in the lower 80s. Thursday night, clear. Lows around 60. Friday and Friday night, mostly clear. Highs in the lower 80s. Lows in the lower 60s. Saturday through Monday, partly cloudy. Highs in the mid-80s. Lows around 70. Again, the forecast for Peoria and surrounding areas of central Illinois for the rest of tonight.

mostly clear. Patchy fog after midnight. Lows in the upper 50s. East winds around 5 miles an hour. The Peoria, Illinois climate summary for this evening, as of 4 p.m., August 24, 2026. Today's high temperature was 77 degrees. The normal high is 84. The record high is 102 degrees, which was set in 1936. Today's low temperature was 56 degrees. The normal low is 63. The record low is 43 degrees, which was set in 1920. No precipitation fell today, which leaves the monthly total at 6.63 inches. The total precipitation for the year still stands at 30.84 inches. Sunset tonight is at 7:43 p.m. Sunrise tomorrow is at 6:19 a.m. At 6 p.m. the report from Peoria was not available. At Bloomington, skies were mostly sunny. The temperature was 74 degrees, the dew point was 60, and the relative humidity was 61%. The wind was northeast at 5 miles an hour. The pressure was 30.09 inches and rising. Around central and western Illinois, temperatures were in the mid to upper 70s. At Pontiac, it was sunny. It was mostly sunny at Bloomington, Moline, Galesburg, and Macomb. At Quincy, Springfield, and Lincoln, it was mostly sunny. At Lakin, it was partly sunny. And once again at 6 p.m. the report from Peoria was not available. At Bloomington, under mostly sunny skies, the temperature was 74. Looking elsewhere around the Midwest at 6 p.m., Chicago was partly sunny, and 73. Indianapolis was mostly sunny, and 76. St. Louis was cloudy, and 75. Kansas City was mostly sunny, and 79. Des Moines was mostly sunny, and 75. Milwaukee was partly sunny, and 71. And now a discussion of hazardous weather conditions for the following counties in Illinois: Fulton, Knox, Marshall, Mason, McLean, Peoria, Stark, Tazewell, and Woodford. This hazardous weather outlook is for central Illinois, east central Illinois, southeast Illinois, and west central Illinois. For tonight, minor flooding is ongoing along portions of the Illinois River and Wabash River. For Tuesday through Sunday, scattered thunderstorms will develop Wednesday afternoon and evening. There is a marginal risk level 1 of 5 for severe thunderstorms along and north of the Interstate 70 corridor. Minor flooding will continue for several days along portions of the Illinois River and Wabash River. Spotter information statement: spotter activation is not anticipated tonight. The time is currently 6:48 p.m. Central Daylight Time. 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Now for the official National Weather Service forecast for Peoria and surrounding areas of central Illinois. Rest of tonight, mostly clear. Patchy fog after midnight. Lows in the upper 50s. East winds around 5 miles an hour. Tuesday, patchy fog in the morning. Mostly sunny. Highs in the lower 80s. Southeast winds around 5 miles an hour. Tuesday night, partly cloudy until midnight, then becoming mostly cloudy. Lows in the mid-60s. South winds around 5 miles an hour. Wednesday, sunny. Highs in the mid-80s. Southwest winds 5 to 10 miles an hour, becoming west with gusts up to 20 miles an hour in the afternoon. Wednesday night, mostly clear. Lows in the lower 60s. Northwest winds 5 to 10 miles an hour. Thursday, sunny. Highs in the lower 80s. Thursday night, clear. Lows around 60. Friday and Friday night, mostly clear. Highs in the lower 80s. Lows in the lower 60s. Saturday through Monday, partly cloudy. Highs in the mid-80s. Lows around 70. Again, the forecast for Peoria and surrounding areas of central Illinois for the rest of tonight, mostly clear. Patchy fog after midnight. Lows in the upper 50s. East winds around 5 miles an hour. At 6 p.m. the report from Peoria was not available. At Bloomington, skies were mostly sunny. The temperature was 74 degrees, the dew point was 60, and the relative humidity was 61%. The wind was northeast at 5 miles an hour.

the pressure was 30.09 inches and rising. Around central and western Illinois, temperatures were in the mid to upper 70s. At Pontiac, it was sunny. It was mostly sunny at Bloomington, Moline, Galesburg, and Macomb. At Quincy, Springfield, and Lincoln, it was mostly sunny. At Lakin, it was partly sunny. And once again at 6 p.m. the report from Peoria was not available. At Bloomington, under mostly sunny skies, the temperature was 74. Looking elsewhere around the Midwest at 6 p.m., Chicago was partly sunny, and 73. Indianapolis was mostly sunny, and 76. St. Louis was cloudy, and 75. Kansas City was mostly sunny, and 79. Des Moines was mostly sunny, and 75. Milwaukee was partly sunny, and 71. And now a discussion of hazardous weather conditions for the following counties in Illinois: Fulton, Knox, Marshall, Mason, McLean, Peoria, Stark, Tazewell, and Woodford. This hazardous weather outlook is for Central Illinois, East Central Illinois, Southeast Illinois, and West Central Illinois. For tonight, minor flooding is ongoing along portions of the Illinois River and Wabash River. For Tuesday through Sunday, scattered thunderstorms will develop Wednesday afternoon and evening. There is a marginal risk level 1 of 5 for severe thunderstorms along and north of the Interstate 70 corridor. Minor flooding will continue for several days along portions of the Illinois River and Wabash River. Spotter information statement: spotter activation is not anticipated tonight. The time is currently 6:52 p.m. Central Daylight Time. 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Now for the official National Weather Service forecast for Peoria and surrounding areas of Central Illinois. Rest of tonight, mostly clear. Patchy fog after midnight. Lows in the upper 50s. East winds around 5 miles an hour. Tuesday, patchy fog in the morning. Mostly sunny. Highs in the lower 80s. Southeast winds around 5 miles an hour. Tuesday night, partly cloudy until midnight, then becoming mostly cloudy. Lows in the mid 60s. South winds around 5 miles an hour. Wednesday, sunny. Highs in the mid-80s. Southwest winds 5 to 10 miles an hour, becoming west with gusts up to 20 miles an hour in the afternoon. Wednesday night, mostly clear. Lows in the lower 60s. Northwest winds 5 to 10 miles an hour. Thursday, sunny. Highs in the lower 80s. Thursday night, clear. Lows around 60. Friday and Friday night, mostly clear. Highs in the lower 80s. Lows in the lower 60s. Saturday through Monday, partly cloudy. Highs in the mid-80s. Lows around 70. Again, the forecast for Peoria and surrounding areas of Central Illinois for the rest of tonight, mostly clear. Patchy fog after midnight. Lows in the upper 50s. East winds around 5 miles an hour. At 6 p.m. the report from Peoria was not available. At Bloomington, skies were mostly sunny. The temperature was 74 degrees, the dew point was 60, and the relative humidity was 61%. The wind was northeast at 5 miles an hour. The pressure was 30.09 inches and rising. Around central and western Illinois, temperatures were in the mid to upper 70s. At Pontiac, it was sunny. It was mostly sunny at Bloomington, Moline, Galesburg, and Macomb. At Quincy, Springfield, and Lincoln, it was mostly sunny. At Lakin, it was partly sunny. And once again at 6 p.m. the report from Peoria was not available. At Bloomington, under mostly sunny skies, the temperature was 74. Looking elsewhere around the Midwest at 6 p.m., Chicago was partly sunny, and 73. Indianapolis was mostly sunny, and 76. St. Louis was cloudy, and 75. Kansas City was mostly sunny, and 79. Des Moines was mostly sunny, and 75. Milwaukee was partly sunny, and 71. The time is currently 6:55 p.m. Central Daylight Time. 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

was forecast for Peoria and surrounding areas of central Illinois. Rest of tonight, mostly clear. Patchy fog after midnight. Lows in the upper 50s. East winds around 5 miles an hour. Tuesday, patchy fog in the morning. Mostly sunny. Highs in the lower 80s. Southeast winds around 5 miles an hour. Tuesday night, partly cloudy until midnight, then becoming mostly cloudy. Lows in the mid-60s. South winds around 5 miles an hour. Wednesday, sunny. Highs in the mid-80s. Southwest winds 5 to 10 miles an hour, becoming west with gusts up to 20 miles an hour in the afternoon. Wednesday night, mostly clear. Lows in the lower 60s. Northwest winds 5 to 10 miles an hour. Thursday, sunny. Highs in the lower 80s. Thursday night, clear. Lows around 60. Friday and Friday night, mostly clear. Highs in the lower 80s. Lows in the lower 60s. Saturday through Monday, partly cloudy. Highs in the mid-80s. Lows around 70. Again, the forecast for Peoria and surrounding areas of central Illinois for the rest of tonight, mostly clear. Patchy fog after midnight. Lows in the upper 50s. East winds around 5 miles an hour. At 6 p.m. the report from Peoria was not available. At Bloomington, skies were mostly sunny. The temperature was 74 degrees, the dew point was 60, and the relative humidity was 61%. The wind was northeast at 5 miles an hour. The pressure was 30.09 inches and rising. Around central and western Illinois, temperatures were in the mid to upper 70s. At Pontiac, it was sunny. It was mostly sunny at Bloomington, Moline, Galesburg, and Macomb. At Quincy, Springfield, and Lincoln, it was mostly sunny. At Lakin, it was partly sunny. And once again at 6 p.m. the report from Peoria was not available. At Bloomington, under mostly sunny skies, the temperature was 74. Looking elsewhere around the Midwest at 6 p.m., Chicago was partly sunny, and 73. Indianapolis was mostly sunny, and 76. St. Louis was cloudy, and 75. Kansas City was mostly sunny, and 79. Des Moines was mostly sunny, and 75. Milwaukee was partly sunny, and 71. The time is currently 6:58 p.m. Central Daylight Time. 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Now for the official National Weather Service forecast for Peoria and surrounding areas of central Illinois. Rest of tonight, mostly clear. Patchy fog after midnight. Lows in the upper 50s. East winds around 5 miles an hour. Tuesday, patchy fog in the morning. Mostly sunny. Highs in the lower 80s. Southeast winds around 5 miles an hour. Tuesday night, partly cloudy until midnight, then becoming mostly cloudy. Lows in the mid-60s. South winds around 5 miles an hour. Wednesday, sunny. Highs in the mid-80s. Southwest winds 5 to 10 miles an hour, becoming west with gusts up to 20 miles an hour in the afternoon. Wednesday night, mostly clear. Lows in the lower 60s. Northwest winds 5 to 10 miles an hour. Thursday, sunny. Highs in the lower 80s. Thursday night, clear. Lows around 60. Friday and Friday night, mostly clear. Highs in the lower 80s. Lows in the lower 60s. Saturday through Monday, partly cloudy. Highs in the mid-80s. Lows around 70. Again, the forecast for Peoria and surrounding areas of central Illinois for the rest of tonight, mostly clear. Patchy fog after midnight. Lows in the upper 50s. East winds around 5 miles an hour. The Peoria, Illinois climate summary for this evening, as of 4 p.m., August 24, 2026. Today's high temperature was 77 degrees. The normal high is 84. The record high is 102 degrees, which was set in 1936. Today's low temperature was 56 degrees. The normal low is 63. The record low is 43 degrees, which was set in 1920. No precipitation.